Tower temperature 57, sea 10 feet, every 10 seconds. At Cape San Martin buoy, winds northwest at 14 knots. Water temperature 61, pressure 1,014.3 millibars. Here are the buoy observations for 5 p.m. Pacific Daylight Time. An offshore buoy 6, winds north at 10 knots, pressure 1,033.9 millibars. An offshore buoy 59, winds north at 70 knots, gusting to 21. Water temperature 62, pressure 1,026.5 millibars. And buoy 14 at Quinarima, winds northwest at 25 knots, gusting to 33. Water temperature 53, pressure 1,015.1 millibars. And buoy 13 at Bodega Bay, winds northwest at 21 knots, gusting to 25, pressure 1,013.7 millibars. At Point Reyes, Wave Rider, buoy water temperature 56, sea 10 feet, every 9 seconds. At San Francisco Bar, buoy water temperature 61, sea 7 feet, every 9 seconds. At San Francisco Bay, winds northwest at 70 knots, gusting to 21, water temperature 58, pressure 1,014.1 millibars. At Half Moon Bay, buoy winds northwest 60 knots, water temperature 57, pressure 1,015.3 millibars, sea 7 feet, every 9 seconds. At Monterey, buoy winds northwest at 23 knots, gusting to 29, water temperature 61, pressure 1,013.3 millibars. At Port Sur, Wave Rider, buoy water temperature 57, sea 10 feet, every 10 seconds. At Cape San Martin, buoy winds northwest at 60 knots, water temperature 61, pressure 1,013.8 millibars. Synopsis for the Central California Coast and Bays, including the Monterey Bay, Greater Fairlawn, and Cordell Bank National Marine Sanctuaries, west to northwest winds continue to stay strong, resulting in hazardous seas for small craft across the waters well into the work week. Gale force gusts will continue over the northern outer waters until early Monday morning before winds reduce. Long period southwest swell will persist through the extended forecast. The marine forecast for San Pablo Bay, Susan Bay, the West Delta, and the San Francisco Bay north of the Bay Bridge. For tonight, west wind 10 to 15 knots, becoming southwest 5 to 10 knots late this evening and overnight. For Monday, southwest wind 5 to 10 knots, rising to 10 to 15 knots in the afternoon. For Monday night, southwest wind 10 to 15 knots. The marine forecast for Monterey Bay. Small craft advisory in effect until 9 p.m. Pacific Daylight Time this evening. For tonight, northwest wind 20 to 25 knots, easing to 5 to 10 knots, seas 5 to 7 feet. Wave detail, northwest 7 feet at 9 seconds. For Monday, west wind 5 to 10 knots, rising to 10 to 15 knots in the afternoon. Seas 5 to 7 feet. Wave detail, northwest 6 feet at 11 seconds and southwest 2 feet at 15 seconds. For Monday night, west wind 10 to 15 knots, easing to 5 to 10 knots after midnight. Seas 4 to 6 feet. Wave detail, northwest 5 feet at 11 seconds. The coastal waters forecast from Point Marina to Point Reyes out to 10 nautical miles. Small craft advisory in effect through late Monday night. Tonight, northwest wind 20 to 25 knots gusts up to 35 knots early this evening. Seas 9 to 12 feet. Wave detail, northwest 11 feet at 9 seconds and southwest 2 feet at 15 seconds. Monday, northwest wind 15 to 20 knots, rising.

surrounding waters. Waves are also more prone to break, particularly during strong head currents. Maximum head current of 1.0 knots at 4, 39 p.m. Sunday at 2.9 knots at 4, 12 p.m. Monday. The coastal waters forecast from Point Pinos to Point Keepers runs about to 10 nautical miles. Small craft advisory in effect through Monday morning. Tonight, northwest wind 20 to 25 knots, easing to 15 to 20 knots late this evening and overnight. Sea 7 to 9 feet wave detail, northwest 9 feet for 10 seconds. Monday, northwest wind 15 to 20 knots, easing to 10 to 15 knots in the afternoon. Sea 7 to 9 feet wave detail, northwest 9 feet at 11 seconds and south 2 feet at 15 seconds. Monday night, northwest wind 10 to 15 knots, sea 6 to 8 feet wave detail, northwest 8 feet at 11 seconds and south 2 feet at 15 seconds. The coastal waters forecast from Pigeon Point to Point Pinos 10 to 60 nautical miles offshore. Small craft advisory in effect through late Monday night. Tonight, northwest wind 20 to 25 knots, sea 10 to 13 feet wave detail, northwest 13 feet at 11 seconds and south 2 feet at 15 seconds. Monday, northwest wind 20 to 25 knots, easing to 15 to 20 knots in the afternoon. Sea 10 to 13 feet wave detail, northwest 13 feet at 11 seconds and south 2 feet at 15 seconds. Monday night, northwest wind 20 to 25 knots, sea 9 to 13 feet wave detail, northwest 13 feet at 11 seconds and south 2 feet at 15 seconds. The offshore waters forecast for the following marine location: Point Arena to Pigeon Point between 60 nautical miles and 150 nautical miles offshore. Issued at 2:46 p.m. Pacific Daylight Time. Gale warning, tonight, north winds 25 to 30 knots. Seas 9 to 14 feet. Monday, north winds 30 to 35 knots, diminishing to 25 to 30 knots. Seas 12 to 14 feet. Monday night, north winds 25 to 30 knots. Seas 12 to 14 feet. Tuesday, north winds 25 to 35 knots, becoming 25 to 30 knots. Seas 13 to 15 feet. Tuesday night, north winds 25 to 30 knots, becoming 25 to 35 knots. Seas 13 to 15 feet. Wednesday, north winds 30 to 35 knots, diminishing to 25 to 30 knots. Seas 13 to 15 feet. Wednesday night, north and northwest winds 25 to 30 knots. Seas 11 to 14 feet. Thursday, north and northwest winds 20 to 30 knots. Seas 10 to 12 feet. Thursday night, north and northwest winds 20 to 25 knots. Seas 8 to 10 feet. Friday, north winds 20 to 25 knots. Seas 7 to 9 feet. Friday night, north winds 15 to 20 knots. Seas 7 to 8 feet. The offshore waters forecast for the following marine location: Pigeon Point to Point Pedro's Blanc is between 60 nautical miles and 150 nautical miles offshore. Issued at 2:46 p.m. Pacific Daylight Time. Tonight, north to northwest winds 20 to 30 knots. Seas 10 to 14 feet. Monday, northwest winds 25 to 30 knots. Seas 12 to 14 feet. Monday night, northwest winds 20 to 30 knots. Seas 11 to 14 feet.

US forecast from Point Reyes to Pigeon Point out to 10 nautical miles. Small craft advisory in effect through late Monday night. For tonight, northwest wind 20 to 25 knots, easing to 16 to 20 knots late. Seas 8 to 11 feet. Wave detail, northwest 10 feet at 10 seconds and southwest 2 feet at 15 seconds. For Monday, northwest wind 15 to 20 knots, easing to 10 to 15 knots in the afternoon. Seas 8 to 11 feet, subsiding to 6 to 9 feet in the afternoon. Wave detail, northwest 10 feet at 10 seconds and southwest 2 feet at 15 seconds. For Monday night, northwest wind 15 to 20 knots, easing to 10 to 15 knots after midnight. Sea 7 to 10 feet. Wave detail, northwest 9 feet at 10 seconds. The coastal waters forecast from Pigeon Point to Point Pinos out to 10 nautical miles. Small craft advisory in effect through late tonight. For tonight, northwest wind 20 to 25 knots, easing to 10 to 15 knots. Sea 7 to 10 feet. Wave detail, northwest 9 feet at 10 seconds and south 2 feet at 15 seconds. For Monday, northwest wind 10 to 15 knots. Sea 7 to 10 feet. Wave detail, northwest 9 feet at 11 seconds and south 2 feet at 15 seconds. For Monday night, northwest wind 10 to 15 knots, easing to 5 to 10 knots after midnight. Sea 6 to 9 feet. Wave detail, northwest 8 feet at 11 seconds and south 2 feet at 15 seconds. The following is an important beach hazard message from the National Weather Service. Issued at 12:22 a.m. Pacific Daylight Time. Beach hazard statement remains in effect through late Tuesday night. What? An increased risk of sneaker waves and stronger current is expected. Where? Pacific Coast beaches. When? Through late Tuesday night. Impacts, dangerous swimming and surfing conditions, and localized beach erosion can be expected. Sneaker waves can sweep across the shoreline without warning, pulling people into the sea from rocks, jetties, and beaches. Stay off of jetties, piers, rocks, and other waterside infrastructure. Remain out of the water to avoid hazardous surf and never turn your back on the ocean. Monitor local weather, surf and tide forecast at www.weather.gov/NPR. Sunrise, sunset, and tidal information for the San Francisco Bay Area for Sunday, June 28th. The sunset tonight, 8:35 p.m. The sunrise tomorrow, 5:51 a.m. The sunset tomorrow, 8:35 p.m. Tidal data at the Golden Gate for the afternoon and evening hours today and the morning hours of tomorrow. High tide, 01:02 p.m. at 4.50 feet. Low tide, 5:00 p.m. at 3.38 feet. High tide, 10:55 p.m. at 6.9 feet. Low tide, 06:07 a.m. at -0.62 feet. Here are the buoy observations for 5 p.m. Pacific Daylight Time. An offshore buoy 6 winds north at 12 knots, pressure 1,033.8 millibars. An offshore buoy 59 winds north at 70 knots, gusting to 21, pressure 1,026.5 millibars, swell 7 feet every 7 seconds. And buoy 14 at Point Arena winds northwest at 25 knots, gusting to 31, pressure 1,015.0 millibars, swell 10 feet every 8 seconds. And buoy 13 near Bodega Bay winds northwest at 23 knots, gusting to 29, pressure 1,014.0 millibars, swell 9 feet every 9 seconds. At Point Reyes, wave rider buoy water temperature 56, sea heat 12 feet every 9 seconds. At San Francisco Bar buoy water temperature 61, sea 7 feet every 9 seconds. At San Francisco, buoy winds northwest at 70 knots, gusting to 21, pressure 1.

from 14.0 millibars, swelling every 9 seconds. At Half Moon Bay, Bush winds northwest, 16 knots. Water temperature 57. Pressure 1,015.3 millibars. Sea 7 feet every 9 seconds. At Monterey, Bush winds northwest at 23 knots. Gusting to 29. Pressure 1,013.3 millibars. Swell 10 feet every 9 seconds. Pointer, wave rider, buoy water temperature 57, sea 10 feet, every 10 seconds. At Cape San Martin, buoy winds northwest at 60 knots, water temperature 51, pressure 1,013.8 millibars. Synopsis for the Central California coast and bays, including the Monterey Bay, Greater Fairhawks, and Cordell Bank National Marine Sanctuary. West to northwest winds continue to stay strong, resulting in hazard seas for small craft across the waters well into the work week. Gale force gusts will continue over the northern outer waters until early Monday morning before winds reduce. Long period southwest swell will persist through the extended forecast. The marine forecast for San Pablo Bay, Susan Bay, the West Delta, and the San Francisco Bay north of the Bay Bridge. For tonight, west wind 10 to 15 knots, becoming southwest 5 to 10 knots late this evening and overnight. For Monday, southwest wind 5 to 10 knots, rising to 10 to 15 knots in the afternoon. For Monday night, southwest wind 10 to 15 knots. The marine forecast for Monterey Bay. Small craft advisory in effect until 9 p.m. Pacific Daylight Time this evening. For tonight, northwest wind 20 to 25 knots, easing to 5 to 10 knots. Seas 5 to 7 feet. Wave detail, northwest 7 feet at 9 seconds. For Monday, west wind 5 to 10 knots, rising to 10 to 15 knots in the afternoon. Seas 5 to 7 feet. Wave detail, northwest 60 to 11 seconds, southwest 2 feet at 15 seconds. For Monday night, west wind 10 to 15 knots, easing to 5 to 10 knots after midnight. Seas 4 to 6 feet. Wave detail, northwest 5 feet at 11 seconds. The coastal waters forecast from Point Marina to Point Reyes out to 10 nautical miles. Small craft advisory in effect through late Monday night. Tonight, northwest wind 20 to 25 knots, gusts up to 35 knots early this evening. Seas 9 to 12 feet, wave detail. Northwest 11 feet at 9 seconds, southwest 2 feet at 15 seconds. Monday, northwest wind 15 to 20 knots, rising to 20 to 25 knots in the afternoon. Seas 8 to 11 feet, wave detail. Northwest 10 feet at 10 seconds, southwest 2 feet at 15 seconds. Monday night, northwest wind 20 to 25 knots, easing to 15 to 20 knots after midnight. Seas 9 to 12 feet, wave detail. Northwest 11 feet at 10 seconds, south 2 feet at 15 seconds. The coastal waters forecast from Point Marina to Point Reyes 10 to 60 nautical miles offshore. Gale warning in effect through late Monday night. Tonight, northwest wind 25 to 30 knots, seas 12 to 14 feet, wave detail. Northwest 13 feet at 9 seconds, and south 2 feet at 15 seconds. Monday, northwest wind 25 to 30 knots, seas 11 to 14 feet, wave detail. Northwest 13 feet at 10 seconds, and south 2 feet at 15 seconds. Monday night, northwest winds 25 to 30 knots, seas 13 to 14 feet, wave detail. Northwest 14 feet at 10 seconds, and south 2 feet at 15 seconds. San Francisco Bar forecast. In the deep water channel, lick speeds of 3 to 5 feet at 15 seconds. Across the bar, swell can be more than twice as high across the bar than surrounding waters. Waves are also more prone to break, particularly during strong ebb currents. Maximum ebb current of 1.0 knots at 4:39 p.m. Sunday and 2.9 knots at 4:12 a.m. Monday. The coastal waters forecast from Point Pinos to Point Piedras blunts out to 10 nautical miles. Small craft advisory in effect through Monday morning. Tonight, northwest wind 20 to 25 knots, easing to 15 to 20 knots late this

south in the afternoon. C7, 9 feet, wave detail. Northwest 9 feet at 11 seconds. South 2 feet at 15 seconds. Monday night. Northwest wind 10 to 15 knots, sea 6 to 8 feet, wave detail. Northwest 8 feet at 11 seconds, and south 2 feet at 15 seconds. The coastal waters forecast from Pigeon Point to Point Pinos 10 to 16 nautical miles offshore. Small craft advisory in effect through late Monday night. Tonight, northwest wind 20 to 25 knots, sea 10 to 13 feet, wave detail. Northwest 13 feet at 11 seconds, and south 2 feet at 15 seconds. Monday, northwest wind 20 to 25 knots, easing to 15 to 20 knots in the afternoon. Sea 10 to 13 feet, wave detail. Northwest 13 feet at 11 seconds, and south 2 feet at 15 seconds. Monday night. Northwest wind 20 to 25 knots, sea 9 to 13 feet, wave detail. Northwest 13 feet at 11 seconds, and south 2 feet at 15 seconds. The offshore waters forecast for the following marine location: Point Reyna to Pigeon Point between 60 nautical miles and 150 nautical miles offshore. Issued at 2:46 p.m. Pacific Daylight Time. Gale warning, tonight, north winds 25 to 30 knots. Seas 9 to 14 feet. Monday, north winds 30 to 35 knots. Diminishing to 25 to 30 knots. Seas 12 to 14 feet. Monday night, north winds 25 to 30 knots. Seas 12 to 14 feet. Tuesday, north winds 25 to 35 knots. Becoming 25 to 30 knots. Seas 13 to 15 feet. Tuesday night, north winds 25 to 30 knots, becoming 25 to 35 knots. Seas 13 to 15 feet. Wednesday, north winds 30 to 35 knots, diminishing to 25 to 30 knots. Seas 13 to 15 feet. Wednesday night, north to northwest winds 25 to 30 knots. Seas 11 to 14 feet. Thursday, north to northwest winds 20 to 30 knots. Seas 10 to 12 feet. Thursday night, north to northwest winds 20 to 25 knots. Seas 8 to 10 feet. Friday, north winds 20 to 25 knots. Seas 7 to 9 feet. Friday night, north winds 15 to 20 knots. Seas 7 to 8 feet. 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This broadcast originates from the National Weather Service office located in Monterey, California, and serves the coastal marine waters, including San Francisco and Monterey Bay. The offshore waters forecast for the following marine location: Pigeon Point to Point Pedras Blancas between 60 nautical miles and 150 nautical miles offshore. Issued at 2:46 p.m. Pacific Daylight Time. Tonight, north to northwest winds 20 to 30 knots. Seas 10 to 14 feet. Monday, northwest winds 25 to 30 knots. Seas 12 to 14 feet. Monday night, northwest winds 20 to 30 knots. Seas 11 to 14 feet. Tuesday, northwest winds 20 to 30 knots.

point raised to Pigeon Point out to 10 nautical miles. Small craft advisory in effect through late Monday night. For tonight, northwest wind 20 to 25 knots, easing to 16 to 20 knots late. Seas 8 to 11 feet. Wave detail, northwest 10 feet at 10 seconds and southwest 2 feet at 15 seconds. For Monday, northwest wind 15 to 20 knots, easing to 10 to 15 knots in the afternoon. Seas 8 to 11 feet, subsiding to 6 to 9 feet in the afternoon. Wave detail, northwest 10 feet at 10 seconds and southwest 2 feet at 15 seconds. For Monday night, northwest wind 15 to 20 knots, easing to 10 to 15 knots after midnight. Seas 7 to 10 feet. Wave detail, northwest 9 feet at 10 seconds. The coastal waters forecast from Pigeon Point to Point Pinos out to 10 nautical miles. Small craft advisory in effect through late tonight. For tonight, northwest wind 20 to 25 knots, easing to 10 to 15 knots. Sea 7 to 10 feet. Wave detail, northwest 9 feet at 10 seconds, right south 2 feet at 15 seconds. For Monday, northwest wind 10 to 15 knots. Sea 7 to 10 feet. Wave detail, northwest 9 feet at 11 seconds, right south 2 feet at 15 seconds. For Monday night, northwest wind 10 to 15 knots, easing to 5 to 10 knots after midnight. Seas 6 to 9 feet. Wave detail, northwest 8 feet at 11 seconds, right south 2 feet at 15 seconds. The following is an important wave hazard message from the National Weather Service. Issued at 12:22 a.m. Pacific Daylight Time. Beach hazard statement remains in effect through late Tuesday night. 1. An increased risk of weaker waves and stronger currents expected. Where? Pacific Coast beaches. When? Through late Tuesday night. Impact. Dangerous swimming and surfing conditions and localized beach erosion can be expected. Weaker waves can sweep across the shoreline without warning, pulling people into the sea from rocks, jetties, and beaches. Stay off of jetties, piers, rocks, and other waterside infrastructure. Remain out of the water to avoid hazard to surf and never turn your back on the ocean. Monitor local weather, surf and time forecast at www.weather.gov/NPR. Sunset and tidal information for the San Francisco Bay Area for Sunday, June 28th. The sunset tonight, 8:35 p.m. The sunrise tomorrow, 5:51 a.m. The sunset tomorrow, 8:35 p.m. Tidal data at the Golden Gate for the afternoon and evening hours today and the morning hours of tomorrow. High tide, 01:02 p.m. at 4.50 feet. Low tide, 5:00 p.m. at 3.38 feet. High tide, 10:55 p.m. at 6.9 feet. Low tide, 06:07 a.m. at -0.62 feet. Here are the buoy observations for 5 p.m. Pacific Daylight Time. An offshore buoy 6 winds north at 12 knots, pressure 1,033.8 millibars. An offshore buoy 59 winds north at 70 knots, gusting to 21, pressure 1,026.5 millibars, swell 7 feet every 7 seconds. At buoy 14 near Point Arena, winds northwest at 25 knots, gusting to 31, pressure 1,015.0 millibars, swell 10 feet every 8 seconds. At buoy 13 near Bodega Bay, winds northwest at 23 knots, gusting to 29, pressure 1,014.0 millibars, swell 9 feet every 9 seconds. At Point Reyes, wave rider, buoy water temperature 56, seas 12 feet every 9 seconds. At San Francisco Bar, buoy water temperature 61, seas 7 feet every 9 seconds. At San Francisco Bay, winds northwest at 70 knots, gusting to 21, pressure 1,014.0 millibars, swell 8 feet every 9 seconds. At Half Moon Bay, Bay, winds northwest 60 knots, water temperature 57, pressure 1,015.3 millibars, sea 7 feet

was at 23 knots, gusting to 29, pressure 1,013.3 millibars, 12 feet every 2 seconds. Airport, sir, wave rider buoy water temperature 57, feet 10 feet every 10 seconds. At Cape San Martin buoy winds northwest at 60 knots, water temperature 61, pressure 1,013.8 millibars. Synopsis for the Central California coast and bays, including the Monterey Bay, Greater Farallones, and Cordell Bank National Marine Sanctuaries. West to northwest winds continue to phase off, resulting in hazards of seas for small craft across the Cordell Bank National Marine Sanctuaries. West to northwest winds continue to phase off, resulting in hazards of seas for small craft across the waters well into the work week. Gale force gusts will continue over the northern outer waters until early Monday morning before winds reduce. Long period southwest swell will persist through the extended forecast. The marine forecast for San Pablo Bay, Susan Bay, the West Delta, and the San Francisco Bay north of the Bay Bridge. For tonight, west wind 10 to 15 knots, becoming southwest 5 to 10 knots late this evening and overnight. For Monday, southwest wind 5 to 10 knots, rising to 10 to 15 knots in the afternoon. For Monday night, southwest wind 10 to 15 knots. The marine forecast for Monterey Bay. Small craft advisory in effect until 9 p.m. Pacific Daylight Time this evening. For tonight, northwest wind 20 to 25 knots, easing to 5 to 10 knots. Seas 5 to 7 feet. Wind detail, northwest 17 at 9 seconds. For Monday, west wind 5 to 10 knots, rising to 10 to 15 knots in the afternoon. Seas 5 to 7 feet. Wind detail, northwest 16 at 11 seconds, southwest 2 feet at 15 seconds. For Monday night, west wind 10 to 15 knots, easing to 5 to 10 knots after midnight. Seas 4 to 6 feet. Wind detail, northwest 5 feet at 11 seconds. The coastal waters forecast from Point Arena to Point Reyes out to 10 nautical miles. Small craft advisory in effect through late Monday night. Tonight, northwest wind 20 to 25 knots, gusts up to 35 knots early this evening. Seas 9 to 12 feet. Wave detail, northwest 11 feet at 9 seconds, and southwest 2 feet at 15 seconds. Monday, northwest wind 15 to 20 knots, rising to 20 to 25 knots in the afternoon. Seas 8 to 11 feet. Wave detail, northwest 10 feet at 10 seconds, and southwest 2 feet at 15 seconds. Monday night, northwest wind 20 to 25 knots, easing to 15 to 20 knots after midnight. Seas 9 to 12 feet. Wave detail, northwest 11 feet at 10 seconds, and south 2 feet at 15 seconds. The coastal waters forecast from Point Arena to Point Reyes 10 to 60 nautical miles offshore. Gale warning in effect through late Monday night. Tonight, northwest wind 25 to 30 knots, seas 12 to 14 feet. Wave detail, northwest 13 feet at 9 seconds, and south 2 feet at 15 seconds. Monday, northwest wind 25 to 30 knots, seas 11 to 14 feet.

offshore. Small craft advisory in effect through late Monday night. Tonight, northwest wind 22-25 knots, east 10 to 13 feet, wave detail. Northwest 13 feet at 11 seconds, south 2 feet at 15 seconds.

turned on. Sunrise Sunset and tidal information for the San Francisco Bay Area for Sunday, June 28th. The sunset tonight, 8:35 p.m. The sunrise tomorrow, 5:51 a.m. The sunset tomorrow, 8:35 p.m. Tidal data at the Golden Gate for the afternoon and evening hours today and the morning hours of tomorrow. High tide, 01:02 p.m. at 4.50 feet. Low tide, 5:00 p.m. at 3.38 feet. High tide, 10:55 p.m. at 6.9 feet. Low tide, 06:07 a.m. at -0.62 feet. Here are the buoy observations for 5 p.m. Pacific Daylight Time. An offshore buoy 6 winds north at 12 knots, pressure 1,033.8 millibars. An offshore buoy 59 winds north at 17 knots, gusting to 21, pressure 1,026.5 millibars, swell 7 feet, every 7 seconds. A buoy 14 at Point Arena winds northwest at 25 knots, gusting to 31, pressure 1,015.0 millibars, swell 10 feet, every 8 seconds. And buoy 13 near Bodega Bay winds northwest at 23 knots, gusting to 29, pressure 1,014.0

forecast. In the deep water channel, wind speeds of 3 to 5 feet at 15 seconds. Across the bar, swell can be more than twice as high across the bar than surrounding waters. Waves are also more prone to break, particularly during strong depth drifts. Maximum current of 1.0 knots at 4, 39 p.m. Sunday and 2.9 knots at 4, 12 a.m. Monday. The coastal waters forecast from Point Pinos to Point Piedras lunges out to 10 nautical miles. Small craft advisory in effect through Monday morning. Tonight, northwest winds

is 13 feet and 11 seconds. South 2 feet and 15 seconds. Monday night. Northwest wind 20 to 25 knots is 9 to 13 feet. Wave detail. Northwest 13 feet and 11 seconds. South 2 feet and 15 seconds. The offshore waters forecast for the following marine location. Point Arena to Pigeon Point between 60 nautical miles and 150 nautical miles offshore. Issued at 2:46 p.m. Pacific Daylight Time. Gale warning. Tonight, north winds 25 to 30 knots. Seas 9 to 14 feet. Monday, north winds 30 to 35 knots. Diminishing to 25 to 30 knots. Seas 12 to 14 feet. Monday night, north winds 25 to 30 knots. Seas 12 to 14 feet. Tuesday, north winds 25 to 35 knots, becoming 25 to 30 knots. Seas 13 to 15 feet. Tuesday night, north winds 25 to 30 knots, becoming 25 to 35 knots. Seas 13 to 15 feet. Wednesday, north winds 30 to 35 knots, diminishing to 25 to 30 knots. Seas 13 to 15 feet. Wednesday night, north to northwest winds 25 to 30 knots. Seas 11 to 14 feet. Thursday, north to northwest winds 20 to 30 knots. Seas 10 to 12 feet. Thursday night, north to northwest winds 20 to 25 knots. Seas 8 to 10 feet. Friday, north winds 20 to 25 knots. Seas 7 to 9 feet. Friday night, north winds 15 to 20 knots. Seas 7 to 8 feet. 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This broadcast originates from the National Weather Service Office located in Monterey, California, and serves the coastal marine waters, including San Francisco and Monterey Bay. Offshore waters forecast for the following marine location. Pigeon Point to Point Cedras, Blunt is between 60 nautical miles and 150 nautical miles offshore. Issued at 2:46 p.m. Pacific Daylight Time. Tonight, north to northwest wind 20 to 30 knots. Seas 10 to 14 feet. Monday, northwest wind 25 to 30 knots. Seas 12 to 14 feet. Monday night, northwest winds 20 to 30 knots. Seas 11 to 14 feet. Tuesday, northwest winds 20 to 30 knots. Seas 10 to 14 feet. Tuesday night, north to northwest winds 20 to 30 knots. Seas 10 to 14 feet.

airborne jet from pigeon point to point, he knows out to 10 nautical miles. Small craft advisory in effect through late tonight. For tonight, northwest wind 20 to 25 knots, easing to 10 to 15 knots. Sea 7 to 10 feet. Wave detail, northwest 9 feet at 10 seconds, south 2 feet at 15 seconds. For Monday, northwest wind 10 to 15 knots. Sea 7 to 10 feet. Wave detail, northwest 9 feet at 11 seconds, south 2 feet at 15 seconds. For Monday night, northwest wind 10 to 15 knots, easing to 5 to 10 knots after midnight. Sea 6 to 9 feet. Wave detail, northwest 8 feet at 11 seconds, south 2 feet at 15 seconds. The following is an important hazard message from the National Weather Service, issued at 12:22 a.m. Pacific Daylight Time. Beach hazard statement remains in effect through late Tuesday night. 1. An increased risk of major waves and stronger currents expected. Where? Pacific Coast beaches. When? Through late Tuesday night. Impacts, dangerous swimming and surfing conditions, and localized beach erosion can be expected. Sneaker waves can sweep across the shoreline without warning, pulling people into the sea from rocks, jetties, and beaches. Stay off of jetties, piers, rocks, and other waterside infrastructure. Remain out of the water to avoid hazard to surf and never turn your back on the ocean. Monitor local weather, surf and tide forecast at www.weather.gov/NPR. Sunrise, sunset, and tidal information for the San Francisco Bay Area for Sunday, June 28th. The sunset tonight, 8:35 p.m. The sunrise tomorrow, 5:51 a.m. The sunset tomorrow, 8:35 p.m. Tidal data at the Golden Gate for the afternoon and evening hours today and the morning hours of tomorrow. High tide, 01:02 p.m. at 4.50 feet. Low tide, 5:00 p.m. at 3.38 feet. High tide, 10:55 p.m. at 6.9 feet. Low tide, 06:07 a.m. at -0.62 feet. Here are the buoy observations for 5 p.m. Pacific Daylight Time. An offshore buoy 6 winds north at 12 knots, pressure 1,033.8 millibars. An offshore buoy 59 winds north at 70 knots, gusting to 21, pressure 1,026.5 millibars, swell 7 feet every 7 seconds. And buoy 14 at Puerto Rico, winds northwest at 25 knots, gusting to 31, pressure 1,015.0 millibars, swell 10 feet every 8 seconds. And buoy 13 near Bodega Bay, winds northwest at 23 knots, gusting to 29, pressure 1,014.0 millibars, swell 9 feet every 10 seconds. At Point Reyes, Reef Rider, buoy water temperature 56, sea 12 feet every 10 seconds. At San Francisco Bar, buoy water temperature 61, sea 7 feet every 10 seconds. At San Francisco, buoy winds northwest at 70 knots, gusting to 21, pressure 1,014.0 millibars, swell 8 feet every 10 seconds. At Half Moon Bay, buoy winds northwest 60 knots, water temperature 57, pressure 1,015.3 millibars, sea 7 feet every 10 seconds. At Monterey, buoy winds northwest at 23 knots, gusting to 29, pressure 1,013.3 millibars, swell 10 feet every 9 seconds. At Point Surf, wave rider, buoy water temperature 57, sea 10 feet every 10 seconds. At Cape San Martin, buoy winds northwest at 60 knots, water temperature 61, pressure 1,013.8 millibars. Here are the buoy

6.4 millibars. At buoy 14 near Point Arena, winds northwest at 25 knots. Gusting to 31, water temperature 53, pressure 1,014.7 millibars. At buoy 13 near Bodega Bay, winds northwest at 25 knots. Gusting to 31, pressure 1,012.9 millibars. At Point Reyes, wave rider, buoy water temperature 56, seas 11 feet every 9 seconds. At San Francisco Bar, buoy water temperature 61, seas 7 feet every 10 seconds. At San Francisco, buoy winds northwest at 70 knots. Gusting to 21, water temperature 58, pressure 1,013.6 millibars. At Half Moon Bay, buoy winds northwest 60 knots. Water temperature 57, pressure 1,014.8 millibars. Sea is 8 feet every 9 seconds. At Monterey, buoy winds northwest at 23 knots. Gusting to 29, water temperature 61, pressure 1,013.0 millibars. Pointer, wave rider, buoy water temperature 57, seas 10 feet every 10 seconds. At Cape San Martin, buoy winds northwest at 70 knots, gusting to 21, water temperature 61, pressure 1,013.2 millibars. Synopsis for the Central California Coast and Bays, including the Monterey Bay, Rio Cerrados, and Cordell Bank National Marine Sanctuary. West to northwest winds continue to stay strong, resulting in hazardous seas for small crafts across the waters well into the work week. Gale forecasts will continue over the northern outer waters until early Monday morning before winds reduce. Long period southwest swell will persist through the extended forecast. The marine forecast for San Pablo Bay, Susan Bay, the West Delta, and the San Francisco Bay north of the Bay Bridge. For tonight, west wind 10 to 15 knots, becoming southwest 5 to 10 knots late this evening and overnight. For Monday, southwest wind 5 to 10 knots, rising to 10 to 15 knots in the afternoon. For Monday night, southwest wind 10 to 15 knots. Marine forecast for Monterey Bay. Small craft advisory in effect until 9 p.m. Pacific Daylight Time this evening. For tonight, northwest wind 20 to 25 knots, easing to 5 to 10 knots. Seas 5 to 7 feet. Wave detail, northwest 17 at 9 seconds. For Monday, west wind 5 to 10 knots, rising to 10 to 15 knots in the afternoon. Seas 5 to 7 feet. Wave detail, northwest 6 feet at 11 seconds, and southwest 2 feet at 15 seconds. For Monday night, west wind 10 to 15 knots, easing to 5 to 10 knots after midnight. Seas 4 to 6 feet. Wave detail, northwest 5 feet at 11 seconds. The coastal waters forecast from Point Arena to Point Reyes out to 10 nautical miles. Small craft advisory in effect through late Monday night. Tonight, northwest wind 20 to 25 knots, gusts up to 35 knots early this evening. Seas 9 to 12 feet, wave detail. Northwest 11 feet at 9 seconds, and southwest 2 feet at 15 seconds. Monday, northwest wind 15 to 20 knots, rising to 20 to 25 knots in the afternoon. Seas 8 to 11 feet, wave detail. Northwest 10 feet at 10 seconds, and southwest 2 feet at 15 seconds. Monday night, northwest wind 20 to 25 knots, easing to 15 to 20 knots after midnight. Seas 9 to 12 feet, wave detail. Northwest 11 feet at 10 seconds, and south 2 feet at 15 seconds. The coastal waters forecast from Point Arena to Point Reyes 10 to 60 nautical miles offshore. Gale warning in effect through late Monday night. Tonight, northwest wind 25 to 30 knots, seas 12 to 14 feet, wave detail. Northwest 13 feet at 9 seconds, and south 2 feet at 15 seconds. Monday, northwest wind 25 to 30 knots, seas 11 to 14 feet, wave detail. Northwest 13 feet at

Thursday, northwest winds 20 to 25 knots. Seas 9 to 12 feet.

Sunday. Northwest wind 15 to 20 knots. Easing 10 to 15 knots in the afternoon. Seas 8 to 11 feet. Subsiding to 6 to 9 feet in the afternoon. Wave detail. Northwest 10 feet at 10 seconds and southwest 2 feet at 15 seconds. For Monday night, northwest wind 15 to 20 knots, easing to 10 to 15 knots after midnight. Sea of 7 to 10 feet. Wave detail, northwest 9 feet at 10 seconds. The coastal waters forecast from Pigeon Point to Point Kinos out to 10 nautical miles. Small craft advisory in effect through late tonight. For tonight, northwest wind 20 to 25 knots, easing to 10 to 15 knots. Sea of 7 to 10 feet. Wave detail, northwest 9 feet at 10 seconds, south 2 feet at 15 seconds. For Monday, northwest wind 10 to 15 knots. Sea of 7 to 10 feet. Wave detail, northwest 9 feet at 11 seconds, south 2 feet at 15 seconds. For Monday night, northwest wind 10 to 15 knots, easing to 5 to 10 knots after midnight. Sea 6 to 9 feet. Wave detail, northwest 8 feet at 11 seconds and south 2 feet at 15 seconds. The following is an important beach hazard message from the National Weather Service. Issued at 12:22 a.m. Pacific Daylight Time. Beach hazard statement remains in effect through late Tuesday night. 1. 10 increased risk of major waves and stronger currents expected. Where? Pacific Coast beaches. When? Through late Tuesday night. Impacts, dangerous swimming and surfing conditions, and localized beach erosion can be expected. Major waves can sweep across the shoreline without warning, pulling people into the sea from rocks, jetties, and beaches. Stay off of jetties, piers, rocks, and other waterside infrastructure. Remain out of the water to avoid hazardous surf and never turn your back on the ocean. Monitor local weather, surf and tide forecast at www.weather.gov/mtr. Sunrise, sunset, and tidal information for the San Francisco Bay Area for Sunday, June 28th. The sunset tonight, 8:35 p.m. The sunrise tomorrow, 5:51 a.m. The sunset tomorrow, 8:35 p.m. Tidal data is the Golden Gate for the afternoon and evening hours today and the morning hours of tomorrow. High tide, 01:02 p.m. at 4.50 feet. Low tide, 5:00 p.m. at 3.38 feet. High tide, 10:55 p.m. at 6.9 feet. Low tide, 06:07 a.m. at -0.62 feet. Here are the buoy observations for 6 p.m. Pacific Daylight Time. An offshore buoy 6 winds north at 12 knots, pressure 1,033.5 millibars. An offshore buoy 59 winds north at 70 knots, gusting to 21, water temperature 62, pressure 1,026.4 millibars. And buoy 14 near Point Arena winds northwest at 25 knots, gusting to 31, water temperature 53, pressure 1,014.7 millibars. And buoy 13 near Bodega Bay winds northwest at 25 knots, gusting to 31, pressure 1,012.9 millibars. At Point Reyes, wave rider buoy water temperature 56, seas 11 feet every 9 seconds. At San Francisco Bar Buoy, water temperature 61, sea 7 feet, every 10 seconds. At San Francisco Buoy, winds northwest at 70 knots, gusting to 23, pressure 1,013.5 millibars, swell 7 feet, every 9 seconds. At Half Moon Bay Buoy, winds northwest 60 knots, water temperature 57, pressure 1,014.8 millibars, sea is 8 feet, every 9 seconds. At Monterey Buoy, winds northwest at 23 knots, gusting to 29, water temperature 61, pressure 1,013.0 millibars. At Pointzer, wave rider buoy water temperature 57, sea 10 feet, every 10 seconds. At Cape San Martin Buoy, winds northwest at 70 knots, gusting to 21, water temperature 61, pressure 1,000.

2.2 millibars. Synopsis for the central California coastline bays, including the Monterey Bay, Greater Farallones, and Cordell Bank National Marine Sanctuaries. West and northwest winds continue to phase off, resulting in hazard seas for small craft to cross the waters well into the work week. Gale force gusts will continue over the northern outer waters until early Monday morning before winds reduce. Long period southwest swell will persist through the extended forecast. The marine forecast for San Pablo Bay, Susan Bay, the West Delta, and the San Francisco Bay north of the Bay Bridge. For tonight, west wind 10 to 15 knots, becoming southwest 5 to 10 knots late this evening and overnight. For Monday, southwest wind 5 to 10 knots, rising to 10 to 15 knots in the afternoon. For Monday night, southwest wind 10 to 15 knots. The marine forecast for Monterey Bay. Small craft advisory in effect until 9 p.m. Pacific Daylight Time this evening. For tonight, northwest wind 20 to 25 knots, easing to 5 to 10 knots. Seas 5 to 7 feet. Wave detail, northwest 7 feet at 9 seconds. For Monday, west wind 5 to 10 knots, rising to 10 to 15 knots in the afternoon. Seas 5 to 7 feet. Wave detail, northwest 6 feet at 11 seconds, and southwest 2 feet at 15 seconds. For Monday night, west wind 10 to 15 knots, easing to 5 to 10 knots after midnight. Seas 4 to 6 feet. Wave detail, northwest 5 feet at 11 seconds. Coastal waters forecast from Point Marina to Point Reyes out to 10 nautical miles. Small craft advisory in effect through late Monday night. Tonight, northwest wind 20 to 25 knots, gusts up to 35 knots early this evening. Seas 9 to 12 feet, wave detail. Northwest 11 feet at 9 seconds, and southwest 2 feet at 15 seconds. Monday, northwest wind 15 to 20 knots, rising to 20 to 25 knots in the afternoon. Seas 8 to 11 feet, wave detail. Northwest 10 feet at 10 seconds, and southwest 2 feet at 15 seconds. Monday night, northwest wind 20 to 25 knots, easing to 15 to 20 knots after midnight. Seas 9 to 12 feet, wave detail. Northwest 11 feet at 10 seconds, and south 2 feet at 15 seconds. The coastal waters forecast from Point Marina to Point Reyes 10 to 16 nautical miles offshore. Gale warning in effect through late Monday night. Tonight, northwest wind 25 to 30 knots, seas 12 to 14 feet, wave detail. Northwest 13 feet at 9 seconds, and south 2 feet at 15 seconds. Monday, northwest wind 25 to 30 knots, seas 11 to 14 feet, wave detail. Northwest 13 feet at 10 seconds, and south 2 feet at 15 seconds. Monday night, northwest winds 25 to 30 knots, seas 13 to 14 feet, wave detail. Northwest 14 feet at 10 seconds, and south 2 feet at 15 seconds. San Francisco Bar forecast. In the deep water channel, mixed seas of 3 to 5 feet at 15 seconds. Across the bar, swell can be more than twice as high across the bar than surrounding waters. Waves are also more prone to break, particularly during strong ebb currents. Maximum ebb current of 1.0 knots at 4:39 p.m. Sunday and 2.9 knots at 4:12 a.m. Monday. The coastal waters forecast from Point Pinos to Point Piedras blunts out to 10 nautical miles. Small craft advisory in effect through Monday morning.

Monday, north winds 30 to 35 knots, diminishing to 25 to 30 knots. Sea is 12 to 14 feet. Monday night, north winds 25 to 30 knots. Sea is 12 to 14 feet. Tuesday, north winds 25 to 35 knots, becoming 25 to 30 knots. Sea 13 to 15 feet. Tuesday night, north winds 25 to 30 knots, becoming 25 to 35 knots. Sea 13 to 15 feet. Wednesday, north winds 30 to 35 knots, diminishing to 25 to 30 knots. Sea 13 to 15 feet. Wednesday night, north to northwest winds 25 to 30 knots. Seas 11 to 14 feet. Thursday, north to northwest winds 20 to 30 knots. Seas 10 to 12 feet. Thursday night, north to northwest winds 20 to 25 knots. Seas 8 to 10 feet. Friday, north winds 20 to 25 knots. Seas 7 to 9 feet. Friday night, north winds 15 to 20 knots. Seas 7 to 8 feet. 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This broadcast originates from the National Weather Service Office located in Monterey, California, and serves the coastal marine waters, including San Francisco and Monterey Bay. The offshore waters forecast for the following marine location pinpoints the Point Piedras Blancas between 60 nautical miles and 150 nautical miles offshore. Issued at 2:46 p.m. Pacific Daylight Time. Tonight, north to northwest winds 20 to 30 knots. Seas 10 to 14 feet. Monday, northwest winds 25 to 30 knots. Seas 12 to 14 feet. Monday night, northwest winds 20 to 30 knots. Seas 11 to 14 feet. Tuesday, northwest winds 20 to 30 knots. Seas 10 to 14 feet. Tuesday night, north to northwest winds 20 to 30 knots. Seas 10 to 14 feet. Wednesday, northwest winds 20 to 30 knots. Seas 11 to 14 feet. Wednesday night, northwest winds 20 to 25 knots. Seas 10 to 13 feet. Thursday, northwest winds 20 to 25 knots. Seas 9 to 12 feet. Thursday night, northwest winds 15 to 20 knots. Seas 8 to 10 feet. Friday, north to northwest winds 15 to 20 knots. Seas 7 to 9 feet. Friday night, north to northwest winds 10 to 20 knots. Seas 6 to 8 feet. The coastal waters forecast from Point Reyes to Pigeon Point out to 10 nautical miles. Small craft advisory in effect through late Monday night for tonight. Northwest wind 20 to 25 knots.

waters forecast from pitching point to point Kinos out to 10 nautical miles. Small craft advisory in effect through late tonight. For tonight, northwest wind 20 to 25 knots, easing to 10 to 15 knots. Sea 7 to 10 feet. Wind detail, northwest 9 feet at 10 seconds, south 2 feet at 15 seconds. For Monday, northwest wind 10 to 15 knots. Sea 7 to 10 feet. Wind detail, northwest 9 feet at 11 seconds, south 2 feet at 15 seconds. For Monday night, northwest wind 10 to 15 knots, easing to 5 to 10 knots after midnight. Sea 6 to 9 feet. Wind detail, northwest 8 feet at 11 seconds, south 2 feet at 15 seconds. The following is an important speed hazard message from the National Weather Service. Issued at 12:22 a.m. Pacific Daylight Time. Beach hazard statement remains in effect through late Tuesday night. 1. An increased risk of major waves and strong rip currents expected. Where? Pacific Coast beaches. When? Through late Tuesday night. Impact. Dangerous swimming and surfing conditions and localized beach erosion can be expected. Sneaker waves can sweep across the shoreline without warning, pulling people into the sea from rocks, jetties, and beaches. Stay off of jetties, piers, rocks, and other waterside infrastructure. Remain out of the water to avoid hazardous surf and never turn your back on the ocean. Monitor local weather, surf and tide forecast at www.weather.gov/mdr. Semi-sunset and tidal information for the San Francisco Bay Area for Sunday, June 28th. The sunset tonight, 8:35 p.m. The sunrise tomorrow, 5:51 a.m. The sunset tomorrow, 8:35 p.m. Tidal data at the Golden Gate for the afternoon and evening hours today and the morning hours of tomorrow. High tide, 01:02 p.m. at 4.50 feet. Low tide, 5:00 p.m. at 3.38 feet. High tide, 10:55 p.m. at 6.9 feet. Low tide, 06:07 a.m. at -0.62 feet. Here are the buoy observations for 6 p.m. Pacific Daylight Time. An offshore buoy 6 winds north at 12 knots, pressure 1,033.5 millibars. An offshore buoy 59 winds north at 70 knots, gusting to 21, water temperature 62, pressure 1,026.4 millibars. And buoy 14 at Point Arena winds northwest at 25 knots, gusting to 31, water temperature 53, pressure 1,014.7 millibars. And buoy 13 near Bodega Bay, winds northwest at 25 knots, gusting to 31, pressure 1,012.9 millibars. And Point Reyes Wave Rider buoy water temperature 56, seas 11 feet every 10 seconds. At San Francisco Bar buoy water temperature 61, seas 7 feet every 10 seconds. At San Francisco Bay, winds northwest at 70 knots, gusting to 23, pressure 1,013.5 millibars, swell 7 feet every 10 seconds. At Half Moon Bay, winds northwest 16 knots, water temperature 57, pressure 1,014.8 millibars, seas 8 feet every 10 seconds. At Monterey Bay, winds northwest at 23 knots, gusting to 29, water temperature 61, pressure 1,013.0 millibars. At Point Sur, Wave Rider buoy water temperature 57, seas 10 feet every 10 seconds. At Cape San Martin buoy, winds northwest at 70 knots, gusting to 21, water temperature 61, pressure 1,013.2 millibars. Synopsis for the Central California coast and bays, including the Monterey Bay, Greater Farallones, and Cordell Beck National Marine Sanctuaries, west to northwest winds continue to phase off, resulting in hazardous seas for small craft to cross the waters well into the

force gusts will continue over the northern high waters until early Monday morning before winds reduce, resulting in hazard conditions for small craft to cross the waters well into the work week. Gale force gusts will continue over the northern high waters until early Monday morning before winds reduce. The long period southwest swell will persist through the extended forecast. The marine forecast for San Pablo Bay, Susan Bay, the West Delta, and the San Francisco Bay north of the Bay Bridge. For tonight, west wind 10 to 15 knots, incoming southwest 5 to 10 knots late this evening and overnight. For Monday, southwest wind 5 to 10 knots, rising to 10 to 15 knots in the afternoon. For Monday night, southwest wind 10 to 15 knots. The marine forecast for Monterey Bay. Small craft.

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Point Agreement to pitching point between 60 nautical miles and 160 nautical miles offshore. Issued at 2:46 p.m. Pacific Daylight Time. Gear warning. Tonight, north winds 25 to 30 knots. Sea is 9 to 14 feet. Monday, north winds 30 to 35 knots. Domestic to 25 to 30 knots. Sea 12 to 14 feet. Monday night, north winds 25 to 30 knots. Sea 12 to 14 feet. Tuesday, north winds 25 to 35 knots. In town 25 to 30 knots. Sea 13 to 15 feet. Tuesday night, north winds 25 to 30 knots. In town 25 to 35 knots. Sea 13 to 15 feet. Wednesday, north winds 30 to 35 knots. Domestic to 25 to 30 knots. Sea 13 to 15 feet. Wednesday night, north to northwest winds 25 to 30 knots. Sea 11 to 14 feet. Thursday, north to northwest winds 20 to 30 knots. Sea depth to 12 feet. Thursday night, north to northwest winds 20 to 25 knots. Sea is 8 to 10 feet. Friday, north winds 20 to 25 knots. Sea 7 to 9 feet. Friday night, north winds 15 to 20 knots. Sea 7 to 8 feet. The offshore waters forecast for the following marine location. Pigeon Point to Point Pedro's largest between 60 nautical miles and 150 nautical miles offshore. Issued at 2:46 p.m. Pacific Daylight Time. Tonight, north to northwest winds 20 to 30 knots. Sea depth to 14 feet. Monday, northwest winds 25 to 30 knots. Sea 12 to 14 feet. Monday night, northwest winds 20 to 30 knots. Seas 11 to 14 feet. Tuesday, northwest winds 20 to 30 knots. Seas 10 to 14 feet. Tuesday night, north to northwest winds 20 to 30 knots. Seas 10 to 14 feet. Wednesday, northwest winds 20 to 30 knots. Seas 11 to 14 feet. Wednesday night, northwest winds 20 to 25 knots. Seas 10 to 13 feet. Thursday, northwest winds 20 to 25 knots. Seas 9 to 12 feet. Thursday night, northwest winds 15 to 20 knots. Seas 8 to 10 feet. Friday, north to northwest winds 15 to 20 knots. Seas 7 to 9 feet. Friday night, north to northwest winds 10 to 20 knots. Seas 6 to 8 feet. The coastal waters forecast from Point Reyes to Pigeon Point out to 10 nautical miles. Small craft advisory in effect through late Monday night. For tonight, northwest wind 20 to 25 knots, easing to 15 to 20 knots late. Seas 8 to 11 feet. Wave detail, northwest 10 feet at 10 seconds and southwest 2 feet at 15 seconds. For Monday, northwest wind 15 to 20 knots, easing to 10 to 15 knots in the afternoon. Seas 8 to 11 feet, subsiding to 6 to 9 feet in the afternoon. Wave detail, northwest 10 feet at 10 seconds and southwest 2 feet at 15 seconds. For Monday night, northwest wind 15 to 20 knots, easing to 10 to 15 knots after midnight. Sea 7 to 10 feet. Wave detail, northwest 9 feet at 10 seconds. The coastal waters forecast from Pigeon Point to Point Pinos

46 wind toward the 12 knots, pressure 1,033.5 millibars. An offshore buoy 59 wind toward the 70 knots, gusting 2.1, water temperature 62, pressure 1,026.4 millibars. And buoy 14 at Puerto Rico wind toward west at 25 knots, gusting to 31, water temperature 53, pressure 1,014.7 millibars. At buoy 13 at Bodega Bay, winds northwest at 25 knots, gusting to 31, pressure 1,012.9 millibars. At Point Reyes, wave rider, buoy water temperature 66, feet 11 feet every 9 seconds. At San Francisco, our buoy water temperature 61, feet 7 feet every 10 seconds. At San Francisco, buoy winds northwest at 70 knots, gusting to 23, pressure 1,013.5 millibars, swell 7 feet every 9 seconds. At Bloom Bay, buoy winds northwest 60 knots, water temperature 57, pressure 1,014.8 millibars, seas 8 feet every 9 seconds. At Monterey, buoy winds northwest at 23 knots, gusting to 29, water temperature 61, pressure 1,013.0 millibars. At Pointer, wave rider buoy water temperature 57, seas 10 feet every 10 seconds. At Cape San Martin, buoy winds northwest at 70 knots, gusting to 21, water temperature 61, pressure 1,013.2 millibars. Synopsis for the Central California Coast and Bays, including the Monterey Bay, Greater Farallones, and Cordell Bank National Marine Sanctuaries. West to northwest winds continue to stay strong, resulting in hazard seas with small craft across the waters well into the work week. Gale force gusts will continue over the northern outer waters until early Monday morning before winds reduce. Long period southwest swell will persist through the extended forecast. The marine forecast.

Monday, southwest with 5 to 10 knots, rising to 10 to 15 knots in the afternoon. For Monday night, southwest wind 10 to 15 knots. The marine forecast for Monterey Bay. Small craft advisory in effect until 9 p.m. Pacific Daylight Time this evening. For tonight, northwest wind 20 to 25 knots, easing to 5 to 10 knots. Seas 5 to 7 feet. Wave detail, northwest 7 feet at 9 seconds. For Monday, west wind 5 to 10 knots, rising to 10 to 15 knots in the afternoon. Seas 5 to 7 feet. Wave detail, northwest 6 feet at 11 seconds and southwest 2 feet at 15 seconds. For Monday night, west wind 10 to 15 knots, easing to 5 to 10 knots after midnight. Seas 4 to 6 feet. Wave detail, northwest 5 feet at 11 seconds. The coastal waters forecast from Point Arena to Point Reyes out to 10 nautical miles. Small craft advisory in effect through late Monday night. Tonight, northwest wind 20 to 25 knots, gusts up to 35 knots early this evening. Seas 9 to 12 feet, wave detail. Northwest 11 feet at 9 seconds, and southwest 2 feet at 15 seconds. Monday, northwest wind 15 to 20 knots, rising to 20 to 25 knots in the afternoon. Seas 8 to 11 feet, wave detail. Northwest 10 feet at 10 seconds, and southwest 2 feet at 15 seconds. Monday night, northwest wind 20 to 25 knots, easing to 15 to 20 knots after midnight. Seas 9 to 12 feet, wave detail. Northwest 11 feet at 10 seconds, and south 2 feet at 15 seconds. The coastal waters forecast from Point Arena to Point Reyes 10 to 16 nautical miles offshore. Gale warning in effect through late Monday night. Tonight, northwest wind 25 to 30 knots, seas 12 to 14 feet, wave detail. Northwest 13 feet at 9 seconds, and south 2 feet at 15 seconds. Monday, northwest wind 25 to 30 knots, seas 11 to 14 feet, wave detail. Northwest 13 feet at 10 seconds, and south 2 feet at 15 seconds. Monday night, northwest winds 25 to 30 knots, seas 13 to 14 feet, wave detail. Northwest 14 feet at 10 seconds, and south 2 feet at 15 seconds. San Francisco Bar forecast. In the deep water channel, mixed seas of 3 to 5 feet at 15 seconds. Across the bar, swell can be more than twice as high across the bar than surrounding waters. Waves are also more prone to break, particularly during strong ebb currents. Maximum ebb current of 1.0 knots at 4:39 p.m. Sunday and 2.9 knots at 4:12 a.m. Monday. The coastal waters forecast from Point Pinos to Point Pipas blunts out to 10 nautical miles. Small craft advisory in effect through Monday morning. Tonight, northwest wind 20 to 25 knots, easing to 15 to 20 knots late this evening and overnight. Sea 7 to 9 feet, wave detail, northwest 9 feet at 10 seconds. Monday, northwest wind 15 to 20 knots, easing to 10 to 15 knots in the afternoon. Sea 7 to 9 feet, wave detail, northwest 9 feet at 11 seconds and south 2 feet at 15 seconds. Monday night, northwest wind 10 to 15 knots, seas 6 to 8 feet, wave detail. Northwest 8 feet at 11 seconds, and south 2 feet at 15 seconds. The coastal waters forecast from Pigeon Point to Point Pinos 10 to 16 nautical miles offshore. Small craft advisory in effect through late Monday night. Tonight, northwest wind 20 to 25 knots, seas 10 to 13 feet, wave detail. Northwest 13 feet at 11 seconds, and south 2 feet at 15 seconds. Monday, northwest wind 20 to 25 knots, easing to 15 to 20 knots in the afternoon. Seas 10 to 13 feet, wave detail. Northwest 13 feet at 11 seconds, and south 2 feet at 15 seconds. Monday night, northwest wind 20 to 25 knots, seas 9 to 13 feet, wave detail. Northwest 13 feet at 11 seconds, and south 2 feet at 15 seconds. The offshore waters forecast.

to 2, 46 p.m. Pacific Daylight Time. Gale warning. Tonight, north winds 25 to 30 knots. Seas 9 to 14 feet. Monday, north winds 30 to 35 knots. Diminishing to 25 to 30 knots. Seas 12 to 14 feet. Monday night, north winds 25 to 30 knots. Seas 12 to 14 feet. Tuesday, north winds 25 to 35 knots, incoming 25 to 30 knots, seas 13 to 15 feet. Tuesday night, north winds 25 to 30 knots, incoming 25 to 35 knots, seas 13 to 15 feet. Wednesday, north winds 30 to 35 knots, diminishing to 25 to 30 knots, seas 13 to 15 feet. Wednesday night, north to northwest winds 25 to 30 knots, seas 11 to 14 feet. Thursday, north to northwest winds 20 to 30 knots, seas 10 to 12 feet. Thursday night, north to northwest winds 20 to 25 knots, seas 8 to 10 feet. Friday, north winds 20 to 25 knots, seas 7 to 9 feet. Friday night, north winds 15 to 20 knots, seas 7 to 8 feet. 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This broadcast originates from the National Weather Service Office located in Monterey, California, and serves the coastal marine waters, including San Francisco and Monterey Bay. The offshore waters forecast for the following marine locations: Pigeon Point to Point Cape Breton was between 60 nautical miles and 150 nautical miles offshore. Station at 2, 46 p.m. Pacific Daylight Time. Tonight, north to northwest winds 20 to 30 knots. Seas 10 to 14 feet. Monday, northwest winds 25 to 30 knots. Seas 12 to 14 feet. Monday night, northwest winds 20 to 30 knots. Seas 11 to 14 feet. Tuesday, northwest winds 20 to 30 knots. Seas 10 to 14 feet. Tuesday night, north to northwest winds 20 to 30 knots. Seas 10 to 14 feet. Wednesday, northwest winds 20 to 30 knots. Seas 11 to 14 feet. Wednesday night, northwest winds 20 to 25 knots. Seas 10 to 13 feet. Thursday, northwest winds 20 to 25 knots. Seas 9 to 12 feet. Thursday night, northwest winds 15 to 20 knots. Seas 8 to 10 feet. Friday, north to northwest winds 15 to 20 knots. Seas 7 to 9 feet. Friday night, north to northwest winds 10 to 20 knots. Seas 6 to 8 feet. The coastal waters forecast from Point Reyes to Pigeon Point out to 10 nautical miles. Small craft advisory in effect through late Monday night. For tonight, northwest wind 20 to 25 knots, easing to 15 to 20 knots late. Seas 8 to 11.

at 15 seconds. For Monday night, northwest wind 10 to 15 knots, easing to 5 to 10 knots after midnight. Seas 6 to 9 feet. Wave detail, northwest 8 feet at 11 seconds and south 2 feet at 15 seconds. The following is an important beach hazard message from the National Weather Service. Issued at 12:22 a.m. Pacific Daylight Time. Beach hazard statement remains in effect through late Tuesday night. What? An increased risk of major waves and stronger currents expected. Where? Pacific Coast beaches. When? Through late Tuesday night. Impacts, dangerous swimming and surfing conditions, and localized beach erosion can be expected. Sneaker waves can sweep across the shoreline without warning, pulling people into the sea from rocks, jetties, and beaches. Stay off of jetties, piers, rocks, and other waterside infrastructure. Remain out of the water to avoid hazardous surf and never turn your back on the ocean. Monitor local weather, surf and tide forecast at www.weather.gov/NDR. Sunrise, sunset, and tidal information for the San Francisco Bay Area for Sunday, June 28th. The sunset tonight, 8:35 p.m. The sunrise tomorrow, 5:51 a.m. The sunset tomorrow, 8:35 p.m. Tidal data and the golden gate for the afternoon and evening hours today and the morning hours of tomorrow. High tide, 01:02 p.m. at 4.50 feet. Low tide, 5:00 p.m. at 3.38 feet. High tide, 10:55 p.m. at 6.9 feet. Low tide, 06:07 a.m. at -0.62 feet. Here are the buoy observations for 6 p.m. Pacific Daylight Time. An offshore buoy 6 winds north at 12 knots, pressure 1,033.5 millibars. An offshore buoy 59 winds north at 70 knots, gusting to 21, water temperature 62, pressure 1,026.4 millibars. A buoy 14 at Point Arena winds northwest at 25 knots, gusting to 31, water temperature 53, pressure 1,014.7 millibars. A buoy 13 near Bodega Bay winds northwest at 25 knots, gusting to 31, pressure 1,012.9 millibars. At Point Reyes Wave Rider buoy water temperature 56, seas 11 feet every 9 seconds. At San Francisco Bar buoy water temperature 61, seas 7 feet every 10 seconds. At San Francisco buoy winds northwest at 70 knots, gusting to 23, pressure 1,013.5 millibars, swell 7 feet every 9 seconds. At Half Moon Bay buoy winds northwest 16 knots, water temperature 57, pressure 1,014.8 millibars, seas 8 feet every 9 seconds. At Monterey buoy winds northwest at 23 knots, gusting to 29, water temperature 61, pressure 1,013.0 millibars. At Oyster, Wave Rider buoy water temperature 57, seas 10 feet every 10 seconds. At Cape San Martin buoy winds northwest at 70 knots, gusting to 21, water temperature 61, pressure 1,013.2 millibars. Here are the buoy observations for 7 p.m. Pacific Daylight Time. An offshore buoy 6 winds north at 14 knots, pressure 1,033.4 millibars. An offshore buoy 59 winds north at 70 knots, gusting to 21, pressure 1,025.9 millibars. A buoy 14 at Point Arena winds northwest at 29 knots, gusting to 33, water temperature 53, pressure 1,014.2 millibars. At buoy 13 near Bodega Bay, winds northwest at 27 knots, gusting to 33, pressure 1,012.2 millibars. At Point Reyes Wave Rider, buoy water temperature 56, seas 12 feet every 9 seconds. At San Francisco Bar buoy water temperature 60, seas 7 feet every 9 seconds. At San Francisco buoy winds northwest at 19 knots, gusting to 23, water temperature 58, pressure 1,012.9 millibars.

Moonbeam breathing, northwest 17 knots, gusting to 21, water temperature 57, pressure 1,014.2 millibars, C17, every 10 seconds. Approximately breathing, northwest at 25 knots, gusting to 29, water temperature 61, pressure 1,012.4 millibars. Endpointer, wave rider buoy water temperature 57, sea 10 feet, every 10 seconds. At Cape San Martin buoy winds northwest at 70 knots, gusting to 21, water temperature 61, pressure 1,012.6 millibars. Synopsis for the central California coast and bays, including the Monterey Bay, Great Acerolos, and Cordell Bank National Marine Sanctuaries. West to northwest winds continue to stay strong, resulting in hazardous seas for small craft to cross the waters well into the work week. Gale force gusts will continue over the northern outer waters until early Monday morning before winds reduce. Long period southwest swell will persist through the extended forecast. The marine forecast for San Pablo Bay, Susan Bay, the West Delta, and the San Francisco Bay north of the Bay Bridge. For tonight, west wind 10 to 15 knots, becoming southwest 5 to 10 knots late this evening and overnight. For Monday, southwest wind 5 to 10 knots, rising to 10 to 15 knots in the afternoon. For Monday night, southwest wind 10 to 15 knots. The marine forecast for Monterey Bay. Small craft advisory in effect until 9 p.m. Pacific Daylight Time this evening. For tonight, northwest wind 20 to 25 knots, easing to 5 to 10 knots. Seas 5 to 7 feet. Wave detail, northwest 7 feet at 9 seconds. For Monday, west wind 5 to 10 knots, rising to 10 to 15 knots in the afternoon. Seas 5 to 7 feet. Wave detail, northwest 6 feet at 11 seconds, southwest 2 feet at 15 seconds. For Monday night, west wind 10 to 15 knots, easing to 5 to 10 knots after midnight. Seas 4 to 6 feet. Wave detail, northwest 5 feet at 11 seconds. The coastal waters forecast from Point Arena to Point Reyes out to 10 nautical miles. Small craft advisory in effect through late Monday night. Tonight, northwest wind 20 to 25 knots, gusts up to 35 knots early this evening. Seas 9 to 12 feet, wave detail. Northwest 11 feet at 9 seconds, southwest 2 feet at 15 seconds. Monday, northwest wind 15 to 20 knots, rising to 20 to 25 knots in the afternoon. Seas 8 to 11 feet, wave detail. Northwest 10 feet at 10 seconds, southwest 2 feet at 15 seconds. Monday night, northwest wind 20 to 25 knots, easing to 15 to 20 knots after midnight. Seas 9 to 12 feet, wave detail. Northwest 11 feet at 10 seconds, south 2 feet at 15 seconds. The coastal waters forecast from Point Arena to Point Reyes 10 to 60 nautical miles offshore. Gale warning in effect through late Monday night. Tonight, northwest wind 25 to 30 knots, seas 12 to 14 feet, wave detail. Northwest 13 feet at 9 seconds, and south 2 feet at 15 seconds. Monday, northwest wind 25 to 30 knots, seas 11 to 14 feet, wave detail. Northwest 13 feet at 10 seconds, and south 2 feet at 15 seconds. Monday night, northwest wind 25 to 30 knots, seas 13 to 14 feet, wave detail. Northwest 14 feet at 10 seconds, and south 2 feet at 15 seconds. San Francisco Bar forecast. In the deep water channel, mixed seas of 3 to 5 feet at 15 seconds. Across the bar, swell can be more than twice as high across the bar than surrounding waters. Waves are also more prone to break, particularly during strong sea currents.

30 to 35 knots. Dimensions are 25 to 30 knots. Sea is 12 to 14 feet. Monday night, north wind is 25 to 30 knots. Sea is 12 to 14 feet. Tuesday, north wind is 25 to 35 knots. Becoming 25 to 30 knots. Sea is 13 to 15 feet. Tuesday night, north wind is 25 to 30 knots. Becoming 25 to 35 knots. Sea is 13 to 15 feet. Wednesday, north wind is 30 to 35 knots. Diminishing to 25 to 30 knots. Sea is 13 to 15 feet. Wednesday night, north to northwest wind is 25 to 30 knots. Sea is 11 to 14 feet. Thursday, north to northwest winds 20 to 30 knots. Seas 10 to 12 feet. Thursday night, north to northwest winds 20 to 25 knots. Seas 8 to 10 feet. Friday, north winds 20 to 25 knots. Seas 7 to 9 feet. Friday night, north winds 15 to 20 knots. Seas 7 to 8 feet. The offshore waters forecast. For the following marine location, Pigeon Point to Point Pedro's Blanc is between 60 nautical miles and 150 nautical miles offshore. Issued at 2:46 p.m. Pacific Daylight Time. Tonight, north and northwest winds 20 to 30 knots. Seas 10 to 14 feet. Monday, northwest winds 25 to 30 knots. Seas 12 to 14 feet. Monday night, northwest winds 20 to 30 knots. Seas 11 to 14 feet. Tuesday, northwest winds 20 to 30 knots. Seas 10 to 14 feet. Tuesday night, north to northwest winds 20 to 30 knots. Seas 10 to 14 feet. Wednesday, northwest winds 20 to 30 knots. Seas 11 to 14 feet. Wednesday night, northwest winds 20 to 25 knots. Seas 10 to 13 feet. Thursday, northwest winds 20 to 25 knots. Seas 9 to 12 feet. Thursday night, northwest winds 15 to 20 knots. Seas 8 to 10 feet. Friday, north to northwest winds 15 to 20 knots. Seas 7 to 9 feet. Friday night, north to northwest winds 10 to 20 knots. Seas 6 to 8 feet. The coastal waters forecast from Point Reyes to Pigeon Point out to 10 nautical miles. Small craft advisory in effect through late Monday night.

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NTR Dot. Sunrise, sunset, and tidal information for the San Francisco Bay Area for Sunday, June 28th. The sunset tonight, 8:35 p.m. The sunrise tomorrow, 5:51 a.m. The sunset tomorrow, 8:35 p.m. Tidal data, at the golden gate for the afternoon and evening hours today and the morning hours of tomorrow. High tide, 01:02 p.m. at 4.50 feet. Low tide, 5:00 p.m. at 3.38 feet. High tide, 10:55 p.m. at 6.9 feet. Low tide, 06:07 a.m. at -0.62 feet. Here are the buoy observations for 7 p.m. Pacific Daylight Time. An offshore buoy 6 wind north at 12 knots, pressure 1,033.3 millibars. An offshore buoy 59 wind north at 7.

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14 feet. Monday, north winds 30 to 35 knots, diminishing to 25 to 30 knots. Seas 12 to 14 feet. Monday night, north winds 25 to 30 knots. Seas 12 to 14 feet. Tuesday, north winds 25 to 35 knots, becoming 25 to 30 knots. Seas 13 to 15 feet. Tuesday night, north winds 25 to 30 knots, becoming 25 to 35 knots. Seas 13 to 15 feet. Wednesday, north winds 30 to 35 knots, diminishing to 25 to 30 knots. Seas 13 to 15 feet. Wednesday night, north to northwest winds 25 to 30 knots. Seas 11 to 14 feet. Thursday, north to northwest winds 20 to 30 knots. Seas 10 to 12 feet. Thursday night, north to northwest winds 20 to 25 knots. Seas 8 to 10 feet. Friday, north winds 20 to 25 knots. Seas 7 to 9 feet. Friday night, north winds 15 to 20 knots. Seas 7 to 8 feet. 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This broadcast originates from the National Weather Service office located in Monterey, California, and serves the coastal marine waters, including San Francisco and Monterey Bay. The offshore waters forecast for the following marine location: pitching point to point Pedro's Blunt is between 60 nautical miles and 150 nautical miles offshore. Issued at 2:46 p.m. Pacific Daylight Time. Tonight, north to northwest winds 20 to 30 knots. Seas 10 to 14 feet. Monday, northwest winds 25 to 30 knots. Seas 12 to 14 feet. Monday night, northwest winds 20 to 30 knots. Seas 11 to 14 feet. Tuesday, northwest winds 20 to 30 knots. Seas 10 to 14 feet. Tuesday night, north to northwest winds 20 to 30 knots. Seas 10 to 14 feet. Wednesday, northwest winds 20 to 30 knots. Seas 11 to 14 feet. Wednesday night, northwest winds 20 to 25 knots. Seas 10 to 13 feet. Thursday,
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Sunrise, sunset, and tidal information for the San Francisco Bay Area for Sunday, June 28th. The sunset tonight, 8:35 p.m. The sunrise tomorrow, 5:51 a.m. The sunset tomorrow, 8:35 p.m. Tidal data at the Golden Gates for the afternoon and evening hours today and the morning hours of tomorrow. High tide, 01:02 p.m. at 4.50 feet. Low tide, 5:00 p.m. at 3.38 feet. High tide, 10:55 p.m. at 6. 9 feet. Low tide, 06:07 a.m. at -0.62 feet. Here are the buoy observations for 7 p.m. Pacific Daylight Time. An offshore buoy six winds north at 12 knots, pressure 1,033.3 millibars. An offshore buoy 59 winds north at 17 knots, gusting to 21, pressure 1,025.9 millibars. At Point Arena buoy, winds northwest 29 knots, gusting to 35, water temperature 53, pressure 1,014.2 millibars, seas 5 feet every 15 seconds. At buoy 13 near Bodega Bay, winds northwest at 27 knots, gusting to 35, pressure 1,012.2 millibars, swell 10 feet every 8 seconds. At Point Reyes Wave Rider buoy, water temperature 56, seas 13 feet every 8 seconds. At San Francisco Bar buoy, water temperature 60, seas 7 feet every 9 seconds. At San Francisco buoy, winds northwest at 19 knots, gusting to 25, water temperature 58, swell 9 feet every 9 seconds. At Half Moon Bay buoy, winds northwest 17 knots, gusting to 21, water temperature 57, pressure 1,014.2 millibars, sea 7 feet every 9 seconds. At Monterey Bay buoy, winds northwest 25 knots, gusting to 29, water temperature 61, pressure 1,012.4 millibars, sea 10 feet every 9 seconds. At Point Sur, Wave Rider buoy, water temperature 57, sea 10 feet every 9 seconds. At Cape San Martin buoy, winds northwest 16 knots, gusting to 21, water temperature 61, pressure 1,012.7 millibars. 10 feet every 10 seconds. Synopsis for the Central California coast and bays, including the Monterey Bay, Greater Farallones, and Cordell Beck National Marine Sanctuaries. Western northwest winds continue to stay strong, resulting in hazard seas for small craft across the waters well into the work week. Gale force gusts will continue over the northern outer waters until early Monday morning, resulting in hazard seas for small craft across the waters well into the work week. Gale force gusts will continue over the northern outer waters until early Monday morning before winds reduce. Long period southwest swell will persist through the extended forecast. The marine forecast for San Pablo Bay, Susan Bay, the

rising to 10 to 15 knots in the afternoon. For Monday night, southwest wind 10 to 15 knots. The marine forecast for Monterey Bay. Small craft advisory in effect until 9 p.m. Pacific Daylight Time this evening. For tonight, northwest wind 20 to 25 knots, easing to 5 to 10 knots. Seas 5 to 7 feet. Wave detail, northwest 7 feet at 9 seconds. For Monday, west wind 5 to 10 knots, rising to 10 to 15 knots in the afternoon. Seas 5 to 7 feet. Wave detail, northwest 6 feet at 11 seconds, and southwest 2 feet at 15 seconds. For Monday night, west wind 10 to 15 knots, easing to 5 to 10 knots after midnight. Seas 4 to 6 feet. Wave detail, northwest 5 feet at 11 seconds. The coastal waters forecast from Point Arena to Point Reyes out to 10 nautical miles. Small craft advisory in effect through late Monday night. Tonight, northwest wind 20 to 25 knots, gusts up to 35 knots early this evening. Seas 9 to 12 feet, wave detail. Northwest 11 feet at 9 seconds and southwest 2 feet at 15 seconds. Monday, northwest wind 15 to 20 knots, rising to 20 to 25 knots in the afternoon. Seas 8 to 11 feet, wave detail. Northwest 10 feet at 10 seconds and southwest 2 feet at 15 seconds. Monday night, northwest wind 20 to 25 knots, easing to 15 to 20 knots after midnight. Seas 9 to 12 feet, wave detail. Northwest 11 feet at 10 seconds and south 2 feet at 15 seconds. The coastal waters forecast from Point Arena to Point Reyes 10 to 60 nautical miles offshore. Gale warning in effect through late Monday night. Tonight, northwest wind 25 to 30 knots, seas 12 to 14 feet, wave detail. Northwest 13 feet at 9 seconds and south 2 feet at 15 seconds. Monday, northwest wind 25 to 30 knots, seas 11 to 14 feet, wave detail. Northwest 13 feet at 10 seconds and south 2 feet at 15 seconds. Monday night, northwest winds 25 to 30 knots, seas 13 to 14 feet, wave detail. Northwest 14 feet at 10 seconds and south 2 feet at 15 seconds. San Francisco Bar forecast. In the deep water channel, lake seas are 3 to 5 feet at 15 seconds. Across the bar, swell can be more than twice as high across the bar than surrounding waters. Waves are also more prone to break, particularly during strong ebb currents. Maximum ebb current of 1.0 knots at 4:39 p.m. Sunday and 2.9 knots at 4:12 a.m. Monday. The coastal waters forecast from Point Pinos to Point Piedras Blancas out to 10 nautical miles. Small craft advisory in effect through Monday morning. Tonight, northwest wind 20 to 25 knots, easing to 15 to 20 knots late this evening and overnight. Sea 7 to 9 feet, wave detail. Northwest 9 feet at 10 seconds. Monday, northwest wind 15 to 20 knots, easing to 10 to 15 knots in the afternoon. Sea 7 to 9 feet, wave detail. Northwest 9 feet at 11 seconds and south 2 feet at 15 seconds. Monday night, northwest wind 10 to 15 knots, seas 6 to 8 feet, wave detail. Northwest 8 feet at 11 seconds and south 2 feet at 15 seconds. The coastal waters forecast from Pigeon Point to Point Pinos 10 to 60 nautical miles offshore. Small craft advisory in effect through late Monday night. Tonight, northwest wind 20 to 25 knots, seas 10 to 13 feet, wave detail. Northwest 13 feet at 11 seconds and south 2 feet at 15 seconds. Monday, northwest wind 20 to 25 knots, easing to 15 to 20 knots in the afternoon. Seas 10 to 13 feet, wave detail. Northwest 13 feet at 11 seconds and south 2 feet at 15 seconds. Monday night, northwest wind 20 to 25 knots, seas 9 to 13 feet, wave detail. Northwest 13 feet at 11 seconds and south 2 feet at 15 seconds. The offshore waters forecast for the following marine location: Point Arena to Pigeon Point between 60 nautical miles and 150 nautical miles offshore. Issued at 2:46 p.m. Pacific Daylight Time.
to 30 knots. Seas 13 to 15 feet. Tuesday night, north winds 25 to 30 knots, becoming 25 to 35 knots. Seas 13 to 15 feet. Wednesday, north winds 30 to 35 knots, diminishing to 25 to 30 knots. Seas 13 to 15 feet. Wednesday night, north to northwest winds 25 to 30 knots. Seas 11 to 14 feet. Thursday, north to northwest winds 20 to 30 knots. Seas 10 to 12 feet. Thursday night, north to northwest winds 20 to 25 knots. Seas 8 to 10 feet. Friday, north winds 20 to 25 knots. Seas 7 to 9 feet. Friday night, north winds 15 to 20 knots. Seas 7 to 8 feet. The offshore waters forecast for the following marine location: Pigeon Point to Point Pedro's Blunt is between 60 nautical miles and 150 nautical miles offshore. Eastern at 2:46 p.m. Pacific Daylight Time. Tonight, north to northwest winds 20 to 30 knots. Seas 10 to 14 feet. Monday, northwest winds 25 to 30 knots. Seas 12 to 14 feet. Monday night, northwest winds 20 to 30 knots. Seas 11 to 14 feet. Tuesday, northwest winds 20 to 30 knots. Seas 10 to 14 feet. Tuesday night, north to northwest winds 20 to 30 knots. Seas 10 to 14 feet. Wednesday, northwest winds 20 to 30 knots. Seas 11 to 14 feet. Wednesday night, northwest winds 20 to 25 knots. Seas 10 to 13 feet. Thursday, northwest winds 20 to 25 knots. Seas 9 to 12 feet. Thursday night, northwest winds 15 to 20 knots. Seas 8 to 10 feet. Friday, north to northwest winds 15 to 20 knots. Seas 7 to 9 feet. Friday night, north to northwest winds 10 to 20 knots. Seas 6 to 8 feet. The coastal waters forecast from Point Reyes to Pigeon Point out to 10 nautical miles. Small craft advisory in effect through late Monday night. For tonight, northwest wind 20 to 25 knots, easing to 15 to 20 knots late. Seas 8 to 11 feet. Wave detail, northwest 10 feet at 10 seconds, southwest 2 feet at 15 seconds. For Monday, northwest wind 15 to 20 knots, easing to 10 to 15 knots in the afternoon. Seas 8 to 11 feet, subsiding to 6 to 9 feet in the afternoon. Wave detail, northwest 10 feet at 10 seconds, southwest 2 feet at 15 seconds. For Monday night, northwest wind 15 to 20 knots, easing to 10 to 15 knots after midnight. Seas 7 to 10 feet. Wave detail, northwest 9 feet at 10 seconds. The coastal waters forecast from Pigeon Point to Point Pinos out to 10 nautical miles. Small craft advisory in effect through late tonight. For tonight, northwest wind 20 to 25 knots, easing to 10 to 15 knots.

done. The hazard statement remains in effect through late Tuesday night. What? An increased risk of major waves and stronger currents expected. Where? Pacific Coast beaches. When? Through late Tuesday night. Impacts, dangerous swimming and surfing conditions, and localized beach erosion can be expected. Sneaker waves can sweep across the shoreline without warning, pulling people into the sea from rocks, jetties, and beaches. Stay off of jetties, piers, rocks, and other waterside infrastructure. Remain out of the water to avoid hazard to surf and never turn your back on the ocean. Monitor local weather, surf and tide forecast at www.weather.gov/NPR. Sunrise, sunset, and tidal information for the San Francisco Bay Area for Sunday, June 28th. The sunset tonight, 8:35 p.m. The sunrise tomorrow, 5:51 a.m. The sunset tomorrow, 8:35 p.m. Tidal data at the Golden Gate for the afternoon and evening hours today and the morning hours of tomorrow. High tide, 01:02 p.m. at 4.50 feet. Low tide, 5:00 p.m. at 3.38 feet. High tide, 10:55 p.m. at 6.9 feet. Low tide, 06:07 a.m. at -0.62 feet. Here are the buoy observations for 7 p.m. Pacific Daylight Time. An offshore buoy 6 winds north at 12 knots, pressure 1,033.3 millibars. An offshore buoy 59 winds north at 70 knots, gusting to 21, pressure 1,025.9 millibars. At Point Reina buoy, winds northwest 29 knots, gusting to 35, water temperature 53, pressure 1,014.2 millibars, seas 5 feet every 15 seconds. At buoy 13 near Bodega Bay, winds northwest at 27 knots, gusting to 35, pressure 1,012.2 millibars, swell 10 feet every 8 seconds. At Point Reyes, wave rider, buoy water temperature 56, seas 13 feet every 8 seconds. At San Francisco Bar, buoy water temperature 60, seas 7 feet every 9 seconds. At San Francisco Bay, winds northwest at 19 knots, gusting to 25, water temperature 58, swell 9 feet every 9 seconds. At Half Moon Bay, buoy winds northwest 70 knots, gusting to 21, water temperature 57, pressure 1,014.2 millibars, sea 7 feet every 9 seconds. At Monterey Bay, buoy winds northwest 25 knots, gusting to 29, water temperature 61, pressure 1,012.4 millibars, sea 10 feet every 9 seconds. At Port Sur, wave rider, buoy water temperature 57, sea 10 feet every 9 seconds. At Cape San Martin, buoy winds northwest 60 knots, gusting to 21, water temperature 61, pressure 1,012.7 millibars. Seas 10 feet every 10 seconds. Synopsis for the Central California coast and bays, including the Monterey Bay, Greater Farallones, and Cordell Bank National Marine Sanctuaries. West to northwest winds continue to phase off, resulting in hazard to seas for small craft to cross the waters well into the work week. Gale force gusts will continue over the northern outer waters until early Monday morning before winds reduce. Long period southwest swell will persist through the extended forecast. The marine forecast for San Pablo Bay, Susan Bay, the West Delta, and the San Francisco Bay north of the Bay Bridge. For tonight, west wind 10 to 15 knots, becoming southwest 5 to 10 knots late this evening and overnight. For Monday, southwest wind 5 to 10 knots, rising to 10 to 15 knots in the afternoon. For Monday night, southwest wind 10 to 15 knots. The marine forecast for Monterey Bay. Small craft advisory in effect until 9 p.m. Pacific Daylight Time this evening. For tonight, northwest wind 20 to 25 knots, easy to 5 to 10 knots. Seas 5 to 7 feet. Wave detail, northwest 7 feet at 9 seconds. For Monday, west wind 5 to 10 knots.

to 50 knots in the afternoon. Seas 5 to 7 feet. Wave detail, northwest 6 feet at 11 seconds and southwest 2 feet at 15 seconds. For Monday night, west wind 10 to 50 knots, easing to 5 to 10 knots after midnight. Seas 4 to 6 feet. Wave detail, northwest 5 feet at 11 seconds. The coastal waters forecast from Point Arena to Point Reyes out to 10 nautical miles. Small craft advisory in effect through late Monday night. Tonight, northwest wind 20 to 25 knots, gusts up to 35 knots early this evening. Seas 9 to 12 feet, wave detail. Northwest 11 feet at 9 seconds and southwest 2 feet at 15 seconds. Monday, northwest wind 15 to 20 knots, rising to 20 to 25 knots in the afternoon. Seas 8 to 11 feet, wave detail. Northwest 10 feet at 10 seconds and southwest 2 feet at 15 seconds. Monday night, northwest wind 20 to 25 knots, easing to 15 to 20 knots after midnight. Seas 9 to 12 feet, wave detail. Northwest 11 feet at 10 seconds and south 2 feet at 15 seconds. The coastal waters forecast from Point Arena to Point Reyes 10 to 60 nautical miles offshore. Gale warning in effect through late Monday night. Tonight, northwest wind 25 to 30 knots, seas 12 to 14 feet, wave detail. Northwest 13 feet at 9 seconds and south 2 feet at 15 seconds. Monday, northwest wind 25 to 30 knots, seas 11 to 14 feet, wave detail. Northwest 13 feet at 10 seconds and south 2 feet at 15 seconds. Monday night, northwest winds 25 to 30 knots, seas 13 to 14 feet, wave detail. Northwest 14 feet at 10 seconds and south 2 feet at 15 seconds. San Francisco bar forecast. In the deep water channel, mixed seas of 3 to 5 feet at 15 seconds. Across the bar, swell can be more than twice as high across the bar than surrounding waters. Waves are also more prone to break, particularly during strong ebb currents. Maximum tip current of 1.0 knots at 4:39 p.m. Sunday and 2.9 knots at 4:12 a.m. Monday. The coastal waters forecast from Point Pinos to Point Piedras blunt about to 10 nautical miles. Small craft advisory in effect through Monday morning. Tonight, northwest wind 20 to 25 knots, easing to 15 to 20 knots late this evening and overnight. Sea 7 to 9 feet, wave detail, northwest 9 feet at 10 seconds. Monday, northwest wind 15 to 20 knots, easing to 10 to 15 knots in the afternoon. Sea 7 to 9 feet, wave detail, northwest 9 feet at 11 seconds and south 2 feet at 15 seconds. Monday night, northwest wind 10 to 15 knots, seas 6 to 8 feet, wave detail. Northwest 8 feet at 11 seconds and south 2 feet at 15 seconds. The coastal waters forecast from Pigeon Point to Point Pinos 10 to 60 nautical miles offshore. Small craft advisory in effect through late Monday night. Tonight, northwest wind 20 to 25 knots, seas 10 to 13 feet, wave detail. Northwest 13 feet at 11 seconds and south 2 feet at 15 seconds. Monday, northwest wind 20 to 25 knots, easing to 15 to 20 knots in the afternoon. Seas 10 to 13 feet, wave detail. Northwest 13 feet at 11 seconds and south 2 feet at 15 seconds. Monday night, northwest wind 20 to 25 knots, seas 9 to 13 feet, wave detail. Northwest 13 feet at 11 seconds and south 2 feet at 15 seconds. The offshore waters forecast for the following.

30 knots. Encountering 25 to 35 knots. Seas 13 to 15 feet. Wednesday, north winds 30 to 35 knots, diminishing to 25 to 30 knots. Seas 13 to 15 feet. Wednesday night, north to northwest winds 25 to 30 knots. Seas 11 to 14 feet. Thursday, north to northwest winds 20 to 30 knots. Seas 10 to 12 feet. Thursday night, north to northwest winds 20 to 25 knots. Seas 8 to 10 feet. Friday, north winds 20 to 25 knots. Seas 7 to 9 feet. Friday night, north winds 15 to 20 knots. Seas 7 to 8 feet. 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This broadcast originates from the National Weather Service office located in Monterey, California, and serves the coastal marine waters, including San Francisco and Monterey Bay. The offshore waters forecast for the following marine locations: Pigeon Point to Point Pedras, Blancos between 60 nautical miles and 150 nautical miles offshore. Issued at 2:46 p.m. Pacific Daylight Time. Tonight, north to northwest winds 20 to 30 knots. Seas 10 to 14 feet. Monday, northwest winds 25 to 30 knots. Seas 12 to 14 feet. Monday night, northwest winds 20 to 30 knots. Seas 11 to 14 feet. Tuesday, northwest winds 20 to 30 knots. Seas 10 to 14 feet. Tuesday night, north to northwest winds 20 to 30 knots. Seas 10 to 14 feet. Wednesday, northwest winds 20 to 30 knots. Seas 11 to 14 feet. Wednesday night, northwest winds 20 to 25 knots. Seas 10 to 13 feet. Thursday, northwest winds 20 to 25 knots. Seas 9 to 12 feet. Thursday night, northwest winds 15 to 20 knots. Seas 8 to 10 feet. Friday, north to northwest winds 15 to 20 knots. Seas 7 to 9 feet. Friday night, north to northwest winds 10 to 20 knots. Seas 6 to 8 feet. The coastal waters forecast from Point Reyes to Pigeon Point out to 10 nautical miles. Small craft advisory in effect through late Monday night. For tonight, northwest wind 20 to 25 knots, easing to 15 to 20 knots late. Seas 8 to 11 feet. Wave detail, northwest 10 feet at 10 seconds and southwest 2 feet at 15 seconds. For Monday, northwest wind 15 to 20 knots, easing to 10 to 15 knots in the afternoon. Seas 8 to 11 feet, subsiding to 6 to 9 feet in the afternoon. Wave detail, northwest 10 feet at 10 seconds and southwest 2 feet at 15 seconds. For Monday night, northwest wind 15 to 20 knots, easing to 10 to 15 knots after midnight. Seas 7 to 10 feet. Wave detail, northwest 9 feet at 10 seconds. The coastal waters forecast from Pigeon Point to Point Pinos out to 10 nautical miles. Small craft advisory in effect through late tonight. For tonight, northwest wind 20 to 25 knots, easing to 10 to 15 knots. Seas 7 to 10 feet. Wave detail, northwest 9 feet at 10 seconds and south 2 feet at 15 seconds. For Monday, northwest wind 10 to 15 knots. Seas 7 to 10 feet. Wave detail, northwest 9 feet at 11 seconds and south 2 feet at 15 seconds. For Monday night, northwest wind 10 to 15 knots, easing to 5 to 10 knots after midnight. Seas 6 to 9 feet. Wave detail, northwest 8 feet at 11 seconds and south 2 feet at 15 seconds. The following is an important beach hazard message from the National Weather Service. Issued at 12:22 a.m. Pacific Daylight Time. Beach hazard statement remains in effect through late Tuesday night. What? An increased risk of sneaker waves and strong rip currents expected.

Pacific Coast beaches when, through late Tuesday night, impacts, dangerous swimming and surfing conditions, and localized beach erosion can be expected. Sneaker waves can sweep across the shoreline without warning, pulling people into the sea from rocks, jetties, and beaches. Stay off of jetties, piers, rocks, and other waterside infrastructure. Remain out of the water to avoid hazard to surf and never turn your back on the ocean. Monitor local weather, surf, and tide forecast at www.weather.gov/mtrdoc. Sunrise, sunset, and tidal information for the San Francisco Bay Area for Sunday, June 28th. The sunset tonight, 8:35 p.m. The sunrise tomorrow, 5:51 a.m. The sunset tomorrow, 8:35 p.m. Tidal data at the Golden Gate for the afternoon and evening hours today and the morning hours of tomorrow. High tide, 01:02 p.m. at 4.50 feet. Low tide, 5:00 p.m. at 3.38 feet. High tide, 10:55 p.m. at 6.9 feet. Low tide, 06:07 a.m. at -0.62 feet. Here are the buoy observations for 7 p.m. Pacific Daylight Time. An offshore buoy 6 winds north at 12 knots, pressure 1,033.3 millibars. An offshore buoy 59 winds north at 70 knots, gusting to 21, pressure 1,025.9 millibars. At Point Arena buoy, winds northwest 29 knots, gusting to 35, water temperature 53, pressure 1,014.2 millibars, seas 5 feet every 15 seconds. At buoy 13 near Bodega Bay, winds northwest at 27 knots, gusting to 35, pressure 1,012.2 millibars, swell 10 feet every 8 seconds. At Point Reyes Wave Rider buoy, water temperature 56, seas 13 feet every 8 seconds. At San Francisco Bar buoy, water temperature 60, seas 7 feet every 9 seconds. At San Francisco buoy, winds northwest at 19 knots, gusting to 25, water temperature 58, swell 9 feet every 9 seconds. At Half Moon Bay buoy, winds northwest 17 knots, gusting to 21, water temperature 57, pressure 1,014.2 millibars, sea 7 feet every 9 seconds. At Monterey Bay buoy, winds northwest 25 knots, gusting to 29, water temperature 61, pressure 1,012.4 millibars, sea 10 feet every 9 seconds. At Pointer, Wave Rider buoy, water temperature 57, sea 10 feet every 9 seconds. At Cape San Martin buoy, winds northwest 16 knots, gusting to 21, water temperature 61, pressure 1,012.7 millibars. Seas 10 feet every 10 seconds. Here are the buoy observations for 8 p.m. Pacific Daylight Time. An offshore buoy 6 winds north at 14 knots, pressure 1,033.1 millibars. An offshore buoy 59 winds north at 70 knots, gusting to 21, water temperature 62, pressure 1,025.7 millibars. At buoy 14 near Point Arena, winds northwest at 27 knots, gusting to 33, water temperature 53, pressure 1,014.1 millibars. At buoy 13 near Bodega Bay, winds northwest at 27 knots, gusting to 35, pressure 1,011.8 millibars. At Point Reyes Wave Rider, buoy water temperature 56, seas 13 feet every 9 seconds. At San Francisco Bar buoy, water temperature 60, seas 7 feet every 10 seconds. At San Francisco buoy, winds northwest at 19 knots, gusting to 23, pressure 1,012.3 millibars, swell 9 feet every 9 seconds. At Half Moon Bay buoy, winds northwest 19 knots, gusting to 23, water temperature 57, pressure 1,013.7 millibars, sea 7 feet every 9 seconds. At Monterey buoy, winds northwest at 25 knots, gusting to 33, water temperature 61, pressure 1,012.2 millibars. At Pointer, Wave Rider buoy, water temperature 57.

every 10 seconds. At Cape San Martin Buoy, winds northwest at 19 knots, gusting to 25, water temperature 61, pressure 1,012.1 millibars. Synopsis for the central California coast and bays, including the Monterey Bay, Greater Farallones, and Cordell Beck National Marine Sanctuary. West to northwest winds continue to phase off, resulting in hazardous seas for small craft across the waters well into the work week. Gale force gusts will continue over the northern outer waters until early Monday morning before winds reduce. Long period southwest swell will persist through the extended forecast. The marine forecast for San Pablo Bay, Suisun Bay, the West Delta, and the San Francisco Bay north of the Bay Bridge. For tonight, west wind 10 to 15 knots, becoming southwest 5 to 10 knots late this evening and overnight. For Monday, southwest wind 5 to 10 knots, rising to 10 to 15 knots in the afternoon. For Monday night, southwest wind 10 to 15 knots. The marine forecast for Monterey Bay. Small craft advisory in effect until 9 p.m. Pacific Daylight Time this evening. For tonight, northwest wind 20 to 25 knots, easing to 5 to 10 knots. Seas 5 to 7 feet. Wave detail, northwest 7 feet at 9 seconds. For Monday, west wind 5 to 10 knots, rising to 10 to 15 knots in the afternoon. Seas 5 to 7 feet. Wave detail, northwest 6 feet at 11 seconds and southwest 2 feet at 15 seconds. For Monday night, west wind 10 to 15 knots, easing to 5 to 10 knots after midnight. Seas 4 to 6 feet. Wave detail, northwest 5 feet at 11 seconds. The coastal waters forecast from Point Arena to Point Reyes out to 10 nautical miles. Small craft advisory in effect through late Monday night. Tonight, northwest wind 20 to 25 knots, gusts up to 35 knots early this evening. Seas 9 to 12 feet, wave detail. Northwest 11 feet at 9 seconds and southwest 2 feet at 15 seconds. Monday, northwest wind 15 to 20 knots, rising to 20 to 25 knots in the afternoon. Seas 8 to 11 feet, wave detail. Northwest 10 feet at 10 seconds and southwest 2 feet at 15 seconds. Monday night, northwest wind 20 to 25 knots, easing to 15 to 20 knots after midnight. Seas 9 to 12 feet, wave detail. Northwest 11 feet at 10 seconds and south 2 feet at 15 seconds. The coastal waters forecast from Point Arena to Point Reyes 10 to 60 nautical miles offshore. Gale warning in effect through late Monday night. Tonight, northwest wind 25 to 30 knots, seas 12 to 14 feet, wave detail. Northwest 13 feet at 9 seconds and south 2 feet at 15 seconds. Monday, northwest wind 25 to 30 knots, seas 11 to 14 feet, wave detail. Northwest 13 feet at 10 seconds and south 2 feet at 15 seconds. Monday night, northwest winds 25 to 30 knots, seas 13 to 14 feet, wave detail. Northwest 14 feet at 10 seconds and south 2 feet at 15 seconds. San Francisco Bar forecast. In the deep water channel, mixed seas of 3 to 5 feet at 15 seconds. Across the bar, swell can be more than twice as high across the bar than surrounding waters. Waves are also more prone to break, particularly during strong ebb currents. Maximum head start of 1.0 knots at 4:39 p.m. Sunday and 2.9 knots at 4:12 a.m. Monday. The coastal waters forecast from Point Pinos to Point Pipas lunges out to 10 nautical miles. Small craft advisory in effect through Monday morning. Tonight, northwest wind 20 to 25 knots, easing to 15 to 20 knots late this evening.

and 15 seconds. The offshore waters forecast for the following marine location: Point Arena to Pigeon Point between 60 nautical miles and 150 nautical miles offshore. Issued at 2:46 p.m. Pacific Daylight Time. Gale warning. Tonight, north winds 25 to 30 knots. Seas 9 to 14 feet. Monday, north winds 30 to 35 knots, diminishing to 25 to 30 knots. Sea is 12 to 14 feet. Monday night, north winds 25 to 30 knots. Sea is 12 to 14 feet. Tuesday, north winds 25 to 35 knots, becoming 25 to 30 knots. Sea 13 to 15 feet. Tuesday night, north winds 25 to 30 knots, becoming 25 to 35 knots. Seas 13 to 15 feet. Wednesday, north winds 30 to 35 knots, diminishing to 25 to 30 knots. Seas 13 to 15 feet. Wednesday night, north to northwest winds 25 to 30 knots. Seas 11 to 14 feet. Thursday, north to northwest winds 20 to 30 knots. Seas 10 to 12 feet. Thursday night, north to northwest winds 20 to 25 knots. Seas 8 to 10 feet. Friday, north winds 20 to 25 knots. Seas 7 to 9 feet. Friday night, north winds 15 to 20 knots. Seas 7 to 8 feet. The offshore waters forecast for the following marine location: Pigeon Point to Point Pedro, longest between 60 nautical miles and 150 nautical miles offshore. Issued at 2:46 p.m. Pacific Daylight Time. Tonight, north to northwest winds 20 to 30 knots. Seas 10 to 14 feet. Monday, northwest winds 25 to 30 knots. Seas 12 to 14 feet. Monday night, northwest winds 20 to 30 knots. Seas 11 to 14 feet. Tuesday, northwest winds 20 to 30 knots. Seas 10 to 14 feet. Tuesday night, north to northwest winds 20 to 30 knots. Seas 10 to 14 feet. Wednesday, northwest winds 20 to 30 knots. Seas 11 to 14 feet. Wednesday night, northwest winds 20 to 25 knots. Seas 10 to 13 feet. Thursday, northwest winds 20 to 25 knots. Seas 9 to 12 feet. Thursday night, northwest winds 15 to 20 knots. Seas 8 to 10 feet. Friday, north to northwest winds 15 to 20 knots. Seas 7 to 9 feet. Friday night, north to northwest winds 10 to 20 knots. Seas 6 to 8 feet. The coastal waters forecast from Point Reyes to Pigeon Point out to 10 nautical miles. Small craft advisory in effect through late Monday night. For tonight, northwest wind 20 to 25 knots, easing to 15 to 20 knots late. Seas 8 to 11 feet. Wave detail, northwest 10 feet at 10 seconds, southwest 2 feet at 15 seconds. For Monday, northwest wind 15 to 20 knots, easing to 10 to 15 knots in the afternoon. Seas 8 to 11 feet, subsiding to 6 to 9 feet in the afternoon. Wave detail, northwest 10 feet at 10 seconds, and southwest 2 feet at 15 seconds. For Monday night, northwest wind 15 to 20 knots, easing to 10 to 15 knots after midnight. Seas 7 to 10 feet. Wave detail, northwest 9 feet at 10 seconds. The coastal waters forecast from Pigeon Point to Point Pinos out to 10 nautical miles. Small craft advisory in effect through late tonight. For tonight, northwest wind 20 to 25.

midnight. See 6 to 19. Wave detail, northwest 18 at 11 seconds and south 2 feet at 15 seconds. The following is an important beach hazard message from the National Weather Service, issued at 12:22 a.m. Pacific Daylight Time. Beach hazard statement remains in effect through late Tuesday night. What? An increased risk of weaker waves and stronger currents expected. Where? Pacific Coast beaches. When? Through late Tuesday night. Impacts, dangerous swimming and surfing conditions, and localized beach erosion can be expected. Sneaker waves can sweep across the shoreline without warning, pulling people into the sea from rocks, jetties, and beaches. Stay off of jetties, piers, rocks, and other waterside infrastructure. Remain out of the water to avoid hazardous surf and never turn your back on the ocean. Monitor local weather, surf and tide forecast at www.weather.gov/MTR. Sunrise, sunset, and tidal information for the San Francisco Bay Area for Sunday, June 28th. The sunset tonight, 8:35 p.m. The sunrise tomorrow, 5:51 a.m. The sunset tomorrow, 8:35 p.m. Tidal data at the Golden Gate for the afternoon and evening hours today and the morning hours of tomorrow. High tide, 01:02 p.m. at 4.50 feet. Low tide, 5:00 p.m. at 3.38 feet. High tide, 10:55 p.m. at 6.9 feet. Low tide, 06:07 a.m. at -0.62 feet. Here are the buoy observations for 8 p.m. Pacific Daylight Time. An offshore buoy 6 winds north at 14 knots, pressure 1,033.2 millibars. An offshore buoy 59, winds north 70 knots, gusting to 23, water temperature 62, pressure 1,025.7 millibars, sea is 3 feet, every 14 seconds. In Point Arena buoy, winds northwest 27 knots, gusting to 33, water temperature 53, pressure 1,014.0 millibars, sea heats 2 feet, every 16 seconds. At buoy 13 near Bodega Bay, winds northwest at 27 knots, gusting to 35, pressure 1,011.8 millibars, swell 11 feet every 9 seconds. At Point Reyes, wave rider buoy, water temperature 56, seas 13 feet every 9 seconds. At San Francisco Bar buoy, water temperature 60, seas 7 feet every 10 seconds. At San Francisco Bay, winds northwest at 19 knots, gusting to 23, pressure 1,012.3 millibars, swell 9 feet every 9 seconds. At Half Moon Bay buoy, winds northwest 19 knots, gusting to 23, water temperature 57, pressure 1,013.7 millibars, sea 7 feet every 9 seconds. At Monterey Bay buoy, winds northwest 25 knots, gusting to 31, water temperature 61, pressure 1,012.2 millibars, sea 10 feet every 9 seconds. At Pointer, wave rider buoy, water temperature 57, sea 11 feet every 10 seconds. At Cape San Martin buoy, winds northwest at 19 knots, gusting to 25, water temperature 61, pressure 1,012.1 millibars. Synopsis for the Central California coast and bays, including the Monterey Bay, Greater Farallones, and Cordell Bank National Marine Sanctuaries. West to northwest winds continue to stay strong, resulting in hazardous seas for small craft across the waters well into the work week. Gale force gusts will continue over the northern outer waters until early Monday morning before winds reduce. Long period southwest swell will persist through the extended forecast. The marine forecast for San Pablo Bay, Suisun Bay, the West Delta, and the San Francisco Bay north of the Bay Bridge. For tonight, west wind 10 to 15 knots, becoming southwest 5 to 10 knots late this evening and overnight. For Monday, southwest wind 5 to 10 knots, rising to 10 to 15 knots in the afternoon. For Monday night, southwest wind 10 to 15 knots. The marine forecast for Monterey Bay,

thundering effect until 9 p.m. Pacific Daylight Time this evening. For tonight, northwest wind 20 to 25 knots, easing to 5 to 10 knots. Seas 5 to 7 feet. Wind detail, northwest 17 at 9 seconds. For Monday, west wind 5 to 10 knots, rising to 10 to 15 knots in the afternoon. Seas 5 to 7 feet. Wind detail, northwest 16 at 11 seconds and southwest 2 feet at 15 seconds. For Monday night, west wind 10 to 15 knots, easing to 5 to 10 knots after midnight. Seas 4 to 6 feet. Wind detail, northwest 5 feet at 11 seconds. The coastal waters forecast from Point Marina to Point Reyes out to 10 nautical miles. Small craft advisory in effect through late Monday night. Tonight, northwest wind 20 to 25 knots, gusts up to 35 knots early this evening. Seas 9 to 12 feet, wave detail. Northwest 11 feet at 9 seconds and southwest 2 feet at 15 seconds. Monday, northwest wind 15 to 20 knots, rising to 20 to 25 knots in the afternoon. Seas 8 to 11 feet, wave detail. Northwest 10 feet at 10 seconds and southwest 2 feet at 15 seconds. Monday night, northwest wind 20 to 25 knots, easing to 15 to 20 knots after midnight. Seas 9 to 12 feet, wave detail. Northwest 11 feet at 10 seconds and south 2 feet at 15 seconds. The coastal waters forecast from Point Marina to Point Reyes 10 to 60 nautical miles offshore. Gale warning in effect through late Monday night. Tonight, northwest wind 25 to 30 knots, seas 12 to 14 feet, wave detail. Northwest 13 feet at 9 seconds and south 2 feet at 15 seconds. Monday, northwest wind 25 to 30 knots, seas 11 to 14 feet, wave detail. Northwest 13 feet at 10 seconds and south 2 feet at 15 seconds. Monday night, northwest winds 25 to 30 knots, seas 13 to 14 feet, wave detail. Northwest 14 feet at 10 seconds and south 2 feet at 15 seconds. San Francisco Bar forecast. In the deep water channel, mixed seas of 3 to 5 feet at 15 seconds. Across the bar, swell can be more than twice as high across the bar than surrounding waters. Waves are also more prone to break, particularly during strong ebb currents. Maximum ebb current of 1.0 knots at 4:39 p.m. Sunday and 2.9 knots at 4:12 a.m. Monday. The coastal waters forecast from Point Pinos to Point Piedras blunts out to 10 nautical miles. Small craft advisory in effect through Monday morning. Tonight, northwest wind 20 to 25 knots, easing to 15 to 20 knots late this evening and overnight. Sea 7 to 9 feet, wave detail. Northwest 9 feet at 10 seconds. Monday, northwest wind 15 to 20 knots, easing to 10 to 15 knots in the afternoon. Sea 7 to 9 feet, wave detail. Northwest 9 feet at 11 seconds and south 2 feet at 15 seconds. Monday night, northwest wind 10 to 15 knots, seas 6 to 8 feet, wave detail. Northwest 8 feet at 11 seconds and south 2 feet at 15 seconds. The coastal waters forecast from Pigeon Point to Point Pinos 10 to 60 nautical miles offshore. Small craft advisory in effect through late Monday night. Tonight, northwest wind 20 to 25 knots, seas 10 to 13 feet, wave detail. Northwest 13 feet at 11 seconds and south 2 feet at 15 seconds. Monday, northwest wind 20 to 25 knots, easing to 15 to 20 knots in the afternoon. Seas 10 to 13 feet, wave detail. Northwest 13 feet at 11 seconds and south 2 feet at 15 seconds. Monday night, northwest wind 20 to 25 knots, seas 9 to 13 feet, wave detail. Northwest 13 feet at 11 seconds and south 2 feet at 15 seconds. The offshore waters forecast for the following marine location: Point Marina to Pigeon Point between 60 nautical miles and 150 nautical miles offshore. Issued at 2:46 p.m. Pacific Daylight Time. Gale warning. Tonight, north winds 25 to 30 knots. Seas 9 to 14 feet. Monday, north winds 30 to 35 knots.

39. Sea is 12 to 14 feet. Monday night, north winds 25 to 30 knots. Sea is 12 to 14 feet. Tuesday, north winds 25 to 35 knots, becoming 25 to 30 knots. Sea 13 to 15 feet. Tuesday night, north winds 25 to 30 knots, becoming 25 to 35 knots. Sea 13 to 15 feet. Wednesday, north winds 30 to 35 knots, diminishing to 25 to 30 knots. Sea 13 to 15 feet. Wednesday night, north to northwest winds 25 to 30 knots. Sea 11 to 14 feet. Thursday, north to northwest winds 20 to 30 knots. Sea 10 to 12 feet. Thursday night, north to northwest winds 20 to 25 knots. Seas 8 to 10 feet. Friday, north winds 20 to 25 knots. Seas 7 to 9 feet. Friday night, north winds 15 to 20 knots. Seas 7 to 8 feet. 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This broadcast originates from the National Weather Service office located in Monterey, California, and serves the coastal marine waters, including San Francisco and Monterey Bay. The offshore waters forecast for the following marine location: Pigeon Point to Point Pipas, launches between 60 nautical miles and 150 nautical miles offshore. Eastern at 2:46 p.m. Pacific Daylight Time. Tonight, north to northwest winds 20 to 30 knots. Sea 10 to 14 feet. Monday, northwest winds 25 to 30 knots. Sea 12 to 14 feet. Monday night, northwest winds 20 to 30 knots. Sea 11 to 14 feet. Tuesday, northwest winds 20 to 30 knots. Sea 10 to 14 feet. Tuesday night, north to northwest winds 20 to 30 knots. Sea 10 to 14 feet. Wednesday, northwest winds 20 to 30 knots. Sea 11 to 14 feet. Wednesday night, northwest winds 20 to 25 knots. Sea 10 to 13 feet. Thursday, northwest winds 20 to 25 knots. Sea 9 to 12 feet. Thursday night, northwest winds 15 to 20 knots. Sea 8 to 10 feet. Friday, north to northwest winds 15 to 20 knots. Sea 7 to 9 feet. Friday night, north to northwest winds 10 to 20 knots. Sea 6 to 8 feet. The coastal waters forecast from Point Reyes to Pigeon Point out to 10 nautical miles. Small craft advisory in effect through late Monday night. For tonight, northwest wind 20 to 25 knots, easing to 15 to 20 knots late. Seas 8 to 11 feet. Wind detail, northwest 10 feet and 10 seconds and southwest 2 feet and 15 seconds. For Monday, northwest wind 15 to 20 knots, easing to 10 to 15 knots in the afternoon. Seas 8 to 11 feet, subsiding to 6 to 9 feet in the afternoon. Wave detail, northwest 10 feet and 10 seconds and southwest 2 feet and 15 seconds. For Monday night, northwest wind 15 to 20 knots, easing to 10 to 15 knots after midnight. Seas 7 to 10 feet. Wave detail, northwest 9 feet and 10 seconds. The coastal waters forecast from Pigeon Point to Point Pinos out to 10 nautical miles. Small craft advisory in effect through late tonight. For tonight, northwest wind 20 to 25 knots, easing to 10 to 15 knots. Sea 7 to 10 feet. Wave detail, northwest 9 feet and 10 seconds and south 2 feet and 15 seconds. For Monday, northwest wind 10 to 15 knots. Sea 7 to 10 feet. Wave detail, northwest 9 feet at 11 seconds and south 2 feet at 15 seconds. For Monday night, northwest wind 10 to 15 knots, easing to 5 to 10 knots after midnight. Sea 6 to 9 feet. Wave detail, northwest 8 feet at 11 seconds.

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The following is an important peak hazard message from the National Weather Service, issued at 12:22 a.m. Pacific Daylight Time. Peak hazard statement remains in effect through late Tuesday night. What? An increased risk of weaker waves and stronger currents expected. Where? Pacific Coast beaches. When? Through late Tuesday night. Impact, dangerous swimming and surfing conditions, and localized beach erosion can be expected. Sneaker waves can sweep across the shoreline without warning, pulling people into the sea from rocks, jays, and beaches. Stay off of jays, piers, rocks, and other waterside infrastructure. Remain out of the water to avoid hazards of surf and never turn your back on the ocean. Monitor local weather, surf and tide forecast at www.weather.gov/NTR. Semi-sunset and tidal information for the San Francisco Bay Area for Sunday, June 28th. The sunset tonight, 8:35 p.m. The sunrise tomorrow, 5:51 a.m. The sunset tomorrow, 8:35 p.m. Tidal data at the Golden Gate for the afternoon and evening hours today and the morning hours of tomorrow. High tide, 01:02 p.m. at 4.50 feet. Low tide, 5:00 p.m. at 3.38 feet. High tide, 10:55 p.m. at 6.9 feet. Low tide, 06:07 a.m. at -0.62 feet. Here are the buoy observations for 8 p.m. Pacific Daylight Time. An offshore buoy 6 winds north at 14 knots, pressure 1,033.2 millibars. An offshore buoy 59, winds north 70 knots, gusting to 23, water temperature 62, pressure 1,025.7 millibars, seas 3 feet every 14 seconds. Endpoint Reef buoy, winds northwest 27 knots, gusting to 33, water temperature 53, pressure 1,014.0 millibars, seas 2 feet every 16 seconds. And buoy 13 near Bodega Bay, winds northwest at 27 knots, gusting to 35, pressure 1,011.8 millibars, swell 11 feet every 9 seconds. At Point Reyes, wave rider buoy, water temperature 56, seas 13 feet every 9 seconds. At San Francisco Bar buoy, water temperature 60, seas 7 feet every 10 seconds. At San Francisco Bay, winds northwest at 19 knots, gusting to 23, pressure 1,012.3 millibars, swell 9 feet every 9 seconds. At Half Moon Bay, winds northwest 19 knots, gusting to 23, water temperature 57, pressure 1,013.7 millibars, sea 7 feet every 9 seconds. At Monterey Bay buoy, winds northwest 25 knots, gusting to 31, water temperature 61, pressure 1,012.2 millibars, seas 10 feet every 9 seconds. At Port Sir, wave rider buoy, water temperature 57, seas 11 feet every 10 seconds. At Cape San Martin buoy, winds northwest at 19 knots, gusting to 25, water temperature 60 every 10 seconds. At Cape San Martin buoy, winds northwest at 19 knots, gusting to 25, water temperature 61, pressure 1,012.1 millibars. Synopsis for the Central California coast and bays, including the Monterey Bay, Greater Farallones, and Cordell Bank National Marine Sanctuaries. West to northwest winds continue to stay strong, resulting in hazardous seas for small craft across the waters well into the work week. Gale force gusts will continue over the northern outer waters until early Monday morning before winds reduce. Long period southwest swell will persist through the extended forecast. The marine forecast for San Pablo Bay, Susan Bay, the West Delta, and the San Francisco Bay north of the Bay Bridge. For tonight, west wind 10 to 15 knots, becoming southwest 5 to 10 knots late this evening and overnight. For Monday, southwest wind 5 to 10 knots, rising to 10 to 15 knots in the afternoon. For Monday night, southwest wind 10 to 15 knots. The marine forecast for Montreal.

17th. Waiting detail, northwest 17th at 9 seconds. For Monday, west wind 5 to 10 knots, rising to 10 to 15 knots in the afternoon. Seas 5 to 7 feet. Wave detail, northwest 16 at 11 seconds and southwest 2 feet at 15 seconds. For Monday night, west wind 10 to 15 knots, easing to 5 to 10 knots after midnight. Seas 4 to 6 feet. Wave detail, northwest 5 feet at 11 seconds. The coastal waters forecast from Point Arena to Point Reyes out to 10 nautical miles. Small craft advisory in effect through late Monday night. Tonight, northwest wind 20 to 25 knots, gusts up to 35 knots early this evening. Seas 9 to 12 feet, wave detail. Northwest 11 feet at 9 seconds and southwest 2 feet at 15 seconds. Monday, northwest wind 15 to 20 knots, rising to 20 to 25 knots in the afternoon. Seas 8 to 11 feet, wave detail. Northwest 10 feet at 10 seconds and southwest 2 feet at 15 seconds. Monday night, northwest wind 20 to 25 knots, easing to 15 to 20 knots after midnight. Seas 9 to 12 feet, wave detail. Northwest 11 feet at 10 seconds and south 2 feet at 15 seconds. The coastal waters forecast from Point Arena to Point Reyes 10 to 60 nautical miles offshore. Gale warning in effect through late Monday night. Tonight, northwest wind 25 to 30 knots, seas 12 to 14 feet, wave detail. Northwest 13 feet at 9 seconds and south 2 feet at 15 seconds. Monday, northwest wind 25 to 30 knots, seas 11 to 14 feet, wave detail. Northwest 13 feet at 10 seconds and south 2 feet at 15 seconds. Monday night, northwest winds 25 to 30 knots, seas 13 to 14 feet, wave detail. Northwest 14 feet at 10 seconds and south 2 feet at 15 seconds. San Francisco Bar forecast. In the deep water channel, the seas are 3 to 5 feet at 15 seconds. Across the bar, swell can be more than twice as high across the bar than the surrounding waters. Waves are also more prone to break, particularly during strong ebb currents. Maximum ebb current of 1.0 knots at 4:39 p.m. Sunday and 2.9 knots at 4:12 a.m. Monday. The coastal waters forecast from Point Pinos to Point Pibras blunts out to 10 nautical miles. Small craft advisory in effect through Monday morning. Tonight, northwest wind 20 to 25 knots, easing to 15 to 20 knots late this evening and overnight. Sea 7 to 9 feet, wave detail, northwest 9 feet at 10 seconds. Monday, northwest wind 15 to 20 knots, easing to 10 to 15 knots in the afternoon. Sea 7 to 9 feet, wave detail, northwest 9 feet at 11 seconds and south 2 feet at 15 seconds. Monday night, northwest wind 10 to 15 knots, seas 6 to 8 feet, wave detail. Northwest 8 feet at 11 seconds and south 2 feet at 15 seconds. The coastal waters forecast from Kitchen Point to Point Pinos 10 to 60 nautical miles offshore. Small craft advisory in effect through late Monday night. Tonight, northwest wind 20 to 25 knots, seas 10 to 13 feet, wave detail. Northwest 13 feet at 11 seconds and south 2 feet at 15 seconds. Monday, northwest wind 20 to 25 knots, easing to 15 to 20 knots in the afternoon. Seas 10 to 13 feet, wave detail. Northwest 13 feet at 11 seconds and south 2 feet at 15 seconds. Monday night, northwest wind 20 to 25 knots, seas 9 to 13 feet, wave detail. Northwest 13 feet at 11 seconds and south 2 feet at 15 seconds. The offshore waters forecast for the following marine location: Point Arena to Pigeon Point between 60 nautical miles and 150 nautical miles offshore. Featured at 2:46 p.m. Pacific Daylight Time. Gale warning, tonight, north winds 25 to 30 knots. Seas 9 to 14 feet. Monday, north winds 30 to 35 knots, diminishing to 25 to 30 knots. Seas 12 to 14 feet. Monday night, north winds 25 to 30 knots. Seas 12 to 14 feet. Good.
25 to 35 knots, becoming 25 to 30 knots. Seas 13 to 15 feet. Tuesday night, north winds 25 to 30 knots, becoming 25 to 35 knots. Seas 13 to 15 feet. Wednesday, north winds 30 to 35 knots, diminishing to 25 to 30 knots. Seas 13 to 15 feet. Wednesday night, north to northwest winds 25 to 30 knots. Seas 11 to 14 feet. Thursday, north to northwest winds 20 to 30 knots. Seas 10 to 12 feet. Thursday night, north to northwest winds 20 to 25 knots. Seas 8 to 10 feet. Friday, north winds 20 to 25 knots. Seas 7 to 9 feet. Friday night, north winds 15 to 20 knots. Seas 7 to 8 feet. The offshore waters forecast for the following marine location: Pigeon Point to Point Cedros, Lump is between 60 nautical miles and 150 nautical miles offshore. Issued at 2:46 p.m. Pacific Daylight Time. Tonight, north to northwest winds 20 to 30 knots. Seas 10 to 14 feet. Monday, northwest winds 25 to 30 knots. Seas 12 to 14 feet. Monday night, northwest winds 20 to 30 knots. Seas 11 to 14 feet. Tuesday, northwest winds 20 to 30 knots. Seas 10 to 14 feet. Tuesday night, north to northwest winds 20 to 30 knots. Seas 10 to 14 feet. Wednesday, northwest winds 20 to 30 knots. Seas 11 to 14 feet.

pulling people into the sea from rocks, jetties, and beaches. 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Remain out of the water to avoid hazardous surf and never turn your back on the ocean. Monitor local weather, surf, and tide forecast at www.weather.gov/NDR. Sunrise, sunset, and tidal information for the San Francisco Bay Area for Sunday, June 28th. The sunset tonight, 8:35 p.m. The sunrise tomorrow, 5:51 a.m. The sunset tomorrow, 8:35 p.m. Tidal data at the Golden Gates for the afternoon and evening hours today and the morning hours of tomorrow. High tide, 01:02 p.m. at 4.50 feet. Low tide, 5:00 p.m. at 3.38 feet. High tide, 10:55 p.m. at 6.9 feet. Low tide, 06:07 a.m. at -0.62 feet. Here are the buoy observations for 8 p.m. Pacific Daylight Time. An offshore buoy 6 winds north at 14 knots, pressure 1,033.2 millibars. An offshore buoy 59, winds north 70 knots, gusting to 23, water temperature 62, pressure 1,025.7 millibars, sea is 3 feet, every 14 seconds. In Point Arena buoy, winds northwest 27 knots, gusting to 33, water temperature 53, pressure 1,014.0 millibars, sea is 2 feet, every 16 seconds. At buoy 13 near Bodega Bay, winds northwest at 27 knots, gusting to 35, pressure 1,011.8 millibars, swell 11 feet, every 9 seconds. At Point Reyes, wave rider, buoy water temperature 56, seas 13 feet, every 9 seconds. At San Francisco Bay, buoy water temperature 60, seas 7 feet, every 10 seconds. At San Francisco Bay, winds northwest at 19 knots, gusting to 23, pressure 1,012.3 millibars, swell 9 feet, every 9 seconds. At Half Moon Bay, buoy winds northwest 19 knots, gusting to 23, water temperature 57, pressure 1,013.7 millibars, sea 7 feet, every 9 seconds. At Monterey Bay, buoy winds northwest 25 knots, gusting to 31, water temperature 61, pressure 1,012.2 millibars, sea 10 feet, every 9 seconds. At Point Sur, wave rider, buoy water temperature 57, seas 11 feet, every 10 seconds. At Cape San Martin, buoy winds northwest at 19 knots, gusting to 25, water temperature 61, pressure 1,012.1 millibars. Synopsis for the Central California coastal bays, including the Monterey Bay, Greater Farallones, and Cordell Bank National Marine Sanctuaries. West to northwest winds continue to stay strong, resulting in hazardous seas for small craft to cross the waters well into the work week. Gale force gusts will continue over the northern outer waters until early Monday morning before winds reduce. Long period southwest swell will persist through the extended forecast. The marine forecast for San Pablo Bay, Susan Bay, the West Delta, and the San Francisco Bay north of the Bay Bridge. For tonight, west wind 10 to 15 knots, becoming southwest 5 to 10 knots late this evening and overnight. For Monday, southwest wind 5 to 10 knots, rising to 10 to 15 knots in the afternoon. For Monday night, southwest wind 10 to 15 knots. The marine forecast for Monterey Bay. Small craft advisory in effect until 9 p.m. Pacific Daylight Time this evening. For tonight, northwest wind 20 to 25 knots, easing to 5 to 10 knots, seas 5 to 7 feet. Wave detail, northwest 7 feet at 9 seconds. For Monday, west wind 5 to 10 knots, rising to 10 to 15 knots in the afternoon. Seas 5 to 7 feet.

7 seconds. The coastal waters forecast from Point Marina to Point Reyes out to 10 nautical miles. Small craft advisory in effect through late Monday night. Tonight, northwest wind 22-25 knots, gusts up to 35 knots early this evening. Seas 9 to 12 feet wave detail, northwest 11 feet at 9 seconds, southwest 2 feet at 15 seconds. Monday, northwest wind 15 to 20 knots, rising to 20 to 25 knots in the afternoon. Seas 8 to 11 feet wave detail, northwest 10 feet at 10 seconds, southwest 2 feet at 15 seconds. Monday night, northwest wind 20 to 25 knots, easing to 15 to 20 knots after midnight. Seas 9 to 12 feet wave detail, northwest 11 feet at 10 seconds, and south 2 feet at 15 seconds. The coastal waters forecast from Point Marina to Point Reyes 10 to 60 nautical miles offshore. Gale warning in effect through late Monday night. Tonight, northwest wind 25 to 30 knots, seas 12 to 14 feet wave detail, northwest 13 feet at 9 seconds, and south 2 feet at 15 seconds. Monday, northwest wind 25 to 30 knots, seas 11 to 14 feet wave detail, northwest 13 feet at 10 seconds, and south 2 feet at 15 seconds. Monday night, northwest winds 25 to 30 knots, seas 13 to 14 feet wave detail, northwest 14 feet at 10 seconds, and south 2 feet at 15 seconds. San Francisco bar forecast. In the deep water channel, 6 seas of 3 to 5 feet at 15 seconds. Across the bar, swell can be more than twice as high across the bar than surrounding waters. Waves are also more prone to break, particularly during strong ebb currents. Maximum ebb current of 1.0 knots at 4:39 p.m. Sunday and 2.9 knots at 4:12 a.m. Monday. The coastal waters forecast from Point Pinos to Point Pibras lunges out to 10 nautical miles. Small craft advisory in effect through Monday morning. Tonight, northwest wind 20 to 25 knots, easing to 15 to 20 knots late this evening and overnight. Sea 7, 9 feet wave detail, northwest 9 feet at 10 seconds. Monday, northwest wind 15 to 20 knots, easing to 10 to 15 knots in the afternoon. Sea 7, 9 feet wave detail, northwest 9 feet at 11 seconds and south 2 feet at 15 seconds. Monday night, northwest wind 10 to 15 knots, seas 6 to 8 feet wave detail, northwest 8 feet at 11 seconds and south 2 feet at 15 seconds. The coastal waters forecast from Pigeon Point to Point Pinos 10 to 60 nautical miles offshore. Small craft advisory in effect through late Monday night. Tonight, northwest wind 20 to 25 knots, seas 10 to 13 feet wave detail, northwest 13 feet at 11 seconds and south 2 feet at 15 seconds. Monday, northwest wind 20 to 25 knots, easing to 15 to 20 knots in the afternoon. Seas 10 to 13 feet wave detail, northwest 13 feet at 11 seconds and south 2 feet at 15 seconds. Monday night, northwest wind 20 to 25 knots, seas 9 to 13 feet wave detail, northwest 13 feet at 11 seconds and south 2 feet at 15 seconds. The offshore waters forecast for the following marine location: Point Marina to Pigeon Point between 60 nautical miles and 150 nautical miles offshore. Easing at 2:46 p.m. Pacific Daylight Time. Gale warning. Tonight, north winds 25 to 30 knots. Seas 9 to 14 feet. Monday, north winds 30 to 35 knots, diminishing to 25 to 30 knots. Seas 12 to 14 feet. Monday night, north winds 25 to 30 knots. Seas 12 to 14 feet.

service office located in Monterey, California, and serves the coastal marine waters, including San Francisco and Monterey Bay. The offshore waters forecast for the following marine locations: Pigeon Point to Point Pipas, winds of between 60 nautical miles and 150 nautical miles offshore, Eastern at 2:46 p.m. Pacific Daylight Time. Tonight, north and northwest winds 20 to 30 knots, seas 10 to 14 feet. Monday, northwest winds 25 to 30 knots, seas 12 to 14 feet. Monday night, northwest winds 20 to 30 knots, seas 11 to 14 feet. Tuesday, northwest winds 20 to 30 knots, seas 10 to 14 feet. Tuesday night, north to northwest winds 20 to 30 knots, seas 10 to 14 feet. Wednesday, northwest winds 20 to 30 knots, seas 11 to 14 feet. Wednesday night, northwest winds 20 to 25 knots, seas 10 to 13 feet. Thursday, northwest winds 20 to 25 knots, seas 9 to 12 feet. Thursday night, northwest winds 15 to 20 knots, seas 8 to 10 feet. Friday, north to northwest winds 15 to 20 knots, seas 7 to 9 feet. Friday night, north to northwest winds 10 to 20 knots, seas 6 to 8 feet. The coastal waters forecast from Point Reyes to Pigeon Point out to 10 nautical miles. Small craft advisory in effect through late Monday night. For tonight, northwest wind 20 to 25 knots, easing to 16 to 20 knots late. Seas 8 to 11 feet. Wave detail, northwest 10 feet and 10 seconds and southwest 2 feet and 15 seconds. For Monday, northwest wind 10 to 20 knots, easing to 10 to 15 knots in the afternoon. Seas 8 to 11 feet, subsiding to 6 to 9 feet in the afternoon. Wave detail, northwest 10 feet and 10 seconds and southwest 2 feet and 15 seconds. For Monday night, northwest wind 15 to 20 knots, easing to 10 to 15 knots after midnight. Seas 7 to 10 feet. Wave detail, northwest 9 feet and 10 seconds. The coastal waters forecast from Pigeon Point to Point Pinos out to 10 nautical miles. Small craft advisory in effect through late tonight. For tonight, northwest wind 20 to 25 knots,

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The sunset tonight, 8:35 p.m. The sunrise tomorrow, 5:51 a.m. The sunset tomorrow, 8:35 p.m. Tidal data at the Golden Gates for the afternoon and evening hours today and the morning hours of tomorrow. High tide, 01:02 p.m. at 4.50 feet. Low tide, 5:00 p.m. at 3.38 feet. High tide, 10:55 p.m. at 6.9 feet. Low tide, 06:07 a.m. at -0.62 feet. Here are the buoy observations for 8 p.m. Pacific Daylight Time. An offshore buoy 6 wind north is 14 knots, pressure 1,033.2 millibars. An offshore buoy 59, winds north 70 knots, gusting to 23, water temperature 62, pressure 1,025.7 millibars, sea is 3 feet, every 14 seconds. At Point Arena buoy, winds northwest 27 knots, gusting to 33, water temperature 53, pressure 1,014.0 millibars, sea is 2 feet, every 16 seconds. At buoy 13 near Bodega Bay, winds northwest at 27 knots, gusting to 35, pressure 1,011.8 millibars, swell 11 feet, every 10 seconds. At Point Reyes Wave Rider, buoy water temperature 56, seas 13 feet, every 9 seconds. At San Francisco Bar, buoy water temperature 60, seas 7 feet, every 10 seconds. At San Francisco Bay, winds northwest at 19 knots, gusting to 23, pressure 1,012.3 millibars, swell 9 feet, every 9 seconds. At Half Moon Bay, buoy winds northwest 19 knots, gusting to 23, water temperature 57, pressure 1,013.7 millibars, sea 7 feet, every 9 seconds. At Monterey Bay, buoy winds northwest 25 knots, gusting to 31, water temperature 61, pressure 1,012.2 millibars, sea 10 feet, every 9 seconds. At Point Sur, Wave Rider, buoy water temperature 57, seas 11 feet, every 10 seconds. At Cape San Martin, buoy winds northwest at 19 knots, gusting to 25, water temperature 61, pressure 1,012.1 millibars. Here are the buoy observations for 9 p.m. Pacific Daylight Time. An offshore buoy 6 winds north at 16 knots, pressure 1,033.0 millibars. An offshore buoy 59 winds north at 70 knots, gusting to 23, water temperature 62, pressure 1,025.5 millibars. At buoy 14 near Point Arena, winds northwest at 27 knots, gusting to 35, water temperature 53, pressure 1,014.0 millibars. At buoy 13 near Bodega Bay, winds northwest at 27 knots, gusting to 33, pressure 1,011.4 millibars. At Point Reyes Wave Rider, buoy water temperature 56, sea 12 feet, every 9 seconds. At San Francisco Bar, buoy water temperature 59, sea 7 feet, every 10 seconds. At San Francisco Bay, winds northwest at 19 knots, gusting to 25, water temperature 57, pressure 1,011.6 millibars. At Half Moon Bay, buoy winds northwest 70 knots, gusting to 21, water temperature 57, pressure 1,013.4 millibars, sea is 8 feet, every 9 seconds. At Monterey, buoy winds northwest at 25 knots, gusting to 31, water temperature 61, pressure 1,012.1 millibars. At Point Sur, Wave Rider, buoy water temperature 57, seas 11.

every 10 seconds. At Cape San Martin buoy, winds northwest at 25 knots, gusting to 33, water temperature 61, pressure 1,011.1 millibars. Synopsis for the Central California coast and bays, including the Monterey Bay, Greater Seroffs, and Cordell Bank National and Marine Sanctuaries. West to northwest winds continue to phase off, resulting in hazard conditions for small craft across the waters well into the work week. Gale force gusts will continue over the northern outer waters until early Monday morning before winds reduce. Long period southwest swell will persist through the extended forecast. The marine forecast for San Pablo Bay, Susan Bay, the West Delta, and the San Francisco Bay north of the Bay Bridge. For tonight, west wind 10 to 15 knots, becoming southwest 5 to 10 knots late this evening and overnight. For Monday, southwest wind 5 to 10 knots, rising to 10 to 15 knots in the afternoon. For Monday night, southwest wind 10 to 15 knots. The marine forecast for Monterey Bay. Small craft advisory in effect until 9 p.m. Pacific Daylight Time this evening. For tonight, northwest wind 20 to 25 knots, easing to 5 to 10 knots. Seas 5 to 7 feet. Wave detail, northwest 7 feet at 9 seconds. For Monday, west wind 5 to 10 knots, rising to 10 to 15 knots in the afternoon. Seas 5 to 7 feet. Wave detail, northwest 6 feet at 11 seconds, southwest 2 feet at 15 seconds. For Monday night, west wind 10 to 15 knots, easing to 5 to 10 knots after midnight. Seas 4 to 6 feet. Wave detail, northwest 5 feet at 11 seconds. The coastal waters forecast from Point Arena to Point Reyes out to 10 nautical miles. Small craft advisory in effect through late Monday night. Tonight, northwest wind 20 to 25 knots, gusts up to 35 knots early this evening. Seas 9 to 12 feet, wave detail. Northwest 11 feet at 9 seconds and southwest 2 feet at 15 seconds. Monday, northwest wind 15 to 20 knots, rising to 20 to 25 knots in the afternoon. Seas 8 to 11 feet, wave detail. Northwest 10 feet at 10 seconds and southwest 2 feet at 15 seconds. Monday night, northwest wind 20 to 25 knots, easing to 15 to 20 knots after midnight. Seas 9 to 12 feet, wave detail. Northwest 11 feet at 10 seconds and south 2 feet at 15 seconds. The coastal waters forecast from Point Arena to Point Reyes 10 to 16 nautical miles offshore. Gale warning in effect through late Monday night. Tonight, northwest wind 25 to 30 knots, seas 12 to 14 feet, wave detail. Northwest 13 feet at 9 seconds and south 2 feet at 15 seconds. Monday, northwest wind 25 to 30 knots, seas 11 to 14 feet, wave detail. Northwest 13 feet at 10 seconds and south 2 feet at 15 seconds. Monday night, northwest winds 25 to 30 knots, seas 13 to 14 feet, wave detail. Northwest 14 feet at 10 seconds and south 2 feet at 15 seconds. San Francisco Bar forecast. In the deep water channel, mixed seas of 3 to 5 feet at 15 seconds. Across the bar, swell can be more than twice as high across the bar than surrounding waters. Waves are also more prone to break, particularly during strong ebb currents. Maximum tip current of 1.0 knots at 4:39 p.m. Sunday and 2.9 knots at 4:12 a.m. Monday. The coastal waters forecast from Point Pinos to Point Piedras blunts out to 10 nautical miles. Small craft advisory in effect through Monday morning. Tonight, northwest wind 20 to 25 knots, easing to 15 to 20 knots late this evening and overnight.

Federal Waters forecast for the following marine location. Point Arena to Pigeon Point between 60 nautical miles and 150 nautical miles offshore. Pigeon at 09, 04 p.m. Pacific Daylight Time. Gale warning, tonight, north winds 25 to 30 knots, incoming 25 to 35 knots. Seas 10 to 14 feet. Monday, north winds 30 to 35 knots, diminishing to 25 to 30 knots. Seas 12 to 14 feet. Monday night, north winds 25 to 30 knots, becoming 25 to 35 knots. Seas 12 to 14 feet. Tuesday, north winds 25 to 35 knots, becoming 25 to 30 knots. Seas 13 to 15 feet. Tuesday night, north winds 25 to 30 knots. Seas 13 to 15 feet. Wednesday, north to northwest winds 25 to 30 knots. Seas 13 to 15 feet. Wednesday night, north to northwest winds 25 to 30 knots. Seas 12 to 15 feet. Thursday, north to northwest winds 20 to 30 knots. Seas 10 to 13 feet. Thursday night, northwest winds 20 to 30 knots. Seas 8 to 11 feet. Friday, north to northwest winds 20 to 30 knots. Seas 7 to 9 feet. Friday night, north to northwest winds 20 to 25 knots. Seas 7 to 8 feet. The offshore waters forecast for the following marine location. Pigeon Point to Point Pedras Blancas between 60 nautical miles and 150 nautical miles offshore. Pigeon at 09, 04 p.m. Pacific Daylight Time. Tonight, north to northwest winds 25 to 30 knots. Seas 11 to 14 feet. Monday, northwest winds 25 to 30 knots. Seas 12 to 14 feet. Monday night, northwest winds 20 to 30 knots. Seas 11 to 14 feet. Tuesday, northwest winds 20 to 30 knots. Seas 10 to 14 feet. Tuesday night, northwest winds 20 to 30 knots. Seas 10 to 14 feet. Wednesday, northwest winds 20 to 30 knots. Seas 11 to 14 feet. Wednesday night, northwest winds 20 to 30 knots. Seas 10 to 13 feet. Thursday, northwest winds 20 to 30 knots. Seas 9 to 13 feet. Thursday night, northwest winds 20 to 25 knots. Seas 8 to 11 feet. Friday, northwest winds 15 to 25 knots. Seas 7 to 9 feet. Friday night, northwest winds 15 to 20 knots. Seas 6 to 8 feet. The coastal waters forecast from Point Reyes to Pigeon Point out to 10 nautical miles. Small craft advisory in effect through late Monday night. For tonight, northwest wind 20 to 25 knots, easing to 15 to 20 knots late. Seas 8 to 11 feet. Wind detail, northwest 10 feet to 10 seconds and southwest 2 feet and 15 seconds. For Monday, northwest wind 15 to 20 knots, easing to 10 to 15 knots in the afternoon. Seas 8 to 11 feet, subsiding to 6 to 9 feet in the afternoon. Wind detail, northwest 10 feet to 10 seconds and southwest 2 feet and 15 seconds. For Monday night, northwest wind 15 to 20 knots, easing to 10 to 15 knots after midnight. Seas 7 to 10 feet. Wind detail, northwest 19 at 10 seconds. The coastal waters forecast from Pigeon Point to Point Pinos out to 10 nautical miles. Small craft advisory in effect through late tonight. For tonight,

29 for today. Northwest wind 15 to 20 knots. Easing to 10 to 15 knots late this morning. Rising to 15 to 20 knots this afternoon. Sea at 7 to 10 feet. Subsiding to 5 to 8 feet this afternoon. Wind detail. Northwest 9 feet at 10 seconds. For tonight. Northwest wind 20 to 25 knots. Sea at 8 to 11 feet. Wave detail, northwest 10 feet at 10 seconds and southwest 2 feet at 15 seconds. For Monday, northwest wind 15 to 20 knots, easy to 10 to 15 knots in the afternoon. Seas 8 to 11 feet, subsiding to 6 to 9 feet in the afternoon. Wave detail, northwest 10 feet at 10 seconds and southwest 2 feet at 15 seconds. The coastal waters forecast from Kitchen Point to Point Pinos out to 10 nautical miles. Small craft advisory in effect until 3 a.m. Pacific Daylight Time Monday for today. Northwest wind 15 to 20 knots, easing to 10 to 15 knots late this morning, rising to 15 to 20 knots early this afternoon, rising to 20 to 25 knots late. Sea 7 to 10 feet, subsiding to 6 to 8 feet this afternoon. Wave detail, northwest 9 feet at 11 seconds. For tonight, northwest wind 20 to 25 knots, easing to 15 to 20 knots after midnight. Sea 7 to 10 feet. Wave detail, northwest 9 feet at 10 seconds and south 2 feet at 15 seconds. For Monday, northwest wind 10 to 15 knots. Sea 7 to 10 feet. Wave detail, northwest 19 at 11 seconds and south 2 feet at 15 seconds. Sunrise, sunset, and tidal information for the San Francisco Bay Area for Sunday, June 28th. The sunset tonight, 8:35 p.m. The sunrise tomorrow, 5:51 a.m. The sunset tomorrow, 8:35 p.m. Tidal data at the Golden Gate for the afternoon and evening hours today and the morning hours of tomorrow. High tide, 01:02 p.m. at 4.50 feet. Low tide, 5:00 p.m. at 3.38 feet. High tide, 10:55 p.m. at 6.9 feet. Low tide, 06:07 a.m. at -0.62 feet. Here are the buoy observations for 9 p.m. Pacific Daylight Time. An offshore buoy 6 wind storm at 14 knots, pressure 1,033.0 millibars. An offshore buoy 59 wind storm at 17 knots, gusting to 23, water temperature 62, pressure 1,025.5 millibars. At Point Arena buoy, winds northwest 27 knots, gusting to 33, water temperature 53, pressure 1,013.9 millibars, seas 2 feet every 15 seconds. At buoy 13 near Bodega Bay, winds northwest at 27 knots, gusting to 33, pressure 1,011.4 millibars. At Point Reyes Reef Rider buoy, water temperature 56, seas 13 feet every 10 seconds. At San Francisco Bar buoy, water temperature 59, seas 7 feet every 10 seconds. At San Francisco buoy, winds northwest at 21 knots, gusting to 25, pressure 1,011.5 millibars, swell 9 feet every 10 seconds. At Half Moon Bay buoy, winds northwest 17 knots, gusting to 21, water temperature 57, pressure 1,013.4 millibars, seas 8 feet every 9 seconds. At Monterey buoy, winds northwest at 23 knots, gusting to 29, pressure 1,012.1 millibars, swell 9 feet every 9 seconds. At Portsur, wave rider buoy, water temperature 57, seas 11 feet every 10 seconds. At Cape San Martin buoy, winds northwest at 25 knots, gusting to 33, water temperature 61, pressure 1,011.1 millibars. Synopsis for the Central California Coast and Bays includes

Monterey Bay, Greater Carolina, and Cordell Bank National Marine Sanctuary. West and northwest winds continue the days off, resulting in hazard seas for small craft across the waters well into the work week. Gale force gusts will continue over the northern outer waters until early Monday morning before winds reduce up, but will likely return by at times through the middle of the week. Long period southwest swell will persist through the extended forecast. The marine forecast for San Pablo Bay, Suzume Bay, the West Delta, and the San Francisco Bay north of the Bay Bridge. For today, west wind around 5 knots, rising to 10 to 15 knots. For tonight, west wind 10 to 15 knots, becoming southwest 5 to 10 knots after midnight. For Monday, southwest wind 5 to 10 knots, rising to 10 to 15 knots in the afternoon. The marine forecast for Monterey Bay. For today, northwest wind 5 to 10 knots, easing to around 5 knots late this morning, backing to west 10 to 15 knots early this afternoon, rising to 20 to 25 knots late. Seas 4 to 6 feet. Wind detail, northwest 60 to 11 seconds. For tonight, northwest wind 20 to 25 knots, easing to 10 to 15 knots after midnight. Seas 5 to 7 feet. Wind detail, northwest 70 at 9 seconds. For Monday, west wind 5 to 10 knots, rising to 10 to 15 knots in the afternoon. Seas 5 to 7 feet. Wind detail, northwest 60 at 11 seconds, southwest 2 feet at 15 seconds. The coastal waters forecast from Point Marina to Point Reyes out to 10 nautical miles. Small craft advisory in effect through late Monday night. Today, northwest wind 15 to 20 knots, rising to 20 to 25 knots with gusts up to 35 knots late. Sea 7 to 9 feet, wave detail, northwest 9 feet at 9 seconds, southwest 2 feet at 16 seconds. Tonight, northwest wind 20 to 25 knots, gusts up to 35 knots in the evening. Seas 9 to 12 feet, wave detail, northwest 11 feet at 9 seconds, southwest 2 feet at 15 seconds. Monday, northwest wind 15 to 20 knots, rising to 20 to 25 knots in the afternoon. Seas 8 to 11 feet, wave detail, northwest 10 feet at 10 seconds, southwest 2 feet at 15 seconds. The coastal waters forecast from Point Arena to Point Reyes 10 to 60 nautical miles offshore. Gale warning in effect through late Monday night. Today, northwest wind 25 to 30 knots, seas 10 to 11 feet, wave detail. Northwest 11 feet at 9 seconds, south 2 feet at 16 seconds. Tonight, northwest wind 25 to 30 knots, seas 12 to 14 feet, wave detail. Northwest 13 feet at 9 seconds, south 2 feet at 15 seconds. Monday, northwest wind 25 to 30 knots, seas 11 to 14 feet, wave detail. Northwest 13 feet at 10 seconds, south 2 feet at 15 seconds. San Francisco Bar's forecast. In the deep water channel, lick speeds of 3 to 5 feet at 15 seconds. Across the bar, swell can be more than twice as high across the bar than surrounding waters. Waves are also more prone to break, particularly during strong head currents. Maximum head current of 2.9 knots at 4, 12 a.m. Monday and 1.0 knots at 5, 28 p.m. Monday. 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This broadcast originates from the National Weather Service Office located in Monterey, California, and serves the coastal marine waters, including San Francisco and Monterey Bay. The coastal waters forecast from Point Pinos to Point Piedras Blancas out to 10 nautical miles. Small craft advisory in effect until 9 a.m. Pacific Daylight Time Monday. Today, northwest wind 20 to 25 knots, easing to 15 to 20 knots late this morning and early afternoon, rising to 20 to 25 knots late.

hours, wind 15 to 20 knots, easy to 10 to 15 knots in the afternoon. C7, 9 feet, wave detail, northwest 9 feet at 11 seconds, and south 2 feet at 15 seconds. The coastal waters forecast from Pigeon Point to Point Pinos 10 to 60 nautical miles offshore. Small craft advisory in effect through late Monday night. To the northwest, wind 25 to 30 knots, easing to 20 to 25 knots late this morning and afternoon. Seas 10 to 12 feet, wave detail, northwest 12 feet to 10 seconds, and south 2 feet at 15 seconds. Tonight, northwest wind 20 to 25 knots, seas 10 to 13 feet, wave detail, northwest 13 feet at 11 seconds, and south 2 feet at 15 seconds. Monday, northwest wind 20 to 25 knots, easing to 15 to 20 knots in the afternoon. Seas 10 to 13 feet, wave detail, northwest 13 feet at 11 seconds, and south 2 feet at 15 seconds. The offshore waters forecast for the following marine location: Point Arena to Pigeon Point between 60 nautical miles and 150 nautical miles offshore. Issued at 09:04 p.m. Pacific Daylight Time. Gale warning. Tonight, north winds 25 to 30 knots, becoming 25 to 35 knots. Seas 10 to 14 feet. Monday, north winds 30 to 35 knots, diminishing to 25 to 30 knots. Seas 12 to 14 feet. Monday night, north winds 25 to 30 knots, becoming 25 to 35 knots. Seas 12 to 14 feet. Tuesday, north winds 25 to 35 knots, becoming 25 to 30 knots. Seas 13 to 15 feet. Tuesday night, north winds 25 to 30 knots. Seas 13 to 15 feet. Wednesday, north to northwest winds 25 to 30 knots. Seas 13 to 15 feet. Wednesday night, north to northwest winds 25 to 30 knots. Seas 12 to 15 feet. Thursday, north to northwest winds 20 to 30 knots. Seas 10 to 13 feet. Thursday night, northwest winds 20 to 30 knots. Seas 8 to 11 feet. Friday, north to northwest winds 20 to 30 knots. Seas 7 to 9 feet. Friday night, north to northwest winds 20 to 25 knots. Seas 7 to 8 feet. The offshore waters forecast for the following marine location: Pigeon Point to Point Pinos, Lumpur, between 60 nautical miles and 150 nautical miles offshore. Issued at 09:04 p.m. Pacific Daylight Time. Tonight, north to northwest winds 25 to 30 knots. Seas 11 to 14 feet. Monday, northwest winds 25 to 30 knots. Seas 12 to 14 feet. Monday night, northwest winds 20 to 30 knots. Seas 11 to 14 feet. Tuesday, northwest winds 20 to 30 knots. Seas 10 to 14 feet. Tuesday night, northwest winds 20 to 30 knots. Seas 10 to 14 feet. Wednesday, northwest winds 20 to 30 knots. Seas 11 to 14 feet. Wednesday night, northwest winds 20 to 30 knots. Seas 10 to 13 feet. Thursday, northwest winds 20 to 30 knots. Seas 9 to 13 feet. Thursday night, northwest winds 20 to 25 knots. Seas 8 to 11 feet. Friday, northwest winds 15 to 25 knots. Seas 7 to 9 feet. Friday night, northwest winds 15 to 20 knots. Seas 6 to 8 feet. The coastal waters forecast from Point Reyes to Pigeon Point out to 10 nautical miles. Small craft advisory in effect through late Monday night. For today, northwest wind 15 to 20 knots, easing to 10 to 15 knots late this morning, rising to 15 to 20 knots this afternoon. Seas 7 to 10 feet, subsiding to 5 to 8 feet this afternoon. Wave detail, northwest 9 feet at 10 seconds. For tonight, northwest wind 20 to 25 knots.

goes out to 10 nautical miles. Small craft advisory in effect until 3 a.m. Pacific Daylight Time Monday. For today, northwest wind 15 to 20 knots, easing to 10 to 15 knots late this morning, rising to 15 to 20 knots early this afternoon, rising to 20 to 25 knots late. Sea of 7 to 10 feet, subsiding to 6 to 8 feet this afternoon. Wind detail, northwest 9 feet at 11 seconds. For tonight, northwest wind 20 to 25 knots, easing to 16 to 20 knots after midnight. Sea of 7 to 10 feet. Wind detail, northwest 9 feet at 10 seconds and south 2 feet at 15 seconds. For Monday, northwest wind 10 to 15 knots. Sea of 7 to 10 feet. Wind detail, northwest 9 feet at 11 seconds and south 2 feet at 15 seconds. Sunrise, sunset, and tidal information for the San Francisco Bay Area for Sunday, June 28th. The sunset tonight, 8:35 p.m. The sunrise tomorrow, 5:51 a.m. The sunset tomorrow, 8:35 p.m. Tidal data at the Golden Gate for the afternoon and evening hours today and the morning hours of tomorrow. High tide, 01:02 p.m. at 4.50 feet. Low tide, 5:00 p.m. at 3.38 feet. High tide, 10:55 p.m. at 6. 9 feet. Low tide, 06:07 a.m. at -0.62 feet. Here are the buoy observations for 9 p.m. Pacific Daylight Time. An offshore buoy 6 wind north at 14 knots, pressure 1,033.0 millibars. An offshore buoy 59 winds north at 70 knots, gusting to 23, water temperature 62, pressure 1,025.5 millibars. At Point Arena buoy, winds northwest 27 knots, gusting to 33, water temperature 53, pressure 1,013.9 millibars, seas 2 feet every 15 seconds. At buoy 13 near Bodega Bay, winds northwest at 27 knots, gusting to 33, pressure 1,011.4 millibars. At Point Reyes Wave Rider buoy, water temperature 56, seas 13 feet every 10 seconds, pressure 1,011.4 millibars. At Point Reyes Wave Rider buoy, water temperature 56, seas 13 feet every 10 seconds. At San Francisco Harbor Bay, water temperature 59, seas 7 feet every 10 seconds. At San Francisco Bay, winds northwest at 21 knots, gusting to 25, pressure 1,011.5 millibars, swell 9 feet every 9 seconds. At Half Moon Bay, winds northwest 70 knots, gusting to 21, water temperature 57, pressure 1,013.4 millibars, seas 8 feet every 9 seconds. At Monterey Bay, winds northwest at 23 knots, gusting to 29, pressure 1,012.1 millibars, swell 9 feet every 9 seconds. At Oyster, wave rider buoy water temperature 57, seas 11 feet every 10 seconds. At Cape San Martin buoy, winds northwest at 25 knots, gusting to 33, water temperature 61, pressure 1,011.1 millibars. Synopsis for the Central California coast and bays, including the Monterey Bay, Greater Farallones, and Cordell Bank National Marine Sanctuaries, west to northwest winds continue to stay strong, resulting in hazardous seas for small craft to cross the waters well into the work week. Gale force gusts will continue over the northern outer waters until early Monday morning.

of the San Francisco Bay north of the Bay Bridge. For today, west wind around 5 knots, rising to 10 to 15 knots. For tonight, west wind 10 to 15 knots, becoming southwest 5 to 10 knots after midnight. For Monday, southwest wind 5 to 10 knots, rising to 10 to 15 knots in the afternoon. The marine forecast for Monterey Bay. For today, northwest wind 5 to 10 knots, easing to around 5 knots late this morning. That's to west 10 to 15 knots early this afternoon, rising to 20 to 25 knots late. Seas 4 to 6. Wind detail, northwest 16 to 11 seconds. For tonight, northwest wind 20 to 25 knots, easing to 10 to 15 knots after midnight. Seas 5 to 7 feet. Wind detail, northwest 17 to 9 seconds. For Monday, west wind 5 to 10 knots, rising to 10 to 15 knots in the afternoon. Seas 5 to 7 feet. Wind detail, northwest 16 to 11 seconds and southwest 2 feet and 15 seconds. The coastal waters forecast from Point Arena to Point Rebound to 10 nautical miles. Small craft advisory in effect through late Monday night. Today, northwest wind 15 to 20 knots, rising to 20 to 25 knots with gusts up to 35 knots late. Sea 7, 9 feet, wave detail, northwest 9 feet at 9 seconds, southwest 2 feet at 16 seconds. Tonight, northwest wind 20 to 25 knots, gusts up to 35 knots in the evening. Seas 9 to 12 feet, wave detail, northwest 11 feet at 9 seconds, southwest 2 feet at 15 seconds. Monday, northwest wind 15 to 20 knots, rising to 20 to 25 knots in the afternoon. Seas 8 to 11 feet, wave detail, northwest 10 feet at 10 seconds, southwest 2 feet at 15 seconds. The coastal waters forecast from Point Arena to Point Reyes 10 to 16 nautical miles offshore. Gale warning in effect through late Monday night. Today, northwest wind 25 to 30 knots, seas 10 to 11 feet, wave detail, northwest 11 feet at 9 seconds, and south 2 feet at 16 seconds. Tonight, northwest wind 25 to 30 knots, seas 12 to 14 feet, wave detail, northwest 13 feet at 9 seconds, and south 2 feet at 15 seconds. Monday, northwest wind 25 to 30 knots, seas 11 to 14 feet, wave detail, northwest 13 feet at 10 seconds, and south 2 feet at 15 seconds. San Francisco Bar forecast. In the deep water channel, mixed seas of 3 to 5 feet at 15 seconds. Across the bar, swell can be more than twice as high across the bar than surrounding waters. Waves are also more prone to break, particularly during strong tempests. Maximum head current of 2.9 knots at 4, 12 a.m. Monday and 1.0 knots at 5, 28 p.m. Monday. The coastal waters forecast from Point Pinos to Point Piedras launches out to 10 nautical miles. Small craft advisory in effect until 9 a.m. Pacific Daylight Time Monday. Today, northwest wind 20 to 25 knots, easing to 15 to 20 knots late this morning and early afternoon, rising to 20 to 25 knots late. Seas 6 to 8 feet, wave detail, northwest 8 feet at 11 seconds. Tonight, northwest wind 20 to 25 knots, easing to 15 to 20 knots after midnight. Seas 7 to 9 feet, wave detail, northwest 9 feet at 10 seconds. Monday, northwest wind 15 to 20 knots, easing to 10 to 15 knots in the afternoon. Seas 7 to 9 feet, wave detail, northwest 19 at 11 seconds, and south 2 feet at 15 seconds. The coastal waters forecast from Pigeon Point to Point Pinos 10 to 60 nautical miles offshore. Small craft advisory in effect through late Monday night. Today, northwest wind 25 to 30 knots, easing to 20 to 25 knots late this morning and afternoon. Seas 10 to 12 feet, wave detail, northwest 12 feet at 10 seconds, and south 2 feet at 15 seconds. Tonight, northwest wind 20 to 25 knots, seas 10 to 13 feet, wave detail, northwest 13 feet at 11 seconds, and south 2 feet at 15 seconds. Monday, northwest wind 20 to 25 knots, easing to 15 to 20 knots.
30 knots. Seas 13 to 15 feet. Tuesday night, north winds 25 to 30 knots. Seas 13 to 15 feet. Wednesday, north to northwest winds 25 to 30 knots. Seas 13 to 15 feet. Wednesday night, north to northwest winds 25 to 30 knots. Seas 12 to 15 feet. Thursday, north to northwest winds 20 to 30 knots. Seas 10 to 13 feet. Thursday night, northwest winds 20 to 30 knots. Seas 8 to 11 feet. Friday, north to northwest winds 20 to 30 knots. Seas 7 to 9 feet. Friday night, north to northwest winds 20 to 25 knots. Seas 7 to 8 feet. The offshore waters forecast for the following marine location: Pigeon Point to Point Keepers, one is between 60 nautical miles and 150 nautical miles offshore. Station at 09:04 p.m. Pacific Daylight Time. Tonight, north to northwest winds 25 to 30 knots. Seas 11 to 14 feet. Monday, northwest winds 25 to 30 knots. Seas 12 to 14 feet. Monday night, northwest winds 20 to 30 knots. Seas 11 to 14 feet. Tuesday, northwest winds 20 to 30 knots. Seas 10 to 14 feet. Tuesday night, northwest winds 20 to 30 knots. Seas 10 to 14 feet. Wednesday, northwest winds 20 to 30 knots. Seas 11 to 14 feet. Wednesday night, northwest winds 20 to 30 knots. Seas 10 to 13 feet. Thursday, northwest winds 20 to 30 knots. Seas 9 to 13 feet. Thursday night, northwest winds 20 to 25 knots. Seas 8 to 11 feet. Friday, northwest winds 15 to 25 knots. Seas 7 to 9 feet. Friday night, northwest winds 15 to 20 knots. Seas 6 to 8 feet. The coastal waters forecast from Point Reyes to Pigeon Point out to 10 nautical miles. Small craft advisory in effect through late Monday night. For today, northwest wind 15 to 20 knots, easing to 10 to 15 knots late this morning, rising to 15 to 20 knots this afternoon. Seas 7 to 10 feet, subsiding to 5 to 8 feet this afternoon. Wave detail, northwest 9 feet at 10 seconds. For tonight, northwest wind 20 to 25 knots. Seas 8 to 11 feet. Wave detail, northwest 10 feet at 10 seconds, southwest 2 feet at 15 seconds. For Monday, northwest wind 15 to 20 knots, easing to 10 to 15 knots in the afternoon. Seas 8 to 11 feet, subsiding to 6 to 9 feet in the afternoon. Wave detail, northwest 10 feet at 10 seconds, southwest 2 feet at 15 seconds. The coastal waters forecast from Pigeon Point to Point Pinos out to 10 nautical miles. Small craft advisory in effect until 3 a.m. Pacific Daylight Time Monday. For today, northwest wind 15 to 20 knots, easing to 10 to 15 knots late this morning, rising to 15 to 20 knots early this afternoon, rising to 20 to 25 knots late. Seas 7 to 10 feet, subsiding to 6 to 8 feet this afternoon.

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The sunset tonight, 8:35 p.m. The sunrise tomorrow, 5:51 a.m. The sunset tomorrow, 8:35 p.m. Tidal data, get the golden dates for the afternoon and evening hours today and the morning hours of tomorrow. High tide, 01:02 p.m. at 4.50 feet. Low tide, 5:00 p.m. at 3.38 feet. High tide, 10:55 p.m. at 6. 9 feet. Low tide, 06:07 a.m. at -0.62 feet. Here are the buoy observations from 9 p.m. Pacific Daylight Time. An offshore buoy, 6 wind north at 14 knots. Pressure 1,033.0 millibars. An offshore buoy, 59 winds north at 70 knots, gusting to 23, water temperature 62, pressure 1,025.5 millibars. At Point Arena buoy, winds northwest 27 knots, gusting to 33, water temperature 53, pressure 1,013.9 millibars, seas 2 feet every 15 seconds. At buoy 13 near Bodega Bay, winds northwest at 27 knots, gusting to 33, pressure 1,011.4 millibars. At Point Reyes, wave rider buoy, water temperature 56, seas 13 feet every 10 seconds. At San Francisco Harbor buoy, water temperature 59, seas 7 feet every 10 seconds. At San Francisco buoy, winds northwest at 21 knots, gusting to 25, pressure 1,011.5 millibars, 12.9 feet every 9 seconds. At Half Moon Bay buoy, winds northwest 70 knots, gusting to 21, water temperature 57, pressure 1,013.4 millibars, seas 8 feet every 9 seconds. At Monterey buoy, winds northwest at 23 knots, gusting to 29, pressure 1,012.1 millibars, 12.9 feet every 9 seconds. At Point Sur, wave rider buoy, water temperature 57, seas 11 feet every 10 seconds. At Cape San Martin buoy, winds northwest at 25 knots, gusting to 33, water temperature 61, pressure 1,011.1 millibars. Synopsis for the Central California coast and bays, including the Monterey Bay, Greater Fairbanks, and Cordell Beck National Marine Sanctuary. West to northwest winds continue to stay strong, resulting in hazard of seas for small craft across the waters well in

Word week. JL forecasts it will continue over the northern outer waters until early Monday morning before winds reduce up, but will likely return by at times through the middle of the week. Long period southwest swell will persist through the extended forecast. The marine forecast for San Pablo Bay, Susan Bay, the West Delta, and the San Francisco Bay north of the Bay Bridge. For today, west wind around 5 knots, rising to 10 to 15 knots. For tonight, west wind 10 to 15 knots, becoming southwest 5 to 10 knots after midnight. For Monday, southwest wind 5 to 10 knots, rising to 10 to 15 knots in the afternoon. The marine forecast for Monterey Bay. For today, northwest wind 5 to 10 knots, easing around 5 knots late this morning. Back to west 10 to 15 knots early this afternoon, rising to 20 to 25 knots late. Seas 4 to 6 feet. Wave detail, northwest 16 to 11 seconds. For tonight, northwest wind 20 to 25 knots, easing to 10 to 15 knots after midnight. Seas 5 to 7 feet. Wave detail, northwest 17 to 9 seconds. For Monday, west wind 5 to 10 knots, rising to 10 to 15 knots in the afternoon. Seas 5 to 7 feet. Wave detail, northwest 16 to 11 seconds, southwest 2 feet at 15 seconds. The coastal waters forecast from Point Arena to Point Grey down to 10 nautical miles. Small craft advisory in effect through late Monday night. Today, northwest wind 15 to 20 knots, rising to 20 to 25 knots with gusts up to 35 knots late. Seas 7 to 9 feet, wave detail, northwest 9 feet at 9 seconds, southwest 2 feet at 16 seconds. Tonight, northwest wind 20 to 25 knots, gusts up to 35 knots in the evening. Seas 9 to 12 feet, wave detail, northwest 11 feet at 9 seconds, southwest 2 feet at 15 seconds. Monday, northwest wind 15 to 20 knots, rising to 20 to 25 knots in the afternoon. Seas 8 to 11 feet, wave detail, northwest 10 feet at 10 seconds, and southwest 2 feet at 15 seconds. The coastal waters forecast from Point Arena to Point Reyes 10 to 16 nautical miles offshore. Gale warning in effect through late Monday night. Today, northwest wind 25 to 30 knots, seas 10 to 11 feet, wave detail, northwest 11 feet at 9 seconds, and south 2 feet at 16 seconds. Tonight, northwest wind 25 to 30 knots, seas 12 to 14 feet, wave detail, northwest 13 feet at 9 seconds, and south 2 feet at 15 seconds. Monday, northwest wind 25 to 30 knots, seas 11 to 14 feet, wave detail, northwest 13 feet at 10 seconds, and south 2 feet at 15 seconds. 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This broadcast originates from the National Weather Service office located in Monterey, California, and serves the coastal marine waters, including San Francisco and Monterey Bay. San Francisco bar forecast. In the deep water channel, mixed seas of 3 to 5 feet at 15 seconds. Across the bar, swell can be more than twice as high across the bar than surrounding waters. Waves are also more prone to break, particularly during strong ebb currents. Maximum ebb current of 2.9 knots at 4, 12 a.m. Monday, and 1.0 knots at 5, 28 p.m. Monday. The coastal waters forecast from Point Pinos to Point Piedras blunts out to 10 nautical miles. Small craft advisory in effect until 9 a.m. Pacific Daylight Time Monday. Today, northwest wind 20 to 25 knots, easing to 15 to 20 knots late this morning and early afternoon, rising

South QC in 15 seconds. The coastal waters forecast from Pigeon Point to Point Pinos 10 to 60 nautical miles offshore. Small craft advisory in effect through late Monday night. Today, northwest wind 25 to 30 knots, easing to 20 to 25 knots late this morning and afternoon. See 10 to 12 feet wave detail. Northwest 12 feet in 10 seconds and south 2 feet at 15 seconds. Tonight, northwest wind 20 to 25 knots, see 10 to 13 feet wave detail. Northwest 13 feet at 11 seconds and south 2 feet at 15 seconds. Monday, northwest wind 20 to 25 knots, easing to 15 to 20 knots in the afternoon. See 10 to 13 feet wave detail. Northwest 13 feet at 11 seconds and south 2 feet at 15 seconds. The offshore waters forecast for the following marine location: Point Arena to Pigeon Point between 60 nautical miles and 150 nautical miles offshore. Beaches at 09, 04 p.m. Pacific Daylight Time. Gale warning, tonight, north winds 25 to 30 knots, becoming 25 to 35 knots. Seas 10 to 14 feet. Monday, north winds 30 to 35 knots, diminishing to 25 to 30 knots. Seas 12 to 14 feet. Monday night, north winds 25 to 30 knots, becoming 25 to 35 knots. Seas 12 to 14 feet. Tuesday, north winds 25 to 35 knots, becoming 25 to 30 knots. Seas 13 to 15 feet. Tuesday night, north winds 25 to 30 knots. Seas 13 to 15 feet. Wednesday, north to northwest winds 25 to 30 knots. Seas 13 to 15 feet. Wednesday night, north to northwest winds 25 to 30 knots. Seas 12 to 15 feet. Thursday, north to northwest winds 20 to 30 knots. Seas 10 to 13 feet. Thursday night, northwest winds 20 to 30 knots. Seas 8 to 11 feet. Friday, north to northwest winds 20 to 30 knots. Seas 7 to 9 feet. Friday night, north to northwest winds 20 to 25 knots. Seas 7 to 8 feet. The offshore waters forecast for the following marine location: Pigeon Point to Point Pinos, blunt is between 60 nautical miles and 150 nautical miles offshore. Issued at 09, 04 p.m. Pacific Daylight Time. Tonight, north to northwest winds 25 to 30 knots. Seas 11 to 14 feet. Monday, northwest winds 25 to 30 knots. Seas 12 to 14 feet. Monday night, northwest winds 20 to 30 knots. Seas 11 to 14 feet. Tuesday, northwest winds 20 to 30 knots. Seas 10 to 14 feet. Tuesday night, northwest winds 20 to 30 knots. Seas 10 to 14 feet. Wednesday, northwest winds 20 to 30 knots. Seas 11 to 14 feet. Wednesday night, northwest winds 20 to 30 knots. Seas 10 to 13 feet. Thursday, northwest winds 20 to 30 knots. Seas 9 to 13 feet. Thursday night, northwest winds 20 to 25 knots. Seas 8 to 11 feet. Friday, northwest winds 15 to 25 knots. Seas 7 to 9 feet. Friday night, northwest winds 15 to 20 knots. Seas 6 to 8 feet. The coastal waters forecast from Point Reyes to Pigeon Point out to 10 nautical miles. Small craft advisory in effect through late Monday night. For today, northwest wind 15 to 20 knots, easing to 10 to 15 knots late this morning, rising to 15 to 20 knots this afternoon. Seas 7 to 10 feet, subsiding to 5 to 8 feet this afternoon. Wave detail, northwest 9 feet at 10 seconds. For tonight, northwest wind 20 to 25 knots.

Mars forecast from Kitchen Point to Point Pinos out to 10 nautical miles. Small craft advisory in effect until 3 a.m. Pacific Daylight Time Monday for today. Northwest wind 15 to 20 knots, easing to 10 to 15 knots late this morning, rising to 15 to 20 knots early this afternoon, rising to 20 to 25 knots late. Sea 7 to 10 feet, subsiding to 6 to 8 feet this afternoon. Wave detail, northwest 9 feet at 11 seconds. For tonight, northwest wind 20 to 25 knots, easing to 15 to 20 knots after midnight. Sea 7 to 10 feet. Wave detail, northwest 9 feet at 10 seconds, south 2 feet at 15 seconds. For Monday, northwest wind 10 to 15 knots. Sea 7 to 10 feet. Wave detail, northwest 9 feet at 11 seconds and south 2 feet at 15 seconds. 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This broadcast originates from the National Weather Service Office located in Monterey, California, and serves the coastal marine waters, including San Francisco and Monterey Bay. The following is an important beach hazard message from the National Weather Service. Issued at 9:45 p.m. Pacific Daylight Time. Beach hazard statement remains in effect through late Tuesday night. 1. An increased risk of sneaker waves and strong rip currents expected. Where? Pacific Coast beaches. When? Through late Tuesday night. Impact. Dangerous swimming and surfing conditions and localized beach erosion can be expected. Sneaker waves can sweep across the shoreline without warning, pulling people into the sea from rocks, jetties, and beaches. Stay off of jetties, piers, rocks, and other waterside infrastructure. Remain out of the water to avoid hazards of surf and never turn your back on the ocean. Monitor local weather, surf, and time forecast at www.weather.gov/NTR. Sunrise, sunset, and tidal information for the San Francisco Bay Area for Sunday, June 28th. The sunset tonight, 8:35 p.m. The sunrise tomorrow, 5:51 a.m. The sunset tomorrow, 8:35 p.m. Tidal data at the Golden Gate for the afternoon and evening hours today and the morning hours of tomorrow. High tide, 01:02 p.m. at 4.50 feet. Low tide, 5:00 p.m. at 3.38 feet. High tide, 10:55 p.m. at 6. 9 feet. Low tide, 06:07 a.m. at minus 062 feet. Here are the buoy observations for 10 p.m. Pacific Daylight Time. An offshore buoy 6 winds north at 14 knots, pressure 1,033.0 millibars. An offshore buoy 59 winds north at 19 knots, gusting to 25, water temperature 62, pressure 1,025.4 millibars. A buoy 14 near Point Arena winds northwest at 27 knots, gusting to 33, water temperature 53, pressure 1,014.1 millibars. A buoy 13 near Bodega Bay winds northwest at 27 knots, gusting to 33, pressure 1,011.4 millibars. At Point Reyes Wave Rider buoy water temperature 56, seas 14 feet every 9 seconds. At San Francisco Mar Buoy, water temperature 58, seas 8 feet every 9 seconds. At San Francisco Buoy, winds northwest at 23 knots, gusting to 27, water temperature 57, swell 10 feet every 10 seconds. At Half Moon Bay Buoy, winds northwest 70 knots, water temperature 57, pressure 1,013.0 millibars, seas 9 feet every 9 seconds. At Monterey Buoy, winds northwest at 23 knots, gusting to 27, water temperature 61, pressure 1,012.1 millibars. At Pointzer, Wave Rider Buoy, water temperature 57, seas 11 feet every 10 seconds. At Cape San Martin Buoy, winds northwest at 25 knots, gusting to 31, water temperature 61, pressure 1,011.4 millibars. Tsunami
for the central California coast and bays, including the Monterey Bay, Greater Farallones, and Cordell Bank National Marine Sanctuaries. West to northwest winds continue to phase off, resulting in hazardous seas for small craft across the waters well into the work week. Gale force gusts will continue over the northern outer waters until early Monday morning before winds reduce up, but will likely return by at times through the middle of the week. Long period southwest swell will persist through the extended forecast. The marine forecast for San Pablo Bay, Susan Bay, the West Delta, and the San Francisco Bay north of the Bay Bridge. For today, west wind around 5 knots, rising to 10 to 15 knots. For tonight, west wind 10 to 15 knots, becoming southwest 5 to 10 knots after midnight. For Monday, southwest wind 5 to 10 knots, rising to 10 to 15 knots in the afternoon. The marine forecast for Monterey Bay. For today, northwest wind 5 to 10 knots, easing to around 5 knots late this morning, backing to west 10 to 15 knots early this afternoon, rising to 20 to 25 knots late. Seas 4 to 6 feet. Wave detail, northwest 6 feet at 11 seconds. For tonight, northwest wind 20 to 25 knots, easing to 10 to 15 knots after midnight. Seas 5 to 7 feet. Wave detail, northwest 7 feet at 9 seconds. For Monday, west wind 5 to 10 knots, rising to 10 to 15 knots in the afternoon. Seas 5 to 7 feet. Wave detail, northwest 6 feet at 11 seconds and southwest 2 feet at 15 seconds. The coastal waters forecast from Point Arena to Point Reyes out to 10 nautical miles. Small craft advisory in effect through late Monday night. Today, northwest wind 15 to 20 knots, rising to 20 to 25 knots with gusts up to 35 knots late. Sea 7 to 9 feet wave detail, northwest 9 feet at 9 seconds, and southwest 2 feet at 16 seconds. Tonight, northwest wind 20 to 25 knots, gusts up to 35 knots in the evening. Seas 9 to 12 feet wave detail, northwest 11 feet at 9 seconds, and southwest 2 feet at 15 seconds. Monday, northwest wind 15 to 20 knots, rising to 20 to 25 knots in the afternoon. Seas 8 to 11 feet wave detail, northwest 10 feet at 10 seconds, and southwest 2 feet at 15 seconds. The coastal waters forecast from Point Arena to Point Reyes 10 to 60 nautical miles offshore. Gale warning in effect through late Monday night. Today, northwest wind 25 to 30 knots, seas 10 to 11 feet wave detail, northwest 11 feet at 9 seconds, and south 2 feet at 16 seconds. Tonight, northwest wind 25 to 30 knots, seas 12 to 14 feet wave detail, northwest 13 feet at 9 seconds, and south 2 feet at 15 seconds. Monday, northwest wind 25 to 30 knots, seas 11 to 14 feet wave detail, northwest 13 feet at 10 seconds, and south 2 feet at 15 seconds. San Francisco Bar forecast. In the deep water channel, 6 seas of 3 to 5 feet at 15 seconds. Across the bar, swell can be more than twice as high across the bar than surrounding waters. Waves are also more prone to break, particularly during strong ebb currents. Maximum ebb current of 2.9 knots at 4:12 a.m. Monday and 1.0 knots at 5:28 p.m. Monday. The coastal waters forecast from Point Pinos to Point Piedras blunt is out to 10 nautical miles. Small craft advisory in effect until 9 a.m. Pacific Daylight Time Monday.

and 15 seconds. Monday northwest wind 20 to 25 knots, easing to 15 to 20 knots in the afternoon. See 10 to 13 feet wave detail. Northwest 13 feet and 11 seconds and south 2 feet and 15 seconds. The offshore waters forecast for the following marine location. Point Arena to Pigeon Point between 60 nautical miles and 150 nautical miles offshore. Issued at 09, 04 p.m. Pacific Daylight Time. Gear warning, tonight, north winds 25 to 30 knots, becoming 25 to 35 knots. Seas 10 to 14 feet. Monday, north winds 30 to 35 knots, diminishing to 25 to 30 knots. Sea is 12 to 14 feet. Monday night, north winds 25 to 30 knots, becoming 25 to 35 knots. Sea is 12 to 14 feet. Tuesday, north winds 25 to 35 knots, becoming 25 to 30 knots. Sea 13 to 15 feet. Tuesday night, north winds 25 to 30 knots. Sea 13 to 15 feet. Wednesday, north to northwest winds 25 to 30 knots. Sea 13 to 15 feet. Wednesday night, north to northwest winds 25 to 30 knots. Sea is 12 to 15 feet. Thursday, north to northwest winds 20 to 30 knots. Sea 10 to 13 feet. Thursday night, northwest winds 20 to 30 knots. Sea is 8 to 11 feet. Friday, north to northwest winds 20 to 30 knots. Sea is 7 to 9 feet. Friday night, north to northwest winds 20 to 25 knots. Sea 7 to 8 feet. The offshore waters forecast for the following marine location. Pigeon Point to Point Piedras Blancas between 60 nautical miles and 150 nautical miles offshore. Issued at 09, 04 p.m. Pacific Daylight Time. Tonight, north to northwest winds 25 to 30 knots. Seas 11 to 14 feet. Monday, northwest winds 25 to 30 knots. Sea is 12 to 14 feet. Monday night, northwest winds 20 to 30 knots. Seas 11 to 14 feet. Tuesday, northwest winds 20 to 30 knots. Seas 10 to 14 feet. Tuesday night, northwest winds 20 to 30 knots. Seas 10 to 14 feet. Wednesday, northwest winds 20 to 30 knots. Seas 11 to 14 feet. Wednesday night, northwest winds 20 to 30 knots. Seas 10 to 13 feet. Thursday, northwest winds 20 to 30 knots. Seas 9 to 13 feet. Thursday night, northwest winds 20 to 25 knots. Seas 8 to 11 feet. Friday, northwest winds 15 to 25 knots. Seas 7 to 9 feet. Friday night, northwest winds 15 to 20 knots. Seas 6 to 8 feet. The coastal waters forecast from Point Reyes to Pigeon Point out to 10 nautical miles. Small craft advisory in effect through late Monday night. For today, northwest wind 15 to 20 knots, easing to 10 to 15 knots late this morning, rising to 15 to 20 knots this afternoon. Sea 7 to 10 feet, subsiding to 5 to 8 feet this afternoon. Wave detail, northwest 9 feet at 10 seconds. For tonight, northwest wind 20 to 25 knots. Seas 8 to 11 feet. Wave detail, northwest 10 feet at 10 seconds and southwest 2 feet at 15 seconds. For Monday, northwest wind 15 to 20 knots, easing to 10 to 15 knots in the afternoon. Seas 8 to 11 feet, subsiding to 6 to 9 feet in the afternoon. Wave detail, northwest 10 feet at 10 seconds and southwest 2 feet at 15 seconds. The coastal waters forecast from Pigeon Point to Point Pinos out to 10 nautical miles. Small craft advisory in effect until 3 a.m. Pacific Daylight Time Monday. For today, northwest wind 15 to 20 knots, easing to 10 to 15 knots late this morning, rising to 15 to 20 knots early this afternoon, rising to 20 to 25 knots late.

3 seconds. For tonight, northwest wind 20 to 25 knots, easing to 15 to 20 knots after midnight. Sea of 7 to 10 feet. Wave detail, northwest 9 feet at 10 seconds and south 2 feet at 15 seconds. For Monday, northwest wind 10 to 15 knots. Sea of 7 to 10 feet. Wave detail, northwest 9 feet at 11 seconds and south 2 feet at 15 seconds. The following is an important beach hazard message from the National Weather Service. Beach at 9:45 p.m. Pacific Daylight Time. Beach hazard statement remains in effect through late Tuesday night. What? 10 increased risk of weaker waves and stronger currents expected. Where? Pacific Coast beaches. When? Through late Tuesday night. Impacts, dangerous swimming and surfing conditions, and localized beach erosion can be expected. Sneaker waves can sweep across the shoreline without warning, pulling people into the sea from rocks, jetties, and beaches. Stay off of jetties, piers, rocks, and other waterside infrastructure. Remain out of the water to avoid hazardous surf and never turn your back on the ocean. Monitor local weather, surf and tide forecast at www.weather.gov/NPR. Sunrise, sunset, and tidal information for the San Francisco Bay Area for Sunday, June 28th. The sunset tonight, 8:35 p.m. The sunrise tomorrow, 5:51 a.m. The sunset tomorrow, 8:35 p.m. Tidal data at the Golden Gate for the afternoon and evening hours today and the morning hours of tomorrow. High tide, 01:02 p.m. at 4.50 feet. Low tide, 5:00 p.m. at 3.38 feet. High tide, 10:55 p.m. at 6.9 feet. Low tide, 06:07 a.m. at -0.62 feet. Here are the buoy observations for 10 p.m. Pacific Daylight Time. An offshore buoy six winds north at 14 knots, pressure 1,033.0 millibars. An offshore buoy 59 winds north at 19 knots, gusting to 25, water temperature 62, pressure 1,025.4 millibars. At Point Arena buoy, winds northwest 27 knots, gusting to 33, water temperature 53, pressure 1,014.1 millibars, sea is 3 feet every 15 seconds. At buoy 13 near Bodega Bay, winds northwest at 27 knots, gusting to 33, pressure 1,011.4 millibars. At Point Reyes Wave Rider buoy, water temperature 56, seas 14 feet every 9 seconds. At San Francisco Bar buoy, water temperature 58, seas 8 feet every 9 seconds. At San Francisco buoy, winds northwest at 23 knots, gusting to 27, water temperature 57, swell 10 feet every 10 seconds. At Half Moon Bay buoy, winds northwest 70 knots, water temperature 57, pressure 1,013.0 millibars, seas 9 feet every 9 seconds. At Monterey Bay buoy, winds northwest 23 knots, gusting to 27, water temperature 61, pressure 1,012.2 millibars, seas 10 feet every 9 seconds. At Port Sir, Wave Rider buoy, water temperature 57, seas 11 feet every 10 seconds. At Cape San Martin buoy, winds northwest 25 knots, gusting to 33, water temperature 61, pressure 1,011.4 millibars, seas 10 feet every 9 seconds. Synopsis for the Central California coast and bays, including the Monterey Bay, Greater Faroes, and Cordell Bank National Marine Sanctuaries. West to northwest winds continue to stay strong, resulting in hazard of seas for small craft across the waters well into the work week. Gale force gusts will continue over the northern outer waters until early Monday morning before winds reduce up, but will likely return light at times through the middle of the week. Long period southwest swell will persist through the extended forecast. The marine forecast for San Pablo Bay, Suisun Bay.

Atlanta and the San Francisco Bay north of the Bay Bridge. For today, west wind around 5 knots, rising to 10 to 15 knots. For tonight, west wind 10 to 15 knots, becoming southwest 5 to 10 knots after midnight. For Monday, southwest wind 5 to 10 knots, rising to 10 to 15 knots in the afternoon. The marine forecast for Monterey Bay. For today, northwest wind 5 to 10 knots, easing to around 5 knots late this morning, backing to west 10 to 15 knots early this afternoon, rising to 20 to 25 knots late. Seas 4 to 6 feet. Wave detail, northwest 6 feet in 11 seconds. For tonight, northwest wind 20 to 25 knots, easing to 10 to 15 knots after midnight. Seas 5 to 7 feet. Wave detail, northwest 7 feet at 9 seconds. For Monday, west wind 5 to 10 knots, rising to 10 to 15 knots in the afternoon. Seas 5 to 7 feet. Wave detail, northwest 6 feet at 11 seconds and southwest 2 feet at 15 seconds. The coastal waters forecast from Point Arena to Point Reyes out to 10 nautical miles. Small craft advisory in effect through late Monday night. Today, northwest wind 15 to 20 knots, rising to 20 to 25 knots with gusts up to 35 knots late. Sea 7, 9 feet wave detail, northwest 9 feet at 9 seconds and southwest 2 feet at 16 seconds. Tonight, northwest wind 20 to 25 knots, gusts up to 35 knots in the evening. Seas 9 to 12 feet wave detail, northwest 11 feet at 9 seconds and southwest 2 feet at 15 seconds. Monday, northwest wind 15 to 20 knots, rising to 20 to 25 knots in the afternoon. Seas 8 to 11 feet wave detail, northwest 10 feet at 10 seconds and southwest 2 feet at 15 seconds. The coastal waters forecast from Point Arena to Point Reyes 10 to 60 nautical miles offshore. Gale warning in effect through late Monday night. Today, northwest wind 25 to 30 knots, seas 10 to 11 feet wave detail, northwest 11 feet at 9 seconds and south 2 feet at 16 seconds. Tonight, northwest wind 25 to 30 knots, seas 12 to 14 feet wave detail, northwest 13 feet at 9 seconds and south 2 feet at 15 seconds. Monday, northwest wind 25 to 30 knots, seas 11 to 14 feet wave detail, northwest 13 feet at 10 seconds and south 2 feet at 15 seconds. San Francisco Bar forecast. In the deep water channel, mixed seas of 3 to 5 feet at 15 seconds. Across the bar, swell can be more than twice as high across the bar than surrounding waters. Waves are also more prone to break, particularly during strong head currents. Maximum head current of 2.9 knots at 4, 12 a.m. Monday and 1.0 knots at 5, 28 p.m. Monday. 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This broadcast originates from the National Weather Service Office located in Monterey, California, and serves the coastal marine waters, including San Francisco and Monterey Bay. The coastal waters forecast from Point Pinos to Point Pedros belongs about to 10 nautical miles. Small craft advisory in effect until 9 a.m. Pacific Daylight Time Monday. Today, northwest wind 20 to 25 knots, easing to 16 to 20 knots late this morning and early afternoon, rising to 20 to 25 knots late. Seas 6 to 8 feet wave detail, northwest 8 feet at 11 seconds. Tonight, northwest wind 20 to 25 knots, easing to 16 to 20 knots after midnight. Seas 7 to 9 feet wave detail, northwest 9 feet at 10 seconds. Monday, northwest wind 15 to 20 knots, easing to 10 to 15 knots in the afternoon. Sea 7, 9 feet wave detail, northwest 9 feet at 11 seconds and south 2 feet at 15 seconds. The coastal waters forecast from Pigeon Point to Point Pinos 10 to 60 nautical miles offshore. Small craft advisory in effect through late Monday night. Today, northwest wind 25 to 30 knots, easing to 20 to 25 knots late this morning and afternoon.

13 feet, wave detail. Northwest 13 feet at 11 seconds and south 2 feet at 15 seconds. Monday, northwest wind 20 to 25 knots, easing to 15 to 20 knots in the afternoon. Seas 10 to 13 feet, wave detail. Northwest 13 feet at 11 seconds and south 2 feet at 15 seconds. The offshore waters forecast for the following marine location: Point Arena to Pigeon Point, between 60 nautical miles and 150 nautical miles offshore. Issued at 09:04 p.m. Pacific Daylight Time. Gale warning. Tonight, north winds 25 to 30 knots, becoming 25 to 35 knots. Seas 10 to 14 feet. Monday, north winds 30 to 35 knots, diminishing to 25 to 30 knots. Seas 12 to 14 feet. Monday night, north winds 25 to 30 knots, becoming 25 to 35 knots. Seas 12 to 14 feet. Tuesday, north winds 25 to 35 knots, becoming 25 to 30 knots. Seas 13 to 15 feet. Tuesday night, north winds 25 to 30 knots. Seas 13 to 15 feet. Wednesday, north to northwest winds 25 to 30 knots. Seas 13 to 15 feet. Wednesday night, north to northwest winds 25 to 30 knots. Seas 12 to 15 feet. Thursday, north to northwest winds 20 to 30 knots. Seas 10 to 13 feet. Thursday night, northwest winds 20 to 30 knots. Seas 8 to 11 feet. Friday, north to northwest winds 20 to 30 knots. Seas 7 to 9 feet. Friday night, north to northwest winds 20 to 25 knots. Seas 7 to 8 feet. The offshore waters forecast for the following marine location: Pigeon Point to Point Piedras, Lumpus, between 60 nautical miles and 150 nautical miles offshore. Issued at 09:04 p.m. Pacific Daylight Time. Tonight, north to northwest winds 25 to 30 knots. Seas 11 to 14 feet. Monday, northwest winds 25 to 30 knots. Seas 12 to 14 feet. Monday night, northwest winds 20 to 30 knots. Seas 11 to 14 feet. Tuesday, northwest winds 20 to 30 knots. Seas 10 to 14 feet. Tuesday night, northwest winds 20 to 30 knots. Seas 10 to 14 feet. Wednesday, northwest winds 20 to 30 knots. Seas 11 to 14 feet. Wednesday night, northwest winds 20 to 30 knots. Seas 10 to 13 feet. Thursday, northwest winds 20 to 30 knots. Seas 9 to 13 feet. Thursday night, northwest winds 20 to 25 knots. Seas 8 to 11 feet. Friday, northwest winds 15 to 25 knots. Seas 7 to 9 feet. Friday night, northwest winds 15 to 20 knots. Seas 6 to 8 feet. The coastal waters forecast from Point Reyes to Pigeon Point out to 10 nautical miles. Small craft advisory in effect through late Monday night. For today, northwest wind 15 to 20 knots, easing to 10 to 15 knots late this morning, rising to 15 to 20 knots this afternoon. Seas 7 to 10 feet, subsiding to 5 to 8 feet this afternoon. Wave detail, northwest 9 feet at 10 seconds. For tonight, northwest wind 20 to 25 knots. Seas 8 to 11 feet. Wave detail, northwest 10 feet at 10 seconds and southwest 2 feet at 15 seconds. For Monday, northwest wind 15 to 20 knots, easing to 10 to 15 knots in the afternoon. Seas 8 to 11 feet, subsiding to 6 to 9 feet in the afternoon. Wave detail, northwest 10 feet at 10 seconds and southwest 2 feet at 15 seconds. The coastal waters forecast from Pigeon Point to Point Pinos out to 10 nautical miles. Small craft advisory in effect until 3 a.m. Pacific Daylight Time Monday. For today, northwest wind 15 to 20 knots, easing to 10 to 15 knots late this morning, rising to 15.
not sleep. Seen 7 to 10 feet, subsiding to 6 to 8 feet this afternoon. Wave detail, northwest 9 feet at 11 seconds. For tonight, northwest wind 20 to 25 knots, easing to 15 to 20 knots after midnight. Seen 7 to 10 feet. Wave detail, northwest 9 feet at 10 seconds, reach south 2 feet at 15 seconds. For Monday, northwest wind 10 to 15 knots. Seen 7 to 10 feet. Wave detail, northwest 9 feet at 11 seconds, reach south 2 feet at 15 seconds. The following is an important beach hazard message from the National Weather Service. Issued at 9:45 p.m. Pacific Daylight Time. Beach hazard statement remains in effect through late Tuesday night. 1. An increased risk of weaker waves and stronger currents expected. Where? Pacific Coast beaches. When? Through late Tuesday night. Impacts, dangerous swimming and surfing conditions, and localized beach erosion can be expected. Sneaker waves can sweep across the shoreline without warning, pulling people into the sea from rocks, jetties, and beaches. Stay off of jetties, piers, rocks, and other waterside infrastructure. Remain out of the water to avoid hazardous surf and never turn your back on the ocean. Monitor local weather, surf, and tide forecast at www.weather.gov/MTR. Sunrise, sunset, and tidal information for the San Francisco Bay Area for Sunday, June 28th. The sunset tonight, 8:35 p.m. The sunrise tomorrow, 5:51 a.m. The sunset tomorrow, 8:35 p.m. Tidal data at the Golden Gate for the afternoon and evening hours today and the morning hours of tomorrow. High tide, 01:02 p.m. at 4.50 feet. Low tide, 5:00 morning hours of tomorrow. High tide, 01:02 p.m. at 4.50 feet. Low tide, 5:00 p.m. at 3.38 feet. High tide, 10:55 p.m. at 6.9 feet. Low tide, 06:07 a.m. at -0.62 feet. Here are the buoy observations for 10 p.m. Pacific Daylight Time. An offshore buoy 6 winds north at 14 knots, pressure 1,033.0 millibars. An offshore buoy 59 winds north at 19 knots, gusting to 25, water temperature 62, pressure 1,025.4 millibars. At Point Arena buoy, winds northwest 27 knots, gusting to 33, water temperature 53, pressure 1,014.1 millibars, seas 3 feet every 15 seconds. At buoy 13 near Bodega Bay, winds northwest at 27 knots, gusting to 33, pressure 1,011.4 millibars. At Point Reyes, wave rider buoy, water temperature 56, seas 14 feet every 9 seconds. At San Francisco Bar buoy, water temperature 58, seas 8 feet every 9 seconds. At San Francisco Bay, winds northwest at 23 knots, gusting to 27, water temperature 57, swell 10 feet every 10 seconds. At Half Moon Bay, buoy, winds northwest 70 knots, water temperature 57, pressure 1,013.0 millibars, seas 9 feet every 9 seconds. At Monterey Bay, buoy, winds northwest 23 knots, gusting to 27, water temperature 61, pressure 1,012.2 millibars, seas 10 feet every 9 seconds. At Oyster, wave rider buoy, water temperature 57, seas 11 feet every 10 seconds. At Cape San Martin buoy, winds northwest 25 knots, gusting to 33, water temperature 61, pressure 1,011.4 millibars, seas 10 feet every 9 seconds. Synopsis for the Central California coast and bays, including the Monterey Bay.

continued to face off, resulting in hazard receipts for small craft across the waters well into the work week. Gale force gusts will continue over the northern outer waters until early Monday morning before winds reduce up, but will likely return light at times through the middle of the week. Long period southwest swell will persist through the extended forecast. The marine forecast for San Pablo Bay, Susan Bay, the West Delta, and the San Francisco Bay North of the Bay Bridge. For today, west wind around 5 knots, rising to 10 to 15 knots. For tonight, west wind 10 to 15 knots, becoming southwest 5 to 10 knots after midnight. For Monday, southwest wind 5 to 10 knots, rising to 10 to 15 knots early afternoon. The marine forecast for Monterey Bay. For today, northwest wind 5 to 10 knots, easing to around 5 knots late this morning, backing to west 10 to 15 knots early this afternoon, rising to 20 to 25 knots late. Seas 4 to 6 feet. Wave detail, northwest 6 feet at 11 seconds. For tonight, northwest wind 20 to 25 knots, easing to 10 to 15 knots after midnight. Seas 5 to 7 feet. Wave detail, northwest 7 feet at 9 seconds. For Monday, west wind 5 to 10 knots, rising to 10 to 15 knots in the afternoon. Seas 5 to 7 feet. Wave detail, northwest 6 feet at 11 seconds and southwest 2 feet at 15 seconds. The coastal waters forecast from Point Arena to Point Reyes out to 10 nautical miles. Small craft advisory in effect through late Monday night. Today, northwest wind 15 to 20 knots, rising to 20 to 25 knots with gusts up to 35 knots late. Sea 7 to 9 feet wave detail, northwest 9 feet at 9 seconds and southwest 2 feet at 16 seconds. Tonight, northwest wind 20 to 25 knots, gusts up to 35 knots in the evening. Seas 9 to 12 feet wave detail, northwest 11 feet at 9 seconds and southwest 2 feet at 15 seconds. Monday, northwest wind 15 to 20 knots, rising to 20 to 25 knots in the afternoon. Seas 8 to 11 feet wave detail, northwest 10 feet at 10 seconds and southwest 2 feet at 15 seconds. The coastal waters forecast from Point Arena to Point Reyes 10 to 60 nautical miles offshore. Gale warning in effect through late Monday night. Today, northwest wind 25 to 30 knots, seas 10 to 11 feet wave detail, northwest 11 feet at 9 seconds and south 2 feet at 16 seconds. Tonight, northwest wind 25 to 30 knots, seas 12 to 14 feet wave detail, northwest 13 feet at 9 seconds and south 2 feet at 15 seconds. Monday, northwest wind 25 to 30 knots, seas 11 to 14 feet wave detail, northwest 13 feet at 10 seconds and south 2 feet at 15 seconds. San Francisco Bar forecast. In the deep water channel, mixed seas of 3 to 5 feet at 15 seconds. Across the bar, swell can be more than twice as high across the bar than surrounding waters. Waves are also more prone to break, particularly during strong ebb currents. Maximum ebb current of 2.9 knots at 4, 12 a.m. Monday and 1.0 knots at 5, 28 p.m. Monday. The coastal waters forecast from Point Pinos to Point Piedras blunt out to 10 nautical miles. Small craft advisory in effect until 9 a.m. Pacific Daylight Time Monday. Today, northwest wind 20 to 25 knots, easing to 15 to 20 knots late this morning and early afternoon, rising to 20 to 25 knots late. Seas 6 to 8 feet wave detail, northwest 8 feet at 11 seconds. Tonight, northwest wind 20 to 25 knots, easing to 15 to 20 knots after midnight. Seas 7 to 9 feet wave detail, northwest 9 feet at 10 seconds. Monday, northwest wind 15 to 20 knots, easing to 10 to 15 knots in the afternoon. Sea 7 to 9 feet wave detail, northwest 9 feet at 11 seconds and south 2 feet at 15 seconds. The coastal waters forecast from Pigeon Point to Point Pinos 10 to 60 nautical miles offshore. Small craft advisory in effect through late Monday night. Today, northwest wind 25 to 30 knots, easing
25 knots late this morning and afternoon. Seat 10 to 12 feet wave detail. Northwest 12 feet at 10 seconds and south 2 feet at 15 seconds. Tonight, northwest wind 20 to 25 knots, seat 10 to 13 feet wave detail. Northwest 13 feet at 11 seconds and south 2 feet at 15 seconds. Monday, northwest wind 20 to 25 knots, easing to 15 to 20 knots in the afternoon. Seat 10 to 13 feet wave detail. Northwest 13 feet at 11 seconds and south 2 feet at 15 seconds. The offshore waters forecast for the following marine location: Point Arena to Pigeon Point between 60 nautical miles and 150 nautical miles offshore. Issued at 09:04 p.m. Pacific Daylight Time. Gale warning. Tonight, north winds 25 to 30 knots, becoming 25 to 35 knots. Seas 10 to 14 feet. Monday, north winds 30 to 35 knots, diminishing to 25 to 30 knots. Seas 12 to 14 feet. Monday night, north winds 25 to 30 knots, becoming 25 to 35 knots. Seas 12 to 14 feet. Tuesday, north winds 25 to 35 knots, becoming 25 to 30 knots. Seas 13 to 15 feet. Tuesday night, north winds 25 to 30 knots. Seas 13 to 15 feet. Wednesday, north and northwest winds 25 to 30 knots. Seas 13 to 15 feet. Wednesday night, north and northwest winds 25 to 30 knots. Seas 12 to 15 feet. Thursday, north and northwest winds 20 to 30 knots. Seas 10 to 13 feet. Thursday night, northwest winds 20 to 30 knots. Seas 8 to 11 feet. Friday, north to northwest winds 20 to 30 knots. Seas 7 to 9 feet. Friday night, north to northwest winds 20 to 25 knots. Seas 7 to 8 feet. The offshore waters forecast for the following marine location: Pigeon Point to Point Cape Resbalanzas between 60 nautical miles and 150 nautical miles offshore. Issued at 09:04 p.m. Pacific Daylight Time. Tonight, north to northwest winds 25 to 30 knots. Seas 11 to 14 feet. Monday, northwest winds 25 to 30 knots. Seas 12 to 14 feet. Monday night, northwest winds 20 to 30 knots. Seas 11 to 14 feet. Tuesday, northwest winds 20 to 30 knots. Seas 10 to 14 feet. Tuesday night, northwest winds 20 to 30 knots. Seas 10 to 14 feet. Wednesday, northwest winds 20 to 30 knots. Seas 11 to 14 feet. Wednesday night, northwest winds 20 to 30 knots. Seas 10 to 13 feet. Thursday, northwest winds 20 to 30 knots. Seas 9 to 13 feet. Thursday night, northwest winds 20 to 25 knots. Seas 8 to 11 feet. Friday, northwest winds 50 to 25 knots. Seas 7 to 9 feet. Friday night, northwest winds 50 to 20 knots. Seas 6 to 8 feet. The coastal waters forecast from Point Reyes to Pigeon Point out to 10 nautical miles.

points at Point Pinos out to 10 nautical miles. Small craft advisory in effect until 3 a.m. Pacific Daylight Time Monday for today. Northwest wind 15 to 20 knots, 18 to 10 to 16 knots late this morning, rising to 16 to 20 knots early this afternoon, rising to 20 to 25 knots late. Sea 7 to 10 feet, subsiding to 6 to 8 feet this afternoon. Wave detail, northwest 9 feet at 11 seconds. For tonight, northwest wind 20 to 25 knots, easing to 16 to 20 knots after midnight. Sea 7 to 10 feet. Wave detail, northwest 9 feet at 10 seconds, drift south 2 feet at 15 seconds. For Monday, northwest wind 10 to 15 knots. Sea 7 to 10 feet. Wave detail, northwest 9 feet at 11 seconds, drift south 2 feet at 15 seconds. The following is an important beach hazard message from the National Weather Service. Issued at 9:45 p.m. Pacific Daylight Time. Beach hazard statement remains in effect through late Tuesday night. What? An increased risk of weaker waves and stronger currents expected. Where? Pacific Coast beaches. When? Through late Tuesday night. Impacts. Dangerous swimming and surfing conditions and localized beach erosion can be expected. Sneaker waves can sweep across the shoreline without warning, pulling people into the sea from rocks, jetties, and beaches. Stay off of jetties, piers, rocks, and other waterside infrastructure. Remain out of the water to avoid hazard to surf and never turn your back on the ocean. Monitor local weather, surf and tide forecast at www.weather.gov/NPR. Sunrise, sunset, and tidal information for the San Francisco Bay Area for Sunday, June 28th. The sunset tonight, 8:35 p.m. The sunrise tomorrow, 5:51 a.m. The sunset tomorrow, 8:35 p.m. Tidal data at the Golden Gate for the afternoon and evening hours today and the morning hours of tomorrow. High tide, 01:02 p.m. at 4.50 feet. Low tide, 5:00 p.m. at 3.38 feet. High tide, 10:55 p.m. at 6.9 feet. Low tide, 06:07 a.m. at -0.62 feet. Here are the buoy observations for 10 p.m. Pacific Daylight Time. An offshore buoy 6 winds north at 14 knots, pressure 1,033.0 millibars. An offshore buoy 59 winds north at 19 knots, gusting to 25, water temperature 62, pressure 1,025.4 millibars. At Point Arena buoy, winds northwest 27 knots, gusting to 33, water temperature 53, pressure 1,014.1 millibars, seas 3 feet every 15 seconds. At buoy 13 near Bodega Bay, winds northwest at 27 knots, gusting to 33, pressure 1,011.4 millibars. At Point Reyes Wave Rider buoy, water temperature 56, seas 14 feet every 9 seconds. At San Francisco Harbor buoy, water temperature 58, seas 8 feet every 9 seconds. At San Francisco buoy, winds northwest at 23 knots, gusting to 27, water temperature 57, swell 10 feet every 10 seconds. At Half Moon Bay buoy, winds northwest 17 knots, water temperature 57, pressure 1,013.0 millibars, seas 9 feet every 9 seconds. At Monterey Bay buoy, winds northwest 23 knots, gusting to 27, water temperature 61, pressure 1,012.2 millibars, seas 10 feet every 9 seconds. At Point Sur, Wave Rider buoy, water temperature 57, seas 11 feet every 10 seconds. At Cape San Martin buoy, winds northwest 25 knots, gusting to 33, water temperature 61, pressure 1,011.4 millibars, seas 10 feet every 9 seconds. Synopsis for the Central California coast and bays, including the Monterey Bay, Great Farallones, and Cordell Bank National Marine Sanctuaries. West to northwest winds continue to stay strong, resulting in hazardous seas for small craft across the waters well.

4 weeks. Gale or gusts will continue over the northern outer waters until early Monday morning before winds reduce up, but will likely return by at times through the middle of the week. Long period southwest swell will persist through the extended forecast. The marine forecast for San Pablo Bay, Susan Bay, the West Delta, and the San Francisco Bay north of the Bay Bridge. For today, west wind around 5 knots, rising to 10 to 15 knots. For tonight, west wind 10 to 15 knots, becoming southwest 5 to 10 knots after midnight. For Monday, southwest wind 5 to 10 knots, rising to 10 to 15 knots in the afternoon. The marine forecast for Monterey Bay. For today, northwest wind 5 to 10 knots, easing to around 5 knots late this morning, backing to west 10 to 15 knots early this afternoon, rising to 20 to 25 knots late. Seas 4 to 6 feet. Wind detail, northwest 6 feet at 11 seconds. For tonight, northwest wind 20 to 25 knots, easing to 10 to 15 knots after midnight. Seas 5 to 7 feet. Wind detail, northwest 7 feet at 9 seconds. For Monday, west wind 5 to 10 knots, rising to 10 to 15 knots in the afternoon. Seas 5 to 7 feet. Wind detail, northwest 6 feet at 11 seconds and southwest 2 feet at 15 seconds. The coastal waters forecast from Point Arena to Point Reyes out to 10 nautical miles. Small craft advisory in effect through late Monday night. Today, northwest wind 15 to 20 knots, rising to 20 to 25 knots with gusts up to 35 knots late. Sea 7 to 9 feet wave detail, northwest 9 feet at 9 seconds and southwest 2 feet at 16 seconds. Tonight, northwest wind 20 to 25 knots, gusts up to 35 knots in the evening. Seas 9 to 12 feet wave detail, northwest 11 feet at 9 seconds and southwest 2 feet at 15 seconds. Monday, northwest wind 15 to 20 knots, rising to 20 to 25 knots in the afternoon. Seas 8 to 11 feet wave detail, northwest 10 feet at 10 seconds and southwest 2 feet at 15 seconds. The coastal waters forecast from Point Arena to Point Reyes 10 to 60 nautical miles offshore. Gale warning in effect through late Monday night. Today, northwest wind 25 to 30 knots, seas 10 to 11 feet wave detail, northwest 11 feet at 9 seconds and south 2 feet at 16 seconds. Tonight, northwest wind 25 to 30 knots, seas 12 to 14 feet wave detail, northwest 13 feet at 9 seconds and south 2 feet at 15 seconds. Monday, northwest wind 25 to 30 knots, seas 11 to 14 feet wave detail, northwest 13 feet at 10 seconds and south 2 feet at 15 seconds. San Francisco Bar forecast. In the deep water channel, mixed seas of 3 to 5 feet at 15 seconds. Across the bar, swell can be more than twice as high across the bar than surrounding waters. Waves are also more prone to break, particularly during strong head currents. Maximum head current of 2.9 knots at 4:12 a.m. Monday and 1.0 knots at 5:28 p.m. Monday. 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This broadcast originates from the National Weather Service Office located in Monterey, California, and serves the coastal marine waters, including San Francisco and Monterey Bay. The coastal waters forecast from Point Pinos to Point Piedras blunts out to 10 nautical miles. Small craft advisory in effect until 9 a.m. Pacific Daylight Time Monday. Today, northwest wind 20 to 25 knots, easing to 15 to 20 knots late this morning and early afternoon, rising to 20 to 25 knots late. Sea 6 to 8 feet wave detail, northwest 8 feet at 11 seconds. Tonight, northwest wind 20 to 25 knots, easing to 15 to 20 knots after midnight. Sea 7 to 9 feet wave detail, northwest 9 feet at 10 seconds. Monday, northwest wind 15 to 20 knots, easing to 10 to 15 knots in the afternoon. Sea 7 to 9 feet wave detail, northwest 9 feet at 11.
effect through late Monday night. Today, northwest wind 25 to 30 knots, easing to 20 to 25 knots late this morning and afternoon. Sea 10 to 12 feet wave detail, northwest 12 feet at 10 seconds and south 2 feet at 15 seconds. Tonight, northwest wind 20 to 25 knots, sea 10 to 13 feet wave detail, northwest 13 feet at 11 seconds and south 2 feet at 15 seconds. Monday, northwest wind 20 to 25 knots, easing to 15 to 20 knots in the afternoon. Sea 10 to 13 feet wave detail, northwest 13 feet at 11 seconds and south 2 feet at 15 seconds. The offshore waters forecast for the following marine location: Point Arena to Pigeon Point between 60 nautical miles and 150 nautical miles offshore. Issued at 09:04 p.m. Pacific Daylight Time. Gale warning. Tonight, north winds 25 to 30 knots, becoming 25 to 35 knots. Sea 10 to 14 feet. Monday, north winds 30 to 35 knots, diminishing to 25 to 30 knots. Sea is 12 to 14 feet. Monday night, north winds 25 to 30 knots, becoming 25 to 35 knots. Sea is 12 to 14 feet. Tuesday, north winds 25 to 35 knots, becoming 25 to 30 knots. Sea 13 to 15 feet. Tuesday night, north winds 25 to 30 knots. Sea 13 to 15 feet. Wednesday, north to northwest winds 25 to 30 knots. Sea 13 to 15 feet. Wednesday night, north to northwest winds 25 to 30 knots. Sea 12 to 15 feet. Thursday, north to northwest winds 20 to 30 knots. Sea 10 to 13 feet. Thursday night, northwest winds 20 to 30 knots. Sea 8 to 11 feet. Friday, north to northwest winds 20 to 30 knots. Sea 7 to 9 feet. Friday night, north to northwest winds 20 to 25 knots. Sea 7 to 8 feet. The offshore waters forecast for the following marine location: Pigeon Point to Point Pedro's Blunt is between 60 nautical miles and 150 nautical miles offshore. Issued at 09:04 p.m. Pacific Daylight Time. Tonight, north to northwest winds 25 to 30 knots. Seas 11 to 14 feet. Monday, northwest winds 25 to 30 knots. Sea is 12 to 14 feet. Monday night, northwest winds 20 to 30 knots. Sea 11 to 14 feet. Tuesday, northwest winds 20 to 30 knots. Sea 10 to 14 feet. Tuesday night, northwest winds 20 to 30 knots. Sea 10 to 14 feet. Wednesday, northwest winds 20 to 30 knots. Sea 11 to 14 feet. Wednesday night, northwest winds 20 to 30 knots. Sea 10 to 13 feet. Thursday, northwest winds 20 to 30 knots. Sea 9 to 13 feet. Thursday night, northwest winds 20 to 25 knots. Sea 8 to 11 feet. Friday, northwest winds 15 to 25 knots. Sea 7 to 9 feet. Friday night, northwest winds 15 to 20 knots. Sea 6 to 8 feet. The coastal waters forecast from Point Reyes to Pigeon Point out to 10 nautical miles. Small craft advisory in effect through late Monday night. For today, northwest wind 15 to 20 knots, easing to 10 to 15 knots late this morning, rising to 15 to 20 knots this afternoon. Sea 7 to 10 feet, subsiding to 5 to 8 feet this afternoon. Wave detail, northwest 9 feet at 10 seconds. For tonight, northwest wind 20 to 25 knots,

of sighting to 6 to 9 feet in the afternoon. Wave detail, northwest 10 feet at 10 seconds and southwest 2 feet at 15 seconds. The coastal waters forecast from Kitchen Point to Point Pinos out to 10 nautical miles. Small craft advisory in effect until 3 a.m. Pacific Daylight Time Monday for today. Northwest wind 15 to 20 knots, easing to 10 to 15 knots late this morning, rising to 15 to 20 knots early this afternoon, rising to 20 to 25 knots late. Sea 7 to 10 feet, subsiding to 6 to 8 feet this afternoon. Wave detail, northwest 9 feet at 11 seconds. For tonight, northwest wind 20 to 25 knots, easing to 15 to 20 knots after midnight. Sea 7 to 10 feet. Wave detail, northwest 9 feet at 10 seconds, creep south 2 feet at 15 seconds. For Monday, northwest wind 10 to 15 knots. Sea 7 to 10 feet. Wave detail, northwest 9 feet at 11 seconds, creep south 2 feet at 15 seconds. The following is an important beach hazard message from the National Weather Service, issued at 9:45 p.m. Pacific Daylight Time. Beach hazard statement remains in effect through late Tuesday night. 1. An increased risk of stronger waves and stronger currents expected. Where? Pacific Coast beaches. When? Through late Tuesday night. Impacts, dangerous swimming and surfing conditions, and localized beach erosion can be expected. Sneaker waves can sweep across the shoreline without warning, pulling people into the sea from rocks, jetties, and beaches. Stay off of jetties, piers, rocks, and other waterside infrastructure. Remain out of the water to avoid hazardous surf and never turn your back on the ocean. Monitor local weather, surf and tide forecast at www.weather.gov/mtr. Sunrise, sunset, and tidal information for the San Francisco Bay Area for Sunday, June 28th. The sunset tonight, 8:35 p.m. The sunrise tomorrow, 5:51 a.m. The sunset tomorrow, 8:35 p.m. Tidal data at the Golden Gate for the afternoon and evening hours today and the morning hours of tomorrow. High tide, 01:02 p.m. at 4.50 feet. Low tide, 5:00 p.m. at 3.38 feet. High tide, 10:55 p.m. at 6.9 feet. Low tide, 06:07 a.m. at -0.62 feet. Here are the buoy observations for 11 p.m. Pacific Daylight Time. An offshore buoy 6 winds north at 14 knots, pressure 1,033.3 millibars. An offshore buoy 59 winds north at 19 knots, gusting to 25, water temperature 62, pressure 1,025.5 millibars. At buoy 14 near Point Arena, winds northwest at 27 knots, gusting to 31, water temperature 53, pressure 1,014.2 millibars. At buoy 13 near Bodega Bay, winds northwest at 27 knots, gusting to 33, pressure 1,011.6 millibars. At Point Reyes, wave rider, buoy water temperature 56, seas 13 feet every 9 seconds. At San Francisco Bar Buoy, water temperature 58, seas 8 feet every 9 seconds. At San Francisco Buoy, winds northwest at 21 knots, gusting to 27, water temperature 57, pressure 1,011.5 millibars, swell 10 feet every 9 seconds. At Half Moon Bay Buoy, winds northwest 12 knots, water temperature 56, pressure 1,013.3 millibars, seas 9 feet every 9 seconds. At Monterey Buoy, winds northwest at 21 knots, gusting to 25, water temperature 60, pressure 1,012.4 millibars. At Point Sur, wave rider buoy water temperature 57, seas 11 feet every 10 seconds. At Cape San Martin Buoy, winds northwest at 23 knots, gusting to 29, water temperature 61, pressure 1,012.1 millibars. Synopsis for the Central California coast and bays, including the Monterey Bay, Greater Farallones, and Cordell Beck National Marine Sanctuary.
will continue over the northern outer waters until early Monday morning before winds reduce up, but will likely return by at times through the middle of the week. The long period southwest swell will persist through the extended forecast. The marine forecast for San Pablo Bay, Susan Bay, the West Delta, and the San Francisco Bay north of the Bay Bridge. For today, west wind around 5 knots, rising to 10 to 15 knots. For tonight, west wind 10 to 15 knots, becoming southwest 5 to 10 knots after midnight. For Monday, southwest wind 5 to 10 knots, rising to 10 to 15 knots in the afternoon. The marine forecast for Monterey Bay. For today, northwest wind 5 to 10 knots, easing to around 5 knots late this morning, back to west 10 to 15 knots early this afternoon, rising to 20 to 25 knots late. Seas 4 to 6 feet. Wave detail, northwest 16 to 11 seconds. For tonight, northwest wind 20 to 25 knots, easing to 10 to 15 knots after midnight. Seas 5 to 7 feet. Wave detail, northwest 17 at 9 seconds. For Monday, west wind 5 to 10 knots, rising to 10 to 15 knots in the afternoon. Seas 5 to 7 feet. Wave detail, northwest 16 at 11 seconds and southwest 2 feet at 15 seconds. The coastal waters forecast from Point Arena to Point Reyes out to 10 nautical miles. Small craft advisory in effect through late Monday night. Today, northwest wind 15 to 20 knots, rising to 20 to 25 knots with gusts up to 35 knots late. Sea 7 to 9 feet wave detail, northwest 9 feet at 9 seconds, southwest 2 feet at 16 seconds. Tonight, northwest wind 20 to 25 knots, gusts up to 35 knots in the evening. Seas 9 to 12 feet wave detail, northwest 11 feet at 9 seconds and southwest 2 feet at 15 seconds. Monday, northwest wind 15 to 20 knots, rising to 20 to 25 knots in the afternoon. Seas 8 to 11 feet wave detail, northwest 10 feet at 10 seconds and southwest 2 feet at 15 seconds. The coastal waters forecast from Point Arena to Point Reyes 10 to 60 nautical miles offshore. Gale warning in effect through late Monday night. Today, northwest wind 25 to 30 knots, seas 10 to 11 feet, wave detail. Northwest 11 feet at 9 seconds and south 2 feet at 16 seconds. Tonight, northwest wind 25 to 30 knots, seas 12 to 14 feet, wave detail. Northwest 13 feet at 9 seconds and south 2 feet at 15 seconds. Monday, northwest wind 25 to 30 knots, seas 11 to 14 feet, wave detail. Northwest 13 feet at 10 seconds and south 2 feet at 15 seconds. San Francisco Bar forecast. In the deep water channel, mixed seas of 3 to 5 feet at 15 seconds. Across the bar, swell can be more than twice as high across the bar than surrounding waters. Waves are also more prone to break, particularly during strong ebb currents. Maximum ebb current of 2.9 knots at 4:12 a.m. Monday and 1.0 knots at 5:28 p.m. Monday. The coastal waters forecast from Point Pinos to Point Pibas blunts out to 10 nautical miles. Small craft advisory in effect until 9 a.m. Pacific Daylight Time Monday. Today, northwest wind 20 to 25 knots, easing to 16 to 20 knots late this morning and early afternoon, rising to 20 to 25 knots late. Seas 6 to 8 feet wave detail, northwest 8 feet at 11 seconds. Tonight, northwest wind 20 to 25 knots, easing to 15 to 20 knots after midnight. Sea 7 to 9 feet wave detail, northwest 9 feet at 10 seconds. Monday, northwest wind 15 to 20 knots, easing to 10 to 15 knots in the afternoon. Sea 7 to 9 feet wave detail, northwest 9 feet at 11 seconds and south 2 feet at 15 seconds. The coastal waters forecast from Pigeon Point to Point Pinos 10 to 60 nautical miles offshore. Small craft

160 nautical miles and 150 nautical miles offshore. Eastern at 09, 04 p.m. Pacific Daylight Time. Gale warning, tonight, north winds 25 to 30 knots, becoming 25 to 35 knots. Seas 10 to 14 feet. Monday, north winds 30 to 35 knots, diminishing to 25 to 30 knots. Seas 12 to 14 feet. Monday night, north winds 25 to 30 knots, becoming 25 to 35 knots. Seas 12 to 14 feet. Tuesday, north winds 25 to 35 knots, becoming 25 to 30 knots. Seas 13 to 15 feet. Tuesday night, north winds 25 to 30 knots. Seas 13 to 15 feet. Wednesday, north and northwest winds 25 to 30 knots. Seas 13 to 15 feet. Wednesday night, north and northwest winds 25 to 30 knots. Seas 12 to 15 feet. Thursday, north and northwest winds 20 to 30 knots. Seas 10 to 13 feet. Thursday night, northwest winds 20 to 30 knots. Seas 8 to 11 feet. Friday, north to northwest winds 20 to 30 knots. Seas 7 to 9 feet. Friday night, north to northwest winds 20 to 25 knots. Seas 7 to 8 feet. The offshore waters forecast for the following marine location. Pigeon Point to Point Piedras Blancas between 60 nautical miles and 150 nautical miles offshore. Eastern at 09, 04 p.m. Pacific Daylight Time. Tonight, north to northwest winds 25 to 30 knots. Seas 11 to 14 feet. Monday, northwest winds 25 to 30 knots. Seas 12 to 14 feet. Monday night, northwest winds 20 to 30 knots. Seas 11 to 14 feet. Tuesday, northwest winds 20 to 30 knots. Seas 10 to 14 feet. Tuesday night, northwest winds 20 to 30 knots. Seas 10 to 14 feet. Wednesday, northwest winds 20 to 30 knots. Seas 11 to 14 feet. Wednesday night, northwest winds 20 to 30 knots. Seas 10 to 13 feet. Thursday, northwest winds 20 to 30 knots. Seas 9 to 13 feet. Thursday night, northwest winds 20 to 25 knots. Seas 8 to 11 feet. Friday, northwest winds 15 to 25 knots. Seas 7 to 9 feet. Friday night, northwest winds 15 to 20 knots. Seas 6 to 8 feet. The coastal waters forecast from Point Reyes to Pigeon Point out to 10 nautical miles. Small craft advisory in effect through late Monday night. For today, northwest wind 15 to 20 knots, easing to 10 to 16 knots late this morning, rising to 15 to 20 knots this afternoon. Seas 7 to 10 feet, subsiding to 5 to 8 feet this afternoon. Wave detail, northwest 9 feet at 10 seconds. For tonight, northwest wind 20 to 25 knots. Seas 8 to 11 feet. Wave detail, northwest 10 feet at 10 seconds and southwest 2 feet at 15 seconds. For Monday, northwest wind 15 to 20 knots, easing to 10 to 15 knots in the afternoon. Seas 8 to 11 feet, subsiding to 6 to 9 feet in the afternoon. Wave detail, northwest 10 feet at 10 seconds and southwest 2 feet at 15 seconds. The coastal waters forecast from Pigeon Point to Point Pinos out to 10 nautical miles. Small craft advisory in effect until 3 a.m. Pacific Daylight Time Monday. For today, northwest wind 15 to 20 knots, easing to 10 to 16 knots late this morning, rising to 15 to 20 knots early this afternoon, rising to 20 to 25 knots late. Seas 7 to 10 feet, subsiding to 6 to 8 feet this afternoon. Wave detail, northwest 9 feet at 11 seconds. For tonight, northwest wind 20 to 25 knots, easing to 15 to 20 knots after midnight. Seas 7 to 10 feet. Wave detail, northwest 9 feet at 10 seconds.

south due east at 15 seconds. For Monday, northwest wind 10 to 15 knots. Sea 7 to 10 feet. Wave detail, northwest 9 feet at 11 seconds and south 2 feet at 15 seconds. The following is an important beach hazard message from the National Weather Service. Issued at 9:45 p.m. Pacific Daylight Time. Beach hazard statement remains in effect through late Tuesday night. What? An increased risk of major waves and strong rip currents expected. Where? Pacific Coast beaches. When? Through late Tuesday night. Impacts, dangerous swimming and surfing conditions, and localized beach erosion can be expected. Sneaker waves can sweep across the shoreline without warning, pulling people into the sea from rocks, jetties, and beaches. Stay off of jetties, piers, rocks, and other waterside infrastructure. Remain out of the water to avoid hazardous surf and never turn your back on the ocean. Monitor local weather, surf and tide forecast at www.weather.gov/mtr. Semi-sunset and tidal information for the San Francisco Bay Area for Sunday, June 28th. The sunset tonight, 8:35 p.m. The sunrise tomorrow, 5:51 a.m. The sunset tomorrow, 8:35 p.m. Tidal data at the Golden Gate for the afternoon and evening hours today and the morning hours of tomorrow. High tide, 01:02 p.m. at 4.50 feet. Low tide, 5:00 p.m. at 3.38 feet. High tide, 10:55 p.m. at 6.9 feet. Low tide, 06:07 a.m. at -0.62 feet. Here are the buoy observations for 11 p.m. Pacific Daylight Time. An offshore buoy 6 wind north at 14 knots, pressure 1,033.4 millibars. An offshore buoy 59 winds north at 19 knots, gusting to 25, water temperature 62, pressure 1,025.5 millibars. At Point Arena buoy, winds northwest 27 knots, gusting to 33, water temperature 53, pressure 1,014.1 millibars, seas 5 feet every 9 seconds. At buoy 13 near Bodega Bay, winds northwest at 27 knots, gusting to 33, pressure 1,011.5 millibars, swell 11 feet every 8 seconds. At Point Reyes Wave Rider buoy, water temperature 56, seas 13 feet every 9 seconds. At San Francisco Bar buoy, water temperature 58, seas 8 feet every 9 seconds. At San Francisco Bay, winds northwest at 21 knots, gusting to 27, water temperature 57, pressure 1,011.5 millibars, swell 10 feet every 9 seconds. At Half Moon Bay buoy, winds northwest 12 knots, water temperature 56, pressure 1,013.3 millibars, seas 9 feet every 9 seconds. At Monterey Bay buoy, winds northwest 21 knots, gusting to 27, water temperature 60, pressure 1,012.3 millibars, seas 10 feet every 9 seconds. At Pointer, Wave Rider buoy, water temperature 57, seas 11 feet every 10 seconds. At Cape San Martin buoy, winds northwest 21 knots, gusting to 27, water temperature 61, pressure 1,012.2 millibars, seas 11 feet every 10 seconds. Synopsis for the Central California coast and bays, including the Monterey Bay, Greater Farallones, and Cordell Bank National Marine Sanctuaries. West and northwest winds continue to phase off, resulting in hazardous seas for small craft across the waters well into the work week. Gale force gusts will continue over the northern outer waters until early Monday morning before winds reduce up, but will likely return light at times through the middle of the week. Long period southwest swell will persist through the extended forecast. The marine forecast for San Pablo Bay, Suisun Bay, the West Delta, and the San Francisco Bay north of the Bay Bridge. For today, west wind around 5 knots, rising to 10 to 15 knots. For tonight, west wind 10 to 15 knots, becoming southwest 5 to 10 knots after midnight.

Sunday, southwest wind 5 to 10 knots, rising to 10 to 15 knots in the afternoon. The marine forecast for Monterey Bay. For today, northwest wind 5 to 10 knots, easing to around 5 knots late this morning, backing to around 10 to 15 knots early this afternoon, rising to 20 to 25 knots late. Seas 4 to 6 feet. Wave detail, northwest 6 feet in 11 seconds. For tonight, northwest wind 20 to 25 knots, easing to 10 to 15 knots after midnight. Seas 5 to 7 feet. Wave detail, northwest 7 feet in 9 seconds. For Monday, west wind 5 to 10 knots, rising to 10 to 15 knots in the afternoon. Seas 5 to 7 feet. Wave detail, northwest 6 feet at 11 seconds and southwest 2 feet at 15 seconds. The coastal waters forecast from Point Arena to Point Reyes out to 10 nautical miles. Small craft advisory in effect through late Monday night. Today, northwest wind 15 to 20 knots, rising to 20 to 25 knots with gusts up to 35 knots late. Sea 7 to 9 feet, wave detail, northwest 9 feet at 9 seconds and southwest 2 feet at 16 seconds. Tonight, northwest wind 20 to 25 knots, gusts up to 35 knots in the evening. Seas 9 to 12 feet, wave detail, northwest 11 feet at 9 seconds and southwest 2 feet at 15 seconds. Monday, northwest wind 15 to 20 knots, rising to 20 to 25 knots in the afternoon. Seas 8 to 11 feet, wave detail, northwest 10 feet at 10 seconds and southwest 2 feet at 15 seconds. The coastal waters forecast from Point Arena to Point Reyes 10 to 60 nautical miles offshore. Gale warning in effect through late Monday night. Today, northwest wind 25 to 30 knots, seas 10 to 11 feet, wave detail, northwest 11 feet at 9 seconds and south 2 feet at 16 seconds. Tonight, northwest wind 25 to 30 knots, seas 12 to 14 feet, wave detail, northwest 13 feet at 9 seconds and south 2 feet at 15 seconds. Monday, northwest wind 25 to 30 knots, seas 11 to 14 feet, wave detail, northwest 13 feet at 10 seconds and south 2 feet at 15 seconds. 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This broadcast originates from the National Weather Service office located in Monterey, California, and serves the coastal marine waters, including San Francisco and Monterey Bay. San Francisco our forecast. In the deep water channel, mixed seas of 3 to 5 feet at 15 seconds. Across the bar, swell can be more than twice as high across the bar than surrounding waters. Waves are also more prone to break, particularly during strong ebb currents. Maximum ebb current of 2.9 knots at 4:12 a.m. Monday and 1.0 knots at 5:28 p.m. Monday. The coastal waters forecast from Point Pinos to Point Piedras blunts out to 10 nautical miles. Small craft advisory in effect until 9 a.m. Pacific Daylight Time Monday. Today, northwest wind 20 to 25 knots, easing to 15 to 20 knots late this morning and early afternoon, rising to 20 to 25 knots late. Seas 6 to 8 feet, wave detail, northwest 8 feet at 11 seconds. Tonight, northwest wind 20 to 25 knots, easing to 15 to 20 knots after midnight. Seas 7 to 9 feet, wave detail, northwest 9 feet at 10 seconds. Monday, northwest wind 15 to 20 knots, easing to 10 to 15 knots in the afternoon. Seas 7 to 9 feet, wave detail, northwest 9 feet at 11 seconds and south 2 feet at 15 seconds. The coastal waters forecast from Pigeon Point to Point Pinos 10 to 60 nautical miles offshore. Small craft advisory in effect through late Monday night. Today, northwest wind 25 to 30 knots, easing to 20 to 25 knots late this morning and afternoon. Seas 10 to 12 feet, wave detail, northwest 12 feet at 10 seconds and south 2 feet at 15 seconds. Tonight, northwest wind 20 to 25 knots, seas 10 to 13 feet, wave detail, northwest 13 feet at 11 seconds and south 2 feet at 15 seconds.

southwest wind 20 to 25 knots, easing to 15 to 20 knots in the afternoon. Seas 10 to 13 feet, wave detail. Northwest 13 feet at 11 seconds and south 2 feet at 15 seconds. The offshore waters forecast for the following marine locations: Point Arena to Pigeon Point between 60 nautical miles and 150 nautical miles offshore. Issued at 09:04 p.m. Pacific Daylight Time. Gale warning. Tonight, north winds 25 to 30 knots, becoming 25 to 35 knots. Seas 10 to 14 feet. Monday, north winds 30 to 35 knots, diminishing to 25 to 30 knots. Seas 12 to 14 feet. Monday night, north winds 25 to 30 knots, becoming 25 to 35 knots. Seas 12 to 14 feet. Tuesday, north winds 25 to 35 knots, becoming 25 to 30 knots. Seas 13 to 15 feet. Tuesday night, north winds 25 to 30 knots. Seas 13 to 15 feet. Wednesday, north to northwest winds 25 to 30 knots. Seas 13 to 15 feet. Wednesday night, north to northwest winds 25 to 30 knots. Seas 12 to 15 feet. Thursday, north to northwest winds 20 to 30 knots. Seas 10 to 13 feet. Thursday night, northwest winds 20 to 30 knots. Seas 8 to 11 feet. Friday, north to northwest winds 20 to 30 knots. Seas 7 to 9 feet. Friday night, north to northwest winds 20 to 25 knots. Seas 7 to 8 feet. The offshore waters forecast for the following marine location: Pigeon Point to Point Piedras Blancas between 60 nautical miles and 150 nautical miles offshore. Issued at 09:04 p.m. Pacific Daylight Time. Tonight, north to northwest winds 25 to 30 knots. Seas 11 to 14 feet. Monday, northwest winds 25 to 30 knots. Seas 12 to 14 feet. Monday night, northwest winds 20 to 30 knots. Seas 11 to 14 feet. Tuesday, northwest winds 20 to 30 knots. Seas 10 to 14 feet. Tuesday night, northwest winds 20 to 30 knots. Seas 10 to 14 feet. Wednesday, northwest winds 20 to 30 knots. Seas 11 to 14 feet. Wednesday night, northwest winds 20 to 30 knots. Seas 10 to 13 feet. Thursday, northwest winds 20 to 30 knots. Seas 9 to 13 feet. Thursday night, northwest winds 20 to 25 knots. Seas 8 to 11 feet. Friday, northwest winds 15 to 25 knots. Seas 7 to 9 feet. Friday night, northwest winds 15 to 20 knots. Seas 6 to 8 feet. The coastal waters forecast from Point Reyes to Pigeon Point out to 10 nautical miles. Small craft advisory in effect through late Monday night. For today, northwest wind 15 to 20 knots, easing to 10 to 16 knots late this morning, rising to 15 to 20 knots this afternoon. Seas 7 to 10 feet, subsiding to 5 to 8 feet this afternoon. Wave detail, northwest 9 feet at 10 seconds. For tonight, northwest wind 20 to 25 knots. Seas 8 to 11 feet. Wave detail, northwest 10 feet at 10 seconds and southwest 2 feet at 15 seconds. For Monday, northwest wind 15 to 20 knots, easing to 10 to 16 knots in the afternoon. Seas 8 to 11 feet, subsiding to 6 to 9 feet in the afternoon. Wave detail, northwest 10 feet at 10 seconds and southwest 2 feet at 15 seconds. The coastal waters forecast from Pigeon Point to Point Pinos out to 10 nautical miles. Small craft advisory in effect until 3 a.m. Pacific Daylight Time Monday. For today, northwest wind 15 to 20 knots, easing to 10 to 16 knots late this morning, rising to 15 to 20 knots early this afternoon, rising to 20 to 25 knots late. Seas 7 to 10 feet, subsiding.
to 8 feet this afternoon. Wind detail, northwest 9 feet at 11 seconds. For tonight, northwest wind 20 to 25 knots, easing to 15 to 20 knots after midnight. Sea 7 to 10 feet. Wind detail, northwest 9 feet at 10 seconds and south 2 feet at 15 seconds. For Monday, northwest wind 10 to 15 knots. Sea 7 to 10 feet. Wind detail, northwest 9 feet at 11 seconds and south 2 feet at 15 seconds. The following is an important beach hazard message from the National Weather Service. Issued at 9:45 p.m. Pacific Daylight Time. Beach hazard statement remains in effect through late Tuesday night. What? An increased risk of sneaker waves and strong rip currents expected. Where? Pacific Coast beaches. When? Through late Tuesday night. Impacts, dangerous swimming and surfing conditions, and localized beach erosion can be expected. Sneaker waves can sweep across the shoreline without warning, pulling people into the sea from rocks, jetties, and beaches. Stay off of jetties, piers, rocks, and other waterside infrastructure. Remain out of the water to avoid hazardous surf and never turn your back on the ocean. Monitor local weather, surf, and tide forecast at www.weather.gov/MTR. Semi-sunset and tidal information for the San Francisco Bay Area for Sunday, June 28th. The sunset tonight, 8:35 p.m. Semi-sunset and tidal information for the San Francisco Bay Area for Sunday, June 28th. The sunset tonight, 8:35 p.m. The sunrise tomorrow, 5:51 a.m. The sunset tomorrow, 8:35 p.m. Tidal data at the Golden Gate for the afternoon and evening hours today and the morning hours of tomorrow. High tide, 01:02 p.m. at 4.50 feet. Low tide, 5:00 p.m. at 3.38 feet. High tide, 10:55 p.m. at 6.9 feet. Low tide, 06:07 a.m. at -0.62 feet. Here are the buoy observations for 11 p.m. Pacific Daylight Time. An offshore buoy 6 winds north at 14 knots, pressure 1,033.4 millibars. An offshore buoy 59 winds north at 19 knots, gusting to 25, water temperature 62, pressure 1,025.5 millibars. At Point Arena buoy, winds northwest 27 knots, gusting to 33, water temperature 53, pressure 1,014.1 millibars, seas 5 feet every 9 seconds. At buoy 13 near Bodega Bay, winds northwest at 27 knots, gusting to 33, pressure 1,011.5 millibars, swell 11 feet every 8 seconds. At Point Reyes Wave Rider buoy, water temperature 56, seas 13 feet every 9 seconds. At San Francisco Bar buoy, water temperature 58, seas 8 feet every 9 seconds. At San Francisco buoy, winds northwest at 21 knots, gusting to 27, water temperature 57, pressure 1,011.5 millibars, swell 10 feet every 9 seconds. At Half Moon Bay buoy, winds northwest 12 knots, water temperature 56, pressure 1,013.3 millibars, seas 9 feet every 9 seconds. At Monterey Bay buoy, winds northwest 21 knots, gusting to 27, water temperature 60, pressure 1,012.3 millibars, seas 10 feet every 9 seconds. At Point Sur, wave rider buoy, water temperature 57, seas 11 feet every 10 seconds. At Cape San Martin buoy, winds northwest 21 knots, gusting to 27, water temperature 61, pressure 1,012.2 millibars, seas 11 feet every 10 seconds. Synopsis for the Central California coast and bays, including the Monterey Bay, Greater Farallones, and Cordell Bank National Marine Sanctuaries. West to northwest winds continue to stay strong, resulting in hazardous seas for small craft across the waters well into the work week. Gale force gusts will continue over the northern outer waters until early Monday morning before winds reduce out.

will likely return light at times through the middle of the week. A long period southwest swell will persist through the extended forecast. The marine forecast for San Pablo Bay, Susan Bay, the West Delta, and the San Francisco Bay north of the Bay Bridge. For today, west wind around 5 knots, rising to 10 to 15 knots. For tonight, west wind 10 to 15 knots, becoming southwest 5 to 10 knots after midnight. For Monday, southwest wind 5 to 10 knots, rising to 10 to 15 knots in the afternoon. The marine forecast for Monterey Bay. For today, northwest wind 5 to 10 knots, easing to around 5 knots late this morning, backing to west 10 to 15 knots early this afternoon, rising to 20 to 25 knots late. Seas 4 to 6 feet. Wave detail, northwest 6 feet in 11 seconds. For tonight, northwest wind 20 to 25 knots, easing to 10 to 15 knots after midnight. Seas 5 to 7 feet. Wave detail, northwest 7 feet at 9 seconds. For Monday, west wind 5 to 10 knots, rising to 10 to 15 knots in the afternoon. Seas 5 to 7 feet. Wave detail, northwest 6 feet at 11 seconds, southwest 2 feet at 15 seconds. The coastal waters forecast from Point Arena to Point Reyes out to 10 nautical miles. Small craft advisory in effect through late Monday night. Today, northwest wind 15 to 20 knots, rising to 20 to 25 knots with gusts up to 35 knots late. Sea 7 to 9 feet wave detail, northwest 9 feet at 9 seconds, and southwest 2 feet at 16 seconds. Tonight, northwest wind 20 to 25 knots, gusts up to 35 knots in the evening. Seas 9 to 12 feet wave detail, northwest 11 feet at 9 seconds, and southwest 2 feet at 15 seconds. Monday, northwest wind 15 to 20 knots, rising to 20 to 25 knots in the afternoon. Seas 8 to 11 feet wave detail, northwest 10 feet at 10 seconds, and southwest 2 feet at 15 seconds. The coastal waters forecast from Point Arena to Point Reyes 10 to 60 nautical miles offshore. Gale warning in effect through late Monday night. Today, northwest wind 25 to 30 knots, seas 10 to 11 feet wave detail. Northwest 11 feet at 9 seconds, and south 2 feet at 16 seconds. Tonight, northwest wind 25 to 30 knots, seas 12 to 14 feet wave detail. Northwest 13 feet at 9 seconds, and south 2 feet at 15 seconds. Monday, northwest wind 25 to 30 knots, seas 11 to 14 feet wave detail. Northwest 13 feet at 10 seconds, and south 2 feet at 15 seconds. San Francisco Bar forecast. In the deep water channel, mixed seas of 3 to 5 feet at 15 seconds. Across the bar, swell can be more than twice as high across the bar than surrounding waters. Waves are also more prone to break, particularly during strong ebb currents. Maximum ebb current of 2.9 knots at 4, 12 a.m. Monday and 1.0 knots at 5, 28 p.m. Monday. The coastal waters forecast from Point Pinos to Point Piedras blunts out to 10 nautical miles. Small craft advisory in effect until 9 a.m. Pacific Daylight Time Monday. Today, northwest wind 20 to 25 knots, easing to 15 to 20 knots late this morning and early afternoon, rising to 20 to 25 knots late. Seas 6 to 8 feet wave detail, northwest 8 feet at 11 seconds. Tonight, northwest wind 20 to 25 knots, easing to 15 to 20 knots after midnight. Seas 7 to 9 feet wave detail, northwest 9 feet at 10 seconds. Monday, northwest wind 15 to 20 knots, easing to 10 to 15 knots in the afternoon. Sea 7 to 9 feet wave detail, northwest 9 feet at 11 seconds, and south 2 feet at 15 seconds. The coastal waters forecast from Pigeon Point to Point Pinos 10 to 60 nautical miles offshore. Small craft advisory in effect through late Monday night. Today, northwest wind 25 to 30 knots, easing to 20 to 25 knots late this morning and afternoon. Seas 10 to 12 feet wave detail, northwest 12 feet at 10 seconds, and south 2 feet at 15 seconds. Tonight, northwest wind 20 to
forecast for the following marine location. Point Arena to Pigeon Point between 60 nautical miles and 150 nautical miles offshore. Station at 09:04 p.m. Pacific Daylight Time. Gale warning. Tonight, north winds 25 to 30 knots, incoming 25 to 35 knots. Seas 10 to 14 feet. Monday, north winds 30 to 35 knots, diminishing to 25 to 30 knots. Sea is 12 to 14 feet. Monday night, north winds 25 to 30 knots, becoming 25 to 35 knots. Sea is 12 to 14 feet. Tuesday, north winds 25 to 35 knots, becoming 25 to 30 knots. Sea 13 to 15 feet. Tuesday night, north winds 25 to 30 knots. Sea 13 to 15 feet. Wednesday, north to northwest winds 25 to 30 knots. Sea 13 to 15 feet. Wednesday night, north to northwest winds 25 to 30 knots. Sea is 12 to 15 feet. Thursday, north to northwest winds 20 to 30 knots. Sea 10 to 13 feet. Thursday night, northwest winds 20 to 30 knots. Seas 8 to 11 feet. Friday, north to northwest winds 20 to 30 knots. Seas 7 to 9 feet. Friday night, north to northwest winds 20 to 25 knots. Seas 7 to 8 feet. The offshore waters forecast for the following marine location. Pigeon Point to Point Cabras Blancas between 60 nautical miles and 150 nautical miles offshore. Issued at 09:04 p.m. Pacific Daylight Time. Tonight, north to northwest winds 25 to 30 knots. Seas 11 to 14 feet. Monday, northwest winds 25 to 30 knots. Sea is 12 to 14 feet. Monday night, northwest winds 20 to 30 knots. Seas 11 to 14 feet. Tuesday, northwest winds 20 to 30 knots. Seas 10 to 14 feet. Tuesday night, northwest winds 20 to 30 knots. Seas 10 to 14 feet. Wednesday, northwest winds 20 to 30 knots. Seas 11 to 14 feet. Wednesday night, northwest winds 20 to 30 knots. Seas 10 to 13 feet. Thursday, northwest winds 20 to 30 knots. Seas 9 to 13 feet. Thursday night, northwest winds 20 to 25 knots. Seas 8 to 11 feet. Friday, northwest winds 15 to 25 knots. Seas 7 to 9 feet. Friday night, northwest winds 15 to 20 knots. Seas 6 to 8 feet. The coastal waters forecast from Point Reyes to Pigeon Point out to 10 nautical miles. Small craft advisory in effect through late Monday night. For today, northwest wind 15 to 20 knots, easing to 10 to 15 knots late this morning, rising to 15 to 20 knots this afternoon. Sea 7 to 10 feet, subsiding to 5 to 8 feet this afternoon. Wave detail, northwest 9 feet at 10 seconds. For tonight, northwest wind 20 to 25 knots. Seas 8 to 11 feet. Wave detail, northwest 10 feet at 10 seconds and southwest 2 feet at 15 seconds. For Monday, northwest wind 15 to 20 knots, easing to 10 to 15 knots in the afternoon. Seas 8 to 11 feet, subsiding to 6 to 9 feet in the afternoon. Wave detail, northwest 10 feet at 10 seconds and southwest 2 feet at 15 seconds. The coastal waters forecast from Pigeon Point to Point Pinos out to 10 nautical miles. Small craft advisory in effect until 3 a.m. Pacific Daylight Time Monday. For today, northwest wind 15 to 20 knots, easing to 10 to 15.

late this morning, rising to 15 to 20 knots early this afternoon, rising to 20 to 25 knots late. Seas 7 to 10 feet, subsiding to 6 to 8 feet this afternoon. Wave detail, northwest 9 feet at 11 seconds. For tonight, northwest wind 20 to 25 knots, easing to 15 to 20 knots after midnight. Seas 7 to 10 feet. Wave detail, northwest 9 feet at 10 seconds and south 2 feet at 15 seconds. For Monday, northwest wind 10 to 15 knots. Seas 7 to 10 feet. Wave detail, northwest 9 feet at 11 seconds and south 2 feet at 15 seconds. The following is an important beach hazard message from the National Weather Service. Issued at 9:45 p.m. Pacific Daylight Time. Beach hazard statement remains in effect through late Tuesday night. What? An increased risk of sneaker waves and stronger currents expected. Where? Pacific Coast beaches. When? Through late Tuesday night. Impacts, dangerous swimming and surfing conditions, and localized beach erosion can be expected. Sneaker waves can sweep across the shoreline without warning, pulling people into the sea from rocks, jetties, and beaches. Stay off of jetties, piers, rocks, and other waterside infrastructure. Remain out of the water to avoid hazardous surf and never turn your back on the ocean. Monitor local weather, surf, and tide forecast at www.weather.gov/NPR. Semi sunset and tidal information for the San Francisco Bay Area for Sunday, June 28th. The sunset tonight is 8:35 p.m. The sunrise tomorrow, 5:51 a.m. The sunset tomorrow, 8:35 p.m. Tidal data at the Golden Gate for the afternoon and evening hours today and the morning hours of tomorrow. High tide, 01:02 p.m. at 4.50 feet. Low tide, 5:00 p.m. at 3.38 feet. High tide, 10:55 p.m. at 6.9 feet. Low tide, 06:07 a.m. at -0.62 feet. Here are the buoy observations for 11 p.m. Pacific Daylight Time. An offshore buoy 6 wind north at 14 knots, pressure 1,033.4 millibars. An offshore buoy 59 wind north at 19 knots, gusting to 25, water temperature 62, pressure 1,025.5 millibars. At Point Arena buoy, wind northwest 27 knots, gusting to 33, water temperature 53, pressure 1,014.1 millibars, seas 5 feet every 9 seconds. At buoy 13 near Bodega Bay, winds northwest at 27 knots, gusting to 33, pressure 1,011.5 millibars, swell 11 feet every 8 seconds. At Point Reyes Wave Rider buoy, water temperature 56, seas 13 feet every 9 seconds. At San Francisco Bar buoy, water temperature 58, seas 8 feet every 9 seconds. At San Francisco buoy, winds northwest at 21 knots, gusting to 27, water temperature 57, pressure 1,011.5 millibars, swell 10 feet every 9 seconds. At Half Moon Bay buoy, winds northwest 12 knots, water temperature 56, pressure 1,013.3 millibars, seas 9 feet every 9 seconds. At Monterey Bay buoy, winds northwest 21 knots, gusting to 27, water temperature 60, pressure 1,012.3 millibars, seas 10 feet every 9 seconds. At Point Sur, Wave Rider buoy, water temperature 57, seas 11 feet every 10 seconds. At Cape San Martin buoy, winds northwest 21 knots, gusting to 27, water temperature 61, pressure 1,012.2 millibars, seas 11 feet every 10 seconds. Synopsis for the Central California coast and bays, including the Monterey Bay, Greater Farallones, and Cordell Bank National Marine Sanctuaries,

10 to 50 knots in the afternoon. The marine forecast for Monterey Bay for today. Northwest wind 5 to 10 knots, easing to around 5 knots late this morning. Back east west 10 to 50 knots early this afternoon, rising to 20 to 25 knots late. Seas 4 to 6. Wave detail, northwest 16 to 11 seconds. For tonight, northwest wind 20 to 25 knots, easing to 10 to 50 knots after midnight. Seas 5 to 7 feet. Wave detail, northwest 17 at 9 seconds. For Monday, west wind 5 to 10 knots, rising to 10 to 50 knots in the afternoon. Seas 5 to 7 feet. Wave detail, northwest 16 at 11 seconds and southwest 2 feet at 15 seconds. The coastal waters forecast from Point Arena to Point Reyes out to 10 nautical miles. Small craft advisory in effect through late Monday night. To the northwest wind 15 to 20 knots, rising to 20 to 25 knots with gusts up to 35 knots late. Sea 7 to 9 feet wave detail, northwest 9 feet at 9 seconds and southwest 2 feet at 16 seconds. Tonight, northwest wind 20 to 25 knots, gusts up to 35 knots in the evening. Seas 9 to 12 feet wave detail, northwest 11 feet at 9 seconds and southwest 2 feet at 15 seconds. Monday, northwest wind 15 to 20 knots, rising to 20 to 25 knots in the afternoon. Seas 8 to 11 feet wave detail, northwest 10 feet at 10 seconds and southwest 2 feet at 15 seconds. The coastal waters forecast from Point Arena to Point Reyes 10 to 60 nautical miles offshore. Gale warning in effect through late Monday night. Today, northwest wind 25 to 30 knots, seas 10 to 11 feet wave detail, northwest 11 feet at 9 seconds and south 2 feet at 16 seconds. Tonight, northwest wind 25 to 30 knots, seas 12 to 14 feet wave detail, northwest 13 feet at 9 seconds and south 2 feet at 15 seconds. Monday, northwest wind 25 to 30 knots, seas 11 to 14 feet wave detail, northwest 13 feet at 10 seconds and south 2 feet at 15 seconds. 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This broadcast originates from the National Weather Service office located in Monterey, California, and serves the coastal marine waters, including San Francisco and Monterey Bay. San Francisco bar forecast. In the deep water channel, mixed seas of 3 to 5 feet at 15 seconds. Across the bar, swell can be more than twice as high across the bar than surrounding waters. Waves are also more prone to break, particularly during strong ebb currents. Maximum ebb current of 2.9 knots at 4:12 a.m. Monday and 1.0 knots at 5:28 p.m. Monday. The coastal waters forecast from Point Pinos to Point Piedras blunts out to 10 nautical miles. Small craft advisory in effect until 9 a.m. Pacific Daylight Time Monday. Today, northwest wind 20 to 25 knots, easing to 15 to 20 knots late this morning and early afternoon, rising to 20 to 25 knots late. Seas 6 to 8 feet wave detail, northwest 8 feet at 11 seconds. Tonight, northwest wind 20 to 25 knots, easing to 15 to 20 knots after midnight. Seas 7 to 9 feet wave detail, northwest 9 feet at 10 seconds. Monday, northwest wind 15 to 20 knots, easing to 10 to 15 knots in the afternoon. Sea 7 to 9 feet wave detail, northwest 9 feet at 11 seconds and south 2 feet at 15 seconds. The coastal waters forecast from Kitchen Point to Point Pinos 10 to 60 nautical miles offshore. Small craft advisory in effect through late Monday night. Today, northwest wind 25 to 30 knots, easing to 20 to 25 knots late this morning and afternoon. Seas 10 to 12 feet wave detail, northwest 12 feet at 10 seconds and south 2 feet at 15 seconds. Tonight, northwest wind 20 to 25 knots, seas 10 to 13 feet wave detail, northwest 13 feet at 11 seconds and south 2 feet at 15 seconds. Monday, northwest.
southwest, wind 20 to 25 knots, easing to 15 to 20 knots in the afternoon. Seas 10 to 13 feet, wave detail, northwest 13 feet at 11 seconds and south 2 feet at 15 seconds. The offshore waters forecast for the following marine location: Point Arena to Pigeon Point between 60 nautical miles and 150 nautical miles offshore. Issued at 09:04 p.m. Pacific Daylight Time. Gale warning: tonight, north winds 25 to 30 knots, becoming 25 to 35 knots. Seas 10 to 14 feet. Monday, north winds 30 to 35 knots, diminishing to 25 to 30 knots. Seas 12 to 14 feet. Monday night, north winds 25 to 30 knots, becoming 25 to 35 knots. Seas 12 to 14 feet. Tuesday, north winds 25 to 35 knots, becoming 25 to 30 knots. Seas 13 to 15 feet. Tuesday night, north winds 25 to 30 knots. Seas 13 to 15 feet. Wednesday, north to northwest winds 25 to 30 knots. Seas 13 to 15 feet. Wednesday night, north to northwest winds 25 to 30 knots. Seas 12 to 15 feet. Thursday, north to northwest winds 20 to 30 knots. Seas 10 to 13 feet. Thursday night, northwest winds 20 to 30 knots. Seas 8 to 11 feet. Friday, north to northwest winds 20 to 30 knots. Seas 7 to 9 feet. Friday night, north to northwest winds 20 to 25 knots. Seas 7 to 8 feet. The offshore waters forecast for the following marine location: Pigeon Point to Point Piedras Blancas between 60 nautical miles and 150 nautical miles offshore. Issued at 09:04 p.m. Pacific Daylight Time. Tonight, north to northwest winds 25 to 30 knots. Seas 11 to 14 feet. Monday, northwest winds 25 to 30 knots. Seas 12 to 14 feet. Monday night, northwest winds 20 to 30 knots. Seas 11 to 14 feet. Tuesday, northwest winds 20 to 30 knots. Seas 10 to 14 feet. Tuesday night, northwest winds 20 to 30 knots. Seas 10 to 14 feet. Wednesday, northwest winds 20 to 30 knots. Seas 11 to 14 feet. Wednesday night, northwest winds 20 to 30 knots. Seas 10 to 13 feet. Thursday, northwest winds 20 to 30 knots. Seas 9 to 13 feet. Thursday night, northwest winds 20 to 25 knots. Seas 8 to 11 feet. Friday, northwest winds 15 to 25 knots. Seas 7 to 9 feet. Friday night, northwest winds 15 to 20 knots. Seas 6 to 8 feet. The coastal waters forecast from Point Reyes to Pigeon Point out to 10 nautical miles. Small craft advisory in effect through late Monday night. For today, northwest wind 15 to 20 knots, easing to 10 to 15 knots late this morning, rising to 15 to 20 knots this afternoon. Seas 7 to 10 feet, subsiding to 5 to 8 feet this afternoon. Wave detail, northwest 9 feet at 10 seconds. For tonight, northwest wind 20 to 25 knots.

forecast from Kitchen Point to Point Pinos out to 10 nautical miles. Small craft advisory in effect until 3 a.m. Pacific Daylight Time Monday. For today, northwest wind 15 to 20 knots, easing to 10 to 15 knots late this morning, rising to 15 to 20 knots early this afternoon, rising to 20 to 25 knots late. Sea at 7 to 10 feet, subsiding to 6 to 8 feet this afternoon. Wave detail, northwest 9 feet at 11 seconds. For tonight, northwest wind 20 to 25 knots, easing to 15 to 20 knots after midnight. Sea at 7 to 10 feet. Wave detail, northwest 9 feet at 10 seconds and south 2 feet at 15 seconds. For Monday, northwest wind 10 to 15 knots. Sea at 7 to 10 feet. Wave detail, northwest 9 feet at 11 seconds and south 2 feet at 15 seconds. The following is an important beach hazard message from the National Weather Service. Issued at 9:45 p.m. Pacific Daylight Time. Beach hazard statement remains in effect through late Tuesday night. What? An increased risk of sneaker waves and stronger currents expected. Where? Pacific Coast beaches. When? Through late Tuesday night. Impacts, dangerous swimming and surfing conditions, and localized beach erosion can be expected. Sneaker waves can sweep across the shoreline without warning, pulling people into the sea from rocks, jetties, and beaches. Stay off of jetties, piers, rocks, and other waterside infrastructure. Remain out of the water to avoid hazardous surf and never turn your back on the ocean. Monitor local weather, surf and tide forecast at www.weather.gov/MTR. Sunrise, sunset, and tidal information for the San Francisco Bay Area for Sunday, June 28th. The sunset tonight, 8:35 p.m. The sunrise tomorrow, 5:51 a.m. The sunset tomorrow, 8:35 p.m. Tidal data at the Golden Gate for the afternoon and evening hours today and the morning hours of tomorrow. High tide, 01:02 p.m. at 4.50 feet. Low tide, 5:00 p.m. at 3.38 feet. High tide, 10:55 p.m. at 6.9 feet. Low tide, 06:07 a.m. at -0.62 feet. Here are the buoy observations for midnight Pacific Daylight Time. An offshore buoy 6 winds north at 14 knots, pressure 1,033.5 millibars. An offshore buoy 59 winds north at 19 knots, gusting to 25, water temperature 62, pressure 1,025.3 millibars. At buoy 14 near Point Arena, winds northwest at 25 knots, gusting to 31, water temperature 53, pressure 1,014.0 millibars. At buoy 13 near Bodega Bay, winds northwest at 25 knots, gusting to 31, pressure 1,011.4 millibars. At Point Reyes, wave rider buoy, water temperature 56, seas 14 feet every 9 seconds. At San Francisco Bar Buoy, water temperature 58, seas 8 feet every 9 seconds. At San Francisco Buoy, winds northwest at 21 knots, gusting to 27, water temperature 56, pressure 1,011.2 millibars. At Half Moon Bay Buoy, winds northwest 10 knots, water temperature 56, pressure 1,013.5 millibars, seas 9 feet every 9 seconds. At Monterey Buoy, winds northwest at 21 knots, gusting to 25, water temperature 60, pressure 1,012.2 millibars. At Pointer, wave rider buoy, water temperature 57, seas 10 feet every 10 seconds. At Cape San Martin Buoy, winds northwest at 21 knots, gusting to 25, water temperature 61, pressure 1,012.1 millibars. Synopsis for the Central California coast and bays, including the Monterey Bay, Greater Farallones, and Cordell Bank National Marine Sanctuary. West to northwest winds continue to stay strong, resulting in hazardous seas for small craft across the waters well into the work week. Gale force gusts will
will continue over the northern outer waters until early Monday morning before winds reduce up, but will likely return light at times through the middle of the week. Long period southwest swell will persist through the extended forecast. The marine forecast for San Pablo Bay, Susan Bay, the West Delta, and the San Francisco Bay north of the Bay Bridge. For today, west wind around 5 knots, rising to 10 to 15 knots. For tonight, west wind 10 to 15 knots, becoming southwest 5 to 10 knots after midnight. For Monday, southwest wind 5 to 10 knots, rising to 10 to 15 knots in the afternoon. The marine forecast for Monterey Bay. For today, northwest wind 5 to 10 knots, easing to around 5 knots late this morning, backing to west 10 to 15 knots early this afternoon, rising to 20 to 25 knots late. Seas 4 to 6 feet. Wave detail, northwest 6 feet at 11 seconds. For tonight, northwest wind 20 to 25 knots, easing to 10 to 15 knots after midnight. Seas 5 to 7 feet. Wave detail, northwest 7 feet at 9 seconds. For Monday, west wind 5 to 10 knots, rising to 10 to 15 knots in the afternoon. Seas 5 to 7 feet. Wave detail, northwest 6 feet at 11 seconds and southwest 2 feet at 15 seconds. The coastal waters forecast from Point Arena to Point Reyes out to 10 nautical miles. Small craft advisory in effect through late Monday night. Today, northwest wind 15 to 20 knots, rising to 20 to 25 knots with gusts up to 35 knots late. Sea 7 to 9 feet wave detail, northwest 9 feet at 9 seconds and southwest 2 feet at 16 seconds. Tonight, northwest wind 20 to 25 knots, gusts up to 35 knots in the evening. Seas 9 to 12 feet wave detail, northwest 11 feet at 9 seconds and southwest 2 feet at 15 seconds. Monday, northwest wind 15 to 20 knots, rising to 20 to 25 knots in the afternoon. Seas 8 to 11 feet wave detail, northwest 10 feet at 10 seconds and southwest 2 feet at 15 seconds. The coastal waters forecast from Point Arena to Point Reyes 10 to 60 nautical miles offshore. Gale warning in effect through late Monday night. Today, northwest wind 25 to 30 knots, seas 10 to 11 feet wave detail, northwest 11 feet at 9 seconds and south 2 feet at 16 seconds. Tonight, northwest wind 25 to 30 knots, seas 12 to 14 feet wave detail, northwest 13 feet at 9 seconds and south 2 feet at 15 seconds. Monday, northwest wind 25 to 30 knots, seas 11 to 14 feet wave detail, northwest 13 feet at 10 seconds and south 2 feet at 15 seconds. San Francisco Bar forecast. In the deep water channel, mixed seas of 3 to 5 feet at 15 seconds. Across the bar, swell can be more than twice as high across the bar than surrounding waters. Waves are also more prone to break, particularly during strong ebb currents. Maximum ebb current of 2.9 knots at 4:12 a.m. Monday and 1.0 knots at 5:28 p.m. Monday. The coastal waters forecast from Point Pinos to Point Piedras lunges out to 10 nautical miles. Small craft advisory in effect until 9 a.m. Pacific Daylight Time Monday. Today, northwest wind 20 to 25 knots, easing to 15 to 20 knots late this morning and early afternoon, rising to 20 to 25 knots late. Seas 6 to 8 feet wave detail, northwest 8 feet at 11 seconds. Tonight, northwest wind 20 to 25 knots, easing to 15 to 20 knots after midnight. Seas 7 to 9 feet wave detail, northwest 9 feet at 10 seconds. Monday, northwest wind 15 to 20 knots, easing to 10 to 15 knots in the afternoon. Sea 7 to 9 feet wave detail, northwest 9 feet at 11 seconds and south 2 feet at 15 seconds. The coastal waters forecast from Pigeon Point to Point Pinos 10 to 60 nautical miles offshore. Small craft advisory in effect through late Monday night. Today, northwest wind 25 to 30 knots, easing to 20 to 25 knots late this morning and afternoon. Seas 10 to 12 feet wave.

severe warning. Tonight, north winds 25 to 30 knots, becoming 25 to 35 knots. Seas 10 to 14 feet. Monday, north winds 30 to 35 knots, diminishing to 25 to 30 knots. Seas 12 to 14 feet. Monday night, north winds 25 to 30 knots, becoming 25 to 35 knots. Seas 12 to 14 feet. Tuesday, north winds 25 to 35 knots, becoming 25 to 30 knots. Seas 13 to 15 feet. Tuesday night, north winds 25 to 30 knots. Seas 13 to 15 feet. Wednesday, north to northwest winds 25 to 30 knots. Seas 13 to 15 feet. Wednesday night, north to northwest winds 25 to 30 knots. Seas 12 to 15 feet. Thursday, north to northwest winds 20 to 30 knots. Seas 10 to 13 feet. Thursday night, northwest winds 20 to 30 knots. Seas 8 to 11 feet. Friday, north to northwest winds 20 to 30 knots. Seas 7 to 9 feet. Friday night, north to northwest winds 20 to 25 knots. Seas 7 to 8 feet. The offshore waters forecast for the following marine location. Pigeon Point to Point Piedras Blanc is between 60 nautical miles and 150 nautical miles offshore. Station at 09:04 p.m. Pacific Daylight Time. Tonight, north to northwest winds 25 to 30 knots. Seas 11 to 14 feet. Monday, northwest winds 25 to 30 knots. Seas 12 to 14 feet. Monday night, northwest winds 20 to 30 knots. Seas 11 to 14 feet. Tuesday, northwest winds 20 to 30 knots. Seas 10 to 14 feet. Tuesday night, northwest winds 20 to 30 knots. Seas 10 to 14 feet. Wednesday, northwest winds 20 to 30 knots. Seas 11 to 14 feet. Wednesday night, northwest winds 20 to 30 knots. Seas 10 to 13 feet. Thursday, northwest winds 20 to 30 knots. Seas 9 to 13 feet. Thursday night, northwest winds 20 to 25 knots. Seas 8 to 11 feet. Friday, northwest winds 15 to 25 knots. Seas 7 to 9 feet. Friday night, northwest winds 15 to 20 knots. Seas 6 to 8 feet. The coastal waters forecast from Point Reyes to Pigeon Point out to 10 nautical miles. Small craft advisory in effect through late Monday night for today. Northwest wind 15 to 20 knots, easing to 10 to 15 knots late this morning, rising to 15 to 20 knots this afternoon. Seas 7 to 10 feet, subsiding to 5 to 8 feet this afternoon. Wave detail, northwest 9 feet at 10 seconds. For tonight, northwest wind 20 to 25 knots. Seas 8 to 11 feet. Wave detail, northwest 10 feet at 10 seconds and southwest 2 feet at 15 seconds. For Monday, northwest wind 15 to 20 knots, easing to 10 to 15 knots in the afternoon. Seas 8 to 11 feet, subsiding to 6 to 9 feet in the afternoon. Wave detail, northwest 10 feet at 10 seconds and southwest 2 feet at 15 seconds. The coastal waters forecast from Pigeon Point to Point Pinos out to 10 nautical miles. Small craft advisory in effect until 3 a.m. Pacific Daylight Time Monday for today. Northwest wind 15 to 20 knots, easing to 10 to 15 knots late this morning, rising to 15 to 20 knots early this afternoon, rising to 20 to 25 knots late. Seas 7 to 10 feet, subsiding to 6 to 8 feet this afternoon. Wave detail, northwest 9 feet at 11 seconds. For tonight, northwest wind 20 to 25 knots, easing to 15 to 20 knots after midnight.

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Issued at 9:45 p.m. Pacific Daylight Time. Beach hazard statement remains in effect through late Tuesday night. What? An increased risk of stronger waves and stronger currents expected. Where? Pacific Coast beaches. When? Through late Tuesday night. Impacts, dangerous swimming and surfing conditions, and localized beach erosion can be expected. Sneaker waves can sweep across the shoreline without warning, pulling people into the sea from rocks, jays, and beaches. Stay off of jays, piers, rocks, and other waterside infrastructure. Remain out of the water to avoid hazard to surf and never turn your back on the ocean. Monitor local weather, surf and time forecast at www.weather.gov/NPR. Semi-sunset and tidal information for the San Francisco Bay Area for Sunday, June 28th. The sunset tonight, 8:35 p.m. The semis tomorrow, 5:51 a.m. The sunset tomorrow, 8:35 p.m. Tidal data at the Golden Gate for the afternoon and evening hours today and the morning hours of tomorrow. High tide, 01:02 p.m. at 4.50 feet. Low tide, 5:00 p.m. at 3.38 feet. High tide, 10:55 p.m. at 6.9 feet. Low tide, 06:07 a.m. at -0.62 feet. Here are the buoy observations for midnight Pacific Daylight Time. An offshore buoy 6 winds north at 14 knots, pressure 1,033.4 millibars. An offshore buoy 59 winds north at 19 knots, gusting to 25, water temperature 62, pressure 1,025.3 millibars. And buoy 14 at Point Arena winds northwest at 25 knots, gusting to 31, water temperature 53, pressure 1,014.0 millibars. And buoy 13 near Bodega Bay, winds northwest at 25 knots, gusting to 31, pressure 1,011.4 millibars. At Point Reyes, wave rider, buoy water temperature 56, seas 13 feet every 9 seconds. At San Francisco Bar, buoy water temperature 58, seas 8 feet every 9 seconds. At San Francisco Bay, winds northwest at 21 knots, gusting to 25, pressure 1,011.0 millibars, swell 10 feet every 10 seconds. At Half Moon Bay, buoy winds northwest 10 knots, water temperature 56, pressure 1,013.5 millibars, seas 9 feet every 9 seconds. At Monterey, buoy winds northwest at 21 knots, gusting to 25, water temperature 60, pressure 1,012.2 millibars. At Portsur, wave rider, buoy water temperature 57, seas 10 feet every 10 seconds. At Cape San Martin, buoy winds northwest at 21 knots, gusting to 25, water temperature 61, pressure 1,012.1 millibars. Synopsis for the Central California coast and bays, including the Monterey Bay, Greater Farallones, and Cordell Bank National Marine Sanctuaries. West to northwest winds continue to phase off, resulting in hazard to seas for small craft to cross the waters well into the work week. Gale force gusts will continue over the northern outer waters until early Monday morning before winds reduce up, but will likely return by at times through the middle of the week. Long period southwest swell will persist through the extended forecast. The marine forecast for San Pablo Bay, Susan Bay, the West Delta, and the San Francisco Bay north of the Bay Bridge. For today, west wind around 5 knots, rising to 10 to 15 knots. For tonight, west wind 10 to 15 knots, becoming southwest 5 to 10 knots after midnight. For Monday, southwest wind 5 to 10 knots, rising to 10 to 15 knots in the afternoon. The marine forecast for Monterey Bay. For today, northwest wind 5 to 10 knots, easing to around 5 knots late this morning, backing to west 10 to 15 knots early this afternoon, rising to 20 to 25 knots late.

6 feet. Wind detail, northwest 6 feet at 11 seconds. For tonight, northwest wind 20 to 25 knots, easing to 10 to 50 knots after midnight. Seas 5 to 7 feet. Wind detail, northwest 7 feet at 9 seconds. For Monday, west wind 5 to 10 knots, rising to 10 to 50 knots in the afternoon. Seas 5 to 7 feet. Wind detail, northwest 6 feet at 11 seconds and southwest 2 feet at 15 seconds. The coastal waters forecast from Point Arena to Point Reyes out to 10 nautical miles. Small craft advisory in effect through late Monday night. Today, northwest wind 15 to 20 knots, rising to 20 to 25 knots with gusts up to 35 knots late. Sea 7 to 9 feet, wave detail, northwest 9 feet at 9 seconds and southwest 2 feet at 16 seconds. Tonight, northwest wind 20 to 25 knots, gusts up to 35 knots in the evening. Seas 9 to 12 feet, wave detail, northwest 11 feet at 9 seconds and southwest 2 feet at 15 seconds. Monday, northwest wind 15 to 20 knots, rising to 20 to 25 knots in the afternoon. Seas 8 to 11 feet, wave detail, northwest 10 feet at 10 seconds and southwest 2 feet at 15 seconds. The coastal waters forecast from Point Arena to Point Reyes 10 to 60 nautical miles offshore. Gale warning in effect through late Monday night. Today, northwest wind 25 to 30 knots, seas 10 to 11 feet, wave detail, northwest 11 feet at 9 seconds and south 2 feet at 16 seconds. Tonight, northwest wind 25 to 30 knots, seas 12 to 14 feet, wave detail, northwest 13 feet at 9 seconds and south 2 feet at 15 seconds. Monday, northwest wind 25 to 30 knots, seas 11 to 14 feet, wave detail, northwest 13 feet at 10 seconds and south 2 feet at 15 seconds. 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This broadcast originates from the National Weather Service office located in Monterey, California, and serves the coastal marine waters, including San Francisco and Monterey Bay. San Francisco bar forecast. In the deep water channel, mixed seas of 3 to 5 feet at 15 seconds. Across the bar, swell can be more than twice as high across the bar than surrounding waters. Waves are also more prone to break, particularly during strong ebb currents. Maximum head current of 2.9 knots at 4, 12 a.m. Monday and 1.0 knots at 5, 28 p.m. Monday. The coastal waters forecast from Point Pedros to Point Piedras blunts out to 10 nautical miles. Small craft advisory in effect until 9 a.m. Pacific Daylight Time Monday. Today, northwest wind 20 to 25 knots, easing to 15 to 20 knots late this morning and early afternoon, rising to 20 to 25 knots late. Seas 6 to 8 feet, wave detail, northwest 8 feet at 11 seconds. Tonight, northwest wind 20 to 25 knots, easing to 15 to 20 knots after midnight. Seas 7 to 9 feet, wave detail, northwest 9 feet at 10 seconds. Monday, northwest wind 15 to 20 knots, easing to 10 to 15 knots in the afternoon. Seas 7 to 9 feet, wave detail, northwest 9 feet at 11 seconds and south 2 feet at 15 seconds. The coastal waters forecast from Pigeon Point to Point Pinos 10 to 60 nautical miles offshore. Small craft advisory in effect through late Monday night. Today, northwest wind 25 to 30 knots, easing to 20 to 25 knots late this morning and afternoon. Seas 10 to 12 feet, wave detail, northwest 12 feet at 10 seconds and south 2 feet at 15 seconds. Tonight, northwest wind 20 to 25 knots, seas 10 to 13 feet, wave detail, northwest 13 feet at 11 seconds and south 2 feet at 15 seconds. Monday, northwest wind 20 to 25 knots, easing to 15 to 20 knots in the afternoon. Seas 10 to 13 feet, wave detail, northwest 13 feet at 11 seconds and south 2 feet at 15 seconds. The offshore waters forecast for the following marine location, Point Arena to Pigeon Point between 60 and

50 nautical miles offshore. Eastern at 09, 04 p.m. Pacific Daylight Time. Gale warning, tonight, north winds 25 to 30 knots, becoming 25 to 35 knots. Seas 10 to 14 feet. Monday, north winds 30 to 35 knots, diminishing to 25 to 30 knots. Sea is 12 to 14 feet. Monday night, north winds 25 to 30 knots, becoming 25 to 35 knots. Sea is 12 to 14 feet. Tuesday, north winds 25 to 35 knots, becoming 25 to 30 knots. Sea is 13 to 15 feet. Tuesday night, north winds 25 to 30 knots. Sea is 13 to 15 feet. Wednesday, north to northwest winds 25 to 30 knots. Sea is 13 to 15 feet. Wednesday night, north to northwest winds 25 to 30 knots. Sea is 12 to 15 feet. Thursday, north to northwest winds 20 to 30 knots. Sea is 10 to 13 feet. Thursday night, northwest winds 20 to 30 knots. Sea is 8 to 11 feet. Friday, north to northwest winds 20 to 30 knots. Sea is 7 to 9 feet. Friday night, north to northwest winds 20 to 25 knots. Sea is 7 to 8 feet. The offshore waters forecast for the following marine location. Pigeon Point to Point Piedras Blancas between 60 nautical miles and 150 nautical miles offshore. Eastern at 09, 04 p.m. Pacific Daylight Time. Tonight, north to northwest winds 25 to 30 knots. Seas 11 to 14 feet. Monday, northwest winds 25 to 30 knots. Sea is 12 to 14 feet. Monday night, northwest winds 20 to 30 knots. Sea is 11 to 14 feet. Tuesday, northwest winds 20 to 30 knots. Sea is 10 to 14 feet. Tuesday night, northwest winds 20 to 30 knots. Sea is 10 to 14 feet. Wednesday, northwest winds 20 to 30 knots. Sea is 11 to 14 feet. Wednesday night, northwest winds 20 to 30 knots. Sea is 10 to 13 feet. Thursday, northwest winds 20 to 30 knots. Sea is 9 to 13 feet. Thursday night, northwest winds 20 to 25 knots. Sea is 8 to 11 feet. Friday, northwest winds 15 to 25 knots. Sea 7 to 9 feet. Friday night, northwest winds 15 to 20 knots. Sea 6 to 8 feet. The coastal waters forecast from Point Reyes to Pigeon Point out to 10 nautical miles. Small craft advisory in effect through late Monday night for today. Northwest wind 15 to 20 knots, easing to 10 to 15 knots late this morning, rising to 15 to 20 knots this afternoon. Sea 7 to 10 feet, subsiding to 5 to 8 feet this afternoon. Wave detail, northwest 9 feet at 10 seconds. For tonight, northwest wind 20 to 25 knots. Sea is 8 to 11 feet. Wave detail, northwest 10 feet at 10 seconds and southwest 2 feet at 15 seconds. For Monday, northwest wind 15 to 20 knots, easing to 10 to 15 knots in the afternoon. Seas 8 to 11 feet, subsiding to 6 to 9 feet in the afternoon. Wave detail, northwest 10 feet at 10 seconds and southwest 2 feet at 15 seconds. The coastal waters forecast from Pigeon Point to Point Pinos out to 10 nautical miles. Small craft advisory in effect until 3 a.m. Pacific Daylight Time Monday. For today, northwest wind 15 to 20 knots, easing to 10 to 15 knots late this morning, rising to 15 to 20 knots early this afternoon, rising to 20 to 25 knots late. Sea 7 to 10 feet, subsiding to 6 to 8 feet this afternoon. Wave detail, northwest 9 feet at 11 seconds. For tonight, northwest wind 20 to 25 knots, easing to 15 to 20 knots after midnight. Sea 7 to 10 feet. Wave detail, northwest 9 feet at 10 seconds and south 2 feet at 15 seconds.
seconds. The following is an important speech hazard message from the National Weather Service, issued at 9:45 p.m. Pacific Daylight Time. Beach hazard statement remains in effect through late Tuesday night. What? An increased risk of sneaker waves and strong rip currents is expected. Where? Pacific Coast beaches. When? Through late Tuesday night. Impacts. Dangerous swimming and surfing conditions and localized beach erosion can be expected. Sneaker waves can sweep across the shoreline without warning, pulling people into the sea from rocks, jetties, and beaches. Stay off of jetties, piers, rocks, and other waterside infrastructure. Remain out of the water to avoid hazardous surf and never turn your back on the ocean. Monitor local weather, surf, and tide forecast at www.weather.gov/mtr. And never turn your back on the ocean. Monitor local weather, surf, and tide forecast at www.weather.gov/mtr. Sunrise, sunset, and tidal information for the San Francisco Bay Area for Sunday, June 28th. The sunset tonight, 8:35 p.m. The sunrise tomorrow, 5:51 a.m. The sunset tomorrow, 8:35 p.m. Tidal data at the Golden Gate for the afternoon and evening hours today and the morning hours of tomorrow. High tide, 01:02 p.m. at 4.50 feet. Low tide, 5:00 p.m. at 3.38 feet. High tide, 10:55 p.m. at 6. 9 feet. Low tide, 06:07 a.m. at -0.62 feet. Here are the buoy observations for midnight Pacific Daylight Time. An offshore buoy 6 winds north at 14 knots, pressure 1,033.4 millibars. An offshore buoy 59 winds north at 19 knots, gusting to 25, water temperature 62, pressure 1,025.3 millibars. At buoy 14 near Point Arena, winds northwest at 25 knots, gusting to 31, water temperature 53, pressure 1,014.0 millibars. At buoy 13 near Bodega Bay, winds northwest at 25 knots, gusting to 31, pressure 1,011.4 millibars. At Point Reyes, wave rider, buoy water temperature 56, seas 13 feet every 9 seconds. At San Francisco Bar Buoy, water temperature 58, seas 8 feet every 9 seconds. At San Francisco Buoy, winds northwest at 21 knots, gusting to 25, pressure 1,011.0 millibars, swell 10 feet every 9 seconds. At Half Moon Bay Buoy, winds northwest 10 knots, water temperature 56, pressure 1,013.5 millibars, seas 9 feet every 9 seconds. At Monterey Buoy, winds northwest at 21 knots, gusting to 25, water temperature 60, pressure 1,012.2 millibars. At Port Sur, wave rider buoy water temperature 57, seas 10 feet every 10 seconds. At Cape San Martin Buoy, winds northwest at 21 knots, gusting to 25, water temperature 61, pressure 1,012.1 millibars. Synopsis for the Central California coast and bays, including the Monterey Bay, Greater Farallones, and Cordell Bank National Marine Sanctuaries. West to northwest winds continue to stay strong, resulting in hazardous seas for small craft across the waters well into the work week. Gale force gusts will continue over the northern outer waters until early Monday morning before winds reduce up, but will likely return by at times through the middle of the week. Long period southwest swell will persist through the extended forecast. The marine forecast for San Pablo Bay, Susan Bay, the West Delta, and the San Francisco Bay north of the Bay Bridge. For today, west wind around 5 knots, rising to 10 to 15 knots. For tonight, west wind 10 to 15 knots, becoming southwest 5 to 10 knots after midnight. For Monday, southwest wind 5 to 10 knots.

rising to 10 to 15 knots in the afternoon. The marine forecast for Monterey Bay. For today, northwest wind 5 to 10 knots, easing to around 5 knots late this morning. Back to west 10 to 15 knots early this afternoon, rising to 20 to 25 knots late. Seas 4 to 6 feet. Wave detail, northwest 16 to 11 seconds. For tonight, northwest wind 20 to 25 knots, easing to 10 to 15 knots after midnight. Seas 5 to 7 feet. Wave detail, northwest 7 feet at 9 seconds. For Monday, west wind 5 to 10 knots, rising to 10 to 15 knots in the afternoon. Seas 5 to 7 feet. Wave detail, northwest 6 feet at 11 seconds and southwest 2 feet at 15 seconds. The coastal waters forecast from Point Arena to Point Reyes out to 10 nautical miles. Small craft advisory in effect through late Monday night. Today, northwest wind 15 to 20 knots, rising to 20 to 25 knots with gusts up to 35 knots late. Sea 7 to 9 feet wave detail, northwest 9 feet at 9 seconds and southwest 2 feet at 16 seconds. Tonight, northwest wind 20 to 25 knots, gusts up to 35 knots in the evening. Seas 9 to 12 feet wave detail, northwest 11 feet at 9 seconds and southwest 2 feet at 15 seconds. Monday, northwest wind 15 to 20 knots, rising to 20 to 25 knots in the afternoon. Seas 8 to 11 feet wave detail, northwest 10 feet at 10 seconds and southwest 2 feet at 15 seconds. The coastal waters forecast from Point Arena to Point Reyes 10 to 60 nautical miles offshore. Gale warning in effect through late Monday night. Today, northwest wind 25 to 30 knots, seas 10 to 11 feet wave detail, northwest 11 feet at 9 seconds and south 2 feet at 16 seconds. Tonight, northwest wind 25 to 30 knots, seas 12 to 14 feet wave detail, northwest 13 feet at 9 seconds and south 2 feet at 15 seconds. Monday, northwest wind 25 to 30 knots, seas 11 to 14 feet wave detail, northwest 13 feet at 10 seconds and south 2 feet at 15 seconds. San Francisco VAR forecast. In the deep water channel, mixed seas of 3 to 5 feet at 15 seconds. Across the bar, swell can be more than twice as high across the bar than surrounding waters. Waves are also more prone to break, particularly during strong ebb currents. Maximum ebb current of 2.9 knots at 4:12 a.m. Monday and 1.0 knots at 5:28 p.m. Monday. The coastal waters forecast from Point Pinos to Point Piedras Blanc is out to 10 nautical miles. Small craft advisory in effect until 9 a.m. Pacific Daylight Time Monday. Today, northwest wind 20 to 25 knots, easing to 15 to 20 knots late this morning and early afternoon, rising to 20 to 25 knots late. Seas 6 to 8 feet wave detail, northwest 8 feet at 11 seconds. Tonight, northwest wind 20 to 25 knots, easing to 15 to 20 knots after midnight. Seas 7 to 9 feet wave detail, northwest 9 feet at 10 seconds. Monday, northwest wind 15 to 20 knots, easing to 10 to 15 knots in the afternoon. Sea 7 to 9 feet wave detail, northwest 9 feet at 11 seconds and south 2 feet at 15 seconds. The coastal waters forecast from Pigeon Point to Point Pinos 10 to 60 nautical miles offshore. Small craft advisory in effect through late Monday night. Today, northwest wind 25 to 30 knots, easing to 20 to 25 knots late this morning and afternoon. Seas 10 to 12 feet wave detail, northwest 12 feet at 10 seconds and south 2 feet at 15 seconds. Tonight, northwest wind 20 to 25 knots, seas 10 to 13 feet wave detail, northwest 13 feet at 11 seconds and south 2 feet at 15 seconds. Monday, northwest wind 20 to 25 knots, easing to 15 to 20 knots in the afternoon. Seas 10 to 13 feet wave detail, northwest 13 feet at 11 seconds and south 2 feet at 15 seconds. The offshore waters forecast for the following marine location, Point Arena to Pigeon Point between 60 nautical miles and 150 nautical miles.
25 to 30 knots, becoming 25 to 35 knots. Seas 10 to 14 feet. Monday, north winds 30 to 35 knots, diminishing to 25 to 30 knots. Seas 12 to 14 feet. Monday night, north winds 25 to 30 knots, becoming 25 to 35 knots. Seas 12 to 14 feet. Tuesday, north winds 25 to 35 knots, becoming 25 to 30 knots. Seas 13 to 15 feet. Tuesday night, north winds 25 to 30 knots. Seas 13 to 15 feet. Wednesday, north to northwest winds 25 to 30 knots. Seas 13 to 15 feet. Wednesday night, north to northwest winds 25 to 30 knots. Seas 12 to 15 feet. Thursday, north to northwest winds 20 to 30 knots. Seas 10 to 13 feet. Thursday night, northwest winds 20 to 30 knots. Seas 8 to 11 feet. Friday, north to northwest winds 20 to 30 knots. Seas 7 to 9 feet. Friday night, north to northwest winds 20 to 25 knots. Seas 7 to 8 feet. The offshore waters forecast for the following marine location: Pigeon Point to Point Piedras, Blancos, between 60 nautical miles and 150 nautical miles offshore. Issued at 09:04 p.m. Pacific Daylight Time. Tonight, north to northwest winds 25 to 30 knots. Seas 11 to 14 feet. Monday, northwest winds 25 to 30 knots. Seas 12 to 14 feet. Monday night, northwest winds 20 to 30 knots. Seas 11 to 14 feet. Tuesday, northwest winds 20 to 30 knots. Seas 10 to 14 feet. Tuesday night, northwest winds 20 to 30 knots. Seas 10 to 14 feet. Wednesday, northwest winds 20 to 30 knots. Seas 11 to 14 feet. Wednesday night, northwest winds 20 to 30 knots. Seas 10 to 13 feet. Thursday, northwest winds 20 to 30 knots. Seas 9 to 13 feet. Thursday night, northwest winds 20 to 25 knots. Seas 8 to 11 feet. Friday, northwest winds 15 to 25 knots. Seas 7 to 9 feet. Friday night, northwest winds 15 to 20 knots. Seas 6 to 8 feet. The coastal waters forecast from Point Reyes to Pigeon Point out to 10 nautical miles. Small craft advisory in effect through late Monday night. For today, northwest wind 15 to 20 knots, easing to 10 to 15 knots late this morning, rising to 15 to 20 knots this afternoon. Seas 7 to 10 feet, subsiding to 5 to 8 feet this afternoon. Wave detail, northwest 9 feet at 10 seconds. For tonight, northwest wind 20 to 25 knots. Seas 8 to 11 feet. Wave detail, northwest 10 feet at 10 seconds and southwest 2 feet at 15 seconds. For Monday, northwest wind 15 to 20 knots, easing to 10 to 15 knots in the afternoon. Seas 8 to 11 feet, subsiding to 6 to 9 feet in the afternoon. Wave detail, northwest 10 feet at 10 seconds and southwest 2 feet at 15 seconds. The coastal waters forecast from Pigeon Point to Point Pinos out to 10 nautical miles. Small craft advisory in effect until 3 a.m. Pacific Daylight Time Monday. For today, northwest wind 15 to 20 knots, easing to 10 to 15 knots late this morning, rising to 15 to 20 knots early this afternoon, rising to 20 to 25 knots late. Seas 7 to 10 feet, subsiding to 6 to 8 feet this afternoon. Wave detail, northwest 9 feet at 11 seconds. For tonight, northwest wind 20 to 25 knots, easing to 15 to 20 knots after midnight. Seas 7 to 10 feet. Wave detail, northwest 9 feet at 10 seconds and south 2 feet at 15 seconds.

10 to 15 knots. Sea 7 to 10 feet. Wave detail, northwest 9 feet at 11 seconds and south 2 feet at 15 seconds. The following is an important wind hazard message from the National Weather Service. Issued at 9:45 p.m. Pacific Daylight Time. Beach hazard statement remains in effect through late Tuesday night. What? An increased risk of stronger waves and stronger currents expected. Where? Pacific Coast beaches. When? Through late Tuesday night. Impacts, dangerous swimming and surfing conditions, and localized beach erosion can be expected. Sneaker waves can sweep across the shoreline without warning, pulling people into the sea from rocks, jetties, and beaches. Stay off of jetties, piers, rocks, and other waterside infrastructure. Remain out of the water to avoid hazardous surf and never turn your back on the ocean. Monitor local weather, surf, and tide forecast at www.weather.gov/NTR. Sunrise, sunset, and tidal information for the San Francisco Bay Area for Sunday, June 28th. The sunset tonight, 8:35 p.m. The sunrise tomorrow, 5:51 a.m. The sunset tomorrow, 8:35 p.m. Tidal data at the Golden Gate for the afternoon and evening hours today and the morning hours of tomorrow. High tide, 01:02 p.m. at 4.50 feet. Low tide, 5:00 p.m. at 3.38 feet. High tide, 10:55 p.m. at 6.9 feet. Low tide, 06:07 a.m. at -0.62 feet. Here are the buoy observations for midnight Pacific Daylight Time. An offshore buoy 6 winds north at 40 knots, pressure 1,033.4 millibars. An offshore buoy 59 winds north at 19 knots, gusting to 25, water temperature 62, pressure 1,025.3 millibars. A buoy 14 near Point Arena winds northwest at 25 knots, gusting to 31, water temperature 53, pressure 1,014.0 millibars. A buoy 13 near Bodega Bay winds northwest at 25 knots, gusting to 31, pressure 1,011.4 millibars. At Point Reyes Wave Rider buoy water temperature 56, seas 13 feet every 9 seconds. At San Francisco Bar buoy water temperature 58, seas 8 feet every 9 seconds. At San Francisco buoy winds northwest at 21 knots, gusting to 25, pressure 1,011.0 millibars, swell 10 feet every 9 seconds. At Half Moon Bay buoy winds northwest 10 knots, water temperature 56, pressure 1,013.5 millibars, seas 9 feet every 9 seconds. At Monterey buoy winds northwest at 21 knots, gusting to 25, water temperature 60, pressure 1,012.2 millibars. At Point Sur, Wave Rider buoy water temperature 57, seas 10 feet every 10 seconds. At Cape San Martin buoy winds northwest at 21 knots, gusting to 25, water temperature 61, pressure 1,012.1 millibars. Synopsis for the Central California Coast and Bays, including the Monterey Bay, Greater Fairbanks, and Cordell Bank National Marine Sanctuaries. West to northwest winds continue to stay strong, resulting in hazardous seas for small craft across the waters well into the work week. Gale force gusts will continue over the northern outer waters until early Monday morning before winds reduce up, but will likely return light at times through the middle of the week. Long period southwest swell will persist through the extended forecast. The marine forecast for San Pablo Bay, Suisun Bay, the West Delta, and the San Francisco Bay north of the Bay Bridge. For today, west wind around 5 knots, rising to 10 to 15 knots. For tonight, west wind 10 to 15 knots, becoming southwest 5 to 10 knots after midnight. For Monday, southwest wind 5 to 10 knots, rising to 10 to 15 knots in the afternoon. The marine forecast for Monterey Bay. For today, northwest wind 5 to 10 knots, easing to around 5 knots late this morning, backing to

10 to 15 knots early this afternoon, rising to 20 to 25 knots late. Seas 4 to 6 feet. Wave detail, northwest 6 feet at 11 seconds. For tonight, northwest wind 20 to 25 knots, easing to 10 to 15 knots after midnight. Seas 5 to 7 feet. Wave detail, northwest 7 feet at 9 seconds. For Monday, west wind 5 to 10 knots, rising to 10 to 15 knots in the afternoon. Seas 5 to 7 feet. Wave detail, northwest 6 feet at 11 seconds and southwest 2 feet at 15 seconds. The coastal waters forecast from Point Arena to Point Reeve out to 10 nautical miles. Small craft advisory in effect through late Monday night. Today, northwest wind 15 to 20 knots, rising to 20 to 25 knots with gusts up to 35 knots late. Sea 7 to 9 feet, wave detail, northwest 9 feet at 9 seconds and southwest 2 feet at 16 seconds. Tonight, northwest wind 20 to 25 knots, gusts up to 35 knots in the evening. Seas 9 to 12 feet, wave detail, northwest 11 feet at 9 seconds and southwest 2 feet at 15 seconds. Monday, northwest wind 15 to 20 knots, rising to 20 to 25 knots in the afternoon. Seas 8 to 11 feet, wave detail, northwest 10 feet at 10 seconds and southwest 2 feet at 15 seconds. The coastal waters forecast from Point Arena to Point Reyes 10 to 16 nautical miles offshore. Gale warning in effect through late Monday night. Today, northwest wind 25 to 30 knots, seas 10 to 11 feet, wave detail, northwest 11 feet at 9 seconds and south 2 feet at 16 seconds. Tonight, northwest wind 25 to 30 knots, seas 12 to 14 feet, wave detail, northwest 13 feet at 9 seconds and south 2 feet at 15 seconds. Monday, northwest wind 25 to 30 knots, seas 11 to 14 feet, wave detail, northwest 13 feet at 10 seconds and south 2 feet at 15 seconds. 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This broadcast originates from the National Weather Service Office located in Monterey, California, and serves the coastal marine waters, including San Francisco and Monterey Bay. San Francisco Bar Forecast. In the deep water channel, mixed seas of 3 to 5 feet at 15 seconds. Across the bar, swell can be more than twice as high across the bar than surrounding waters. Waves are also more prone to break, particularly during strong ebb currents. Maximum ebb current of 2.9 knots at 4:12 a.m. Monday and 1.0 knots at 5:28 p.m. Monday. The coastal waters forecast from Point Pinos to Point Pedros blunts out to 10 nautical miles. Small craft advisory in effect until 9 a.m. Pacific Daylight Time Monday. Today, northwest wind 20 to 25 knots, easing to 15 to 20 knots late this morning and early afternoon, rising to 20 to 25 knots late. Seas 6 to 8 feet, wave detail, northwest 8 feet at 11 seconds. Tonight, northwest wind 20 to 25 knots, easing to 15 to 20 knots after midnight. Sea 7 to 9 feet, wave detail, northwest 9 feet at 10 seconds. Monday, northwest wind 15 to 20 knots, easing to 10 to 15 knots in the afternoon. Sea 7 to 9 feet, wave detail, northwest 9 feet at 11 seconds and south 2 feet at 15 seconds. The coastal waters forecast from Pigeon Point to Point Pinos 10 to 16 nautical miles offshore. Small craft advisory in effect through late Monday night. Today, northwest wind 25 to 30 knots, easing to 20 to 25 knots late this morning and afternoon. Seas 10 to 12 feet, wave detail, northwest 12 feet at 10 seconds and south 2 feet at 15 seconds. Tonight, northwest wind 20 to 25 knots, seas 10 to 13 feet, wave detail, northwest 13 feet at 11 seconds and south 2 feet at 15 seconds. Monday, northwest wind 20 to 25 knots, easing to 15 to 20 knots in the afternoon. Seas 10 to 13 feet, wave detail, northwest 13 feet at 11 seconds and south 2 feet at 15 seconds. The offshore waters forecast.
4 p.m. Pacific Daylight Time. Dear warning, tonight, north winds 25 to 30 knots, becoming 25 to 35 knots. Seas 10 to 14 feet. Monday, north winds 30 to 35 knots, diminishing to 25 to 30 knots. Seas 12 to 14 feet. Monday night, north winds 25 to 30 knots, becoming 25 to 35 knots. Seas 12 to 14 feet. Tuesday, north winds 25 to 35 knots, becoming 25 to 30 knots. Seas 13 to 15 feet. Tuesday night, north winds 25 to 30 knots. Seas 13 to 15 feet. Wednesday, north to northwest winds 25 to 30 knots. Seas 13 to 15 feet. Wednesday night, north to northwest winds 25 to 30 knots. Seas 12 to 15 feet. Thursday, north to northwest winds 20 to 30 knots. Seas 10 to 13 feet. Thursday night, northwest winds 20 to 30 knots. Seas 8 to 11 feet. Friday, north to northwest winds 20 to 30 knots. Seas 7 to 9 feet. Friday night, north to northwest winds 20 to 25 knots. Seas 7 to 8 feet. The offshore waters forecast for the following marine location: Pigeon Point to Point Piedras, Blancos, between 60 nautical miles and 150 nautical miles offshore. Issued at 09:04 p.m. Pacific Daylight Time. Tonight, north to northwest winds 25 to 30 knots. Seas 11 to 14 feet. Monday, northwest winds 25 to 30 knots. Seas 12 to 14 feet. Monday night, northwest winds 20 to 30 knots. Seas 11 to 14 feet. Tuesday, northwest winds 20 to 30 knots. Seas 10 to 14 feet. Tuesday night, northwest winds 20 to 30 knots. Seas 10 to 14 feet. Wednesday, northwest winds 20 to 30 knots. Seas 11 to 14 feet. Wednesday night, northwest winds 20 to 30 knots. Seas 10 to 13 feet. Thursday, northwest winds 20 to 30 knots. Seas 9 to 13 feet. Thursday night, northwest winds 20 to 25 knots. Seas 8 to 11 feet. Friday, northwest winds 15 to 25 knots. Seas 7 to 9 feet. Friday night, northwest winds 15 to 20 knots. Seas 6 to 8 feet. The coastal waters forecast from Point Reyes to Pigeon Point out to 10 nautical miles. Small craft advisory in effect through late Monday night. For today, northwest wind 15 to 20 knots, easing to 10 to 16 knots late this morning, rising to 16 to 20 knots this afternoon. Seas 7 to 10 feet, subsiding to 5 to 8 feet this afternoon. Wave detail, northwest 9 feet at 10 seconds. For tonight, northwest wind 20 to 25 knots. Seas 8 to 11 feet. Wave detail, northwest 10 feet at 10 seconds with southwest 2 feet at 15 seconds. For Monday, northwest wind 15 to 20 knots, easing to 10 to 15 knots in the afternoon. Seas 8 to 11 feet, subsiding to 6 to 9 feet in the afternoon. Wave detail, northwest 10 feet at 10 seconds and southwest 2 feet at 15 seconds. The coastal waters forecast from Pigeon Point to Point Pinos out to 10 nautical miles. Small craft advisory in effect until 3 a.m. Pacific Daylight Time Monday. For today, northwest wind 15 to 20 knots, easing to 10 to 16 knots late this morning, rising to 16 to 20 knots early this afternoon, rising to 20 to 25 knots late. Seas 7 to 10 feet, subsiding to 6 to 8 feet this afternoon. Wave detail, northwest 9 feet at 11 seconds. For tonight, northwest wind 20 to 25 knots, easing to 15 to 20 knots after midnight. Seas 7.

10 seconds and south 2 feet at 15 seconds. For Monday, northwest wind 10 to 50 knots. Sea of 7 to 10 feet. Wave detail, northwest 9 feet at 11 seconds and south 2 feet at 15 seconds. The following is an important beach hazard message from the National Weather Service. Issued at 9:45 p.m. Pacific Daylight Time. Beach hazard statement remains in effect through late Tuesday night. What? An increased risk of sneaker waves and strong rip currents expected. Where? Pacific Coast beaches. When? Through late Tuesday night. Impacts, dangerous swimming and surfing conditions, and localized beach erosion can be expected. Sneaker waves can sweep across the shoreline without warning, pulling people into the sea from rocks, jetties, and beaches. Stay off of jetties, piers, rocks, and other waterside infrastructure. Remain out of the water to avoid hazardous surf and never turn your back on the ocean. Monitor local weather, surf, and tide forecast at www.weather.gov/NTR. Sunrise, sunset, and tidal information for the San Francisco Bay Area for Monday, June 29th. The sunrise today, 5:51 a.m. The sunset tonight, 8:35 p.m. Tidal data at the Golden Gate for today. Low tide, 06:07 a.m. at -062 feet high tide. 1:37 p.m. at 4.54 feet low tide. 5:40 p.m. at 3.38 feet high tide. 11:33 p.m. at 6 feet. Here are the buoy observations for 1 a.m. Pacific Daylight Time. An offshore buoy 6 winds north at 12 knots, pressure 1,033.3 millibars. An offshore buoy 59 winds north at 19 knots, gusting to 25, water temperature 62, pressure 1,025.2 millibars. At buoy 14 near Point Arena, winds northwest at 25 knots, gusting to 33, water temperature 53, pressure 1,014.0 millibars. At buoy 13 near Bodega Bay, winds northwest at 25 knots, gusting to 29, pressure 1,011.4 millibars, swell 10 feet every 8 seconds. At Point Reyes, wave rider buoy water temperature 56, seas 12 feet every 10 seconds. At San Francisco Bar buoy water temperature 58, seas 7 feet every 10 seconds. At San Francisco buoy winds northwest at 19 knots, gusting to 25. At Half Moon Bay buoy winds northwest 16 knots, water temperature 56, pressure 1,013.1 millibars, seas 10 feet every 9 seconds. At Monterey buoy winds northwest at 21 knots, gusting to 25, water temperature 60, pressure 1,012.3 millibars. At Point Sur, wave rider buoy water temperature 56, seas 10 feet every 10 seconds. At Cape San Martin buoy winds northwest at 23 knots, gusting to 29, water temperature 60, pressure 1,011.8 millibars. Synopsis for the Central California coast and bays, including the Monterey Bay, Greater Farallones, and Cordell Bank National Marine Sanctuaries. West and northwest winds continue to stay strong, resulting in hazardous seas for small crafts across the waters well into the work week. Gale force gusts will continue over the northern outer waters until early Monday morning before winds reduce up, but will likely return by at times through the middle of the week. Long period southwest swell will persist through the extended forecast. The marine forecast for San Pablo Bay, Suisun Bay, the West Delta, and the San Francisco Bay north of the Bay Bridge. For today, west wind around 5 knots, rising to 10 to 15 knots. For tonight, west wind 10 to 15 knots, becoming southwest 5 to 10 knots after midnight. For Monday, southwest wind 5 to 10 knots, rising to 10 to 15 knots in the afternoon. The marine forecast for Monterey Bay. For today, northwest wind 5 to 10 knots, easing to around 5 knots late this morning, backing to west 10 to 15 knots early this afternoon, rising to 20 to 25 knots late. Seas 4 to 6 feet.
after midnight. Seas 5 to 7 feet. Wind detail, northwest 7 feet at 9 seconds. For Monday, west wind 5 to 10 knots, rising to 10 to 15 knots in the afternoon. Seas 5 to 7 feet. Wind detail, northwest 6 feet at 11 seconds and southwest 2 feet at 15 seconds. The coastal waters forecast from Point Arena to Point Reyes out to 10 nautical miles. Small craft advisory in effect through late Monday night. Today, northwest wind 15 to 20 knots, rising to 20 to 25 knots with gusts up to 35 knots late. Sea 7, 9 feet, wave detail. Northwest 9 feet at 9 seconds and southwest 2 feet at 16 seconds. Tonight, northwest wind 20 to 25 knots, gusts up to 35 knots in the evening. Seas 9 to 12 feet, wave detail. Northwest 11 feet at 9 seconds and southwest 2 feet at 15 seconds. Monday, northwest wind 15 to 20 knots, rising to 20 to 25 knots in the afternoon. Seas 8 to 11 feet, wave detail. Northwest 10 feet at 10 seconds and southwest 2 feet at 15 seconds. The coastal waters forecast from Point Arena to Point Reyes 10 to 60 nautical miles offshore. Gale warning in effect through late Monday night. Today, northwest wind 25 to 30 knots, seas 10 to 11 feet, wave detail. Northwest 11 feet at 9 seconds and south 2 feet at 16 seconds. Tonight, northwest wind 25 to 30 knots, seas 12 to 14 feet, wave detail. Northwest 13 feet at 9 seconds and south 2 feet at 15 seconds. Monday, northwest wind 25 to 30 knots, seas 11 to 14 feet, wave detail. Northwest 13 feet at 10 seconds and south 2 feet at 15 seconds. San Francisco Bar forecast. In the deep water channel, mixed seas of 3 to 5 feet at 15 seconds. Across the bar, swell can be more than twice as high across the bar than surrounding waters. Waves are also more prone to break, particularly during strong ebb currents. Maximum ebb current of 2.9 knots at 4:12 a.m. Monday and 1.0 knots at 5:28 p.m. Monday. The coastal waters forecast from Point Pinos to Point Piedras blunts out to 10 nautical miles. Small craft advisory in effect until 9 a.m. Pacific Daylight Time Monday. Today, northwest wind 20 to 25 knots, easing to 15 to 20 knots late this morning and early afternoon, rising to 20 to 25 knots late. Seas 6 to 8 feet, wave detail, northwest 8 feet at 11 seconds. Tonight, northwest wind 20 to 25 knots, easing to 15 to 20 knots after midnight. Sea 7 to 9 feet, wave detail, northwest 9 feet at 10 seconds. Monday, northwest wind 15 to 20 knots, easing to 10 to 15 knots in the afternoon. Sea 7 to 9 feet, wave detail, northwest 9 feet at 11 seconds and south 2 feet at 15 seconds. The coastal waters forecast from Pigeon Point to Point Pinos 10 to 60 nautical miles offshore. Small craft advisory in effect through late Monday night. Today, northwest wind 25 to 30 knots, easing to 20 to 25 knots late this morning and afternoon. Seas 10 to 12 feet, wave detail, northwest 12 feet at 10 seconds and south 2 feet at 15 seconds. Tonight, northwest wind 20 to 25 knots, seas 10 to 13 feet, wave detail, northwest 13 feet at 11 seconds and south 2 feet at 15 seconds. Monday, northwest wind 20 to 25 knots, easing to 15 to 20 knots in the afternoon. Seas 10 to 13 feet, wave detail, northwest 13 feet at 11 seconds and south 2 feet at 15 seconds. The offshore waters forecast for the following marine location, Point Arena to Pigeon Point between 60 nautical miles and 150 nautical miles offshore. Issued at 09:04 p.m. Pacific Daylight Time. Gale warning, tonight, north winds 25 to 30 knots, becoming 25 to 35 knots. Seas 10 to 14 feet. Monday, north winds 30 to 35.

20 to 39. Seas 10 to 13 feet. Thursday night, northwest winds 20 to 30 knots. Seas 8 to 11 feet. Friday, north to northwest winds 20 to 30 knots. Seas 7 to 9 feet. Friday night, north to northwest winds 20 to 25 knots. Seas 7 to 8 feet. The offshore waters forecast for the following marine location: Pigeon Point to Point Piedras, Blunt is between 60 nautical miles and 150 nautical miles offshore. Issued at 09:04 p.m. Pacific Daylight Time. Tonight, north to northwest winds 25 to 30 knots. Seas 11 to 14 feet. Monday, northwest winds 25 to 30 knots. Seas 12 to 14 feet. Monday night, northwest winds 20 to 30 knots. Seas 11 to 14 feet. Tuesday, northwest winds 20 to 30 knots. Seas 10 to 14 feet. Tuesday night, northwest winds 20 to 30 knots. Seas 10 to 14 feet. Wednesday, northwest winds 20 to 30 knots. Seas 11 to 14 feet. Wednesday night, northwest winds 20 to 30 knots. Seas 10 to 13 feet. Thursday, northwest winds 20 to 30 knots. Seas 9 to 13 feet. Thursday night, northwest winds 20 to 25 knots. Seas 8 to 11 feet. Friday, northwest winds 15 to 25 knots. Seas 7 to 9 feet. Friday night, northwest winds 15 to 20 knots. Seas 6 to 8 feet. The coastal waters forecast from Point Reyes to Pigeon Point out to 10 nautical miles. Small craft advisory in effect through late Monday night. For today, northwest wind 15 to 20 knots, easing to 10 to 15 knots late this morning, rising to 15 to 20 knots this afternoon. Seas 7 to 10 feet, subsiding to 5 to 8 feet this afternoon. Wave detail, northwest 9 feet at 10 seconds. For tonight, northwest wind 20 to 25 knots. Seas 8 to 11 feet. Wave detail, northwest 10 feet at 10 seconds and southwest 2 feet at 15 seconds. For Monday, northwest wind 15 to 20 knots, easing to 10 to 15 knots in the afternoon. Seas 8 to 11 feet, subsiding to 6 to 9 feet in the afternoon. Wave detail, northwest 10 feet at 10 seconds and southwest 2 feet at 15 seconds. The coastal waters forecast from Pigeon Point to Point Pinos out to 10 nautical miles. Small craft advisory in effect until 3 a.m. Pacific Daylight Time Monday. For today, northwest wind 15 to 20 knots, easing to 10 to 15 knots late this morning, rising to 15 to 20 knots early this afternoon, rising to 20 to 25 knots late. Seas 7 to 10 feet, subsiding to 6 to 8 feet this afternoon. Wave detail, northwest 9 feet at 11 seconds. For tonight, northwest wind 20 to 25 knots, easing to 15 to 20 knots after midnight. Seas 7 to 10 feet. Wave detail, northwest 9 feet at 10 seconds and south 2 feet at 15 seconds. For Monday, northwest wind 10 to 15 knots. Seas 7 to 10 feet. Wave detail, northwest 9 feet at 11 seconds and south 2 feet at 15 seconds. The following is an important beach hazard message from the National Weather Service. Issued at 9:45 p.m. Pacific Daylight Time. Beach hazard statement remains in effect through late Tuesday night. What? An increased risk of sneaker waves and stronger currents expected. Where? Pacific Coast beaches. When? Through late Tuesday night. Impacts, dangerous swimming and surfing conditions, and localized beach erosion can be expected. Sneaker waves can sweep across the shoreline without warning, pulling people into the sea from rocks, jetties, and beaches. Stay off of jetties, piers, rocks, and other waterside infrastructure. Remain out of the water to avoid hazardous surf and never turn your back on the ocean. Monitor local weather, surf, and tide forecast at www.

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Sunrise, sunset, and tidal information for the San Francisco Bay Area for Monday, June 29th. The sunrise today, 5:51 a.m. The sunset tonight, 8:35 p.m. Tidal data at the Golden Gate for today. Low tide, 06:07 a.m. at -062 feet high tide, 1:37 p.m. at 4.54 feet low tide, 5:40 p.m. at 3.38 feet high tide, 11:33 p.m. at 6 feet. Here are the buoy observations for 1 a.m. Pacific Daylight Time. An offshore buoy 6 winds north at 12 knots, pressure 1,033.2 millibars. An offshore buoy 59 winds north at 19 knots, gusting to 23, water temperature 62, pressure 1,025.2 millibars, swell 8 feet every 7 seconds. At buoy 14 near Point Arena, winds northwest at 27 knots, gusting to 33, water temperature 53, pressure 1,013.8 millibars. At buoy 13 near Bodega Bay, winds northwest at 25 knots, gusting to 31, pressure 1,011.3 millibars. At Point Reyes Wave Rider, buoy water temperature 56, seas 14 feet every 9 seconds. At San Francisco Bar Buoy, water temperature 58, sea 7 feet every 10 seconds. At San Francisco Buoy, winds northwest at 19 knots, gusting to 25, water temperature 55, pressure 1,011.0 millibars. At Half Moon Bay Buoy, winds northwest 16 knots, water temperature 56, pressure 1,013.1 millibars, sea 10 feet every 9 seconds. At Monterey Buoy, winds northwest at 19 knots, gusting to 25, water temperature 60, pressure 1,012.2 millibars. At Pointzer, Wave Rider Buoy, water temperature 56, seas 10 feet every 10 seconds. At Cape San Martin Buoy, winds northwest at 23 knots, gusting to 29, water temperature 60, pressure 1,011.6 millibars. Synopsis for the Central California coast and bays, including the Monterey Bay, Greater Farallones, and Cordell Bank National Marine Sanctuaries. West to northwest winds continue to stay strong, resulting in hazardous seas for small craft across the waters well into the work week. Gale force gusts will continue over the northern outer waters until early Monday morning before winds reduce up, but will likely return light at times through the middle of the week. Long period southwest swell will persist through the extended forecast. The marine forecast for San Pablo Bay, Suisun Bay, the West Delta, and the San Francisco Bay north of the Bay Bridge. For today, west wind around 5 knots, rising to 10 to 15 knots. For tonight, west wind 10 to 15 knots, becoming southwest 5 to 10 knots after midnight. For Monday, southwest wind 5 to 10 knots, rising to 10 to 15 knots in the afternoon. The marine forecast for Monterey Bay. For today, northwest wind 5 to 10 knots, easing to around 5 knots late this morning, backing to west 10 to 15 knots early this afternoon, rising to 20 to 25 knots late. Seas 4 to 6 feet. Wave detail, northwest 6 feet at 11 seconds. For tonight, northwest wind 20 to 25 knots, easing to 10 to 15 knots after midnight. Seas 5 to 7 feet. Wave detail, northwest 7 feet at 9 seconds. For Monday, west wind 5 to 10 knots, rising to 10 to 15 knots in the afternoon. Seas 5 to 7 feet. Wave detail, northwest 6 feet at 11 seconds and southwest 2 feet at 15 seconds. The coastal waters forecast from Point Arena to Point Reyes out to 10 nautical miles. Small craft advisory in effect through late Monday night. Today, northwest wind 15 to 20 knots, rising to 20 to 25 knots with gusts up to 35 knots late. Sea 7 to 9 feet wave detail, northwest 9 feet at 9 seconds and southwest 2 feet at 16 seconds. Tonight, northwest wind 20 to 25 knots, gusts up to 35 knots.

evening. Seas 9 to 12 feet wave detail, northwest 11 feet at 9 seconds and southwest 2 feet at 15 seconds. Monday northwest wind 15 to 20 knots, rising to 20 to 25 knots in the afternoon. Seas 8 to 11 feet wave detail, northwest 10 feet at 10 seconds and southwest 2 feet at 15 seconds. The coastal waters forecast from Point Arena to Point Reyes 10 to 60 nautical miles offshore. Gale warning in effect through late Monday night. Today, northwest wind 25 to 30 knots, seas 10 to 11 feet wave detail, northwest 11 feet at 9 seconds and south 2 feet at 16 seconds. Tonight, northwest wind 25 to 30 knots, seas 12 to 14 feet wave detail, northwest 13 feet at 9 seconds and south 2 feet at 15 seconds. Monday, northwest wind 25 to 30 knots, seas 11 to 14 feet wave detail, northwest 13 feet at 10 seconds and south 2 feet at 15 seconds. San Francisco Bar forecast. In the deep water channel, mixed seas of 3 to 5 feet at 15 seconds. Across the bar, swell can be more than twice as high across the bar than surrounding waters. Waves are also more prone to break, particularly during strong ebb currents. Maximum ebb current of 2.9 knots at 4:12 a.m. Monday and 1.0 knots at 5:28 p.m. Monday. 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This broadcast originates from the National Weather Service office located in Monterey, California, and serves the coastal marine waters, including San Francisco and Monterey Bay. The coastal waters forecast from Point Pinos to Point Piedras Blancas out to 10 nautical miles. Small craft advisory in effect until 9 a.m. Pacific Daylight Time Monday. Today, northwest wind 20 to 25 knots, easing to 15 to 20 knots late this morning and early afternoon, rising to 20 to 25 knots late. Seas 6 to 8 feet wave detail, northwest 8 feet at 11 seconds. Tonight, northwest wind 20 to 25 knots, easing to 15 to 20 knots after midnight. Seas 7 to 9 feet wave detail, northwest 9 feet at 10 seconds. Monday, northwest wind 15 to 20 knots, easing to 10 to 15 knots in the afternoon. Seas 7 to 9 feet wave detail, northwest 9 feet at 11 seconds and south 2 feet at 15 seconds. The coastal waters forecast from Pigeon Point to Point Pinos 10 to 60 nautical miles offshore. Small craft advisory in effect through late Monday night. Today, northwest wind 25 to 30 knots, easing to 20 to 25 knots late this morning and afternoon. Seas 10 to 12 feet wave detail, northwest 12 feet at 10 seconds and south 2 feet at 15 seconds. Tonight, northwest wind 20 to 25 knots, seas 10 to 13 feet wave detail, northwest 13 feet at 11 seconds and south 2 feet at 15 seconds. Monday, northwest wind 20 to 25 knots, easing to 15 to 20 knots in the afternoon. Seas 10 to 13 feet wave detail, northwest 13 feet at 11 seconds and south 2 feet at 15 seconds. The offshore waters forecast for the following marine location: Point Arena to Pigeon Point between 60 nautical miles and 150 nautical miles offshore. Issued at 09:04 p.m. Pacific Daylight Time. Gale warning. Tonight, north winds 25 to 30 knots, becoming 25 to 35 knots. Seas 10 to 14 feet. Monday, north winds 30 to 35 knots, diminishing to 25 to 30 knots. Seas 12 to 14 feet. Monday night, north winds 25 to 30 knots, becoming 25 to 35 knots. Seas 12 to 14 feet. Tuesday, north winds 25 to 35 knots, becoming 25 to 30 knots. Seas 13 to 15 feet. Tuesday night, north winds 25 to 30 knots. Seas 13 to 15 feet. Wednesday, north to northwest winds 25 to 30 knots. Seas 13 to 15 feet. Wednesday night, north to northwest winds 25 to 30 knots. Seas 12 to 15 feet.

southwest, winds 20 to 30 knots. Seas 10 to 13 feet. Thursday night, northwest, winds 20 to 30 knots. Seas 8 to 11 feet. Friday, north to northwest, winds 20 to 30 knots. Seas 7 to 9 feet. Friday night, north to northwest, winds 20 to 25 knots. Seas 7 to 8 feet. The offshore waters forecast for the following marine locations: Pigeon Point to Point Piedras Blancas, between 60 nautical miles and 150 nautical miles offshore. Issued at 09:04 p.m. Pacific Daylight Time. Tonight, north to northwest winds 25 to 30 knots. Seas 11 to 14 feet. Monday, northwest winds 25 to 30 knots. Seas 12 to 14 feet. Monday night, northwest winds 20 to 30 knots. Seas 11 to 14 feet. Tuesday, northwest winds 20 to 30 knots. Seas 10 to 14 feet. Tuesday night, northwest winds 20 to 30 knots. Seas 10 to 14 feet. Wednesday, northwest winds 20 to 30 knots. Seas 11 to 14 feet. Wednesday night, northwest winds 20 to 30 knots. Seas 10 to 13 feet. Thursday, northwest winds 20 to 30 knots. Seas 9 to 13 feet. Thursday night, northwest winds 20 to 25 knots. Seas 8 to 11 feet. Friday, northwest winds 15 to 25 knots. Seas 7 to 9 feet. Friday night, northwest winds 15 to 20 knots. Seas 6 to 8 feet. The coastal waters forecast from Point Reyes to Pigeon Point out to 10 nautical miles. Small craft advisory in effect through late Monday night. For today, northwest wind 15 to 20 knots, easing to 10 to 15 knots late this morning, rising to 15 to 20 knots this afternoon. Seas 7 to 10 feet, subsiding to 5 to 8 feet this afternoon. Wave detail, northwest 9 feet at 10 seconds. For tonight, northwest wind 20 to 25 knots. Seas 8 to 11 feet. Wave detail, northwest 10 feet at 10 seconds and southwest 2 feet at 15 seconds. For Monday, northwest wind 15 to 20 knots, easing to 10 to 15 knots in the afternoon. Seas 8 to 11 feet, subsiding to 6 to 9 feet in the afternoon. Wave detail, northwest 10 feet at 10 seconds and southwest 2 feet at 15 seconds. The coastal waters forecast from Pigeon Point to Point Pinos out to 10 nautical miles. Small craft advisory in effect until 3 a.m. Pacific Daylight Time Monday. For today, northwest wind 15 to 20 knots, easing to 10 to 15 knots late this morning, rising to 15 to 20 knots early this afternoon, rising to 20 to 25 knots late. Seas 7 to 10 feet, subsiding to 6 to 8 feet this afternoon. Wave detail, northwest 9 feet at 11 seconds. For tonight, northwest wind 20 to 25 knots, easing to 15 to 20 knots after midnight. Seas 7 to 10 feet. Wave detail, northwest 9 feet at 10 seconds and south 2 feet at 15 seconds. For Monday, northwest wind 10 to 15 knots. Seas 7 to 10 feet. Wave detail, northwest 9 feet at 11 seconds and south 2 feet at 15 seconds. The following is an important beach hazard message from the National Weather Service. Issued at 9:45 p.m. Pacific Daylight Time. Beach hazard statement remains in effect through late Tuesday night. What? An increased risk of sneaker waves and strong rip currents expected. Where? Pacific Coast beaches. When? Through late Tuesday night. Impacts, dangerous swimming and surfing conditions, and localized beach erosion can be expected. Sneaker waves can sweep across the shoreline without warning, pulling people into the sea from rocks, jetties, and beaches. Stay off of jetties, piers, rocks, and other waterside infrastructure. Remain out of the water to avoid hazardous surf and never turn your back on the ocean. Monitor local weather, surf and tide forecast at W.

www.weather.gov/mtr. Sunrise-sunset and tidal information for the San Francisco Bay Area for Monday, June 29th. The sunrise today, 5:51 a.m. The sunset tonight, 8:35 p.m. Tidal data at the Golden Gate for today. Low tide, 06:07 a.m. at minus 062 feet. High tide, 1:37 p.m. at 4.54 feet. Low tide, 5:40 p.m. a.m. at minus 062 feet. High tide, 1:37 p.m. at 4.54 feet. Low tide, 5:40 p.m. at 3.38 feet. High tide, 11:33 p.m. at 6 feet. Here are the buoy observations for 1 a.m. Pacific Daylight Time. An offshore buoy 6, winds north at 12 knots, pressure 1,033.2 millibars. An offshore buoy 59, winds north at 19 knots, gusting to 23, water temperature 62, pressure 1,025.2 millibars, swell 8 feet every 7 seconds. At buoy 14 near Point Arena, winds northwest at 27 knots, gusting to 33, water temperature 53, pressure 1,013.8 millibars. At buoy 13 near Bodega Bay, winds northwest at 25 knots, gusting to 31, pressure 1,011.3 millibars. At Point Reyes Wave Rider, buoy water temperature 56, feet 14 feet every 9 seconds. At San Francisco Bar Buoy, water temperature 58, feet 7 feet every 10 seconds. At San Francisco Buoy, winds northwest at 19 knots, gusting to 25, water temperature 55, pressure 1,011.0 millibars. At Half Moon Bay Buoy, winds northwest 16 knots, water temperature 56, pressure 1,013.1 millibars, feet 10 feet every 9 seconds. At Monterey Buoy, winds northwest at 19 knots, gusting to 25, water temperature 60, pressure 1,012.2 millibars. At Point Sur, Wave Rider Buoy, water temperature 56, feet 10 feet, every 10 seconds. At Cape San Martin Buoy, winds northwest at 23 knots, gusting to 29, water temperature 60, pressure 1,011.6 millibars. Synopsis for the Central California coast and bays, including the Monterey Bay, Greater Farallones, and Cordell Bank National Marine Sanctuaries. West and northwest winds continue to stay strong, resulting in hazardous seas for small craft across the waters well into the work week. Gale force gusts will continue over the northern outer waters until early Monday morning before winds reduce up, but will likely return by at times through the middle of the week. Long period southwest swell will persist through the extended forecast. The marine forecast for San Pablo Bay, Susum Bay, the West Delta, and the San Francisco Bay north of the Bay Bridge. For today, west wind around 5 knots, rising to 10 to 15 knots. For tonight, west wind 10 to 15 knots, becoming southwest 5 to 10 knots after midnight. For Monday, southwest wind 5 to 10 knots, rising to 10 to 15 knots in the afternoon. The marine forecast for Monterey Bay. For today, northwest wind 5 to 10 knots, easing to around 5 knots late this morning, backing to west 10 to 15 knots early this afternoon, rising to 20 to 25 knots late. Seas 4 to 6 feet. Wave detail, northwest 6 feet at 11 seconds. For tonight, northwest wind 20 to 25 knots, easing to 10 to 15 knots after midnight. Seas 5 to 7 feet. Wave detail, northwest 7 feet at 9 seconds. For Monday, west wind 5 to 10 knots, rising to 10 to 15 knots in the afternoon. Seas 5 to 7 feet. Wave detail, northwest 6 feet at 11 seconds and southwest 2 feet at 15 seconds. The coastal waters forecast from Point Arena to Point Reyes out to 10 nautical miles. Small craft advisory in effect through late Monday night. Today, northwest wind 15 to 20 knots, rising to 20 to 25 knots with gusts up to 35 knots late. Sea 7 to 9 feet, wave detail.

southwest 2 feet at 16 seconds. Tonight, northwest wind 20 to 25 knots, gusts up to 35 knots in the evening. Seas 9 to 12 feet, wave detail. Northwest 11 feet at 9 seconds and southwest 2 feet at 15 seconds. Monday, northwest wind 15 to 20 knots, rising to 20 to 25 knots in the afternoon. Seas 8 to 11 feet, wave detail. Northwest 10 feet at 10 seconds and southwest 2 feet at 15 seconds. The coastal waters forecast from Point Arena to Point Reyes 10 to 60 nautical miles offshore. Gale warning in effect through late Monday night. Today, northwest wind 25 to 30 knots, seas 10 to 11 feet, wave detail. Northwest 11 feet at 9 seconds and south 2 feet at 16 seconds. Tonight, northwest wind 25 to 30 knots, seas 12 to 14 feet, wave detail. Northwest 13 feet at 9 seconds and south 2 feet at 15 seconds. Monday, northwest wind 25 to 30 knots, seas 11 to 14 feet, wave detail. Northwest 13 feet at 10 seconds and south 2 feet at 15 seconds. San Francisco Bar forecast. In the deep water channel, mixed seas of 3 to 5 feet at 15 seconds. Across the bar, swell can be more than twice as high across the bar than surrounding waters. Waves are also more prone to break, particularly during strong ebb currents. Maximum ebb current of 2.9 knots at 4:12 a.m. Monday and 1.0 knots at 5:28 p.m. Monday. The coastal waters forecast from Point Pinos to Point Piedras blunt is out to 10 nautical miles. Small craft advisory in effect until 9 a.m. Pacific Daylight Time Monday. Today, northwest wind 20 to 25 knots, easing to 15 to 20 knots late this morning and early afternoon, rising to 20 to 25 knots late. Seas 6 to 8 feet, wave detail, northwest 8 feet at 11 seconds. Tonight, northwest wind 20 to 25 knots, easing to 15 to 20 knots after midnight. Seas 7 to 9 feet, wave detail, northwest 9 feet at 10 seconds. Monday, northwest wind 15 to 20 knots, easing to 10 to 15 knots in the afternoon. Seas 7 to 9 feet, wave detail, northwest 9 feet at 11 seconds and south 2 feet at 15 seconds. The coastal waters forecast from Pigeon Point to Point Pinos 10 to 60 nautical miles offshore. Small craft advisory in effect through late Monday night. Today, northwest wind 25 to 30 knots, easing to 20 to 25 knots late this morning and afternoon. Seas 10 to 12 feet, wave detail, northwest 12 feet at 10 seconds and south 2 feet at 15 seconds. Tonight, northwest wind 20 to 25 knots, seas 10 to 13 feet, wave detail, northwest 13 feet at 11 seconds and south 2 feet at 15 seconds. Monday, northwest wind 20 to 25 knots, easing to 15 to 20 knots in the afternoon. Seas 10 to 13 feet, wave detail, northwest 13 feet at 11 seconds and south 2 feet at 15 seconds. The offshore waters forecast for the following marine locations: Point Arena to Pigeon Point between 60 nautical miles and 150 nautical miles offshore. Issued at 09:04 p.m. Pacific Daylight Time. Gale warning, tonight, north winds 25 to 30 knots, becoming 25 to 35 knots. Seas 10 to 14 feet. Monday, north winds 30 to 35 knots, diminishing to 25 to 30 knots. Seas 12 to 14 feet. Monday night, north winds 25 to 30 knots, becoming 25 to 35 knots. Seas 12 to 14 feet. Tuesday, north winds 25 to 35 knots, becoming 25 to 30 knots. Seas 13 to 15 feet. Tuesday night, north winds 25 to 30 knots. Seas 13 to 15 feet. Wednesday, north to northwest winds 25 to 30 knots. Seas 13 to 15 feet. Wednesday night, north to northwest winds 25 to 30 knots. Seas 12 to 15 feet. Thursday, north to northwest winds 20 to 30 knots. Seas 10 to 13 feet. Thursday night, northwest winds 20 to 30 knots. Seas 8 to 11 feet.

north to northwest, winds 20 to 25 knots. Sea 7 to 18. The offshore waters forecast for the following marine locations. Pigeon Point to Point Piedras, Blanc is between 60 nautical miles and 150 nautical miles offshore. Eastern at 09, 04 p.m. Pacific Daylight Time. Tonight, north to northwest, winds 25 to 30 knots. Seas 11 to 14 feet. Monday, northwest, winds 25 to 30 knots. Sea is 12 to 14 feet. Monday night, northwest, winds 20 to 30 knots. Seas 11 to 14 feet. Tuesday, northwest, winds 20 to 30 knots. Seas 10 to 14 feet. Tuesday night, northwest, winds 20 to 30 knots. Seas 10 to 14 feet. Wednesday, northwest, winds 20 to 30 knots. Seas 11 to 14 feet. Wednesday night, northwest, winds 20 to 30 knots. Seas 10 to 13 feet. Thursday, northwest, winds 20 to 30 knots. Seas 9 to 13 feet. Thursday night, northwest, winds 20 to 25 knots. Seas 8 to 11 feet. Friday, northwest, winds 15 to 25 knots. Seas 7 to 9 feet. Friday night, northwest, winds 15 to 20 knots. Seas 6 to 8 feet. The coastal waters forecast from Point Reyes to Pigeon Point out to 10 nautical miles. Small craft advisory in effect through late Monday night. For today, northwest wind 15 to 20 knots, easing to 10 to 15 knots late this morning, rising to 15 to 20 knots this afternoon. Sea 7 to 10 feet, subsiding to 5 to 8 feet this afternoon. Wave detail, northwest 9 feet at 10 seconds. For tonight, northwest wind 20 to 25 knots. Seas 8 to 11 feet. Wave detail, northwest 10 feet at 10 seconds and southwest 2 feet at 15 seconds. For Monday, northwest wind 15 to 20 knots, easing to 10 to 15 knots in the afternoon. Seas 8 to 11 feet, subsiding to 6 to 9 feet in the afternoon. Wave detail, northwest 10 feet at 10 seconds and southwest 2 feet at 15 seconds. The coastal waters forecast from Pigeon Point to Point Pinos out to 10 nautical miles. Small craft advisory in effect until 3 a.m. Pacific Daylight Time Monday. For today, northwest wind 15 to 20 knots, easing to 10 to 15 knots late this morning, rising to 15 to 20 knots early this afternoon, rising to 20 to 25 knots late. Sea 7 to 10 feet, subsiding to 6 to 8 feet this afternoon. Wave detail, northwest 9 feet at 11 seconds. For tonight, northwest wind 20 to 25 knots, easing to 15 to 20 knots after midnight. Sea 7 to 10 feet. Wave detail, northwest 9 feet at 10 seconds and south 2 feet at 15 seconds. For Monday, northwest wind 10 to 15 knots. Sea 7 to 10 feet. Wave detail, northwest 9 feet at 11 seconds and south 2 feet at 15 seconds. The following is an important beach hazard message from the National Weather Service. Issued at 9:45 p.m. Pacific Daylight Time. Beach hazard statement remains in effect through late Tuesday night. What? An increased risk of sneaker waves and stronger currents expected. Where? Pacific Coast beaches. When? Through late Tuesday night. Impacts, dangerous swimming and surfing conditions, and localized beach erosion can be expected. Sneaker waves can sweep across the shoreline without warning, pulling people into the sea from rocks, jetties, and beaches. Stay off of jetties, piers, rocks, and other waterside infrastructure. Remain out of the water to avoid hazardous surf and never turn your back on the ocean. Monitor local weather, surf and time forecast at www.weather.gov/mpr. Sunrise, sunset and tidal information for the San Francisco Bay Area for Monday, June 29th. The sunrise today, 5:51 a.m. The sunset tonight, 8:35 p.m.
tidal data at the Golden Gate for today. Low tide, 06:07 a.m. at minus 062 feet high tide. 1:37 p.m. at 4.54 feet low tide. 5:40 p.m. at 3.38 feet high tide. 11:33 p.m. at 6 feet. Here are the buoy observations for 1 a.m. Pacific Daylight Time. An offshore buoy 6 winds north at 12 knots, pressure 1,033.2 millibars. An offshore buoy 59 winds north at 19 knots, gusting to 23, water temperature 62, pressure 1,025.2 millibars, swelling feet every 7 seconds. And buoy 14 near Point Arena, winds northwest at 27 knots, gusting to 33, water temperature 53, pressure 1,013.8 millibars. And buoy 13 near Bodega Bay, winds northwest at 25 knots, gusting to 31, pressure 1,011.3 millibars. At Point Reyes, Wave Rider, buoy water temperature 56, seas 14 feet every 9 seconds. At San Francisco, our buoy water temperature 58, sea 7 feet every 10 seconds. At San Francisco, buoy winds northwest at 19 knots, gusting to 25, water temperature 55, pressure 1,011.0 millibars. At Half Moon Bay, buoy winds northwest 16 knots, water temperature 56, pressure 1,013.1 millibars, sea 10 feet every 9 seconds. At Monterey, buoy winds northwest at 19 knots, gusting to 25, water temperature 60, pressure 1,012.2 millibars. At Pointzer, Wave Rider, buoy water temperature 56, sea 10 feet every 10 seconds. At Cape San Martin, buoy winds northwest at 23 knots, gusting to 29, water temperature 60, pressure 1,011.6 millibars. Synopsis for the Central California coast and bays, including the Monterey Bay, Greater Fairbanks, and Cordell Bank National Marine Sanctuaries. West to northwest winds continue to stay strong, resulting in hazardous seas for small craft across the waters well into the work week. Gale force gusts will continue over the northern outer waters until early Monday morning before winds reduce up, but will likely return by at times through the middle of the week. Long period southwest swell will persist through the extended forecast. The marine forecast for San Pablo Bay, Suisun Bay, the West Delta, and the San Francisco Bay north of the Bay Bridge. For today, west wind around 5 knots, rising to 10 to 15 knots. For tonight, west wind 10 to 15 knots, becoming southwest 5 to 10 knots after midnight. For Monday, southwest wind 5 to 10 knots, rising to 10 to 15 knots in the afternoon. The marine forecast for Monterey Bay. For today, northwest wind 5 to 10 knots, easing to around 5 knots late this morning, backing to west 10 to 15 knots early this afternoon, rising to 20 to 25 knots late. Seas 4 to 6 feet. Wave detail, northwest 6 feet at 11 seconds. For tonight, northwest wind 20 to 25 knots, easing to 10 to 50 knots after midnight. Seas 5 to 7 feet. Wave detail, northwest 7 feet at 9 seconds. For Monday, west wind 5 to 10 knots, rising to 10 to 50 knots in the afternoon. Seas 5 to 7 feet. Wave detail, northwest 6 feet at 11 seconds and southwest 2 feet at 15 seconds. The coastal waters forecast from Point Arena to Point Reyes out to 10 nautical miles. Small craft advisory in effect through late Monday night. Today, northwest wind 15 to 20 knots, rising to 20 to 25 knots with gusts up to 35 knots late. Sea 7 to 9 feet, wave detail, northwest 9 feet at 9 seconds and southwest 2 feet at 16 seconds. Tonight, northwest wind 20 to 25 knots, gusts up to 35 knots in the evening. Seas 9 to 12 feet, wave detail, northwest 11 feet at 9 seconds and southwest 2 feet at 15 seconds. Monday, northwest wind 15 to 20.

15 seconds. The coastal waters forecast from Point Arena to Point Reyes 10 to 60 nautical miles offshore. Gale warning in effect through late Monday night. Today, northwest wind 25 to 30 knots, seas 10 to 11 feet, wave detail. Northwest 11 feet at 9 seconds and south 2 feet at 16 seconds. Tonight, northwest wind 25 to 30 knots, seas 12 to 14 feet, wave detail. Northwest 13 feet at 9 seconds and south 2 feet at 15 seconds. Monday, northwest wind 25 to 30 knots, seas 11 to 14 feet, wave detail. Northwest 13 feet at 10 seconds and south 2 feet at 15 seconds. San Francisco Bar forecast. In the deep water channel, mixed seas of 3 to 5 feet at 15 seconds. Across the bar, swell can be more than twice as high across the bar than surrounding waters. Waves are also more prone to break, particularly during strong ebb currents. Maximum ebb current of 2.9 knots at 4:12 a.m. Monday and 1.0 knots at 5:28 p.m. Monday. The coastal waters forecast from Point Pinos to Point Piedras blunts out to 10 nautical miles. Small craft advisory in effect until 9 a.m. Pacific Daylight Time Monday. Today, northwest wind 20 to 25 knots, easing to 15 to 20 knots late this morning and early afternoon, rising to 20 to 25 knots late. Sea 6 to 8 feet wave detail, northwest 8 feet at 11 seconds. Tonight, northwest wind 20 to 25 knots, easing to 15 to 20 knots after midnight. Sea 7 to 9 feet wave detail, northwest 9 feet at 10 seconds. Monday, northwest wind 15 to 20 knots, easing to 10 to 15 knots in the afternoon. Sea 7 to 9 feet wave detail, northwest 9 feet at 11 seconds and south 2 feet at 15 seconds. The coastal waters forecast from Pigeon Point to Point Pinos 10 to 60 nautical miles offshore. Small craft advisory in effect through late Monday night. Today, northwest wind 25 to 30 knots, easing to 20 to 25 knots late this morning and afternoon. Seas 10 to 12 feet wave detail, northwest 12 feet at 10 seconds and south 2 feet at 15 seconds. Tonight, northwest wind 20 to 25 knots, seas 10 to 13 feet wave detail, northwest 13 feet at 11 seconds and south 2 feet at 15 seconds. Monday, northwest wind 20 to 25 knots, easing to 15 to 20 knots in the afternoon. Seas 10 to 13 feet wave detail, northwest 13 feet at 11 seconds and south 2 feet at 15 seconds. 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This broadcast originates from the National Weather Service office located in Monterey, California, and serves the coastal marine waters, including San Francisco and Monterey Bay. The offshore waters forecast for the following marine location: Point Arena to Pigeon Point between 60 nautical miles and 150 nautical miles offshore, issued at 09:04 p.m. Pacific Daylight Time. Gale warning, tonight, north winds 25 to 30 knots, becoming 25 to 35 knots. Seas 10 to 14 feet. Monday, north winds 30 to 35 knots, diminishing to 25 to 30 knots. Seas 12 to 14 feet. Monday night, north winds 25 to 30 knots, becoming 25 to 35 knots. Seas 12 to 14 feet. Tuesday, north winds 25 to 35 knots, becoming 25 to 30 knots. Seas 13 to 15 feet. Tuesday night, north winds 25 to 30 knots,

Friday, north to northwest winds 20 to 30 knots. Sea 7 to 9 feet. Friday night, north to northwest winds 20 to 25 knots. Sea 7 to 8 feet. The offshore waters forecast for the following marine location: Pigeon Point to Point Pedras, Blanc is between 60 nautical miles and 150 nautical miles offshore. Eastern at 09:04 p.m. Pacific Daylight Time. Tonight, north to northwest winds 25 to 30 knots. Seas 11 to 14 feet. Monday, northwest winds 25 to 30 knots. Sea is 12 to 14 feet. Monday night, northwest winds 20 to 30 knots. Seas 11 to 14 feet. Tuesday, northwest winds 20 to 30 knots. Seas 10 to 14 feet. Tuesday night, northwest winds 20 to 30 knots. Seas 10 to 14 feet. Wednesday, northwest winds 20 to 30 knots. Seas 11 to 14 feet. Wednesday night, northwest winds 20 to 30 knots. Seas 10 to 13 feet. Thursday, northwest winds 20 to 30 knots. Seas 9 to 13 feet. Thursday night, northwest winds 20 to 25 knots. Seas 8 to 11 feet. Friday, northwest winds 15 to 25 knots. Seas 7 to 9 feet. Friday night, northwest winds 15 to 20 knots. Seas 6 to 8 feet. The coastal waters forecast from Point Reyes to Pigeon Point out to 10 nautical miles. Small craft advisory in effect through late Monday night. For today, northwest wind 15 to 20 knots, easing to 10 to 15 knots late this morning, rising to 15 to 20 knots this afternoon. Sea 7 to 10 feet, subsiding to 5 to 8 feet this afternoon. Wave detail, northwest 9 feet at 10 seconds. For tonight, northwest wind 20 to 25 knots. Seas 8 to 11 feet. Wave detail, northwest 10 feet at 10 seconds and southwest 2 feet at 15 seconds. For Monday, northwest wind 15 to 20 knots, easing to 10 to 15 knots in the afternoon. Seas 8 to 11 feet, subsiding to 6 to 9 feet in the afternoon. Wave detail, northwest 10 feet at 10 seconds and southwest 2 feet at 15 seconds. The coastal waters forecast from Pigeon Point to Point Pinos out to 10 nautical miles. Small craft advisory in effect until 3 a.m. Pacific Daylight Time Monday. For today, northwest wind 15 to 20 knots, easing to 10 to 15 knots late this morning, rising to 15 to 20 knots early this afternoon, rising to 20 to 25 knots late. Sea 7 to 10 feet, subsiding to 6 to 8 feet this afternoon. Wave detail, northwest 9 feet at 11 seconds. For tonight, northwest wind 20 to 25 knots, easing to 15 to 20 knots after midnight. Sea 7 to 10 feet. Wave detail, northwest 9 feet at 10 seconds and south 2 feet at 15 seconds. For Monday, northwest wind 10 to 15 knots. Sea 7 to 10 feet. Wave detail, northwest 9 feet at 11 seconds and south 2 feet at 15 seconds. The following is an important beach hazard message from the National Weather Service. Issued at 9:45 p.m. Pacific Daylight Time. Beach hazard statement remains in effect through late Tuesday night. What? An increased risk of weaker waves and stronger currents expected. Where? Pacific Coast beaches. When? Through late Tuesday night. Impacts, dangerous swimming and surfing conditions, and localized beach erosion can be expected. Sneaker waves can sweep across the shoreline without warning, pulling people into the sea from rocks, jetties, and beaches. Stay off of jetties, piers, rocks, and other waterside infrastructure. Remain out of the water to avoid hazardous surf and never turn your back on the ocean. Monitor local weather, surf and time forecast at www.weather.gov/NTR. Sunrise, sunset, and tidal information for the San Francisco Bay Area for Monday, June 29th.

9:51 a.m. The sunset tonight, 8:35 p.m. Tidal data at the Golden Gate for today. Low tide, 06:07 a.m. at -0.62 feet high tide. 1:37 p.m. at 4.54 feet low tide. 5:40 p.m. at 3.38 feet high tide. 11:33 p.m. at 6 feet. Here are the buoy observations for 2 a.m. Pacific Daylight Time. An offshore buoy 6 winds north at 14 knots. Pressure 1,032.8 millibars. An offshore buoy 59 winds north at 19 knots. Gusting to 25. Water temperature 62. Pressure 1,024.8 millibars. At buoy 14 near Point Arena, winds northwest at 23 knots. Gusting to 29. Water temperature 53. Pressure 1,013.4 millibars. At buoy 13 near Bodega Bay, winds northwest at 25 knots. Gusting to 31. Pressure 1,010.5 millibars. At Point Reyes, wave rider buoy water temperature 56. Seas 14 feet every 10 seconds. At San Francisco, our buoy water temperature 58. Seas 8 feet every 9 seconds. At San Francisco, buoy winds northwest 21 knots, gusting to 25, water temperature 55, pressure 1,010.7 millibars, seas 9 feet every 9 seconds. At Half Moon Bay, buoy winds northwest 14 knots, water temperature 56, pressure 1,012.9 millibars, seas 10 feet every 10 seconds. At Monterey, buoy winds northwest at 21 knots, gusting to 25, water temperature 60, pressure 1,011.9 millibars. At Oyster, wave rider buoy water temperature 56, seas 10 feet every 10 seconds. At Cape San Martin, buoy winds northwest at 19 knots, gusting to 23, water temperature 60, pressure 1,012.0 millibars. Synopsis for the Central California coast and bays, including the Monterey Bay, Greater Farallones, and Cordell Bank National Marine Sanctuaries. West to northwest winds continue to stay strong, resulting in hazardous seas for small craft to cross the waters well into the work week. Gale force gusts will continue over the northern outer waters until early Monday morning before winds reduce up, but will likely return light at times through the middle of the week. Long period southwest swell will persist through the extended forecast. The marine forecast for San Pablo Bay, Susan Bay, the West Delta, and the San Francisco Bay north of the Bay Bridge. For today, west wind around 5 knots, rising to 10 to 15 knots. For tonight, west wind 10 to 15 knots, becoming southwest 5 to 10 knots after midnight. For Monday, southwest wind 5 to 10 knots, rising to 10 to 15 knots in the afternoon. The marine forecast for Monterey Bay. For today, northwest wind 5 to 10 knots, easing to around 5 knots late this morning, backing to west 10 to 15 knots early this afternoon, rising to 20 to 25 knots late. Seas 4 to 6 feet. Wave detail, northwest 6 feet at 11 seconds. For tonight, northwest wind 20 to 25 knots, easing to 10 to 15 knots after midnight. Seas 5 to 7 feet. Wave detail, northwest 7 feet at 9 seconds. For Monday, west wind 5 to 10 knots, rising to 10 to 15 knots in the afternoon. Seas 5 to 7 feet. Wave detail, northwest 6 feet at 11 seconds and southwest 2 feet at 15 seconds. The coastal waters forecast from Point Arena to Point Reyes out to 10 nautical miles. Small craft advisory in effect through late Monday night. Today, northwest wind 15 to 20 knots, rising to 20 to 25 knots with gusts up to 35 knots late. Sea 7 to 9 feet, wave detail, northwest 9 feet at 9 seconds and southwest 2 feet at 16 seconds. Tonight, northwest wind 20 to 25 knots, gusts up to 35 knots in the evening. Seas 9 to 12 feet, wave detail, northwest 11 feet at 9 seconds and southwest 2 feet at 15 seconds. Monday, northwest wind 15 to 20 knots, rising to 20 to 25.
knots in the afternoon. Seas 8 to 11 feet wave detail, northwest 10 feet at 10 seconds and southwest 2 feet at 15 seconds. The coastal waters forecast from Point Arena to Point Reyes 10 to 60 nautical miles offshore. Gale warning in effect through late Monday night. Today, northwest wind 25 to 30 knots, seas 10 to 11 feet, wave detail. Northwest 11 feet at 9 seconds and south 2 feet at 16 seconds. Tonight, northwest wind 25 to 30 knots, seas 12 to 14 feet, wave detail. Northwest 13 feet at 9 seconds and south 2 feet at 15 seconds. Monday, northwest wind 25 to 30 knots, seas 11 to 14 feet, wave detail. Northwest 13 feet at 10 seconds and south 2 feet at 15 seconds. San Francisco Bar forecast. In the deep water channel, mixed seas of 3 to 5 feet at 15 seconds. Across the bar, swell can be more than twice as high across the bar than surrounding waters. Waves are also more prone to break, particularly during strong ebb currents. Maximum ebb current of 2.9 knots at 4, 12 a.m. Monday and 1.0 knots at 5, 28 p.m. Monday. The coastal waters forecast from Point Pinos to Point Quebras blunts out to 10 nautical miles. Small craft advisory in effect until 9 a.m. Pacific Daylight Time Monday. Today, northwest wind 20 to 25 knots, easing to 15 to 20 knots late this morning and early afternoon, rising to 20 to 25 knots late. Seas 6 to 8 feet, wave detail. Northwest 8 feet at 11 seconds. Tonight, northwest wind 20 to 25 knots, easing to 15 to 20 knots after midnight. Seas 7 to 9 feet, wave detail. Northwest 9 feet at 10 seconds. Monday, northwest wind 15 to 20 knots, easing to 10 to 15 knots in the afternoon. Sea 7 to 9 feet, wave detail. Northwest 9 feet at 11 seconds and south 2 feet at 15 seconds. The coastal waters forecast from Pigeon Point to Point Pinos 10 to 60 nautical miles offshore. Small craft advisory in effect through late Monday night. Today, northwest wind 25 to 30 knots, easing to 20 to 25 knots late this morning and afternoon. Seas 10 to 12 feet, wave detail. Northwest 12 feet at 10 seconds and south 2 feet at 15 seconds. Tonight, northwest wind 20 to 25 knots, seas 10 to 13 feet, wave detail. Northwest 13 feet at 11 seconds and south 2 feet at 15 seconds. Monday, northwest wind 20 to 25 knots, easing to 15 to 20 knots in the afternoon. Seas 10 to 13 feet, wave detail. Northwest 13 feet at 11 seconds and south 2 feet at 15 seconds. The offshore waters forecast for the following marine location: Point Arena to Pigeon Point between 60 nautical miles and 150 nautical miles offshore. Issued at 09:04 p.m. Pacific Daylight Time. Gale warning, tonight, north winds 25 to 30 knots, becoming 25 to 35 knots. Seas 10 to 14 feet. Monday, north winds 30 to 35 knots, diminishing to 25 to 30 knots. Seas 12 to 14 feet. Monday night, north winds 25 to 30 knots, becoming 25 to 35 knots. Seas 12 to 14 feet. Tuesday, north winds 25 to 35 knots, becoming 25 to 30 knots. Seas 13 to 15 feet. Tuesday night, north winds 25 to 30 knots. Seas 13 to 15 feet. Wednesday, north to northwest winds 25 to 30 knots. Seas 13 to 15 feet. Wednesday night, north to northwest winds 25 to 30 knots. Seas 12 to 15 feet. Thursday, north to northwest winds 20 to 30 knots. Seas 10 to 13 feet. Thursday night, northwest winds 20 to 30 knots. Seas 8 to 11 feet. Friday, north to northwest winds 20 to 30 knots. Seas 7 to 9 feet. Friday night, north to northwest winds 20 to 25 knots. Seas 7 to 8 feet. The offshore waters forecast for the following marine location: Pigeon Point to Point Quebras.

14 feet. Wednesday night, northwest winds 20 to 30 knots. Sea of 10 to 13 feet. Thursday, northwest winds 20 to 30 knots. Sea of 9 to 13 feet. Thursday night, northwest winds 20 to 25 knots. Sea of 8 to 11 feet. Friday, northwest winds 15 to 25 knots. Sea of 7 to 9 feet. Friday night, northwest winds 15 to 20 knots. Sea 6 to 8 feet. The coastal waters forecast from Point Reyes to Pigeon Point out to 10 nautical miles. Small craft advisory in effect through late Monday night. For today, northwest wind 15 to 20 knots, easing to 10 to 15 knots late this morning, rising to 15 to 20 knots this afternoon. Sea 7 to 10 feet, subsiding to 5 to 8 feet this afternoon. Wave detail, northwest 9 feet at 10 seconds. For tonight, northwest wind 20 to 25 knots. Seas 8 to 11 feet. Wave detail, northwest 10 feet at 10 seconds and southwest 2 feet at 15 seconds. For Monday, northwest wind 15 to 20 knots, easing to 10 to 15 knots in the afternoon. Seas 8 to 11 feet, subsiding to 6 to 9 feet in the afternoon. Wave detail, northwest 10 feet at 10 seconds and southwest 2 feet at 15 seconds. The coastal waters forecast from Pigeon Point to Point Pinos out to 10 nautical miles. Small craft advisory in effect until 3 a.m. Pacific Daylight Time Monday. For today, northwest wind 15 to 20 knots, easing to 10 to 15 knots late this morning, rising to 15 to 20 knots early this afternoon, rising to 20 to 25 knots late. Sea 7 to 10 feet, subsiding to 6 to 8 feet this afternoon. Wave detail, northwest 9 feet at 11 seconds. For tonight, northwest wind 20 to 25 knots, easing to 15 to 20 knots after midnight. Sea 7 to 10 feet. Wave detail, northwest 9 feet at 10 seconds and south 2 feet at 15 seconds. For Monday, northwest wind 10 to 15 knots. Sea 7 to 10 feet. Wave detail, northwest 9 feet at 11 seconds and south 2 feet at 15 seconds. The following is an important peak hazard message from the National Weather Service. Issued at 9:45 p.m. Pacific Daylight Time. Beach hazard statement remains in effect through late Tuesday night. What? An increased risk of major waves and stronger currents expected. Where? Pacific Coast beaches. When? Through late Tuesday night. Impacts, dangerous swimming and surfing conditions, and localized beach erosion can be expected. Major waves can sweep across the shoreline without warning, pulling people into the sea from rocks, jetties, and beaches. Stay off of jetties, piers, rocks, and other waterside infrastructure. Remain out of the water to avoid hazardous surf and never turn your back on the ocean. Monitor local weather, surf, and tide forecast at www.weather.gov/mtr. Semi-sunset and tidal information for the San Francisco Bay Area for Monday, June 29th. The sunrise today, 5:51 a.m. The sunset tonight, 8:35 p.m. Tidal data at the Golden Gate for today. Low tide, 06:07 a.m. at minus 062 feet high tide. 1:37 p.m. at 4.54 feet low tide. 5:40 p.m. at 3.38 feet high tide. 11:33 p.m. at 6 feet. Here are the buoy observations for 2 a.m. Pacific Daylight Time. An offshore buoy 6 winds north at 14 knots. Pressure 1,032.7 millibars. An offshore buoy 59 winds north at 19 knots, gusting to 25, water temperature 62, pressure 1,024.8 millibars. At buoy 14 near Point Arena, winds northwest at 23 knots, gusting to 29, water temperature 53, pressure 1,013.4 millibars. At buoy 13 near Bodega Bay, winds northwest at 25 knots, gusting to 31.

1,010.5 millibars. At Point Reyes, wave rider buoy water temperature 56, seas 13 feet every 10 seconds. At San Francisco, our buoy water temperature 58, seas 8 feet every 9 seconds. At San Francisco, buoy winds northwest 21 knots, gusting to 25, water temperature 55, pressure 1,010.7 millibars, seas 9 feet every 9 seconds. At Half Moon Bay, buoy winds northwest 14 knots, water temperature 56, pressure 1,012.9 millibars, seas 10 feet every 10 seconds. At Monterey, buoy winds northwest at 21 knots, gusting to 25, water temperature 60, pressure 1,011.9 millibars. At Point Sur, wave rider buoy water temperature 56, seas 10 feet every 10 seconds. At Cape San Martin, buoy winds northwest 19 knots, gusting to 23, water temperature 60, pressure 1,012.1 millibars. 10 feet every 9 seconds. Synopsis for the Central California coast and bays, including the Monterey Bay, Greater Farallones, and Cordell Beck National Marine Sanctuaries. West and northwest winds continue to stay strong, resulting in hazardous seas for small crafts across the waters well into the work week. Gale force gusts will continue over the northern outer waters until early Monday morning before winds reduce up, but will likely return by at times through the middle of the week. Long period southwest swell will persist through the extended forecast. The marine forecast for San Pablo Bay, Suisun Bay, the West Delta, and the San Francisco Bay north of the Bay Bridge. For today, west wind around 5 knots, rising to 10 to 15 knots. For tonight, west wind 10 to 15 knots, becoming southwest 5 to 10 knots after midnight. For Monday, southwest wind 5 to 10 knots, rising to 10 to 15 knots in the afternoon. The marine forecast for Monterey Bay. For today, northwest wind 5 to 10 knots, easing to around 5 knots late this morning, backing to west 10 to 15 knots early this afternoon, rising to 20 to 25 knots late. Seas 4 to 6 feet. Wave detail, northwest 6 feet at 11 seconds. For tonight, northwest wind 20 to 25 knots, easing to 10 to 15 knots after midnight. Seas 5 to 7 feet. Wave detail, northwest 7 feet at 9 seconds. For Monday, west wind 5 to 10 knots, rising to 10 to 15 knots in the afternoon. Seas 5 to 7 feet. Wave detail, northwest 6 feet at 11 seconds and southwest 2 feet at 15 seconds. The coastal waters forecast from Point Arena to Point Reyes out to 10 nautical miles. Small craft advisory in effect through late Monday night. Today, northwest wind 15 to 20 knots, rising to 20 to 25 knots with gusts up to 35 knots late. Sea 7 to 9 feet wave detail, northwest 9 feet at 9 seconds and southwest 2 feet at 16 seconds. Tonight, northwest wind 20 to 25 knots, gusts up to 35 knots in the evening. Seas 9 to 12 feet wave detail, northwest 11 feet at 9 seconds and southwest 2 feet at 15 seconds. Monday, northwest wind 15 to 20 knots, rising to 20 to 25 knots in the afternoon. Seas 8 to 11 feet wave detail, northwest 10 feet at 10 seconds and southwest 2 feet at 15 seconds. The coastal waters forecast from Point Arena to Point Reyes 10 to 60 nautical miles offshore. Gale warning in effect through late Monday night. Today, northwest wind 25 to 30 knots, seas 10 to 11 feet wave detail, northwest 11 feet at 9 seconds and south 2 feet at 16 seconds. Tonight, northwest wind 25 to 30 knots, seas 12 to 14 feet wave detail, northwest 13 feet at 9 seconds and south 2 feet at 15 seconds. Monday, northwest wind 25 to 30 knots, seas 11 to 14 feet wave detail, northwest 13 feet at 10 seconds and south 2 feet at 15 seconds. San Francisco bar forecast. In the deep water channel, mixed seas of 3 to 5 feet at 15 seconds. Across the bar, swell can be more than twice as high across the bar.

others. Waves are also more prone to break, particularly during strong head currents. Maximum head current of 2.9 knots at 4, 12 a.m. Monday, and 1.0 knots at 5, 28 p.m. Monday. The coastal waters forecast from Point Pinos to Point Pedros blunt is out to 10 nautical miles. Small craft advisory in effect until 9 a.m. Pacific Daylight Time Monday. Today, northwest wind 20 to 25 knots, easing to 15 to 20 knots late this morning and early afternoon, rising to 20 to 25 knots late. See 6 to 8 feet wave detail, northwest 8 feet at 11 seconds. Tonight, northwest wind 20 to 25 knots, easing to 15 to 20 knots after midnight. See 7 to 9 feet wave detail, northwest 9 feet at 10 seconds. Monday, northwest wind 15 to 20 knots, easing to 10 to 15 knots in the afternoon. See 7 to 9 feet wave detail, northwest 9 feet at 11 seconds and south 2 feet at 15 seconds. The coastal waters forecast from Pigeon Point to Point Pinos 10 to 16 nautical miles offshore. Small craft advisory in effect through late Monday night. Today, northwest wind 25 to 30 knots, easing to 20 to 25 knots late this morning and afternoon. Sea 10 to 12 feet wave detail, northwest 12 feet at 10 seconds and south 2 feet at 15 seconds. Tonight, northwest wind 20 to 25 knots, sea 10 to 13 feet wave detail, northwest 13 feet at 11 seconds and south 2 feet at 15 seconds. Monday, northwest wind 20 to 25 knots, easing to 15 to 20 knots in the afternoon. Sea 10 to 13 feet wave detail, northwest 13 feet at 11 seconds and south 2 feet at 15 seconds. 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This broadcast originates from the National Weather Service office located in Monterey, California, and serves the coastal marine waters, including San Francisco and Monterey Bay. The offshore waters forecast for the following marine location: Point Arena to Pigeon Point between 60 nautical miles and 150 nautical miles offshore. Issued at 09:04 p.m. Pacific Daylight Time. Gale warning. Tonight, north winds 25 to 30 knots, becoming 25 to 35 knots. Sea 10 to 14 feet. Monday, north winds 30 to 35 knots, diminishing to 25 to 30 knots. Seas 12 to 14 feet. Monday night, north winds 25 to 30 knots, becoming 25 to 35 knots. Seas 12 to 14 feet. Tuesday, north winds 25 to 35 knots, becoming 25 to 30 knots. Seas 13 to 15 feet. Tuesday night, north winds 25 to 30 knots. Seas 13 to 15 feet. Wednesday, north to northwest winds 25 to 30 knots. Seas 13 to 15 feet. Wednesday night, north to northwest winds 25 to 30 knots. Seas 12 to 15 feet. Thursday, north to northwest winds 20 to 30 knots. Seas 10 to 13 feet. Thursday night, northwest winds 20 to 30 knots. Seas 8 to 11 feet. Friday, north to northwest winds 20 to 30 knots. Seas 7 to 9 feet. Friday night, north to northwest winds 20 to 25 knots. Seas 7 to 8 feet. The offshore waters forecast for the following marine location: Pigeon Point to Point Pedros blunt is between 60 nautical miles and 150 nautical miles offshore. Issued at 09:04 p.m. Pacific Daylight Time. Tonight, north to northwest winds 25 to 30 knots. Seas 11 to 14 feet. Monday, northwest winds 25 to 30 knots. Seas 12 to 14 feet. Monday night, northwest winds 20 to 30 knots. Seas 11 to 14 feet. Tuesday, northwest winds 20 to 30 knots. Seas 10 to 14 feet. Tuesday night, northwest winds 20 to 30 knots. Seas 10 to 14 feet.

9 to 13 feet. Thursday night, northwest winds 20 to 25 knots. Seas 8 to 11 feet. Friday, northwest winds 15 to 25 knots. Seas 7 to 9 feet. Friday night, northwest winds 15 to 20 knots. Seas 6 to 8 feet. The coastal waters forecast from Point Reyes to Pigeon Point out to 10 nautical miles. Small craft advisory in effect through late Monday night. For today, northwest wind 15 to 20 knots, easing to 10 to 15 knots late this morning, rising to 15 to 20 knots this afternoon. Sea 7 to 10 feet, subsiding to 5 to 8 feet this afternoon. Wind detail, northwest 9 feet at 10 seconds. For tonight, northwest wind 20 to 25 knots. Seas 8 to 11 feet. Wave detail, northwest 10 feet at 10 seconds and southwest 2 feet at 15 seconds. For Monday, northwest wind 15 to 20 knots, easing to 10 to 15 knots in the afternoon. Seas 8 to 11 feet, subsiding to 6 to 9 feet in the afternoon. Wave detail, northwest 10 feet at 10 seconds and southwest 2 feet at 15 seconds. The coastal waters forecast from Pigeon Point to Point Pinos out to 10 nautical miles. Small craft advisory in effect until 3 a.m. Pacific Daylight Time Monday. For today, northwest wind 15 to 20 knots, easing to 10 to 15 knots late this morning, rising to 15 to 20 knots early this afternoon, rising to 20 to 25 knots late. Sea 7 to 10 feet, subsiding to 6 to 8 feet this afternoon. Wave detail, northwest 9 feet at 11 seconds. For tonight, northwest wind 20 to 25 knots, easing to 15 to 20 knots after midnight. Sea 7 to 10 feet. Wave detail, northwest 9 feet at 10 seconds and south 2 feet at 15 seconds. For Monday, northwest wind 10 to 15 knots. Sea 7 to 10 feet. Wave detail, northwest 9 feet at 11 seconds and south 2 feet at 15 seconds. The following is an important beach hazard message from the National Weather Service. Issued at 9:45 p.m. Pacific Daylight Time. Beach hazard statement remains in effect through late Tuesday night. What? An increased risk of sneaker waves and strong rip currents expected. Where? Pacific Coast beaches. When? Through late Tuesday night. Impacts, dangerous swimming and surfing conditions, and localized beach erosion can be expected. Sneaker waves can sweep across the shoreline without warning, pulling people into the sea from rocks, jetties, and beaches. Stay off of jetties, piers, rocks, and other waterside infrastructure. Remain out of the water to avoid hazardous surf and never turn your back on the ocean. Monitor local weather, surf and tide forecast at www.weather.gov/NPR. Sunrise, sunset, and tidal information for the San Francisco Bay Area for Monday, June 29th. The sunrise today, 5:51 a.m. The sunset tonight, 8:35 p.m. Tidal data at the Golden Gate for today. Low tide, 06:07 a.m. at minus 062 feet high tide. 1:37 p.m. at 4.54 feet low tide. 5:40 p.m. at 3.38 feet high tide. 11:33 p.m. at 6 feet. Here are the buoy observations for 2 a.m. Pacific Daylight Time. An offshore buoy 6 winds north at 14 knots. Pressure 1,032.7 millibars. An offshore buoy 59 winds north at 19 knots, gusting to 25, water temperature 62, pressure 1,024.8 millibars. And buoy 14 near Point Arena winds northwest at 23 knots, gusting to 29, water temperature 53, pressure 1,013.4 millibars. Arena winds northwest at 23 knots. Gusting to 29, water temperature 53, pressure 1,013.4 millibars. At buoy 13 near Bodega Bay, winds northwest at 25 knots. Gusting to 31, pressure 1,010.5 millibars. At
Point Reyes Reed Rider buoy water temperature 56, seas 13 feet every 10 seconds. At San Francisco, our buoy water temperature 58, seas 8 feet every 9 seconds. At San Francisco, buoy winds northwest 21 knots, gusting to 25, water temperature 55, pressure 1,010.7 millibars, seas 9 feet every 9 seconds. At Half Moon Bay, buoy winds northwest 14 knots, water temperature 56, pressure 1,012.9 millibars, seas 10 feet every 10 seconds. At Monterey, buoy winds northwest at 21 knots, gusting to 25, water temperature 60, pressure 1,011.9 millibars. At Point Sur, Wave Rider buoy water temperature 56, seas 10 feet every 10 seconds. At Cape San Martin, buoy winds northwest 19 knots, gusting to 23, water temperature 60, pressure 1,012.1 millibars. Seas 10 feet every 9 seconds. Synopsis for the Central California coast and bays, including the Monterey Bay, Greater Farallones, and Cordell Beck National Marine Sanctuaries. West to northwest winds continue to stay strong, resulting in hazard to seas for small craft to cross the waters well into the work week. Gale force gusts will continue over the northern outer waters until early Monday morning before winds reduce up, but will likely return by at times through the middle of the week. Long period southwest swell will persist through the extended forecast. The marine forecast for San Pablo Bay, Susan Bay, the West Delta, and the San Francisco Bay north of the Bay Bridge. For today, west wind around 5 knots, rising to 10 to 15 knots. For tonight, west wind 10 to 15 knots, becoming southwest 5 to 10 knots after midnight. For Monday, southwest wind 5 to 10 knots, rising to 10 to 15 knots in the afternoon. The marine forecast for Monterey Bay. For today, northwest wind 5 to 10 knots, easing to around 5 knots late this morning, backing to west 10 to 15 knots early this afternoon, rising to 20 to 25 knots late. Seas 4 to 6 feet. Wave detail, northwest 6 feet in 11 seconds. For tonight, northwest wind 20 to 25 knots, easing to 10 to 50 knots after midnight. Seas 5 to 7 feet. Wave detail, northwest 7 feet at 9 seconds. For Monday, west wind 5 to 10 knots, rising to 10 to 50 knots in the afternoon. Seas 5 to 7 feet. Wave detail, northwest 6 feet at 11 seconds and southwest 2 feet at 15 seconds. The coastal waters forecast from Point Arena to Point Reyes out to 10 nautical miles. Small craft advisory in effect through late Monday night. Today, northwest wind 15 to 20 knots, rising to 20 to 25 knots with gusts up to 35 knots late. Sea 7 to 9 feet wave detail, northwest 9 feet at 9 seconds and southwest 2 feet at 16 seconds. Tonight, northwest wind 20 to 25 knots, gusts up to 35 knots in the evening. Seas 9 to 12 feet wave detail, northwest 11 feet at 9 seconds and southwest 2 feet at 15 seconds. Monday, northwest wind 15 to 20 knots, rising to 20 to 25 knots in the afternoon. Seas 8 to 11 feet wave detail, northwest 10 feet at 10 seconds and southwest 2 feet at 15 seconds. The coastal waters forecast from Point Arena to Point Reyes 10 to 60 nautical miles offshore. Gale warning in effect through late Monday night. Today, northwest wind 25 to 30 knots, seas 10 to 11 feet wave detail, northwest 11 feet at 9 seconds and south 2 feet at 16 seconds. Tonight, northwest wind 25 to 30 knots, seas 12 to 14 feet wave detail, northwest 13 feet at 9 seconds and south 2 feet at 15 seconds. Monday, northwest wind 25 to 30 knots, seas 11 to 14 feet wave detail, northwest 13 feet at 10 seconds and south 2 feet at 15 seconds.

depth of our forecast. In the deep water channel, mix seeds of 3 to 5 feet at 15 seconds. Across the barn, swell can be more than twice as high across the barn than surrounding waters. Waves are also more prone to break, particularly during strong ebb currents. Maximum ebb current of 2.9 knots at 4, 12 a.m. Monday, and 1.0 knots at 5, 28 p.m. Monday. The coastal waters forecast from Point Pinos to Point Piedras blunts out to 10 nautical miles. Small craft advisory in effect until 9 a.m. Pacific Daylight Time Monday. Today, northwest wind 20 to 25 knots, easing to 15 to 20 knots late this morning and early afternoon, rising to 20 to 25 knots late. Sea 6 to 8 feet wave detail, northwest 8 feet at 11 seconds. Tonight, northwest wind 20 to 25 knots, easing to 15 to 20 knots after midnight. Sea 7 to 9 feet wave detail, northwest 9 feet at 10 seconds. Monday, northwest wind 15 to 20 knots, easing to 10 to 15 knots in the afternoon. Sea 7 to 9 feet wave detail, northwest 9 feet at 11 seconds and south 2 feet at 15 seconds. The coastal waters forecast from Pigeon Point to Point Pinos 10 to 16 nautical miles offshore. Small craft advisory in effect through late Monday night. Today, northwest wind 25 to 30 knots, easing to 20 to 25 knots late this morning and afternoon. Seas 10 to 12 feet wave detail, northwest 12 feet at 10 seconds and south 2 feet at 15 seconds. Tonight, northwest wind 20 to 25 knots, seas 10 to 13 feet wave detail, northwest 13 feet at 11 seconds and south 2 feet at 15 seconds. Monday, northwest wind 20 to 25 knots, easing to 15 to 20 knots in the afternoon. Seas 10 to 13 feet wave detail, northwest 13 feet at 11 seconds and south 2 feet at 15 seconds. The offshore waters forecast for the following marine location: Point Arena to Pigeon Point between 60 nautical miles and 150 nautical miles offshore. Issued at 2:37 a.m. Pacific Daylight Time. Gale warning: today, north winds 25 to 30 knots, increasing to 30 to 35 knots early, then diminishing to 25 to 30 knots. Seas 11 to 14 feet. Tonight, north winds 25 to 30 knots, becoming 25 to 35 knots. Sea is 12 to 14 feet. Tuesday, north winds 25 to 35 knots, becoming 25 to 30 knots. Sea 13 to 15 feet. Tuesday night, north winds 25 to 30 knots. Sea 13 to 15 feet. Wednesday, north to northwest winds 25 to 30 knots. Seas 13 to 15 feet. Wednesday night, north to northwest winds 25 to 30 knots. Seas 12 to 15 feet. Thursday, north to northwest winds 20 to 30 knots. Seas 10 to 13 feet. Thursday night, north to northwest winds 20 to 30 knots. Seas 8 to 11 feet. Friday, north to northwest winds 20 to 30 knots. Sea 7 to 9 feet. Friday night, north to northwest winds 20 to 25 knots. Sea 7 to 8 feet. The offshore waters forecast for the following marine location: Pigeon Point to Point Piedras blunts between 60 nautical miles and 150 nautical miles offshore. Issued at 2:37 a.m. Pacific Daylight Time. Today, north to northwest winds 25 to 30 knots. Seas 11 to 14 feet. Tonight, northwest winds 20 to 30 knots. Seas 11 to 14 feet. Tuesday, northwest winds 20 to 30 knots. Seas 10 to 14 feet. Tuesday night, northwest winds 20 to 30 knots. Seas 10 to 14 feet. Wednesday, northwest winds 20 to 30 knots. Seas 11 to 14 feet. Wednesday night, northwest winds 20 to 30 knots. Seas 10 to 13 feet. Thursday, northwest winds 20 to 30 knots. Seas 9 to 13 feet. Thursday.

25 knots. Seas 8 to 11 feet. Friday, northwest winds 15 to 25 knots. Seas 7 to 9 feet. Friday night, northwest winds 15 to 20 knots. Seas 6 to 8 feet. The coastal waters forecast from Point Reyes to Pigeon Point out to 10 nautical miles. Small craft advisory in effect through late Monday night. For today, northwest wind 15 to 20 knots, easing to 10 to 15 knots late this morning, rising to 15 to 20 knots this afternoon. Sea 7 to 10 feet, subsiding to 5 to 8 feet this afternoon. Wave detail, northwest 9 feet at 10 seconds. For tonight, northwest wind 20 to 25 knots. Seas 8 to 11 feet. Wave detail, northwest 10 feet at 10 seconds and southwest 2 feet at 15 seconds. For Monday, northwest wind 15 to 20 knots, easing to 10 to 15 knots in the afternoon. Seas 8 to 11 feet, subsiding to 6 to 9 feet in the afternoon. Wave detail, northwest 10 feet at 10 seconds and southwest 2 feet at 15 seconds. The coastal waters forecast from Pigeon Point to Point Pinos out to 10 nautical miles. Small craft advisory in effect until 3 a.m. Pacific Daylight Time Monday. For today, northwest wind 15 to 20 knots, easing to 10 to 15 knots late this morning, rising to 16 to 20 knots early this afternoon, rising to 20 to 25 knots late. Seas 7 to 10 feet, subsiding to 6 to 8 feet this afternoon. Wave detail, northwest 9 feet at 11 seconds. For tonight, northwest wind 20 to 25 knots, easing to 15 to 20 knots after midnight. Sea 7 to 10 feet. Wave detail, northwest 9 feet at 10 seconds and south 2 feet at 15 seconds. For Monday, northwest wind 10 to 15 knots. Sea 7 to 10 feet. Wave detail, northwest 9 feet at 11 seconds and south 2 feet at 15 seconds. The following is an important beach hazard message from the National Weather Service. Issued at 9:45 p.m. Pacific Daylight Time. Beach hazard statement remains in effect through late Tuesday night. What? An increased risk of sneaker waves and strong rip currents expected. Where? Pacific Coast beaches. When? Through late Tuesday night. Impacts, dangerous swimming and surfing conditions, and localized beach erosion can be expected. Sneaker waves can sweep across the shoreline without warning, pulling people into the sea from rocks, jetties, and beaches. Stay off of jetties, piers, rocks, and other waterside infrastructure. Remain out of the water to avoid hazardous surf and never turn your back on the ocean. Monitor local weather, surf and time forecast at www.weather.gov/NPR. Sunrise, sunset, and tidal information for the San Francisco Bay Area for Monday, June 29th. The sunrise today, 5:51 a.m. The sunset tonight, 8:35 p.m. Tidal data at the Golden Gate for today. Low tide, 06:07 a.m. at -0.62 feet high tide. 1:37 p.m. at 4.54 feet low tide. 5:40 p.m. at 3.38 feet high tide. 11:33 p.m. at 6 feet. Here are the buoy observations for 2 a.m. Pacific Daylight Time. An offshore buoy 6 winds north at 14 knots. Pressure 1,032.7 millibars. An offshore buoy 59 winds north at 19 knots, gusting to 25, water temperature 62, pressure 1,024.8 millibars. And buoy 14 airport arena winds northwest at 23 knots, gusting to 29, water temperature 53, pressure 1,013.4 millibars. At buoy 13 near Bodega Bay, winds northwest at 25 knots, gusting to 31, pressure 1,010.5 millibars. At Point Reyes, wave rider buoy, water temperature 56, seas 13 feet every 10 seconds. At San Francisco Bar buoy, water temperature 58, seas 8 feet every 9 seconds. At San Francisco

Wind northwest 21 knots, gusting to 25, water temperature 55, pressure 1,010.7 millibars, seas 9 feet every 9 seconds. At Half Moon Bay, Bowie winds northwest 14 knots, water temperature 56, pressure 1,012.9 millibars, seas 10 feet every 10 seconds. At Monterey, Bowie winds northwest at 21 knots, gusting to 25, water temperature 60, pressure 1,011.9 millibars. At Poinsur, wave rider buoy water temperature 56, seas 10 feet every 10 seconds. At Cape San Martin, buoy winds northwest 19 knots, gusting to 23, water temperature 60, pressure 1,012.1 millibars. Seas 10 feet every 9 seconds. Synopsis for the Central California coast and bays, including the Monterey Bay, Greater Farallones, and Cordell Bank National Marine Sanctuaries. West to northwest winds continue to stay strong, resulting in hazardous seas for small craft across the waters well into the work week. Gale force gusts will continue over the northern outer waters until early Monday morning before winds reduce up, but will likely return by at times through the middle of the week. Long period southwest swell will persist through the extended forecast. The marine forecast for San Pablo Bay, Suisun Bay, the West Delta, and the San Francisco Bay north of the Bay Bridge. For today, west wind around 5 knots, rising to 10 to 15 knots. For tonight, west wind 10 to 15 knots, becoming southwest 5 to 10 knots after midnight. For Monday, southwest wind 5 to 10 knots, rising to 10 to 15 knots in the afternoon. The marine forecast for Monterey Bay. For today, northwest wind 5 to 10 knots, easing to around 5 knots late this morning, back to west 10 to 15 knots early this afternoon, rising to 20 to 25 knots late. Seas 4 to 6 feet. Wave detail, northwest 6 feet in 11 seconds. For tonight, northwest wind 20 to 25 knots, easing to 10 to 15 knots after midnight. Seas 5 to 7 feet. Wave detail, northwest 7 feet at 9 seconds. For Monday, west wind 5 to 10 knots, rising to 10 to 15 knots in the afternoon. Seas 5 to 7 feet. Wave detail, northwest 6 feet at 11 seconds and southwest 2 feet at 15 seconds. The coastal waters forecast from Point Arena to Point Reyes out to 10 nautical miles. Small craft advisory in effect through late Monday night. Today, northwest wind 15 to 20 knots, rising to 20 to 25 knots with gusts up to 35 knots late. Sea 7 to 9 feet, wave detail, northwest 9 feet at 9 seconds and southwest 2 feet at 16 seconds. Tonight, northwest wind 20 to 25 knots, gusts up to 35 knots in the evening. Seas 9 to 12 feet, wave detail, northwest 11 feet at 9 seconds and southwest 2 feet at 15 seconds. Monday, northwest wind 15 to 20 knots, rising to 20 to 25 knots in the afternoon. Seas 8 to 11 feet, wave detail, northwest 10 feet at 10 seconds and southwest 2 feet at 15 seconds. The coastal waters forecast from Point Arena to Point Reyes 10 to 60 nautical miles offshore. Gale warning in effect through late Monday night. Today, northwest wind 25 to 30 knots, seas 10 to 11 feet, wave detail. Northwest 11 feet at 9 seconds and south 2 feet at 16 seconds. Tonight, northwest wind 25 to 30 knots, seas 12 to 14 feet, wave detail. Northwest 13 feet at 9 seconds and south 2 feet at 15 seconds. Monday, northwest wind 25 to 30 knots, seas 11 to 14 feet, wave detail. Northwest 13 feet at 10 seconds and south 2 feet at 15 seconds. San Francisco Bar forecast. In the deep water channel, mixed seas of 3 to 5 feet at 15 seconds. Across the bar, swell can be more than twice as high across the bar than surrounding waters. Waves are also more prone to break, particularly during strong head currents. Maximum head current of 2.9 knots at 4, 12 a.m. Monday and 1.0 knots at 5, 28 p.m. Monday. The coastal water

airborne jet from Point Pinos to Point Pibras blunt about to 10 nautical miles. Small craft advisory effect until 9 a.m. Pacific Daylight Time Monday. Today, northwest wind 20 to 25 knots, easing to 15 to 20 knots late this morning and early afternoon, rising to 20 to 25 knots late. Sea 6 to 8 feet wave detail, northwest 8 feet at 11 seconds. Tonight, northwest wind 20 to 25 knots, easing to 15 to 20 knots after midnight. Sea 7 to 9 feet wave detail, northwest 9 feet at 10 seconds. Monday, northwest wind 15 to 20 knots, easing to 10 to 15 knots in the afternoon. Sea 7 to 9 feet wave detail, northwest 9 feet at 11 seconds, and south 2 feet at 15 seconds. The coastal waters forecast from Pigeon Point to Point Pinos 10 to 16 nautical miles offshore. Small craft advisory in effect through late Monday night. Today, northwest wind 25 to 30 knots, easing to 20 to 25 knots late this morning and afternoon. Sea 10 to 12 feet wave detail, northwest 12 feet at 10 seconds and south 2 feet at 15 seconds. Tonight, northwest wind 20 to 25 knots, sea 10 to 13 feet wave detail, northwest 13 feet at 11 seconds and south 2 feet at 15 seconds. Monday, northwest wind 20 to 25 knots, easing to 15 to 20 knots in the afternoon. Sea 10 to 13 feet wave detail, northwest 13 feet at 11 seconds and south 2 feet at 15 seconds. 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This broadcast originates from the National Weather Service Office located in Monterey, California, and serves the coastal marine waters, including San Francisco and Monterey Bay. San Francisco Bar Forecast. In the deep water channel, mixed seas of 3 to 5 feet at 15 seconds. Across the bar, swell can be more than twice as high across the bar than surrounding waters. Waves are also more prone to break, particularly during strong ebb currents. Maximum ebb current of 2.9 knots at 4:12 a.m. Monday and 1.0 knots at 5:28 p.m. Monday. The coastal waters forecast from Point Pinos to Point Pibras blunt about to 10 nautical miles. Small craft advisory in effect until 9 a.m. Pacific Daylight Time this morning. Today, northwest wind 15 to 20 knots, easing to 10 to 15 knots late this morning and afternoon. Sea 7 to 8 feet wave detail, northwest 8 feet at 11 seconds and south 2 feet at 15 seconds. Tonight, northwest wind 10 to 15 knots, easing to 5 to 10 knots after midnight. Sea 6 to 8 feet wave detail, northwest 7 feet at 11 seconds Tuesday. West wind 5 to 10 knots, sea 6 to 8 feet wave detail, northwest 7 feet at 11 seconds and south 2 feet at 15 seconds. The coastal waters forecast from Pigeon Point to Point Pinos 10 to 16 nautical miles offshore. Small craft advisory in effect through late tonight. Today, northwest wind 20 to 25 knots, easing to 15 to 20 knots late. Sea 10 to 13 feet wave detail, northwest 12 feet at 11 seconds and south 2 feet at 15 seconds. Tonight, northwest wind 20 to 25 knots, sea 9 to 12 feet wave detail, northwest 12 feet at 11 seconds and south 2 feet at 15 seconds. Tuesday, northwest wind 15 to 20 knots, sea 9 to 13 feet wave detail, northwest 12 feet at 11 seconds and south 2 feet at 15 seconds. The offshore waters forecast for the following marine location: Point Arena to Pigeon Point between 60 nautical miles and 150 nautical miles offshore. Issued at 2:37 a.m. Pacific Daylight Time. Gale warning. Today, north winds 25 to 30 knots, increasing to 30 to 35 knots early, then diminishing to 25 to 30 knots. Seas 11 to 14 feet. Tonight, north winds 25 to 30 knots, becoming 25 to 35 knots. Sea is 12 to 14 feet. Tuesday, north winds 25 to 35 knots, becoming 25 to 30 knots. Sea 13 to 15 feet. Tuesday night, north winds 25.
winds 25 to 30 knots. Seas 12 to 15 feet. Thursday, north to northwest winds 20 to 30 knots. Seas 10 to 13 feet. Thursday night, north to northwest winds 20 to 30 knots. Seas 8 to 11 feet. Friday, north to northwest winds 20 to 30 knots. Seas 7 to 9 feet. Friday night, north to northwest winds 20 to 25 knots. Seas 7 to 8 feet. The offshore waters forecast for the following marine location. Pigeon Point to Point Cabras Blanc is between 60 nautical miles and 150 nautical miles offshore. Issued at 2:37 a.m. Pacific Daylight Time. Today, north to northwest winds 25 to 30 knots. Seas 11 to 14 feet. Tonight, northwest winds 20 to 30 knots. Seas 11 to 14 feet. Tuesday, northwest winds 20 to 30 knots. Seas 10 to 14 feet. Tuesday night, northwest winds 20 to 30 knots. Seas 10 to 14 feet. Wednesday, northwest winds 20 to 30 knots. Seas 11 to 14 feet. Wednesday night, northwest winds 20 to 30 knots. Seas 10 to 13 feet. Thursday, northwest winds 20 to 30 knots. Seas 9 to 13 feet. Thursday night, northwest winds 20 to 25 knots. Seas 8 to 11 feet. Friday, northwest winds 15 to 25 knots. Seas 7 to 9 feet. Friday night, northwest winds 15 to 20 knots. Seas 6 to 8 feet. The coastal waters forecast from Point Reyes to Pigeon Point out to 10 nautical miles. Small craft advisory in effect through late tonight. For today, northwest wind 15 to 20 knots, easing to 10 to 15 knots late this morning and afternoon. Seas 7 to 10 feet, subsiding to 5 to 8 feet this afternoon. Wave detail, northwest 9 feet at 10 seconds and southwest 2 feet at 15 seconds. For tonight, northwest wind 15 to 20 knots, easing to 10 to 15 knots after midnight. Seas 6 to 9 feet. Wave detail, northwest 8 feet at 11 seconds. For Tuesday, west wind 5 to 10 knots. Seas 5 to 8 feet. Wave detail, northwest 8 feet at 11 seconds and south 2 feet at 16 seconds. The coastal waters forecast from Pigeon Point to Point Pinos out to 10 nautical miles. Small craft advisory in effect until 3 a.m. Pacific Daylight Time early this morning. For today, northwest wind 10 to 15 knots, easing to 5 to 10 knots late this morning and early afternoon, rising to 10 to 15 knots late. Seas 6 to 9 feet. Wave detail, northwest 8 feet at 11 seconds and south 2 feet at 15 seconds. For tonight, northwest wind 10 to 15 knots. Seas 6 to 8 feet. Wave detail, northwest 8 feet at 11 seconds. For Tuesday, west wind 5 to 10 knots. Seas 6 to 8 feet. Wave detail, northwest 8 feet at 11 seconds and south 2 feet at 15 seconds. The following is an important hazard message from the National Weather Service. Issued at 9:45 p.m. Pacific Daylight Time. Beach hazard statement remains in effect through late Tuesday night. What? An increased risk of sneaker waves and strong rip currents expected. Where? Pacific Coast beaches. When? Through late Tuesday night. Impacts, dangerous swimming and surfing conditions, and localized beach erosion can be expected. Sneaker waves can sweep across the shoreline without warning, pulling people into the sea from rocks, jetties, and beaches. Stay off of jetties, piers, rocks, and other waterside infrastructure. Remain out of the water to avoid hazardous surf and never turn your back on the ocean. Monitor local weather

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The sunrise today, 5:51 a.m. The sunset tonight, 8:35 p.m. Tidal Diva at the Golden Gate for today. Low tide, 06:07 a.m. at -062 feet high tide. 1:37 p.m. at 4.54 feet low tide. 5:40 p.m. at 3.38 feet high tide. 11:33 p.m. at 6 feet. Here are the buoy observations for 3 a.m. Pacific Daylight Time. An offshore buoy 6, winds north at 12 knots, pressure 1,032.7 millibars. An offshore buoy 59, winds north at 21 knots, gusting to 27, water temperature 62, pressure 1,024.3 millibars. A buoy 14 near Point Arena, winds northwest at 25 knots, gusting to 29, water temperature 53, pressure 1,013.1 millibars. A buoy 13 near Bodega Bay, winds northwest at 27 knots, gusting to 31, pressure 1,010.3 millibars. At Point Reyes, wave rider buoy, water temperature 56, seas 12 feet every 9 seconds. At San Francisco Bar buoy, water temperature 58, seas 7 feet every 9 seconds. At San Francisco buoy, winds northwest at 19 knots, gusting to 25, pressure 1,010.3 millibars, swell 9 feet every 9 seconds. At Half Moon Bay buoy, winds northwest 16 knots, water temperature 56, pressure 1,012.4 millibars, seas 9 feet every 9 seconds. At Monterey buoy, winds northwest at 21 knots, gusting to 25, water temperature 60, pressure 1,012.0 millibars. At Point Cern, wave rider buoy, water temperature 56, seas 10 feet every 10 seconds. At Cape San Martin buoy, winds northwest at 21 knots, gusting to 27, water temperature 60, pressure 1,012.1 millibars. Synopsis for the Central California coast and bays, including the Monterey Bay, Greater Farallones, and Cordell Branch National Marine Sanctuary. Gusty northwest winds will continue mainly over the northern and outer coastal waters, resulting in hazardous seas for small craft early in the week. Winds and seas will ease over the inner coastal waters from mid to late week. Long period southwest swell will persist through the extended forecast. The marine forecast for San Pablo Bay, Susan Bay, the West Delta, and the San Francisco Bay north of the Bay Bridge. For today, southwest wind 5 to 10 knots, rising to 10 to 15 knots this afternoon. For tonight, southwest wind 10 to 15 knots, easing to 5 to 10 knots after midnight. For Tuesday, southwest wind 10 to 15 knots. The marine forecast for Monterey Bay. For today, west wind 5 to 10 knots, seas 4 to 6 feet. Wave detail, northwest 6 feet at 11 seconds. For tonight, west wind 5 to 10 knots, seas 4 to 5 feet. Wave detail, northwest 5 feet at 10 seconds. For Tuesday, west wind around 5 knots, backing to southwest in the afternoon. Seas 4 to 6 feet. Wave detail, northwest 5 feet at 11 seconds. The coastal waters forecast from Point Arena to Point Reyes out to 10 nautical miles. Small craft advisory in effect through Tuesday afternoon.

meters south 2 feet and 15 seconds. The coastal waters forecast from Point Arena to Point Reyes 10 to 60 nautical miles offshore. Gale warning in effect through Tuesday afternoon. Today, northwest wind 25 to 30 knots, seas 12 to 13 feet, subsiding to 10 to 13 feet this afternoon. Wave detail, northwest 13 feet at 10 seconds and south 2 feet at 15 seconds. Tonight, northwest wind 25 to 30 knots, seas 12 to 14 feet. Wave detail, northwest 14 feet at 10 seconds and south 2 feet at 15 seconds. Tuesday, northwest wind 25 to 30 knots with gusts up to 40 knots, seas 12 to 15 feet. Wave detail, northwest 15 feet at 10 seconds and south 2 feet at 16 seconds. San Francisco Bar forecast. In the deep water channel, mixed seas of 3 to 5 feet at 15 seconds. Across the bar, swell can be more than twice as high across the bar than surrounding waters. Waves are also more prone to break, particularly during strong ebb currents. Maximum ebb current of 2.9 knots at 4:12 a.m. Monday and 1.0 knots at 5:28 p.m. Monday. The coastal waters forecast from Point Pinos to Point Piedras blunts out to 10 nautical miles. Small craft advisory in effect until 9 a.m. Pacific Daylight Time this morning. Today, northwest wind 15 to 20 knots, easing to 10 to 15 knots late this morning and afternoon. Sea 7 to 8 feet, wave detail. Northwest 18 at 11 seconds and south 2 feet at 15 seconds. Tonight, northwest wind 10 to 15 knots, easing to 5 to 10 knots after midnight. Sea 6 to 8 feet, wave detail. Northwest 7 feet at 11 seconds Tuesday. West wind 5 to 10 knots, sea 6 to 8 feet, wave detail. Northwest 7 feet at 11 seconds and south 2 feet at 15 seconds. The coastal waters forecast from Pigeon Point to Point Pinos 10 to 60 nautical miles offshore. Small craft advisory in effect through late tonight. Today, northwest wind 20 to 25 knots, easing to 15 to 20 knots late. Seas 10 to 13 feet, wave detail. Northwest 12 feet at 11 seconds and south 2 feet at 15 seconds. Tonight, northwest wind 20 to 25 knots, seas 9 to 12 feet, wave detail. Northwest 12 feet at 11 seconds and south 2 feet at 15 seconds. Tuesday, northwest wind 15 to 20 knots, seas 9 to 13 feet, wave detail. Northwest 12 feet at 11 seconds and south 2 feet at 15 seconds. The offshore waters forecast for the following marine location: Point Arena to Pigeon Point between 60 nautical miles and 150 nautical miles offshore. Issued at 2:37 a.m. Pacific Daylight Time. Gale warning, today, north winds 25 to 30 knots, increasing to 30 to 35 knots early, then diminishing to 25 to 30 knots. Seas 11 to 14 feet. Tonight, north winds 25 to 30 knots, becoming 25 to 35 knots. Seas 12 to 14 feet. Tuesday, north winds 25 to 35 knots, becoming 25 to 30 knots. Seas 13 to 15 feet. Tuesday night, north winds 25 to 30 knots. Seas 13 to 15 feet. Wednesday, north to northwest winds 25 to 30 knots. Seas 13 to 15 feet. Wednesday night, north to northwest winds 25 to 30 knots. Seas 12 to 15 feet. Thursday, north to northwest winds 20 to 30 knots. Seas 10 to 13 feet. Thursday night, north to northwest winds 20 to 30 knots. Seas 8 to 11 feet. Friday, north to northwest winds 20 to 30 knots. Sea 7 to 9 feet. Friday night, north to northwest winds 20 to 25 knots. Sea 7 to 8 feet. The offshore waters forecast for the following marine location: Pigeon Point to Point Piedras blunts between 60 nautical miles and 150 nautical miles offshore. Issued at 2:37 a.m. Pacific Daylight Time. Today, north to northwest winds 25 to 30 knots. Seas 11 to 14 feet. Tonight, northwest winds 20 to 30 knots.

9 feet. Friday night, northwest wind 16 to 20 knots. Sea 6 to 8 feet. The coastal waters forecast from Point Reyes to Pigeon Point out to 10 nautical miles. Small craft advisory in effect through late tonight. For today, northwest wind 15 to 20 knots, easing to 10 to 15 knots late this morning and afternoon. Sea 7 to 10 feet, subsiding to 5 to 8 feet this afternoon. Wave detail, northwest 9 feet at 10 seconds and southwest 2 feet at 15 seconds. For tonight, northwest wind 15 to 20 knots, easing to 10 to 15 knots after midnight. Sea 6 to 9 feet. Wave detail, northwest 8 feet at 11 seconds. For Tuesday, west wind 5 to 10 knots. Seas 5 to 8 feet. Wave detail, northwest 8 feet at 11 seconds and south 2 feet at 16 seconds. The coastal waters forecast from Pigeon Point to Point Pinos out to 10 nautical miles. Small craft advisory in effect until 3 a.m. Pacific Daylight Time early this morning. For today, northwest wind 10 to 15 knots, easing to 5 to 10 knots late this morning and early afternoon, rising to 10 to 15 knots late. Seas 6 to 9 feet. Wave detail, northwest 8 feet at 11 seconds and south 2 feet at 15 seconds. For tonight, northwest wind 10 to 15 knots. Seas 6 to 8 feet. Wave detail, northwest 8 feet at 11 seconds. For Tuesday, west wind 5 to 10 knots. Sea 6 to 8 feet. Wave detail, northwest 8 feet at 11 seconds and south 2 feet at 15 seconds. The following is an important beach hazard message from the National Weather Service. Issued at 9:45 p.m. Pacific Daylight Time. Beach hazard statement remains in effect through late Tuesday night. 1. An increased risk of sneaker waves and stronger currents expected. Where? Pacific Coast beaches. When? Through late Tuesday night. Impacts, dangerous swimming and surfing conditions, and localized beach erosion can be expected. Sneaker waves can sweep across the shoreline without warning, pulling people into the sea from rocks, jetties, and beaches. Stay off of jetties, piers, rocks, and other waterside infrastructure. Remain out of the water to avoid hazardous surf and never turn your back on the ocean. Monitor local weather, surf, and tide forecast at www.weather.gov/mtr. Sunrise, sunset, and tidal information for the San Francisco Bay Area for Monday, June 29th. The sunrise today, 5:51 a.m. The sunset tonight, 8:35 p.m. Tidal data at the Golden Gate for today. Low tide, 06:07 a.m. at -062 feet. High tide, 1:37 p.m. at 4.54 feet. Low tide, 5:40 p.m. at 3.38 feet. High tide, 11:33 p.m. at 6 feet. Here are the buoy observations for 3 a.m. Pacific Daylight Time. An offshore buoy 6 winds north at 14 knots, pressure 1,032.6 millibars. An offshore buoy 59 winds north at 21 knots, gusting to 27, water temperature 62, pressure 1,024.3 millibars. At Point Arena buoy, winds northwest 25 knots, gusting to 31, water temperature 52, pressure 1,012.9 millibars, seas 5 feet every 9 seconds. At buoy 13 near Bodega Bay, winds northwest at 27 knots, gusting to 31, pressure 1,010.3 millibars. At Point Reyes Wave Rider buoy, water temperature 56, seas 12 feet every 10 seconds. At San Francisco Bar buoy, water temperature 58, seas 7 feet every 9 seconds. At San Francisco buoy, winds northwest at 19 knots, gusting to 25, pressure 1,010.3 millibars, swell 9 feet every 9 seconds. At Half Moon Bay buoy, winds northwest 16 knots, water temperature 56, pressure 1,012.4 millibars, seas 9 feet every 9 seconds.

at Monterey Bay. Winds northwest 19 knots, gusting to 23. Water temperature 60. Pressure 1,012.0 millibars. Seas 9 feet every 10 seconds. Headpoint, sir. Wave rider buoy water temperature 56. Seas 10 feet every 10 seconds. At Cape San Martin buoy, winds northwest at 21 knots, gusting to 27, water temperature 60, pressure 1,012.1 millibars. Synopsis for the Central California coast and bays, including the Monterey Bay, Greater Farallones, and Cordell Beck National Marine Sanctuaries. Gusty northwest winds will continue mainly over the northern and outer coastal waters, resulting in hazardous seas for small craft early in the week. Winds and seas released over the intercoastal waters from mid to late week. Long period southwest swell will persist through the extended forecast. The marine forecast for San Pablo Bay, Suisun Bay, the West Delta, and the San Francisco Bay north of the Bay Bridge. For today, southwest wind 5 to 10 knots, rising to 10 to 15 knots this afternoon. For tonight, southwest wind 10 to 15 knots, easing to 5 to 10 knots after midnight. For Tuesday, southwest wind 10 to 15 knots. The marine forecast for Monterey Bay. For today, west wind 5 to 10 knots. Seas 4 to 6 feet. Wave detail, northwest 6 feet at 11 seconds. For tonight, west wind 5 to 10 knots. Seas 4 to 5 feet. Wave detail, northwest 5 feet at 10 seconds. For Tuesday, west wind around 5 knots, backing to southwest in the afternoon. Seas 4 to 6 feet. Wave detail, northwest 5 feet at 11 seconds. The coastal waters forecast from Point Arena to Point Reyes out to 10 nautical miles. Small craft advisory in effect through Tuesday afternoon. Today, northwest wind 15 to 20 knots, easing to 10 to 15 knots late this morning, rising to 15 to 20 knots early this afternoon, rising to 20 to 25 knots late. Seas 7 to 10 feet, wave detail, northwest 10 feet at 10 seconds, and southwest 2 feet at 15 seconds. Tonight, northwest wind 20 to 25 knots, easing to 15 to 20 knots after midnight. Seas 8 to 11 feet, wave detail, northwest 10 feet at 10 seconds, and south 2 feet at 15 seconds. Tuesday, northwest wind 10 to 15 knots, rising to 15 to 20 knots in the afternoon. Seas 8 to 11 feet, wave detail, northwest 10 feet at 11 seconds, and south 2 feet at 15 seconds. The coastal waters forecast from Point Arena to Point Reyes 10 to 60 nautical miles offshore. Gale warning in effect through Tuesday afternoon. Today, northwest wind 25 to 30 knots, seas 12 to 13 feet, subsiding to 10 to 13 feet this afternoon. Wave detail, northwest 13 feet at 10 seconds and south 2 feet at 15 seconds. Tonight, northwest wind 25 to 30 knots, seas 12 to 14 feet, wave detail, northwest 14 feet at 10 seconds and south 2 feet at 15 seconds. Tuesday, northwest wind 25 to 30 knots with gusts up to 40 knots, seas 12 to 15 feet, wave detail, northwest 15 feet at 10 seconds and south 2 feet at 16 seconds. San Francisco Bar forecast. In the deep water channel, mixed seas of 3 to 5 feet at 15 seconds. Across the bar, swell can be more than twice as high across the bar than surrounding waters. Waves are also more prone to break, particularly during strong ebb currents. Maximum ebb current of 2.9 knots at 4:12 a.m. Monday and 1.0 knots at 5:28 p.m. Monday. The coastal waters forecast from Point Pinos to Point Quebras blunts out to 10 nautical miles. Small craft advisory in effect until 9 a.m. Pacific Daylight Time this morning. Today, northwest wind 15 to 20 knots, easing to 10 to 15 knots late this morning and afternoon. Seas 7 to 8 feet, wave detail, northwest 8 feet at 11 seconds and south 2 feet at 15 seconds. Tonight, northwest wind 10 to 15 knots, easing to 5 to 10 knots after midnight. Seas 6 to 8 feet, wave detail, northwest 7 feet at 11 seconds Tuesday,

not see 6 to 8 feet wave detail, northwest 7 feet at 11 seconds and south 2 feet at 15 seconds. The coastal waters forecast from Pigeon Point to Point Pinos 10 to 60 nautical miles offshore. Small craft advisory in effect through late tonight. Today, northwest wind 20 to 25 knots, easing to 15 to 20 knots late. Seas 10 to 13 feet wave detail, northwest 12 feet at 11 seconds and south 2 feet at 15 seconds. Tonight, northwest wind 20 to 25 knots, seas 9 to 12 feet wave detail, northwest 12 feet at 11 seconds and south 2 feet at 15 seconds. Tuesday, northwest wind 15 to 20 knots, seas 9 to 13 feet wave detail, northwest 12 feet at 11 seconds and south 2 feet at 15 seconds. 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This broadcast originates from the National Weather Service office located in Monterey, California, and serves the coastal marine waters, including San Francisco and Monterey Bay. The offshore waters forecast for the following marine location: Point Arena to Pigeon Point between 60 nautical miles and 150 nautical miles offshore. Issued at 2:37 a.m. Pacific Daylight Time. Gale warning. Today, north winds 25 to 30 knots, increasing to 30 to 35 knots early, then diminishing to 25 to 30 knots. Seas 11 to 14 feet. Tonight, north winds 25 to 30 knots, becoming 25 to 35 knots. Seas 12 to 14 feet. Tuesday, north winds 25 to 35 knots, becoming 25 to 30 knots. Seas 13 to 15 feet. Tuesday night, north winds 25 to 30 knots. Seas 13 to 15 feet. Wednesday, north to northwest winds 25 to 30 knots. Seas 13 to 15 feet. Wednesday night, north to northwest winds 25 to 30 knots. Seas 12 to 15 feet. Thursday, north to northwest winds 20 to 30 knots. Seas 10 to 13 feet. Thursday night, north to northwest winds 20 to 30 knots. Seas 8 to 11 feet. Friday, north to northwest winds 20 to 30 knots. Seas 7 to 9 feet. Friday night, north to northwest winds 20 to 25 knots. Seas 7 to 8 feet. The offshore waters forecast for the following marine location: Pigeon Point to Point Pedro's Blunt is between 60 nautical miles and 150 nautical miles offshore. Issued at 2:37 a.m. Pacific Daylight Time. Today, north to northwest winds 25 to 30 knots. Seas 11 to 14 feet. Tonight, northwest winds 20 to 30 knots. Seas 11 to 14 feet. Tuesday, northwest winds 20 to 30 knots. Seas 10 to 14 feet. Tuesday night, northwest winds 20 to 30 knots. Seas 10 to 14 feet. Wednesday, northwest winds 20 to 30 knots. Seas 11 to 14 feet. Wednesday night, northwest winds 20 to 30 knots. Seas 10 to 13 feet. Thursday, northwest winds 20 to 30 knots. Seas 9 to 13 feet. Thursday night, northwest winds 20 to 25 knots. Seas 8 to 11 feet. Friday, northwest winds 15 to 25 knots. Seas 7 to 9 feet. Friday night, northwest winds 15 to 20 knots. Seas 6 to 8 feet. The coastal waters forecast from Point Reyes to Pigeon Point out to 10 nautical miles. Small craft advisory in effect through late tonight. For today, northwest wind 15 to 20 knots, easing to 10 to 15 knots late this morning and afternoon. Seas 7 to 10 feet, subsiding to 5 to 8 feet this afternoon. Wave detail, northwest

northwest 8 feet at 11 seconds and south 2 feet at 16 seconds. The coastal waters forecast from Pigeon Point to Point Pinos out to 10 nautical miles. Small craft advisory in effect until 3 a.m. Pacific Daylight Time early this morning. For today, northwest wind 10 to 50 knots, easing to 5 to 10 knots late this morning and early afternoon, rising to 10 to 50 knots late. Seas 6 to 9 feet. Wave detail, northwest 8 feet at 11 seconds and south 2 feet at 15 seconds. For tonight, northwest wind 10 to 50 knots. Seas 6 to 8 feet. Wave detail, northwest 8 feet at 11 seconds. For Tuesday, west wind 5 to 10 knots. Seas 6 to 8 feet. Wave detail, northwest 8 feet at 11 seconds and south 2 feet at 15 seconds. The following is an important beach hazard message from the National Weather Service. Issued at 9:45 p.m. Pacific Daylight Time. Beach hazard statement remains in effect through late Tuesday night. What? An increased risk of weaker waves and stronger currents expected. Where? Pacific Coast beaches. When? Through late Tuesday night. Impacts, dangerous swimming and surfing conditions, and localized beach erosion can be expected. Sneaker waves can sweep across the shoreline without warning, pulling people into the sea from rocks, jetties, and beaches. Stay off of jetties, piers, rocks, and other waterside infrastructure. Remain out of the water to avoid hazardous surf and never turn your back on the ocean. Monitor local weather, surf, and tide forecast at www.weather.gov/mtr. Sunrise, sunset, and tidal information for the San Francisco Bay Area for Monday, June 29th. The sunrise today, 5:51 a.m. The sunset tonight, 8:35 p.m. Tidal Diva has a golden gate for today. Low tide, 06:07 a.m. at -062 feet high tide. 1:37 p.m. at 4.54 feet low tide. 5:40 p.m. at 3.38 feet high tide. 11:33 p.m. at 6 feet. Here are the buoy observations for 3 a.m. Pacific Daylight Time. An offshore buoy 6 winds north at 14 knots, pressure 1,032.6 millibars. An offshore buoy 59 winds north at 21 knots, gusting to 27, water temperature 62, pressure 1,024.3 millibars. At Point Arena buoy, winds northwest 25 knots, gusting to 31, water temperature 52, pressure 1,012.9 millibars, seas 5 feet every 9 seconds. At buoy 13 near Bodega Bay, winds northwest at 27 knots, gusting to 31, pressure 1,010.3 millibars. At Point Reyes Wave Rider buoy, water temperature 56, seas 12 feet every 10 seconds. At San Francisco Bar buoy, water temperature 58, seas 7 feet every 9 seconds. At San Francisco buoy, winds northwest at 19 knots, gusting to 25, pressure 1,010.3 millibars, swell 9 feet every 9 seconds. At Half Moon Bay buoy, winds northwest 16 knots, water temperature 56, pressure 1,012.4 millibars, seas 9 feet every 9 seconds. At Monterey Bay buoy, winds northwest 19 knots, gusting to 23, water temperature 60, pressure 1,012.0 millibars, seas northwest 19 knots, gusting to 23, water temperature 60, pressure 1,012.0 millibars, seas 9 feet every 10 seconds. At Pointer, Wave Rider buoy, water temperature 56, seas 10 feet every 10 seconds. At Cape San Martin buoy, winds northwest at 21 knots, gusting to 27, water temperature 60, pressure 1,012.1 millibars. Synopsis for the Central California coast and bays, including the Monterey Bay, Greater Farallones, and Cordell Bank National Marine Sanctuaries, gusting

will continue mainly over the northern and outer coastal waters, resulting in hazard to seas for small craft early in the week. Winds and seas will ease over the inner coastal waters from mid to late week. Long period southwest swell will persist through the extended forecast. The marine forecast for San Pablo Bay, Suisun Bay, the West Delta, and the San Francisco Bay north of the Bay Bridge. For today, southwest wind 5 to 10 knots, rising to 10 to 15 knots this afternoon. For tonight, southwest wind 10 to 15 knots, easing to 5 to 10 knots after midnight. For Tuesday, southwest wind 10 to 15 knots. The marine forecast for Monterey Bay. For today, west wind 5 to 10 knots, seas 4 to 6 feet. Wave detail, northwest 6 feet at 11 seconds. For tonight, west wind 5 to 10 knots, seas 4 to 5 feet. Wave detail, northwest 5 feet at 10 seconds. For Tuesday, west wind around 5 knots, backing to southwest in the afternoon. Seas 4 to 6 feet. Wave detail, northwest 5 feet at 11 seconds. The coastal waters forecast from Point Arena to Point Reyes out to 10 nautical miles. Small craft advisory in effect through Tuesday afternoon. Today, northwest wind 15 to 20 knots, easing to 10 to 15 knots late this morning, rising to 15 to 20 knots early this afternoon, rising to 20 to 25 knots late. Sea 7 to 10 feet, wave detail, northwest 10 feet at 10 seconds and southwest 2 feet at 15 seconds. Tonight, northwest wind 20 to 25 knots, easing to 15 to 20 knots after midnight. Seas 8 to 11 feet, wave detail, northwest 10 feet at 10 seconds and south 2 feet at 15 seconds. Tuesday, northwest wind 10 to 15 knots, rising to 15 to 20 knots in the afternoon. Seas 8 to 11 feet, wave detail, northwest 10 feet at 11 seconds and south 2 feet at 15 seconds. The coastal waters forecast from Point Arena to Point Reyes 10 to 16 nautical miles offshore. Gale warning in effect through Tuesday afternoon. Today, northwest wind 25 to 30 knots, seas 12 to 13 feet, subsiding to 10 to 13 feet this afternoon. Wave detail, northwest 13 feet at 10 seconds and south 2 feet at 15 seconds. Tonight, northwest wind 25 to 30 knots, seas 12 to 14 feet, wave detail, northwest 14 feet at 10 seconds and south 2 feet at 15 seconds. Tuesday, northwest wind 25 to 30 knots with gusts up to 40 knots, seas 12 to 15 feet, wave detail, northwest 15 feet at 10 seconds and south 2 feet at 16 seconds. San Francisco Bar forecast. In the deep water channel, mixed seas of 3 to 5 feet at 15 seconds. Across the bar, swell can be more than twice as high across the bar than surrounding waters. Waves are also more prone to break, particularly during strong currents. Maximum at current of 2.9 knots at 4:12 a.m. Monday and 1.0 knots at 5:28 p.m. Monday. The coastal waters forecast from Point Pinos to Point Piedras blunts out to 10 nautical miles. Small craft advisory in effect until 9 a.m. Pacific Daylight Time this morning. Today, northwest wind 15 to 20 knots, easing to 10 to 15 knots late this morning and afternoon. Sea 7 to 8 feet, wave detail, northwest 8 feet at 11 seconds and south 2 feet at 15 seconds. Tonight, northwest wind 10 to 15 knots, easing to 5 to 10 knots after midnight. Sea 6 to 8 feet, wave detail, northwest 7 feet at 11 seconds Tuesday. West wind 5 to 10 knots, sea 6 to 8 feet, wave detail, northwest 7 feet at 11 seconds and south 2 feet at 15 seconds. The coastal waters forecast from Pigeon Point to Point Pinos 10 to 16 nautical miles offshore. Small craft advisory in effect through late tonight. Today, northwest wind 20 to 25 knots, easing to 15 to 20 knots late. Seas 10 to 13 feet, wave detail, northwest 12 feet at 11 seconds and south 2 feet at 15 seconds. Tonight, northwest wind 20 to 25 knots, seas 9 to 12 feet, wave detail, northwest 12 feet at 11 seconds and south 2 feet.

Northwest wind 15 to 20 knots, seas 9 to 13 feet, wave detail. Northwest 12 feet at 11 seconds, degrees south 2 feet at 15 seconds. The offshore waters forecast for the following marine location: Point Arena to Pigeon Point between 60 nautical miles and 150 nautical miles offshore. Issued at 2:37 a.m. Pacific Daylight Time. Gale warning. Today, north winds 25 to 30 knots, increasing to 30 to 35 knots early, then diminishing to 25 to 30 knots. Seas 11 to 14 feet. Tonight, north winds 25 to 30 knots, becoming 25 to 35 knots. Seas 12 to 14 feet. Tuesday, north winds 25 to 35 knots, becoming 25 to 30 knots. Seas 13 to 15 feet. Tuesday night, north winds 25 to 30 knots. Seas 13 to 15 feet. Wednesday, north to northwest winds 25 to 30 knots. Seas 13 to 15 feet. Wednesday night, north to northwest winds 25 to 30 knots. Seas 12 to 15 feet. Thursday, north to northwest winds 20 to 30 knots. Seas 10 to 13 feet. Thursday night, north to northwest winds 20 to 30 knots. Seas 8 to 11 feet. Friday, north to northwest winds 20 to 30 knots. Seas 7 to 9 feet. Friday night, north to northwest winds 20 to 25 knots. Seas 7 to 8 feet. The offshore waters forecast for the following marine location: Pigeon Point to Point Piedras Blancas between 60 nautical miles and 150 nautical miles offshore. Issued at 2:37 a.m. Pacific Daylight Time. Today, north to northwest winds 25 to 30 knots. Seas 11 to 14 feet. Tonight, northwest winds 20 to 30 knots. Seas 11 to 14 feet. Tuesday, northwest winds 20 to 30 knots. Seas 10 to 14 feet. Tuesday night, northwest winds 20 to 30 knots. Seas 10 to 14 feet. Wednesday, northwest winds 20 to 30 knots. Seas 11 to 14 feet. Wednesday night, northwest winds 20 to 30 knots. Seas 10 to 13 feet. Thursday, northwest winds 20 to 30 knots. Seas 9 to 13 feet. Thursday night, northwest winds 20 to 25 knots. Seas 8 to 11 feet. Friday, northwest winds 15 to 25 knots. Seas 7 to 9 feet. Friday night, northwest winds 15 to 20 knots. Seas 6 to 8 feet. The coastal waters forecast from Point Reyes to Pigeon Point out to 10 nautical miles. Small craft advisory in effect through late tonight. For today, northwest wind 15 to 20 knots, easing to 10 to 15 knots late this morning and afternoon. Seas 7 to 10 feet, subsiding to 5 to 8 feet this afternoon. Wave detail, northwest 9 feet at 10 seconds and southwest 2 feet at 15 seconds. For tonight, northwest wind 15 to 20 knots, easing to 10 to 15 knots after midnight. Seas 6 to 9 feet. Wave detail, northwest 8 feet at 11 seconds. For Tuesday, west wind 5 to 10 knots. Seas 5 to 8 feet. Wave detail, northwest 8 feet at 11 seconds and south 2 feet at 16 seconds. The coastal waters forecast from Pigeon Point to Point Pinos out to 10 nautical miles. Small craft advisory in effect until 3 a.m. Pacific Daylight Time early this morning. For today, northwest wind 10 to 15 knots, easing to 5 to 10 knots late this morning and early afternoon, rising to 10 to 15 knots late. Seas 6 to 9 feet. Wave detail, northwest 8 feet at 11 seconds and south 2 feet at 15 seconds. For tonight, northwest wind 10 to 15 knots. Seas 6 to 8 feet. Wave detail, northwest 8 feet at 11 seconds. For Tuesday, west wind 5 to 10 knots,

6 to 8 feet. Wind detail, northwest 8 feet at 11 seconds and south 2 feet at 15 seconds. The following is an important wind hazard message from the National Weather Service. Issued at 9:45 p.m. Pacific Daylight Time. Beach hazard statement remains in effect through late Tuesday night. 1. An increased risk of sneaker waves and strong rip currents expected. Where? Pacific Coast beaches. When? Through late Tuesday night. Impacts, dangerous swimming and surfing conditions, and localized beach erosion can be expected. Sneaker waves can sweep across the shoreline without warning, pulling people into the sea from rocks, jetties, and beaches. Stay off of jetties, piers, rocks, and other waterside infrastructure. Remain out of the water to avoid hazard to surf and never turn your back on the ocean. Monitor local weather, surf, and time forecast at www.weather.gov/mtr. Semi-sunset and tidal information for the San Francisco Bay Area for Monday, June 29th. The sunrise today, 5:51 a.m. The sunset tonight, 8:35 p.m. Tidal data at the Golden Gate for today. Low tide, 06:07 a.m. at minus 062 feet high tide. 1:37 p.m. at 4.54 feet low tide. 5:40 p.m. at 3.38 feet high tide. 11:33 p.m. at 6 feet. Here are the buoy observations for 3 a.m. Pacific Daylight Time. An offshore buoy 6 winds north at 14 knots, pressure 1,032.6 millibars. An offshore buoy 59 winds north at 21 knots, gusting to 27, water temperature 62, pressure 1,024.3 millibars. At Point Arena buoy, winds northwest 25 knots, gusting to 31, water temperature 52, pressure 1,012.9 millibars, seas 5 feet every 9 seconds. At buoy 13 near Bodega Bay, winds northwest at 27 knots, gusting to 31, pressure 1,010.3 millibars. At Point Reyes Wave Rider buoy, water temperature 56, seas 12 feet every 10 seconds. At San Francisco Harbor, water temperature 58, sea 7 feet every 9 seconds. At San Francisco Bay, winds northwest at 19 knots, gusting to 25, pressure 1,010.3 millibars, swell 9 feet every 9 seconds. At Half Moon Bay, buoy winds northwest 16 knots, water temperature 56, pressure 1,012.4 millibars, seas 9 feet every 9 seconds. At Monterey Bay, buoy winds northwest 19 knots, gusting to 23, water temperature 60, pressure 1,012.0 millibars, seas 9 feet every 10 seconds. At Pointer, Wave Rider buoy water temperature 56, seas 10 feet every 10 seconds. At Cape San Martin buoy winds northwest at 21 knots, gusting to 27, water temperature 60, pressure 1,012.1 millibars. Synopsis for the Central California coast and bays, including the Monterey Bay, Greater Farallones, and Cordell Bank National Marine Sanctuaries. Gusty northwest winds will continue mainly over the northern and outer coastal waters, resulting in hazard to seas for small craft early in the week. Winds and seas will ease over the inner coastal waters from mid to late week. Long period southwest swell will persist through the extended forecast. The marine forecast for San Pablo Bay, Suisun Bay, the West Delta, and the San Francisco Bay north of the Bay Bridge. For today, southwest wind 5 to 10 knots, rising to 10 to 15 knots this afternoon. For tonight, southwest wind 10 to 15 knots, easing to 5 to 10 knots after midnight. For Tuesday, southwest wind 10 to 15 knots. The marine forecast for Monterey Bay. For today, west wind 5 to 10 knots, seas 4 to 6 feet. Wave detail, northwest 6 feet at 11 seconds. For tonight, west wind 5 to 10 knots, seas 4 to 5 feet. Wave detail, northwest 5 feet at 10 seconds. For Tuesday, west wind
to 6 feet. Wind detail, northwest 5 feet at 11 seconds. The coastal waters forecast from Point Arena to Point Reyes out to 10 nautical miles. Small craft advisory in effect through Tuesday afternoon. Today, northwest wind 15 to 20 knots, easing to 10 to 15 knots late this morning, rising to 15 to 20 knots early this afternoon, rising to 20 to 25 knots late. Sea 7 to 10 feet wave detail, northwest 10 feet at 10 seconds and southwest 2 feet at 15 seconds. Tonight, northwest wind 20 to 25 knots, easing to 15 to 20 knots after midnight. Seas 8 to 11 feet wave detail, northwest 10 feet at 10 seconds and south 2 feet at 15 seconds. Tuesday, northwest wind 10 to 15 knots, rising to 15 to 20 knots in the afternoon. Seas 8 to 11 feet wave detail, northwest 10 feet at 11 seconds and south 2 feet at 15 seconds. The coastal waters forecast from Point Arena to Point Reyes 10 to 60 nautical miles offshore. Gale warning in effect through Tuesday afternoon. Today, northwest wind 25 to 30 knots, seas 12 to 13 feet, subsiding to 10 to 13 feet this afternoon. Wave detail, northwest 13 feet at 10 seconds and south 2 feet at 15 seconds. Tonight, northwest wind 25 to 30 knots, seas 12 to 14 feet. Wave detail, northwest 14 feet at 10 seconds and south 2 feet at 15 seconds. Tuesday, northwest wind 25 to 30 knots with gusts up to 40 knots, seas 12 to 15 feet. Wave detail, northwest 15 feet at 10 seconds and south 2 feet at 16 seconds. San Francisco Bar forecast. In the deep water channel, mixed seas of 3 to 5 feet at 15 seconds. Across the bar, swell can be more than twice as high across the bar than surrounding waters. Waves are also more prone to break, particularly during strong ebb currents. Maximum ebb current of 2.9 knots at 4:12 a.m. Monday and 1.0 knots at 5:28 p.m. Monday. The coastal waters forecast from Point Pinos to Point Piedras blunts out to 10 nautical miles. Small craft advisory in effect until 9 a.m. Pacific Daylight Time this morning. Today, northwest wind 15 to 20 knots, easing to 10 to 15 knots late this morning and afternoon. Sea 7 to 8 feet wave detail, northwest 8 feet at 11 seconds and south 2 feet at 15 seconds. Tonight, northwest wind 10 to 15 knots, easing to 5 to 10 knots after midnight. Sea 6 to 8 feet wave detail, northwest 7 feet at 11 seconds Tuesday. West wind 5 to 10 knots, sea 6 to 8 feet wave detail, northwest 7 feet at 11 seconds and south 2 feet at 15 seconds. The coastal waters forecast from Pigeon Point to Point Pinos 10 to 60 nautical miles offshore. Small craft advisory in effect through late tonight. Today, northwest wind 20 to 25 knots, easing to 15 to 20 knots late. Seas 10 to 13 feet wave detail, northwest 12 feet at 11 seconds and south 2 feet at 15 seconds. Tonight, northwest wind 20 to 25 knots, seas 9 to 12 feet wave detail, northwest 12 feet at 11 seconds and south 2 feet at 15 seconds. Tuesday, northwest wind 15 to 20 knots, seas 9 to 13 feet wave detail, northwest 12 feet at 11 seconds and south 2 feet at 15 seconds. The offshore waters forecast for the following marine location, Point Arena to Pigeon Point between 60 nautical miles and 150 nautical miles offshore. Issued at 2:37 a.m. Pacific Daylight Time. Gale warning, today, north winds 25 to 30 knots, increasing to 30 to 35 knots early, then diminishing to 25 to 30 knots. Seas 11 to 14 feet. Tonight, north winds 25 to 30 knots, becoming 25 to 35 knots. Seas 12 to 14 feet. Tuesday, north winds 25 to 35 knots, becoming 25 to 30 knots. Seas 13 to 15 feet. Tuesday night, north winds 25 to 30 knots. Seas 13 to 15 feet. Wednesday, north to northwest winds 25 to 30 knots.

13 to 15 feet. Wednesday night, north to northwest winds 25 to 30 knots. Sea is 12 to 15 feet. Thursday, north to northwest winds 20 to 30 knots. Sea 10 to 13 feet. Thursday night, north to northwest winds 20 to 30 knots. Sea 8 to 11 feet. Friday, north to northwest winds 20 to 30 knots. Sea 7 to 9 feet. Friday night, north to northwest winds 20 to 25 knots. Sea 7 to 8 feet. 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This broadcast originates from the National Weather Service office located in Monterey, California, and serves the coastal marine waters, including San Francisco and Monterey Bay. The offshore waters forecast for the following marine location: Pigeon Point to Point Piedras, Blunt was between 60 nautical miles and 150 nautical miles offshore. Eastern 2, 37 a.m. Pacific Daylight Time. Today, north to northwest winds 25 to 30 knots. Seas 11 to 14 feet. Tonight, northwest winds 20 to 30 knots. Seas 11 to 14 feet. Tuesday, northwest winds 20 to 30 knots. Seas 10 to 14 feet. Tuesday night, northwest winds 20 to 30 knots. Seas 10 to 14 feet. Wednesday, northwest winds 20 to 30 knots. Seas 11 to 14 feet. Wednesday night, northwest winds 20 to 30 knots. Seas 10 to 13 feet. Thursday, northwest winds 20 to 30 knots. Seas 9 to 13 feet. Thursday night, northwest winds 20 to 25 knots. Seas 8 to 11 feet. Friday, northwest winds 15 to 25 knots. Seas 7 to 9 feet. Friday night, northwest winds 15 to 20 knots. Seas 6 to 8 feet. The coastal waters forecast from Point Reyes to Pigeon Point out to 10 nautical miles. Small craft advisory in effect through late tonight. For today, northwest wind 15 to 20 knots, easing to 10 to 15 knots late this morning and afternoon. Sea 7 to 10 feet, subsiding to 5 to 8 feet this afternoon. Wave detail, northwest 9 feet at 10 seconds and southwest 2 feet at 15 seconds. For tonight, northwest wind 15 to 20 knots, easing to 10 to 15 knots after midnight. Seas 6 to 9 feet. Wave detail, northwest 8 feet at 11 seconds. For Tuesday, west wind 5 to 10 knots. Seas 5 to 8 feet. Wave detail, northwest 8 feet at 11 seconds and south 2 feet at 16 seconds. The coastal waters forecast from Pigeon Point to Point Pinos out to 10 nautical miles. Small craft advisory in effect until 3 a.m. Pacific Daylight Time early this morning. For today, northwest wind 10 to 15 knots, easing to 5 to 10 knots late this morning and early afternoon, rising to 10 to 15 knots late. Seas 6 to 9 feet. Wave detail, northwest 8 feet at 11 seconds and south 2 feet at 15 seconds. For tonight, northwest wind 10 to 15 knots. Seas 6 to 8 feet. Wave detail, northwest 8 feet at 11 seconds. For Tuesday, west wind 5 to 10 knots. Seas 6 to 8 feet. Wave detail, northwest 8 feet at 11 seconds and south 2 feet at 15 seconds. The following is an important beach hazard message from the National Weather Service. Issued at 9:45 p.m. Pacific Daylight Time. Beach hazard statement remains in effect through late Tuesday night. What? An increased risk of sneaker waves and stronger currents expected. Where? Pacific Coast beaches. When? Through late Tuesday night. Impacts, dangerous swimming and surfing conditions, and localized beach erosion can be expected. Sneaker waves can sweep across the shoreline without warning, pulling people into the sea from rocks, jetties, and beaches. Stay off of jetties, the
other watersite infrastructure. Remain out of the water to avoid hazards of surf and never turn your back on the ocean. Monitor local weather, surf and tide forecast at www.weather.gov/NTR. Sunrise, sunset, and tidal information for the San Francisco Bay Area for Monday, June 29th. The sunrise today, 5:51 a.m. The sunset tonight, 8:35 p.m. Tidal data at the Golden Gate for today. Low tide, 06:07 a.m. at minus 062 feet high tide, 1:37 p.m. at 4.54 feet low tide, 5:40 p.m. at 3.38 feet high tide, 11:33 p.m. at 6 feet. Here are the buoy observations for 3 a.m. Pacific Daylight Time. An offshore buoy 6 winds north at 14 knots, pressure 1,032.6 millibars. An offshore buoy 59 winds north at 21 knots, gusting to 27, water temperature 62, pressure 1,024.3 millibars. At Point Reyes buoy, winds northwest 25 knots, gusting to 31, water temperature 52, pressure 1,012.9 millibars, seas 5 feet every 9 seconds. At buoy 13 near Bodega Bay, winds northwest at 27 knots, gusting to 31, pressure 1,010.3 millibars. At Point Reyes Wave Rider buoy, water temperature 56, seas 12 feet every 10 seconds. At San Francisco Bar buoy, water temperature 58, seas 7 feet every 9 seconds. At San Francisco buoy, winds northwest at 19 knots, gusting to 25, pressure 1,010.3 millibars, swell 9 feet every 9 seconds. At Half Moon Bay buoy, winds northwest 16 knots, water temperature 56, pressure 1,012.4 millibars, seas 9 feet every 9 seconds. At Monterey Bay buoy, winds northwest 19 knots, gusting to 23, water temperature 60, pressure 1,012.0 millibars, seas 9 feet every 10 seconds. At Point Sur, Wave Rider buoy, water temperature 56, seas 10 feet every 10 seconds. At Cape San Martin buoy, winds northwest at 21 knots, gusting to 27, water temperature 60, pressure 1,012.1 millibars. Here are the buoy observations for 4 a.m. Pacific Daylight Time. An offshore buoy 6 winds north at 14 knots, pressure 1,032.6 millibars. An offshore buoy 59 winds north at 21 knots, gusting to 27, water temperature 62, pressure 1,024.4 millibars. At buoy 14 near Point Arena, winds northwest at 23 knots, gusting to 27, water temperature 52, pressure 1,012.7 millibars. At buoy 13 near Bodega Bay, winds northwest at 25 knots, gusting to 33, pressure 1,009.8 millibars. At Point Reyes Wave Rider buoy, water temperature 56, seas 14 feet every 10 seconds. At San Francisco Bar buoy, water temperature 60, seas 8 feet every 10 seconds. At San Francisco buoy, winds northwest 19 knots, gusting to 23, water temperature 55, pressure 1,010.3 millibars, seas 9 feet every 10 seconds. At Half Moon Bay buoy, winds northwest 16 knots, water temperature 56, pressure 1,012.2 millibars, seas 9 feet every 10 seconds. At Monterey buoy, winds northwest at 21 knots, gusting to 27, water temperature 59, pressure 1,011.7 millibars. At Point Sur, Wave Rider buoy, water temperature 56, seas 11 feet every 10 seconds. At Cape San Martin buoy, winds northwest at 19 knots, gusting to 23, water temperature 60, pressure 1,012.0 millibars. Synopsis for the Central California coast and bays, including the Monterey Bay, Greater Farallon, and Cordell Bank National Marine Sanctuaries. Gusty northwest winds will continue mainly over the northern and outer coastal waters, resulting in hazardous seas for small craft early in the week. Winds and seas will ease over the

coastal waters from mid to late week. Long period southwest swell will persist through the extended forecast. The marine forecast for San Pablo Bay, Suisun Bay, the West Delta, and the San Francisco Bay north of the Bay Bridge. For today, southwest wind 5 to 10 knots, rising to 10 to 15 knots this afternoon. For tonight, southwest wind 10 to 15 knots, easing to 5 to 10 knots after midnight. For Tuesday, southwest wind 10 to 15 knots. The marine forecast for Monterey Bay. For today, west wind 5 to 10 knots, seas 4 to 6 feet. Wave detail, northwest 6 feet at 11 seconds. For tonight, west wind 5 to 10 knots, seas 4 to 5 feet. Wave detail, northwest 5 feet at 10 seconds. For Tuesday, west wind around 5 knots, backing to southwest in the afternoon. Seas 4 to 6 feet. Wave detail, northwest 5 feet at 11 seconds. The coastal waters forecast from Point Arena to Point Reyes out to 10 nautical miles. Small craft advisory in effect through Tuesday afternoon. Today, northwest wind 15 to 20 knots, easing to 10 to 15 knots late this morning, rising to 15 to 20 knots early this afternoon, rising to 20 to 25 knots late. Sea 7 to 10 feet wave detail, northwest 10 feet at 10 seconds and southwest 2 feet at 15 seconds. Tonight, northwest wind 20 to 25 knots, easing to 15 to 20 knots after midnight. Seas 8 to 11 feet wave detail, northwest 10 feet at 10 seconds and south 2 feet at 15 seconds. Tuesday, northwest wind 10 to 15 knots, rising to 15 to 20 knots in the afternoon. Seas 8 to 11 feet wave detail, northwest 10 feet at 11 seconds and south 2 feet at 15 seconds. The coastal waters forecast from Point Arena to Point Reyes 10 to 60 nautical miles offshore. Gale warning in effect through Tuesday afternoon. Today, northwest wind 25 to 30 knots, seas 12 to 13 feet, subsiding to 10 to 13 feet this afternoon. Wave detail, northwest 13 feet at 10 seconds and south 2 feet at 15 seconds. Tonight, northwest wind 25 to 30 knots, seas 12 to 14 feet. Wave detail, northwest 14 feet at 10 seconds and south 2 feet at 15 seconds. Tuesday, northwest wind 25 to 30 knots with gusts up to 40 knots, seas 12 to 15 feet. Wave detail, northwest 15 feet at 10 seconds and south 2 feet at 16 seconds. San Francisco Bar forecast. In the deep water channel, mixed seas of 3 to 5 feet at 15 seconds. Across the bar, swell can be more than twice as high across the bar than surrounding waters. Waves are also more prone to break, particularly during strong ebb currents. Maximum ebb current of 2.9 knots at 4:12 a.m. Monday and 1.0 knots at 5:28 p.m. Monday. The coastal waters forecast from Point Pinos to Point Piedras Blanc is out to 10 nautical miles. Small craft advisory in effect until 9 a.m. Pacific Daylight Time this morning. Today, northwest wind 15 to 20 knots, easing to 10 to 15 knots late this morning and afternoon. Sea 7 to 8 feet wave detail, northwest 8 feet at 11 seconds and south 2 feet at 15 seconds. Tonight, northwest wind 10 to 15 knots, easing to 5 to 10 knots after midnight. Sea 6 to 8 feet wave detail, northwest 7 feet at 11 seconds Tuesday. West wind 5 to 10 knots, sea 6 to 8 feet wave detail, northwest 7 feet at 11 seconds and south 2 feet at 15 seconds. The coastal waters forecast from Pigeon Point to Point Pinos 10 to 60 nautical miles offshore. Small craft advisory in effect through late tonight. Today, northwest wind 20 to 25 knots, easing to 15 to 20 knots late. Seas 10 to 13 feet wave detail, northwest 12 feet at 11 seconds and south 2 feet at 15 seconds. Tonight, northwest wind 20 to 25 knots, seas 9 to 12 feet wave detail, northwest 12 feet at 11 seconds and south 2 feet at 15 seconds. Tuesday, northwest wind 15 to 20 knots, seas 9 to 13 feet wave detail, northwest 12 feet at 11 seconds and south 2 feet at 15 seconds.

seconds. The offshore waters forecast for the following marine location: Point Arena to Pigeon Point between 60 nautical miles and 150 nautical miles offshore. Issued at 2:37 a.m. Pacific Daylight Time. Gale warning. Today, north winds 25 to 30 knots, increasing to 30 to 35 knots early, then diminishing to 25 to 30 knots. Seas 11 to 14 feet. Tonight, north winds 25 to 30 knots, becoming 25 to 35 knots. Seas 12 to 14 feet. Tuesday, north winds 25 to 35 knots, becoming 25 to 30 knots. Seas 13 to 15 feet. Tuesday night, north winds 25 to 30 knots. Seas 13 to 15 feet. Wednesday, north to northwest winds 25 to 30 knots. Seas 13 to 15 feet. Wednesday night, north to northwest winds 25 to 30 knots. Seas 12 to 15 feet. Thursday, north to northwest winds 20 to 30 knots. Seas 10 to 13 feet. Thursday night, north to northwest winds 20 to 30 knots. Seas 8 to 11 feet. Friday, north to northwest winds 20 to 30 knots. Seas 7 to 9 feet. Friday night, north to northwest winds 20 to 25 knots. Seas 7 to 8 feet. The offshore waters forecast for the following marine location: Pigeon Point to Point Piedras Blancas between 60 nautical miles and 150 nautical miles offshore. Issued at 2:37 a.m. Pacific Daylight Time. Today, north to northwest winds 25 to 30 knots. Seas 11 to 14 feet. Tonight, northwest winds 20 to 30 knots. Seas 11 to 14 feet. Tuesday, northwest winds 20 to 30 knots. Seas 10 to 14 feet. Tuesday night, northwest winds 20 to 30 knots. Seas 10 to 14 feet. Wednesday, northwest winds 20 to 30 knots. Seas 11 to 14 feet. Wednesday night, northwest winds 20 to 30 knots. Seas 10 to 13 feet. Thursday, northwest winds 20 to 30 knots. Seas 9 to 13 feet. Thursday night, northwest winds 20 to 25 knots. Seas 8 to 11 feet. Friday, northwest winds 15 to 25 knots. Seas 7 to 9 feet. Friday night, northwest winds 15 to 20 knots. Seas 6 to 8 feet. The coastal waters forecast from Point Reyes to Pigeon Point out to 10 nautical miles. Small craft advisory in effect through late tonight. For today, northwest wind 15 to 20 knots, easing to 10 to 15 knots late this morning and afternoon. Seas 7 to 10 feet, subsiding to 5 to 8 feet this afternoon. Wave detail, northwest 9 feet at 10 seconds and southwest 2 feet at 15 seconds. For tonight, northwest wind 15 to 20 knots, easing to 10 to 15 knots after midnight. Seas 6 to 9 feet. Wave detail, northwest 8 feet at 11 seconds. For Tuesday, west wind 5 to 10 knots. Seas 5 to 8 feet. Wave detail, northwest 8 feet at 11 seconds and south 2 feet at 16 seconds. The coastal waters forecast from Pigeon Point to Point Pinos out to 10 nautical miles. Small craft advisory in effect until 3 a.m. Pacific Daylight Time early this morning. For today, northwest wind 10 to 15 knots, easing to 5 to 10 knots late this morning and early afternoon, rising to 10 to 15 knots late. Seas 6 to 9 feet. Wave detail, northwest 8 feet at 11 seconds and south 2 feet at 15 seconds. For tonight, northwest wind 10 to 15 knots. Seas 6 to 8 feet. Wave detail, northwest 8 feet at 11 seconds. For Tuesday, west wind 5 to 10 knots. Seas 6 to 8 feet. Wave detail, northwest 8 feet at 11 seconds and south 2 feet at 15 seconds. The following is

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Sunrise, sunset, and tidal information for the San Francisco Bay Area for Monday, June 29th. The sunrise today, 5:51 a.m. The sunset tonight, 8:35 p.m. Tidal data at the Golden Gate for today. Low tide, 06:07 a.m. at minus 062 feet high tide. 1:37 p.m. at 4.54 feet low tide. 5:40 p.m. at 3.38 feet high tide. 11:33 p.m. at 6 feet. Here are the buoy observations for 4 a.m. Pacific Daylight Time. An offshore buoy 6 winds north at 12 knots, pressure 1,032.5 millibars. An offshore buoy 59, winds north 19 knots, gusting to 25, water temperature 62, pressure 1,024.3 millibars, sea is 3 feet every 15 seconds. At Point Arena buoy, winds northwest 23 knots, gusting to 29, water temperature 52, pressure 1,012.8 millibars, seas 5 feet every 9 seconds. At buoy 13 near Bodega Bay, winds northwest at 27 knots, gusting to 31, pressure 1,010.0 millibars, swell 10 feet every 9 seconds. At Point Reyes Wave Rider buoy, water temperature 56, seas 14 feet every 10 seconds. At San Francisco Bar buoy, water temperature 60, seas 8 feet every 10 seconds. At San Francisco buoy, winds northwest 19 knots, gusting to 23, water temperature 55, pressure 1,010.3 millibars, seas 9 feet every 10 seconds. At Half Moon Bay buoy, winds northwest 16 knots, water temperature 56, pressure 1,012.2 millibars, seas 9 feet every 10 seconds. At Monterey Bay buoy, winds northwest 21 knots, gusting to 25, water temperature 59, pressure 1,011.7 millibars, seas 10 feet every 10 seconds. At Point Sur, Wave Rider buoy, water temperature 56, seas 11 feet every 10 seconds. At Cape San Martin buoy, winds northwest at 19 knots, gusting to 23, water temperature 60, pressure 1,012.0 millibars. Synopsis for the Central California coast and bays, including the Monterey Bay, Greater Farallones, and Cordell Bank National Marine Sanctuaries. Gusty northwest winds will continue mainly over the northern and outer coastal waters, resulting in hazard to seas for small craft early in the week. Winds and seas will ease over the inner coastal waters from mid to late week. Long period southwest swell will persist through the extended forecast. The marine forecast for San Pablo Bay, Susum Bay, the West Delta, and the San Francisco Bay north of the Bay Bridge. For today, southwest wind 5 to 10 knots, rising to 10 to 15 knots this afternoon. For tonight, southwest wind 10 to 15 knots, easing to 5 to 10 knots after midnight. For Tuesday, southwest wind 10 to 15 knots. The marine forecast for Monterey Bay. For today, west wind 5 to 10 knots, seas 4 to 6 feet. Wave detail, northwest 6 feet at 11 seconds. For tonight, west wind 5 to 10 knots, seas 4 to 5 feet. Wave detail, northwest 5 feet at 10 seconds. For Tuesday, west wind around 5 knots, backing to southwest in the afternoon. Seas 4 to 6 feet. Wave detail, northwest 5 feet at 11 seconds. The coastal waters forecast from Point Arena to Point Reyes out to 10 nautical miles. Small craft advisory in effect through Tuesday afternoon. Today, northwest wind 15 to 20 knots, easing to 10 to 15 knots late this morning, rising to 15 to 20 knots early this afternoon, rising to 20 to 25 knots late. Seas 7 to 10 feet, wave detail, northwest 10 feet at 10 seconds and southwest 2 feet at 15 seconds. Tonight, northwest wind 20 to 25 knots, easing to 15 to 20 knots after

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Sees 8 to 11 feet wave detail. Northwest 10 feet at 10 seconds and south 2 feet at 15 seconds. Tuesday, northwest wind at 10 to 15 knots. Rising to 15 to 20 knots in the afternoon. Sees 8 to 11 feet wave detail. Northwest 10 feet at 11 seconds and south 2 feet at 15 seconds. The coastal waters forecast from Point Arena to Point Reyes 10 to 16 nautical miles offshore. Gale warning in effect through Tuesday afternoon. Today, northwest wind 25 to 30 knots, seas 12 to 13 feet, subsiding to 10 to 13 feet this afternoon. Wave detail, northwest 13 feet at 10 seconds and south 2 feet at 15 seconds. Tonight, northwest wind 25 to 30 knots, seas 12 to 14 feet. Wave detail, northwest 14 feet at 10 seconds and south 2 feet at 15 seconds. Tuesday, northwest wind 25 to 30 knots with gusts up to 40 knots, seas 12 to 15 feet. Wave detail, northwest 15 feet at 10 seconds and south 2 feet at 16 seconds. San Francisco Bar forecast. In the deep water channel, mixed seas of 3 to 5 feet at 15 seconds. Across the bar, swell can be more than twice as high across the bar than surrounding waters. Waves are also more prone to break, particularly during strong ebb currents. Maximum ebb current of 2.9 knots at 4:12 a.m. Monday and 1.0 knots at 5:28 p.m. Monday. The coastal waters forecast from Point Pinos to Point Pedros Blancos out to 10 nautical miles. Small craft advisory in effect until 9 a.m. Pacific Daylight Time this morning. Today, northwest wind 15 to 20 knots, easing to 10 to 15 knots late this morning and afternoon. Seas 7 to 8 feet wave detail, northwest 8 feet at 11 seconds and south 2 feet at 15 seconds. Tonight, northwest wind 10 to 15 knots, easing to 5 to 10 knots after midnight. Seas 6 to 8 feet wave detail, northwest 7 feet at 11 seconds Tuesday. West wind 5 to 10 knots, seas 6 to 8 feet wave detail, northwest 7 feet at 11 seconds and south 2 feet at 15 seconds. The coastal waters forecast from Pigeon Point to Point Pinos 10 to 16 nautical miles offshore. Small craft advisory in effect through late tonight. Today, northwest wind 20 to 25 knots, easing to 15 to 20 knots late. Seas 10 to 13 feet wave detail, northwest 12 feet at 11 seconds and south 2 feet at 15 seconds. Tonight, northwest wind 20 to 25 knots, seas 9 to 12 feet wave detail, northwest 12 feet at 11 seconds and south 2 feet at 15 seconds. Tuesday, northwest wind 15 to 20 knots, seas 9 to 13 feet wave detail, northwest 12 feet at 11 seconds and south 2 feet at 15 seconds. The offshore waters forecast for the following marine location, Point Arena to Pigeon Point between 60 nautical miles and 150 nautical miles offshore. Issued at 2:37 a.m. Pacific Daylight Time. Gale warning, today, north winds 25 to 30 knots, increasing to 30 to 35 knots early, then diminishing to 25 to 30 knots. Seas 11 to 14 feet. Tonight, north winds 25 to 30 knots, becoming 25 to 35 knots. Sea is 12 to 14 feet. Tuesday, north winds 25 to 35 knots, becoming 25 to 30 knots. Sea is 13 to 15 feet. Tuesday night, north winds 25 to 30 knots. Sea is 13 to 15 feet. Wednesday, north to northwest winds 25 to 30 knots. Seas 13 to 15 feet. Wednesday night, north to northwest winds 25 to 30 knots. Seas 12 to 15 feet. Thursday, north to northwest winds 20 to 30 knots. Seas 10 to 13 feet. Thursday night, north to northwest winds 20 to 30 knots. Seas 8 to 11 feet. Friday, north to northwest winds 20 to 30 knots. Seas 7 to 9 feet. Friday night, north to northwest winds 20 to 25 knots. Seas 7 to 8 feet. 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

megahertz. This broadcast originates from the National Weather Service office located in Monterey, California, and serves the coastal marine waters, including San Francisco and Monterey Bay. The offshore waters forecast for the following marine location: Pigeon Point to Point Piedras, Blancos, between 60 nautical miles and 150 nautical miles offshore. Issued at 2:37 a.m. Pacific Daylight Time. Today, north to northwest winds 25 to 30 knots. Seas 11 to 14 feet. Tonight, northwest winds 20 to 30 knots. Seas 11 to 14 feet. Tuesday, northwest winds 20 to 30 knots. Seas 10 to 14 feet. Tuesday night, northwest winds 20 to 30 knots. Seas 10 to 14 feet. Wednesday, northwest winds 20 to 30 knots. Seas 11 to 14 feet. Wednesday night, northwest winds 20 to 30 knots. Seas 10 to 13 feet. Thursday, northwest winds 20 to 30 knots. Seas 9 to 13 feet. Thursday night, northwest winds 20 to 25 knots. Seas 8 to 11 feet. Friday, northwest winds 15 to 25 knots. Seas 7 to 9 feet. Friday night, northwest winds 15 to 20 knots. Seas 6 to 8 feet. The coastal waters forecast from Point Reyes to Pigeon Point out to 10 nautical miles. Small craft advisory in effect through late tonight. For today, northwest wind 15 to 20 knots, easing to 10 to 15 knots late this morning and afternoon. Sea 7 to 10 feet, subsiding to 5 to 8 feet this afternoon. Wave detail, northwest 9 feet at 10 seconds and southwest 2 feet at 15 seconds. For tonight, northwest wind 15 to 20 knots, easing to 10 to 15 knots after midnight. Sea 6 to 9 feet. Wave detail, northwest 8 feet at 11 seconds. For Tuesday, west wind 5 to 10 knots. Seas 5 to 8 feet. Wave detail, northwest 8 feet at 11 seconds and south 2 feet at 16 seconds. The coastal waters forecast from Pigeon Point to Point Pinos out to 10 nautical miles. Small craft advisory in effect until 3 a.m. Pacific Daylight Time early this morning. For today, northwest wind 10 to 15 knots, easing to 5 to 10 knots late this morning and early afternoon, rising to 10 to 15 knots late. Seas 6 to 9 feet. Wave detail, northwest 8 feet at 11 seconds and south 2 feet at 15 seconds. For tonight, northwest wind 10 to 15 knots. Seas 6 to 8 feet. Wave detail, northwest 8 feet at 11 seconds. For Tuesday, west wind 5 to 10 knots. Seas 6 to 8 feet. Wave detail, northwest 8 feet at 11 seconds and south 2 feet at 15 seconds. The following is an important beach hazard message from the National Weather Service. Issued at 9:45 p.m. Pacific Daylight Time. Beach hazard statement remains in effect through late Tuesday night. 1. An increased risk of sneaker waves and strong rip currents expected. Where? Pacific Coast beaches. When? Through late Tuesday night. Impacts, dangerous swimming and surfing conditions, and localized beach erosion can be expected. Sneaker waves can sweep across the shoreline without warning, pulling people into the sea from rocks, jetties, and beaches. Stay off of jetties, piers, rocks, and other waterside infrastructure. Remain out of the water to avoid hazardous surf and never turn your back on the ocean. Monitor local weather, surf, and tide forecast at www.weather.gov/NTR. Sunrise, sunset, and tidal information for the San Francisco Bay Area for Monday, June 29th. The sunrise today, 5:51 a.m. The sunset tonight, 8:35 p.m. Tidal data at the Golden Gate for today. Low tide, 06:07 a.m. at -062 feet high tide, 1:37 p.m. at 4.54 feet low tide, 5:40 p.m. at

3 feet high tide, 11:33 p.m. at 6. 6 feet. Here are the buoy observations for 4 a.m. Pacific Daylight Time. An offshore buoy 6 winds north at 12 knots, pressure 1,032.5 millibars. An offshore buoy 59, winds north 19 knots, gusting to 25, water temperature 62, pressure 1,024.3 millibars, sea is 3 feet, every 15 seconds. Headpoint reads buoy, winds northwest 23 knots, gusting to 29, water temperature 52, pressure 1,012.8 millibars, seas 5 feet, every 9 seconds. At buoy 13 near Bodega Bay, winds northwest at 27 knots, gusting to 31, pressure 1,010.0 millibars, swell 10 feet, every 9 seconds. At Point Reyes Wave Rider buoy, water temperature 56, seas 14 feet, every 10 seconds. At San Francisco Bar buoy, water temperature 60, seas 8 feet, every 10 seconds. At San Francisco buoy, winds northwest 19 knots, gusting to 23, water temperature 55, pressure 1,010.3 millibars, seas 9 feet, every 10 seconds. At Half Moon Bay buoy, winds northwest 16 knots, water temperature 56, pressure 1,012.2 millibars, seas 9 feet, every 10 seconds. At Monterey Bay buoy, winds northwest 21 knots, gusting to 25, water temperature 59, pressure 1,011.7 millibars, seas 10 feet, every 10 seconds. At Point Sur, Wave Rider buoy, water temperature 56, seas 11 feet, every 10 seconds. At Cape San Martin buoy, winds northwest at 19 knots, gusting to 23, water temperature 60, pressure 1,012.0 millibars. Synopsis for the Central California coast and bays, including the Monterey Bay, Greater Farallones, and Cordell Bank National Marine Sanctuaries. Gusty northwest winds will continue mainly over the northern and outer coastal waters, resulting in hazard to seas for small craft early in the week. Winds and seas will ease over the intercoastal waters from mid to late week. Long period southwest swell will persist through the extended forecast. The marine forecast for San Pablo Bay, Suisun Bay, the West Delta, and the San Francisco Bay north of the Bay Bridge. For today, southwest wind 5 to 10 knots, rising to 10 to 15 knots this afternoon. For tonight, southwest wind 10 to 15 knots, easing to 5 to 10 knots after midnight. For Tuesday, southwest wind 10 to 15 knots. The marine forecast for Monterey Bay. For today, west wind 5 to 10 knots, seas 4 to 6 feet. Wave detail, northwest 6 feet at 11 seconds. For tonight, west wind 5 to 10 knots, seas 4 to 5 feet. Wave detail, northwest 5 feet at 10 seconds. For Tuesday, west wind around 5 knots, backing to southwest in the afternoon. Seas 4 to 6 feet. Wave detail, northwest 5 feet at 11 seconds. The coastal waters for southwest in the afternoon. Seas 4 to 6 feet. Wave detail, northwest 5 feet at 11 seconds. The coastal waters forecast from Point Arena to Point Reyes out to 10 nautical miles. Small craft advisory in effect through Tuesday afternoon. Today, northwest wind 15 to 20 knots, easing to 10 to 15 knots late this morning, rising to 16 to 20 knots early this afternoon, rising to 20 to 25 knots late. Seas 7 to 10 feet, wave detail, northwest 10 feet at 10 seconds and southwest 2 feet at 15 seconds. Tonight, northwest wind 20 to 25 knots, easing to 15 to 20 knots after midnight. Seas 8 to 11 feet, wave detail, northwest 10 feet at 10 seconds and south 2 feet at 15 seconds. Tuesday, northwest wind 10 to 15 knots, rising to 15 to 20 knots in the afternoon. Seas 8 to 11 feet, wave detail, northwest 10 feet at 11 seconds and south 2 feet at 15 seconds. The coastal waters forecast from Point Arena to Point Reyes 10 to 16 nautical miles offshore. Gale warning in effect through Tuesday afternoon.

northwest, wind 25 to 30 knots, seas 12 to 13 feet, subsiding to 10 to 13 feet this afternoon. Wave detail, northwest 13 feet at 10 seconds and south 2 feet at 15 seconds. Tonight, northwest wind 25 to 30 knots, seas 12 to 14 feet. Wave detail, northwest 14 feet at 10 seconds and south 2 feet at 15 seconds. Tuesday, northwest wind 25 to 30 knots with gusts up to 40 knots, seas 12 to 15 feet. Wave detail, northwest 15 feet at 10 seconds and south 2 feet at 16 seconds. San Francisco Bar forecast. In the deep water channel, mixed seas of 3 to 5 feet at 15 seconds. Across the bar, swell can be more than twice as high across the bar than surrounding waters. Waves are also more prone to break, particularly during strong ebb currents. Maximum ebb current of 2.9 knots at 4, 12 a.m. Monday and 1.0 knots at 5, 28 p.m. Monday. The coastal waters forecast from Point Pinos to Point Piedras runs of out to 10 nautical miles. Small craft advisory in effect until 9 a.m. Pacific Daylight Time this morning. Today, northwest wind 15 to 20 knots, easing to 10 to 15 knots late this morning and afternoon. Sea 7 to 8 feet wave detail, northwest 8 feet at 11 seconds and south 2 feet at 15 seconds. Tonight, northwest wind at 10 to 15 knots, easing to 5 to 10 knots after midnight. Sea 6 to 8 feet wave detail, northwest 7 feet at 11 seconds Tuesday. West wind 5 to 10 knots, sea 6 to 8 feet wave detail, northwest 7 feet at 11 seconds and south 2 feet at 15 seconds. The coastal waters forecast from Pigeon Point to Point Pinos 10 to 60 nautical miles offshore. Small craft advisory in effect through late tonight. Today, northwest wind 20 to 25 knots, easing to 15 to 20 knots late. Seas 10 to 13 feet wave detail, northwest 12 feet at 11 seconds and south 2 feet at 15 seconds. Tonight, northwest wind 20 to 25 knots, seas 9 to 12 feet wave detail, northwest 12 feet at 11 seconds and south 2 feet at 15 seconds. Tuesday, northwest wind 15 to 20 knots, seas 9 to 13 feet wave detail, northwest 12 feet at 11 seconds and south 2 feet at 15 seconds. The offshore waters forecast for the following marine location, Point Arena to Pigeon Point between 60 nautical miles and 150 nautical miles offshore. Issued at 2:37 a.m. Pacific Daylight Time. Gale warning, today, north winds 25 to 30 knots, increasing to 30 to 35 knots early, then diminishing to 25 to 30 knots. Seas 11 to 14 feet. Tonight, north winds 25 to 30 knots, becoming 25 to 35 knots. Sea is 12 to 14 feet. Tuesday, north winds 25 to 35 knots, becoming 25 to 30 knots. Sea 13 to 15 feet. Tuesday night, north winds 25 to 30 knots. Sea 13 to 15 feet. Wednesday, north to northwest winds 25 to 30 knots. Seas 13 to 15 feet. Wednesday night, north to northwest winds 25 to 30 knots. Seas 12 to 15 feet. Thursday, north to northwest winds 20 to 30 knots. Seas 10 to 13 feet. Thursday night, north to northwest winds 20 to 30 knots. Seas 8 to 11 feet. Friday, north to northwest winds 20 to 30 knots. Sea 7 to 9 feet. Friday night, north to northwest winds 20 to 25 knots. Sea 7 to 8 feet. The offshore waters forecast for the following marine location, Pigeon Point to Point Piedras Blancas between 60 nautical miles and 150 nautical miles offshore. Issued at 2:37 a.m. Pacific Daylight Time. Today, north to northwest winds 25 to 30 knots. Seas 11 to 14 feet. Tonight, northwest winds 20 to 30 knots. Seas 11 to 14 feet. Tuesday, northwest winds 20 to 30 knots. Seas 10 to 14 feet. Tuesday night, northwest winds 20 to 30 knots.

winds 20 to 30 knots. Seas 10 to 13 feet. Thursday, northwest winds 20 to 30 knots. Seas 9 to 13 feet. Thursday night, northwest winds 20 to 25 knots. Seas 8 to 11 feet. Friday, northwest winds 15 to 25 knots. Seas 7 to 9 feet. Friday night, northwest winds 15 to 20 knots. Seas 6 to 8 feet. The coastal waters forecast from Point Reyes to Pigeon Point out to 10 nautical miles. Small craft advisory in effect through late tonight. For today, northwest wind 15 to 20 knots, easing to 10 to 15 knots late this morning and afternoon. Sea 7 to 10 feet, subsiding to 5 to 8 feet this afternoon. Wave detail, northwest 9 feet at 10 seconds and southwest 2 feet at 15 seconds. For tonight, northwest wind 15 to 20 knots, easing to 10 to 15 knots after midnight. Sea 6 to 9 feet. Wave detail, northwest 8 feet at 11 seconds. For Tuesday, west wind 5 to 10 knots. Seas 5 to 8 feet. Wave detail, northwest 8 feet at 11 seconds and south 2 feet at 16 seconds. The coastal waters forecast from Pigeon Point to Point Pinos out to 10 nautical miles. Small craft advisory in effect until 3 a.m. Pacific Daylight Time early this morning. For today, northwest wind 10 to 15 knots, easing to 5 to 10 knots late this morning and early afternoon, rising to 10 to 15 knots late. Seas 6 to 9 feet. Wave detail, northwest 8 feet at 11 seconds and south 2 feet at 15 seconds. For tonight, northwest wind 10 to 15 knots. Seas 6 to 8 feet. Wave detail, northwest 8 feet at 11 seconds. For Tuesday, west wind 5 to 10 knots. Seas 6 to 8 feet. Wave detail, northwest 8 feet at 11 seconds and south 2 feet at 15 seconds. The following is an important beach hazard message from the National Weather Service. Issued at 9:45 p.m. Pacific Daylight Time. Beach hazard statement remains in effect through late Tuesday night. What? An increased risk of sneaker waves and stronger current is expected. Where? Pacific Coast beaches. When? Through late Tuesday night. Impacts, dangerous swimming and surfing conditions, and localized beach erosion can be expected. Sneaker waves can sweep across the shoreline without warning, pulling people into the sea from rocks, jetties, and beaches. Stay off of jetties, piers, rocks, and other waterside infrastructure. Remain out of the water to avoid hazardous surf and never turn your back on the ocean. Monitor local weather, surf, and tide forecast at www.weather.gov/mtr. Semi-sunset and tidal information for the San Francisco Bay Area for Monday, June 29th. The sunrise today, 5:51 a.m. The sunset tonight, 8:35 p.m. Tidal data at the Golden Gate for today. Low tide, 06:07 a.m. at -062 feet. High tide, 1:37 p.m. at 4.54 feet. Low tide, 5:40 p.m. at 3.38 feet. High tide, 11:33 p.m. at 6.6 feet. Here are the buoy observations for 4 a.m. Pacific Daylight Time. An offshore buoy 6 winds north at 12 knots, pressure 1,032.5 millibars. An offshore buoy 59, winds north 19 knots, gusting to 25, water temperature 62, pressure 1,024.3 millibars, seas 3 feet every 15 seconds. At Point Reyes buoy, winds northwest 23 knots, gusting to 29, water temperature 52, pressure 1,012.8 millibars, seas 5 feet every 9 seconds. At buoy 13 near Bodega Bay, winds northwest at 27 knots, gusting to 31, pressure 1,010.0 millibars, swell 10 feet every 9 seconds. At Point Reyes Wave Rider buoy, water temperature 56, seas 14 feet every 10 seconds. At San Francisco Bar,
Our buoy water temperature 60, seas 8 feet every 10 seconds. At San Francisco Bay, winds northwest 19 knots, gusting to 23, water temperature 55, pressure 1,010.3 millibars, seas 9 feet every 10 seconds. At Half Moon Bay, buoy winds northwest 16 knots, water temperature 56, pressure 1,012.2 millibars, seas 9 feet every 10 seconds. At Monterey Bay, buoy winds northwest 21 knots, gusting to 25, water temperature 59, pressure 1,011.7 millibars, seas 10 feet every 10 seconds. At Point Sur, wave rider buoy water temperature 56, seas 11 feet every 10 seconds. At Cape San Martin, buoy winds northwest at 19 knots, gusting to 23, water temperature 60, pressure 1,012.0 millibars. Synopsis for the Central California Coast and Bays, including the Monterey Bay, Greater Faroes, and Cordell Bank National Marine Sanctuaries. Gusty northwest winds will continue mainly over the northern and outer coastal waters, resulting in hazardous seas for small craft early in the week. Winds and seas will ease over the inner coastal waters from mid to late week. Long period southwest swell will persist through the extended forecast. The marine forecast for San Pablo Bay, Suisun Bay, the West Delta, and the San Francisco Bay north of the Bay Bridge. For today, southwest wind 5 to 10 knots, rising to 10 to 15 knots this afternoon. For tonight, southwest wind 10 to 15 knots, easing to 5 to 10 knots after midnight. For Tuesday, southwest wind 10 to 15 knots. The marine forecast for Monterey Bay. For today, west wind 5 to 10 knots. Seas 4 to 6 feet. Wave detail, northwest 6 feet at 11 seconds. For tonight, west wind 5 to 10 knots. Seas 4 to 5 feet. Wave detail, northwest 5 feet at 10 seconds. For Tuesday, west wind around 5 knots, backing to southwest in the afternoon. Seas 4 to 6 feet. Wave detail, northwest 5 feet at 11 seconds. The coastal waters forecast from Point Arena to Point Reyes out to 10 nautical miles. Small craft advisory in effect through Tuesday afternoon. Today, northwest wind 15 to 20 knots, easing to 10 to 15 knots late this morning, rising to 15 to 20 knots early this afternoon, rising to 20 to 25 knots late. See 7 to 10 feet wave detail, northwest 10 feet at 10 seconds and southwest 2 feet at 15 seconds. Tonight, northwest wind 20 to 25 knots, easing to 15 to 20 knots after midnight. Seas 8 to 11 feet wave detail, northwest 10 feet at 10 seconds and south 2 feet at 15 seconds. Tuesday, northwest wind 10 to 15 knots, rising to 15 to 20 knots in the afternoon. Seas 8 to 11 feet wave detail, northwest 10 feet at 11 seconds and south 2 feet at 15 seconds. The coastal waters forecast from Point Arena to Point Reyes 10 to 60 nautical miles offshore. Gale warning in effect through Tuesday afternoon. Today, northwest wind 25 to 30 knots, seas 12 to 13 feet, subsiding to 10 to 13 feet this afternoon. Wave detail, northwest 13 feet at 10 seconds and south 2 feet at 15 seconds. Tonight, northwest wind 25 to 30 knots, seas 12 to 14 feet. Wave detail, northwest 14 feet at 10 seconds and south 2 feet at 15 seconds. Tuesday, northwest wind 25 to 30 knots with gusts up to 40 knots, seas 12 to 15 feet. Wave detail, northwest 15 feet at 10 seconds and south 2 feet at 16 seconds. San Francisco Bar forecast. In the deep water channel, mixed seas of 3 to 5 feet at 15 seconds. Across the bar, swell can be more than twice as high across the bar than surrounding waters. Waves are also more prone to break, particularly during strong ebb currents. Maximum ebb current of 2.9 knots at 4:12 a.m. Monday and 1.0 knots at 5:28 a.m.

p.m. Monday. The coastal waters forecast from Point Pinos to Point Pedros blunts out to 10 nautical miles. Small craft advisory in effect until 9 a.m. Pacific Daylight Time this morning. Today, northwest wind 15 to 20 knots, easing to 10 to 15 knots late this morning and afternoon. Sea of 7 to 18, wave detail. Northwest 18 at 11 seconds, and south 2 feet at 15 seconds. Tonight, northwest wind 10 to 15 knots, easing to 5 to 10 knots after midnight. Sea 6 to 8 feet, wave detail. Northwest 7 feet at 11 seconds, Tuesday. West wind 5 to 10 knots, sea 6 to 8 feet, wave detail. Northwest 7 feet at 11 seconds, and south 2 feet at 15 seconds. The coastal waters forecast from Pigeon Point to Point Pinos 10 to 60 nautical miles offshore. Small craft advisory in effect through late tonight. Today, northwest wind 20 to 25 knots, easing to 15 to 20 knots late. Sea 10 to 13 feet, wave detail. Northwest 12 feet at 11 seconds, and south 2 feet at 15 seconds. Tonight, northwest wind 20 to 25 knots, sea 9 to 12 feet, wave detail. Northwest 12 feet at 11 seconds, and south 2 feet at 15 seconds. Tuesday, northwest wind 15 to 20 knots, sea 9 to 13 feet, wave detail. Northwest 12 feet at 11 seconds, and south 2 feet at 15 seconds. The offshore waters forecast for the following marine location: Point Arena to Pigeon Point between 60 nautical miles and 150 nautical miles offshore. Issued at 2:37 a.m. Pacific Daylight Time. Gale warning. Today, north winds 25 to 30 knots, increasing to 30 to 35 knots early, then diminishing to 25 to 30 knots. Seas 11 to 14 feet. Tonight, north winds 25 to 30 knots, becoming 25 to 35 knots. Sea is 12 to 14 feet. Tuesday, north winds 25 to 35 knots, becoming 25 to 30 knots. Sea 13 to 15 feet. Tuesday night, north winds 25 to 30 knots. Sea 13 to 15 feet. Wednesday, north to northwest winds 25 to 30 knots. Seas 13 to 15 feet. Wednesday night, north to northwest winds 25 to 30 knots. Seas 12 to 15 feet. Thursday, north to northwest winds 20 to 30 knots. Seas 10 to 13 feet. Thursday night, north to northwest winds 20 to 30 knots. Seas 8 to 11 feet. Friday, north to northwest winds 20 to 30 knots. Sea 7 to 9 feet. Friday night, north to northwest winds 20 to 25 knots. Sea 7 to 8 feet. The offshore waters forecast for the following marine location: Pigeon Point to Point Pedros blunts between 60 nautical miles and 150 nautical miles offshore. Issued at 2:37 a.m. Pacific Daylight Time. Today, north to northwest winds 25 to 30 knots. Seas 11 to 14 feet. Tonight, northwest winds 20 to 30 knots. Seas 11 to 14 feet. Tuesday, northwest winds 20 to 30 knots. Seas 10 to 14 feet. Tuesday night, northwest winds 20 to 30 knots. Seas 10 to 14 feet. Wednesday, northwest winds 20 to 30 knots. Seas 11 to 14 feet. Wednesday night, northwest winds 20 to 30 knots. Seas 10 to 13 feet. Thursday, northwest winds 20 to 30 knots. Seas 9 to 13 feet. Thursday night, northwest winds 20 to 25 knots. Seas 8 to 11 feet. Friday, northwest winds 15 to 25 knots. Sea 7 to 9 feet. Friday night, northwest winds 15 to 20 knots. Sea 6 to 8 feet. 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This broadcast originates from the National Weather Service office located in Monterey, California, and serves the coastal marine waters, including San Francisco.

Diego and Monterey Bay. The coastal waters forecast from Point Reyes to Pigeon Point out to 10 nautical miles. Small craft advisory in effect through late tonight. For today, northwest wind 15 to 20 knots, easing to 10 to 15 knots late this morning and afternoon. Sea 7 to 10 feet, subsiding to 5 to 8 feet this afternoon. Wave detail, northwest 9 feet at 10 seconds and southwest 2 feet at 15 seconds. For tonight, northwest wind 15 to 20 knots, easing to 10 to 15 knots after midnight. Sea 6 to 9 feet. Wave detail, northwest 8 feet at 11 seconds. For Tuesday, west wind 5 to 10 knots. Sea 5 to 8 feet. Wave detail, northwest 8 feet at 11 seconds and south 2 feet at 16 seconds. The coastal waters forecast from Pigeon Point to Point Pinos out to 10 nautical miles. Small craft advisory in effect until 3 a.m. Pacific Daylight Time early this morning. For today, northwest wind 10 to 15 knots, easing to 5 to 10 knots late this morning and early afternoon, rising to 10 to 15 knots late. Sea 6 to 9 feet. Wave detail, northwest 8 feet at 11 seconds and south 2 feet at 15 seconds. For tonight, northwest wind 10 to 15 knots. Sea 6 to 8 feet. Wave detail, northwest 8 feet at 11 seconds. For Tuesday, west wind 5 to 10 knots. Sea 6 to 8 feet. Wave detail, northwest 8 feet at 11 seconds and south 2 feet at 15 seconds. The following is an important beach hazard message from the National Weather Service. Issued at 9:45 p.m. Pacific Daylight Time. Beach hazard statement remains in effect through late Tuesday night. What? An increased risk of weaker waves and stronger currents expected. Where? Pacific Coast beaches. When? Through late Tuesday night. Impacts, dangerous swimming and surfing conditions, and localized beach erosion can be expected. Sneaker waves can sweep across the shoreline without warning, pulling people into the sea from rocks, jetties, and beaches. Stay off of jetties, piers, rocks, and other waterside infrastructure. Remain out of the water to avoid hazardous surf and never turn your back on the ocean. Monitor local weather, surf, and tide forecast at www.weather.gov/NPR. Sunrise, sunset, and tidal information for the San Francisco Bay Area for Monday, June 29th. The sunrise today, 5:51 a.m. The sunset tonight, 8:35 p.m. Tidal data at the Golden Gate for today. Low tide, 06:07 a.m. at minus 062 feet high tide. 1:37 p.m. at 4.54 feet low tide. 5:40 p.m. at 3.38 feet high tide. 11:33 p.m. at 6.6 feet. Here are the buoy observations for 4 a.m. Pacific Daylight Time. An offshore buoy 6 winds north at 12 knots, pressure 1,032.5 millibars. An offshore buoy 59, winds north 19 knots, gusting to 25, water temperature 62, pressure 1,024.3 millibars, seas 3 feet, every 15 seconds. At Point Arena buoy, winds northwest 23 knots, gusting to 29, water temperature 52, pressure 1,012.8 millibars, seas 5 feet, every 9 seconds. At buoy 13 near Bodega Bay, winds northwest at 27 knots, gusting to 31, pressure 1,010.0 millibars, swell 10 feet, every 9 seconds. At Point Reyes Wave Rider buoy, water temperature 56, seas 14 feet, every 10 seconds. At San Francisco Bar buoy, water temperature 60, seas 8 feet, every 10 seconds. At San Francisco Bay, winds northwest 19 knots, gusting to 23, water temperature 55, pressure 1,010.3 millibars, seas 9 feet, every 10 seconds. At Half Moon Bay buoy, winds northwest 16 knots, water temperature 56, pressure 1,012.2 millibars, seas 9 feet, every 10 seconds.

Monterey Bay buoy winds northwest 21 knots, gusting to 25, water temperature 59, pressure 1,011.7 millibars, seas 10 feet every 10 seconds. Headport, sir. Wave rider buoy water temperature 56, seas 11 feet every 10 seconds. At Cape San Martin buoy winds northwest at 19 knots, gusting to 23, water temperature 60, pressure 1,012.0 millibars. Synopsis for the Central California coast and bays, including the Monterey Bay, Greater Farallox, and Cordell Beck National Marine Sanctuaries. Gusty northwest winds will continue mainly over the northern and outer coastal waters, resulting in hazard to seas for small craft early in the week. Winds and seas will ease over the inner coastal waters from mid to late week. Long period southwest swell will persist through the extended forecast. The marine forecast for San Pablo Bay, Suisun Bay, the West Delta, and the San Francisco Bay north of the Bay Bridge. For today, southwest wind chimes at 10 knots, rising to 10 to 15 knots this afternoon. For tonight, southwest wind 10 to 15 knots, easing to 5 to 10 knots after midnight. For Tuesday, southwest wind 10 to 15 knots. The marine forecast for Monterey Bay. For today, west wind 5 to 10 knots. Seas 4 to 6 feet. Wave detail, northwest 6 feet at 11 seconds. For tonight, west wind 5 to 10 knots. Seas 4 to 5 feet. Wave detail, northwest 5 feet at 10 seconds. For Tuesday, west wind around 5 knots, backing to southwest in the afternoon. Seas 4 to 6 feet. Wave detail, northwest 5 feet at 11 seconds. The coastal waters forecast from Point Arena to Point Reyes out to 10 nautical miles. Small craft advisory in effect through Tuesday afternoon. Today, northwest wind 15 to 20 knots, easing to 10 to 15 knots late this morning, rising to 15 to 20 knots early this afternoon, rising to 20 to 25 knots late. Sea 7 to 10 feet, wave detail, northwest 10 feet at 10 seconds and southwest 2 feet at 15 seconds. Tonight, northwest wind 20 to 25 knots, easing to 15 to 20 knots after midnight. Seas 8 to 11 feet, wave detail, northwest 10 feet at 10 seconds and south 2 feet at 15 seconds. Tuesday, northwest wind 10 to 15 knots, rising to 15 to 20 knots in the afternoon. Seas 8 to 11 feet, wave detail, northwest 10 feet at 11 seconds and south 2 feet at 15 seconds. The coastal waters forecast from Point Arena to Point Reyes 10 to 60 nautical miles offshore. Gale warning in effect through Tuesday afternoon. Today, northwest wind 25 to 30 knots, seas 12 to 13 feet, subsiding to 10 to 13 feet this afternoon. Wave detail, northwest 13 feet at 10 seconds and south 2 feet at 15 seconds. Tonight, northwest wind 25 to 30 knots, seas 12 to 14 feet, wave detail, northwest 14 feet at 10 seconds and south 2 feet at 15 seconds. Tuesday, northwest wind 25 to 30 knots with gusts up to 40 knots, seas 12 to 15 feet, wave detail, northwest 15 feet at 10 seconds and south 2 feet at 16 seconds. San Francisco Bar forecast. In the deep water channel, mixed seas of 3 to 5 feet at 15 seconds. Across the bar, swell can be more than twice as high across the bar than surrounding waters. Waves are also more prone to break, particularly during strong ebb currents. Maximum ebb current of 2.9 knots at 4, 12 a.m. Monday and 1.0 knots at 5, 28 p.m. Monday. The coastal waters forecast from Point Pinos to Point Piedras blunts out to 10 nautical miles. Small craft advisory in effect until 9 a.m. Pacific Daylight Time this morning. Today, northwest wind 15 to 20 knots, easing to 10 to 15 knots late this morning and afternoon. Seas 7 to 8 feet, wave detail, northwest 8 feet at 11 seconds and south 2 feet at 15 seconds. Tonight, northwest wind 10 to 15 knots, easing to 5 to 10 knots after midnight. Seas 6 to 8 feet, wave detail, northwest 7 feet at 11 seconds

not see 6 feet in green way detail. Northwest 7 feet at 11 seconds and south 2 feet at 15 seconds. The coastal waters forecast from Pigeon Point to Point Pinos 10 to 60 nautical miles offshore. Small craft advisory in effect through late tonight. Today, northwest wind 20 to 25 knots, easing to 15 to 20 knots late. Seas 10 to 13 feet wave detail. Northwest 12 feet at 11 seconds and south 2 feet at 15 seconds. Tonight, northwest wind 20 to 25 knots, seas 9 to 12 feet wave detail. Northwest 12 feet at 11 seconds and south 2 feet at 15 seconds. Tuesday, northwest wind 15 to 20 knots, seas 9 to 13 feet wave detail. Northwest 12 feet at 11 seconds and south 2 feet at 15 seconds. The offshore waters forecast for the following marine location: Point Arena to Pigeon Point between 60 nautical miles and 150 nautical miles offshore. Issued at 2:37 a.m. Pacific Daylight Time. Gale warning: today, north winds 25 to 30 knots, increasing to 30 to 35 knots early, then diminishing to 25 to 30 knots. Seas 11 to 14 feet. Tonight, north winds 25 to 30 knots, becoming 25 to 35 knots. Sea is 12 to 14 feet. Tuesday, north winds 25 to 35 knots, becoming 25 to 30 knots. Sea is 13 to 15 feet. Tuesday night, north winds 25 to 30 knots. Sea is 13 to 15 feet. Wednesday, north to northwest winds 25 to 30 knots. Seas 13 to 15 feet. Wednesday night, north to northwest winds 25 to 30 knots. Seas 12 to 15 feet. Thursday, north to northwest winds 20 to 30 knots. Seas 10 to 13 feet. Thursday night, north to northwest winds 20 to 30 knots. Seas 8 to 11 feet. Friday, north to northwest winds 20 to 30 knots. Sea 7 to 9 feet. Friday night, north to northwest winds 20 to 25 knots. Sea 7 to 8 feet. The offshore waters forecast for the following marine location: Pigeon Point to Point Cabras Blancos between 60 nautical miles and 150 nautical miles offshore. Issued at 2:37 a.m. Pacific Daylight Time. Today, north to northwest winds 25 to 30 knots. Seas 11 to 14 feet. Tonight, northwest winds 20 to 30 knots. Seas 11 to 14 feet. Tuesday, northwest winds 20 to 30 knots. Seas 10 to 14 feet. Tuesday night, northwest winds 20 to 30 knots. Seas 10 to 14 feet. Wednesday, northwest winds 20 to 30 knots. Seas 11 to 14 feet. Wednesday night, northwest winds 20 to 30 knots. Seas 10 to 13 feet. Thursday, northwest winds 20 to 30 knots. Seas 9 to 13 feet. Thursday night, northwest winds 20 to 25 knots. Seas 8 to 11 feet. Friday, northwest winds 15 to 25 knots. Sea 7 to 9 feet. Friday night, northwest winds 15 to 20 knots. Sea 6 to 8 feet. The coastal waters forecast from Point Reyes to Pigeon Point out to 10 nautical miles. Small craft advisory in effect through late tonight. For today, northwest wind 15 to 20 knots, easing to 10 to 15 knots late this morning and afternoon. Sea 7 to 10 feet, subsiding to 5 to 8 feet this afternoon. Wave detail, northwest 9 feet at 10 seconds and southwest 2 feet at 15 seconds. For tonight, northwest wind 15 to 20 knots, easing to 10 to 15 knots after midnight. Sea 6 to 9 feet. Wave detail, northwest 8 feet at 11 seconds. For Tuesday, west wind 5 to 10 knots. Seas 5 to 8 feet. Wave detail, northwest 8 feet at 11 seconds and south 2 feet at 16 seconds. The coastal waters forecast from Pigeon Point to Point Pinos out to 10 nautical miles.

advisory in effect until 3 a.m. Pacific Daylight Time early this morning. For today, northwest wind 10 to 15 knots, easing to 5 to 10 knots late this morning and early afternoon, rising to 10 to 15 knots late, seas 6 to 9 feet. Wave detail, northwest 8 feet at 11 seconds, and south 2 feet at 15 seconds. For tonight, northwest wind 10 to 15 knots, seas 6 to 8 feet. Wave detail, northwest 8 feet at 11 seconds. For Tuesday, west wind 5 to 10 knots, seas 6 to 8 feet. Wave detail, northwest 8 feet at 11 seconds and south 2 feet at 15 seconds. The following is an important beach hazard message from the National Weather Service. Issued at 9:45 p.m. Pacific Daylight Time. Beach hazard statement remains in effect through late Tuesday night. What? An increased risk of sneaker waves and stronger currents expected. Where? Pacific Coast beaches. When? Through late Tuesday night. Impacts, dangerous swimming and surfing conditions, and localized beach erosion can be expected. Sneaker waves can sweep across the shoreline without warning, pulling people into the sea from rocks, jetties, and beaches. Stay off of jetties, piers, rocks, and other waterside infrastructure. Remain out of the water to avoid hazardous surf and never turn your back on the ocean. Monitor local weather, surf, and tide forecast at www.weather.gov/mtr. Sunrise, sunset, and tidal information for the San Francisco Bay Area for Monday, June 29th. The sunrise today, 5:51 a.m. The sunset tonight, 8:35 p.m. Tidal data at the Golden Gate for today. Low tide, 06:07 a.m. at minus 062 feet high tide. 1:37 p.m. at 4.54 feet low tide. 5:40 p.m. at 3.38 feet high tide. 11:33 p.m. at 6 feet. Here are the buoy observations for 5 a.m. Pacific Daylight Time. An offshore buoy 6 winds north at 14 knots. Pressure 1,032.3 millibars. An offshore buoy 59, winds north 21 knots, gusting to 27, water temperature 62, pressure 1,024.3 millibars, seas 2 feet every 16 seconds. At Point Arena buoy, winds northwest 23 knots, gusting to 29, water temperature 52, pressure 1,012.9 millibars, seas 5 feet every 15 seconds. At buoy 13 near Bodega Bay, winds northwest at 25 knots, gusting to 31, pressure 1,010.2 millibars. At Point Reyes Wave Rider buoy, water temperature 56, seas 14 feet every 9 seconds. At San Francisco Bar buoy, water temperature 60, seas 7 feet every 10 seconds. At San Francisco Bay, winds northwest 21 knots, gusting to 25, water temperature 54, pressure 1,010.4 millibars, seas 9 feet every 10 seconds. At Half Moon Bay buoy, winds northwest 16 knots, water temperature 56, pressure 1,012.0 millibars, seas 9 feet every 9 seconds. At Monterey buoy, winds northwest at 21 knots, gusting to 25, water temperature 59, pressure 1,011.8 millibars. At Pointer, Wave Rider buoy, water temperature 56, seas 11 feet every 10 seconds. At Cape San Martin buoy, winds northwest at 70 knots, gusting to 23, water temperature 60, pressure 1,012.2 millibars. Synopsis for the Central California coast and bays, including the Monterey Bay, Greater Farallones, and Cordell Bank National Marine Sanctuaries. Gusty northwest winds will continue mainly over the northern and outer coastal waters, resulting in hazardous seas for small craft early in the week. Winds and seas will ease over the intercoastal waters from mid to late week. Long period southwest swell will persist through the extended forecast. The marine forecast for San Pablo Bay, Suisun Bay, the West Delta, and the San Francisco Bay north of the Bay Bridge. For today,

Seas 4 to 6 feet. Wind detail, northwest 5 feet at 11 seconds. The coastal waters forecast from Point Arena to Point Reyes out to 10 nautical miles. Small craft advisory in effect through Tuesday afternoon. Today, northwest wind 15 to 20 knots, easing to 10 to 15 knots late this morning, rising to 15 to 20 knots early this afternoon, rising to 20 to 25 knots late. See 7 to 10 feet wave detail, northwest 10 feet at 10 seconds, and southwest 2 feet at 15 seconds. Tonight, northwest wind 20 to 25 knots, easing to 15 to 20 knots after midnight. Seas 8 to 11 feet wave detail, northwest 10 feet at 10 seconds, and south 2 feet at 15 seconds. Tuesday, northwest wind 10 to 15 knots, rising to 15 to 20 knots in the afternoon. Seas 8 to 11 feet wave detail, northwest 10 feet at 11 seconds, and south 2 feet at 15 seconds. The coastal waters forecast from Point Arena to Point Reyes 10 to 60 nautical miles offshore. Gale warning in effect through Tuesday afternoon. Today, northwest wind 25 to 30 knots, seas 12 to 13 feet, subsiding to 10 to 13 feet this afternoon. Wave detail, northwest 13 feet at 10 seconds and south 2 feet at 15 seconds. Tonight, northwest wind 25 to 30 knots, seas 12 to 14 feet, wave detail. Northwest 14 feet at 10 seconds and south 2 feet at 15 seconds. Tuesday, northwest wind 25 to 30 knots with gusts up to 40 knots, seas 12 to 15 feet, wave detail. Northwest 15 feet at 10 seconds and south 2 feet at 16 seconds. San Francisco Bar forecast. In the deep water channel, mixed seas of 3 to 5 feet at 15 seconds. Across the bar, swell can be more than twice as high across the bar than surrounding waters. Waves are also more prone to break, particularly during strong ebb currents. Maximum ebb current of 2.9 knots at 4:12 a.m. Monday and 1.0 knots at 5:28 p.m. Monday. The coastal waters forecast from Point Pinos to Point Piedras Blancas out to 10 nautical miles. Small craft advisory in effect until 9 a.m. Pacific Daylight Time this morning. Today, northwest wind 15 to 20 knots, easing to 10 to 15 knots late this morning and afternoon. Sea 7 to 8 feet wave detail, northwest 8 feet at 11 seconds and south 2 feet at 15 seconds. Tonight, northwest wind 10 to 15 knots, easing to 5 to 10 knots after midnight. Seas 6 to 8 feet wave detail, northwest 7 feet at 11 seconds Tuesday. West wind 5 to 10 knots, seas 6 to 8 feet wave detail, northwest 7 feet at 11 seconds and south 2 feet at 15 seconds. The coastal waters forecast from Pigeon Point to Point Pinos 10 to 60 nautical miles offshore. Small craft advisory in effect through late tonight. Today, northwest wind 20 to 25 knots, easing to 15 to 20 knots late. Seas 10 to 13 feet wave detail, northwest 12 feet at 11 seconds and south 2 feet at 15 seconds. Tonight, northwest wind 20 to 25 knots, seas 9 to 12 feet wave detail, northwest 12 feet at 11 seconds and south 2 feet at 15 seconds. Tuesday, northwest wind 15 to 20 knots, seas 9 to 13 feet wave detail, northwest 12 feet at 11 seconds and south 2 feet at 15 seconds. The offshore waters forecast for the following marine location, Point Arena to Pigeon Point between 60 nautical miles and 150 nautical miles offshore. Issued at 2:37 a.m. Pacific Daylight Time. Gale warning, today, north winds 25 to 30 knots, increasing to 30 to 35 knots early, then diminishing to 25 to 30 knots. Seas 11 to 14 feet. Tonight, north winds 25 to 30 knots, becoming 25 to 35 knots. Sea is 12 to 14 feet. Tuesday, north winds 25 to 35 knots, becoming 25 to 30 knots. Sea is 13 to 15 feet. Tuesday night, north winds 25 to 30 knots. Sea is 13 to 15 feet. Wednesday, north to northwest winds 25 to 30 knots. Seas 13 to 15 feet. Wednesday night.

south to northwest, winds 25 to 30 knots. Sea is 12 to 15 feet. Thursday, north to northwest, winds 20 to 30 knots. Sea 10 to 13 feet. Thursday night, north to northwest, winds 20 to 30 knots. Seas 8 to 11 feet. Friday, north to northwest, winds 20 to 30 knots. Sea 7 to 9 feet. Friday night, north to northwest, winds 20 to 25 knots. Sea 7 to 8 feet. The offshore waters forecast for the following marine location: Pigeon Point to Point Piedras, Blancos, between 60 nautical miles and 150 nautical miles offshore. Issued at 2:37 a.m. Pacific Daylight Time. Today, north to northwest winds 25 to 30 knots. Seas 11 to 14 feet. Tonight, northwest winds 20 to 30 knots. Seas 11 to 14 feet. Tuesday, northwest winds 20 to 30 knots. Seas 10 to 14 feet. Tuesday night, northwest winds 20 to 30 knots. Seas 10 to 14 feet. Wednesday, northwest winds 20 to 30 knots. Seas 11 to 14 feet. Wednesday night, northwest winds 20 to 30 knots. Seas 10 to 13 feet. Thursday, northwest winds 20 to 30 knots. Seas 9 to 13 feet. Thursday night, northwest winds 20 to 25 knots. Seas 8 to 11 feet. Friday, northwest winds 15 to 25 knots. Seas 7 to 9 feet. Friday night, northwest winds 15 to 20 knots. Seas 6 to 8 feet. The coastal waters forecast from Point Reyes to Pigeon Point out to 10 nautical miles. Small craft advisory in effect through late tonight. For today, northwest wind 15 to 20 knots, easing to 10 to 15 knots late this morning and afternoon. Sea 7 to 10 feet, subsiding to 5 to 8 feet this afternoon. Wave detail, northwest 9 feet at 10 seconds and southwest 2 feet at 15 seconds. For tonight, northwest wind 15 to 20 knots, easing to 10 to 15 knots after midnight. Seas 6 to 9 feet. Wave detail, northwest 8 feet at 11 seconds. For Tuesday, west wind 5 to 10 knots. Seas 5 to 8 feet. Wave detail, northwest 8 feet at 11 seconds and south 2 feet at 16 seconds. The coastal waters forecast from Pigeon Point to Point Pinos out to 10 nautical miles. Small craft advisory in effect until 3 a.m. Pacific Daylight Time early this morning. For today, northwest wind 10 to 15 knots, easing to 5 to 10 knots late this morning and early afternoon, rising to 10 to 15 knots late. Seas 6 to 9 feet. Wave detail, northwest 8 feet at 11 seconds and south 2 feet at 15 seconds. For tonight, northwest wind 10 to 15 knots. Seas 6 to 8 feet. Wave detail, northwest 8 feet at 11 seconds. For Tuesday, west wind 5 to 10 knots. Seas 6 to 8 feet. Wave detail, northwest 8 feet at 11 seconds and south 2 feet at 15 seconds. 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This broadcast originates from the National Weather Service office located in Monterey, California, and serves the coastal marine waters, including San Francisco and Monterey Bay. The following is an important beach hazard message from the National Weather Service, issued at 9:45 p.m. Pacific Daylight Time. Beach hazard statement remains in effect through late Tuesday night. 1. An increased risk of sneaker waves and stronger currents expected. Where? Pacific Coast beaches. When? Through late Tuesday night. Impacts, dangerous swimming and surfing conditions, and localized beach erosion can be expected. Sneaker waves can sweep across the shoreline without warning, pulling people into the sea from rocks, jetties, and beaches. Stay off of jetties, piers, rocks, and other waterside infrastructure.

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The sunrise today, 5:51 a.m. The sunset tonight, 8:35 p.m. Tidal data at the Golden Gate for today. Low tide, 06:07 a.m. at -0.62 feet high tide, 1:37 p.m. at 4.54 feet low tide, 5:40 p.m. at 3.38 feet high tide, 11:33 p.m. at 6.6 feet. Here are the buoy observations for 5 a.m. Pacific Daylight Time. An offshore buoy 6 winds north at 14 knots, pressure 1,032.3 millibars. An offshore buoy 59, winds north 21 knots, gusting to 27, water temperature 62, pressure 1,024.3 millibars, seas 2 feet every 16 seconds. At Point Arena buoy, winds northwest 23 knots, gusting to 29, water temperature 52, pressure 1,012.9 millibars, seas 5 feet every 15 seconds. At buoy 13 near Bodega Bay, winds northwest at 25 knots, gusting to 31, pressure 1,010.2 millibars. At Point Reyes Wave Rider buoy, water temperature 56, seas 14 feet every 9 seconds. At San Francisco Bar buoy, water temperature 60, seas 7 feet every 10 seconds. At San Francisco buoy, winds northwest 21 knots, gusting to 25, water temperature 54, pressure 1,010.4 millibars, seas 9 feet every 10 seconds. At Half Moon Bay buoy, winds northwest 16 knots, water temperature 56, pressure 1,012.0 millibars, seas 9 feet every 9 seconds. At Monterey buoy, winds northwest at 21 knots, gusting to 25, water temperature 59, pressure 1,011.8 millibars. At Point Sur, Wave Rider buoy, water temperature 56, seas 11 feet every 10 seconds. At Cape San Martin buoy, winds northwest at 70 knots, gusting to 23, water temperature 60, pressure 1,012.2 millibars. Synopsis for the Central California coast and bays, including the Monterey Bay, Greater Farallones, and Cordell Bank National Marine Sanctuaries. Gusty northwest winds will continue mainly over the northern and outer coastal waters, resulting in hazard to seas for small craft early in the week. Winds and seas will ease over the inner coastal waters from mid to late week. Long period southwest swell will persist through the extended forecast. The marine forecast for San Pablo Bay, Suisun Bay, the West Delta, and the San Francisco Bay north of the Bay Bridge. For today, southwest wind 5 to 10 knots, rising to 10 to 15 knots this afternoon. For tonight, southwest wind 10 to 15 knots, easing to 5 to 10 knots after midnight. For Tuesday, southwest wind 10 to 15 knots. The marine forecast for Monterey Bay. For today, west wind 5 to 10 knots, seas 4 to 6 feet. Wave detail, northwest 6 feet in 11 seconds. For tonight, west wind 5 to 10 knots, seas 4 to 5 feet. Wave detail, northwest 5 feet in 10 seconds. For Tuesday, west wind around 5 knots, backing to southwest in the afternoon. Seas 4 to 6 feet. Wave detail, northwest 5 feet at 11 seconds. The coastal waters forecast from Point Arena to Point Reyes out to 10 nautical miles. Small craft advisory in effect through Tuesday afternoon. Today, northwest wind 15 to 20 knots, easing to 10 to 15 knots late this morning, rising to 15 to 20 knots early this afternoon, rising to 20 to 25 knots late. Seas 7 to 10 feet, wave detail, northwest 10 feet at 10 seconds and southwest 2 feet at 15 seconds. Tonight, northwest wind 20 to 25 knots, easing to 15 to 20 knots after midnight. Seas 8 to 11 feet, wave

south 2 feet at 15 seconds Tuesday, northwest wind 10 to 15 knots, rising to 15 to 20 knots in the afternoon. Seas 8 to 11 feet, wave detail, northwest 10 feet at 11 seconds and south 2 feet at 15 seconds. The coastal waters forecast from Point Arena to Point Reyes 10 to 60 nautical miles offshore. Gale warning in effect through Tuesday afternoon. Today, northwest wind 25 to 30 knots, seas 12 to 13 feet, subsiding to 10 to 13 feet this afternoon. Wave detail, northwest 13 feet at 10 seconds and south 2 feet at 15 seconds. Tonight, northwest wind 25 to 30 knots, seas 12 to 14 feet, wave detail, northwest 14 feet at 10 seconds and south 2 feet at 15 seconds. Tuesday, northwest wind 25 to 30 knots with gusts up to 40 knots, seas 12 to 15 feet, wave detail, northwest 15 feet at 10 seconds and south 2 feet at 16 seconds. San Francisco Bar forecast. In the deep water channel, mixed seas of 3 to 5 feet at 15 seconds. Across the bar, swell can be more than twice as high across the bar than surrounding waters. Waves are also more prone to break, particularly during strong ebb currents. Maximum ebb current of 2.9 knots at 4, 12 a.m. Monday and 1.0 knots at 5, 28 p.m. Monday. The coastal waters forecast from Point Pinos to Point Piedras Blancas out to 10 nautical miles. Small craft advisory in effect until 9 a.m. Pacific Daylight Time this morning. Today, northwest wind 15 to 20 knots, easing to 10 to 15 knots late this morning and afternoon. Sea 7 to 8 feet, wave detail, northwest 8 feet at 11 seconds and south 2 feet at 15 seconds. Tonight, northwest wind 10 to 15 knots, easing to 5 to 10 knots after midnight. Sea 6 to 8 feet, wave detail, northwest 7 feet at 11 seconds Tuesday. West wind 5 to 10 knots, sea 6 to 8 feet, wave detail, northwest 7 feet at 11 seconds and south 2 feet at 15 seconds. The coastal waters forecast from Pigeon Point to Point Pinos 10 to 60 nautical miles offshore. Small craft advisory in effect through late tonight. Today, northwest wind 20 to 25 knots, easing to 15 to 20 knots late. Seas 10 to 13 feet, wave detail, northwest 12 feet at 11 seconds and south 2 feet at 15 seconds. Tonight, northwest wind 20 to 25 knots, seas 9 to 12 feet, wave detail, northwest 12 feet at 11 seconds and south 2 feet at 15 seconds. Tuesday, northwest wind 15 to 20 knots, seas 9 to 13 feet, wave detail, northwest 12 feet at 11 seconds and south 2 feet at 15 seconds. Tuesday, northwest wind 15 to 20 knots, seas 9 to 13 feet, wave detail, northwest 12 feet at 11 seconds and south 2 feet at 15 seconds. The offshore waters forecast for the following marine location, Point Arena to Pigeon Point between 60 nautical miles and 150 nautical miles offshore. Issued at 2:37 a.m. Pacific Daylight Time. Gale warning, today, north winds 25 to 30 knots, increasing to 30 to 35 knots early, then diminishing to 25 to 30 knots. Seas 11 to 14 feet. Tonight, north winds 25 to 30 knots, becoming 25 to 35 knots. Seas 12 to 14 feet. Tuesday, north winds 25 to 35 knots, becoming 25 to 30 knots. Seas 13 to 15 feet. Tuesday night, north winds 25 to 30 knots. Seas 13 to 15 feet. Wednesday, north to northwest winds 25 to 30 knots. Seas 13 to 15 feet. Wednesday night, north to northwest winds 25 to 30 knots. Seas 12 to 15 feet. Thursday, north to northwest winds 20 to 30 knots. Seas 10 to 13 feet. Thursday night, north to northwest winds 20 to 30 knots. Seas 8 to 11 feet. Friday, north to northwest winds 20 to 30 knots. Sea 7 to 9 feet. Friday night, north to northwest winds 20 to 25 knots. Sea 7 to 8 feet. The offshore waters for

for the following marine location. Pigeon Point to Point Piedras, Blunt was between 60 nautical miles and 150 nautical miles offshore. Issued at 2:37 a.m. Pacific Daylight Time. Today, north to northwest winds 25 to 30 knots. Seas 11 to 14 feet. Tonight, northwest winds 20 to 30 knots. Seas 11 to 14 feet. Tuesday, northwest winds 20 to 30 knots. Seas 10 to 14 feet. Tuesday night, northwest winds 20 to 30 knots. Seas 10 to 14 feet. Wednesday, northwest winds 20 to 30 knots. Seas 11 to 14 feet. Wednesday night, northwest winds 20 to 30 knots. Seas 10 to 13 feet. Thursday, northwest winds 20 to 30 knots. Seas 9 to 13 feet. Thursday night, northwest winds 20 to 25 knots. Seas 8 to 11 feet. Friday, northwest winds 15 to 25 knots. Seas 7 to 9 feet. Friday night, northwest winds 15 to 20 knots. Seas 6 to 8 feet. The coastal waters forecast from Point Reyes to Pigeon Point out to 10 nautical miles. Small craft advisory in effect through late tonight. For today, northwest wind 15 to 20 knots, easy to 10 to 15 knots late this morning and afternoon. Seas 7 to 10 feet, subsiding to 5 to 8 feet this afternoon. Wave detail, northwest 9 feet at 10 seconds and southwest 2 feet at 15 seconds. For tonight, northwest wind 15 to 20 knots, easy to 10 to 15 knots after midnight. Seas 6 to 9 feet. Wave detail, northwest 8 feet at 11 seconds. For Tuesday, west wind 5 to 10 knots. Seas 5 to 8 feet. Wave detail, northwest 8 feet at 11 seconds and south 2 feet at 16 seconds. The coastal waters forecast from Pigeon Point to Point Pinos out to 10 nautical miles. Small craft advisory in effect until 3 a.m. Pacific Daylight Time early this morning. For today, northwest wind 10 to 15 knots, easing to 5 to 10 knots late this morning and early afternoon, rising to 10 to 15 knots late. Seas 6 to 9 feet. Wave detail, northwest 8 feet at 11 seconds and south 2 feet at 15 seconds. For tonight, northwest wind 10 to 15 knots. Seas 6 to 8 feet. Wave detail, northwest 8 feet at 11 seconds. For Tuesday, west wind 5 to 10 knots. Seas 6 to 8 feet. Wave detail, northwest 8 feet at 11 seconds and south 2 feet at 15 seconds. The following is an important beach hazard message from the National Weather Service. Issued at 9:45 p.m. Pacific Daylight Time. Beach hazard statement remains in effect through late Tuesday night. What? An increased risk of sneaker waves and strong rip currents expected. Where? Pacific Coast beaches. When? Through late Tuesday night. Impacts, dangerous swimming and surfing conditions, and localized beach erosion can be expected. Sneaker waves can sweep across the shoreline without warning, pulling people into the sea from rocks, jetties, and beaches. Stay off of jetties, piers, rocks, and other waterside infrastructure. Remain out of the water to avoid hazardous surf and never turn your back on the ocean. Monitor local weather, surf, and tide forecast at www.weather.gov/NTR. Sunrise, sunset, and tidal information for the San Francisco Bay Area for Monday, June 29th. The sunrise today, 5:51 a.m. The sunset tonight, 8:35 p.m. Tidal data at the Golden Gate for today. Low tide, 06:07 a.m. at -0.62 feet high tide, 1:37 p.m. at 4.54 feet low tide, 5:40 p.m. at 3.38 feet high tide, 11:33 p.m. at 6.6 feet. Here are the buoy observations for 5 a.m. Pacific Daylight Time. An offshore buoy 6, winds north at 14 knots, pressure 1.

arousal to 32.3 millibars. An offshore buoy 59, wind north 21 knots, gusting to 27, water temperature 62, pressure 1,024.3 millibars, seas 2 feet every 16 seconds. Endpoint Arena buoy, wind northwest 23 knots, gusting to 29, water temperature 52, pressure 1,012.9 millibars, seas 5 feet every 15 seconds. At buoy 13 near Bodega Bay, winds northwest at 25 knots, gusting to 31, pressure 1,010.2 millibars. At Point Reyes, wave rider buoy, water temperature 56, seas 14 feet every 9 seconds. At San Francisco Bar Buoy, water temperature 60, seas 7 feet every 10 seconds. At San Francisco Buoy, winds northwest 21 knots, gusting to 25, water temperature 54, pressure 1,010.4 millibars, seas 9 feet every 10 seconds. At Half Moon Bay Buoy, winds northwest 16 knots, water temperature 56, pressure 1,012.0 millibars, seas 9 feet every 9 seconds. At Monterey Buoy, winds northwest at 21 knots, gusting to 25, water temperature 59, pressure 1,011.8 millibars. At Pointer, wave rider buoy, water temperature 56, seas 11 feet every 10 seconds. At Cape San Martin Buoy, winds northwest at 70 knots, gusting to 23, water temperature 60, pressure 1,012.2 millibars. Synopsis for the Central California coast and bays, including the Monterey Bay, Greater Farallones, and Cordell Bank National Marine Sanctuaries. Gusty northwest winds will continue mainly over the northern and outer coastal waters, resulting in hazardous seas for small craft early in the week. Winds and seas will ease over the inner coastal waters from mid to late week. Long period southwest swell will persist through the extended forecast. The marine forecast for San Pablo Bay, Susan Bay, the West Delta, and the San Francisco Bay north of the Bay Bridge. For today, southwest wind 5 to 10 knots, rising to 10 to 15 knots this afternoon. For tonight, southwest wind 10 to 15 knots, easing to 5 to 10 knots after midnight. For Tuesday, southwest wind 10 to 15 knots. The marine forecast for Monterey Bay. For today, west wind 5 to 10 knots, seas 4 to 6 feet. Wave detail, northwest 6 feet in 11 seconds. For tonight, west wind 5 to 10 knots, seas 4 to 5 feet. Wave detail, northwest 5 feet at 10 seconds. For Tuesday, west wind around 5 knots, backing to southwest in the afternoon. Seas 4 to 6 feet. Wave detail, northwest 5 feet at 11 seconds. The coastal waters forecast from Point Arena to Point Reyes out to 10 nautical miles. Small craft advisory in effect through Tuesday afternoon. Today, northwest wind 15 to 20 knots, easing to 10 to 15 knots late this morning, rising to 15 to 20 knots early this afternoon, rising to 20 to 25 knots late. Sea 7 to 10 feet, wave detail, northwest 10 feet at 10 seconds and southwest 2 feet at 15 seconds. Tonight, northwest wind 20 to 25 knots, easing to 15 to 20 knots after midnight. Seas 8 to 11 feet, wave detail, northwest 10 feet at 10 seconds and south 2 feet at 15 seconds. Tuesday, northwest wind 10 to 15 knots, rising to 15 to 20 knots in the afternoon. Seas 8 to 11 feet, wave detail, northwest 10 feet at 11 seconds and south 2 feet at 15 seconds. The coastal waters forecast from Point Arena to Point Reyes 10 to 60 nautical miles offshore. Gale warning in effect through Tuesday afternoon. Today, northwest wind 25 to 30 knots, seas 12 to 13 feet, subsiding to 10 to 13 feet this afternoon. Wave detail, northwest 13 feet at 10 seconds and south 2 feet at 15 seconds. Tonight, northwest wind 25 to 30 knots, seas 12 to 14 feet. Wave detail, northwest 14 feet at 10 seconds and south 2 feet at 15 seconds. Tuesday, northwest wind 25 to 30 knots with gusts up to 40 knots, seas 12 to 15 feet. Wave detail.

northwest 15 feet at 10 seconds and south 2 feet at 16 seconds. San Francisco VAR forecast. In the deep water channel, mixed seas of 3 to 5 feet at 15 seconds. Across the bar, swell can be more than twice as high across the bar than surrounding waters. Waves are also more prone to break, particularly during strong ebb currents. Maximum ebb current of 2.9 knots at 4:12 a.m. Monday and 1.0 knots at 5:28 p.m. Monday. The coastal waters forecast from Point Pinos to Point Piedras blunts out to 10 nautical miles. Small craft advisory in effect until 9 a.m. Pacific Daylight Time this morning. Today, northwest wind 15 to 20 knots, easing to 10 to 16 knots late this morning and afternoon. Sea 7 to 8 feet wave detail, northwest 8 feet at 11 seconds and south 2 feet at 15 seconds. Tonight, northwest wind 10 to 15 knots, easing to 5 to 10 knots after midnight. Sea 6 to 8 feet wave detail, northwest 7 feet at 11 seconds Tuesday. West wind 5 to 10 knots, sea 6 to 8 feet wave detail, northwest 7 feet at 11 seconds and south 2 feet at 15 seconds. The coastal waters forecast from Pigeon Point to Point Pinos 10 to 60 nautical miles offshore. Small craft advisory in effect through late tonight. Today, northwest wind 20 to 25 knots, easing to 15 to 20 knots late. Sea 10 to 13 feet wave detail, northwest 12 feet at 11 seconds and south 2 feet at 15 seconds. Tonight, northwest wind 20 to 25 knots, sees 9 to 12 feet wave detail, northwest 12 feet at 11 seconds and south 2 feet at 15 seconds. Tuesday, northwest wind 15 to 20 knots, sees 9 to 13 feet wave detail, northwest 12 feet at 11 seconds and south 2 feet at 15 seconds. The offshore waters forecast for the following marine location, Point Arena to Pigeon Point between 60 nautical miles and 150 nautical miles offshore. Issued at 2:37 a.m. Pacific Daylight Time. Gale warning, today, north winds 25 to 30 knots, increasing to 30 to 35 knots early, then diminishing to 25 to 30 knots. Seas 11 to 14 feet. Tonight, north winds 25 to 30 knots, becoming 25 to 35 knots. Seas 12 to 14 feet. Tuesday, north winds 25 to 35 knots, becoming 25 to 30 knots. Seas 13 to 15 feet. Tuesday night, north winds 25 to 30 knots. Seas 13 to 15 feet. Wednesday, north to northwest winds 25 to 30 knots. Seas 13 to 15 feet. Wednesday night, north to northwest winds 25 to 30 knots. Seas 12 to 15 feet. Thursday, north to northwest winds 20 to 30 knots. Seas 10 to 13 feet. Thursday night, north to northwest winds 20 to 30 knots. Seas 8 to 11 feet. Friday, north to northwest winds 20 to 30 knots. Seas 7 to 9 feet. Friday night, north to northwest winds 20 to 25 knots. Seas 7 to 8 feet. The offshore waters forecast for the following marine location, Pigeon Point to Point Piedras blunts between 60 nautical miles and 150 nautical miles offshore. Issued at 2:37 a.m. Pacific Daylight Time. Today, north to northwest winds 25 to 30 knots. Seas 11 to 14 feet. Tonight, northwest winds 20 to 30 knots. Seas 11 to 14 feet. Tuesday, northwest winds 20 to 30 knots. Seas 10 to 14 feet. Tuesday night, northwest winds 20 to 30 knots. Seas 10 to 14 feet. Wednesday, northwest winds 20 to 30 knots. Seas 11 to 14 feet. Wednesday night, northwest winds 20 to 30 knots. Seas 10 to 13 feet. Thursday, northwest winds 20 to 30 knots. Seas 9 to 13 feet. Thursday night, northwest winds 20 to 25 knots. Seas 8 to 11 feet. Friday.
coastal waters forecast from Point Reyes to Pigeon Point out to 10 nautical miles. Small craft advisory in effect through late tonight. For today, northwest wind 15 to 20 knots, easing to 10 to 15 knots late this morning and afternoon. Sea of 7 to 10 feet, subsiding to 5 to 8 feet this afternoon. Wave detail, northwest 9 feet at 10 seconds and southwest 2 feet at 15 seconds. For tonight, northwest wind 15 to 20 knots, easing to 10 to 15 knots after midnight. Sea of 6 to 9 feet. Wave detail, northwest 8 feet at 11 seconds. For Tuesday, west wind 5 to 10 knots. Seas 5 to 8 feet. Wave detail, northwest 8 feet at 11 seconds and south 2 feet at 16 seconds. The coastal waters forecast from Pigeon Point to Point Pinos out to 10 nautical miles. Small craft advisory in effect until 3 a.m. Pacific Daylight Time early this morning. For today, northwest wind 10 to 15 knots, easing to 5 to 10 knots late this morning and early afternoon, rising to 10 to 15 knots late. Seas 6 to 9 feet. Wave detail, northwest 8 feet at 11 seconds and south 2 feet at 15 seconds. For tonight, northwest wind 10 to 15 knots. Seas 6 to 8 feet. Wave detail, northwest 8 feet at 11 seconds. For Tuesday, west wind 5 to 10 knots. Seas 6 to 8 feet. Wave detail, northwest 8 feet at 11 seconds and south 2 feet at 15 seconds. The following is an important beach hazard message from the National Weather Service, issued at 9:45 p.m. Pacific Daylight Time. Beach hazard statement remains in effect through late Tuesday night. What? An increased risk of sneaker waves and strong rip currents expected. Where? Pacific Coast beaches. When? Through late Tuesday night. Impacts, dangerous swimming and surfing conditions, and localized beach erosion can be expected. Sneaker waves can sweep across the shoreline without warning, pulling people into the sea from rocks, jetties, and beaches. Stay off of jetties, piers, rocks, and other waterside infrastructure. Remain out of the water to avoid hazardous surf and never turn your back on the ocean. Monitor local weather, surf, and tide forecast at www.weather.gov/mtr. Sunrise, sunset, and tidal information for the San Francisco Bay Area for Monday, June 29th. The sunrise today, 5:51 a.m. The sunset tonight, 8:35 p.m. Tidal data at the Golden Gate for today. Low tide, 06:07 a.m. at -062 feet high tide, 1:37 p.m. at 4.54 feet low tide, 5:40 p.m. at 3.38 feet high tide, 11:33 p.m. at 6 feet. Here are the buoy observations for 5 a.m. Pacific Daylight Time. An offshore buoy 6 winds north at 14 knots, pressure 1,032.3 millibars. An offshore buoy 59, winds north 21 knots, gusting to 27, water temperature 62, pressure 1,024.3 millibars, seas 2 feet every 16 seconds. At Point Arena buoy, winds northwest 23 knots, gusting to 29, water temperature 52, pressure 1,012.9 millibars, seas 5 feet every 15 seconds. At buoy 13 near Bodega Bay, winds northwest at 25 knots, gusting to 31, pressure 1,010.2 millibars. At Point Reyes Wave Rider buoy, water temperature 56, seas 14 feet every 9 seconds. At San Francisco Bar buoy, water temperature 60, seas 7 feet every 10 seconds. At San Francisco buoy, winds northwest 21 knots, gusting to 25, water temperature 54, pressure 1,010.4 millibars, seas 9 feet every 10 seconds. At Half Moon Bay buoy, winds northwest 60.

50 knots, water temperature 56, pressure 1,012.0 millibars, seas 9 feet every 9 seconds. At Monterey Bay, winds northwest at 21 knots, gusting to 25, water temperature 59, pressure 1,011.8 millibars. At Poinsett, wave rider buoy water temperature 56, seas 11 feet every 10 seconds. At Cape San Martin buoy, winds northwest at 70 knots, gusting to 23, water temperature 60, pressure 1,012.2 millibars. 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This broadcast originates from the National Weather Service office located in Monterey, California, and serves the coastal marine waters, including San Francisco and Monterey Bay. Synopsis for the central California coast and bays, including the Monterey Bay, Greater Farallones, and Cordell Beck National Marine Sanctuaries. Gusty northwest winds will continue mainly over the northern and outer coastal waters, resulting in hazardous seas for small craft early in the week. Winds and seas will ease over the inner coastal waters from mid to late week. Long period southwest swell will persist through the extended forecast. The marine forecast for San Pablo Bay, Suisun Bay, the West Delta, and the San Francisco Bay north of the Bay Bridge. For today, southwest wind 5 to 10 knots, rising to 10 to 15 knots this afternoon. For tonight, southwest wind 10 to 15 knots, easing to 5 to 10 knots after midnight. For Tuesday, southwest wind 10 to 15 knots. The marine forecast for Monterey Bay. For today, west wind 5 to 10 knots, seas 4 to 6 feet. Wave detail, northwest 16 to 11 seconds. For tonight, west wind 5 to 10 knots, seas 4 to 5 feet. Wave detail, northwest 5 feet at 10 seconds. For Tuesday, west wind around 5 knots, backing to southwest in the afternoon. Seas 4 to 6 feet. Wave detail, northwest 5 feet at 11 seconds. The coastal waters forecast from Point Arena to Point Reyes out to 10 nautical miles. Small craft advisory in effect through Tuesday afternoon. Today, northwest wind 15 to 20 knots, easing to 10 to 15 knots late this morning, rising to 15 to 20 knots early this afternoon, rising to 20 to 25 knots late. See 7 to 10 feet wave detail, northwest 10 feet at 10 seconds and southwest 2 feet at 15 seconds. Tonight, northwest wind 20 to 25 knots, easing to 15 to 20 knots after midnight. Seas 8 to 11 feet wave detail, northwest 10 feet at 10 seconds and south 2 feet at 15 seconds. Tuesday, northwest wind 10 to 15 knots, rising to 15 to 20 knots in the afternoon. Seas 8 to 11 feet wave detail, northwest 10 feet at 11 seconds and south 2 feet at 15 seconds. The coastal waters forecast from Point Arena to Point Reyes 10 to 60 nautical miles offshore. Gale warning in effect through Tuesday afternoon. Today, northwest wind 25 to 30 knots, seas 12 to 13 feet, subsiding to 10 to 13 feet this afternoon. Wave detail, northwest 13 feet at 10 seconds and south 2 feet at 15 seconds. Tonight, northwest wind 25 to 30 knots, seas 12 to 14 feet, wave detail. Northwest 14 feet at 10 seconds and south 2 feet at 15 seconds. Tuesday, northwest wind 25 to 30 knots with gusts up to 40 knots, seas 12 to 15 feet, wave detail. Northwest 15 feet at 10 seconds and south 2 feet at 16 seconds. San Francisco Bar forecast. In the deep water channel, mixed seas of 3 to 5 feet at 15 seconds. Across the bar, swell can be more than twice as high across the bar than surrounding waters. Waves are also more prone to break, particularly during strong ebb currents. Maximum ebb current of 2.9 knots at 4:12 a.m. Monday and 1.0 knots at 5:28 p.m. Monday. The coastal waters forecast from Point Pinos to Point Piedras Blancas out to 10 nautical miles. Small craft advisory in effect until 9 a.m. Pacific Daylight Time this morning.

wind 15 to 20 knots. Easy to 10 to 15 knots late this morning and afternoon. Sea at 7 to 8 feet. Wave detail. Northwest 8 feet at 11 seconds and south 2 feet at 15 seconds. Tonight, northwest wind 10 to 15 knots. Easing to 5 to 10 knots after midnight. Sea 6 to 8 feet. Wave detail. Northwest 7 feet at 11 seconds Tuesday. West wind 5 to 10 knots, sea 6 to 8 feet, wave detail. Northwest 7 feet at 11 seconds and south 2 feet at 15 seconds. The coastal waters forecast from Pigeon Point to Point Pinos 10 to 60 nautical miles offshore. Small craft advisory in effect through late tonight. Today, northwest wind 20 to 25 knots, easing to 15 to 20 knots late. Sea 10 to 13 feet, wave detail. Northwest 12 feet at 11 seconds and south 2 feet at 15 seconds. Tonight, northwest wind 20 to 25 knots, sea 9 to 12 feet, wave detail. Northwest 12 feet at 11 seconds and south 2 feet at 15 seconds. Tuesday, northwest wind 15 to 20 knots, sea 9 to 13 feet, wave detail. Northwest 12 feet at 11 seconds and south 2 feet at 15 seconds. The offshore waters forecast for the following marine location: Point Arena to Pigeon Point between 60 nautical miles and 150 nautical miles offshore. Issued at 2:37 a.m. Pacific Daylight Time. Gale warning. Today, north winds 25 to 30 knots, increasing to 30 to 35 knots early, then diminishing to 25 to 30 knots. Seas 11 to 14 feet. Tonight, north winds 25 to 30 knots, becoming 25 to 35 knots. Seas 12 to 14 feet. Tuesday, north winds 25 to 35 knots, becoming 25 to 30 knots. Seas 13 to 15 feet. Tuesday night, north winds 25 to 30 knots. Seas 13 to 15 feet. Wednesday, north to northwest winds 25 to 30 knots. Seas 13 to 15 feet. Wednesday night, north to northwest winds 25 to 30 knots. Seas 12 to 15 feet. Thursday, north to northwest winds 20 to 30 knots. Seas 10 to 13 feet. Thursday night, north to northwest winds 20 to 30 knots. Seas 8 to 11 feet. Friday, north to northwest winds 20 to 30 knots. Seas 7 to 9 feet. Friday night, north to northwest winds 20 to 25 knots. Seas 7 to 8 feet. The offshore waters forecast for the following marine location: Pigeon Point to Point Piedras Blancas between 60 nautical miles and 150 nautical miles offshore. Issued at 2:37 a.m. Pacific Daylight Time. Today, north to northwest winds 25 to 30 knots. Seas 11 to 14 feet. Tonight, northwest winds 20 to 30 knots. Seas 11 to 14 feet. Tuesday, northwest winds 20 to 30 knots. Seas 10 to 14 feet. Tuesday night, northwest winds 20 to 30 knots. Seas 10 to 14 feet. Wednesday, northwest winds 20 to 30 knots. Seas 11 to 14 feet. Wednesday night, northwest winds 20 to 30 knots. Seas 10 to 13 feet. Thursday, northwest winds 20 to 30 knots. Seas 9 to 13 feet. Thursday night, northwest winds 20 to 25 knots. Seas 8 to 11 feet. Friday, northwest winds 15 to 25 knots. Sea 7 to 9 feet. Friday night, northwest winds 15 to 20 knots. Sea 6 to 8 feet. The coastal waters forecast from Point Reyes to Pigeon Point out to 10 nautical miles. Small craft advisory in effect through late tonight. For today, northwest wind 15 to 20 knots, easing to 10 to 15 knots late this morning and afternoon. Sea 7 to 10 feet, subsiding to 5 to 8 feet this afternoon. Wave detail, northwest 9 feet at 10 seconds and southwest 2 feet at 15 seconds. For tonight, northwest wind 15 to 20 knots.

10 to 50 knots after midnight. Seas 6 to 9 feet. Wave detail, northwest 8 feet at 11 seconds. For Tuesday, west wind 5 to 10 knots. Seas 5 to 8 feet. Wave detail, northwest 8 feet at 11 seconds and south 2 feet at 16 seconds. The coastal waters forecast from Pigeon Point to Point Pinos out to 10 nautical miles. Small craft advisory in effect until 3 a.m. Pacific Daylight Time early this morning. For today, northwest wind 10 to 15 knots, easing to 5 to 10 knots late this morning and early afternoon, rising to 10 to 15 knots late. Seas 6 to 9 feet. Wave detail, northwest 8 feet at 11 seconds and south 2 feet at 15 seconds. For tonight, northwest wind 10 to 15 knots. Seas 6 to 8 feet. Wave detail, northwest 8 feet at 11 seconds. For Tuesday, west wind 5 to 10 knots. Seas 6 to 8 feet. Wave detail, northwest 8 feet at 11 seconds and south 2 feet at 15 seconds. The following is an important beach hazard message from the National Weather Service. Issued at 9:45 p.m. Pacific Daylight Time. Beach hazard statement remains in effect through late Tuesday night. 1. An increased risk of sneaker waves and stronger currents expected. Where? Pacific Coast beaches. When? Through late Tuesday night. Impacts, dangerous swimming and surfing conditions, and localized beach erosion can be expected. Sneaker waves can sweep across the shoreline without warning, pulling people into the sea from rocks, jetties, and beaches. Stay off of jetties, piers, rocks, and other waterside infrastructure. Remain out of the water to avoid hazardous surf and never turn your back on the ocean. Monitor local weather, surf, and tide forecast at www.weather.gov/NTR. Sunrise, sunset, and tidal information for the San Francisco Bay Area for Monday, June 29th. The sunrise today, 5:51 a.m. The sunset tonight, 8:35 p.m. Tidal data at the Golden Gate for today. Low tide, 06:07 a.m. at -0.62 feet high tide. 1:37 p.m. at 4.54 feet low tide. 5:40 p.m. at 3.38 feet high tide. 11:33 p.m. at 6 feet. Here are the buoy observations for 6 p.m. Pacific Daylight Time. An offshore buoy 6 winds north at 14 knots, pressure 1,032.2 millibars. An offshore buoy 59 winds north at 17 knots, gusting to 23, water temperature 62, pressure 1,024.4 millibars. A buoy 14 near Point Arena winds northwest at 23 knots, gusting to 29, water temperature 52, pressure 1,012.5 millibars. A buoy 13 near Bodega Bay winds northwest at 25 knots, gusting to 31, pressure 1,010.1 millibars. At Point Reyes Wave Rider buoy water temperature 56, seas 14 feet every 10 seconds. At San Francisco Bar buoy water temperature 60, seas 7 feet every 10 seconds. At San Francisco buoy winds northwest at 19 knots, gusting to 23, water temperature 55, pressure 1,010.4 millibars. At Half Moon Bay buoy winds northwest 16 knots, water temperature 56, pressure 1,012.1 millibars, seas 8 feet every 9 seconds. At Monterey buoy winds northwest at 21 knots, gusting to 25, water temperature 59, pressure 1,012.0 millibars. At Pointzer, wave rider buoy water temperature 56, seas 11 feet every 10 seconds. At Cape San Martin buoy winds north at 70 knots, gusting to 21, water temperature 60, pressure 1,012.5 millibars. Synopsis for the Central California coast and bays, including the Monterey Bay, Greater Farallones, and Cordell Bank National Marine Sanctuaries. Gusty northwest winds will continue mainly over the northern and outer coastal waters, resulting in hazardous seas for small craft early in the week.

the intercoastal waters from it to late week. Long-period southwest swell will persist through the extended forecast. The marine forecast for San Pablo Bay, Susan Bay, the West Delta, and the San Francisco Bay north of the Bay Bridge. For today, southwest wind 5 to 10 knots, rising to 10 to 15 knots this afternoon. For tonight, southwest wind 10 to 15 knots, easing to 5 to 10 knots after midnight. For Tuesday, southwest wind 10 to 15 knots. The marine forecast for Monterey Bay. For today, west wind 5 to 10 knots, sea 4 to 6 feet. Wind detail, northwest 6 feet at 11 seconds. For tonight, west wind 5 to 10 knots, sea 4 to 5 feet. Wind detail, northwest 5 feet at 10 seconds. For Tuesday, west wind around 5 knots, backing to southwest in the afternoon. Sea 4 to 6 feet. Wind detail, northwest 5 feet at 11 seconds. The coastal waters forecast from Point Arena to Point Reyes out to 10 nautical miles. Small craft advisory in effect through Tuesday afternoon. Today, northwest wind 15 to 20 knots, easing to 10 to 15 knots late this morning, rising to 15 to 20 knots early this afternoon, rising to 20 to 25 knots late. Sea 7 to 10 feet, wave detail, northwest 10 feet at 10 seconds and southwest 2 feet at 15 seconds. Tonight, northwest wind 20 to 25 knots, easing to 15 to 20 knots after midnight. Seas 8 to 11 feet, wave detail, northwest 10 feet at 10 seconds and south 2 feet at 15 seconds. Tuesday, northwest wind 10 to 15 knots, rising to 15 to 20 knots in the afternoon. Seas 8 to 11 feet, wave detail, northwest 10 feet at 11 seconds and south 2 feet at 15 seconds. The coastal waters forecast from Point Arena to Point Reyes 10 to 16 nautical miles offshore. Gale warning in effect through Tuesday afternoon. Today, northwest wind 25 to 30 knots, seas 12 to 13 feet, subsiding to 10 to 13 feet this afternoon. Wave detail, northwest 13 feet at 10 seconds and south 2 feet at 15 seconds. Tonight, northwest wind 25 to 30 knots, seas 12 to 14 feet. Wave detail, northwest 14 feet at 10 seconds and south 2 feet at 15 seconds. Tuesday, northwest wind 25 to 30 knots with gusts up to 40 knots, seas 12 to 15 feet. Wave detail, northwest 15 feet at 10 seconds and south 2 feet at 16 seconds. San Francisco Bar forecast. In the deep water channel, mixed seas of 3 to 5 feet at 15 seconds. Across the bar, swell can be more than twice as high across the bar than surrounding waters. Waves are also more prone to break, particularly during strong head currents. Maximum head current of 2.9 knots at 4:12 a.m. Monday and 1.0 knots at 5:28 p.m. Monday. The coastal waters forecast from Point Pinos to Point Piedras lunges out to 10 nautical miles. Small craft advisory in effect until 9 a.m. Pacific Daylight Time this morning. Today, northwest wind 15 to 20 knots, easing to 10 to 15 knots late this morning to the afternoon. Sea 7 to 8 feet, wave detail, northwest 8 feet at 11 seconds and south 2 feet at 15 seconds. Tonight, northwest wind 10 to 15 knots, easing to 5 to 10 knots after midnight. Sea 6 to 8 feet, wave detail, northwest 7 feet at 11 seconds Tuesday. West wind 5 to 10 knots, sea 6 to 8 feet, wave detail, northwest 7 feet at 11 seconds and south 2 feet at 15 seconds. The coastal waters forecast from Kitchen Point to Point Pinos 10 to 16 nautical miles offshore. Small craft advisory in effect through late tonight. Today, northwest wind 20 to 25 knots, easing to 15 to 20 knots late. Sea 10 to 13 feet, wave detail, northwest 12 feet at 11 seconds and south 2 feet at 15 seconds. Tonight, northwest wind 20

Tuesday night, north winds 25 to 30 knots. Seas 13 to 15 feet. Wednesday, north to northwest winds 25 to 30 knots. Seas 13 to 15 feet. Wednesday night, north to northwest winds 25 to 30 knots. Seas 12 to 15 feet. Thursday, north to northwest winds 20 to 30 knots. Seas 10 to 13 feet. Thursday night, north to northwest winds 20 to 30 knots. Seas 8 to 11 feet. Friday, north to northwest winds 20 to 30 knots. Seas 7 to 9 feet. Friday night, north to northwest winds 20 to 25 knots. Seas 7 to 8 feet. The offshore waters forecast for the following marine location: Pigeon Point to Point Pedras, Blunt is between 60 nautical miles and 150 nautical miles offshore. Issued at 2:37 a.m. Pacific Daylight Time. Today, north to northwest winds 25 to 30 knots. Seas 11 to 14 feet. Tonight, northwest winds 20 to 30 knots. Seas 11 to 14 feet. Tuesday, northwest winds 20 to 30 knots. Seas 10 to 14 feet. Tuesday night, northwest winds 20 to 30 knots. Seas 10 to 14 feet. Wednesday, northwest winds 20 to 30 knots. Seas 11 to 14 feet. Wednesday night, northwest winds 20 to 30 knots. Seas 10 to 13 feet. Thursday, northwest winds 20 to 30 knots. Seas 9 to 13 feet. Thursday night, northwest winds 20 to 25 knots. Seas 8 to 11 feet. Friday, northwest winds 15 to 25 knots. Seas 7 to 9 feet. Friday night, northwest winds 15 to 20 knots. Seas 6 to 8 feet. The coastal waters forecast from Point Reyes to Pigeon Point out to 10 nautical miles. Small craft advisory in effect through late tonight. For today, northwest wind 15 to 20 knots, easing to 10 to 15 knots late this morning and afternoon. Seas 7 to 10 feet, subsiding to 5 to 8 feet this afternoon. Wave detail, northwest 9 feet at 10 seconds, southwest 2 feet at 15 seconds. For tonight, northwest wind 15 to 20 knots, easing to 10 to 15 knots after midnight. Seas 6 to 9 feet. Wave detail, northwest 8 feet at 11 seconds. For Tuesday, west wind 5 to 10 knots. Seas 5 to 8 feet. Wave detail, northwest 8 feet at 11 seconds and south 2 feet at 16 seconds. The coastal waters forecast from Pigeon Point to Point Pinos out to 10 nautical miles. Small craft advisory in effect until 3 a.m. Pacific Daylight Time early this morning. For today, northwest wind 10 to 15 knots, easing to 5 to 10 knots late this morning and early afternoon, rising to 10 to 15 knots late. Seas 6 to 9 feet. Wave detail, northwest 8 feet at 11 seconds and south 2 feet at 15 seconds. For tonight, northwest wind 10 to 15 knots. Seas 6 to 8 feet. Wave detail, northwest 8 feet at 11 seconds. For Tuesday, west wind 5 to 10 knots. Seas 6 to 8 feet. Wave detail, northwest 8 feet at 11 seconds and south 2 feet at 15 seconds. The following is an important beach hazard message from the National Weather Service. Issued at 9:45 p.m. Pacific Daylight Time. Beach hazard statement remains in effect through late Tuesday night. What? An increased risk of weaker waves and stronger currents expected. Where? Pacific Coast beaches. When? Through late Tuesday night. Impacts, dangerous swimming and surfing conditions, and localized beach erosion can be expected. Sneaker waves can sweep across the shoreline without warning, pulling people into the sea from rocks, jetties, and beaches. Stay off of jetties, piers, rocks, and other waterside infrastructure. Remain out of the water to avoid hazards.

storm turns are back on the ocean. Monitor local weather, surf and time forecast at www.weather.gov/MTR. Sunrise, sunset, and tidal information for the San Francisco Bay Area for Monday, June 29th. The sunrise today, 5:51 a.m. The sunset tonight, 8:35 p.m. Tidal data at the Golden Gate for today. Low tide, 06:07 a.m. at -062 feet. High tide, 1:37 p.m. at 4.54 feet. Low tide, 5:40 p.m. at 3.38 feet. High tide, 11:33 p.m. at 6.6 feet. Here are the buoy observations for 6 p.m. Pacific Daylight Time. An offshore buoy 6 winds north at 16 knots, pressure 1,032.2 millibars. An offshore buoy 59, winds north 19 knots, gusting to 23, water temperature 62, pressure 1,024.3 millibars, seas 2 feet every 11 seconds. At Point Arena buoy, winds northwest 23 knots, gusting to 31, water temperature 52, pressure 1,012.4 millibars, seas 5 feet every 9 seconds. At buoy 13 near Bodega Bay, winds northwest at 25 knots, gusting to 31, pressure 1,010.1 millibars. At Point Reyes, wave rider buoy, water temperature 56, seas 14 feet every 10 seconds. At San Francisco Bar Buoy, water temperature 60, sea 7 feet, every 10 seconds. At San Francisco Buoy, winds northwest at 70 knots, gusting to 21, water temperature 55, pressure 1,010.4 millibars. At Half Moon Bay Buoy, winds northwest 16 knots, water temperature 56, pressure 1,012.1 millibars, sea 8 feet, every 9 seconds. At Monterey Bay Buoy, winds northwest 21 knots, gusting to 25, water temperature 59, pressure 1,012.0 millibars, seas 10 feet every 10 seconds. At Portsur, wave rider buoy, water temperature 56, seas 11 feet every 10 seconds. At Cape San Martin Buoy, winds northwest 70 knots, water temperature 60, pressure 1,012.5 millibars. 10 feet every 10 seconds. Synopsis for the Central California coast and bays, including the Monterey Bay, Greater Farallones, and Cordell Bank National Marine Sanctuaries. Gusty northwest winds will continue mainly over the northern and outer coastal waters, resulting in hazardous seas for small craft early in the week. Winds and seas will ease over the inner coastal waters from mid to late week. Long period southwest swell will persist through the extended forecast. The marine forecast for San Pablo Bay, Suisun Bay, the West Delta, and the San Francisco Bay north of the Bay Bridge. For today, southwest wind 5 to 10 knots, rising to 10 to 15 knots this afternoon. For tonight, southwest wind 10 to 15 knots, easing to 5 to 10 knots after midnight. For Tuesday, southwest wind 10 to 15 knots. 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This broadcast originates from the National Weather Service office located in Monterey, California, and serves the coastal marine waters, including San Francisco and Monterey Bay. The marine forecast for Monterey Bay. For today, west wind 5 to 10 knots, seas 4 to 6 feet. Wave detail, northwest 6 feet in 11 seconds. For tonight, west wind 5 to 10 knots, seas 4 to 5 feet. Wave detail, northwest 5 feet at 10 seconds. For Tuesday, west wind around 5 knots, backing to southwest in the afternoon. Seas 4 to 6 feet. Wave detail, northwest 5 feet at 11 seconds. The coastal waters forecast from Point Arena to Point Reyes out to 10 nautical miles. Small craft advisory in effect through Tuesday afternoon. Today, northwest wind 15 to 20 knots, easing to 10 to 15 knots late this morning, rising to 15 to 20 knots early this afternoon.

rising to 20 to 25 knots late. See 7 to 10 feet wave detail. Northwest 10 feet at 10 seconds and southwest 2 feet at 15 seconds. Tonight, northwest wind 20 to 25 knots, easing to 15 to 20 knots after midnight. Seas 8 to 11 feet wave detail. Northwest 10 feet at 10 seconds and south 2 feet at 15 seconds. Tuesday, northwest wind 10 to 15 knots, rising to 15 to 20 knots in the afternoon. Seas 8 to 11 feet wave detail. Northwest 10 feet at 11 seconds and south 2 feet at 15 seconds. The coastal waters forecast from Point Arena to Point Reyes 10 to 60 nautical miles offshore. Gale warning in effect through Tuesday afternoon. Today, northwest wind 25 to 30 knots, seas 12 to 13 feet, subsiding to 10 to 13 feet this afternoon. Wave detail, northwest 13 feet at 10 seconds and south 2 feet at 15 seconds. Tonight, northwest wind 25 to 30 knots, seas 12 to 14 feet, wave detail. Northwest 14 feet at 10 seconds and south 2 feet at 15 seconds. Tuesday, northwest wind 25 to 30 knots with gusts up to 40 knots, seas 12 to 15 feet, wave detail. Northwest 15 feet at 10 seconds and south 2 feet at 16 seconds. San Francisco Bar forecast. In the deep water channel, mixed seas of 3 to 5 feet at 15 seconds. Across the bar, swell can be more than twice as high across the bar than surrounding waters. Waves are also more prone to break, particularly during strong ebb currents. Maximum ebb current of 2.9 knots at 4:12 a.m. Monday and 1.0 knots at 5:28 p.m. Monday. The coastal waters forecast from Point Pinos to Point Piedras blunts out to 10 nautical miles. Small craft advisory in effect until 9 a.m. Pacific Daylight Time this morning. Today, northwest winds 15 to 20 knots, easing to 10 to 15 knots late this morning and afternoon. Seas 7 to 8 feet wave detail. Northwest 8 feet at 11 seconds and south 2 feet at 15 seconds. Tonight, northwest wind 10 to 15 knots, easing to 5 to 10 knots after midnight. Seas 6 to 8 feet wave detail. Northwest 7 feet at 11 seconds Tuesday. West wind 5 to 10 knots, seas 6 to 8 feet wave detail. Northwest 7 feet at 11 seconds and south 2 feet at 15 seconds. The coastal waters forecast from Kitchen Point to Point Pinos 10 to 60 nautical miles offshore. Small craft advisory in effect through late tonight. Today, northwest wind 20 to 25 knots, easing to 15 to 20 knots late. Seas 10 to 13 feet wave detail. Northwest 12 feet at 11 seconds and south 2 feet at 15 seconds. Tonight, northwest wind 20 to 25 knots, seas 9 to 12 feet wave detail. Northwest 12 feet at 11 seconds and south 2 feet at 15 seconds. Tuesday, northwest wind 15 to 20 knots, seas 9 to 13 feet wave detail. Northwest 12 feet at 11 seconds and south 2 feet at 15 seconds. The offshore waters forecast for the following marine location: Point Arena to Pigeon Point between 60 nautical miles and 150 nautical miles offshore. Issued at 2:37 a.m. Pacific Daylight Time. Gale warning, today, north winds 25 to 30 knots, increasing to 30 to 35 knots early, then diminishing to 25 to 30 knots. Seas 11 to 14 feet. Tonight, north winds 25 to 30 knots, becoming 25 to 35 knots. Seas 12 to 14 feet. Tuesday, north winds 25 to 35 knots, becoming 25 to 30 knots. Seas 13 to 15 feet. Tuesday night, north winds 25 to 30 knots. Seas 13 to 15 feet. Wednesday, north to northwest winds 25 to 30 knots. Seas 13 to 15 feet. Wednesday night, north to northwest winds 25 to 30 knots.

Friday night. North to northwest winds 20 to 25 knots. Sea 7 to 8 feet. The offshore waters forecast for the following marine location. Pigeon Point to Point Pedro's Bluff is between 60 nautical miles and 160 nautical miles offshore. Featured at 2:37 a.m. Pacific Daylight Time. Today, north to northwest winds 25 to 30 knots. Seas 11 to 14 feet. Tonight, northwest winds 20 to 30 knots. Seas 11 to 14 feet. Tuesday, northwest winds 20 to 30 knots. Seas 10 to 14 feet. Tuesday night, northwest winds 20 to 30 knots. Seas 10 to 14 feet. Wednesday, northwest winds 20 to 30 knots. Seas 11 to 14 feet. Wednesday night, northwest winds 20 to 30 knots. Seas 10 to 13 feet. Thursday, northwest winds 20 to 30 knots. Seas 9 to 13 feet. Thursday night, northwest winds 20 to 25 knots. Seas 8 to 11 feet. Friday, northwest winds 15 to 25 knots. Seas 7 to 9 feet. Friday night, northwest winds 15 to 20 knots. Seas 6 to 8 feet. The coastal waters forecast from Point Reyes to Pigeon Point out to 10 nautical miles. Small craft advisory in effect through late tonight. For today, northwest wind 15 to 20 knots, easing to 10 to 15 knots late this morning and afternoon. Sea 7 to 10 feet, subsiding to 5 to 8 feet this afternoon. Wave detail, northwest 9 feet at 10 seconds, southwest 2 feet at 15 seconds. For tonight, northwest wind 15 to 20 knots, easing to 10 to 15 knots after midnight. Sea 6 to 9 feet. Wave detail, northwest 8 feet at 11 seconds. For Tuesday, west wind 5 to 10 knots. Seas 5 to 8 feet. Wave detail, northwest 8 feet at 11 seconds and south 2 feet at 16 seconds. West wind 5 to 10 knots. Seas 5 to 8 feet. Wave detail, northwest 8 feet at 11 seconds and south 2 feet at 16 seconds. The coastal waters forecast from Pigeon Point to Point Pinos out to 10 nautical miles. Small craft advisory in effect until 3 a.m. Pacific Daylight Time early this morning. For today, northwest wind 10 to 15 knots, easing to 5 to 10 knots late this morning and early afternoon, rising to 10 to 15 knots late. Seas 6 to 9 feet. Wave detail, northwest 8 feet at 11 seconds and south 2 feet at 15 seconds. For tonight, northwest wind 10 to 15 knots. Seas 6 to 8 feet. Wave detail, northwest 8 feet at 11 seconds. For Tuesday, west wind 5 to 10 knots. Seas 6 to 8 feet. Wave detail, northwest 8 feet at 11 seconds and south 2 feet at 15 seconds. The following is an important deep hazard message from the National Weather Service. Issued at 9:45 p.m. Pacific Daylight Time. Beach hazard statement remains in effect through late Tuesday night. Watch an increased risk of sneaker waves and stronger currents expected. Where? Pacific Coast beaches. When? Through late Tuesday night. Impacts, dangerous swimming and surfing conditions, and localized beach erosion can be expected. Sneaker waves can sweep across the shoreline without warning, pulling people into the sea from rocks, jetties, and beaches. Stay off of jetties, piers, rocks, and other waterside infrastructure. Remain out of the water to avoid hazardous surf and never turn your back on the ocean. Monitor local weather, surf and tide forecast at www.weather.gov/NPR. Semi-sunset and tidal information for the San Francisco Bay Area for Monday, June 29th. The sunrise today, 5:51 a.m. The sunset tonight, 8:35 p.m. Tidal data at the Golden Gate for today. Low tide, 06:07 a.m. at -0:60.

high tide, 1:37 p.m. at 4.54 feet low tide, 5:40 p.m. at 3.38 feet high tide, 11:33 p.m. at 6 feet. Here are the buoy observations for 6 p.m. Pacific Daylight Time. An offshore buoy 6 windstorm at 16 knots, pressure 1,032.2 millibars. An offshore buoy 59, windstorm 19 knots, gusting to 23, water temperature 62, pressure 1,024.3 millibars, seas 2 feet every 11 seconds. At Point Arena buoy, windstorm was 23 knots, gusting to 31, water temperature 52, pressure 1,012.4 millibars, seas 5 feet every 9 seconds. At buoy 13 near Bodega Bay, winds northwest at 25 knots, gusting to 31, pressure 1,010.1 millibars. At Point Reyes, wave rider, buoy water temperature 56, seas 14 feet every 10 seconds. At San Francisco Bar, buoy water temperature 60, seas 7 feet every 10 seconds. At San Francisco Bay, winds northwest at 70 knots, gusting to 21, water temperature 55, pressure 1,010.4 millibars. At Half Moon Bay, buoy winds northwest 60 knots, water temperature 56, pressure 1,012.1 millibars, seas 8 feet every 9 seconds. At Monterey Bay, buoy winds northwest 21 knots, gusting to 25, water temperature 59, pressure 1,012.0 millibars, seas 10 feet every 10 seconds. At Port Sur, wave rider buoy water temperature 56, seas 11 feet every 10 seconds. At Cape San Martin, buoy winds northwest 70 knots, water temperature 60, pressure 1,012.5 millibars, seas 10 feet every 10 seconds. Synopsis for the Central California Coast and Bays, including the Monterey Bay, Greater Farallones, and Cordell Bank National and Marine Sanctuaries. Gusty northwest winds will continue mainly over the northern and outer coastal waters, resulting in hazardous seas for small craft early in the week. Winds and seas will ease over the intercoastal waters from mid to late week. Long period southwest swell will persist through the extended forecast. The marine forecast for San Pablo Bay, Susan Bay, the West Delta, and the San Francisco Bay north of the Bay Bridge. For today, southwest wind 5 to 10 knots, rising to 10 to 15 knots this afternoon. For tonight, southwest wind 10 to 15 knots, easing to 5 to 10 knots after midnight. For Tuesday, southwest wind 10 to 15 knots. The marine forecast for Monterey Bay. For today, west wind 5 to 10 knots, seas 4 to 6 feet. Wave detail, northwest 6 feet at 11 seconds. For tonight, west wind 5 to 10 knots, seas 4 to 5 feet. Wave detail, northwest 5 feet at 10 seconds. For Tuesday, west wind around 5 knots, backing to southwest in the afternoon. Seas 4 to 6 feet. Wave detail, northwest 5 feet at 11 seconds. The coastal waters forecast from Point Arena to Point Reyes out to 10 nautical miles. Small craft advisory in effect through Tuesday afternoon. Today, northwest wind 15 to 20 knots, easing to 10 to 15 knots late this morning, rising to 15 to 20 knots early this afternoon, rising to 20 to 25 knots late. Seas 7 to 10 feet, wave detail, northwest 10 feet at 10 seconds, and southwest 2 feet at 15 seconds. Tonight, northwest wind 20 to 25 knots, easing to 15 to 20 knots after midnight. Seas 8 to 11 feet, wave detail, northwest 10 feet at 10 seconds, and south 2 feet at 15 seconds. Tuesday, northwest wind 10 to 15 knots, rising to 15 to 20 knots in the afternoon. Seas 8 to 11 feet, wave detail, northwest 10 feet at 11 seconds, and south 2 feet at 15 seconds. The coastal waters forecast from Point Arena to Point Reyes 10 to 60 nautical miles offshore. Gale warning in effect through Tuesday afternoon. Today, northwest wind 25 to 30 knots, seas 12 to 13 feet, subsiding to 10 to 13 feet this afternoon.

seconds and south 2 feet at 15 seconds. Tonight, northwest wind 25 to 30 knots, seas 12 to 14 feet, wave detail. Northwest 14 feet at 10 seconds and south 2 feet at 15 seconds. Tuesday, northwest wind 25 to 30 knots with gusts up to 40 knots, seas 12 to 15 feet, wave detail. Northwest 15 feet at 10 seconds and south 2 feet at 16 seconds. San Francisco Bar forecast. In the deep water channel, mixed seas of 3 to 5 feet at 15 seconds. Across the bar, swell can be more than twice as high across the bar than surrounding waters. Waves are also more prone to break, particularly during strong ebb currents. Maximum head current of 2.9 knots at 4:12 a.m. Monday and 1.0 knots at 5:28 p.m. Monday. The coastal waters forecast from Point Pinos to Point Piedras Blanc is out to 10 nautical miles. Small craft advisory in effect until 9 a.m. Pacific Daylight Time this morning. Today, northwest wind 15 to 20 knots, easing to 10 to 15 knots late this morning and afternoon. Seas 7 to 8 feet, wave detail. Northwest 8 feet at 11 seconds and south 2 feet at 15 seconds. Tonight, northwest wind 10 to 15 knots, easing to 5 to 10 knots after midnight. Seas 6 to 8 feet, wave detail. Northwest 7 feet at 11 seconds Tuesday. West wind 5 to 10 knots, seas 6 to 8 feet, wave detail. Northwest 7 feet at 11 seconds and south 2 feet at 15 seconds. The coastal waters forecast from Pigeon Point to Point Pinos 10 to 60 nautical miles offshore. Small craft advisory in effect through late tonight. Today, northwest wind 20 to 25 knots, easing to 15 to 20 knots late. Seas 10 to 13 feet, wave detail. Northwest 12 feet at 11 seconds and south 2 feet at 15 seconds. Tonight, northwest wind 20 to 25 knots, seas 9 to 12 feet, wave detail. Northwest 12 feet at 11 seconds and south 2 feet at 15 seconds. Tuesday, northwest wind 15 to 20 knots, seas 9 to 13 feet, wave detail. Northwest 12 feet at 11 seconds and south 2 feet at 15 seconds. The offshore waters forecast for the following marine location: Point Arena to Pigeon Point between 60 nautical miles and 150 nautical miles offshore. Issued at 2:37 a.m. Pacific Daylight Time. Gale warning, today, north winds 25 to 30 knots, increasing to 30 to 35 knots early, then diminishing to 25 to 30 knots. Seas 11 to 14 feet. Tonight, north winds 25 to 30 knots, becoming 25 to 35 knots. Sea is 12 to 14 feet. Tuesday, north winds 25 to 35 knots, becoming 25 to 30 knots. Sea 13 to 15 feet. Tuesday night, north winds 25 to 30 knots. Sea 13 to 15 feet. Wednesday, north to northwest winds 25 to 30 knots. Seas 13 to 15 feet. Wednesday night, north to northwest winds 25 to 30 knots. Seas 12 to 15 feet. Thursday, north to northwest winds 20 to 30 knots. Seas 10 to 13 feet. Thursday night, north to northwest winds 20 to 30 knots. Seas 8 to 11 feet. Friday, north to northwest winds 20 to 30 knots. Seas 7 to 9 feet. Friday night, north to northwest winds 20 to 25 knots. Seas 7 to 8 feet. The offshore waters forecast for the following marine location: Pigeon Point to Point Piedras Blanc is between 60 nautical miles and 150 nautical miles offshore. Issued at 2:37 a.m. Pacific Daylight Time. Today, north to northwest winds 25 to 30 knots. Seas 11 to 14 feet. Tonight, northwest winds 20 to 30 knots. Seas 11 to 14 feet. Tuesday, northwest winds 20 to 30 knots. Seas 10 to 14 feet. Tuesday night, northwest winds 20 to 30 knots. Seas 10 to 14 feet. Wednesday, northwest winds 20 to 30 knots.

is 11 to 14 feet. Wednesday night, northwest winds 20 to 30 knots. Seas 10 to 13 feet. Thursday, northwest winds 20 to 30 knots. Seas 9 to 13 feet. Thursday night, northwest winds 20 to 25 knots. Seas 8 to 11 feet. Friday, northwest winds 16 to 25 knots. Seas 7 to 9 feet. Friday night, northwest winds 15 to 20 knots. Seas 6 to 8 feet. The coastal waters forecast from Point Reyes to Pigeon Point out to 10 nautical miles. Small craft advisory in effect through late tonight. For today, northwest wind 15 to 20 knots, easing to 10 to 15 knots late this morning and afternoon. Sea 7 to 10 feet, subsiding to 5 to 8 feet this afternoon. Wave detail, northwest 9 feet at 10 seconds and southwest 2 feet at 15 seconds. For tonight, northwest wind 15 to 20 knots, easing to 10 to 15 knots after midnight. Sea 6 to 9 feet. Wave detail, northwest 8 feet at 11 seconds. For Tuesday, west wind 5 to 10 knots. Seas 5 to 8 feet. Wave detail, northwest 8 feet at 11 seconds and south 2 feet at 16 seconds. The coastal waters forecast from Pigeon Point to Point Pinos out to 10 nautical miles. Small craft advisory in effect until 3 a.m. Pacific Daylight Time early this morning. For today, northwest wind 10 to 15 knots, easing to 5 to 10 knots late this morning and early afternoon, rising to 10 to 15 knots late. Seas 6 to 9 feet. Wave detail, northwest 8 feet at 11 seconds and south 2 feet at 15 seconds. For tonight, northwest wind 10 to 15 knots. Seas 6 to 8 feet. Wave detail, northwest 8 feet at 11 seconds. For Tuesday, west wind 5 to 10 knots. Seas 6 to 8 feet. Wave detail, northwest 8 feet at 11 seconds and south 2 feet at 15 seconds. The following is an important beach hazard message from the National Weather Service. Issued at 9:45 p.m. Pacific Daylight Time. Beach hazard statement remains in effect through late Tuesday night. What? An increased risk of sneaker waves and stronger currents expected. Where? Pacific Coast beaches. When? Through late Tuesday night. Impacts, dangerous swimming and surfing conditions, and localized beach erosion can be expected. Sneaker waves can sweep across the shoreline without warning, pulling people into the sea from rocks, jetties, and beaches. Stay off of jetties, piers, rocks, and other waterside infrastructure. Remain out of the water to avoid hazardous surf and never turn your back on the ocean. Monitor local weather, surf, and tide forecast at www.weather.gov/NPR. Sunrise, sunset, and tidal information for the San Francisco Bay Area for Monday, June 29th. The sunrise today, 5:51 a.m. The sunset tonight, 8:35 p.m. Tidal data at the Golden Gate for today. Low tide, 06:07 a.m. at -0.62 feet high tide. 1:37 p.m. at 4.54 feet low tide. 5:40 p.m. at 3.38 feet high tide. 11:33 p.m. at 6 feet. Here are the buoy observations for 6 a.m. Pacific Daylight Time. An offshore buoy 6 winds north at 16 knots. Pressure 1,032.2 millibars. An offshore buoy 59, winds north 19 knots, gusting to 23, water temperature 62, pressure 1,024.3 millibars, seas 2 feet every 11 seconds. At Point Arena buoy, winds northwest 23 knots, gusting to 31, water temperature 52, pressure 1,012.4 millibars, seas 5 feet every 9 seconds. At buoy 13 near Bodega Bay, winds northwest at 25 knots, gusting to 31, pressure 1,010.1 millibars. At Point Reyes Wave Rider, buoy water temperature 56, seas 14 feet every 10 seconds.

at San Francisco Bar Buoy, water temperature 60, sea 17, every 10 seconds. At San Francisco Buoy, winds northwest at 70 knots, gusting to 21, water temperature 55, pressure 1,010.4 millibars. At Half Moon Bay Buoy, winds northwest 60 knots, water temperature 56, pressure 1,012.1 millibars, seas 8 feet, every 9 seconds. At Monterey Bay Buoy, winds northwest 21 knots, gusting to 25, water temperature 59, pressure 1,012.0 millibars, seas 10 feet, every 10 seconds. At Poitzer, Wave Rider Buoy, water temperature 56, seas 11 feet, every 10 seconds. At Cape San Martin Buoy, winds northwest 70 knots, water temperature 60, pressure 1,012.5 millibars. Seas 10 feet, every 10 seconds. Synopsis for the Central California coast and bays, including the Monterey Bay, Greater Farallones, and Cordell Bank National Marine Sanctuaries. Gusty northwest winds will continue mainly over the northern and outer coastal waters, resulting in hazard to seas for small craft early in the week. Winds and seas will ease over the inner coastal waters from mid to late week. Long period southwest swell will persist through the extended forecast. The marine forecast for San Pablo Bay, Suisun Bay, the West Delta, and the San Francisco Bay north of the Bay Bridge. For today, southwest wind 5 to 10 knots, rising to 10 to 15 knots this afternoon. For tonight, southwest wind 10 to 15 knots, easing to 5 to 10 knots after midnight. For Tuesday, southwest wind 10 to 15 knots. The marine forecast for Monterey Bay. For today, west wind 5 to 10 knots. Seas 4 to 6 feet. Wave detail, northwest 6 feet in 11 seconds. For tonight, west wind 5 to 10 knots. Seas 4 to 5 feet. Wave detail, northwest 5 feet at 10 seconds. For Tuesday, west wind around 5 knots, backing to southwest in the afternoon. Seas 4 to 6 feet. Wave detail, northwest 5 feet at 11 seconds. The coastal waters forecast from Point Arena to Point Reyes out to 10 nautical miles. Small craft advisory in effect through Tuesday afternoon. Today, northwest wind 15 to 20 knots, easing to 10 to 15 knots late this morning, rising to 15 to 20 knots early this afternoon, rising to 20 to 25 knots late. Sea 7 to 10 feet, wave detail, northwest 10 feet at 10 seconds and southwest 2 feet at 15 seconds. Tonight, northwest wind 20 to 25 knots, easing to 15 to 20 knots after midnight. Seas 8 to 11 feet, wave detail, northwest 10 feet at 10 seconds and south 2 feet at 15 seconds. Tuesday, northwest wind 10 to 15 knots, rising to 15 to 20 knots in the afternoon. Seas 8 to 11 feet, wave detail, northwest 10 feet at 11 seconds and south 2 feet at 15 seconds. The coastal waters forecast from Point Arena to Point Reyes 10 to 60 nautical miles offshore. Gale warning in effect through Tuesday afternoon. Today, northwest wind 25 to 30 knots, seas 12 to 13 feet, subsiding to 10 to 13 feet this afternoon. Wave detail, northwest 13 feet at 10 seconds and south 2 feet at 15 seconds. Tonight, northwest wind 25 to 30 knots, seas 12 to 14 feet. Wave detail, northwest 14 feet at 10 seconds and south 2 feet at 15 seconds. Tuesday, northwest wind 25 to 30 knots with gusts up to 40 knots, seas 12 to 15 feet. Wave detail, northwest 15 feet at 10 seconds and south 2 feet at 16 seconds. 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This broadcast originates from the National Weather Service office located in Monterey, California, and serves the coastal marine waters, including San Francisco and Monterey Bay. San Francisco Bar Forecast. In the deep water channel, mixed seas of 3 to 5 feet at 15 seconds. Across the bar, swell can be more than twice as high across the bar than surrounding waters. Waves are also more prone to break, particularly

rapidly during strong ebb currents. Maximum head current of 2.9 knots at 4, 12 a.m. Monday, and 1.0 knots at 5, 28 p.m. Monday. The coastal waters forecast from Point Pinos to Point Pibras blunt is out to 10 nautical miles. Small craft advisory in effect until 9 a.m. Pacific Daylight Time this morning. Today, northwest wind 15 to 20 knots, easing to 10 to 15 knots late this morning and afternoon. Sea 7 to 8 feet wave detail. Northwest 8 feet at 11 seconds and south 2 feet at 15 seconds. Tonight, northwest wind 10 to 15 knots, easing to 5 to 10 knots after midnight. Sea 6 to 8 feet wave detail. Northwest 7 feet at 11 seconds Tuesday. West wind 5 to 10 knots, sea 6 to 8 feet wave detail. Northwest 7 feet at 11 seconds and south 2 feet at 15 seconds. The coastal waters forecast from Pigeon Point to Point Pinos 10 to 60 nautical miles offshore. Small craft advisory in effect through late tonight. Today, northwest wind 20 to 25 knots, easing to 15 to 20 knots late. Seas 10 to 13 feet wave detail. Northwest 12 feet at 11 seconds and south 2 feet at 15 seconds. Tonight, northwest wind 20 to 25 knots, seas 9 to 12 feet wave detail. Northwest 12 feet at 11 seconds and south 2 feet at 15 seconds. Tuesday, northwest wind 15 to 20 knots, seas 9 to 13 feet wave detail. Northwest 12 feet at 11 seconds and south 2 feet at 15 seconds. The offshore waters forecast for the following marine location: Point Arena to Pigeon Point between 60 nautical miles and 150 nautical miles offshore. Issued at 2:37 a.m. Pacific Daylight Time. Gale warning. Today, north winds 25 to 30 knots, increasing to 30 to 35 knots early, then diminishing to 25 to 30 knots. Seas 11 to 14 feet. Tonight, north winds 25 to 30 knots, becoming 25 to 35 knots. Sea is 12 to 14 feet. Tuesday, north winds 25 to 35 knots, becoming 25 to 30 knots. Sea is 13 to 15 feet. Tuesday night, north winds 25 to 30 knots. Sea is 13 to 15 feet. Wednesday, north to northwest winds 25 to 30 knots. Seas 13 to 15 feet. Wednesday night, north to northwest winds 25 to 30 knots. Sea is 12 to 15 feet. Thursday, north to northwest winds 20 to 30 knots. Seas 10 to 13 feet. Thursday night, north to northwest winds 20 to 30 knots. Seas 8 to 11 feet. Friday, north to northwest winds 20 to 30 knots. Sea 7 to 9 feet. Friday night, north to northwest winds 20 to 25 knots. Sea 7 to 8 feet. The offshore waters forecast for the following marine location: Pigeon Point to Point Pibras blunt is between 60 nautical miles and 150 nautical miles offshore. Issued at 2:37 a.m. Pacific Daylight Time. Today, north to northwest winds 25 to 30 knots. Seas 11 to 14 feet. Tonight, northwest winds 20 to 30 knots. Seas 11 to 14 feet. Tuesday, northwest winds 20 to 30 knots. Seas 10 to 14 feet. Tuesday night, northwest winds 20 to 30 knots. Seas 10 to 14 feet. Wednesday, northwest winds 20 to 30 knots. Seas 11 to 14 feet. Wednesday night, northwest winds 20 to 30 knots. Seas 10 to 13 feet. Thursday, northwest winds 20 to 30 knots. Seas 9 to 13 feet. Thursday night, northwest winds 20 to 25 knots. Seas 8 to 11 feet. Friday, northwest winds 15 to 25 knots. Sea 7 to 9 feet. Friday night, northwest winds 15 to 20 knots. Sea 6 to 8 feet. The coastal waters forecast from Point Reyes to Pigeon Point out to 10 nautical miles. Small craft advisory in effect through late tonight.

knots, easing to 10 to 15 knots late this morning and afternoon. Sea at 7 to 10 feet, subsiding to 5 to 8 feet this afternoon. Wave detail, northwest 9 feet at 10 seconds and southwest 2 feet at 15 seconds. For tonight, northwest wind 15 to 20 knots, easing to 10 to 15 knots after midnight. Sea 6 to 9 feet. Wave detail, northwest 8 feet at 11 seconds. For Tuesday, west wind 5 to 10 knots. Seas 5 to 8 feet. Wave detail, northwest 8 feet at 11 seconds and south 2 feet at 16 seconds. The coastal waters forecast from Pigeon Point to Point Pinos out to 10 nautical miles. Small craft advisory in effect until 3 a.m. Pacific Daylight Time early this morning. For today, northwest wind 10 to 15 knots, easing to 5 to 10 knots late this morning and early afternoon, rising to 10 to 15 knots late. Seas 6 to 9 feet. Wave detail, northwest 8 feet at 11 seconds and south 2 feet at 15 seconds. For tonight, northwest wind 10 to 15 knots. Seas 6 to 8 feet. Wave detail, northwest 8 feet at 11 seconds. For Tuesday, west wind 5 to 10 knots. Seas 6 to 8 feet. Wave detail, northwest 8 feet at 11 seconds and south 2 feet at 15 seconds. The following is an important beach hazard message from the National Weather Service. Issued at 9:45 p.m. Pacific Daylight Time. Beach hazard statement remains in effect through late Tuesday night. What? An increased risk of sneaker waves and stronger currents expected. Where? Pacific Coast beaches. When? Through late Tuesday night. Impacts, dangerous swimming and surfing conditions, and localized beach erosion can be expected. Sneaker waves can sweep across the shoreline without warning, pulling people into the sea from rocks, jetties, and beaches. Stay off of jetties, piers, rocks, and other waterside infrastructure. Remain out of the water to avoid hazardous surf and never turn your back on the ocean. Monitor local weather, surf, and time forecast at www.weather.gov/NPR. Sunrise, sunset, and tidal information for the San Francisco Bay Area for Monday, June 29th. The sunrise today, 5:51 a.m. The sunset tonight, 8:35 p.m. Tidal Diva at the Golden Gate for today. Low tide, 06:07 a.m. at -062 feet high tide. 1:37 p.m. at 4.54 feet low tide. 5:40 p.m. at 3.38 feet high tide. 11:33 p.m. at 6 feet. Here are the buoy observations for 7 a.m. Pacific Daylight Time. An offshore buoy 6 winds north at 14 knots, pressure 1,032.2 millibars. An offshore buoy 59 winds north at 19 knots, gusting to 25, water temperature 62, pressure 1,024.4 millibars. At buoy 14 near Point Arena, winds northwest at 21 knots, gusting to 25, water temperature 52, pressure 1,012.7 millibars. At buoy 13 near Bodega Bay, winds northwest at 23 knots, gusting to 29, pressure 1,010.5 millibars. At Point Reyes Wave Rider, buoy water temperature 56, seas 14 feet every 10 seconds. At San Francisco Bar, buoy water temperature 61, seas 7 feet every 11 seconds. At San Francisco Bay, winds northwest at 70 knots, gusting to 21, water temperature 55, pressure 1,010.8 millibars. At Half Moon Bay, buoy winds northwest 70 knots, gusting to 21, water temperature 56, pressure 1,012.1 millibars, seas 8 feet every 10 seconds. At Monterey, buoy winds northwest at 70 knots, gusting to 23, water temperature 59, pressure 1,012.1 millibars. At Point Sur, Wave Rider, buoy water temperature 56, seas 11 feet every 10 seconds. At Cape San Martin, buoy winds north at 70 knots.

adjusting to 23. 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Synopsis for the Central California coast and bays, including the Monterey Bay, Greater Farallones, and Cordell Bank National Marine Sanctuaries. Gusty northwest winds will continue mainly over the northern and outer coastal waters, resulting in hazard to seas for small craft early in the week. Winds and seas will ease over the inner coastal waters from mid to late week. Long period southwest swell will persist through the extended forecast. The marine forecast for San Pablo Bay, Suisun Bay, the West Delta, and the San Francisco Bay north of the Bay Bridge. For today, southwest wind 5 to 10 knots, rising to 10 to 15 knots this afternoon. For tonight, southwest wind 10 to 15 knots, easing to 5 to 10 knots after midnight. For Tuesday, southwest wind 10 to 15 knots. The marine forecast for Monterey Bay. For today, west wind 5 to 10 knots, seas 4 to 6 feet. Wave detail, northwest 6 feet at 11 seconds. For tonight, west wind 5 to 10 knots, seas 4 to 5 feet. Wave detail, northwest 5 feet at 10 seconds. For Tuesday, west wind around 5 knots, backing to southwest in the afternoon. Seas 4 to 6 feet. Wave detail, northwest 5 feet at 11 seconds. The coastal waters forecast from Point Arena to Point Reyes out to 10 nautical miles. Small craft advisory in effect through Tuesday afternoon. Today, northwest wind 15 to 20 knots, easing to 10 to 15 knots late this morning, rising to 15 to 20 knots early this afternoon, rising to 20 to 25 knots late. See 7 to 10 feet wave detail, northwest 10 feet at 10 seconds and southwest 2 feet at 15 seconds. Tonight, northwest wind 20 to 25 knots, easing to 15 to 20 knots after midnight. Seas 8 to 11 feet wave detail, northwest 10 feet at 10 seconds and south 2 feet at 15 seconds. Tuesday, northwest wind 10 to 15 knots, rising to 15 to 20 knots in the afternoon. Seas 8 to 11 feet wave detail, northwest 10 feet at 11 seconds and south 2 feet at 15 seconds. The coastal waters forecast from Point Arena to Point Reyes 10 to 60 nautical miles offshore. Gale warning in effect through Tuesday afternoon. Today, northwest wind 25 to 30 knots, seas 12 to 13 feet, subsiding to 10 to 13 feet this afternoon. Wave detail, northwest 13 feet at 10 seconds and south 2 feet at 15 seconds. Tonight, northwest wind 25 to 30 knots, seas 12 to 14 feet. Wave detail, northwest 14 feet at 10 seconds and south 2 feet at 15 seconds. Tuesday, northwest wind 25 to 30 knots with gusts up to 40 knots, seas 12 to 15 feet. Wave detail, northwest 15 feet at 10 seconds and south 2 feet at 16 seconds. San Francisco Bar forecast. In the deep water channel, mixed seas of 3 to 5 feet at 15 seconds. Across the bar, swell can be more than twice as high across the bar than surrounding waters. Waves are also more prone to break, particularly during strong ebb currents. Maximum ebb current of 2.9 knots at 4:12 a.m. Monday and 1.0 knots at 5:28 p.m. Monday. The coastal waters forecast from Point Pinos to Point Piedras Blancas out to 10 nautical miles. Small craft advisory in effect until 9 a.m. Pacific Daylight Time this morning. Today, northwest wind 15 to 20 knots, easing to 10 to 15 knots late this morning and afternoon. Sea 7 to 8 feet wave detail, northwest 8 feet at 11 seconds and south 2 feet at 15 seconds. Tonight, northwest wind 10 to 15 knots, easing to 5 to 10 knots after midnight. Sea 6 to 8 feet wave detail, northwest 7 feet at 11 seconds Tuesday. West wind 5 to 10 knots, sea 6 to 8 feet wave detail, northwest 7 feet at 11 seconds and south 2 feet at 15 seconds. The coastal waters forecast from Pigeon Point to Point Pinos 10 to 60 nautical miles offshore. Small craft advisory in effect through late tonight. Today, northwest wind 20 to 25 knots, easing to 15 to 20 knots.

Sea of 10 is a 13 feet wave detail. Northwest 12 feet at 11 seconds and south 2 feet at 15 seconds. Tonight, northwest wind 20 to 25 knots. Sea of 9 to 12 feet wave detail. Northwest 12 feet at 11 seconds and south 2 feet at 15 seconds. Tuesday, northwest wind 15 to 20 knots. Sea of 9 to 13 feet wave detail. Northwest 12 feet at 11 seconds and south 2 feet at 15 seconds. The offshore waters forecast for the following marine location: Point Arena to Pigeon Point, between 60 nautical miles and 150 nautical miles offshore. Issued at 2:37 a.m. Pacific Daylight Time. Gale warning: today, north winds 25 to 30 knots, increasing to 30 to 35 knots early, then diminishing to 25 to 30 knots. Seas 11 to 14 feet. Tonight, north winds 25 to 30 knots, becoming 25 to 35 knots. Sea is 12 to 14 feet. Tuesday, north winds 25 to 35 knots, becoming 25 to 30 knots. Sea 13 to 15 feet. Tuesday night, north winds 25 to 30 knots. Sea 13 to 15 feet. Wednesday, north to northwest winds 25 to 30 knots. Sea 13 to 15 feet. Wednesday night, north to northwest winds 25 to 30 knots. Sea is 12 to 15 feet. Thursday, north to northwest winds 20 to 30 knots. Sea 10 to 13 feet. Thursday night, north to northwest winds 20 to 30 knots. Sea is 8 to 11 feet. Friday, north to northwest winds 20 to 30 knots. Sea 7 to 9 feet. Friday night, north to northwest winds 20 to 25 knots. Sea 7 to 8 feet. The offshore waters forecast for the following marine location: Pigeon Point to Point Keepers Blancos, between 60 nautical miles and 150 nautical miles offshore. Issued at 2:37 a.m. Pacific Daylight Time. Today, north to northwest winds 25 to 30 knots. Seas 11 to 14 feet. Tonight, northwest winds 20 to 30 knots. Seas 11 to 14 feet. Tuesday, northwest winds 20 to 30 knots. Seas 10 to 14 feet. Tuesday night, northwest winds 20 to 30 knots. Seas 10 to 14 feet. Wednesday, northwest winds 20 to 30 knots. Seas 11 to 14 feet. Wednesday night, northwest winds 20 to 30 knots. Seas 10 to 13 feet. Thursday, northwest winds 20 to 30 knots. Seas 9 to 13 feet. Thursday night, northwest winds 20 to 25 knots. Seas 8 to 11 feet. Friday, northwest winds 15 to 25 knots. Sea 7 to 9 feet. Friday night, northwest winds 15 to 20 knots. Sea 6 to 8 feet. The coastal waters forecast from Point Reyes to Pigeon Point, out to 10 nautical miles. Small craft advisory in effect through late tonight. For today, northwest wind 15 to 20 knots, easing to 10 to 15 knots late this morning and afternoon. Sea 7 to 10 feet, subsiding to 5 to 8 feet this afternoon. Wave detail: northwest 9 feet at 10 seconds and southwest 2 feet at 15 seconds. For tonight, northwest wind 15 to 20 knots, easing to 10 to 15 knots after midnight. Sea 6 to 9 feet. Wave detail: northwest 8 feet at 11 seconds. For Tuesday, west wind 5 to 10 knots. Seas 5 to 8 feet. Wave detail: northwest 8 feet at 11 seconds and south 2 feet at 16 seconds. The coastal waters forecast from Pigeon Point to Point Pinos, out to 10 nautical miles. Small craft advisory in effect until 3 a.m. Pacific Daylight Time early this morning. For today, northwest wind 10 to 15 knots, easing to 5 to 10 knots late this morning and early afternoon, rising to 10 to 15 knots late. Sea 6 to 9 feet. Wave detail: northwest 8 feet at 11 seconds and south 2.

Tuesday night. Impacts, dangerous swimming and surfing conditions, and localized beach erosion can be expected. Sneaker waves can sweep across the shoreline without warning, pulling people into the sea from rocks, jetties, and beaches. 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The sunrise today, 5:51 a.m. The sunset tonight, 8:35 p.m. Tidal data at the Golden Gate for today. Low tide, 06:07 a.m. at minus 062 feet high tide. 1:37 p.m. at 4.54 feet low tide. 5:40 p.m. at 3.38 feet high tide. 11:33 p.m. at 6 feet. Here are the buoy observations for 7 a.m. Pacific Daylight Time. An offshore buoy 6 winds north at 16 knots. Pressure 1,032.3 millibars. An offshore buoy 59 winds north at 19 knots, gusting to 25, water temperature 62, pressure 1,024.4 millibars. Headpoint Reef buoy, winds northwest 21 knots, gusting to 25, water temperature 52, pressure 1,012.7 millibars, sea 7 feet, every 9 seconds. At buoy 13 near Bodega Bay, winds northwest at 23 knots, gusting to 29, pressure 1,010.5 millibars. At Point Reyes, Reef Rider buoy, water temperature 56, seas 14 feet, every 10 seconds. At San Francisco Bar buoy, water temperature 61, seas 7 feet, every 11 seconds. At San Francisco Bay, winds northwest at 70 knots, gusting to 21, water temperature 55, pressure 1,010.8 millibars. At Half Moon Bay, buoy, winds northwest 70 knots, gusting to 21, water temperature 56, pressure 1,012.1 millibars, seas 8 feet, every 10 seconds. At Monterey Bay, buoy, winds northwest 19 knots, gusting to 25, water temperature 59, pressure 1,012.2 millibars, seas 10 feet, every 11 seconds. At Point Sur, Wave Rider buoy, water temperature 56, seas 11 feet, every 10 seconds. At Cape San Martin buoy, winds northwest 70 knots, gusting to 21, water temperature 60, pressure 1,012.6 millibars. Seas 12 feet, every 11 seconds. Synopsis for the Central California coast and bays, including the Monterey Bay, Greater Farallones, and Cordell Bank National Marine Sanctuaries. Gusty northwest winds will continue mainly over the northern and outer coastal waters, resulting in hazardous seas for small craft early in the week. Winds and seas will ease over the intercoastal waters from mid to late week. Long period southwest swell will persist through the extended forecast. The marine forecast for San Pablo Bay, Suisun Bay, the West Delta, and the San Francisco Bay north of the Bay Bridge. For today, southwest wind 5 to 10 knots, rising to 10 to 15 knots this afternoon. For tonight, southwest wind 10 to 15 knots, easing to 5 to 10 knots after midnight. For Tuesday, southwest wind 10 to 15 knots. The marine forecast for Monterey Bay. For today, west wind 5 to 10 knots, seas 4 to 6 feet. Wave detail, northwest 6 feet in 11 seconds. For tonight, west wind 5 to 10 knots, seas 4 to 5 feet. Wave detail, northwest 5 feet at 10 seconds. For Tuesday, west wind around 5 knots, backing to southwest in the afternoon. Seas 4 to 6 feet. Wave detail, northwest 5 feet at 11 seconds. The coastal waters forecast from Point Arena to Point Reyes out to 10 nautical miles. Small craft advisory in effect through Tuesday afternoon. Today, northwest wind 15 to 20 knots, easing to 10 to 15 knots late this morning.

rising to 15 to 20 knots early this afternoon, rising to 20 to 25 knots late. Sea 7 to 10 feet wave detail, northwest 10 feet at 10 seconds and southwest 2 feet at 15 seconds. Tonight, northwest wind 20 to 25 knots, easing to 15 to 20 knots after midnight. Seas 8 to 11 feet wave detail, northwest 10 feet at 10 seconds and south 2 feet at 15 seconds. Tuesday, northwest wind at 10 to 15 knots, rising to 15 to 20 knots in the afternoon. Seas 8 to 11 feet wave detail, northwest 10 feet at 11 seconds and south 2 feet at 15 seconds. The coastal waters forecast from Point Arena to Point Reyes 10 to 60 nautical miles offshore. Gale warning in effect through Tuesday afternoon. Today, northwest wind 25 to 30 knots, seas 12 to 13 feet, subsiding to 10 to 13 feet this afternoon. Wave detail, northwest 13 feet at 10 seconds and south 2 feet at 15 seconds. Tonight, northwest wind 25 to 30 knots, seas 12 to 14 feet, wave detail, northwest 14 feet at 10 seconds and south 2 feet at 15 seconds. Tuesday, northwest wind 25 to 30 knots with gusts up to 40 knots, seas 12 to 15 feet, wave detail, northwest 15 feet at 10 seconds and south 2 feet at 16 seconds. San Francisco Bar forecast. In the deep water channel, mixed seas of 3 to 5 feet at 15 seconds. Across the bar, swell can be more than twice as high across the bar than surrounding waters. Waves are also more prone to break, particularly during strong ebb currents. Maximum ebb currents of 2.9 knots at 4:12 a.m. Monday and 1.0 knots at 5:28 p.m. Monday. The coastal waters forecast from Point Pinos to Point Pibas blunt is out to 10 nautical miles. Small craft advisory in effect until 9 a.m. Pacific Daylight Time this morning. Today, northwest wind 15 to 20 knots, easing to 10 to 15 knots late this morning and afternoon. Sea of 7 to 8 feet wave detail, northwest 8 feet at 11 seconds and south 2 feet at 15 seconds. Tonight, northwest wind 10 to 15 knots, easing to 5 to 10 knots after midnight. Sea 6 to 8 feet wave detail, northwest 7 feet at 11 seconds Tuesday. West wind 5 to 10 knots, sea 6 to 8 feet wave detail, northwest 7 feet at 11 seconds and south 2 feet at 15 seconds. The coastal waters forecast from Pigeon Point to Point Pinos 10 to 60 nautical miles offshore. Small craft advisory in effect through late tonight. Today, northwest wind 20 to 25 knots, easing to 15 to 20 knots late. Seas 10 to 13 feet wave detail, northwest 12 feet at 11 seconds and south 2 feet at 15 seconds. Tonight, northwest wind 20 to 25 knots, seas 9 to 12 feet wave detail, northwest 12 feet at 11 seconds and south 2 feet at 15 seconds. Tuesday, northwest wind 15 to 20 knots, seas 9 to 13 feet wave detail, northwest 12 feet at 11 seconds and south 2 feet at 15 seconds. 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This broadcast originates from the National Weather Service office located in Monterey, California, and serves the coastal marine waters, including San Francisco and Monterey Bay. The offshore waters forecast for the following marine location: Point Arena to Pigeon Point between 60 nautical miles and 150 nautical miles offshore. Issued at 2:37 a.m. Pacific Daylight Time. Gale warning. Today, north winds 25 to 30 knots, increasing to 30 to 35 knots early, then diminishing to 25 to 30 knots. Seas 11 to 14 feet. Tonight, north winds 25 to 30 knots, becoming 25 to 35 knots. Sea is 12 to 14 feet. Tuesday, north winds 25 to 35 knots, becoming 25 to 30 knots. Sea 13 to 15 feet. Tuesday night, north winds 25 to 30 knots. Sea 13 to 15 feet. Wednesday, north to northwest winds 25 to 30 knots. Sea 13 to 15 feet. Wednesday night, north to northwest winds 25 to 30 knots.

20 to 30 knots. Seas 10 to 13 feet. Thursday night, north to northwest winds 20 to 30 knots. Seas 8 to 11 feet. Friday, north to northwest winds 20 to 30 knots. Seas 7 to 9 feet. Friday night, north to northwest winds 20 to 25 knots. Seas 7 to 8 feet. The offshore waters forecast for the following marine location: Pigeon Point to Point Piedras Blancas between 60 nautical miles and 150 nautical miles offshore. Issued at 2:37 a.m. Pacific Daylight Time. Today, north to northwest winds 25 to 30 knots. Seas 11 to 14 feet. Tonight, northwest winds 20 to 30 knots. Seas 11 to 14 feet. Tuesday, northwest winds 20 to 30 knots. Seas 10 to 14 feet. Tuesday night, northwest winds 20 to 30 knots. Seas 10 to 14 feet. Wednesday, northwest winds 20 to 30 knots. Seas 11 to 14 feet. Wednesday night, northwest winds 20 to 30 knots. Seas 10 to 13 feet. Thursday, northwest winds 20 to 30 knots. Seas 9 to 13 feet. Thursday night, northwest winds 20 to 25 knots. Seas 8 to 11 feet. Friday, northwest winds 15 to 25 knots. Seas 7 to 9 feet. Friday night, northwest winds 15 to 20 knots. Seas 6 to 8 feet. The coastal waters forecast from Point Reyes to Pigeon Point out to 10 nautical miles. Small craft advisory in effect through late tonight. For today, northwest wind 15 to 20 knots, easing to 10 to 15 knots late this morning and afternoon. Sea 7 to 10 feet, subsiding to 5 to 8 feet this afternoon. Wave detail, northwest 9 feet at 10 seconds and southwest 2 feet at 15 seconds. For tonight, northwest wind 15 to 20 knots, easing to 10 to 15 knots after midnight. Sea 6 to 9 feet. Wave detail, northwest 8 feet at 11 seconds. For Tuesday, west wind 5 to 10 knots. Seas 5 to 8 feet. Wave detail, northwest 8 feet at 11 seconds and south 2 feet at 16 seconds. The coastal waters forecast from Pigeon Point to Point Pinos out to 10 nautical miles. Small craft advisory in effect until 3 a.m. Pacific Daylight Time early this morning. For today, northwest wind 10 to 15 knots, easing to 5 to 10 knots late this morning and early afternoon, rising to 10 to 15 knots late. Seas 6 to 9 feet. Wave detail, northwest 8 feet at 11 seconds and south 2 feet at 15 seconds. For tonight, northwest wind 10 to 15 knots. Seas 6 to 8 feet. Wave detail, northwest 8 feet at 11 seconds. For Tuesday, west wind 5 to 10 knots. Seas 6 to 8 feet. Wave detail, northwest 8 feet at 11 seconds and south 2 feet at 15 seconds. The following is an important beach hazard message from the National Weather Service. Issued at 9:45 p.m. Pacific Daylight Time. Beach hazard statement remains in effect through late Tuesday night. 1. An increased risk of sneaker waves and strong rip currents expected. Where? Pacific Coast beaches. When? Through late Tuesday night. Impacts, dangerous swimming and surfing conditions, and localized beach erosion can be expected. Sneaker waves can sweep across the shoreline without warning, pulling people into the sea from rocks, jetties, and beaches. Stay off of jetties, piers, rocks, and other waterside infrastructure. Remain out of the water to avoid hazardous surf and never turn your back on the ocean. Monitor local weather, surf and tide forecast at www.weather.gov/NPR. Semi-sunset and tidal information for the San Francisco Bay Area for Monday, June 29th. The semis today, 5:51 a.m.

sunset tonight at 8:35 p.m. Tidal Diva at the Golden Gate for today. Low tide, 06:07 a.m. at minus 062 feet high tide. 1:37 p.m. at 4.54 feet low tide. 5:40 p.m. at 3.38 feet high tide. 11:33 p.m. at 6 feet. Here are the buoy observations for 7 a.m. Pacific Daylight Time. An offshore buoy 6 winds north at 16 knots. Pressure 1,032.3 millibars. An offshore buoy 59 winds north at 19 knots. Gust into 25. Water temperature 62. Pressure 1,024.4 millibars. At Point Arena buoy, winds northwest 21 knots, gusting to 25, water temperature 52, pressure 1,012.7 millibars, C7T, every 9 seconds. At buoy 13 near Bodega Bay, winds northwest at 23 knots, gusting to 29, pressure 1,010.5 millibars. At Point Reyes Wave Rider buoy, water temperature 56, seas 14 feet, every 10 seconds. At San Francisco Bar Buoy, water temperature 61, C7T, every 11 seconds. At San Francisco Buoy, winds northwest at 70 knots, gusting to 21, water temperature 55, pressure 1,010.8 millibars. At Half Moon Bay Buoy, winds northwest 70 knots, gusting to 21, water temperature 56, pressure 1,012.1 millibars, seas 8 feet, every 10 seconds. At Monterey Bay Buoy, winds northwest 19 knots, gusting to 25, pressure 1,012.1 millibars, seas 8 feet, every 10 seconds. At Monterey Bay Buoy, winds northwest 19 knots, gusting to 25, water temperature 59, pressure 1,012.2 millibars, seas 10 feet, every 11 seconds. At Point Sur, Wave Rider buoy water temperature 56, seas 11 feet, every 10 seconds. At Cape San Martin buoy, winds northwest 70 knots, gusting to 21, water temperature 60, pressure 1,012.6 millibars. Seas 12 feet, every 11 seconds. Synopsis for the Central California coast and bays, including the Monterey Bay, Greater Farallox, and Cordell Bank National Marine Sanctuaries. Gusty northwest winds will continue mainly over the northern and outer coastal waters, resulting in hazard to seas for small craft early in the week. Winds at seas release over the inner coastal waters from mid to late week. Long period southwest swell will persist through the extended forecast. The marine forecast for San Pablo Bay, Susum Bay, the West Delta, and the San Francisco Bay north of the Bay Bridge. For today, southwest wind 5 to 10 knots, rising to 10 to 15 knots this afternoon. For tonight, southwest wind 10 to 15 knots, easing to 5 to 10 knots after midnight. For Tuesday, southwest wind 10 to 15 knots. The marine forecast for Monterey Bay. For today, west wind 5 to 10 knots, seas 4 to 6 feet. Wave detail, northwest 6 feet at 11 seconds. For tonight, west wind 5 to 10 knots, seas 4 to 5 feet. Wave detail, northwest 5 feet at 10 seconds. For Tuesday, west wind around 5 knots, backing to southwest in the afternoon. Seas 4 to 6 feet. Wave detail, northwest 5 feet at 11 seconds. The coastal waters forecast from Point Arena to Point Reyes out to 10 nautical miles. Small craft advisory in effect through Tuesday afternoon. Today, northwest wind 15 to 20 knots, easing to 10 to 15 knots late this morning, rising to 15 to 20 knots early this afternoon, rising to 20 to 25 knots late. Seas 7 to 10 feet, wave detail, northwest 10 feet at 10 seconds, southwest 2 feet at 15 seconds. Tonight, northwest wind 20 to 25 knots, easing to 15 to 20 knots after.

Point, arena to point, raise 10 to 16 nautical miles offshore. Gale warning in effect through Tuesday afternoon. Today, northwest wind 25 to 30 knots, seas 12 to 13 feet, subsiding to 10 to 13 feet this afternoon. Wave detail, northwest 13 feet at 10 seconds and south 2 feet at 15 seconds. Tonight, northwest wind 25 to 30 knots, seas 12 to 14 feet. Wave detail, northwest 14 feet at 10 seconds and south 2 feet at 15 seconds. Tuesday, northwest wind 25 to 30 knots with gusts up to 40 knots, seas 12 to 15 feet. Wave detail, northwest 15 feet at 10 seconds and south 2 feet at 16 seconds. San Francisco Bar forecast. In the deep water channel, mixed seas of 3 to 5 feet at 15 seconds. Across the bar, swell can be more than twice as high across the bar than surrounding waters. Waves are also more prone to break, particularly during strong ebb currents. Maximum ebb current of 2.9 knots at 4:12 a.m. Monday and 1.0 knots at 5:28 p.m. Monday. The coastal waters forecast from Point Pinos to Point Piedras blunts out to 10 nautical miles. Small craft advisory in effect until 9 a.m. Pacific Daylight Time this morning. Today, northwest wind 15 to 20 knots, easing to 10 to 15 knots late this morning and afternoon. Sea 7 to 8 feet, wave detail. Northwest 8 feet at 11 seconds and south 2 feet at 15 seconds. Tonight, northwest wind 10 to 15 knots, easing to 5 to 10 knots after midnight. Sea 6 to 8 feet, wave detail. Northwest 7 feet at 11 seconds Tuesday. West wind 5 to 10 knots, sea 6 to 8 feet, wave detail. Northwest 7 feet at 11 seconds and south 2 feet at 15 seconds. The coastal waters forecast from Pigeon Point to Point Pinos 10 to 16 nautical miles offshore. Small craft advisory in effect through late tonight. Today, northwest wind 20 to 25 knots, easing to 15 to 20 knots late. Sea 10 to 13 feet, wave detail. Northwest 12 feet at 11 seconds and south 2 feet at 15 seconds. Tonight, northwest wind 20 to 25 knots, sea 9 to 12 feet, wave detail. Northwest 12 feet at 11 seconds and south 2 feet at 15 seconds. Tuesday, northwest wind 15 to 20 knots, sea 9 to 13 feet, wave detail. Northwest 12 feet at 11 seconds and south 2 feet at 15 seconds. The offshore waters forecast for the following marine location. Point Arena to Pigeon Point between 60 nautical miles and 150 nautical miles offshore. Issued at 2:37 a.m. Pacific Daylight Time. Gale warning, today, north winds 25 to 30 knots, increasing to 30 to 35 knots early, then diminishing to 25 to 30 knots. Seas 11 to 14 feet. Tonight, north winds 25 to 30 knots, becoming 25 to 35 knots. Seas 12 to 14 feet. Tuesday, north winds 25 to 35 knots, becoming 25 to 30 knots. Seas 13 to 15 feet. Tuesday night, north winds 25 to 30 knots. Seas 13 to 15 feet. Wednesday, north to northwest winds 25 to 30 knots. Seas 13 to 15 feet. Wednesday night, north to northwest winds 25 to 30 knots. Seas 12 to 15 feet. Thursday, north to northwest winds 20 to 30 knots. Seas 10 to 13 feet. Thursday night, north to northwest winds 20 to 30 knots. Seas 8 to 11 feet. Friday, north to northwest winds 20 to 30 knots. Seas 7 to 9 feet. Friday night, north to northwest winds 20 to 25 knots. Seas 7 to 8 feet. The offshore waters forecast for the following marine location. Pigeon Point to Point Piedras blunts between 60 nautical miles and 150 nautical miles offshore. Issued at 2:37 a.m. Pacific Daylight Time. Today, north to northwest winds 25 to 30 knots. Seas 11 to 14 feet.

20 to 30 knots. Seas 11 to 14 feet. Tuesday, northwest winds 20 to 30 knots. Seas 10 to 14 feet. Tuesday night, northwest winds 20 to 30 knots. Seas 10 to 14 feet. Wednesday, northwest winds 20 to 30 knots. Seas 11 to 14 feet. Wednesday night, northwest winds 20 to 30 knots. Seas 10 to 13 feet. Thursday, northwest winds 20 to 30 knots. Seas 9 to 13 feet. Thursday night, northwest winds 20 to 25 knots. Seas 8 to 11 feet. Friday, northwest winds 15 to 25 knots. Seas 7 to 9 feet. Friday night, northwest winds 15 to 20 knots. Seas 6 to 8 feet. The coastal waters forecast from Point Reyes to Pigeon Point out to 10 nautical miles. Small craft advisory in effect through late tonight. For today, northwest winds 15 to 20 knots, easing to 10 to 15 knots late this morning and afternoon. Seas 7 to 10 feet, subsiding to 5 to 8 feet this afternoon. Wave detail, northwest 9 feet at 10 seconds, southwest 2 feet at 15 seconds. For tonight, northwest wind 15 to 20 knots, easing to 10 to 15 knots after midnight. Seas 6 to 9 feet. Wave detail, northwest 8 feet at 11 seconds. For Tuesday, west wind 5 to 10 knots. Seas 5 to 8 feet. Wave detail, northwest 8 feet at 11 seconds and south 2 feet at 16 seconds. The coastal waters forecast from Pigeon Point to Point Pinos out to 10 nautical miles. Small craft advisory in effect until 3 a.m. Pacific Daylight Time early this morning. For today, northwest wind 10 to 15 knots, easing to 5 to 10 knots late this morning and early afternoon, rising to 10 to 15 knots late. Seas 6 to 9 feet. Wave detail, northwest 8 feet at 11 seconds and south 2 feet at 15 seconds. For tonight, northwest wind 10 to 15 knots. Seas 6 to 8 feet. Wave detail, northwest 8 feet at 11 seconds. For Tuesday, west wind 5 to 10 knots. Seas 6 to 8 feet. Wave detail, northwest 8 feet at 11 seconds and south 2 feet at 15 seconds. The following is an important beach hazard message from the National Weather Service. Issued at 9:45 p.m. Pacific Daylight Time. Beach hazard statement remains in effect through late Tuesday night. What? An increased risk of sneaker waves and strong rip currents expected. Where? Pacific Coast beaches. When? Through late Tuesday night. Impacts, dangerous swimming and surfing conditions, and localized beach erosion can be expected. Sneaker waves can sweep across the shoreline without warning, pulling people into the sea from rocks, jetties, and beaches. Stay off of jetties, piers, rocks, and other waterside infrastructure. Remain out of the water to avoid hazardous surf and never turn your back on the ocean. Monitor local weather, surf and tide forecast at www.weather.gov/mtr. Semi-sunset and tidal information for the San Francisco Bay Area for Monday, June 29th. The sunrise today, 5:51 a.m. The sunset tonight, 8:35 p.m. Tidal data at the Golden Gate for today. Low tide, 06:07 a.m. at -062 feet. High tide, 1:37 p.m. at 4.54 feet. Low tide, 5:40 p.m. at 3.38 feet. High tide, 11:33 p.m. at 6.6 feet. Here are the buoy observations for 7 a.m. Pacific Daylight Time. An offshore buoy 6 winds north at 16 knots, pressure 1,032.3 millibars. An offshore buoy 59 winds north at 19 knots, gusting to 25, water temperature 62, pressure 1,024.4 millibars. At Point Arena buoy, winds northwest 21 knots, gusting to 25, water temperature 52, pressure 1,024.4 millibars.

12.7 millibars, C17, every 9 seconds. At buoy 13 near Bodega Bay, winds northwest at 23 knots, gusting to 29, pressure 1,010.5 millibars. At Point Reyes, wave rider buoy water temperature 56, seas 14 feet, every 10 seconds. At San Francisco, our buoy water temperature 61, seas 7 feet, every 11 seconds. At San Francisco, buoy winds northwest at 70 knots, gusting to 21, water temperature 55, pressure 1,010.8 millibars. At Half Moon Bay, buoy winds northwest 70 knots, gusting to 21, water temperature 56, pressure 1,012.1 millibars, sea is 8 feet, every 10 seconds. At Monterey Bay, buoy winds northwest 19 knots, gusting to 25, water temperature 59, pressure 1,012.2 millibars, sea 10 feet, every 11 seconds. At Point Sur, wave rider buoy water temperature 56, seas 11 feet, every 10 seconds. At Cape San Martin, buoy winds northwest 70 knots, gusting to 21, water temperature 60, pressure 1,012.6 millibars. Seas 12 feet, every 11 seconds. Synopsis for the Central California coast and bays, including the Monterey Bay, Greater Farallones, and Cordell Bank National Marine Sanctuaries. Gusty northwest winds will continue mainly over the northern and outer coastal waters, resulting in hazard to seas for small craft early in the week. Winds and seas will ease over the inner coastal waters from mid to late week. Long period southwest swell will persist through the extended forecast. The marine forecast for San Pablo Bay, Suisun Bay, the West Delta, and the San Francisco Bay north of the Bay Bridge. For today, southwest wind 5 to 10 knots, rising to 10 to 15 knots this afternoon. For tonight, southwest wind 10 to 15 knots, easing to 5 to 10 knots after midnight. For Tuesday, southwest wind 10 to 15 knots. The marine forecast for Monterey Bay. For today, west wind 5 to 10 knots, seas 4 to 6 feet. Wave detail, northwest 6 feet in 11 seconds. For tonight, west wind 5 to 10 knots, seas 4 to 5 feet. Wave detail, northwest 5 feet at 10 seconds. For Tuesday, west wind around 5 knots, backing to southwest in the afternoon. Seas 4 to 6 feet. Wave detail, northwest 5 feet at 11 seconds. The coastal waters forecast from Point Arena to Point Reyes out to 10 nautical miles. Small craft advisory in effect through Tuesday afternoon. Today, northwest wind 15 to 20 knots, easing to 10 to 15 knots late this morning, rising to 15 to 20 knots early this afternoon, rising to 20 to 25 knots late. Sea 7 to 10 feet, wave detail, northwest 10 feet at 10 seconds and southwest 2 feet at 15 seconds. Tonight, northwest wind 20 to 25 knots, easing to 15 to 20 knots after midnight. Seas 8 to 11 feet, wave detail, northwest 10 feet at 10 seconds and south 2 feet at 15 seconds. Tuesday, northwest wind 10 to 15 knots, rising to 15 to 20 knots in the afternoon. Seas 8 to 11 feet, wave detail, northwest 10 feet at 11 seconds and south 2 feet at 15 seconds. The coastal waters forecast from Point Arena to Point Reyes 10 to 60 nautical miles offshore. Gale warning in effect through Tuesday afternoon. Today, northwest wind 25 to 30 knots, seas 12 to 13 feet, subsiding to 10 to 13 feet this afternoon. Wave detail, northwest 13 feet at 10 seconds and south 2 feet at 15 seconds. Tonight, northwest wind 25 to 30 knots, seas 12 to 14 feet. Wave detail, northwest 14 feet at 10 seconds and south 2 feet at 15 seconds. Tuesday, northwest wind 25 to 30 knots with gusts up to 40 knots, seas 12 to 15 feet. Wave detail, northwest 15 feet at 10 seconds and south 2 feet at 16 seconds. San Francisco Bar forecast. In the deep water channel, mixed seas of 3 to 5 feet at 15 seconds. Across the bar, swell can be more than twice as high across the bar than surrounding waters.

students are also more prone to break, particularly during strong head turns. Maximum head turns of 2.9 knots at 4, 12 a.m. Monday at 1.0 knots at 5, 28 p.m. Monday. The coastal waters forecast from Point Pinos to Point Piedras belongs out to 10 nautical miles. Small craft advisory in effect until 9 a.m. Pacific Daylight Time this morning. Today, northwest wind 15 to 20 knots, evening to 10 to 15 knots late this morning and afternoon. Sea 7 to 8 feet wave detail, northwest 18 at 11 seconds and south 2 feet at 15 seconds. Tonight, northwest wind 10 to 15 knots, easing to 5 to 10 knots after midnight. Sea 6 to 8 feet wave detail, northwest 7 feet at 11 seconds Tuesday. West wind 5 to 10 knots, sea 6 to 8 feet wave detail, northwest 7 feet at 11 seconds and south 2 feet at 15 seconds. The coastal waters forecast from Pigeon Point to Point Pinos 10 to 60 nautical miles offshore. Small craft advisory in effect through late tonight. Today, northwest wind 20 to 25 knots, easing to 15 to 20 knots late. Sea 10 to 13 feet wave detail, northwest 12 feet at 11 seconds and south 2 feet at 15 seconds. Tonight, northwest wind 20 to 25 knots, sea 9 to 12 feet wave detail, northwest 12 feet at 11 seconds and south 2 feet at 15 seconds. Tuesday, northwest wind 15 to 20 knots, sea 9 to 13 feet wave detail, northwest 12 feet at 11 seconds and south 2 feet at 15 seconds. The offshore waters forecast for the following marine locations: Point Arena to Pigeon Point between 60 nautical miles and 150 nautical miles offshore. Issued at 2:37 a.m. Pacific Daylight Time. Gale warning. Today, north winds 25 to 30 knots, increasing to 30 to 35 knots early, then diminishing to 25 to 30 knots. Seas 11 to 14 feet. Tonight, north winds 25 to 30 knots, becoming 25 to 35 knots. Sea is 12 to 14 feet. Tuesday, north winds 25 to 35 knots, becoming 25 to 30 knots. Sea is 13 to 15 feet. Tuesday night, north winds 25 to 30 knots. Sea is 13 to 15 feet. Wednesday, north to northwest winds 25 to 30 knots. Seas 13 to 15 feet. Wednesday night, north to northwest winds 25 to 30 knots. Seas 12 to 15 feet. Thursday, north to northwest winds 20 to 30 knots. Seas 10 to 13 feet. Thursday night, north to northwest winds 20 to 30 knots. Seas 8 to 11 feet. Friday, north to northwest winds 20 to 30 knots. Sea 7 to 9 feet. Friday night, north to northwest winds 20 to 25 knots. Sea 7 to 8 feet. 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This broadcast originates from the National Weather Service office located in Monterey, California, and serves the coastal marine waters, including San Francisco and Monterey Bay. The offshore waters forecast for the following marine location: Pigeon Point to Point Piedras Blancas between 60 nautical miles and 150 nautical miles offshore. Issued at 2:37 a.m. Pacific Daylight Time. Today, north to northwest winds 25 to 30 knots. Seas 11 to 14 feet. Tonight, northwest winds 20 to 30 knots. Seas 11 to 14 feet. Tuesday, northwest winds 20 to 30 knots. Seas 10 to 14 feet. Tuesday night, northwest winds 20 to 30 knots. Seas 10 to 14 feet. Wednesday, northwest winds 20 to 30 knots. Seas 11 to 14 feet. Wednesday night, northwest winds 20 to 30 knots. Seas 10 to 13 feet. Thursday, northwest winds 20 to 30 knots. Seas 9 to 13 feet. Thursday night, northwest winds 20 to 25 knots.

8 to 11 feet. Friday, northwest wind 16 to 25 knots. Sea 7 to 9 feet. Friday night, northwest wind 15 to 20 knots. Sea 6 to 8 feet. The coastal waters forecast from Point Reyes to Pigeon Point out to 10 nautical miles. Small craft advisory in effect through late tonight. For today, northwest wind 15 to 20 knots, easing to 10 to 15 knots late this morning and afternoon. Sea 7 to 10 feet, subsiding to 5 to 8 feet this afternoon. Wave detail, northwest 9 feet at 10 seconds, and southwest 2 feet at 15 seconds. For tonight, northwest wind 15 to 20 knots, easing to 10 to 15 knots after midnight. Sea 6 to 9 feet. Wave detail, northwest 8 feet at 11 seconds. For Tuesday, west wind 5 to 10 knots. Seas 5 to 8 feet. Wave detail, northwest 8 feet at 11 seconds and south 2 feet at 16 seconds. The coastal waters forecast from Pigeon Point to Point Pinos out to 10 nautical miles. Small craft advisory in effect until 3 a.m. Pacific Daylight Time early this morning. For today, northwest wind 10 to 15 knots, easing to 5 to 10 knots late this morning and early afternoon, rising to 10 to 15 knots late. Sea 6 to 9 feet. Wave detail, northwest 8 feet at 11 seconds and south 2 feet at 15 seconds. For tonight, northwest wind 10 to 15 knots. Sea 6 to 8 feet. Wave detail, northwest 8 feet at 11 seconds. For Tuesday, west wind 5 to 10 knots. Sea 6 to 8 feet. Wave detail, northwest 8 feet at 11 seconds and south 2 feet at 15 seconds. The following is an important beach hazard message from the National Weather Service. 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Beach hazard statement remains in effect through late Tuesday night. 1. An increased risk of sneaker waves and stronger currents expected. Where? Pacific Coast beaches. When? Through late Tuesday night. Impacts, dangerous swimming and surfing conditions, and localized beach erosion can be expected. Sneaker waves can sweep across the shoreline without warning, pulling people into the sea from rocks, jetties, and beaches. Stay off of jetties, piers, rocks, and other waterside infrastructure. Remain out of the water to avoid hazardous surf and never turn your back on the ocean. Monitor local weather, surf and time forecast at www.weather.gov/NTR. Semi-sunset and tidal information for the San Francisco Bay Area for Monday, June 29th. The sunrise today, 5:51 a.m. The sunset tonight, 8:35 p.m. Tidal data at the Golden Gate for today. Low tide, 06:07 a.m. at minus 062 feet high tide. 1:37 p.m. at 4.54 feet low tide. 5:40 p.m. at 3.38 feet high tide. 11:33 p.m. at 6 feet. Here are the buoy observations for 7 a.m. Pacific Daylight Time. An offshore buoy 6 winds north at 16 knots. Pressure 1,032.3 millibars. An offshore buoy 59 winds north at 19 knots, gusting to 25, water temperature 62, pressure 1,024.4 millibars. At Point Arena buoy, winds northwest 21 knots, gusting to 25, water temperature 52, pressure 1,012.7 millibars, sea 7 feet every 9 seconds. At buoy 13 near Bodega Bay, winds northwest at 23 knots, gusting to 29, pressure 1,010.5 millibars. At Point Reyes Wave Rider buoy, water temperature 56, seas 14 feet every 10 seconds. At San Francisco Bar buoy, water temperature 61, seas 7 feet every 11 seconds. At San Francisco buoy, winds northwest at 70 knots, gusting to 21, water temperature 55, pressure 1,010.8 millibars. At Half Moon Bay buoy, winds northwest 70 knots, gusting to 21, water temperature 56.

1,012.1 millibars, sees 8 feet every 10 seconds. At Monterey Bay, buoy winds northwest 19 knots, gusting to 25, water temperature 59, pressure 1,012.2 millibars, sees 10 feet every 11 seconds. Head pointer, wave rider buoy water temperature 56, sees 11 feet every 10 seconds. At Cape San Martin buoy winds northwest 70 knots, gusting to 21, water temperature 60, pressure 1,012.6 millibars, sees 12 feet every 11 seconds. Here are the buoy observations for 8 a.m. Pacific Daylight Time. An offshore buoy 6 winds north at 14 knots, pressure 1,032.4 millibars. An offshore buoy 59 winds north at 19 knots, gusting to 23, water temperature 62, pressure 1,024.6 millibars. A buoy 14 near Point Arena winds northwest at 70 knots, gusting to 23, water temperature 52, pressure 1,012.8 millibars. A buoy 13 near Bodega Bay winds northwest at 19 knots, gusting to 23, pressure 1,010.9 millibars. At Point Reyes Wave Rider buoy water temperature 56, sees 14 feet every 10 seconds. At San Francisco Bar buoy water temperature 61, sees 7 feet every 9 seconds. At San Francisco buoy winds north at 12 knots, water temperature 55, pressure 1,011.4 millibars. At Half Moon Bay buoy winds northwest 60 knots, water temperature 56, pressure 1,012.2 millibars, sees 9 feet every 10 seconds. At Monterey buoy winds northwest at 70 knots, gusting to 21, water temperature 58, pressure 1,012.4 millibars. Headpoint, sir. Wave rider buoy water temperature 56, sees 10 feet every 10 seconds. At Cape San Martin buoy winds northwest at 70 knots, gusting to 21, water temperature 60, pressure 1,012.9 millibars. Synopsis for the Central California coast and bays, including the Monterey Bay, Great Farallones, and Cordell Bay National Marine Sanctuaries. Gusty northwest winds will continue mainly over the northern and outer coastal waters, resulting in hazardous seas for small craft early in the week. Winds and seas will ease over the inner coastal waters from mid to late week. Long period southwest swell will persist through the extended forecast. The marine forecast for San Pablo Bay, Susan Bay, the West Delta, and the San Francisco Bay north of the Bay Bridge. For today, southwest wind 5 to 10 knots, rising to 10 to 15 knots this afternoon. For tonight, southwest wind 10 to 15 knots, easing to 5 to 10 knots after midnight. For Tuesday, southwest wind 10 to 15 knots. The marine forecast for Monterey Bay. For today, west wind 5 to 10 knots, seas 4 to 6 feet. Wave detail, northwest 6 feet at 11 seconds. For tonight, west wind 5 to 10 knots, seas 4 to 5 feet. Wave detail, northwest 5 feet at 10 seconds. For Tuesday, west wind around 5 knots, backing to southwest in the afternoon. Seas 4 to 6 feet. Wave detail, northwest 5 feet at 11 seconds. The coastal waters forecast from Point Arena to Point Reyes out to 10 nautical miles. Small craft advisory in effect through Tuesday afternoon.

forecast from Point Arena to Point Reyes, 10 to 16 nautical miles offshore. Gale warning in effect through Tuesday afternoon. Today, northwest wind 25 to 30 knots, seas 12 to 13 feet, subsiding to 10 to 13 feet this afternoon. Wind detail, northwest 13 feet at 10 seconds and south 2 feet at 15 seconds. Tonight, northwest wind 25 to 30 knots, seas 12 to 14 feet. Wind detail, northwest 14 feet at 10 seconds and south 2 feet at 15 seconds. Tuesday, northwest wind 25 to 30 knots with gusts up to 40 knots, seas 12 to 15 feet. Wind detail, northwest 15 feet at 10 seconds and south 2 feet at 16 seconds. San Francisco Bar forecast. In the deep water channel, mixed seas of 3 to 5 feet at 15 seconds. Across the bar, swell can be more than twice as high across the bar than surrounding waters. Waves are also more prone to break, particularly during strong head currents. Maximum head current of 2.9 knots at 4, 12 a.m. Monday at 1.0 knots at 5, 28 p.m. Monday. Coastal waters forecast from Point Pinos to Point Pipas blunt is out to 10 nautical miles. Small craft advisory in effect until 9 a.m. Pacific Daylight Time this morning. Today, northwest wind 15 to 20 knots, easy to 10 to 15 knots late this morning and afternoon. Sea 7 to 8 feet, wave detail. Northwest 8 feet at 11 seconds and south 2 feet at 15 seconds. Tonight, northwest wind 10 to 15 knots, easing to 5 to 10 knots after midnight. Sea 6 to 8 feet, wave detail. Northwest 7 feet at 11 seconds Tuesday. West wind 5 to 10 knots, sea 6 to 8 feet, wave detail. Northwest 7 feet at 11 seconds and south 2 feet at 15 seconds. The coastal waters forecast from Pigeon Point to Point Pinos 10 to 16 nautical miles offshore. Small craft advisory in effect through late tonight. Today, northwest wind 20 to 25 knots, easing to 15 to 20 knots late. Sea 10 to 13 feet, wave detail. Northwest 12 feet at 11 seconds and south 2 feet at 15 seconds. Tonight, northwest wind 20 to 25 knots, sea 9 to 12 feet, wave detail. Northwest 12 feet at 11 seconds and south 2 feet at 15 seconds. Tuesday, northwest wind 15 to 20 knots, sea 9 to 13 feet, wave detail. Northwest 12 feet at 11 seconds and south 2 feet at 15 seconds. The offshore waters forecast for the following marine location. Point Arena to Pigeon Point between 60 nautical miles and 150 nautical miles offshore. Issued at 2:37 a.m. Pacific Daylight Time. Gale warning. Today, north winds 25 to 30 knots, increasing to 30 to 35 knots early, then diminishing to 25 to 30 knots. Seas 11 to 14 feet. Tonight, north winds 25 to 30 knots, becoming 25 to 35 knots. Seas 12 to 14 feet. Tuesday, north winds 25 to 35 knots, becoming 25 to 30 knots. Seas 13 to 15 feet. Tuesday night, north winds 25 to 30 knots. Seas 13 to 15 feet. Wednesday, north to northwest winds 25 to 30 knots. Seas 13 to 15 feet. Wednesday night, north to northwest winds 25 to 30 knots. Seas 12 to 15 feet. Thursday, north to northwest winds 20 to 30 knots. Seas 10 to 13 feet. Thursday night, north to northwest winds 20 to 30 knots. Seas 8 to 11 feet. Friday, north to northwest winds 20 to 30 knots. Sea 7 to 9 feet. Friday night, north to northwest winds 20 to 25 knots. Sea 7 to 8 feet. The offshore waters forecast for the following marine location. Pigeon Point to Point Pipas blunt is between 60 nautical miles and 150 nautical miles offshore. Issued at 2:37 a.m. Pacific Daylight Time.

20 to 30 knots. Seas 10 to 14 feet. Tuesday night, northwest winds 20 to 30 knots. Seas 10 to 14 feet. Wednesday, northwest winds 20 to 30 knots. Seas 11 to 14 feet. Wednesday night, northwest winds 20 to 30 knots. Seas 10 to 13 feet. Thursday, northwest winds 20 to 30 knots. Seas 9 to 13 feet. Thursday night, northwest winds 20 to 25 knots. Seas 8 to 11 feet. Friday, northwest winds 15 to 25 knots. Seas 7 to 9 feet. Friday night, northwest winds 15 to 20 knots. Seas 6 to 8 feet. The coastal waters forecast from Point Reyes to Pigeon Point out to 10 nautical miles. Small craft advisory in effect through late tonight for today. Northwest wind 15 to 20 knots, easing to 10 to 15 knots late this morning and afternoon. Seas 7 to 10 feet, subsiding to 5 to 8 feet this afternoon. Wave detail, northwest 9 feet at 10 seconds, southwest 2 feet at 15 seconds. For tonight, northwest wind 15 to 20 knots, easing to 10 to 15 knots after midnight. Seas 6 to 9 feet. Wave detail, northwest 8 feet at 11 seconds. For Tuesday, west wind 5 to 10 knots. Seas 5 to 8 feet. Wave detail, northwest 8 feet at 11 seconds and south 2 feet at 16 seconds. The coastal waters forecast from Pigeon Point to Point Pinos out to 10 nautical miles. Small craft advisory in effect until 3 a.m. Pacific Daylight Time early this morning. For today, northwest wind 10 to 15 knots, easing to 5 to 10 knots late this morning and early afternoon, rising to 10 to 15 knots late. Seas 6 to 9 feet. Wave detail, northwest 8 feet at 11 seconds and south 2 feet at 15 seconds. For tonight, northwest wind 10 to 15 knots. Seas 6 to 8 feet. Wave detail, northwest 8 feet at 11 seconds. For Tuesday, west wind 5 to 10 knots. Seas 6 to 8 feet. Wave detail, northwest 8 feet at 11 seconds and south 2 feet at 15 seconds. The following is an important beach hazard message from the National Weather Service. Issued at 9:45 p.m. Pacific Daylight Time. Beach hazard statement remains in effect through late Tuesday night. 1. An increased risk of sneaker waves and stronger currents expected. Where? Pacific Coast beaches. When? Through late Tuesday night. Impacts, dangerous swimming and surfing conditions, and localized beach erosion can be expected. Sneaker waves can sweep across the shoreline without warning, pulling people into the sea from rocks, jetties, and beaches. Stay off of jetties, piers, rocks, and other waterside infrastructure. Remain out of the water to avoid hazardous surf and never turn your back on the ocean. Monitor local weather, surf and tide forecast at www.weather.gov/NPR. Semi-sunset and tidal information for the San Francisco Bay Area for Monday, June 29th. The sunrise today, 5:51 a.m. The sunset tonight, 8:35 p.m. Tidal data at the Golden Gate for today. Low tide, 06:07 a.m. at minus 062 feet high tide. 1:37 p.m. at 4.54 feet low tide. 5:40 p.m. at 3.38 feet high tide. 11:33 p.m. at 6 feet. Here are the buoy observations for 8 a.m. Pacific Daylight Time. An offshore buoy 6 winds north at 14 knots, pressure 1,032.4 millibars. An offshore buoy 59, winds north 19 knots, gusting to 23, water temperature 62, pressure 1,024.6 millibars, seas 5 feet every 16 seconds. A buoy 14 near Point Arena, winds northwest at 70 knots, gusting to 23, water temperature 52, pressure 1,012.8 millibars. A buoy 13.

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At Cape San Martin buoy, winds northwest at 70 knots. Gusting to 21. Water temperature 60. Pressure 1,012.9 millibars. Synopsis for the Central California coast and bays, including the Monterey Bay, Greater Fairmont, and Cordell Beck National Marine Sanctuaries. Gusty northwest winds will continue mainly over the northern and outer coastal waters, resulting in hazardous seas for small craft early in the week. Winds and seas release over the inner coastal waters from mid to late week. Long period southwest swell will persist through the extended forecast. The marine forecast for San Pablo Bay, Susan Bay, the West Delta, and the San Francisco Bay north of the Bay Bridge. For today, southwest wind 5 to 10 knots, rising to 10 to 15 knots this afternoon. For tonight, southwest wind 10 to 15 knots, easing to 5 to 10 knots after midnight. For Tuesday, southwest wind 10 to 15 knots. The marine forecast for Monterey Bay. For today, west wind 5 to 10 knots, seas 4 to 6 feet, wave detail, northwest 6 feet at 11 seconds. For tonight, west wind 5 to 10 knots, seas 4 to 5 feet, wave detail, northwest 5 feet at 10 seconds. For Tuesday, west wind around 5 knots, backing to southwest in the afternoon, seas 4 to 6 feet. Wave detail, northwest 5 feet at 11 seconds. The coastal waters forecast from Point Arena to Point Reyes out to 10 nautical miles. Small craft advisory in effect through Tuesday afternoon. Today, northwest wind 15 to 20 knots, easing to 10 to 15 knots late this morning, rising to 15 to 20 knots early this afternoon, rising to 20 to 25 knots late. Sea 7 to 10 feet, wave detail, northwest 10 feet at 10 seconds and southwest 2 feet at 15 seconds. Tonight, northwest wind 20 to 25 knots, easing to 15 to 20 knots after midnight. Seas 8 to 11 feet, wave detail, northwest 10 feet at 10 seconds and south 2 feet at 15 seconds. Tuesday, northwest wind 10 to 15 knots, rising to 15 to 20 knots in the afternoon. Seas 8 to 11 feet, wave detail, northwest 10 feet at 11 seconds and south 2 feet at 15 seconds. The coastal waters forecast from Point Arena to Point Reyes 10 to 60 nautical miles offshore. Gale warning in effect through Tuesday afternoon. Today, northwest wind 25 to 30 knots, seas 12 to 13 feet, subsiding to 10 to 13 feet this afternoon. Wave detail, northwest 13 feet at 10 seconds and south 2 feet at 15 seconds. Tonight, northwest wind 25 to 30 knots, seas 12 to 14 feet. Wave detail, northwest 14 feet at 10 seconds and south 2 feet at 15 seconds. Tuesday, northwest wind 25 to 30 knots with gusts up to 40 knots, seas 12 to 15 feet. Wave detail, northwest 15 feet at 10 seconds and south 2 feet at 16 seconds. San Francisco Bar forecast. In the deep water channel, mixed seas of 3 to 5 feet at 15 seconds. Across the bar, swell can be more than twice as high across the bar than surrounding waters. Waves are also more prone to break, particularly during strong head currents. Maximum head current of 2.9 knots at 4:12 a.m. Monday and 1.0 knots at 5:28 p.m. Monday. The coastal waters forecast from Point Pinos to Point Piedras blunts out to 10 nautical miles. Small craft advisory in effect until 9 a.m. Pacific Daylight Time this morning. Today, northwest wind 15 to 20 knots, easing to 10 to 15 knots late this morning and afternoon. Sea 7 to 8 feet, wave detail, northwest 8 feet at 11 seconds and south 2 feet at 15 seconds. Tonight, northwest wind 10 to 15 knots, easing to 5 to 10 knots after midnight.

seconds. The coastal waters forecast from Pigeon Point to Point Pinos 10 to 16 nautical miles offshore. Small craft advisory in effect through late tonight. Today, northwest wind 20 to 25 knots, easing to 15 to 20 knots late. Sea 10 to 13 feet wave detail. Northwest 12 feet at 11 seconds and south 2 feet at 15 seconds. Tonight, northwest wind 20 to 25 knots, sea 9 to 12 feet wave detail. Northwest 12 feet at 11 seconds and south 2 feet at 15 seconds. Tuesday, northwest wind 15 to 20 knots, sea 9 to 13 feet wave detail. Northwest 12 feet at 11 seconds and south 2 feet at 15 seconds. The offshore waters forecast for the following marine location: Point Arena to Pigeon Point between 60 nautical miles and 150 nautical miles offshore. Issued at 2:37 a.m. Pacific Daylight Time. Gale warning. Today, north winds 25 to 30 knots, increasing to 30 to 35 knots early, then diminishing to 25 to 30 knots. Seas 11 to 14 feet. Tonight, north winds 25 to 30 knots, becoming 25 to 35 knots. Seas 12 to 14 feet. Tuesday, north winds 25 to 35 knots, becoming 25 to 30 knots. Seas 13 to 15 feet. Tuesday night, north winds 25 to 30 knots. Seas 13 to 15 feet. Wednesday, north to northwest winds 25 to 30 knots. Seas 13 to 15 feet. Wednesday night, north to northwest winds 25 to 30 knots. Seas 12 to 15 feet. Thursday, north to northwest winds 20 to 30 knots. Seas 10 to 13 feet. Thursday night, north to northwest winds 20 to 30 knots. Seas 8 to 11 feet. Friday, north to northwest winds 20 to 30 knots. Seas 7 to 9 feet. Friday night, north to northwest winds 20 to 25 knots. Seas 7 to 8 feet. 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This broadcast originates from the National Weather Service office located in Monterey, California, and serves the coastal marine waters, including San Francisco and Monterey Bay. The offshore waters forecast for the following marine location: Pigeon Point to Point Pedro's Blancos between 60 nautical miles and 150 nautical miles offshore. Issued at 2:37 a.m. Pacific Daylight Time. Today, north to northwest winds 25 to 30 knots. Seas 11 to 14 feet. Tonight, northwest winds 20 to 30 knots. Seas 11 to 14 feet. Tuesday, northwest winds 20 to 30 knots. Seas 10 to 14 feet. Tuesday night, northwest winds 20 to 30 knots. Seas 10 to 14 feet. Wednesday, northwest winds 20 to 30 knots. Seas 11 to 14 feet. Wednesday night, northwest winds 20 to 30 knots. Seas 10 to 13 feet. Thursday, northwest winds 20 to 30 knots. Seas 9 to 13 feet. Thursday night, northwest winds 20 to 25 knots. Seas 8 to 11 feet. Friday, northwest winds 15 to 25 knots. Seas 7 to 9 feet. Friday night, northwest winds 15 to 20 knots. Seas 6 to 8 feet. The offshore waters forecast for the following marine location: Point Arena to Pigeon Point between 60 nautical miles and 150 nautical miles offshore. Issued at 8:25 a.m. Pacific Daylight Time. Gale warning. Today, north winds 30 to 35 knots, diminishing to 25 to 30 knots. Seas 12 to 14 feet. Tonight, north winds 25 to 30 knots, becoming 25 to 35 knots. Seas 12 to 14 feet. Tuesday, north winds 25 to 35 knots, becoming 25 to 30 knots.

to 30 knots. Seas 13 to 15 feet. Wednesday, north to northwest winds 25 to 30 knots. Seas 13 to 15 feet. Wednesday night, north to northwest winds 25 to 30 knots. Sea is 12 to 15 feet. Thursday, north to northwest winds 20 to 30 knots. Sea 10 to 13 feet. Thursday night, north to northwest winds 20 to 30 knots. Sea 8 to 11 feet. Friday, north to northwest winds 20 to 30 knots. Sea 7 to 9 feet. Friday night, north to northwest winds 20 to 25 knots. Sea 7 to 8 feet. The offshore waters forecast for the following marine location: Pigeon Point to Point Cabras, Blancas, between 60 nautical miles and 150 nautical miles offshore. Issued at 8:25 a.m. Pacific Daylight Time. Today, northwest winds 25 to 30 knots. Seas 11 to 14 feet. Tonight, northwest winds 20 to 30 knots. Seas 11 to 14 feet. Tuesday, northwest winds 20 to 30 knots. Seas 10 to 14 feet. Tuesday night, northwest winds 20 to 30 knots. Seas 10 to 14 feet. Wednesday, northwest winds 20 to 30 knots. Seas 11 to 14 feet. Wednesday night, northwest winds 20 to 30 knots. Seas 10 to 13 feet. Thursday, northwest winds 20 to 30 knots. Seas 9 to 13 feet. Thursday night, northwest winds 20 to 25 knots. Seas 8 to 11 feet. Friday, northwest winds 15 to 25 knots. Seas 7 to 9 feet. Friday night, northwest winds 15 to 20 knots. Seas 6 to 8 feet. The coastal waters forecast from Point Reyes to Pigeon Point out to 10 nautical miles. Small craft advisory in effect through late tonight. For today, northwest wind 15 to 20 knots, easing to 10 to 15 knots late this morning and afternoon. Sea 7 to 10 feet, subsiding to 5 to 8 feet this afternoon. Wave detail, northwest 9 feet at 10 seconds and southwest 2 feet at 15 seconds. For tonight, northwest wind 15 to 20 knots, easing to 10 to 15 knots after midnight. Sea 6 to 9 feet. Wave detail, northwest 8 feet at 11 seconds. For Tuesday, west wind 5 to 10 knots. Seas 5 to 8 feet. Wave detail, northwest 8 feet at 11 seconds and south 2 feet at 16 seconds. The coastal waters forecast from Pigeon Point to Point Pinos out to 10 nautical miles. Small craft advisory in effect until 3 a.m. Pacific Daylight Time early this morning. For today, northwest wind 10 to 15 knots, easing to 5 to 10 knots late this morning and early afternoon, rising to 10 to 15 knots late. Seas 6 to 9 feet. Wave detail, northwest 8 feet at 11 seconds and south 2 feet at 15 seconds. For tonight, northwest wind 10 to 15 knots. Seas 6 to 8 feet. Wave detail, northwest 8 feet at 11 seconds. For Tuesday, west wind 5 to 10 knots. Seas 6 to 8 feet. Wave detail, northwest 8 feet at 11 seconds and south 2 feet at 15 seconds. The following is an important beach hazard message from the National Weather Service. Issued at 9:45 p.m. Pacific Daylight Time. Beach hazard statement remains in effect through late Tuesday night. What? An increased risk of sneaker waves and stronger currents expected. Where? Pacific Coast beaches. When? Through late Tuesday night. Impacts, dangerous swimming and surfing conditions, and localized beach erosion can be expected. Sneaker waves can sweep across the shoreline without warning, pulling people into the sea from rocks, jetties, and beaches. Stay off of jetties, piers, rocks, and other waterside infrastructure. Remain out of the water to avoid hazardous surf and never turn your back on the ocean. Monitor local weather, surf and tide forecast at

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Semi-sunset and tidal information for the San Francisco Bay Area for Monday, June 29th. The semi is today, 5:51 a.m. The sunset tonight, 8:35 p.m. Tidal data at the Golden Gate for today. Low tide, 06:07 a.m. at -062 feet high tide. 1:37 p.m. at 4.54 feet low tide. 5:40 p.m. at 3.38 feet high tide. 11:33 p.m. at 6:06 feet. Here are the buoy observations for 8 a.m. Pacific Daylight Time. An offshore buoy 6 winds north at 14 knots. Pressure 1,032.4 millibars. An offshore buoy 59, winds north 19 knots, gusting to 23, water temperature 62, pressure 1,024.6 millibars, seas 5 feet every 16 seconds. A buoy 14 near Point Arena, winds northwest at 70 knots, gusting 1,024.6 millibars, seas 5 feet every 16 seconds. A buoy 14 near Point Arena, winds northwest at 70 knots, gusting to 23, water temperature 52, pressure 1,012.8 millibars. A buoy 13 near Bodega Bay, winds northwest at 19 knots, gusting to 23, pressure 1,010.9 millibars. At Point Reyes Wave Rider, buoy water temperature 56, seas 13 feet every 9 seconds. At San Francisco Bar Buoy, water temperature 61, seas 7 feet every 9 seconds. At San Francisco Buoy, winds north at 12 knots, water temperature 55, pressure 1,011.4 millibars. At Half Moon Bay Buoy, winds northwest 16 knots, water temperature 56, pressure 1,012.2 millibars, seas 9 feet every 10 seconds. At Monterey Bay Buoy, winds northwest 17 knots, gusting to 21, water temperature 58, pressure 1,012.4 millibars, seas 10 feet every 10 seconds. At Point Sur, Wave Rider Buoy, water temperature 56, seas 10 feet every 10 seconds. At Cape San Martin Buoy, winds northwest at 70 knots, gusting to 21, water temperature 60, pressure 1,012.9 millibars. Synopsis for the Central California coast and bays, including the Monterey Bay, Greater Farallones, and Cordell Bank National Marine Sanctuaries. Gusty northwest winds will continue mainly over the northern and outer coastal waters, resulting in hazard to seas for small craft early in the week. Winds and seas release over the inner coastal waters from mid to late week. Long period southwest swell will persist through the extended forecast. The marine forecast for San Pablo Bay, Suisun Bay, the West Delta, and the San Francisco Bay north of the Bay Bridge. For today, southwest wind 5 to 10 knots, rising to 10 to 15 knots this afternoon. For tonight, southwest wind 10 to 15 knots, easing to 5 to 10 knots after midnight. For Tuesday, southwest wind 10 to 15 knots. The marine forecast for Monterey Bay. For today, west wind 5 to 10 knots, seas 4 to 6 feet, wave detail, northwest 6 feet at 11 seconds. For tonight, west wind 5 to 10 knots, seas 4 to 5 feet, wave detail, northwest 5 feet at 10 seconds. For Tuesday, west wind around 5 knots, backing to southwest in the afternoon, seas 4 to 6 feet. Wave detail, northwest 5 feet at 11 seconds. The coastal waters forecast from Point Arena to Point Reyes out to 10 nautical miles. Small craft advisory in effect through Tuesday afternoon. Today, northwest wind 15 to 20 knots, easing to 10 to 15 knots late this morning, rising to 15 to 20 knots early this afternoon, rising to 20 to 25 knots late. Seas 7 to 10 feet, wave detail, northwest 10 feet at 10 seconds and southwest 2 feet at 15 seconds. Tonight, northwest wind 20 to 25 knots, easing to 15 to 20 knots after midnight. Seas 8 to 11 feet, wave detail, northwest 10 feet at 10 seconds and

few feet and 15 seconds Tuesday, northwest wind 10 to 15 knots, rising to 15 to 20 knots in the afternoon. Seas 8 to 11 feet, wave detail, northwest 10 feet at 11 seconds and south 2 feet at 15 seconds. The coastal waters forecast from Point Arena to Point Reyes 10 to 60 nautical miles offshore. Gale warning in effect through Tuesday afternoon. Today, northwest wind 25 to 30 knots, seas 12 to 13 feet, subsiding to 10 to 13 feet this afternoon. Wave detail, northwest 13 feet at 10 seconds and south 2 feet at 15 seconds. Tonight, northwest wind 25 to 30 knots, seas 12 to 14 feet. Wave detail, northwest 14 feet at 10 seconds and south 2 feet at 15 seconds. Tuesday, northwest wind 25 to 30 knots with gusts up to 40 knots, seas 12 to 15 feet. Wave detail, northwest 15 feet at 10 seconds and south 2 feet at 16 seconds. San Francisco Bar forecast. In the deep water channel, mixed seas of 3 to 5 feet at 15 seconds. Across the bar, swell can be more than twice as high across the bar than surrounding waters. Waves are also more prone to break, particularly during strong ebb currents. Maximum ebb current of 2.9 knots at 4, 12 a.m. Monday and 1.0 knots at 5, 28 p.m. Monday. The coastal waters forecast from Point Pinos to Point Piedras Blanc is out to 10 nautical miles. Small craft advisory in effect until 9 a.m. Pacific Daylight Time this morning. Today, northwest wind 15 to 20 knots, easing to 10 to 15 knots late this morning and afternoon. Sea 7 to 8 feet, wave detail. Northwest 8 feet at 11 seconds and south 2 feet at 15 seconds. Tonight, northwest wind 10 to 15 knots, easing to 5 to 10 knots after midnight. Sea 6 to 8 feet, wave detail. Northwest 7 feet at 11 seconds Tuesday. West wind 5 to 10 knots, sea 6 to 8 feet, wave detail. Northwest 7 feet at 11 seconds and south 2 feet at 15 seconds. The coastal waters forecast from Pigeon Point to Point Pinos 10 to 60 nautical miles offshore. Small craft advisory in effect through late tonight. Today, northwest wind 20 to 25 knots, easing to 15 to 20 knots late. Seas 10 to 13 feet, wave detail. Northwest 12 feet at 11 seconds and south 2 feet at 15 seconds. Tonight, northwest wind 20 to 25 knots, seas 9 to 12 feet, wave detail. Northwest 12 feet at 11 seconds and south 2 feet at 15 seconds. Tuesday, northwest wind 15 to 20 knots, seas 9 to 13 feet, wave detail. Northwest 12 feet at 11 seconds and south 2 feet at 15 seconds. The offshore waters forecast for the following marine location: Point Arena to Pigeon Point between 60 nautical miles and 150 nautical miles offshore. Issued at 8:25 a.m. Pacific Daylight Time. Gale warning. Today, north winds 30 to 35 knots, diminishing to 25 to 30 knots. Sea is 12 to 14 feet. Tonight, north winds 25 to 30 knots, becoming 25 to 35 knots. Sea is 12 to 14 feet. Tuesday, north winds 25 to 35 knots, becoming 25 to 30 knots. Sea 13 to 15 feet. Tuesday night, north winds 25 to 30 knots. Sea 13 to 15 feet. Wednesday, north to northwest winds 25 to 30 knots. Seas 13 to 15 feet. Wednesday night, north to northwest winds 25 to 30 knots. Seas 12 to 15 feet. Thursday, north to northwest winds 20 to 30 knots. Seas 10 to 13 feet. Thursday night, north to northwest winds 20 to 30 knots. Seas 8 to 11 feet. Friday, north to northwest winds 20 to 30 knots. Sea 7 to 9 feet. Friday night, north to northwest winds 20 to 25 knots. Sea 7 to 8 feet. The offshore waters forecast for the following marine location: Pigeon Point to Point Piedras Blanc is between 60 nautical miles and 150 nautical miles offshore. Issued at 8:25 a.m. Pacific Daylight Time. Today, northwest winds

55 to 39. Seas 11 to 14 feet. Tonight, northwest winds 20 to 30 knots. Seas 11 to 14 feet. Tuesday, northwest winds 20 to 30 knots. Seas 10 to 14 feet. Tuesday night, northwest winds 20 to 30 knots. Seas 10 to 14 feet. Wednesday, northwest winds 20 to 30 knots. Seas 11 to 14 feet. Wednesday night, northwest winds 20 to 30 knots. Seas 10 to 13 feet. Thursday, northwest winds 20 to 30 knots. Seas 9 to 13 feet. Thursday night, northwest winds 20 to 25 knots. Seas 8 to 11 feet. Friday, northwest winds 15 to 25 knots. Seas 7 to 9 feet. Friday night, northwest winds 15 to 20 knots. Seas 6 to 8 feet. The coastal waters forecast from Point Reyes to Pigeon Point out to 10 nautical miles. Small craft advisory in effect through late tonight. For today, northwest winds 15 to 20 knots, easing to 10 to 15 knots late this morning and afternoon. Seas 7 to 10 feet, subsiding to 5 to 8 feet this afternoon. Wave detail, northwest 9 feet at 10 seconds and southwest 2 feet at 15 seconds. For tonight, northwest wind 15 to 20 knots, easing to 10 to 15 knots after midnight. Seas 6 to 9 feet. Wave detail, northwest 8 feet at 11 seconds. For Tuesday, west wind 5 to 10 knots. Seas 5 to 8 feet. Wave detail, northwest 8 feet at 11 seconds and south 2 feet at 16 seconds. The coastal waters forecast from Pigeon Point to Point Pinos out to 10 nautical miles. For today, northwest wind 10 to 15 knots, easing to 5 to 10 knots late this morning and early afternoon, rising to 10 to 15 knots late. Seas 6 to 9 feet. Wave detail, northwest 8 feet at 11 seconds and south 2 feet at 15 seconds. For tonight, northwest wind 10 to 15 knots. Seas 6 to 8 feet. Wave detail, northwest 8 feet at 11 seconds. For Tuesday, west wind 5 to 10 knots. Seas 6 to 8 feet. Wave detail, northwest 8 feet at 11 seconds and south 2 feet at 15 seconds. The following is an important beach hazard message from the National Weather Service. Issued at 9:45 p.m. Pacific Daylight Time. Beach hazard statement remains in effect through late Tuesday night. What? An increased risk of sneaker waves and stronger currents expected. Where? Pacific Coast beaches. When? Through late Tuesday night. Impacts, dangerous swimming and surfing conditions, and localized beach erosion can be expected. Sneaker waves can sweep across the shoreline without warning, pulling people into the sea from rocks, jetties, and beaches. Stay off of jetties, piers, rocks, and other waterside infrastructure. Remain out of the water to avoid hazardous surf and never turn your back on the ocean. Monitor local weather, surf and tide forecast at www.weather.gov/mtr. Sunrise, sunset, and tidal information for the San Francisco Bay Area for Monday, June 29th. The sunrise today, 5:51 a.m. The sunset tonight, 8:35 p.m. Tidal data at the Golden Gate for today. Low tide, 06:07 a.m. at minus 062 feet high tide. 1:37 p.m. at 4.54 feet low tide. 5:40 p.m. at 3.38 feet high tide. 11:33 p.m. at 6 feet. Here are the buoy observations for 8 a.m. Pacific Daylight Time. An offshore buoy 6 winds north at 14 knots. Pressure 1,032.4 millibars. An offshore buoy 59, winds north 19 knots, gusting to 23, water temperature 62, pressure 1,024.6 millibars, seas 5 feet every 16 seconds. And buoy 14 near Point Arena, winds northwest at 70 knots, gusting to
23, pressure 1,010.9 millibars. At Point Reyes, wave rider buoy water temperature 56, seas 13 feet every 9 seconds. At San Francisco, our buoy water temperature 61, seas 7 feet every 9 seconds. At San Francisco, buoy winds north at 12 knots, water temperature 55, pressure 1,011.4 millibars. At Half Moon Bay, buoy winds northwest 60 knots, water temperature 56, pressure 1,012.2 millibars, seas 9 feet every 10 seconds. At Monterey Bay, buoy winds northwest 70 knots, gusting to 21, water temperature 58, pressure 1,012.4 millibars, seas 10 feet every 10 seconds. At Point Sur, wave rider buoy water temperature 56, seas 10 feet every 10 seconds. At Cape San Martin, buoy winds northwest at 70 knots, gusting to 21, water temperature 60, pressure 1,012.9 millibars. Synopsis for the Central California coast and bays, including the Monterey Bay, Great Acerolos, and Cordell Bank National Marine Sanctuaries. Strong to very strong northerly breezes will continue through Friday for the outer waters and the coastal jet reach to Point Reyes, creating hazardous conditions for small craft. Frequent gale force gusts are expected across the northern outer waters and along the Point Reyes coastal jet region. Moderate to fresh northerly breezes will prevail elsewhere. Rough to very rough seas will continue through Wednesday before abating to become moderate to rough Thursday into Friday. The marine forecast for San Pablo Bay, Susan Bay, the West Delta, and the San Francisco Bay north of the Bay Bridge. For today, southwest wind 5 to 10 knots, rising to 10 to 15 knots this afternoon. For tonight, southwest wind 10 to 15 knots, easing to 5 to 10 knots after midnight. For Tuesday, southwest wind 10 to 15 knots. The marine forecast for Monterey Bay. For today, west wind 5 to 10 knots, seas 4 to 6 feet. Wave detail, northwest 6 feet at 11 seconds. For tonight, west wind 5 to 10 knots, seas 4 to 5 feet. Wave detail, northwest 5 feet at 10 seconds. For Tuesday, west wind around 5 knots, backing to southwest in the afternoon. Seas 4 to 6 feet. Wave detail, northwest 5 feet at 11 seconds. The coastal waters forecast from Point Arena to Point Reyes out to 10 nautical miles. Small craft advisory in effect until 3 p.m. Pacific Daylight Time this afternoon. Gale warning in effect from 3 p.m. Pacific Daylight Time this afternoon through Tuesday evening. Today, northwest wind 15 to 20 knots, easing to 10 to 15 knots late this morning, rising to 15 to 20 knots early this afternoon, rising to 20 to 25 knots late. Seas 7 to 10 feet, wave detail, northwest 10 feet at 10 seconds, southwest 2 feet at 15 seconds. Tonight, northwest wind 20 to 25 knots, easing to 15 to 20 knots after midnight. Seas 8 to 11 feet, wave detail, northwest 10 feet at 10 seconds, and south 2 feet at 15 seconds. Tuesday, northwest wind 10 to 15 knots, rising to 15 to 20 knots in the afternoon. Seas 8 to 11 feet, wave detail, northwest 10 feet at 11 seconds, and south 2 feet at 15 seconds. The coastal waters forecast from Point Arena to Point Reyes 10 to 60 nautical miles offshore. Gale warning in effect through Tuesday evening. Today, northwest wind 25 to 30 knots, seas 12 to 13 feet, subsiding to 10 to 13 feet this afternoon. Wave detail, northwest 13 feet at 10 seconds and south 2 feet at 15 seconds. Tonight, northwest wind 25 to 30 knots, seas 12 to 14 feet. Wave detail, northwest 14 feet at 10 seconds and south 2 feet at 15 seconds. Tuesday, northwest wind 25 to 30 knots with gusts up to 40 knots, seas 12 to 15 feet. Wave detail, northwest 15 feet at 10 seconds and south 2 feet at 16 seconds. San Francisco Bar forecast,

water channel. Link sees the 3 to 5 feet at 15 seconds. Across the bar, swell can be more than twice as high across the bar than surrounding waters. Waves are also more prone to break, particularly during strong ebb currents. Maximum ebb current of 1.0 knots at 5:28 p.m. Monday and 2.9 knots at 4:50 a.m. Tuesday. The coastal waters forecast from Point Pinos to Point Pedros launches out to 10 nautical miles. Small craft advisory in effect until 9 a.m. Pacific Daylight Time this morning. Today, northwest wind 15 to 20 knots, easing to 10 to 15 knots late this morning and afternoon. See 7 to 8 feet wave detail. Northwest 8 feet at 11 seconds, south 2 feet at 15 seconds. Tonight, northwest wind 10 to 15 knots, easing to 5 to 10 knots after midnight. See 6 to 8 feet wave detail. Northwest 7 feet at 11 seconds Tuesday. West wind 5 to 10 knots, see 6 to 8 feet wave detail. Northwest 7 feet at 11 seconds and south 2 feet at 15 seconds. The coastal waters forecast from Pigeon Point to Point Pinos 10 to 60 nautical miles offshore. Small craft advisory in effect through Tuesday evening. Today, northwest wind 20 to 25 knots, easing to 15 to 20 knots late. See 10 to 13 feet wave detail. Northwest 12 feet at 11 seconds and south 2 feet at 15 seconds. Tonight, northwest wind 20 to 25 knots, see 9 to 12 feet wave detail. Northwest 12 feet at 11 seconds and south 2 feet at 15 seconds. Tuesday, northwest wind 15 to 20 knots, see 9 to 13 feet wave detail. Northwest 12 feet at 11 seconds and south 2 feet at 15 seconds. The offshore waters forecast for the following marine location: Point Arena to Pigeon Point between 60 nautical miles and 150 nautical miles offshore. Issued at 8:25 a.m. Pacific Daylight Time. Gale warning. Today, north winds 30 to 35 knots, diminishing to 25 to 30 knots. Sea is 12 to 14 feet. Tonight, north winds 25 to 30 knots, becoming 25 to 35 knots. Sea is 12 to 14 feet. Tuesday, north winds 25 to 35 knots, becoming 25 to 30 knots. Sea 13 to 15 feet. Tuesday night, north winds 25 to 30 knots. Sea 13 to 15 feet. Wednesday, north to northwest winds 25 to 30 knots. Sea 13 to 15 feet. Wednesday night, north to northwest winds 25 to 30 knots. Sea is 12 to 15 feet. Thursday, north to northwest winds 20 to 30 knots. Sea 10 to 13 feet. Thursday night, north to northwest winds 20 to 30 knots. Sea is 8 to 11 feet. Friday, north to northwest winds 20 to 30 knots. Sea 7 to 9 feet. Friday night, north to northwest winds 20 to 25 knots. Sea 7 to 8 feet. 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This broadcast originates from the National Weather Service Office located in Monterey, California, and serves the coastal marine waters, including San Francisco and Monterey Bay. The offshore waters forecast for the following marine location: Pigeon Point to Point Pedros launches between 60 nautical miles and 150 nautical miles offshore. Issued at 8:25 a.m. Pacific Daylight Time. Today, northwest winds 25 to 30 knots. Seas 11 to 14 feet. Tonight, northwest winds 20 to 30 knots. Seas 11 to 14 feet. Tuesday, northwest winds 20 to 30 knots. Seas 10 to 14 feet. Tuesday night, northwest winds 20 to 30 knots. Seas 10 to 14 feet. Wednesday, northwest winds 20 to 30 knots.

9 to 13 feet. Thursday night, northwest winds 20 to 25 knots. Seas 8 to 11 feet. Friday, northwest winds 15 to 25 knots. Seas 7 to 9 feet. Friday night, northwest winds 15 to 20 knots. Seas 6 to 8 feet. The coastal waters forecast from Point Reyes to Pigeon Point out to 10 nautical miles. Small craft advisory in effect through late tonight. For today, northwest wind 15 to 20 knots, easing to 10 to 15 knots late this morning and afternoon. Sea 7 to 10 feet, subsiding to 5 to 8 feet this afternoon. Wave detail, northwest 9 feet at 10 seconds and southwest 2 feet at 15 seconds. For tonight, northwest wind 15 to 20 knots, easing to 10 to 15 knots after midnight. Seas 6 to 9 feet. Wave detail, northwest 8 feet at 11 seconds. For Tuesday, west wind 5 to 10 knots. Seas 5 to 8 feet. Wave detail, northwest 8 feet at 11 seconds and south 2 feet at 16 seconds. The coastal waters forecast from Pigeon Point to Point Pinos out to 10 nautical miles. For today, northwest wind 10 to 15 knots, easing to 5 to 10 knots late this morning and early afternoon, rising to 10 to 15 knots late. Seas 6 to 9 feet. Wave detail, northwest 8 feet at 11 seconds and south 2 feet at 15 seconds. For tonight, northwest wind 10 to 15 knots. Seas 6 to 8 feet. Wave detail, northwest 8 feet at 11 seconds. For Tuesday, west wind 5 to 10 knots. Seas 6 to 8 feet. Wave detail, northwest 8 feet at 11 seconds and south 2 feet at 15 seconds. The following is an important beach hazard message from the National Weather Service. Issued at 9:45 p.m. Pacific Daylight Time. Beach hazard statement remains in effect through late Tuesday night. What? An increased risk of sneaker waves and stronger currents expected. Where? Pacific Coast beaches. When? Through late Tuesday night. Impacts, dangerous swimming and surfing conditions, and localized beach erosion can be expected. Sneaker waves can sweep across the shoreline without warning, pulling people into the sea from rocks, jetties, and beaches. Stay off of jetties, piers, rocks, and other waterside infrastructure. Remain out of the water to avoid hazard of surf and never turn your back on the ocean. Monitor local weather, surf, and tide forecast at www.weather.gov/NTR. Sunrise, sunset, and tidal information for the San Francisco Bay Area for Monday, June 29th. The sunrise today, 5:51 a.m. The sunset tonight, 8:35 p.m. Tidal data at the Golden Gate for today. Low tide, 06:07 a.m. at minus 062 feet high tide, 1:37 p.m. at 4.54 feet low tide, 5:40 p.m. at 3.38 feet high tide, 11:33 p.m. at 6.6 feet. Here are the buoy observations for 8 a.m. Pacific Daylight Time. An offshore buoy 6 winds north at 14 knots, pressure 1,032.4 millibars. An offshore buoy 59, winds north 19 knots, gusting to 23, water temperature 62, pressure 1,024.6 millibars, seas 5 feet every 16 seconds. And buoy 14 near Point Arena, winds northwest at 70 knots, gusting to 23, water temperature 52, pressure 1,012.8 millibars. And buoy 13 near Bodega Bay, winds northwest at 19 knots, gusting to 23, pressure 1,010.9 millibars. At Point Reyes, wave rider, buoy water temperature 56, seas 13 feet every 9 seconds. At San Francisco Bar, buoy water temperature 61, seas 7 feet every 9 seconds. At San Francisco, buoy winds north at 12 knots, water temperature 55, pressure 1,011.4 millibars. At Half Moon Bay, buoy winds northwest 16 knots, water temperature 56.

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At Monterey Bay Buoy, winds northwest 70 knots, gusting to 21. Water temperature 58. 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At Pointer, Wave Rider Buoy, water temperature 56. 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At Cape San Martin Buoy, winds northwest at 70 knots, gusting to 21. Water temperature 60. Pressure 1,012.9 millibars. Here are the buoy observations for 9 a.m. Pacific Daylight Time. At offshore buoy 6, winds north at 14 knots, pressure 1,032.5 millibars. At offshore buoy 59, winds north at 21 knots, gusting to 25, water temperature 62, pressure 1,024.7 millibars. At buoy 14 near Point Arena, winds northwest at 70 knots, gusting to 21, water temperature 52, pressure 1,013.2 millibars. At buoy 13 near Bodega Bay, winds northwest at 60 knots, pressure 1,011.6 millibars. At Point Reyes, Wave Rider buoy water temperature 56, seas 13 feet every 10 seconds. At San Francisco Bar Buoy, water temperature 62, seas 6 feet every 10 seconds. At San Francisco Buoy, winds north at 10 knots. At Half Moon Bay Buoy, winds northwest 16 knots, water temperature 56, pressure 1,012.3 millibars, seas 9 feet every 9 seconds. At Monterey Buoy, winds northwest at 60 knots, gusting to 21, water temperature 58, pressure 1,012.8 millibars. At Pointer, Wave Rider Buoy, water temperature 56, seas 11 feet every 10 seconds. At Cape San Martin Buoy, winds northwest at 70 knots, gusting to 23, water temperature 60, pressure 1,013.1 millibars. Synopsis for the Central California coast and bays, including the Monterey Bay, Greater Farallones, and Cordell Bank National Marine Sanctuaries. Strong to very strong northerly breezes will continue through Friday for the outer waters and the coastal jet region of Point Reyes, creating hazardous conditions for small craft. Frequent gale force gusts are expected across the northern outer waters and along the Point Reyes coastal jet region. Moderate to fresh northerly breezes will prevail elsewhere. Rough to very rough seas will continue through Wednesday before abating to become moderate to rough Thursday into Friday. The marine forecast for San Pablo Bay, Suisun Bay, the West Delta, and the San Francisco Bay north of the Bay Bridge. For today, southwest wind 5 to 10 knots, rising to 10 to 15 knots this afternoon. For tonight, southwest wind 10 to 15 knots, easing to 5 to 10 knots after midnight. For Tuesday, southwest wind 10 to 15 knots. The marine forecast for Monterey Bay. For today, west wind 5 to 10 knots, seas 4 to 6 feet. Wave detail, northwest 6 feet at 11 seconds. For tonight, west wind 5 to 10 knots, seas 4 to 5 feet. Wave detail, northwest 5 feet at 10 seconds. For Tuesday, west wind around 5 knots, backing to southwest in the afternoon. Seas 4 to 6 feet. Wave detail, northwest 5 feet at 11 seconds. The coastal waters forecast from Point Arena to Point Reyes out to 10 nautical miles. Small craft advisory in effect until 3 p.m. Pacific Daylight Time this afternoon. Gale warning in effect from 3 p.m. Pacific Daylight Time this afternoon through Tuesday evening. Today, northwest wind 15 to 20 knots, easing to 10 to 15 knots late this morning, rising to 15 to 20 knots early this afternoon, rising to 20 to 25 knots late. Sea 7 to 10 feet, wave detail, northwest 10 feet at 10 seconds and southwest 2 feet at 15 seconds. Tonight, northwest wind 20 to 25 knots,

7 feet wave detail, northwest 10 feet at 11 seconds and south 2 feet at 15 seconds. The coastal waters forecast from Point Arena to Point Reyes 10 to 60 nautical miles offshore. Gale warning in effect through Tuesday evening. Today, northwest wind 25 to 30 knots, seas 12 to 13 feet, subsiding to 10 to 13 feet this afternoon. Wave detail, northwest 13 feet at 10 seconds and south 2 feet at 15 seconds. Tonight, northwest wind 25 to 30 knots, seas 12 to 14 feet. Wave detail, northwest 14 feet at 10 seconds and south 2 feet at 15 seconds. Tuesday, northwest wind 25 to 30 knots with gusts up to 40 knots, seas 12 to 15 feet. Wave detail, northwest 15 feet at 10 seconds and south 2 feet at 16 seconds. San Francisco Bar forecast. In the deep water channel, mixed seas of 3 to 5 feet at 15 seconds. Across the bar, swell can be more than twice as high across the bar than surrounding waters. Waves are also more prone to break, particularly during strong ebb currents. Maximum ebb current of 1.0 knots at 5, 20 p.m. Monday and 2.9 knots at 4, 50 a.m. Tuesday. The coastal waters forecast from Point Pinos to Point Pedras lunges out to 10 nautical miles. Small craft advisory in effect until 9 a.m. Pacific Daylight Time this morning. Today, northwest wind 15 to 20 knots, easing to 10 to 15 knots late this morning and afternoon. Sea 7 to 8 feet wave detail, northwest 8 feet at 11 seconds and south 2 feet at 15 seconds. Tonight, northwest wind 10 to 15 knots, easing to 5 to 10 knots after midnight. Sea 6 to 8 feet wave detail, northwest 7 feet at 11 seconds Tuesday. West wind 5 to 10 knots, sea 6 to 8 feet wave detail, northwest 7 feet at 11 seconds and south 2 feet at 15 seconds. The coastal waters forecast from Pigeon Point to Point Pinos 10 to 60 nautical miles offshore. Small craft advisory in effect through Tuesday evening. Today, northwest wind 20 to 25 knots, easing to 15 to 20 knots late. Sea 10 to 13 feet wave detail, northwest 12 feet at 11 seconds and south 2 feet at 15 seconds. Tonight, northwest wind 20 to 25 knots, seas 9 to 12 feet wave detail, northwest 12 feet at 11 seconds and south 2 feet at 15 seconds. Tuesday, northwest wind 15 to 20 knots, seas 9 to 13 feet wave detail, northwest 12 feet at 11 seconds and south 2 feet at 15 seconds. The offshore waters forecast for the following marine location: Point Arena to Pigeon Point between 60 nautical miles and 150 nautical miles offshore. Issued at 8, 25 a.m. Pacific Daylight Time. Gale warning, today, north winds 30 to 35 knots, diminishing to 25 to 30 knots. Seas 12 to 14 feet. Tonight, north winds 25 to 30 knots, becoming 25 to 35 knots. Seas 12 to 14 feet. Tuesday, north winds 25 to 35 knots, becoming 25 to 30 knots. Seas 13 to 15 feet. Tuesday night, north winds 25 to 30 knots. Seas 13 to 15 feet. Wednesday, north to northwest winds 25 to 30 knots. Seas 13 to 15 feet. Wednesday night, north to northwest winds 25 to 30 knots. Seas 12 to 15 feet. Thursday, north to northwest winds 20 to 30 knots. Seas 10 to 13 feet. Thursday night, north to northwest winds 20 to 30 knots. Seas 8 to 11 feet. Friday, north to northwest winds 20 to 30 knots. Seas 7 to 9 feet. Friday night, north to northwest winds 20 to 25 knots. Seas 7 to 8 feet. The offshore waters forecast for the following marine location: Pigeon Point to Point Pedras blunts between 60 nautical miles and 150 nautical miles offshore. Issued at 8, 25 a.m. Pacific Daylight Time. Today, northwest winds 25 to 30 knots. Seas 11 to 14 feet. Tonight, northwest winds 20 to 30 knots.

winds 11 to 14 feet. Tuesday, northwest winds 20 to 30 knots. Seas 10 to 14 feet. Tuesday night, northwest winds 20 to 30 knots. Seas 10 to 14 feet. Wednesday, northwest winds 20 to 30 knots. Seas 11 to 14 feet. Wednesday night, northwest winds 20 to 30 knots. Seas 10 to 13 feet. Thursday, northwest winds 20 to 30 knots. Seas 9 to 13 feet. Thursday night, northwest winds 20 to 25 knots. Seas 8 to 11 feet. Friday, northwest winds 15 to 25 knots. Seas 7 to 9 feet. Friday night, northwest winds 15 to 20 knots. Seas 6 to 8 feet. The coastal waters forecast from Point Reyes to Pigeon Point out to 10 nautical miles. Small craft advisory in effect through late tonight. For today, northwest wind 15 to 20 knots, easing to 10 to 15 knots late this morning and afternoon. Sea of 7 to 10 feet, subsiding to 5 to 8 feet this afternoon. Wave detail, northwest 9 feet at 10 seconds and southwest 2 feet at 15 seconds. For tonight, northwest wind 15 to 20 knots, easing to 10 to 15 knots after midnight. Seas 6 to 9 feet. Wave detail, northwest 8 feet at 11 seconds. For Tuesday, west wind 5 to 10 knots. Seas 5 to 8 feet. Wave detail, northwest 8 feet at 11 seconds and south 2 feet at 16 seconds. The coastal waters forecast from Pigeon Point to Point Pinos out to 10 nautical miles. For today, northwest wind 10 to 15 knots, easing to 5 to 10 knots late this morning and early afternoon, rising to 10 to 15 knots late. Seas 6 to 9 feet. Wave detail, northwest 8 feet at 11 seconds and south 2 feet at 15 seconds. For tonight, northwest wind 10 to 15 knots. Seas 6 to 8 feet. Wave detail, northwest 8 feet at 11 seconds. For Tuesday, west wind 5 to 10 knots. Seas 6 to 8 feet. Wave detail, northwest 8 feet at 11 seconds and south 2 feet at 15 seconds. The following is an important wind hazard message from the National Weather Service. Issued at 9:45 p.m. Pacific Daylight Time. Beach hazard statement remains in effect through late Tuesday night. What? An increased risk of sneaker waves and stronger currents expected. Where? Pacific Coast beaches. When? Through late Tuesday night. Impacts, dangerous swimming and surfing conditions, and localized beach erosion can be expected. Sneaker waves can sweep across the shoreline without warning, pulling people into the sea from rocks, jetties, and beaches. Stay off of jetties, piers, rocks, and other waterside infrastructure. Remain out of the water to avoid hazardous surf and never turn your back on the ocean. Monitor local weather, surf and time forecast at www.weather.gov/NTR. Semi-sunset and tidal information for the San Francisco Bay Area for Monday, June 29th. The sunrise today, 5:51 a.m. The sunset tonight, 8:35 p.m. Tidal data at the Golden Gate for today. Low tide, 06:07 a.m. at -062 feet high tide, 1:37 p.m. at 4.54 feet low tide, 5:40 p.m. at 3.38 feet high tide, 11:33 p.m. at 6 feet. Here are the buoy observations for 9 a.m. Pacific Daylight Time. An offshore buoy 6 winds north at 14 knots, pressure 1,032.5 millibars. An offshore buoy 59 winds north at 21 knots, gusting to 25, water temperature 62, pressure 1,024.7 millibars. At Point Reyes buoy, winds northwest 17 knots, water temperature 52, pressure 1,013.3 millibars, seas 5 feet every 10 seconds. At buoy 13 near Bodega Bay, winds northwest at 60 knots, pressure 1,000.

to 11 feet every 10 seconds. Head point, sir. Wave rider buoy water temperature 56, sees 11 feet every 10 seconds. At Cape San Martin buoy, winds northwest 70 knots, gusting to 21. Water temperature 60, pressure 1,013.4 millibars. Sees 11 feet every 11 seconds. Synopsis for the Central California coast and bays, including the Monterey Bay, Greater Farallones, and Cordell Bank National Marine Sanctuaries. Strong to very strong northerly breezes will continue through Friday for the outer waters, and the coastal jet reached a point raise, creating hazardous conditions for small craft. Frequent gale force gusts are expected across the northern outer waters and along the point raise coastal jet region. Moderate to fresh northerly breezes will prevail elsewhere. Rough to very rough seas will continue through Wednesday before abating to become moderate to rough Thursday into Friday. The marine forecast for San Pablo Bay, Susan Bay, the West Delta, and the San Francisco Bay north of the Bay Bridge. For today, southwest wind 5 to 10 knots, rising to 10 to 15 knots this afternoon. For tonight, southwest wind 10 to 15 knots, easing to 5 to 10 knots after midnight. For Tuesday, southwest wind 10 to 15 knots. The marine forecast for Monterey Bay. For today, west wind 5 to 10 knots, seas 4 to 6 feet. Wave detail, northwest 16 to 11 seconds. For tonight, west wind 5 to 10 knots, seas 4 to 5 feet. Wave detail, northwest 5 feet at 10 seconds. For Tuesday, west wind around 5 knots, backing to southwest in the afternoon. Seas 4 to 6 feet. Wave detail, northwest 5 feet at 11 seconds. The coastal waters forecast from Point Arena to Point Reyes out to 10 nautical miles. Small craft advisory in effect until 3 p.m. Pacific Daylight Time this afternoon. Gale warning in effect from 3 p.m. Pacific Daylight Time this afternoon through Tuesday evening. Today, northwest wind 15 to 20 knots, easing to 10 to 15 knots late this morning, rising to 15 to 20 knots early this afternoon, rising to 20 to 25 knots late. Sea 7 to 10 feet, wave detail, northwest 10 feet at 10 seconds and southwest 2 feet at 15 seconds. Tonight, northwest wind 20 to 25 knots, easing to 15 to 20 knots after midnight. Seas 8 to 11 feet, wave detail, northwest 10 feet at 10 seconds and south 2 feet at 15 seconds. Tuesday, northwest wind 10 to 15 knots, rising to 15 to 20 knots in the afternoon. Seas 8 to 11 feet, wave detail, northwest 10 feet at 11 seconds and south 2 feet at 15 seconds. The coastal waters forecast from Point Arena to Point Reyes 10 to 60 nautical miles offshore. Gale warning in effect through Tuesday evening. Today, northwest wind 25 to 30 knots, seas 12 to 13 feet, subsiding to 10 to 13 feet this afternoon. Wave detail, northwest 13 feet at 10 seconds and south 2 feet at 15 seconds. Tonight, northwest wind 25 to 30 knots, seas 12 to 14 feet. Wave detail, northwest 14 feet at 10 seconds and south 2 feet at 15 seconds. Tuesday, northwest wind 25 to 30 knots with gusts up to 40 knots, seas 12 to 15 feet. Wave detail, northwest 15 feet at 10 seconds and south 2 feet at 16 seconds. San Francisco Bar forecast. In the deep water channel, mixed seas of 3 to 5 feet at 15 seconds. Across the bar, swell can be more than twice as high across the bar than surrounding waters. Waves are also more prone to break, particularly during strong ebb currents. Maximum ebb current of 1.0 knots at 5:28 p.m. Monday and 2.9 knots at 4:50 a.m. Tuesday. The coastal waters forecast from Point Pinos to Point Piedras blunts out to 10 nautical miles. Small craft advisory in effect until 9 a.m. Pacific Daylight Time this morning. Today, northwest wind 15 to 20 knots, easing to 10 to 15 knots late this morning and afternoon. Sea 7 to 8 feet, wave detail, northwest 8 feet at 11 seconds and south 2 feet at 15 seconds. Tonight, northwest wind 10.

Christy Knott, heating to 5 to 10 knots after midnight. Seas 6 to 8 feet wave detail. Northwest 7 feet at 11 seconds Tuesday. West wind 5 to 10 knots. Seas 6 to 8 feet wave detail. Northwest 7 feet at 11 seconds and south 2 feet at 15 seconds. The coastal waters forecast from Pigeon Point to Point Pinos 10 to 60 nautical miles offshore. Small craft advisory in effect through Tuesday evening. Today, northwest wind 20 to 25 knots, easing to 15 to 20 knots late. Seas 10 to 13 feet wave detail. Northwest 12 feet at 11 seconds and south 2 feet at 15 seconds. Tonight, northwest wind 20 to 25 knots, seas 9 to 12 feet wave detail. Northwest 12 feet at 11 seconds and south 2 feet at 15 seconds. Tuesday, northwest wind 15 to 20 knots, seas 9 to 13 feet wave detail. Northwest 12 feet at 11 seconds and south 2 feet at 15 seconds. The offshore waters forecast for the following marine location. Point Arena to Pigeon Point between 60 nautical miles and 150 nautical miles offshore. Issued at 8:25 a.m. Pacific Daylight Time. Gale warning. Today, north winds 30 to 35 knots, diminishing to 25 to 30 knots. Seas 12 to 14 feet. Tonight, north winds 25 to 30 knots, becoming 25 to 35 knots. Seas 12 to 14 feet. Tuesday, north winds 25 to 35 knots, becoming 25 to 30 knots. Seas 13 to 15 feet. Tuesday night, north winds 25 to 30 knots. Seas 13 to 15 feet. Wednesday, north to northwest winds 25 to 30 knots. Seas 13 to 15 feet. Wednesday night, north to northwest winds 25 to 30 knots. Seas 12 to 15 feet. Thursday, north to northwest winds 20 to 30 knots. Seas 10 to 13 feet. Thursday night, north to northwest winds 20 to 30 knots. Seas 8 to 11 feet. Friday, north to northwest winds 20 to 30 knots. Seas 7 to 9 feet. Friday night, north to northwest winds 20 to 25 knots. Seas 7 to 8 feet. 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This broadcast originates from the National Weather Service office located in Monterey, California, and serves the coastal marine waters, including San Francisco and Monterey Bay. The offshore waters forecast for the following marine location. Pigeon Point to Point Pedras, once was between 60 nautical miles and 150 nautical miles offshore. Issued at 8:25 a.m. Pacific Daylight Time. Today, northwest winds 25 to 30 knots. Seas 11 to 14 feet. Tonight, northwest winds 20 to 30 knots. Seas 11 to 14 feet. Tuesday, northwest winds 20 to 30 knots. Seas 10 to 14 feet. Tuesday night, northwest winds 20 to 30 knots. Seas 10 to 14 feet. Wednesday, northwest winds 20 to 30 knots. Seas 11 to 14 feet. Wednesday night, northwest winds 20 to 30 knots. Seas 10 to 13 feet. Thursday, northwest winds 20 to 30 knots. Seas 9 to 13 feet. Thursday night, northwest winds 20 to 25 knots. Seas 8 to 11 feet. Friday, northwest winds 15 to 25 knots. Seas 7 to 9 feet. Friday night, northwest winds 15 to 20 knots. Seas 6 to 8 feet. The coastal waters forecast from Point Reyes to Pigeon Point out to 10 nautical miles. Small craft advisory in effect through late tonight. For today, northwest wind 15 to 20 knots, easing to 10 to 15 knots late this morning and afternoon. Seas 7 to 10 feet, subsiding to 5 to 8 feet this afternoon. Wave detail, northwest 9 feet at 10 seconds and southwest 2 feet at 15 seconds. For tonight, northwest wind

10 to 50 knots after midnight. Seas 6 to 9 feet. Wave detail, northwest 8 feet at 11 seconds. For Tuesday, west wind 5 to 10 knots. Seas 5 to 8 feet. Wave detail, northwest 8 feet at 11 seconds and south 2 feet at 16 seconds. The coastal waters forecast from Pigeon Point to Point Pinos out to 10 nautical miles. For today, northwest wind 10 to 50 knots, easing to 5 to 10 knots late this morning and early afternoon, rising to 10 to 50 knots late. Seas 6 to 9 feet. Wave detail, northwest 8 feet at 11 seconds and south 2 feet at 15 seconds. For tonight, northwest wind 10 to 50 knots. Seas 6 to 8 feet. Wave detail, northwest 8 feet at 11 seconds. For Tuesday, west wind 5 to 10 knots. Seas 6 to 8 feet. Wave detail, northwest 8 feet at 11 seconds and south 2 feet at 15 seconds. The following is an important beach hazard message from the National Weather Service. Issued at 9:45 p.m. Pacific Daylight Time. Beach hazard statement remains in effect through late Tuesday night. What? An increased risk of sneaker waves and strong rip currents expected. Where? Pacific Coast beaches. When? Through late Tuesday night. Impacts, dangerous swimming and surfing conditions, and localized beach erosion can be expected. Sneaker waves can sweep across the shoreline without warning, pulling people into the sea from rocks, jetties, and beaches. Stay off of jetties, piers, rocks, and other waterside infrastructure. Remain out of the water to avoid hazardous surf and never turn your back on the ocean. Monitor local weather, surf and time forecast at www.weather.gov/MTR. Sunrise, sunset, and tidal information for the San Francisco Bay Area for Monday, June 29th. The sunrise today, 5:51 a.m. The sunset tonight, 8:35 p.m. Tidal data at the Golden Gate for today. Low tide, 06:07 a.m. at -0.62 feet high tide. 1:37 p.m. at 4.54 feet low tide. 5:40 p.m. at 3.38 feet high tide. 11:33 p.m. at 6 feet. Here are the buoy observations for 9 a.m. Pacific Daylight Time. An offshore buoy 6 winds north at 14 knots. Pressure 1,032.5 millibars. An offshore buoy 59 winds north at 21 knots, gusting to 25, water temperature 62, pressure 1,024.7 millibars. Endpoint reef buoy, winds northwest 17 knots, water temperature 52, pressure 1,013.3 millibars, seas 5 feet every 10 seconds. And buoy 13 near Bodega Bay, winds northwest at 60 knots, pressure 1,011.6 millibars. And Point Reyes Reef Rider buoy, water temperature 56, seas 14 feet every 10 seconds. At San Francisco Bar buoy, water temperature 62, seas 6 feet every 10 seconds. At San Francisco buoy, winds north 8 knots, water temperature 55, pressure 1,012.0 millibars, seas 8 feet every 10 seconds. At Half Moon Bay buoy, winds northwest 16 knots, water temperature 56, pressure 1,012.3 millibars, seas 9 feet every 9 seconds. At Monterey Bay buoy, winds northwest 16 knots, water temperature 58, pressure 1,012.8 millibars, seas 11 feet every 10 seconds. At Point Sur, Wave Rider buoy, water temperature 56, seas 11 feet every 10 seconds. At Cape San Martin buoy, winds northwest 17 knots, gusting to 21, water temperature 60, pressure 1,013.4 millibars. Seas 11 feet every 11 seconds. Synopsis for the Central California Coast and Bay.

gusts are expected across the northern outer waters and along the Point Reyes coastal jet region. Moderate to fresh northerly breezes will prevail elsewhere. Rough to very rough seas will continue through Wednesday before abating to become moderate through rough Thursday into Friday. The marine forecast for San Pablo Bay, Susan Bay, the West Delta, and the San Francisco Bay north of the Bay Bridge. For today, southwest wind 5 to 10 knots, rising to 10 to 15 knots in San Francisco Bay north of the Bay Bridge. For today, southwest wind 5 to 10 knots, rising to 10 to 15 knots this afternoon. For tonight, southwest wind 10 to 15 knots, easing to 5 to 10 knots after midnight. For Tuesday, southwest wind 10 to 15 knots. The marine forecast for Monterey Bay. For today, west wind 5 to 10 knots, seas 4 to 6 feet. Wave detail, northwest 16 to 11 seconds. For tonight, west wind 5 to 10 knots, seas 4 to 5 feet. Wave detail, northwest 5 feet and 10 seconds. For Tuesday, west wind around 5 knots, backing to southwest in the afternoon. Seas 4 to 6 feet. Wave detail, northwest 5 feet and 11 seconds. The coastal waters forecast from Point Arena to Point Reyes out to 10 nautical miles. Small craft advisory in effect until 3 p.m. Pacific Daylight Time this afternoon. Gale warning in effect from 3 p.m. Pacific Daylight Time this afternoon through Tuesday evening. Today, northwest wind 15 to 20 knots, easing to 10 to 15 knots late this morning, rising to 15 to 20 knots early this afternoon, rising to 20 to 25 knots late. Seas 7 to 10 feet, wave detail, northwest 10 feet and 10 seconds, and southwest 2 feet and 15 seconds. Tonight, northwest wind 20 to 25 knots, easing to 15 to 20 knots after midnight. Seas 8 to 11 feet, wave detail, northwest 10 feet and 10 seconds, and south 2 feet and 15 seconds. Tuesday, northwest wind 10 to 15 knots, rising to 15 to 20 knots in the afternoon. Seas 8 to 11 feet, wave detail, northwest 10 feet and 11 seconds, and south 2 feet and 15 seconds. The coastal waters forecast from Point Arena to Point Reyes 10 to 60 nautical miles offshore. Gale warning in effect through Tuesday evening. Today, northwest wind 25 to 30 knots, seas 12 to 13 feet, subsiding to 10 to 13 feet this afternoon. Wave detail, northwest 13 feet at 10 seconds and south 2 feet at 15 seconds. Tonight, northwest wind 25 to 30 knots, seas 12 to 14 feet. Wave detail, northwest 14 feet at 10 seconds and south 2 feet at 15 seconds. Tuesday, northwest wind 25 to 30 knots with gusts up to 40 knots, seas 12 to 15 feet. Wave detail, northwest 15 feet at 10 seconds and south 2 feet at 16 seconds. San Francisco Bar forecast. In the deep water channel, mixed seas of 3 to 5 feet at 15 seconds. Across the bar, swell can be more than twice as high across the bar than surrounding waters. Waves are also more prone to break, particularly during strong ebb currents. Maximum ebb current of 1.0 knots at 5:28 p.m. Monday and 2.9 knots at 4:50 a.m. Tuesday. The coastal waters forecast from Point Pinos to Point Piedras blunts out to 10 nautical miles. Small craft advisory in effect until 9 a.m. Pacific Daylight Time this morning. Today, northwest wind 15 to 20 knots, easing to 10 to 15 knots late this morning and afternoon. Sea 7 to 8 feet, wave detail, northwest 8 feet at 11 seconds and south 2 feet at 15 seconds. Tonight, northwest wind 10 to 15 knots, easing to 5 to 10 knots after midnight. Sea 6 to 8 feet, wave detail, northwest 7 feet at 11 seconds Tuesday. West wind 5 to 10 knots, sea 6 to 8 feet, wave detail, northwest 7 feet at 11 seconds and south 2 feet at 15 seconds. The coastal waters forecast from Pigeon Point to Point Pinos 10 to 60 nautical miles offshore. Small craft advisory in effect through Tuesday evening. Today, northwest wind 20 to 25 knots.

easing to 15 to 20 knot fleet. Seas 10 to 13 feet wave detail. Northwest 12 feet at 11 seconds and south 2 feet at 15 seconds. Tonight, northwest wind 20 to 25 knots, seas 9 to 12 feet wave detail. Northwest 12 feet at 11 seconds and south 2 feet at 15 seconds. Tuesday, northwest wind 15 to 20 knots, seas 9 to 13 feet wave detail. Northwest 12 feet at 11 seconds and south 2 feet at 15 seconds. The offshore waters forecast for the following marine location: Point Arena to Pigeon Point between 60 nautical miles and 150 nautical miles offshore. Issued at 8:25 a.m. Pacific Daylight Time. Gale warning. Today, north winds 30 to 35 knots, diminishing to 25 to 30 knots. Seas 12 to 14 feet. Tonight, north winds 25 to 30 knots, becoming 25 to 35 knots. Seas 12 to 14 feet. Tuesday, north winds 25 to 35 knots, becoming 25 to 30 knots. Seas 13 to 15 feet. Tuesday night, north winds 25 to 30 knots. Seas 13 to 15 feet. Wednesday, north to northwest winds 25 to 30 knots. Seas 13 to 15 feet. Wednesday night, north to northwest winds 25 to 30 knots. Seas 12 to 15 feet. Thursday, north to northwest winds 20 to 30 knots. Seas 10 to 13 feet. Thursday night, north to northwest winds 20 to 30 knots. Seas 8 to 11 feet. Friday, north to northwest winds 20 to 30 knots. Seas 7 to 9 feet. Friday night, north to northwest winds 20 to 25 knots. Seas 7 to 8 feet. The offshore waters forecast for the following marine location: Pigeon Point to Point Piedras Blancas between 60 nautical miles and 150 nautical miles offshore. Issued at 8:25 a.m. Pacific Daylight Time. Today, northwest winds 25 to 30 knots. Seas 11 to 14 feet. Tonight, northwest winds 20 to 30 knots. Seas 11 to 14 feet. Tuesday, northwest winds 20 to 30 knots. Seas 10 to 14 feet. Tuesday night, northwest winds 20 to 30 knots. Seas 10 to 14 feet. Wednesday, northwest winds 20 to 30 knots. Seas 11 to 14 feet. Wednesday night, northwest winds 20 to 30 knots. Seas 10 to 13 feet. Thursday, northwest winds 20 to 30 knots. Seas 9 to 13 feet. Thursday night, northwest winds 20 to 25 knots. Seas 8 to 11 feet. Friday, northwest winds 15 to 25 knots. Seas 7 to 9 feet. Friday night, northwest winds 15 to 20 knots. Seas 6 to 8 feet. The coastal waters forecast from Point Reyes to Pigeon Point out to 10 nautical miles. Small craft advisory in effect through late tonight. For today, northwest wind 15 to 20 knots, easing to 10 to 15 knots late this morning and afternoon. Seas 7 to 10 feet, subsiding to 5 to 8 feet this afternoon. Wave detail, northwest 9 feet at 10 seconds and southwest 2 feet at 15 seconds. For tonight, northwest wind 15 to 20 knots, easing to 10 to 15 knots after midnight. Seas 6 to 9 feet. Wave detail, northwest 8 feet at 11 seconds. For Tuesday, west wind 5 to 10 knots. Seas 5 to 8 feet. Wave detail, northwest 8 feet at 11 seconds and south 2 feet at 16 seconds. The coastal waters forecast from Pigeon Point to Point Pinos out to 10 nautical miles. For today, northwest wind 10 to 15 knots, easing to 5 to 10 knots late this morning and early afternoon, rising to 10 to 15 knots late. Seas 6 to 9 feet. Wave detail, northwest 8 feet at 11 seconds and south 2 feet at 15 seconds. For tonight, northwest wind 10 to 15 knots,

11 seconds and south 2 feet at 15 seconds. The following is an important beach hazard message from the National Weather Service. 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Beach hazard statement remains in effect through late Tuesday night. What? An increased risk of weaker waves and stronger currents expected. Where? Pacific Coast beaches. When? Through late Tuesday night. Impacts, dangerous swimming and surfing conditions, and localized beach erosion can be expected. Sneaker waves can sweep across the shoreline without warning, pulling people into the sea from rocks, jetties, and beaches. Stay off of jetties, piers, rocks, and other waterside infrastructure. Remain out of the water to avoid hazard of surf and never turn your back on the ocean. Monitor local weather, surf, and tide forecast at www.weather.gov/NTR. Semi-sunset and tidal information for the San Francisco Bay Area for Monday, June 29th. The sunrise today, 5:51 a.m. The sunset tonight, 8:35 p.m. Tidal data at the Golden Gate for today. Low tide, 06:07 a.m. at minus 062 feet high tide, 1:37 p.m. at 4.54 feet low tide, 5:40 p.m. at 3.38 feet high tide, 11:33 p.m. at 6.6 feet. Here are the buoy observations for 9 a.m. Pacific Daylight Time. An offshore buoy 6 winds north at 14 knots, pressure 1,032.5 millibars. An offshore buoy 59 winds north at 21 knots, gusting to 25, water temperature 62, pressure 1,024.7 millibars. In Point Arena buoy, winds northwest 17 knots, water temperature 52, pressure 1,013.3 millibars, seas 5 feet every 10 seconds. At buoy 13 near Bodega Bay, winds northwest at 60 knots, pressure 1,011.6 millibars. At Point Reyes Wave Rider, buoy water temperature 56, seas 14 feet every 10 seconds. At San Francisco Bar, buoy water temperature 62, seas 6 feet every 10 seconds. At San Francisco Bay, winds north 8 knots, water temperature 55, pressure 1,012.0 millibars, seas 8 feet every 10 seconds. At Half Moon Bay, buoy winds northwest 16 knots, water temperature 56, pressure 1,012.3 millibars, seas 9 feet every 9 seconds. At Monterey Bay, buoy winds northwest 16 knots, water temperature 58, pressure 1,012.8 millibars, seas 11 feet every 10 seconds. At Oyster, Wave Rider, buoy water temperature 56, seas 11 feet every 10 seconds. At Cape San Martin, buoy winds northwest 70 knots, gusting to 21, water temperature 60, pressure 1,013.4 millibars. Seas 11 feet every 11 seconds. Synopsis for the Central California Coast and Bays, including the Monterey Bay, Greater Seralox, and Cordell Bank National Marine Sanctuaries. Strong to very strong northerly breezes will continue through Friday for the outer waters and the coastal jet reach to Point Reyes, creating hazardous conditions for small craft. Frequent gale force gusts are expected across the northern outer waters and along the Point Reyes coastal jet region. Moderate to fresh northerly breezes will prevail elsewhere. Rough to very rough seas will continue through Wednesday before abating to become moderate to rough Thursday into Friday. The marine forecast for San Pablo Bay, Susan Bay, the West Delta, and the San Francisco Bay north of the Bay Bridge. For today, southwest wind 5 to 10 knots, rising to 10 to 15 knots this afternoon. For tonight, southwest wind 10 to 15 knots, easing to 5 to 10 knots after midnight. For Tuesday, southwest wind 10 to 15 knots. The marine forecast for Monterey Bay. For today, west wind 5 to 10 knots, seas 4 to 6 feet. Wave detail, northwest 6 feet at 11 seconds. For tonight, west wind 5 to 10 knots, seas 4 to 5 feet. Wave detail,
southern seconds. The coastal waters forecast from Point Arena to Point Reyes out to 10 nautical miles. Small craft advisory in effect until 3 p.m. Pacific Daylight Time this afternoon. Gale warning in effect from 3 p.m. Pacific Daylight Time this afternoon through Tuesday evening. Today, northwest wind 15 to 20 knots, easing to 10 to 15 knots late this morning, rising to 15 to 20 knots early this afternoon, rising to 20 to 25 knots late. See 7 to 10 feet wave detail, northwest 10 feet at 10 seconds and southwest 2 feet at 15 seconds. Tonight, northwest wind 20 to 25 knots, easing to 15 to 20 knots after midnight. Seas 8 to 11 feet wave detail, northwest 10 feet at 10 seconds and south 2 feet at 15 seconds. Tuesday, northwest wind 10 to 15 knots, rising to 15 to 20 knots in the afternoon. Seas 8 to 11 feet wave detail, northwest 10 feet at 11 seconds and south 2 feet at 15 seconds. The coastal waters forecast from Point Arena to Point Reyes 10 to 60 nautical miles offshore. Gale warning in effect through Tuesday evening. Today, northwest wind 25 to 30 knots, seas 12 to 13 feet, subsiding to 10 to 13 feet this afternoon. Wave detail, northwest 13 feet at 10 seconds and south 2 feet at 15 seconds. Tonight, northwest wind 25 to 30 knots, seas 12 to 14 feet. Wave detail, northwest 14 feet at 10 seconds and south 2 feet at 15 seconds. Tuesday, northwest wind 25 to 30 knots with gusts up to 40 knots, seas 12 to 15 feet. Wave detail, northwest 15 feet at 10 seconds and south 2 feet at 16 seconds. San Francisco Bar forecast. In the deep water channel, mixed seas of 3 to 5 feet at 15 seconds. Across the bar, swell can be more than twice as high across the bar than surrounding waters. Waves are also more prone to break, particularly during strong ebb currents. Maximum ebb current of 1.0 knots at 5:28 p.m. Monday and 2.9 knots at 4:50 a.m. Tuesday. The coastal waters forecast from Point Pinos to Point Piedras blunts out to 10 nautical miles. Small craft advisory in effect until 9 a.m. Pacific Daylight Time this morning. Today, northwest wind 15 to 20 knots, easing to 10 to 15 knots late this morning and afternoon. Sea 7 to 8 feet wave detail, northwest 8 feet at 11 seconds and south 2 feet at 15 seconds. Tonight, northwest wind 10 to 15 knots, easing to 5 to 10 knots after midnight. Sea 6 to 8 feet wave detail, northwest 7 feet at 11 seconds Tuesday. West wind 5 to 10 knots, sea 6 to 8 feet wave detail, northwest 7 feet at 11 seconds and south 2 feet at 15 seconds. The coastal waters forecast from Pigeon Point to Point Pinos 10 to 60 nautical miles offshore. Small craft advisory in effect through Tuesday evening. Today, northwest wind 20 to 25 knots, easing to 15 to 20 knots late. Seas 10 to 13 feet wave detail, northwest 12 feet at 11 seconds and south 2 feet at 15 seconds. Tonight, northwest wind 20 to 25 knots, seas 9 to 12 feet wave detail, northwest 12 feet at 11 seconds and south 2 feet at 15 seconds. Tuesday, northwest wind 15 to 20 knots, seas 9 to 13 feet wave detail, northwest 12 feet at 11 seconds and south 2 feet at 15 seconds. The offshore waters forecast for the following marine location: Point Arena to Pigeon Point between 60 nautical miles and 150 nautical miles offshore. Issued at 8:25 a.m. Pacific Daylight Time. Gale warning, today,

is 12 to 14 feet. Tuesday, north winds 25 to 35 knots, becoming 25 to 30 knots. Seas 13 to 15 feet. Tuesday night, north winds 25 to 30 knots. Seas 13 to 15 feet. Wednesday, north to northwest winds 25 to 30 knots. Seas 13 to 15 feet. Wednesday night, north to northwest winds 25 to 30 knots. Seas 12 to 15 feet. Thursday, north to northwest winds 20 to 30 knots. Seas 10 to 13 feet. Thursday night, north to northwest winds 20 to 30 knots. Seas 8 to 11 feet. Friday, north to northwest winds 20 to 30 knots. Seas 7 to 9 feet. Friday night, north to northwest winds 20 to 25 knots. Seas 7 to 8 feet. The offshore water forecast for the following marine location: Pigeon Point to Point Pedro, winds of between 60 nautical miles and 150 nautical miles offshore. Eastern at 8:25 a.m. Pacific Daylight Time. Today, northwest winds 25 to 30 knots. Seas 11 to 14 feet. Tonight, northwest winds 20 to 30 knots. Seas 11 to 14 feet. Tuesday, northwest winds 20 to 30 knots. Seas 10 to 14 feet. Tuesday night, northwest winds 20 to 30 knots. Seas 10 to 14 feet. Wednesday, northwest winds 20 to 30 knots. Seas 11 to 14 feet. Wednesday night, northwest winds 20 to 30 knots. Seas 10 to 13 feet. Thursday, northwest winds 20 to 30 knots. Seas 9 to 13 feet. Thursday night, northwest winds 20 to 25 knots. Seas 8 to 11 feet. Friday, northwest winds 15 to 25 knots. Seas 7 to 9 feet. Friday night, northwest winds 15 to 20 knots. Seas 6 to 8 feet. 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This broadcast originates from the National Weather Service Office located in Monterey, California, and serves the coastal marine waters, including San Francisco and Monterey Bay. The coastal waters forecast from Point Reyes to Pigeon Point out to 10 nautical miles. Small craft advisory in effect through late tonight. For today, northwest wind 15 to 20 knots, easing to 10 to 15 knots late this morning and afternoon. Seas 7 to 10 feet, subsiding to 5 to 8 feet this afternoon. Wave detail, northwest 9 feet at 10 seconds, and southwest 2 feet at 15 seconds. For tonight, northwest wind 15 to 20 knots, easing to 10 to 15 knots after midnight. Seas 6 to 9 feet. Wave detail, northwest 8 feet at 11 seconds. For Tuesday, west wind 5 to 10 knots. Seas 5 to 8 feet. Wave detail, northwest 8 feet at 11 seconds and south 2 feet at 16 seconds. The coastal waters forecast from Pigeon Point to Point Pinos out to 10 nautical miles. For today, northwest wind 10 to 15 knots, easing to 5 to 10 knots late this morning and early afternoon, rising to 10 to 15 knots late. Seas 6 to 9 feet. Wave detail, northwest 8 feet at 11 seconds and south 2 feet at 15 seconds. For tonight, northwest wind 10 to 15 knots. Seas 6 to 8 feet. Wave detail, northwest 8 feet at 11 seconds. For Tuesday, west wind 5 to 10 knots. Seas 6 to 8 feet. Wave detail, northwest 8 feet at 11 seconds and south 2 feet at 15 seconds. The following is an important wind hazard message from the National Weather Service. Issued at 9:45 p.m. Pacific Daylight Time. Beach hazard statement remains in effect through late Tuesday night. What? An increased risk of weaker waves and strong rip currents expected. Where? Pacific Coast beaches.

Tuesday night. Impacts, dangerous swimming and surfing conditions, and localized beach erosion can be expected. Sneaker waves can sweep across the shoreline without warning, pulling people into the sea from rocks, jetties, and beaches. Stay off of jetties, piers, rocks, and other waterside infrastructure. Remain out of the water to avoid hazardous surf and never turn your back on the ocean. Monitor local weather, surf, and time forecast at www.weather.gov/MTR. Semi-sunset and tidal information for the San Francisco Bay Area for Monday, June 29th. The sunrise today, 5:51 a.m. The sunset tonight, 8:35 p.m. Tidal data at the Golden Gate for today. Low tide, 06:07 a.m. at -062 feet. High tide, 1:37 p.m. at 4.54 feet. Low tide, 5:40 p.m. at 3.38 feet. High tide, 11:33 p.m. at 6 feet. Here are the buoy observations for 9 a.m. Pacific Daylight Time. An offshore buoy 6, winds north at 14 knots, pressure 1,032.5 millibars. An offshore buoy 59, winds north at 21 knots, gusting to 25, water temperature 62, pressure 1,024.7 millibars. At Point Arena buoy, winds northwest 17 knots, water temperature 52, pressure 1,013.3 millibars, seas 5 feet every 10 seconds. At buoy 13 near Bodega Bay, winds northwest at 60 knots, pressure 1,011.6 millibars. At Point Reyes Wave Rider buoy, water temperature 56, seas 14 feet every 10 seconds. At San Francisco Bar buoy, water temperature 62, seas 6 feet every 10 seconds. At San Francisco buoy, winds north 8 knots, water temperature 55, pressure 1,012.0 millibars, seas 8 feet every 10 seconds. At Half Moon Bay buoy, winds northwest 16 knots, water temperature 56, pressure 1,012.3 millibars, seas 9 feet every 9 seconds. At Monterey Bay buoy, winds northwest 16 knots, water temperature 58, pressure 1,012.8 millibars, seas 11 feet every 10 seconds. At Point Sur, Wave Rider buoy, water temperature 56, seas 11 feet every 10 seconds. At Cape San Martin buoy, winds northwest 70 knots, gusting to 21, water temperature 60, pressure 1,013.4 millibars. Seas 11 feet every 11 seconds. Synopsis for the Central California coast and bays, including the Monterey Bay, Greater Farallones, and Cordell Bank National Marine Sanctuaries. Strong to very strong northerly breezes will continue through Friday for the outer waters and the coastal jet reach to Point Reyes, creating hazardous conditions for small craft. Frequent gale force gusts are expected across the northern outer waters and along the Point Reyes coastal jet region. Moderate to fresh northerly breezes will prevail elsewhere. Rough to very rough seas will continue through Wednesday before abating to become moderate to rough Thursday into Friday. The marine forecast for San Pablo Bay, Susan Bay, the West Delta, and the San Francisco Bay north of the Bay Bridge. For today, southwest wind 5 to 10 knots, rising to 10 to 15 knots this afternoon. For tonight, southwest wind 10 to 15 knots, easing to 5 to 10 knots after midnight. For Tuesday, southwest wind 10 to 15 knots. The marine forecast for Monterey Bay. For today, west wind 5 to 10 knots, seas 4 to 6 feet. Wave detail, northwest 6 feet at 11 seconds. For tonight, west wind 5 to 10 knots, seas 4 to 5 feet. Wave detail, northwest 5 feet at 10 seconds. For Tuesday, west wind around 5 knots, backing to southwest in the afternoon. Seas 4 to 6 feet. Wave detail, northwest 5 feet at 11 seconds. The coastal waters forecast from Point Arena to Point Reyes out to 10 nautical miles. Small craft advisory in effect until 3 p.m. Pacific Daylight Time this afternoon.
knots early this afternoon, rising to 20 to 25 knots late. See 7 to 10 feet wave detail, northwest 10 feet at 10 seconds, and southwest 2 feet at 15 seconds. Tonight, northwest wind 20 to 25 knots, easing to 15 to 20 knots after midnight. Seas 8 to 11 feet wave detail, northwest 10 feet at 10 seconds, and south 2 feet at 15 seconds. Tuesday, northwest wind 10 to 15 knots, rising to 15 to 20 knots in the afternoon. Seas 8 to 11 feet wave detail, northwest 10 feet at 11 seconds, and south 2 feet at 15 seconds. The coastal waters forecast from Point Arena to Point Reyes 10 to 16 nautical miles offshore. Gale warning in effect through Tuesday evening. Today, northwest wind 25 to 30 knots, seas 12 to 13 feet, subsiding to 10 to 13 feet this afternoon. Wave detail, northwest 13 feet at 10 seconds and south 2 feet at 15 seconds. Tonight, northwest wind 25 to 30 knots, seas 12 to 14 feet. Wave detail, northwest 14 feet at 10 seconds and south 2 feet at 15 seconds. Tuesday, northwest wind 25 to 30 knots with gusts up to 40 knots, seas 12 to 15 feet. Wave detail, northwest 15 feet at 10 seconds and south 2 feet at 16 seconds. San Francisco Water Forecast. In the deep water channel, mixed seas of 3 to 5 feet at 15 seconds. Across the bar, swell can be more than twice as high across the bar than surrounding waters. Waves are also more prone to break, particularly during strong ebb currents. Maximum ebb current of 1.0 knots at 5, 28 p.m. Monday and 2.9 knots at 4, 50 a.m. Tuesday. The coastal waters forecast from Point Pinos to Point Quebras blunts out to 10 nautical miles. Small craft advisory in effect until 9 a.m. Pacific Daylight Time this morning. Today, northwest wind 15 to 20 knots, easing to 10 to 15 knots late this morning and afternoon. Seas 7 to 8 feet wave detail, northwest 8 feet at 11 seconds and south 2 feet at 15 seconds. Tonight, northwest wind 10 to 15 knots, easing to 5 to 10 knots after midnight. Seas 6 to 8 feet wave detail, northwest 7 feet at 11 seconds Tuesday. West wind 5 to 10 knots, seas 6 to 8 feet wave detail, northwest 7 feet at 11 seconds and south 2 feet at 15 seconds. The coastal waters forecast from Pigeon Point to Point Pinos 10 to 60 nautical miles offshore. Small craft advisory in effect through Tuesday evening. Today, northwest wind 20 to 25 knots, easing to 15 to 20 knots late. Seas 10 to 13 feet wave detail, northwest 12 feet at 11 seconds and south 2 feet at 15 seconds. Tonight, northwest wind 20 to 25 knots, seas 9 to 12 feet wave detail, northwest 12 feet at 11 seconds and south 2 feet at 15 seconds. Tuesday, northwest wind 15 to 20 knots, seas 9 to 13 feet wave detail, northwest 12 feet at 11 seconds and south 2 feet at 15 seconds. The offshore waters forecast for the following marine location, Point Arena to Pigeon Point between 60 nautical miles and 150 nautical miles offshore. Issued at 8, 25 a.m. Pacific Daylight Time. Gale warning, today, north winds 30 to 35 knots, diminishing to 25 to 30 knots. Sea is 12 to 14 feet. Tonight, north winds 25 to 30 knots, becoming 25 to 35 knots. Sea is 12 to 14 feet. Tuesday, north winds 25 to 35 knots, becoming 25 to 30 knots. Seas 13 to 15 feet. Tuesday night, north winds 25 to 30 knots. Seas 13 to 15 feet. Wednesday, north to northwest winds 25 to 30 knots. Seas 13 to 15 feet. Wednesday night, north to northwest winds 25 to 30 knots. Sea is 12 to 15 feet. Thursday, north to northwest winds 20 to 30 knots. Sea 10 to 13 feet.

southwest winds 20 to 30 knots. Seas 8 to 11 feet. Friday, north to northwest winds 20 to 30 knots. Seas 7 to 9 feet. Friday night, north to northwest winds 20 to 25 knots. Seas 7 to 8 feet. The offshore waters forecast for the following marine location: Pigeon Point to Point Pedres, launches between 60 nautical miles and 150 nautical miles offshore. Eastern at 8:25 a.m. Pacific Daylight Time. Today, northwest winds 25 to 30 knots. Seas 11 to 14 feet. Tonight, northwest winds 20 to 30 knots. Seas 11 to 14 feet. Tuesday, northwest winds 20 to 30 knots. Seas 10 to 14 feet. Tuesday night, northwest winds 20 to 30 knots. Seas 10 to 14 feet. Wednesday, northwest winds 20 to 30 knots. Seas 11 to 14 feet. Wednesday night, northwest winds 20 to 30 knots. Seas 10 to 13 feet. Thursday, northwest winds 20 to 30 knots. Seas 9 to 13 feet. Thursday night, northwest winds 20 to 25 knots. Seas 8 to 11 feet. Friday, northwest winds 15 to 25 knots. Seas 7 to 9 feet. Friday night, northwest winds 15 to 20 knots. Seas 6 to 8 feet. The coastal waters forecast from Point Reyes to Pigeon Point out to 10 nautical miles. Small craft advisory in effect through late tonight. For today, northwest wind 15 to 20 knots, easing to 10 to 15 knots late this morning and afternoon. Sea 7 to 10 feet, subsiding to 5 to 8 feet this afternoon. Wind detail, northwest 9 feet at 10 seconds, southwest 2 feet at 15 seconds. For tonight, northwest wind 15 to 20 knots, easing to 10 to 15 knots after midnight. Sea 6 to 9 feet. Wind detail, northwest 8 feet at 11 seconds. For Tuesday, west wind 5 to 10 knots. Seas 5 to 8 feet. Wind detail, northwest 8 feet at 11 seconds, south 2 feet at 16 seconds. The coastal waters forecast from Pigeon Point to Point Pinos out to 10 nautical miles. For today, northwest wind 10 to 15 knots, easing to 5 to 10 knots late this morning and early afternoon, rising to 10 to 15 knots late. Seas 6 to 9 feet. Wave detail, northwest 8 feet at 11 seconds and south 2 feet at 15 seconds. For tonight, northwest wind 10 to 15 knots. Seas 6 to 8 feet. Wave detail, northwest 8 feet at 11 seconds. For Tuesday, west wind 5 to 10 knots. Seas 6 to 8 feet. Wave detail, northwest 8 feet at 11 seconds and south 2 feet at 15 seconds. The following is an important sea hazard message from the National Weather Service. Issued at 9:45 p.m. Pacific Daylight Time. Beach hazard statement remains in effect through late Tuesday night. What? An increased risk of weaker waves and stronger currents expected. The following is an important beach hazard message from the National Weather Service. Issued at 10:11 a.m. Pacific Daylight Time. Beach hazard statement remains in effect through late Tuesday night. What? An increased risk of weaker waves and stronger currents expected. Where? Pacific Coast beaches. When? Through 5 a.m. Pacific Daylight Time Wednesday. Impacts, dangerous swimming and surfing conditions, and localized beach erosion can be expected. Sneaker waves can sweep across the shoreline without warning, pulling people into the sea from rocks, jetties, and beaches. Stay off of jetties, piers, rocks, and other waterside infrastructure. Remain out of the water to avoid hazardous surf and never turn your back on the ocean. Monitor local weather, surf and tide forecast at www.weather.gov/NTR. Semi-sunset and tidal information for the San Francisco Bay Area for Monday, June 29th.

the Golden Gate for today. Low tide, 06:07 a.m. at -062 feet high tide. 1:37 p.m. at 4.54 feet low tide. 5:40 p.m. at 3.38 feet high tide. 11:33 p.m. at 6 feet. Here are the buoy observations for 10 a.m. Pacific Daylight Time. An offshore buoy 6 winds north at 60 knots, pressure 1,032.5 millibars. An offshore buoy 59, winds north 19 knots, gusting to 23, water temperature 62, pressure 1,024.9 millibars, sea is 3 feet every 15 seconds. At Point Arena buoy, winds northwest 19 knots, gusting to 23, water temperature 52, pressure 1,013.6 millibars, sea 17, every 9 seconds. At buoy 13 near Bodega Bay, winds northwest at 12 knots, pressure 1,012.3 millibars, swell 9 feet, every 10 seconds. At Point Reyes, wave rider buoy, water temperature 56, seas 14 feet, every 9 seconds. San Francisco Harbor, water temperature 62, seas 6 feet, every 10 seconds. At San Francisco Bay, winds northwest at 6 knots, pressure 1,012.3 millibars, swell 8 feet, every 9 seconds. At Half Moon Bay, winds northwest 12 knots, water temperature 56, pressure 1,012.6 millibars, seas 8 feet, every 9 seconds. Monterey Bay buoy, winds northwest 12 knots, water temperature 58, pressure 1,013.1 millibars, seas 11 feet, every 10 seconds. At Point Surf, wave rider buoy, water temperature 56, seas 11 feet, every 11 seconds. At Cape San Martin buoy, winds northwest 70 knots, water temperature 60, pressure 1,013.8 millibars. Seas 12 feet every 10 seconds. Synopsis for the Central California coast and bays, including the Monterey Bay, Greater San

northwest winds 20 to 25 knots. Seas 8 to 11 feet. Friday, northwest winds 15 to 25 knots. Seas 7 to 9 feet. Friday night, northwest winds 15 to 20 knots. Seas 6 to 8 feet. 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This broadcast originates from the National Weather Service office located in Monterey, California, and serves the coastal marine waters, including San Francisco and Monterey Bay. The coastal waters forecast from Point Reyes to Pigeon Point out to 10 nautical miles. Small craft advisory in effect through late tonight. For today, northwest wind 15 to 20 knots, easing to 10 to 50 knots late this morning and afternoon. Sea of 7 to 10 feet, subsiding to 5 to 8 feet this afternoon. Wave detail, northwest 9 feet at 10 seconds, southwest 2 feet at 15 seconds. For tonight, northwest wind 15 to 20 knots, easing to 10 to 50 knots after midnight. Sea 6 to 9 feet. Wave detail, northwest 8 feet at 11 seconds. For Tuesday, west wind 5 to 10 knots. Seas 5 to 8 feet. Wave detail, northwest 8 feet at 11 seconds and south 2 feet at 16 seconds. The coastal waters forecast from Pigeon Point to Point Pinos out to 10 nautical miles. For today, northwest wind 10 to 15 knots, easing to 5 to 10 knots late this morning and early afternoon, rising to 10 to 15 knots late. Seas 6 to 9 feet. Wave detail, northwest 8 feet at 11 seconds and south 2 feet at 15 seconds. For tonight, northwest wind 10 to 15 knots. Seas 6 to 8 feet. Wave detail, northwest 8 feet at 11 seconds. For Tuesday, west wind 5 to 10 knots. Seas 6 to 8 feet. Wave detail, northwest 8 feet at 11 seconds and south 2 feet at 15 seconds. 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This broadcast originates from the National Weather Service office located in Monterey, California, and serves the coastal marine waters, including San Francisco and Monterey Bay. The following is an important sleep hazard message from the National Weather Service. Issued at 10 11 a.m. Pacific Daylight Time. Beach hazard statement remains in effect through late Tuesday night. 1. An increased risk of steeper waves and stronger currents expected. Where? Pacific Coast beaches. When? Through 5 a.m. Pacific Daylight Time Wednesday. Impacts, dangerous swimming and surfing conditions, and localized beach erosion can be expected. Sneaker waves can sweep across the shoreline without warning, pulling people into the sea from rocks, jetties, and beaches. Stay off of jetties, piers, rocks, and other waterside infrastructure. Remain out of the water to avoid hazardous surf and never turn your back on the ocean. Monitor local weather, surf and tide forecast at www.weather.gov/NTR. Sunset and tidal information for the San Francisco Bay Area for Monday, June 29th. The sunrise today, 5:51 a.m. The sunset tonight, 8:35 p.m. Tidal Diva at the Golden Gate for today. Low tide, 06:07 a.m. at -062 feet high tide. 1:37 p.m. at 4.54 feet low tide. 5:40 p.m. at 3.38 feet high tide. 11:33 p.m. at 6 feet. Here are all the buoy observations for 10 a.m. Pacific Daylight Time. An offshore buoy 6 winds north at 16 knots. Pressure 1,032.5 millibars. Offshore buoy 59,

13.6 millibars, C7 feet, every 9 seconds. Buoy 13 near Bodega Bay, winds northwest at 12 knots, pressure 1,012.3 millibars, swell 9 feet, every 10 seconds. Point Reyes, wave rider, buoy water temperature 56, seas 14 feet, every 9 seconds. At San Francisco, our buoy water temperature 62, seas 6 feet, every 10 seconds. At San Francisco, buoy winds northwest at 6 knots, pressure 1,012.3 millibars, swell 8 feet, every 9 seconds. At Half Moon Bay, buoy winds northwest 12 knots, water temperature 56, pressure 1,012.6 millibars, seas 8 feet, every 9 seconds. At Monterey Bay, buoy winds northwest 12 knots, water temperature 58, pressure 1,013.1 millibars, seas 11 feet, every 10 seconds. At Windsor, wave rider, buoy water temperature 56, seas 11 feet, every 11 seconds. At Cape San Martin, buoy winds northwest 70 knots, water temperature 60, pressure 1,013.8 millibars. Seas 12 feet, every 10 seconds. Synopsis for the Central California coast and bays, including the Monterey Bay, Great Farallones, and Cordell Bank National Marine Sanctuaries. Strong to very strong northerly breezes will continue through Friday for the outer waters, and the coastal jet reached a point raise, creating hazardous conditions for small craft. Frequent gale force gusts are expected across the northern outer waters and along the Point Reyes coastal jet region. Moderate to fresh northerly breezes will prevail elsewhere. Rough to very rough seas will continue through Wednesday before beginning to become moderate to rough Thursday into Friday. The marine forecast for San Pablo Bay, Susan Bay, the West Delta, and the San Francisco Bay north of the Bay Bridge. For today, southwest wind 5 to 10 knots, rising to 10 to 15 knots this afternoon. For tonight, southwest wind 10 to 15 knots, easing to 5 to 10 knots after midnight. For Tuesday, southwest wind 10 to 15 knots. The marine forecast for Monterey Bay. For today, west wind 5 to 10 knots, seas 4 to 6. Wave detail, northwest 16 to 11 seconds. For tonight, west wind 5 to 10 knots, seas 4 to 5 feet. Wave detail, northwest 5 feet at 10 seconds. For Tuesday, west wind around 5 knots, backing to southwest in the afternoon. Seas 4 to 6 feet. Wave detail, northwest 5 feet at 11 seconds. The coastal waters forecast from Point Marina to Point Reyes out to 10 nautical miles. Small craft advisory in effect until 3 p.m. Pacific Daylight Time this afternoon. Gale warning in effect from 3 p.m. Pacific Daylight Time this afternoon through Tuesday evening. Today, northwest wind 15 to 20 knots, easing to 10 to 15 knots late this morning, rising to 15 to 20 knots early this afternoon, rising to 20 to 25 knots late. Sea 7 to 10 feet, wave detail, northwest 10 feet at 10 seconds, and southwest 2 feet at 15 seconds. Tonight, northwest wind 20 to 25 knots, easing to 15 to 20 knots after midnight. Seas 8 to 11 feet, wave detail, northwest 10 feet at 10 seconds, and south 2 feet at 15 seconds. Tuesday, northwest wind 10 to 15 knots, rising to 15 to 20 knots in the afternoon. Seas 8 to 11 feet, wave detail, northwest 10 feet at 11 seconds, and south 2 feet at 15 seconds. The coastal waters forecast from Point Marina to Point Reyes 10 to 16 nautical miles offshore. Gale warning in effect through Tuesday evening. Today, northwest wind 25 to 30 knots, seas 12 to 13 feet, subsiding to 10 to 13 feet this afternoon. Wave detail, northwest 13 feet at 10 seconds and south 2 feet at 15 seconds. Tonight, northwest wind 25 to 30 knots, seas 12 to 14 feet. Wave detail, northwest 14 feet at 10 seconds and south 2 feet at 15 seconds. Tuesday, northwest wind 25 to 30 knots, with gusts up to 40 knots, seas 12 to 15 feet.

across the barn. Swell can be more than twice as high across the barn than surrounding waters. Waves are also more prone to break, particularly during strong head currents. Maximum head currents of 1.0 knots at 5, 20 EP Monday and 2.9 knots at 4, 50 AM Tuesday. The coastal waters forecast from Point Pinos to Point Pibras belongs about to 10 nautical miles. Small craft advisory in effect until 9 a.m. Pacific Daylight Time this morning. Today, northwest wind 15 to 20 knots, 18 to 10 to 15 knots late this morning and afternoon. Sea 7 to 8 feet wave detail, northwest 18 at 11 seconds and south 2 feet at 15 seconds. Tonight, northwest wind 10 to 15 knots, easing to 5 to 10 knots after midnight. Sea 6 to 8 feet wave detail, northwest 7 feet at 11 seconds Tuesday. West wind 5 to 10 knots, sea 6 to 8 feet wave detail, northwest 7 feet at 11 seconds and south 2 feet at 15 seconds. The coastal waters forecast from Pigeon Point to Point Pinos 10 to 16 nautical miles offshore. Small craft advisory in effect through Tuesday evening. Today, northwest wind 20 to 25 knots, easing to 15 to 20 knots late. Seas 10 to 13 feet wave detail, northwest 12 feet at 11 seconds and south 2 feet at 15 seconds. Tonight, northwest wind 20 to 25 knots, seas 9 to 12 feet wave detail, northwest 12 feet at 11 seconds and south 2 feet at 15 seconds. Tuesday, northwest wind 15 to 20 knots, seas 9 to 13 feet wave detail, northwest 12 feet at 11 seconds and south 2 feet at 15 seconds. The offshore waters forecast for the following marine location: Point Arena to Pigeon Point between 60 nautical miles and 150 nautical miles offshore. Eastern at 8, 25 a.m. Pacific Daylight Time. Gale warning. Today, north winds 30 to 35 knots, diminishing to 25 to 30 knots. Seas 12 to 14 feet. Tonight, north winds 25 to 30 knots, becoming 25 to 35 knots. Seas 12 to 14 feet. Tuesday, north winds 25 to 35 knots, becoming 25 to 30 knots. Seas 13 to 15 feet. Tuesday night, north winds 25 to 30 knots. Seas 13 to 15 feet. Wednesday, north and northwest winds 25 to 30 knots. Seas 13 to 15 feet. Wednesday night, north and northwest winds 25 to 30 knots. Seas 12 to 15 feet. Thursday, north and northwest winds 20 to 30 knots. Seas 10 to 13 feet. Thursday night, north to northwest winds 20 to 30 knots. Seas 8 to 11 feet. Friday, north to northwest winds 20 to 30 knots. Seas 7 to 9 feet. Friday night, north to northwest winds 20 to 25 knots. Seas 7 to 8 feet. The offshore waters forecast for the following marine location: Pigeon Point to Point Pibras belongs to between 60 nautical miles and 150 nautical miles offshore. Eastern at 8, 25 a.m. Pacific Daylight Time. Today, northwest winds 25 to 30 knots. Seas 11 to 14 feet. Tonight, northwest winds 20 to 30 knots. Seas 11 to 14 feet. Tuesday, northwest winds 20 to 30 knots. Seas 10 to 14 feet. Tuesday night, northwest winds 20 to 30 knots. Seas 10 to 14 feet. Wednesday, northwest winds 20 to 30 knots. Seas 11 to 14 feet. Wednesday night, northwest winds 20 to 30 knots. Seas 10 to 13 feet. Thursday, northwest winds 20 to 30 knots. Seas 9 to 13 feet. Thursday night, northwest

20 to 25 knots. Seas 8 to 11 feet. Friday, northwest winds 15 to 25 knots. Seas 7 to 9 feet. Friday night, northwest winds 15 to 20 knots. Seas 6 to 8 feet. The coastal waters forecast from Point Reyes to Pigeon Point out to 10 nautical miles. Small craft advisory in effect through late tonight. For today, northwest wind 15 to 20 knots, easing to 10 to 15 knots late this morning and afternoon. Sea 7 to 10 feet, subsiding to 5 to 8 feet this afternoon. Wave detail, northwest 9 feet at 10 seconds, southwest 2 feet at 15 seconds. For tonight, northwest wind 15 to 20 knots, easing to 10 to 15 knots after midnight. Seas 6 to 9 feet. Wave detail, northwest 8 feet at 11 seconds. For Tuesday, west wind 5 to 10 knots. Seas 5 to 8 feet. Wave detail, northwest 8 feet at 11 seconds and south 2 feet at 16 seconds. The coastal waters forecast from Pigeon Point to Point Pinos out to 10 nautical miles. For today, northwest wind 10 to 15 knots, easing to 5 to 10 knots late this morning and early afternoon, rising to 10. The coastal waters forecast from Pigeon Point to Point Pinos out to 10 nautical miles. For today, northwest wind 10 to 15 knots, easing to 5 to 10 knots late this morning and early afternoon, rising to 10 to 15 knots late. Seas 6 to 9 feet. Wave detail, northwest 8 feet at 11 seconds and south 2 feet at 15 seconds. For tonight, northwest wind 10 to 15 knots. Seas 6 to 8 feet. Wave detail, northwest 8 feet at 11 seconds. For Tuesday, west wind 5 to 10 knots. Seas 6 to 8 feet. Wave detail, northwest 8 feet at 11 seconds and south 2 feet at 15 seconds. The following is an important beach hazard message from the National Weather Service. Issued at 10 11 a.m. Pacific Daylight Time. Beach hazard statement remains in effect through late Tuesday night. 1. An increased risk of major waves and stronger currents expected. Where? Pacific Coast beaches. When? Through 5 a.m. Pacific Daylight Time Wednesday. Impacts, dangerous swimming and surfing conditions, and localized beach erosion can be expected. Sneaker waves can sweep across the shoreline without warning, pulling people into the sea from rocks, jetties, and beaches. Stay off of jetties, piers, rocks, and other waterside infrastructure. Remain out of the water to avoid hazard surf and never turn your back on the ocean. Monitor local weather, surf and tide forecast at www.weather.gov/NPR. Sunset and tidal information for the San Francisco Bay Area for Monday, June 29th. The sunrise today, 5:51 a.m. The sunset tonight, 8:35 p.m. Tidal data at the Golden Gate for today. Low tide, 06:07 a.m. at -062 feet high tide. 1:37 p.m. at 4.54 feet low tide. 5:40 p.m. at 3.38 feet high tide. 11:33 p.m. at 6.6 feet. Here are the buoy observations for 10 a.m. Pacific Daylight Time. An offshore buoy 6 winds north at 16 knots. Pressure 1,032.5 millibars. An offshore buoy 59, winds north 19 knots, gusting to 23, water temperature 62, pressure 1,024.9 millibars, sea is 3 feet every 15 seconds. At Point Reyes buoy, winds northwest 19 knots, gusting to 23, water temperature 52, pressure 1,013.6 millibars, sea 7 feet every 9 seconds. At buoy 13 near Bodega Bay, winds northwest at 12 knots, pressure 1,012.3 millibars, swell 9 feet every 10 seconds. At Point Reyes Wave Rider, buoy water temperature 56, seas 14 feet every 9 seconds.

Water temperature 62, sea 16, every 10 seconds. At San Francisco Bay, winds northwest at 6 knots. Pressure 1,012.3 millibars. Swelling feet every 9 seconds. At Half Moon Bay, winds northwest 12 knots. Water temperature 56. Pressure 1,012.6 millibars. Seas 8 feet every 9 seconds. At Monterey Bay, winds northwest 12 knots. Water temperature 58. Pressure 1,013.1 millibars. Seas 11 feet every 10 seconds. At Pointzer, wave rider buoy water temperature 56. Seas 11 feet every 11 seconds. At Cape San Martin, buoy winds northwest 70 knots. Water temperature 60. Pressure 1,013.8 millibars. Seas 12 feet every 10 seconds. Synopsis for the Central California coast and bays, including the Monterey Bay, Greater Carolinas, and Cordell Bank National Marine Sanctuary. Strong to very strong northerly breezes will continue through Friday for the outer waters, and the coastal jet reached a point raise, creating hazardous conditions for small craft. Frequent gale force gusts are expected across the northern outer waters and along the Point Reyes coastal jet region. Moderate to fresh northerly breezes will prevail elsewhere. Rough to very rough seas will continue through Wednesday before fading to become moderate to rough Thursday into Friday. The marine forecast for San Pablo Bay, Susan Bay, the West Delta, and the San Francisco Bay north of the Bay Bridge. For today, southwest wind 5 to 10 knots, rising to 10 to 15 knots this afternoon. For tonight, southwest wind 10 to 15 knots, easing to 5 to 10 knots after midnight. For Tuesday, southwest wind 10 to 15 knots. The marine forecast for Monterey Bay. For today, west wind 5 to 10 knots, seas 4 to 6 feet. Wave detail, northwest 60 to 11 seconds. For tonight, west wind 5 to 10 knots, seas 4 to 5 feet. Wave detail, northwest 5 feet at 10 seconds. For Tuesday, west wind around 5 knots, backing to southwest in the afternoon. Seas 4 to 6 feet. Wave detail, northwest 5 feet at 11 seconds. The coastal waters forecast from Point Arena to Point Reyes out to 10 nautical miles. Small craft advisory in effect until 3 p.m. Pacific Daylight Time this afternoon. Gale warning in effect from 3 p.m. Pacific Daylight Time this afternoon through Tuesday evening. Today, northwest wind 15 to 20 knots, easing to 10 to 15 knots late this morning, rising to 15 to 20 knots early this afternoon, rising to 20 to 25 knots late. Sea 7 to 10 feet, wave detail, northwest 10 feet at 10 seconds, and southwest 2 feet at 15 seconds. Tonight, northwest wind 20 to 25 knots, easing to 15 to 20 knots after midnight. Seas 8 to 11 feet, wave detail, northwest 10 feet at 10 seconds, and south 2 feet at 15 seconds. Tuesday, northwest wind 10 to 15 knots, rising to 15 to 20 knots in the afternoon. Seas 8 to 11 feet, wave detail, northwest 10 feet at 11 seconds, and south 2 feet at 15 seconds. The coastal waters forecast from Point Arena to Point Reyes 10 to 60 nautical miles offshore. Gale warning in effect through Tuesday evening. Today, northwest wind 25 to 30 knots, seas 12 to 13 feet, subsiding to 10 to 13 feet this afternoon. Wave detail, northwest 13 feet at 10 seconds and south 2 feet at 15 seconds. Tonight, northwest wind 25 to 30 knots, seas 12 to 14 feet. Wave detail, northwest 14 feet at 10 seconds and south 2 feet at 15 seconds. Tuesday, northwest wind 25 to 30 knots with gusts up to 40 knots. Coastal waters forecast from Point Arena to Point Reyes out to 10 nautical miles. Small craft advisory in effect until
rising to 15 to 20 knots in the afternoon. Seas 8 to 11 feet, wave detail. Northwest 10 feet at 11 seconds and south 2 feet at 15 seconds. The coastal waters forecast from Point Arena to Point Reyes 10 to 60 nautical miles offshore. Gale warning in effect through Tuesday evening. Today, northwest wind 25 to 30 knots, seas 12 to 13 feet, subsiding to 10 to 13 feet this afternoon. Wave detail, northwest 13 feet at 10 seconds and south 2 feet at 15 seconds. Tonight, northwest wind 25 to 30 knots, seas 12 to 14 feet. Wave detail, northwest 14 feet at 10 seconds and south 2 feet at 15 seconds. Tuesday, northwest wind 25 to 30 knots with gusts up to 40 knots, seas 12 to 15 feet. Wave detail, northwest 15 feet at 10 seconds and south 2 feet at 16 seconds. San Francisco Bar forecast. In the deep water channel, lick seas of 3 to 5 feet at 15 seconds. Across the bar, swell can be more than twice as high across the bar than surrounding waters. Waves are also more prone to break, particularly during strong ebb currents. Maximum ebb current of 1.0 knots at 5:28 p.m. Monday and 2.9 knots at 4:50 a.m. Tuesday. The coastal waters forecast from Point Pinos to Point Pibras blunts out to 10 nautical miles. Small craft advisory in effect until 9 a.m. Pacific Daylight Time this morning. Today, northwest wind 15 to 20 knots, easing to 10 to 15 knots late this morning and afternoon. Seas 7 to 8 feet, wave detail. Northwest 18 at 11 seconds and south 2 feet at 15 seconds. Tonight, northwest wind 10 to 15 knots, easing to 5 to 10 knots after midnight. Seas 6 to 8 feet, wave detail. Northwest 7 feet at 11 seconds Tuesday. West wind 5 to 10 knots, seas 6 to 8 feet, wave detail. Northwest 7 feet at 11 seconds and south 2 feet at 15 seconds. The coastal waters forecast from Pigeon Point to Point Pinos 10 to 60 nautical miles offshore. Small craft advisory in effect through Tuesday evening. Today, northwest wind 20 to 25 knots, easing to 15 to 20 knots late. Seas 10 to 13 feet, wave detail. Northwest 12 feet at 11 seconds and south 2 feet at 15 seconds. Tonight, northwest wind 20 to 25 knots, seas 9 to 12 feet, wave detail. Northwest 12 feet at 11 seconds and south 2 feet at 15 seconds. Tuesday, northwest wind 15 to 20 knots, seas 9 to 13 feet, wave detail. Northwest 12 feet at 11 seconds and south 2 feet at 15 seconds. The offshore waters forecast for the following marine locations: Point Arena to Pigeon Point between 60 nautical miles and 150 nautical miles offshore. Issued at 8:25 a.m. Pacific Daylight Time. Gale warning, today, north winds 30 to 35 knots, diminishing to 25 to 30 knots. Sea 12 to 14 feet. Tonight, north winds 25 to 30 knots, becoming 25 to 35 knots. Sea 12 to 14 feet. Tuesday, north winds 25 to 35 knots, becoming 25 to 30 knots. Sea 13 to 15 feet. Tuesday night, north winds 25 to 30 knots. Seas 13 to 15 feet. Wednesday, north and northwest winds 25 to 30 knots. Seas 13 to 15 feet.

the shoreline without warning, pulling people into the sea from rocks, jetties, and beaches. Stay off of jetties, piers, rocks, and other waterside infrastructure. Remain out of the water to avoid hazardous surf and

07 a.m. at minus 062 feet high time. 1:37 p.m. at 4.54 feet low time. 5:40 p.m. at 3.38 feet high time. 11:33 p.m. at 6. 6 feet. Here are the buoy observations for 10 a.m. Pacific Daylight Time. Offshore buoy 6 wind storm at 16 knots. Pressure 1,032.5 millibars. An offshore buoy 59, wind storm 19 knots, gusting to 23, water temperature 62, pressure 1,024.9 millibars, sea is 3 feet, every 15 seconds. Endpoint reef buoy, wind northwest 19 knots, gusting to 23, water temperature 52, pressure 1,013.6 millibars, sea 7 feet, every 9 seconds. Buoy 13 near Bodega Bay, wind northwest at 12 knots, pressure 1,012.3 millibars, swell 9 feet, every 10 seconds. At Point Reyes, Reef Rider, buoy water temperature 56, seas 14 feet, every 9 seconds. At San Francisco Bar, buoy water temperature 62, seas 6 feet, every 10 seconds. At San Francisco Bay, winds northwest at 6 knots, pressure 1,012.3 millibars, swell 8 feet, every 9 seconds. At Half Moon Bay, buoy winds northwest 12 knots, water temperature 56, pressure 1,012.6 millibars, seas 8 feet, every 9 seconds. At Monterey Bay, buoy winds northwest 12 knots, water temperature 58, pressure 1,013.1 millibars, 11 feet, every 10 seconds. Endpoint cert, wave rider, buoy water temperature 56, seas 11 feet, every 11 seconds. At Cape San Martin, buoy winds northwest 70 knots, water temperature 60, pressure 1,013.8 millibars. Seas 12 feet, every 10 seconds. Synopsis for the Central California coast and bays, including the Monterey Bay, Greater Farallones, and Cordell Bank National Marine Sanctuary. Strong to very strong northerly breezes will continue through Friday for the outer waters and the coastal jet reach to Point Reyes, creating hazardous conditions for small craft. Frequent gale force gusts are expected across the northern outer waters and along the Point Reyes coastal jet region. Moderate to fresh northerly breezes will prevail elsewhere. Rough to very rough seas will continue through Wednesday before abating to become moderate to rough Thursday into Friday. The marine forecast for San Pablo Bay, Susan Bay, the West Delta, and the San Francisco Bay north of the Bay Bridge. For today, southwest wind 5 to 10 knots, rising to 10 to 15 knots this afternoon. For tonight, southwest wind 10 to 15 knots, easing to 5 to 10 knots after midnight. For Tuesday, southwest wind 10 to 15 knots. The marine forecast for Monterey Bay. For today, west wind 5 to 10 knots. Seas 4 to 6 feet. Wave detail, northwest 6 feet to 11 seconds. For tonight, west wind 5 to 10 knots. Seas 4 to 5 feet. Wave detail, northwest 5 feet at 10 seconds. For Tuesday, west wind around 5 knots, backing to southwest in the afternoon. Seas 4 to 6 feet. Wave detail, northwest 5 feet at 11 seconds. The coastal waters forecast from Point Arena to Point Reyes out to 10 nautical miles. Small craft advisory in effect until 3 p.m. Pacific Daylight Time this afternoon. Gale warning in effect from 3 p.m. Pacific Daylight Time this afternoon through Tuesday evening. Today, northwest wind 15 to 20 knots, easing to 10 to 15 knots late this morning, rising to 15 to 20 knots early this afternoon, rising to 20 to 25 knots late. Sea 7 to 10 feet, wave detail, northwest 10 feet at 10 seconds and southwest 2 feet at 15 seconds. Tonight, northwest wind 20 to 25 knots, easing to 15 to 20 knots after midnight. Seas 8 to 11 feet,

southeast 12 to 14 feet, wave detail. Northwest 14 feet at 10 seconds, and south 2 feet at 15 seconds. Tuesday, northwest wind 25 to 30 knots, but gusts up to 40 knots. East 12 to 15 feet, wave detail. Northwest 15 feet at 10 seconds, and south 2 feet at 16 seconds. San Francisco Bar forecast. In the deep water channel, mixed seas of 3 to 5 feet at 15 seconds. Across the bar, swell can be more than twice as high across the bar than surrounding waters. Waves are also more prone to break, particularly during strong currents. Maximum ebb starting at 1.0 knots at 5, 28 p.m. Monday at 2.9 knots at 4, 50 a.m. Tuesday. Coastal waters forecast from Point Pinos to Point Pedros lunges out to 10 nautical miles. Small craft advisory in effect until 9 a.m. Pacific Daylight Time this morning. Today, northwest wind 15 to 20 knots, easy to 10 to 15 knots late this morning and afternoon. Sea of 7 to 8 feet, wave detail. Northwest 18 at 11 seconds and south 2 feet at 15 seconds. Tonight, northwest wind 10 to 15 knots, easing to 5 to 10 knots after midnight. Sea 6 to 8 feet, wave detail. Northwest 7 feet at 11 seconds Tuesday. West wind 5 to 10 knots, sea 6 to 8 feet, wave detail. Northwest 7 feet at 11 seconds and south 2 feet at 15 seconds. The coastal waters forecast from Kitchen Point to Point Pinos 10 to 60 nautical miles offshore. Small craft advisory in effect through Tuesday evening. Today, northwest wind 20 to 25 knots, easing to 15 to 20 knots late. Sea 10 to 13 feet, wave detail. Northwest 12 feet at 11 seconds and south 2 feet at 15 seconds. Tonight, northwest wind 20 to 25 knots, sea 9 to 12 feet, wave detail. Northwest 12 feet at 11 seconds and south 2 feet at 15 seconds. Tuesday, northwest wind 15 to 20 knots, sea 9 to 13 feet, wave detail. Northwest 12 feet at 11 seconds and south 2 feet at 15 seconds. The offshore waters forecast for the following marine location: Point Arena to Pigeon Point between 60 nautical miles and 150 nautical miles offshore. Eastern at 8, 25 a.m. Pacific Daylight Time. Gale warning. Today, north winds 30 to 35 knots, diminishing to 25 to 30 knots. Sea is 12 to 14 feet. Tonight, north winds 25 to 30 knots, becoming 25 to 35 knots. Sea is 12 to 14 feet. Tuesday, north winds 25 to 35 knots, becoming 25 to 30 knots. Sea 13 to 15 feet. Tuesday night, north winds 25 to 30 knots. Sea 13 to 15 feet. Wednesday, north to northwest winds 25 to 30 knots. Sea 13 to 15 feet. Wednesday night, north to northwest winds 25 to 30 knots. Sea is 12 to 15 feet. Thursday, north to northwest winds 20 to 30 knots. Sea 10 to 13 feet. Thursday night, north to northwest winds 20 to 30 knots. Sea 8 to 11 feet. Friday, north to northwest winds 20 to 30 knots. Sea 7 to 9 feet. Friday night, north to northwest winds 20 to 25 knots. Sea 7 to 8 feet. The offshore waters forecast for the following marine location: Pigeon Point to Point Pedros, lunges between 60 nautical miles and 150 nautical miles offshore. Eastern at 8, 25 a.m. Pacific Daylight Time. Today, northwest winds 25 to 30 knots. Seas 11 to 14 feet. Tonight, northwest winds 20 to 30 knots. Seas 11 to 14 feet.

respond to EP this afternoon. Wind detail, northwest 9 feet at 10 seconds and southwest 2 feet at 15 seconds. For tonight, northwest wind 15 to 20 knots, easing to 10 to 15 knots after midnight. Seas 6 to 9 feet. Wind detail, northwest 8 feet at 11 seconds. For Tuesday, west wind 5 to 10 knots. Seas 5 to 8 feet. Wave detail, northwest 8 feet at 11 seconds and south 2 feet at 16 seconds. The coastal waters forecast from Pigeon Point to Point Pinos out to 10 nautical miles. For today, northwest wind 10 to 15 knots, easing to 5 to 10 knots late this morning and early afternoon, rising to 10 to 15 knots late. Seas 6 to 9 feet. Wave detail, northwest 8 feet at 11 seconds and south 2 feet at 15 seconds. For tonight, northwest wind 10 to 15 knots. Seas 6 to 8 feet. Wave detail, northwest 8 feet at 11 seconds. For Tuesday, west wind 5 to 10 knots. Seas 6 to 8 feet. Wave detail, northwest 8 feet at 11 seconds and south 2 feet at 15 seconds. The following is an important beach hazard message from the National Weather Service. Issued at 10:11 a.m. Pacific Daylight Time. Beach hazard statement remains in effect through late Tuesday night. What? An increased risk of sneaker waves and strong rip currents expected. Where? Pacific Coast beaches. When? Through 5 a.m. Pacific Daylight Time Wednesday. Impacts, dangerous swimming and surfing conditions, and localized beach erosion can be expected. Sneaker waves can sweep across the shoreline without warning, pulling people into the sea from rocks, jetties, and beaches. Stay off of jetties, piers, rocks, and other waterside infrastructure. Remain out of the water to avoid hazards of surf and never turn your back on the ocean. Monitor local weather, surf and tide forecast at www.weather.gov/NPR. Sunrise, sunset, and tidal information for the San Francisco Bay Area for Monday, June 29th. The sunrise today, 5:51 a.m. The sunset tonight, 8:35 p.m. Tidal Diva has a golden cape for today. Low tide, 06:07 a.m. at -062 feet high tide. 1:37 p.m. at 4.54 feet low tide. 5:40 p.m. at 3.38 feet high tide. 11:33 p.m. at 6 feet. Here are the buoy observations for 11 a.m. Pacific Daylight Time. An offshore buoy 6 winds north at 14 knots, pressure 1,032.7 millibars. An offshore buoy 59 winds north at 19 knots, gusting to 23, water temperature 62, pressure 1,024.6 millibars. In Point Reina buoy, winds northwest 21 knots, gusting to 25, water temperature 52, pressure 1,013.6 millibars, sea 17, every 8 seconds. At buoy 13 near Bodega Bay, winds northwest at 10 knots, pressure 1,004.5 millibars, swell 9 feet, every 10 seconds. At Point Reyes, Wave Rider buoy, water temperature 56, seas 12 feet, every 10 seconds. At San Francisco Bar buoy, water temperature 62, seas 6 feet, every 10 seconds. At San Francisco buoy, winds northwest 8 knots, water temperature 55, pressure 1,012.6 millibars, seas 17, every 9 seconds. At Half Moon Bay buoy, winds northwest 8 knots, water temperature 57, pressure 1,013.2 millibars, seas 8 feet, every 10 seconds. At Monterey Bay buoy, winds northwest 12 knots, water temperature 58, pressure 1,013.1 millibars, seas 10 feet, every 11 seconds. At Point Surf, Wave Rider buoy, water temperature 56, seas 10 feet, every 11 seconds. At Cape San Martin buoy, winds northwest at 60 knots, water temperature 60, pressure 1,014.0 millibars. Synopsis for the Central California Coast and Bays, including the Monterey.
southern jet region. Moderate to fresh northerly breezes will prevail elsewhere. Rough to very rough seas will continue through Wednesday before abating to become moderate to rough Thursday into Friday. The marine forecast for San Pablo Bay, Susan Bay, the West Delta, and the San Francisco Bay north of the Bay Bridge. For today, southwest wind 5 to 10 knots, rising to 10 to 15 knots this afternoon. For tonight, southwest wind 10 to 15 knots, easing to 5 to 10 knots after midnight. For Tuesday, southwest wind 10 to 15 knots. The marine forecast for Monterey Bay. For today, west wind 5 to 10 knots. Seas 4 to 6 feet. Wave detail, northwest 6 feet at 11 seconds. For tonight, west wind 5 to 10 knots. Seas 4 to 5 feet. Wave detail, northwest 5 feet at 10 seconds. For Tuesday, west wind around 5 knots, backing to southwest in the afternoon. Seas 4 to 6 feet. Wave detail, northwest 5 feet at 11 seconds. The coastal waters forecast from Point Marina to Point Reyes out to 10 nautical miles. Small craft advisory in effect until 3 p.m. Pacific Daylight Time this afternoon. Gale warning in effect from 3 p.m. Pacific Daylight Time this afternoon through Tuesday evening. Today, northwest wind 15 to 20 knots, easing to 10 to 15 knots late this morning, rising to 16 to 20 knots early this afternoon, rising to 20 to 25 knots late. Sea 7 to 10 feet wave detail, northwest 10 feet at 10 seconds and southwest 2 feet at 15 seconds. Tonight, northwest wind 20 to 25 knots, easing to 15 to 20 knots after midnight. Seas 8 to 11 feet wave detail, northwest 10 feet at 10 seconds and south 2 feet at 15 seconds Tuesday, northwest wind 10 to 15 knots, rising to 15 to 20 knots in the afternoon. Seas 8 to 11 feet wave detail, northwest 10 feet at 11 seconds and south 2 feet at 15 seconds. The coastal waters forecast from Point Arena to Point Reyes 10 to 60 nautical miles offshore. Gale warning in effect through Tuesday evening. Today, northwest wind 25 to 30 knots, seas 12 to 13 feet, subsiding to 10 to 13 feet this afternoon. Wave detail, northwest 13 feet at 10 seconds and south 2 feet at 15 seconds. Tonight, northwest wind 25 to 30 knots, seas 12 to 14 feet.

17 is 11 seconds Tuesday. West wind 5 to 10 knots, speed 6 to 8 feet, wave detail. Northwest 17 is 11 seconds and south 2 feet at 15 seconds. The coastal waters forecast from Kitchen Point to Point Pinos 10 to 16 nautical miles offshore. Small craft advisory in effect through Tuesday evening. Today, northwest wind 20 to 25 knots, easing to 15 to 20 knots late. Sea 10 to 13 feet, wave detail. Northwest 12 feet at 11 seconds and south 2 feet at 15 seconds. Tonight, northwest wind 20 to 25 knots, sea 9 to 12 feet, wave detail. Northwest 12 feet at 11 seconds and south 2 feet at 15 seconds. Tuesday, northwest wind 15 to 20 knots, sea 9 to 13 feet, wave detail. Northwest 12 feet at 11 seconds and south 2 feet at 15 seconds. The offshore water forecast for the following marine location. Point Marina to Pigeon Point between 60 nautical miles and 150 nautical miles offshore. Eastern at 8, 25 p.m. Pacific Daylight Time. Gale warning, today, north winds 30 to 35 knots, diminishing to 25 to 30 knots. Sea, 12 to 14 feet. Tonight, north winds 25 to 30 knots, becoming 25 to 35 knots. Sea, 12 to 14 feet. Tuesday, north winds 25 to 35 knots, becoming 25 to 30 knots. Sea, 13 to 15 feet. Tuesday night, north winds 25 to 30 knots. Sea, 13 to 15 feet. Wednesday, north to northwest winds 25 to 30 knots. Sea, 13 to 15 feet. Wednesday night, north to northwest winds 25 to 30 knots. Sea, 12 to 15 feet. Thursday, north to northwest winds 20 to 30 knots. Sea, 10 to 13 feet. Thursday night, north to northwest winds 20 to 30 knots. Sea, 8 to 11 feet. Friday, north to northwest winds 20 to 30 knots. Sea, 7 to 9 feet. Friday night, north to northwest winds 20 to 25 knots. Sea, 7 to 8 feet. The offshore waters forecast for the following marine location. Pigeon Point to Point Pedro's blunt is between 60 nautical miles and 150 nautical miles offshore. Eastern at 8, 25 p.m. Pacific Daylight Time. Today, northwest winds 25 to 30 knots. Sea 11 to 14 feet. Tonight, northwest winds 20 to 30 knots. Sea 11 to 14 feet. Tuesday, northwest winds 20 to 30 knots. Sea 10 to 14 feet. Tuesday night, northwest winds 20 to 30 knots. Sea 10 to 14 feet. Wednesday, northwest winds 20 to 30 knots. Sea 11 to 14 feet. Wednesday night, northwest winds 20 to 30 knots. Sea 10 to 13 feet. Thursday, northwest winds 20 to 30 knots. Sea 9 to 13 feet. Thursday night, northwest winds 20 to 25 knots. Sea 8 to 11 feet. Friday, northwest winds 15 to 25 knots. Sea 7 to 9 feet. Friday night, northwest winds 15 to 20 knots. Sea 6 to 8 feet. The coastal waters forecast from Point Reyes to Pigeon Point out to 10 nautical miles.

to 10 nautical miles. For today, northwest wind 10 to 15 knots, easing to 5 to 10 knots late this morning and early afternoon, rising to 10 to 15 knots late. Seas 6 to 9 feet. Wind detail, northwest 8 feet at 11 seconds, south 2 feet at 15 seconds. For tonight, northwest wind 10 to 15 knots. Seas 6 to 8 feet. Wind detail, northwest 8 feet at 11 seconds. For Tuesday, west wind 5 to 10 knots. Seas 6 to 8 feet. Wind detail, northwest 8 feet at 11 seconds and south 2 feet at 15 seconds. 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This broadcast originates from the National Weather Service office located in Monterey, California, and serves the coastal marine waters, including San Francisco and Monterey Bay. The following is an important speech hazard message from the National Weather Service. Issued at 10:11 a.m. Pacific Daylight Time. Beach hazard statement remains in effect through late Tuesday night. 1. An increased risk of speaker waves and stronger currents expected. Where? Pacific Coast beaches. When? Through 5 a.m. Pacific Daylight Time Wednesday. Impact. Dangerous swimming and surfing conditions and localized beach erosion can be expected. Sneaker waves can sweep across the shoreline without warning, pulling people into the sea from rocks, jetties, and beaches. Stay off of jetties, piers, rocks, and other waterside infrastructure. Remain out of the water to avoid hazard of surf and never turn your back on the ocean. Monitor local weather, surf and time forecast at www.weather.gov/NPR. Sunrise, sunset, and tidal information for the San Francisco Bay Area for Monday, June 29th. The sunrise today, 5:51 a.m. The sunset tonight, 8:35 p.m. Tidal Dia has a golden gate for today. Low tide, 06:07 a.m. at -062 feet high tide. 1:37 p.m. at 4.54 feet low tide. 5:40 p.m. at 3.38 feet high tide. 11:33 p.m. at 6 feet. Here are the buoy observations for 11 a.m. Pacific Daylight Time. An offshore buoy 6 wind storm at 14 knots, pressure 1,032.7 millibars. An offshore buoy 59 wind storm at 19 knots, gusting to 23, water temperature 62, pressure 1,024.6 millibars. At Point Reyes buoy, wind northwest 21 knots, gusting to 25, water temperature 52, pressure 1,013.6 millibars, sea 17, every 8 seconds. At buoy 13 near Bodega Bay, winds northwest at 10 knots, pressure 1,012.5 millibars, swell 9 feet, every 10 seconds. At Point Reyes wave rider buoy, water temperature 56, seas 12 feet, every 10 seconds. At San Francisco Bar buoy, water temperature 62, seas 6 feet, every 10 seconds. At San Francisco Bay, winds northwest 8 knots, water temperature 55, pressure 1,012.6 millibars, sea 17, every 9 seconds. At Half Moon Bay, winds northwest 8 knots, water temperature 57, pressure 1,013.2 millibars, sea 8 feet, every 10 seconds. At Monterey Bay, winds northwest 12 knots, water temperature 58, pressure 1,013.1 millibars, sea 10 feet, every 11 seconds. At Point Sur, wave rider buoy water temperature 56, sea 10 feet, every 11 seconds. At Cape San Martin buoy, winds northwest at 60 knots, water temperature 60, pressure 1,014.0 millibars. Synopsis for the Central California coast and bays, including the Monterey Bay, Greater Farallones, and Cordell Bay.

along the Point Reyes Coast Coastal region. Moderate to fresh northerly breezes will prevail elsewhere. Rough to very rough seas will continue through Wednesday before fading to become moderate to rough Thursday into Friday. The marine forecast for San Pablo Bay, Susan Bay, the West Delta, and the San Francisco Bay north of the Bay Bridge. For today, southwest from 5 to 10 knots, rising to 10 to 15 knots this afternoon. For tonight, southwest wind 10 to 15 knots, easing to 5 to 10 knots after midnight. For Tuesday, southwest wind 10 to 15 knots. The marine forecast for Monterey Bay. For today, west wind 5 to 10 knots, seas 4 to 6 feet. Wave detail, northwest 16 to 11 seconds. For tonight, west wind 5 to 10 knots, seas 4 to 5 feet. Wave detail, northwest 5 feet to 10 seconds. For Tuesday, west wind around 5 knots, backing to southwest in the afternoon. Seas 4 to 6 feet. Wave detail, northwest 5 feet to 11 seconds. The coastal waters forecast from Point Arena to Point Reyes out to 10 nautical miles. Small craft advisory in effect until 3 p.m. Pacific Daylight Time this afternoon. Gale warning in effect from 3 p.m. Pacific Daylight Time this afternoon through Tuesday evening. Today, northwest wind 15 to 20 knots, easing to 10 to 15 knots late this morning, rising to 15 to 20 knots early this afternoon, rising to 20 to 25 knots late. Sea 7 to 10 feet wave detail, northwest 10 feet to 10 seconds, and southwest 2 feet and 15 seconds. Tonight, northwest wind 20 to 25 knots, easing to 15 to 20 knots after midnight. Seas 8 to 11 feet wave detail, northwest 10 feet to 10 seconds, and south 2 feet and 15 seconds. Tuesday, northwest wind 10 to 15 knots, rising to 15 to 20 knots in the afternoon. Seas 8 to 11 feet wave detail, northwest 10 feet and 11 seconds, and south 2 feet and 15 seconds. The coastal waters forecast from Point Arena to Point Reyes 10 to 16 nautical miles offshore. Gale warning in effect through Tuesday evening. Today, northwest wind 25 to 30 knots, seas 12 to 13 feet, subsiding to 10 to 13 feet this afternoon. Wave detail, northwest 13 feet at 10 seconds and south 2 feet at 15 seconds. Tonight, northwest wind 25 to 30 knots, seas 12 to 14 feet. Wave detail, northwest 14 feet at 10 seconds and south 2 feet at 15 seconds. Tuesday, northwest wind 25 to 30 knots with gusts up to 40 knots, seas 12 to 15 feet. Wave detail, northwest 15 feet at 10 seconds and south 2 feet at 16 seconds. San Francisco barge forecast. In the deep water channel, mixed seas of 3 to 5 feet at 15 seconds. Across the bar, swell can be more than twice as high across the bar than surrounding waters. Waves are also more prone to break, particularly during strong ebb currents. Maximum ebb current of 1.0 knots at 5:28 p.m. Monday and 2.9 knots at 4:50 a.m. Tuesday. Coastal waters forecast from Point Pinos to Point Piedras blunt about to 10 nautical miles. Small craft advisory in effect until 9 a.m. Pacific Daylight Time this morning. Today, northwest wind 15 to 20 knots, easing to 10 to 15 knots late this morning and afternoon. Sea 7 to 8 feet wave detail, northwest 8 feet at 11 seconds and south 2 feet at 15 seconds. Tonight, northwest wind 10 to 15 knots, easing to 5 to 10 knots after midnight. Sea 6 to 8 feet wave detail, northwest 7 feet at 11 seconds Tuesday to 15 knots, easing to 5 to 10 knots after midnight. Sea 6 to 8 feet wave detail, northwest 7 feet at 11 seconds Tuesday. West wind 5 to 10 knots, sea 6 to 8 feet wave detail, northwest 7 feet at 11 seconds, south 2 feet at 15 seconds. The coastal waters forecast from Pigeon Point to Point Pinos 10 to 16 nautical miles offshore.

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Eastern at 8:25 a.m. Pacific Daylight Time. Gale warning. Today, north winds 30 to 35 knots, diminishing to 25 to 30 knots. Sea is 12 to 14 feet. Tonight, north winds 25 to 30 knots, becoming 25 to 35 knots. Sea is 12 to 14 feet. Tuesday, north winds 25 to 35 knots, becoming 25 to 30 knots. Sea is 13 to 15 feet. Tuesday night, north winds 25 to 30 knots. Sea is 13 to 15 feet. Wednesday, north to northwest winds 25 to 30 knots. Sea is 13 to 15 feet. Wednesday night, north to northwest winds 25 to 30 knots. Sea is 12 to 15 feet. Thursday, north to northwest winds 20 to 30 knots. Sea 10 to 13 feet. Thursday night, north to northwest winds 20 to 30 knots. Sea is 8 to 11 feet. Friday, north to northwest winds 20 to 30 knots. Sea 7 to 9 feet. Friday night, north to northwest winds 20 to 25 knots. Sea 7 to 8 feet. The offshore waters forecast for the following marine location. Pigeon Point to Point Kiva's longest between 60 nautical miles and 150 nautical miles offshore. Station at 8:25 a.m. Pacific Daylight Time. Today, northwest winds 25 to 30 knots. Seas 11 to 14 feet. Tonight, northwest winds 20 to 30 knots. Seas 11 to 14 feet. Tuesday, northwest winds 20 to 30 knots. Seas 10 to 14 feet. Tuesday night, northwest winds 20 to 30 knots. Seas 10 to 14 feet. Wednesday, northwest winds 20 to 30 knots. Seas 11 to 14 feet. Wednesday night, northwest winds 20 to 30 knots. Seas 10 to 13 feet. Thursday, northwest winds 20 to 30 knots. Seas 9 to 13 feet. Thursday night, northwest winds 20 to 25 knots. Seas 8 to 11 feet. Friday, northwest winds 15 to 25 knots. Seas 7 to 9 feet. Friday night, northwest winds 15 to 20 knots. Seas 6 to 8 feet. The coastal waters forecast from Point Reyes to Pigeon Point out to 10 nautical miles. Small craft advisory in effect through late tonight. For today, northwest wind 15 to 20 knots, easing to 10 to 16 knots late this morning and afternoon. Sea 7 to 10 feet, subsiding to 5 to 8 feet this afternoon. Wave detail, northwest 9 feet at 10 seconds, southwest 2 feet at 15 seconds. For tonight, northwest wind 15 to 20 knots, easing to 10 to 15 knots after midnight. Sea 6 to 9 feet. Wave detail, northwest 8 feet at 11 seconds. For Tuesday, west wind 5 to 10 knots. Seas 5 to 8 feet. Wave detail, northwest 8 feet at 11 seconds and south 2 feet at 16 seconds. The coastal waters forecast from Pigeon Point to Point Kinos out to 10 nautical miles. For today, northwest wind 10 to 15 knots, easing to 5 to 10 knots late this morning and early afternoon, rising to 10 to 15 knots late. Seas 6 to 9 feet. Wave detail, northwest 8 feet at 11 seconds and south 2 feet at 15 seconds. For tonight, northwest wind 10 to 15 knots. Seas 6 to 8 feet. Wave detail, northwest 8 feet at 11 seconds. For Tuesday, west wind 5 to 10 knots. Seas 6 to 8 feet. Wave detail, northwest 8 feet at 11 seconds and south 2 feet at 15 seconds. The following is an important beach hazard message from the
blackout warning, pulling people into the sea from rocks, jetties, and beaches. Stay off of jetties, piers, rocks, and other waterside infrastructure. Remain out of the water to avoid hazards of surf and never turn your back on the ocean. Monitor local weather, surf and tide forecast at www.weather.gov/NDR. Sunrise, sunset, and tidal information for the San Francisco Bay Area for Monday, June 29th. The sunrise today, 5:51 a.m. The sunset tonight, 8:35 p.m. Tidal data at the Golden Gate for today. Low tide, 06:07 a.m. at -062 feet high tide. 1:37 p.m. at 4.54 feet low tide. 5:40 p.m. at 3.38 feet high tide. 11:33 p.m. at 6 feet. Here are the buoy observations for 11 a.m. Pacific Daylight Time. An offshore buoy 6 wind north at 14 knots, pressure 1,032.7 millibars. An offshore buoy 59 winds north at 19 knots, gusting to 23, water temperature 62, pressure 1,024.6 millibars. In Point Arena buoy, winds northwest 21 knots, gusting to 45, water temperature 52, pressure 1,013.6 millibars, sea 7 feet every 8 seconds. At buoy 13 near Bodega Bay, winds northwest at 10 knots, pressure 1,012.5 millibars, swell 9 feet every 10 seconds. At Point Reyes Wave Rider buoy, water temperature 56, sea 12 feet every 10 seconds. At San Francisco Bar buoy, water temperature 62, sea 6 feet every 10 seconds. At San Francisco Bay, winds northwest 8 knots, water temperature 55, pressure 1,012.6 millibars, sea 7 feet every 9 seconds. At Half Moon Bay buoy, winds northwest 8 knots, water temperature 57, pressure 1,013.2 millibars, sea 8 feet every 10 seconds. At Monterey Bay buoy, winds northwest 12 knots, water temperature 58, pressure 1,013.1 millibars, sea 10 feet every 11 seconds. At Point Cern, Wave Rider buoy, water temperature 56, sea 10 feet every 11 seconds. At Cape San Martin buoy, winds northwest at 60 knots, water temperature 60, pressure 1,014.0 millibars. Synopsis for the Central California Coast and Bays, including the Monterey Bay, Greater Carolina, and Cordell Bank National Marine Sanctuaries. Strong to very strong northerly breezes will continue through Friday for the outer waters and the coastal jet reach the Point Reyes, creating hazardous conditions for small craft. Frequent gale force gusts are expected across the northern outer waters and along the Point Reyes coastal jet reach. Moderate to fresh northerly breezes will prevail elsewhere. Rough to very rough seas will continue through Wednesday before abating to become moderate to rough Thursday into Friday. The marine forecast for San Pablo Bay, Suisun Bay, the West Delta, and the San Francisco Bay north of the Bay Bridge. For today, southwest wind 5 to 10 knots, rising to 10 to 15 knots this afternoon. For tonight, southwest wind 10 to 15 knots, easing to 5 to 10 knots after midnight.

advisory in effect until 3 p.m. Pacific Daylight Time this afternoon. Gale warning in effect from 3 p.m. Pacific Daylight Time this afternoon through Tuesday evening. Today, northwest wind 15 to 20 knots, easing to 10 to 15 knots late this morning, rising to 15 to 20 knots early this afternoon, rising to 20 to 25 knots late. Sea 7 to 10 feet wave detail, northwest 10 feet at 10 seconds, southwest 2 feet at 15 seconds. Tonight, northwest wind 20 to 25 knots, easing to 15 to 20 knots after midnight. Seas 8 to 11 feet wave detail, northwest 10 feet at 10 seconds, south 2 feet at 15 seconds. Tuesday, northwest wind 10 to 15 knots, rising to 15 to 20 knots in the afternoon. Seas 8 to 11 feet wave detail, northwest 10 feet at 11 seconds, south 2 feet at 15 seconds. The coastal waters forecast from Point Arena to Point Reyes 10 to 16 nautical miles offshore. Gale warning in effect through Tuesday evening. Today, northwest wind 25 to 30 knots, seas 12 to 13 feet, subsiding to 10 to 13 feet this afternoon. Wave detail, northwest 13 feet at 10 seconds, south 2 feet at 15 seconds. Tonight, northwest wind 25 to 30 knots, seas 12 to 14 feet, wave detail, northwest 14 feet at 10 seconds, south 2 feet at 15 seconds. Tuesday, northwest wind 25 to 30 knots, with gusts up to 40 knots, seas 12 to 15 feet, wave detail, northwest 15 feet at 10 seconds, south 2 feet at 16 seconds. San Francisco Bar forecast. In the deep water channel, mixed seas of 3 to 5 feet at 15 seconds. Across the bar, swell can be more than twice as high across the bar than surrounding waters. Waves are also more prone to break, particularly during strong ebb currents. Maximum ebb current of 1.0 knots at 5:28 p.m. Monday and 2.9 knots at 4:50 a.m. Tuesday. The coastal waters forecast from Point Pinos to Point Pedros runs out to 10 nautical miles. Small craft advisory in effect until 9 a.m. Pacific Daylight Time this morning. Today, northwest wind 15 to 20 knots, easing to 10 to 15 knots late this morning and afternoon. Sea 7 to 8 feet wave detail, northwest 8 feet at 11 seconds, south 2 feet at 15 seconds. Tonight, northwest wind 10 to 15 knots, easing to 5 to 10 knots after midnight. Sea 6 to 8 feet wave detail, northwest 7 feet at 11 seconds Tuesday. West wind 5 to 10 knots, sea 6 to 8 feet wave detail, northwest 7 feet at 11 seconds, south 2 feet at 15 seconds. The coastal waters forecast from Kitchen Point to Point Pinos 10 to 16 nautical miles offshore. Small craft advisory in effect through Tuesday evening. Today, northwest wind 20 to 25 knots, easing to 15 to 20 knots late. Sea 10 to 13 feet wave detail, northwest 12 feet at 11 seconds, south 2 feet at 15 seconds. Tonight, northwest wind 20 to 25 knots, sea 9 to 12 feet wave detail, northwest 12 feet at 11 seconds, south 2 feet at 15 seconds. Tuesday, northwest wind 15 to 20 knots, sea 9 to 13 feet wave detail, northwest 12 feet at 11 seconds, south 2 feet at 15 seconds. The offshore waters forecast for the following marine location: Point Arena to Pigeon Point between 60 nautical miles and 150 nautical miles offshore. Eastern at 8:25 a.m. Pacific Daylight Time. Gale warning, today, north winds 30 to 35 knots, diminishing to 25 to 30 knots. Sea is 12 to 14 feet. Tonight, north winds 25 to 30 knots, becoming 25 to 35 knots. Sea is 12 to 14 feet.
actual waters forecast for the following marine locations. Pigeon Point to Point Kivas, Blunt is between 60 nautical miles and 150 nautical miles offshore. Station at 8:25 a.m. Pacific Daylight Time. Today, northwest winds 25 to 39. Seas 11 to 14 feet. Tonight, northwest winds 20 to 39. Seas 11 to 14 feet. Tuesday, northwest winds 20 to 39. Seas 10 to 14 feet. Tuesday night, northwest winds 20 to 30 knots. Seas 10 to 14 feet. Wednesday, northwest winds 20 to 30 knots. Seas 11 to 14 feet. Wednesday night, northwest winds 20 to 30 knots. Seas 10 to 13 feet. Thursday, northwest winds 20 to 30 knots. Seas 9 to 13 feet. Thursday night, northwest winds 20 to 25 knots. Seas 8 to 11 feet. Friday, northwest winds 15 to 25 knots. Seas 7 to 9 feet. Friday night, northwest winds 15 to 20 knots. Seas 6 to 8 feet. The coastal waters forecast from Point Reyes to Pigeon Point out to 10 nautical miles. Small craft advisory in effect through late tonight. For today, northwest wind 15 to 20 knots, easing to 10 to 15 knots late this morning and afternoon. Seas 7 to 10 feet, subsiding to 5 to 8 feet this afternoon. Wave detail, northwest 9 feet at 10 seconds, southwest 2 feet at 15 seconds. For tonight, northwest wind 15 to 20 knots, easing to 10 to 15 knots after midnight. Seas 6 to 9 feet. Wave detail, northwest 8 feet at 11 seconds. For Tuesday, west wind 5 to 10 knots. Seas 5 to 8 feet. Wave detail, northwest 8 feet at 11 seconds and south 2 feet at 16 seconds. The coastal waters forecast from Pigeon Point to Point Pinos out to 10 nautical miles. For today, northwest wind 10 to 15 knots, easing to 5 to 10 knots late this morning and early afternoon, rising to 10 to 15 knots late. Seas 6 to 9 feet. Wave detail, northwest 8 feet at 11 seconds and south 2 feet at 15 seconds. For tonight, northwest wind 10 to 15 knots. Seas 6 to 8 feet. Wave detail, northwest 8 feet at 11 seconds. For Tuesday, west wind 5 to 10 knots. Seas 6 to 8 feet. Wave detail, northwest 8 feet at 11 seconds and south 2 feet at 15 seconds. The following is an important speed hazard message from the National Weather Service. Issued at 10:11 a.m. Pacific Daylight Time. Beach hazard statement remains in effect through late Tuesday night. What? An increased risk of sneaker waves and stronger currents expected. Where? Pacific Coast beaches. When? Through 5 a.m. Pacific Daylight Time Wednesday. Impacts, dangerous swimming and surfing conditions, and localized beach erosion can be expected. Sneaker waves can sweep across the shoreline without warning.

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Semi-sunset and tidal information for the San Francisco Bay Area for Monday, June 29th. The sunrise today, 5:51 a.m. The sunset tonight, 8:35 p.m. Tidal Dia at the Golden Gate for today. Low tide, 06:07 a.m. at -062 feet high tide, 1:37 p.m. at 4.54 feet low tide, 5:40 p.m. at 3.38 feet high tide, 11:33 p.m. at 6 feet. 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This broadcast originates from the National Weather Service office located in Monterey, California, and serves the coastal marine waters, including San Francisco and Monterey Bay. Here are the buoy observations for 11 a.m. Pacific Daylight Time. An offshore buoy 6 wind north at 14 knots, pressure 1,032.7 millibars. An offshore buoy 59 winds north at 19 knots, gusting to 23, water temperature 62, pressure 1,024.6 millibars. In Point Arena buoy, winds northwest 21 knots, gusting to 25, water temperature 52, pressure 1,013.6 millibars, C7 feet, every 8 seconds. In buoy 13 near Bodega Bay, winds northwest at 10 knots, pressure 1,012.5 millibars, swell 9 feet, every 10 seconds. At Point Reyes Wave Rider buoy, water temperature 56, seas 12 feet, every 10 seconds. At San Francisco Bar buoy, water temperature 62, seas 6 feet, every 10 seconds. At San Francisco buoy, winds northwest 8 knots, water temperature 55, pressure 1,012.6 millibars, C7 feet, every 9 seconds. At Half Moon Bay buoy, winds northwest 8 knots, water temperature 57, pressure 1,013.2 millibars, seas 8 feet, every 10 seconds. At Monterey Bay buoy, winds northwest 12 knots, water temperature 58, pressure 1,013.1 millibars, seas 10 feet, every 11 seconds. At Point Surf, Wave Rider buoy, water temperature 56, seas 10 feet, every 11 seconds. At Cape San Martin buoy, winds northwest at 60 knots, water temperature 60, pressure 1,014.0 millibars. Synopsis for the Central California coast and bays, including the Monterey Bay, Greater Farallones, and Cordell Bank National and Marine Sanctuaries. Strong to very strong northerly breezes will continue through Friday for the outer waters and the coastal jet reach to Point Reyes, creating hazardous conditions for small craft. Frequent gale force gusts are expected across the northern outer waters and along the Point Reyes coastal jet reach. Moderate to fresh northerly breezes will prevail elsewhere. Rough to very rough seas will continue through Wednesday before abating to become moderate to rough Thursday into Friday. The marine forecast for San Pablo Bay, Susan Bay, the West Delta, and the San Francisco Bay north of the Bay Bridge. For today, southwest wind 5 to 10 knots, rising to 10 to 15 knots this afternoon. For tonight, southwest wind 10 to 15 knots, easing to 5 to 10 knots after midnight. For Tuesday, southwest wind 10 to 15 knots. The marine forecast for Monterey Bay. For today, west wind 5 to 10 knots, seas 4 to 6 feet. Wave detail, northwest 6 feet at 11 seconds. For tonight, west wind 5 to 10 knots, seas 4 to 5 feet. Wave detail, northwest 5 feet at 10 seconds. For Tuesday, west wind around 5 knots, backing to southwest in the afternoon. Seas 4 to 6 feet. Wave detail, northwest 5 feet at 11 seconds. The coastal waters forecast from Point Arena to Point Reyes out to 10 nautical miles. Small craft advisory in effect until 3 p.m. Pacific Daylight Time this afternoon.

traffic from 3 p.m. Pacific Daylight Time this afternoon through Tuesday evening. Today, northwest wind 15 to 20 knots, easing to 10 to 15 knots late this morning, rising to 15 to 20 knots early this afternoon, rising to 20 to 25 knots late. Sea 7 to 10 feet wave detail, northwest 10 feet at 10 seconds and southwest 2 feet at 15 seconds. Tonight, northwest wind 20 to 25 knots, easing to 15 to 20 knots after midnight. Seas 8 to 11 feet wave detail, northwest 10 feet at 10 seconds and south 2 feet at 15 seconds. Tuesday, northwest wind 10 to 15 knots, rising to 15 to 20 knots in the afternoon. Seas 8 to 11 feet wave detail, northwest 10 feet at 11 seconds and south 2 feet at 15 seconds. The coastal waters forecast from Point Arena to Point Reyes 10 to 60 nautical miles offshore. Gale warning in effect through Tuesday evening. Today, northwest wind 25 to 30 knots, seas 12 to 13 feet, subsiding to 10 to 13 feet this afternoon. Wave detail, northwest 13 feet at 10 seconds and south 2 feet at 15 seconds. Tonight, northwest wind 25 to 30 knots, seas 12 to 14 feet. Wave detail, northwest 14 feet at 10 seconds and south 2 feet at 15 seconds. Tuesday, northwest wind 25 to 30 knots with gusts up to 40 knots, seas 12 to 15 feet. Wave detail, northwest 15 feet at 10 seconds and south 2 feet at 16 seconds. San Francisco bar forecast. In the deep water channel, mixed speeds of 3 to 5 feet at 15 seconds. Across the bar, swell can be more than twice as high across the bar than surrounding waters. Waves are also more prone to break, particularly during strong ebb currents. Maximum ebb current of 1.0 knots at 5:28 p.m. Monday and 2.9 knots at 4:50 a.m. Tuesday. The coastal waters forecast from Point Pinos to Point Piedras blunts out to 10 nautical miles. Small craft advisory in effect until 9 a.m. Pacific Daylight Time this morning. Today, northwest wind 15 to 20 knots, easing to 10 to 15 knots late this morning and afternoon. Sea 7 to 8 feet wave detail, northwest 8 feet at 11 seconds and south 2 feet at 15 seconds. Tonight, northwest wind 10 to 15 knots, easing to 5 to 10 knots after midnight. Sea 6 to 8 feet wave detail, northwest 7 feet at 11 seconds Tuesday. West wind 5 to 10 knots, sea 6 to 8 feet wave detail, northwest 7 feet at 11 seconds and south 2 feet at 15 seconds. The coastal waters forecast from Pigeon Point to Point Pinos 10 to 16 nautical miles offshore. Small craft advisory in effect through Tuesday evening. Today, northwest wind 20 to 25 knots, easing to 15 to 20 knots late. Sea 10 to 13 feet wave detail, northwest 12 feet at 11 seconds and south 2 feet at 15 seconds. Tonight, northwest wind 20 to 25 knots, sea 9 to 12 feet wave detail, northwest 12 feet at 11 seconds and south 2 feet at 15 seconds. Tuesday, northwest wind 15 to 20 knots, sea 9 to 13 feet wave detail, northwest 12 feet at 11 seconds and south 2 feet at 15 seconds. The offshore waters forecast for the following marine location: Point Arena to Pigeon Point between 60 nautical miles and 150 nautical miles offshore. Issued at 8:25 a.m. Pacific Daylight Time. Gale warning. Today, north winds 30 to 35 knots, diminishing to 25 to 30 knots. Seas 12 to 14 feet. Tonight, north winds 25 to 30 knots, becoming 25 to 35.

20 to 39. CSM 19. Friday night, north to northwest winds 20 to 25 knots. CSM to 18. The offshore waters forecast for the following marine location: Pigeon Point to Point Piedras, blunt of between 60 nautical miles and 150 nautical miles offshore. Issued at 8:25 a.m. Pacific Daylight Time. Today, northwest winds 25 to 30 knots. Seas 11 to 14 feet. Tonight, northwest winds 20 to 30 knots. Seas 11 to 14 feet. Tuesday, northwest winds 20 to 30 knots. Seas 10 to 14 feet. Tuesday night, northwest winds 20 to 30 knots. Seas 10 to 14 feet. Wednesday, northwest winds 20 to 30 knots. Seas 11 to 14 feet. Wednesday night, northwest winds 20 to 30 knots. Seas 10 to 13 feet. Thursday, northwest winds 20 to 30 knots. Seas 9 to 13 feet. Thursday night, northwest winds 20 to 25 knots. Seas 8 to 11 feet. Friday, northwest winds 15 to 25 knots. Seas 7 to 9 feet. Friday night, northwest winds 15 to 20 knots. Seas 6 to 8 feet. The coastal waters forecast from Point Reyes to Pigeon Point out to 10 nautical miles. Small craft advisory in effect through late tonight. For today, northwest wind 15 to 20 knots, easing to 10 to 15 knots late this morning and afternoon. Sea 7 to 10 feet, subsiding to 5 to 8 feet this afternoon. Wave detail, northwest 9 feet at 10 seconds, southwest 2 feet at 15 seconds. For tonight, northwest wind 15 to 20 knots, easing to 10 to 15 knots after midnight. Sea 6 to 9 feet. Wave detail, northwest 8 feet at 11 seconds. For Tuesday, west wind 5 to 10 knots. Seas 5 to 8 feet. Wave detail, northwest 8 feet at 11 seconds and south 2 feet at 16 seconds. The coastal waters forecast from Pigeon Point to Point Pinos out to 10 nautical miles. For today, northwest wind 10 to 15 knots, easing to 5 to 10 knots late this morning and early afternoon, rising to 10 to 15 knots late. Seas 6 to 9 feet. Wave detail, northwest 8 feet at 11 seconds and south 2 feet at 15 seconds. For tonight, northwest wind 10 to 15 knots. Seas 6 to 8 feet. Wave detail, northwest 8 feet at 11 seconds. For Tuesday, west wind 5 to 10 knots. Seas 6 to 8 feet. Wave detail, northwest 8 feet at 11 seconds and south 2 feet at 15 seconds. The following is an important pitch hazard message from the National Weather Service. Issued at 10:11 a.m. Pacific Daylight Time. Beach hazard statement remains in effect through late Tuesday night. What? An increased risk of weaker waves and stronger currents expected. Where? Pacific Coast beaches. When? Through 5 a.m. Pacific Daylight Time Wednesday. Impacts, dangerous swimming and surfing conditions, and localized beach erosion can be expected. Sneaker waves can sweep across the shoreline without warning, pulling people into the sea from rocks, jetties, and beaches. Stay off of jetties, piers, rocks, and other waterside infrastructure. Remain out of the water to avoid hazardous surf and never turn your back on the ocean. 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Sunrise, sunset, and tidal information for the San Francisco Bay Area for Monday, June 29th. The sunrise today, 5:51 a.m. The sunset tonight, 8:35 p.m. Tidal data at the Golden Gate for today. Low tide, 06:07 a.m. at minus 062 feet high tide. 1:37 p.m. at 4.54 feet low tide. 5:4.

10:33 p.m. at 6. 6 feet. Here are the buoy observations for noon Pacific daylight time. An offshore buoy 6 wind storm at 14 knots, pressure 1,032.7 millibars. An offshore buoy 59 wind storm at 70 knots, gusting to 23, water temperature 62, pressure 1,024.9 millibars. And buoy 14 at Point Arena winds northwest at 19 knots, gusting to 25, water temperature 52, pressure 1,013.6 millibars. And buoy 13 near Bodega Bay, winds northwest at 10 knots, pressure 1,012.5 millibars. At Point Reyes, wave rider, buoy water temperature 56, sea is 12 feet every 10 seconds. At San Francisco, our buoy water temperature 62, sea is 6 feet every 10 seconds. At San Francisco, buoy winds northwest at 6 knots, water temperature 56, pressure 1,012.8 millibars. At Half Moon Bay, buoy winds northwest 6 knots, water temperature 57, pressure 1,013.4 millibars, sea is 9 feet every 10 seconds. At Monterey, buoy winds northwest at 8 knots, water temperature 58, pressure 1,013.1 millibars. At Pointer, wave rider, buoy water temperature 56, sea is 10 feet every 10 seconds. At Cape San Martin, buoy winds northwest at 14 knots, water temperature 60, pressure 1,014.0 millibars. Here are the buoy observations for noon Pacific daylight time. An offshore buoy 6 wind storm at 14 knots, pressure 1,032.7 millibars. An offshore buoy 59 wind storm at 70 knots, gusting to 21, water temperature 62, pressure 1,024.9 millibars. And buoy 14 near Point Arena winds northwest at 19 knots, gusting to 23, water temperature 52, pressure 1,013.5 millibars. And buoy 13 near Bodega Bay winds northwest at 8 knots, pressure 1,012.5 millibars. At Point Reyes, wave rider, buoy water temperature 56, sea 12 feet every 9 seconds. At San Francisco, our buoy water temperature 62, sea 6 feet every 10 seconds. At San Francisco, buoy winds northwest at 8 knots, water temperature 56, pressure 1,012.8 millibars. At Half Moon Bay, buoy winds northwest 6 knots, water temperature 57, pressure 1,013.4 millibars, sea is 9 feet every 10 seconds. At Monterey, buoy winds northwest at 8 knots, water temperature 58, pressure 1,013.1 millibars. At Pointer, wave rider, buoy water temperature 56, sea 10 feet every 10 seconds. At Cape San Martin, buoy winds northwest at 14 knots, water temperature 60, pressure 1,014.0 millibars. Synopsis for the Central California Coast and Bays, including the Monterey Bay, Greater Farallones, and Cordell Bank National Marine Sanctuary. Strong to very strong northerly breezes will continue through Friday for the outer waters and the coastal jet reach the Point Reyes, creating hazardous conditions for small craft. Frequent gale force gusts are expected across the northern outer waters and along the Point Reyes coastal jet region. Moderate to fresh northerly breezes will prevail elsewhere. Rough to very rough seas will continue through Wednesday before abating to become moderate to rough Thursday into Friday. The marine forecast for San Pablo Bay, Susan Bay, the West Delta, and the San Francisco
forecast from Point Arena to Point Reyes out to 10 nautical miles. Small craft advisory in effect until 3 p.m. Pacific Daylight Time this afternoon. Gale warning in effect from 3 p.m. Pacific Daylight Time this afternoon through Tuesday evening. Today, northwest wind 15 to 20 knots, easing to 10 to 15 knots late this morning, rising to 15 to 20 knots early this afternoon, rising to 20 to 25 knots late. See 7 to 10 feet wave detail, northwest 10 feet in 10 seconds, and southwest 2 feet in 15 seconds. Tonight, northwest wind 20 to 25 knots, easing to 15 to 20 knots after midnight. See 8 to 11 feet wave detail, northwest 10 feet in 10 seconds, and south 2 feet in 15 seconds. Tuesday, northwest wind 10 to 15 knots, rising to 15 to 20 knots in the afternoon. See 8 to 11 feet wave detail, northwest 10 feet in 11 seconds, and south 2 feet in 15 seconds. The coastal waters forecast from Point Arena to Point Reyes 10 to 60 nautical miles offshore. Gale warning in effect through Tuesday evening. Today, northwest wind 25 to 30 knots, seas 12 to 13 feet, subsiding to 10 to 13 feet this afternoon. Wave detail, northwest 13 feet in 10 seconds and south 2 feet in 15 seconds. Tonight, northwest wind 25 to 30 knots, seas 12 to 14 feet. Wave detail, northwest 14 feet in 10 seconds and south 2 feet in 15 seconds. Tuesday, northwest wind 25 to 30 knots with gusts up to 40 knots, seas 12 to 15 feet. Wave detail, northwest 15 feet in 10 seconds and south 2 feet in 16 seconds. San Francisco Water Forecast. In the deep water channel, six speeds of 3 to 5 feet at 15 seconds. Across the bar, swell can be more than twice as high across the bar than surrounding waters. Waves are also more prone to break, particularly during strong ebb current. Maximum ebb current of 1.0 knots at 5, 28 p.m. Monday at 2.9 knots at 4, 50 a.m. Tuesday. The coastal waters forecast from Point Pinos to Point Piedras blunts out to 10 nautical miles. Small craft advisory in effect until 9 a.m. Pacific Daylight Time this morning. Today, northwest wind 15 to 20 knots, easing to 10 to 15 knots late this morning and afternoon. See 7 to 8 feet wave detail, northwest 8 feet at 11 seconds and south 2 feet at 15 seconds. Tonight, northwest wind 10 to 15 knots, easing to 5 to 10 knots after midnight. See 6 to 8 feet wave detail, northwest 7 feet at 11 seconds Tuesday. West wind 5 to 10 knots, see 6 to 8 feet wave detail, northwest 7 feet at 11 seconds and south 2 feet at 15 seconds. The coastal waters forecast from Pigeon Point to Point Pinos 10 to 60 nautical miles offshore. Small craft advisory in effect through Tuesday evening. Today, northwest wind 20 to 25 knots, easing to 15 to 20 knots late. See 10 to 13 feet wave detail, northwest 12 feet at 11 seconds and south 2 feet at 15 seconds. Tonight, northwest wind 20 to 25 knots, seas 9 to 12 feet wave detail, northwest 12 feet at 11 seconds and south 2 feet at 15 seconds. Tuesday, northwest wind 15 to 20 knots, seas 9 to 13 feet wave detail, northwest 12 feet at 11 seconds and south 2 feet at 15 seconds. The offshore waters forecast.

Bogey. Pigeon point-to-point key runs Blunt's between 60 nautical miles and 150 nautical miles offshore. Teacher to me, 25 a.m. Pacific Daylight Time. Today, northwest winds 25 to 30 knots. Seas 11 to 14 feet. Tonight, northwest winds 20 to 30 knots. Seas 11 to 14 feet. Tuesday, northwest winds 20 to 30 knots. Seas 10 to 14 feet. Tuesday night, northwest winds 20 to 30 knots. Seas 10 to 14 feet. Wednesday, northwest winds 20 to 30 knots. Seas 11 to 14 feet. Wednesday night, northwest winds 20 to 30 knots. Seas 10 to 13 feet. Thursday, northwest winds 20 to 30 knots. Seas 9 to 13 feet. Thursday night, northwest winds 20 to 25 knots. Seas 8 to 11 feet. Friday, northwest winds 15 to 25 knots. Seas 7 to 9 feet. Friday night, northwest winds 15 to 20 knots. Seas 6 to 8 feet. The coastal waters forecast from Point Reyes to Pigeon Point out to 10 nautical miles. Small craft advisory in effect through late tonight. For today, northwest wind 15 to 20 knots, easing to 10 to 15 knots late this morning and afternoon. Seas 7 to 10 feet, subsiding to 5 to 8 feet this afternoon. Wave detail, northwest 9 feet and 10 seconds, southwest 2 feet and 15 seconds. For tonight, northwest wind 15 to 20 knots, easing to 10 to 15 knots after midnight. Seas 6 to 9 feet. Wave detail, northwest 8 feet and 11 seconds. For Tuesday, west wind 5 to 10 knots. Seas 5 to 8 feet. Wave detail, northwest 8 feet and 11 seconds from south 2 feet and 16 seconds. The coastal waters forecast from Pigeon Point to Point Pinos out to 10 nautical miles. For today, northwest wind 10 to 15 knots, easing to 5 to 10 knots late this morning and early afternoon, rising to 10 to 15 knots late. Seas 6 to 9 feet. Wave detail, northwest 8 feet and 11 seconds and south 2 feet and 15 seconds. For tonight, northwest wind 10 to 15 knots. Seas 6 to 8 feet. Wave detail, northwest 8 feet and 11 seconds. For Tuesday, west wind 5 to 10 knots. Seas 6 to 8 feet. Wave detail, northwest 8 feet and 11 seconds and south 2 feet and 15 seconds. The following is an important peak hazard message from the National Weather Service. Issued at 10:11 a.m. Pacific Daylight Time. Beach hazard statement remains in effect through late Tuesday night. 1. An increased risk of major waves and strong rip currents expected. Where? Pacific Coast beaches. When? Through 5 a.m. Pacific Daylight Time Wednesday. Impacts, dangerous swimming and surfing conditions, and localized beach erosion can be expected. Major waves can sweep across the shoreline without warning, pulling people into the sea from rocks, jetties, and beaches. Stay off of jetties, piers, rocks, and other waterside infrastructure. Remain out of the water to avoid hazardous surf and never turn your back on the ocean. Monitor local weather, surf, and tide forecast at www.weather.gov/NTR. Sunrise, sunset, and tidal information for the San Francisco Bay Area for Monday, June 29th. The sunrise today, 5:51 a.m. The sunset tonight, 8:35 p.m. Tidal data at the Golden Gate for today. Low tide, 06:07 a.m. at minus 062 feet high tide. 1:37 p.m. at 4.54 feet low tide. 5:40 p.m. at 3.38 feet high tide. 11:33 p.m. at 6.

is located in Monterey, California, and serves the coastal marine waters, including San Francisco and Monterey Bay. Here are the buoy observations for noon Pacific Daylight Time. An offshore buoy 6 winds north at 14 knots, pressure 1,032.7 millibars. An offshore buoy 59 winds north at 17 knots, gusting to 21, water temperature 62, pressure 1,024.9 millibars. At buoy 14 at Point Arena, winds northwest at 19 knots, gusting to 23, water temperature 52, pressure 1,013.5 millibars. At buoy 13 near Bodega Bay, winds northwest at 8 knots, pressure 1,012.5 millibars. At Point Reyes, wave rider, buoy water temperature 56, seas 12 feet every 9 seconds. At San Francisco Bar, buoy water temperature 62, seas 6 feet every 10 seconds. At San Francisco, buoy winds northwest at 8 knots, water temperature 56, pressure 1,012.8 millibars. At Half Moon Bay, buoy winds northwest 6 knots, water temperature 57, pressure 1,013.4 millibars, seas 9 feet every 10 seconds. At Monterey, buoy winds northwest at 8 knots, water temperature 58, pressure 1,013.1 millibars. At Point Surf, wave rider, buoy water temperature 56, seas 10 feet every 10 seconds. At Cape San Martin, buoy winds northwest at 14 knots, water temperature 60, pressure 1,014.0 millibars. Synopsis for the Central California coast and bays, including the Monterey Bay, Greater Farallones, and Cordell Bank National Marine Sanctuaries. Strong to very strong northerly breezes will continue through Friday for the outer waters and the coastal jet beach to Point Reyes, creating hazardous conditions for small craft. Frequent gale force gusts are expected across the northern outer waters and along the Point Reyes coastal jet region. Moderate to fresh northerly breezes will prevail elsewhere. Rough to very rough seas will continue through Wednesday before abating to become moderate to rough Thursday into Friday. The marine forecast for San Pablo Bay, Susan Bay, the West Delta, and the San Francisco Bay north of the Bay Bridge. For today, southwest wind 5 to 10 knots, rising to 10 to 15 knots this afternoon. For tonight, southwest wind 10 to 15 knots, easing to 5 to 10 knots after midnight. For Tuesday, southwest wind 10 to 15 knots. The marine forecast for Monterey Bay. For today, west wind 5 to 10 knots, sea 4 to 6 feet. Wave detail, northwest 6 feet at 11 seconds. For tonight, west wind 5 to 10 knots, seas 4 to 5 feet. Wave detail, northwest 5 feet at 10 seconds. For Tuesday, west wind around 5 knots, back to southwest in the afternoon. Seas 4 to 6 feet. Wave detail, northwest 5 feet at 11 seconds. The coastal waters forecast from Point Marina to Point Reyes out to 10 nautical miles. Small craft advisory in effect until 3 p.m. Pacific Daylight Time this afternoon. Gale warning in effect from 3 p.m. Pacific Daylight Time this afternoon through Tuesday evening. Today, northwest wind 15 to 20 knots, easing to 10 to 15 knots late this morning, rising to 15 to 20 knots early this afternoon, rising to 20 to 25 knots late. Sea 7 to 10 feet, wave detail, northwest 10 feet at 10 seconds and southwest 2 feet at 15 seconds. Tonight, northwest wind 20 to 25 knots, easing to 15 to 20 knots after midnight. Seas 8 to 11 feet, wave detail, northwest 10 feet at 10 seconds and south 2 feet at 15 seconds. Tuesday, northwest wind 10 to 15 knots, rising to 15 to 20 knots in the afternoon. Seas 8 to 11 feet, wave detail, northwest 10 feet at 11 seconds and south 2 feet at 15 seconds. The coastal waters forecast from Point Arena to Point Reyes 10 to 16 nautical miles offshore. Gale warning in effect through Tuesday evening. Today, northwest wind 25 to 30 knots, seas 12 to 13 feet, subsiding to 10

northwest wind 25 to 30 knots with gusts up to 40 knots is 12 to 15 feet. Wave detail, northwest 15 feet at 10 seconds, south 2 feet at 16 seconds. San Francisco bar forecast. In the deep water channel, mixed seas of 3 to 5 feet at 15 seconds. Across the bar, swell can be more than twice as high across the bar than surrounding waters. Waves are also more prone to break, particularly during strong head currents. Maximum depth current of 1.0 knots at 5, 28 p.m. Monday at 2.9 knots at 4, 50 a.m. Tuesday. The coastal waters forecast from Point Pinos to Point Pedras blunt about to 10 nautical miles. Small craft advisory in effect until 9 a.m. Pacific Daylight Time this morning. Today, northwest wind 15 to 20 knots, 18 to 10 to 15 knots late this morning and afternoon. Sea 7 to 8 feet, wave detail. Northwest 18 at 11 seconds and south 2 feet at 15 seconds. Tonight, northwest wind 10 to 15 knots, easing to 5 to 10 knots after midnight. Sea 6 to 8 feet, wave detail. Northwest 17 at 11 seconds Tuesday. West wind 5 to 10 knots, sea 6 to 8 feet, wave detail. Northwest 17 at 11 seconds, south 2 feet at 15 seconds. The coastal waters forecast from Pigeon Point to Point Pinos 10 to 16 nautical miles offshore. Small craft advisory in effect through Tuesday evening. Today, northwest wind 20 to 25 knots, easing to 15 to 20 knots late. Sea 10 to 13 feet, wave detail. Northwest 12 feet at 11 seconds and south 2 feet at 15 seconds. Tonight, northwest wind 20 to 25 knots, sea 9 to 12 feet, wave detail. Northwest 12 feet at 11 seconds and south 2 feet at 15 seconds. Tuesday, northwest wind 15 to 20 knots, sea 9 to 13 feet, wave detail. Northwest 12 feet at 11 seconds and south 2 feet at 15 seconds. The offshore waters forecast for the following marine location: Point Arena to Pigeon Point between 60 nautical miles and 150 nautical miles offshore. Beacher to me, 25 a.m. Pacific Daylight Time. Gale warning, today, north winds 30 to 35 knots, diminishing to 25 to 30 knots. Seas 12 to 14 feet. Tonight, north winds 25 to 30 knots, becoming 25 to 35 knots. Seas 12 to 14 feet. Tuesday, north winds 25 to 35 knots, becoming 25 to 30 knots. Seas 13 to 15 feet. Tuesday night, north winds 25 to 30 knots. Seas 13 to 15 feet. Wednesday, north to northwest winds 25 to 30 knots. Seas 13 to 15 feet. Wednesday night, north to northwest winds 25 to 30 knots. Seas 12 to 15 feet. Thursday, north to northwest winds 20 to 30 knots. Seas 10 to 13 feet. Thursday night, 12 to 15 feet. Thursday, north to northwest winds 20 to 30 knots. Seas 10 to 13 feet. Thursday night, north to northwest winds 20 to 30 knots. Seas 8 to 11 feet. Friday, north to northwest winds 20 to 30 knots. Seas 7 to 9 feet. Friday night, north to northwest winds 20 to 25 knots. Seas 7 to 8 feet. The offshore waters forecast for the following marine location: Pigeon Point to Point Pedras, blunt of between 60 nautical miles and 150 nautical miles offshore.

14 feet. Wednesday night, northwest wind 20 to 30 knots. Sea 10 to 13 feet. Thursday, northwest wind 20 to 30 knots. Sea 9 to 13 feet. Thursday night, northwest wind 20 to 25 knots. Seas 8 to 11 feet. Friday, northwest wind 15 to 25 knots. Sea 7 to 9 feet. Friday night, northwest wind 15 to 20 knots. Sea 6 to 8 feet. The coastal waters forecast from Point Reyes to Pigeon Point out to 10 nautical miles. Small craft advisory in effect through late tonight. For today, northwest wind 15 to 20 knots, easing to 10 to 15 knots late this morning and afternoon. Sea 7 to 10 feet, subsiding to 5 to 8 feet this afternoon. Wave detail, northwest 9 feet at 10 seconds, southwest 2 feet at 15 seconds. For tonight, northwest wind 15 to 20 knots, easing to 10 to 15 knots after midnight. Sea 6 to 9 feet. Wave detail, northwest 8 feet at 11 seconds. For Tuesday, west wind 5 to 10 knots. Sea 5 to 8 feet. Wave detail, northwest 8 feet at 11 seconds and south 2 feet at 16 seconds. The coastal waters forecast from Pigeon Point to Point Pinos out to 10 nautical miles. For today, northwest wind 10 to 15 knots, easing to 5 to 10 knots late this morning to early afternoon, rising to 10 to 15 knots late. Sea 6 to 9 feet. Wind detail, northwest 8 feet at 11 seconds, and south 2 feet at 15 seconds. For tonight, northwest wind 10 to 15 knots, sea 6 to 8 feet. Wind detail, northwest 8 feet at 11 seconds. For Tuesday, west wind 5 to 10 knots, sea 6 to 8 feet. Wind detail, northwest 8 feet at 11 seconds and south 2 feet at 15 seconds. The following is an important beach hazard message from the National Weather Service. You should attend 11 a.m. Pacific Daylight Time. Beach hazard statement remains in effect through late Tuesday night. What? An increased risk of weaker waves and stronger currents expected. Where? Pacific Coast beaches. When? Through 5 a.m. Pacific Daylight Time Wednesday. Impacts, dangerous swimming and surfing conditions, and localized beach erosion can be expected. Sneaker waves can sweep across the shoreline without warning, pulling people into the sea from rocks, jetties, and beaches. Stay off of jetties, piers, rocks, and other waterside infrastructure. Remain out of the water to avoid hazardous surf and never turn your back on the ocean. Monitor local weather, surf and time forecast at www.weather.gov/NDR. Semi-sunset and tidal information for the San Francisco Bay Area for Monday, June 29th. The sunrise today, 5:51 a.m. The sunset tonight, 8:35 p.m. Tidal Diva at the Golden Gate for today. Low tide, 06:07 a.m. at -062 feet high tide. 1:37 p.m. at 4.54 feet low tide. 5:40 p.m. at 3.38 feet high tide. 11:33 p.m. at 6:6 feet. Here are the buoy observations for noon Pacific Daylight Time. An offshore buoy 6 wind north is 14 knots. Pressure 1,032.7 millibars. An offshore buoy 59 winds north at 70 knots, gusting to 21, water temperature 62, pressure 1,024.9 millibars. A buoy 14 at Point Arena winds northwest at 19 knots, gusting to 23, water temperature 52, pressure 1,013.5 millibars. A buoy 13 near Bodega Bay winds northwest at 8 knots, pressure 1,012.5 millibars. At Point Reyes, Wave Rider buoy water temperature 56, seas 12 feet every 9 seconds. At San Francisco Bar buoy water temperature 62, seas 6 feet every 10 seconds. At San Francisco buoy winds northwest at 8 knots, water temperature 56,
Rising 13.4 millibars, seas 9 feet every 10 seconds. At Monterey, we winds northwest at 8 knots. Water temperature 58, pressure 1,013.1 millibars. Endpoint, sir. Wave rider buoy water temperature 56, seas 10 feet every 10 seconds. At Cape San Martin, buoy winds northwest at 14 knots. Water temperature 60, pressure 1,014.0 millibars. Synopsis for the Central California coast and bays, including the Monterey Bay, Greater Seralos, and Cordell Beck National Marine Sanctuary. Strong to very strong northerly breezes will continue through Friday for the outer waters and the coastal jet reach a point wave, creating hazardous conditions for small craft. Frequent gale force gusts are expected across the northern outer waters and along the point wave coastal jet reach. Moderate to fresh northerly breezes will prevail elsewhere. Rough to very rough seas will continue through Wednesday before beginning to become moderate to rough Thursday into Friday. The marine forecast for San Pablo Bay, Susan Bay, the West Delta, and the San Francisco Bay north of the Bay Bridge. For today, southwest with 5 to 10 knots, rising to 10 to 15 knots this afternoon. For tonight, southwest wind 10 to 15 knots, easing to 5 to 10 knots after midnight. For Tuesday, southwest wind 10 to 15 knots. The marine forecast for Monterey Bay. For today, west wind 5 to 10 knots, sea 4 to 6 feet. Wave detail, northwest 60 to 11 seconds. For tonight, west wind 5 to 10 knots. Sea 4 to 5 feet. Wave detail, northwest 5 feet at 10 seconds. For Tuesday, west wind around 5 knots. Back to southwest in the afternoon. Sea 4 to 6 feet. Wave detail, northwest 5 feet at 11 seconds. The coastal waters forecast from Point Marina to Point Reyes out to 10 nautical miles. Small craft advisory in effect until 3 p.m. Pacific Daylight Time this afternoon. Gale warning in effect from 3 p.m. Pacific Daylight Time this afternoon through Tuesday evening. Today, northwest wind 15 to 20 knots, easing to 10 to 15 knots late this morning, rising to 15 to 20 knots early this afternoon, rising to 20 to 25 knots late. Sea 7 to 10 feet, wave detail, northwest 10 feet in 10 seconds and southwest 2 feet in 15 seconds. Tonight, northwest wind 20 to 25 knots, easing to 15 to 20 knots after midnight. Seas 8 to 11 feet, wave detail, northwest 10 feet in 10 seconds and south 2 feet in 15 seconds. Tuesday, northwest wind 10 to 15 knots, rising to 15 to 20 knots in the afternoon. Seas 8 to 11 feet, wave detail, northwest 10 feet in 11 seconds and south 2 feet in 15 seconds. The coastal waters forecast from Point Arena to Point Reyes 10 to 60 nautical miles offshore. Gale warning in effect through Tuesday evening. Today, northwest wind 25 to 30 knots, seas 12 to 13 feet, subsiding to 10 to 13 feet this afternoon. Wave detail, northwest 13 feet in 10 seconds and south 2 feet in 15 seconds. Tonight, northwest wind 25 to 30 knots, seas 12 to 14 feet. Wave detail, northwest 14 feet in 10 seconds and south 2 feet in 15 seconds. Tuesday, northwest wind 25 to 30 knots with gusts up to 40 knots, seas

in effect until 9 a.m. Pacific Daylight Time this morning. To the northwest wind 15 to 20 knots, easing to 10 to 15 knots late this morning and afternoon. Sea 7 to 8 feet wave detail, northwest 8 feet at 11 seconds and south 2 feet at 15 seconds. Tonight, northwest wind 10 to 15 knots, easing to 5 to 10 knots after midnight. Sea 6 to 8 feet wave detail, northwest 7 feet at 11 seconds Tuesday. West wind 5 to 10 knots, sea 6 to 8 feet wave detail, northwest 7 feet at 11 seconds and south 2 feet at 15 seconds. The coastal waters forecast from Pigeon Point to Point Pinos 10 to 60 nautical miles offshore. Small craft advisory in effect through Tuesday evening. To the northwest, wind 20 to 25 knots, easing to 15 to 20 knots late. Sea 10 to 13 feet wave detail, northwest 12 feet at 11 seconds and south 2 feet at 15 seconds. Tonight, northwest wind 20 to 25 knots, sea 9 to 12 feet wave detail, northwest 12 feet at 11 seconds and south 2 feet at 15 seconds. Tuesday, northwest wind 15 to 20 knots, sea 9 to 13 feet wave detail, northwest 12 feet at 11 seconds and south 2 feet at 15 seconds. The offshore waters forecast for the following marine location: Point Arena to Pigeon Point between 60 nautical miles and 150 nautical miles offshore. Pigeon at 8:25 a.m. Pacific Daylight Time. Gale warning. Today, north winds 30 to 35 knots, diminishing to 25 to 30 knots. Sea is 12 to 14 feet. Tonight, north winds 25 to 30 knots, becoming 25 to 35 knots. Sea is 12 to 14 feet. Tuesday, north winds 25 to 35 knots, becoming 25 to 30 knots. Sea is 13 to 15 feet. Tuesday night, north winds 25 to 30 knots. Sea is 13 to 15 feet. Wednesday, north to northwest winds 25 to 30 knots. Sea 13 to 15 feet. Wednesday night, north to northwest winds 25 to 30 knots. Sea 12 to 15 feet. Thursday, north to northwest winds 20 to 30 knots. Sea 10 to 13 feet. Thursday night, north to northwest winds 20 to 30 knots. Sea 8 to 11 feet. Friday, north to northwest winds 20 to 30 knots. Sea 7 to 9 feet. Friday night, north to northwest winds 20 to 25 knots. Sea 7 to 8 feet. The offshore waters forecast for the following marine location: Pigeon Point to Point Pinos, longest between 60 nautical miles and 150 nautical miles offshore. Pigeon at 8:25 a.m. Pacific Daylight Time. Today, northwest winds 25 to 30 knots. Seas 11 to 14 feet. Tonight, northwest winds 20 to 30 knots. Seas 11 to 14 feet. Tuesday, northwest winds 20 to 30 knots. Seas 10 to 14 feet. Tuesday night, northwest winds 20 to 30 knots. Seas 10 to 14 feet. Wednesday, northwest winds 20 to 30 knots. Seas 11 to 14 feet. Wednesday night, northwest winds 20 to 30 knots. Seas 10 to 13 feet. Thursday, northwest winds 20 to 30 knots. Seas 9 to 13 feet. Thursday night, northwest winds 20 to 25 knots. Seas 8 to 11 feet. Friday, northwest winds 15 to 25 knots. Sea 7 to 9 feet. Friday night, northwest winds 15 to 20 knots. Sea 6 to 8 feet. The coastal waters forecast from Point Reyes to Pigeon Point out to 10 nautical miles. Small craft advisory in effect through late tonight for today. Northwest wind 15 to 20 knots, easing to 10 to 15 knots late this morning and afternoon. Sea 7 to 10 feet, subsiding to 5 to 8 feet this afternoon. Wave detail, northwest 9 feet to 10 seconds, southwest 2 feet at 15 seconds. For tonight, northwest wind 15 to 20 knots.
out of the water to avoid hazard of surf and never turn your back on the ocean. 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Sunrise, sunset, and tidal information for the San Francisco Bay Area for Monday, June 29th. The sunrise today, 5:51 a.m. The sunset tonight, 8:35 p.m. Tidal data at the Golden Gate for today. Low tide, 06:07 a.m. at -0.62 feet. High tide, 1:37 p.m. at 4.54 feet. Low tide, 5:40 p.m. at 3.38 feet. High tide, 11:33 p.m. at 6 feet. Here are the buoy observations for noon Pacific Daylight Time. An offshore buoy 6 wind north at 14 knots. Pressure 1,032.7 millibars. An offshore buoy 59 winds north at 70 knots, gusting to 21. Water temperature 62, pressure 1,024.9 millibars. And buoy 14 airport arena winds northwest at 19 knots, gusting to 23. Water temperature 52, pressure 1,013.5 millibars. And buoy 13 near Bodega Bay winds northwest at 8 knots, pressure 1,012.5 millibars. Point Reyes Wave Rider buoy water temperature 56 C, 12 feet every 9 seconds. At San Francisco Bar buoy water temperature 62 C, 6 feet every 10 seconds. At San Francisco buoy winds northwest at 8 knots. Water temperature 56, pressure 1,012.8 millibars. At Half Moon Bay buoy winds northwest 6 knots. Water temperature 57, pressure 1,013.4 millibars, sea 9 feet, every 10 seconds. At Monterey buoy winds northwest at 8 knots. Water temperature 58, pressure 1,013.1 millibars. At Pointer, wave rider buoy water temperature 56, sea 10 feet, every 10 seconds. At Cape San Martin buoy winds northwest at 14 knots. Water temperature 60, pressure 1,014.0 millibars.

freezes will prevail elsewhere. Rough to very rough days will continue through Wednesday before abating to become milder through rough Thursday into Friday. The marine forecast for San Pablo Bay, Susan Bay, the West Delta, and the San Francisco Bay north of the Bay Bridge. For today, southwest of 5 to 10 knots, rising to 10 to 15 knots this afternoon. For tonight, southwest wind 10 to 15 knots, easing to 5 to 10 knots after midnight. For Tuesday, southwest wind 10 to 15 knots. 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This broadcast originates from the National Weather Service Office located in Monterey, California, and serves the coastal marine waters, including San Francisco and Monterey Bay. The marine forecast for Monterey Bay for today, west wind 5 to 10 knots, seas 4 to 6 feet, wind detail, northwest 16 to 11 seconds. For tonight, west wind 5 to 10 knots, seas 4 to 5 feet, wind detail, northwest 5 feet to 10 seconds. For Tuesday, west wind around 5 knots, vacuum southwest in the afternoon, seas 4 to 6 feet. Wind detail, northwest 5 feet to 11 seconds. The coastal waters forecast from Point Marie at the point waves out to 10 nautical miles. Small craft advisory effect until 3 p.m. Pacific Daylight Time this afternoon. Gale warning in effect from 3 p.m. Pacific Daylight Time this afternoon through Tuesday evening. Today, northwest wind 15 to 20 knots, easing to 10 to 15 knots late this morning, rising to 15 to 20 knots early this afternoon, rising to 20 to 25 knots late. Sea 7 to 10 feet wave detail, northwest 10 feet to 10 seconds, and southwest 2 feet and 15 seconds. Tonight, northwest wind 20 to 25 knots, easing to 15 to 20 knots after midnight. Sea 15 to 11 feet wave detail, northwest 10 feet to 10 seconds, and south 2 feet and 15 seconds. Tuesday, northwest wind 10 to 15 knots, rising to 15 to 20 knots in the afternoon. Seas 8 to 11 feet wave detail, northwest 10 feet at 11 seconds, and south 2 feet at 15 seconds. The coastal waters forecast from Point Arena to Point Reyes 10 to 60 nautical miles offshore. Gale warning in effect through Tuesday evening. Today, northwest wind 25 to 30 knots, east 12 to 13 feet, subsiding to 10 to 13 feet this afternoon. Wind detail, northwest 13 feet at 10 seconds and south 2 feet at 15 seconds. Tonight, northwest wind 25 to 30 knots, east 12 to 14 feet. Wind detail, northwest 14 feet at 10 seconds and south 2 feet at 15 seconds. Tuesday, northwest wind 25 to 30 knots, with gusts up to 40 knots, east 12 to 15 feet. Wave detail, northwest 15 feet at 10 seconds and south 2 feet at 16 seconds. San Francisco Mars forecast. In the deep water channel, lick seas of 3 to 5 feet at 15 seconds. Across the bar, swell can be more than twice as high across the bar than surrounding waters. Waves are also more prone to break, particularly during strong ebb currents. Maximum ebb current of 1.0 knots at 5:28 p.m. Monday and 2.9 knots at 4:50 a.m. Tuesday. The coastal waters forecast from Point Pinos to Point Piedras blunts out to 10 nautical miles. Small craft advisory in effect until 9 a.m. Pacific Daylight Time this morning. Today, northwest wind 15 to 20 knots, easing to 10 to 15 knots late this morning and afternoon. Sea 7 to 8 feet wave detail, northwest 8 feet at 11 seconds, and south 2 feet at 15 seconds. Tonight, northwest wind 10 to 15 knots, easing to 5 to 10 knots after midnight. Sea 6 to 8 feet wave detail, northwest 7 feet at 11 seconds Tuesday. West wind 5 to 10 knots, sea 6 to 8 feet wave detail, northwest 7 feet at 11 seconds, and south 2 feet at 15 seconds. The coastal waters forecast from Pigeon Point to Point Pinos 10 to 60 nautical miles offshore. Small craft advisory in effect through Tuesday evening. Today, northwest wind 20.
9 to 12 feet wave detail. Northwest 12 feet at 11 seconds and south 2 feet at 15 seconds. Tuesday, northwest wind 15 to 20 knots is 9 to 13 feet wave detail. Northwest 12 feet at 11 seconds and south 2 feet at 15 seconds. The offshore waters forecast for the following marine location: Point Arena to Pigeon Point between 60 nautical miles and 150 nautical miles offshore. Eastern at 8:25 a.m. Pacific Daylight Time. Gale warning: today, north winds 30 to 35 knots, diminishing to 25 to 30 knots. Sea is 12 to 14 feet. Tonight, north winds 25 to 30 knots, becoming 25 to 35 knots. Sea is 12 to 14 feet. Tuesday, north winds 25 to 35 knots, becoming 25 to 30 knots. Sea is 13 to 15 feet. Tuesday night, north winds 25 to 30 knots. Sea is 13 to 15 feet. Wednesday, north to northwest winds 25 to 30 knots. Sea is 13 to 15 feet. Wednesday night, north to northwest winds 25 to 30 knots. Sea is 12 to 15 feet. Thursday, north to northwest winds 20 to 30 knots. Sea 10 to 13 feet. Thursday night, north to northwest winds 20 to 30 knots. Sea is 8 to 11 feet. Friday, north to northwest winds 20 to 30 knots. Sea 7 to 9 feet. Friday night, north to northwest winds 20 to 25 knots. Sea 7 to 8 feet. The offshore waters forecast for the following marine location: Pigeon Point to Point Cabras Blancas between 60 nautical miles and 150 nautical miles offshore. Eastern at 8:25 a.m. Pacific Daylight Time. Today, northwest winds 25 to 30 knots. Seas 11 to 14 feet. Tonight, northwest winds 20 to 30 knots. Seas 11 to 14 feet. Tuesday, northwest winds 20 to 30 knots. Seas 10 to 14 feet. Tuesday night, northwest winds 20 to 30 knots. Seas 10 to 14 feet. Wednesday, northwest winds 20 to 30 knots. Seas 11 to 14 feet. Wednesday night, northwest winds 20 to 30 knots. Seas 10 to 13 feet. Thursday, northwest winds 20 to 30 knots. Seas 9 to 13 feet. Thursday night, northwest winds 20 to 25 knots. Seas 8 to 11 feet. Friday, northwest winds 15 to 25 knots. Sea 7 to 9 feet. Friday night, northwest winds 15 to 20 knots. Sea 6 to 8 feet. The coastal waters forecast from Point Reyes to Pigeon Point out to 10 nautical miles. Small craft advisory in effect through late tonight. For today, northwest wind 15 to 20 knots, easing to 10 to 15 knots late this morning and afternoon. Sea 7 to 10 feet, subsiding to 5 to 8 feet this afternoon. Wave detail: northwest 9 feet at 10 seconds and southwest 2 feet at 15 seconds. For tonight, northwest wind 15 to 20 knots, easing to 10 to 15 knots after midnight. Sea 6 to 9 feet. Wave detail: northwest 8 feet at 11 seconds. For Tuesday, west wind 5 to 10 knots. Seas 5 to 8 feet. Wave detail: northwest 8 feet at 11 seconds and south 2 feet at 16 seconds. The coastal waters forecast from Pigeon Point to Point Pinos out to 10 nautical miles. For today, northwest wind 10 to 15 knots, easing to 5 to 10 knots late this morning and early afternoon, rising to 10 to 15 knots late. Seas 6 to 9 feet. Wave detail: northwest 8 feet at 11 seconds and south 2 feet at 15 seconds. For tonight, northwest wind 10 to 15 knots. Seas 6 to 8 feet. Wave detail: northwest 8 feet at 11 seconds. For Tuesday, west wind 5 to 10 knots. Seas 6 to 8 feet. Wave
waterside infrastructure. 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Monitor local weather. 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Sunrise, sunset, and tidal information for the San Francisco Bay Area for Monday, June 29th. The sunset tonight, 8:35 p.m. The sunrise tomorrow, 5:51 a.m. The sunset tomorrow, 8:35 p.m. Tidal data and the golden dates for the afternoon and evening hours today and the morning hours of tomorrow. High tide, 1:37 p.m. at 4.54 feet. Low tide, 5:40 p.m. at 3.38 feet. High tide, 11:33 p.m. at 6 feet. Low tide, 6:41 a.m. at -0.68 feet. Here are the buoy observations for 1 p.m. Pacific Daylight Time. An offshore buoy 6 wind north at 14 knots, pressure 1,032.9 millibars. An offshore buoy 59 wind north at 17 knots, gusting to 21, pressure 1,025.0 millibars, swell 9 feet every 8 seconds. And buoy 14 near Point Arena winds northwest at 17 knots, gusting to 21, water temperature 52, pressure 1,013.6 millibars. And buoy 13 near Bodega Bay winds northwest at 14 knots, pressure 1,012.9 millibars, swell 8 feet every 10 seconds. At Point Reyes Reed Rider buoy water temperature 56, seas 12 feet every 10 seconds. At San Francisco Harbor Reef, water temperature 62, seas 6 feet every 10 seconds. At San Francisco Bay, winds northwest at 6 knots, pressure 1,012.8 millibars. At Half Moon Bay, buoy winds northwest 8 knots, water temperature 57, pressure 1,013.5 millibars, seas 9 feet every 10 seconds. At Monterey, buoy winds northwest at 8 knots, pressure 1,013.2 millibars. At Port Sur, Wave Rider buoy water temperature 56, seas 10 feet every 11 seconds. At Cape San Martin, buoy winds northwest at 14 knots, pressure 1,013.9 millibars, 12 feet every 11 seconds. Synopsis for the Central California coast and bays, including the Monterey Bay, Greater Faroes, and Cordell Bank National Marine Sanctuary. Strong to very strong northerly breezes will continue through Friday for the outer waters and the coastal jet reach the Point Reyes, creating hazardous conditions for small craft. Frequent gale force gusts are expected across the northern outer waters and along the Point Reyes coastal jet region. Moderate to fresh northerly breezes will prevail elsewhere. Rough to very rough seas will continue through Wednesday before abating to become moderate to rough Thursday into Friday. The marine forecast for San Pablo Bay, Susan Bay, the West Delta, and the San Francisco Bay north of the Bay Bridge. For today, southwest wind 5 to 10 knots, rising to 10 to 15 knots this afternoon.

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1: For Tuesday, west wind around 5 knots. Back into southwest in the afternoon. Seas 4 to 6 feet. Wind detail, northwest 5 feet at 11 seconds. The coastal waters forecast from Point Arena to Point Reyes out to 10 nautical miles. Small craft advisory in effect until 3 p.m. Pacific Daylight Time this afternoon. Gale warning in effect from 3 p.m. Pacific Daylight Time this afternoon through Tuesday evening. Today, northwest wind 15 to 20 knots, easing to 10 to 15 knots late this morning, rising to 16 to 20 knots early this afternoon, rising to 20 to 25 knots late. Sea 7 to 10 feet wave detail, northwest 10 feet at 10 seconds and southwest 2 feet at 15 seconds. Tonight, northwest wind 20 to 25 knots, easing to 15 to 20 knots after midnight. Seas 8 to 11 feet wave detail, northwest 10 feet at 10 seconds and south 2 feet at 15 seconds. Tuesday, northwest wind 10 to 15 knots, rising to 15 to 20 knots in the afternoon. Seas 8 to 11 feet wave detail, northwest 10 feet at 11 seconds and south 2 feet at 15 seconds. The coastal waters forecast from Point Arena to Point Reyes 10 to 60 nautical miles offshore. Gale warning in effect through Tuesday evening. Today, northwest wind 25 to 30 knots, seas 12 to 13 feet, subsiding to 10 to 13 feet this afternoon. Wave detail, northwest 13 feet at 10 seconds and south 2 feet at 15 seconds. Tonight, northwest wind 25 to 30 knots, seas 12 to 14 feet. Wave detail, northwest 14 feet at 10 seconds and south 2 feet at 15 seconds. Tuesday, northwest wind 25 to 30 knots with gusts up to 40 knots, seas 12 to 15 feet. Wave detail, northwest 15 feet at 10 seconds and south 2 feet at 16 seconds. San Francisco Bar forecast. In the deep water channel, mixed seas of 3 to 5 feet at 15 seconds. Across the bar, swell can be more than twice as high across the bar than surrounding waters. Waves are also more prone to break, particularly during strong head currents. Maximum head current of 1.0 knots at 5:28 p.m. Monday and 2.9 knots at 4:50 a.m. Tuesday. The coastal waters forecast from Point Pinos to Point Piedras blunts out to 10 nautical miles. Small craft advisory in effect until 9 a.m. Pacific Daylight Time this morning. Today, northwest wind 15 to 20 knots, easing to 10 to 15 knots late this morning and afternoon. Sea 7 to 8 feet wave detail, northwest 8 feet at 11 seconds and south 2 feet at 15 seconds. Tonight, northwest wind 10 to 15 knots, easing to 5 to 10 knots after midnight. Sea 6 to 8 feet wave detail, northwest 7 feet at 11 seconds Tuesday. West wind 5 to 10 knots, sea 6 to 8 feet wave detail, northwest 7 feet at 11 seconds and south 2 feet at 15 seconds. The coastal waters forecast from Kitchen Point to Point Pinos 10 to 60 nautical miles offshore. Small craft advisory in effect through Tuesday evening. Today, northwest wind 20 to 25 knots, easing to 15 to 20 knots late. Sea 10 to 13 feet wave detail, northwest 12 feet at 11 seconds and south 2 feet at 15 seconds. Tonight, northwest wind 20 to 25 knots, sea 9 to 12 feet wave detail, northwest 12 feet at 11 seconds and south 2 feet at 15 seconds. Tuesday, northwest wind 15 to 20 knots, sea 9 to 13 feet wave detail, northwest 12 feet at 11 seconds and south 2 feet at 15 seconds. The offshore waters forecast for the following marine location: Point Arena to Pigeon Point between 60 nautical miles and 150 nautical miles offshore. Beaches at 8:25 a.m. Pacific Daylight Time. Gale warning, today, north winds 30 to 35 knots, diminishing to 25 to 30 knots. Sea is 12 to 14 feet. Tonight, north winds 25 to 30 knots. 25 to 35 knots. Sea is 12 to 14 feet. Tuesday, north winds 25 to 35 knots. Becoming 25 to 30 knots. Sea 13 to 15 feet. Tuesday night, north winds 25 to 30 knots. 25 to 30 knots. Seas 13 to 15 feet. Wednesday night, north to northwest winds 25 to 30 knots. Seas 12 to 15 feet. Thursday, north to northwest winds 20 to 30 knots. Seas 10 to 13 feet. Thursday night, north to northwest winds 20 to 30 knots. Seas 8 to 11 feet. Friday, north to northwest winds 20 to 30 knots. Seas 7 to 9 feet. Friday night, north to northwest winds 20 to 25 knots. Seas 7 to 8 feet. The offshore waters forecast for the following marine location. Pigeon Point to Point Cabras launches between 60 nautical miles and 150 nautical miles offshore. Eastern at 8, 25 a.m. Pacific Daylight Time. Today, northwest winds 25 to 30 knots. Seas 11 to 14 feet. Tonight, northwest winds 20 to 30 knots. Seas 11 to 14 feet. Tuesday, northwest winds 20 to 30 knots. Seas 10 to 14 feet. Tuesday night, northwest winds 20 to 30 knots. Seas 10 to 14 feet. Wednesday, northwest winds 20 to 30 knots. Seas 11 to 14 feet. Wednesday night, northwest winds 20 to 30 knots. Seas 10 to 13 feet. Thursday, northwest winds 20 to 30 knots. Seas 9 to 13 feet. Thursday night, northwest winds 20 to 25 knots. Seas 8 to 11 feet. Friday, northwest winds 15 to 25 knots. Seas 7 to 9 feet. Friday night, northwest winds 15 to 20 knots. Seas 6 to 8 feet. The coastal waters forecast from Point Reyes to Pigeon Point out to 10 nautical miles. Small craft advisory in effect through late tonight for today. Northwest winds 15 to 20 knots, easing to 10 to 15 knots late this morning and afternoon. Seas 7 to 10 feet, subsiding to 5 to 8 feet this afternoon. Wave detail, northwest 9 feet at 10 seconds, southwest 2 feet at 15 seconds. For tonight, northwest wind 15 to 20 knots, easing to 10 to 15 knots after midnight. Seas 6 to 9 feet. Wave detail, northwest 8 feet at 11 seconds. For Tuesday, west wind 5 to 10 knots. Seas 5 to 8 feet. Wave detail, northwest 8 feet at 11 seconds and south 2 feet at 16 seconds. The coastal waters forecast from Pigeon Point to Point Cabras.

Wind north at 14 knots. Pressure 1,032.9 millibars. An offshore buoy 59. Wind north at 70 knots. Gusting to 21. Pressure 1,025.0 millibars. Swell 9 feet every 8 seconds. And buoy 14 at Puerto Rico. Wind northwest at 70 knots. Gusting to 21. Water temperature 52. Pressure 1,013.6 millibars. Buoy 13 near Bodega Bay, winds northwest at 14 knots, pressure 1,012.8 millibars. At Point Reyes, Reed Rider, buoy water temperature 56, sea 12 feet every 11 seconds. At San Francisco Bar, buoy water temperature 62, sea 6 feet every 10 seconds. At San Francisco Bay, winds northwest at 6 knots, water temperature 56, pressure 1,012.8 millibars. Moon Bay buoy winds northwest 8 knots, water temperature 57, pressure 1,013.5 millibars, sea is 9 feet every 10 seconds. At Monterey buoy winds northwest at 8 knots, water temperature 58, pressure 1,013.3 millibars. At Point Sur, Wave Rider buoy water temperature 56, sea 10 feet every 11 seconds. At Cape San Martin, buoy winds northwest at 12 knots, water temperature 60, pressure 1,014.2 millibars. Synopsis for the Central California Coast and Bays, including the Monterey Bay, Greater Farallones, and Cordell Beck National Marine Sanctuary. Strong to very strong northerly breezes will continue through Friday from the outer waters, and the coastal jet reach the Point Reyes, creating hazardous conditions for small craft. Frequent gale force gusts are expected across the northern outer waters and along the Point Reyes coastal jet region. Moderate to fresh northerly breezes will prevail elsewhere. Rough to very rough seas will continue through Wednesday before fading to become moderate to rough Thursday into Friday. The marine forecast for San Pablo Bay, Susan Bay, the West Delta, and the San Francisco Bay north of the Bay Bridge. For today, southwest wind 5 to 10 knots, rising to 10 to 15 knots this afternoon. For tonight, southwest wind 10 to 15 knots, easing to 5 to 10 knots after midnight. For Tuesday, southwest wind 10 to 15 knots. The marine forecast for Monterey Bay. For today, west wind 5 to 10 knots, seas 4 to 6. Wind detail, northwest 16 to 11 seconds. For tonight, west wind 5 to 10 knots, seas 4 to 5 feet. Wind detail, northwest 5 feet at 10 seconds. For Tuesday, west wind around 5 knots, backing to southwest in the afternoon. Seas 4 to 6 feet. Wind detail, northwest 5 feet at 11 seconds. Coastal waters forecast from Point Arena to Point Reyes out to 10 nautical miles. Small craft advisory in effect until 3 p.m. Pacific Daylight Time this afternoon. Gale warning in effect from 3 p.m. Pacific Daylight Time this afternoon through Tuesday evening. Today, northwest wind 15 to 20 knots, easing to 10 to 15 knots late this morning, rising to 15 to 20 knots early this afternoon, rising to 20 to 25 knots late. Sea 7 to 10 feet, wave detail, northwest 10 feet at 10 seconds, southwest 2 feet at 15 seconds. Tonight, northwest wind 20 to 25 knots, easing to 15 to 20 knots after midnight. Seas 8 to 11 feet, wave detail, northwest 10 feet at 10 seconds, south 2 feet at 15 seconds. Tuesday, northwest wind 10 to 15 knots, rising to 15 to 20 knots in the afternoon. Seas 8 to 11 feet, wave detail, northwest 10 feet at 11 seconds, south 2 feet at 15 seconds. The coastal waters forecast from Point Arena to Point Reyes 10 to 16 nautical miles offshore. Gale warning in effect through Tuesday evening. Today, northwest wind 25 to 30.

to 13 feet, subsiding to depth of 13 feet this afternoon. Wave detail, northwest 13 feet at 10 seconds and south 2 feet at 15 seconds. Tonight, northwest wind 25 to 30 knots, sea is 12 to 14 feet. Wave detail, northwest 14 feet at 10 seconds and south 2 feet at 15 seconds. Tuesday, northwest wind 25 to 30 knots with gusts up to 40 knots, sea is 12 to 15 feet. Wave detail, northwest 15 feet at 10 seconds and south 2 feet at 16 seconds. 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This broadcast originates from the National Weather Service office located in Monterey, California, and serves the coastal marine waters, including San Francisco and Monterey Bay. San Francisco Bar Forecast. In the deep water channel, mixed seas of 3 to 5 feet at 15 seconds. Across the bar, swell can be more than twice as high across the bar than surrounding waters. Waves are also more prone to break, particularly during strong head currents. Maximum head current of 1.0 knots at 5, 28 p.m. Monday and 2.9 knots at 4, 50 a.m. Tuesday. The coastal waters forecast from Point Pinos to Point Piedras blunt about to 10 nautical miles. Small craft advisory in effect until 9 a.m. Pacific Daylight Time this morning. Today, northwest wind 15 to 20 knots, easing to 10 to 15 knots late this morning and afternoon. Sea 7 to 8 feet, wave detail. Northwest 18 at 11 seconds and south 2 feet at 15 seconds. Tonight, northwest wind 10 to 15 knots, easing to 5 to 10 knots after midnight. Sea 6 to 8 feet, wave detail. Northwest 7 feet at 11 seconds Tuesday. West wind 5 to 10 knots, sea 6 to 8 feet, wave detail. Northwest 7 feet at 11 seconds and south 2 feet at 15 seconds. The coastal waters forecast from Pigeon Point to Point Pinos 10 to 60 nautical miles offshore. Small craft advisory in effect through Tuesday evening. Today, northwest wind 20 to 25 knots, easing to 15 to 20 knots late. Sea depth of 13 feet, wave detail. Northwest 12 feet at 11 seconds and south 2 feet at 15 seconds. Tonight, northwest wind 20 to 25 knots, sea 9 to 12 feet, wave detail. Northwest 12 feet at 11 seconds and south 2 feet at 15 seconds. Tuesday, northwest wind 15 to 20 knots, sea 9 to 13 feet, wave detail. Northwest 12 feet at 11 seconds and south 2 feet at 15 seconds. The offshore waters forecast for the following marine location, Point Arena to Pigeon Point between 60 nautical miles and 150 nautical miles offshore. Eastern at 8, 25 a.m. Pacific Daylight Time. Gale warning, today, north winds 30 to 35 knots, diminishing to 25 to 30 knots. Sea, 12 to 14 feet. Tonight, north winds 25 to 30 knots, becoming 25 to 35 knots. Sea, 12 to 14 feet. Tuesday, north winds 25 to 35 knots, becoming 25 to 30 knots. Sea, 13 to 15 feet. Tuesday night, north winds 25 to 30 knots. Sea, 13 to 15 feet. Wednesday, north to northwest winds 25 to 30 knots. Seas 13 to 15 feet. Wednesday night, north to northwest winds 25 to 30 knots. Seas 12 to 15 feet. Thursday, north to northwest winds 20 to 30 knots. Seas 10 to 13 feet. Thursday night, north to northwest winds 20 to 30 knots. Seas 8 to 11 feet. Friday, north to northwest winds 20 to 30 knots. Sea 7 to 9 feet. Friday night, north to northwest winds 20 to 25 knots. Sea 7 to 8 feet. The offshore waters forecast for the following marine location, Pigeon Point to Point Piedras, blunt of between 60 nautical miles and 150 nautical miles offshore. Eastern at 8, 25 a.m. Pacific Daylight Time. Today, northwest winds 25 to 30 knots. Seas 11 to 14 feet.

forecast from Point Reyes to Pigeon Point out to 10 nautical miles. Small craft advisory in effect through late tonight for today. Northwest wind 15 to 20 knots, easing to 10 to 15 knots late this morning and afternoon. Sea 7 to 10 feet, subsiding to 5 to 8 feet this afternoon. Wave detail, northwest 9 feet at 10 seconds, and southwest 2 feet at 15 seconds. For tonight, northwest wind 15 to 20 knots, easing to 10 to 15 knots after midnight. Sea 6 to 9 feet. Wave detail, northwest 8 feet at 11 seconds. For Tuesday, west wind 5 to 10 knots. Seas 5 to 8 feet. Wave detail, northwest 8 feet at 11 seconds and south 2 feet at 16 seconds. The coastal waters forecast from Pigeon Point to Point Pinos out to 10 nautical miles. For today, northwest wind 10 to 15 knots, easing to 5 to 10 knots late this morning and early afternoon, rising to 10 to 15 knots late. Seas 6 to 9 feet. Wave detail, northwest 8 feet at 11 seconds and south 2 feet at 15 seconds. For tonight, northwest wind 10 to 15 knots. Sea 6 to 8 feet. Wave detail, northwest 8 feet at 11 seconds. For Tuesday, west wind 5 to 10 knots. Sea 6 to 8 feet. Wave detail, northwest 8 feet at 11 seconds and south 2 feet at 15 seconds. The following is an important peak hazard message from the National Weather Service. Issued at 10:11 a.m. Pacific Daylight Time. Beach hazard statement remains in effect through late Tuesday night. 1. An increased risk of weaker waves and strong. Issued at 10:11 a.m. Pacific Daylight Time. Beach hazard statement remains in effect through late Tuesday night. 1. An increased risk of weaker waves and strong rip currents expected. Where? Pacific Coast beaches. When? Through 5 a.m. Pacific Daylight Time Wednesday. Impacts, dangerous swimming and surfing conditions, and localized beach erosion can be expected. Sneaker waves can sweep across the shoreline without warning, pulling people into the sea from rocks, jetties, and beaches. Stay off of jetties, piers, rocks, and other waterside infrastructure. 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Sunrise, sunset, and tidal information for the San Francisco Bay Area for Monday, June 29th. The sunset tonight, 8:35 p.m. The sunrise tomorrow, 5:51 a.m. The sunset tomorrow, 8:35 p.m. Tidal data at the Golden Gate for the afternoon and evening hours today and the morning hours of tomorrow. High tide, 1:37 p.m. at 4.54 feet. Low tide, 5:40 p.m. at 3.38 feet. High tide, 11:33 p.m. at 6 feet. Low tide, 6:41 a.m. at -0.68 feet. Here are the buoy observations for 1 p.m. Pacific Daylight Time. An offshore buoy 6 winds north at 14 knots, pressure 1,032.9 millibars. An offshore buoy 15.

for the seventh knot. Adjusting to 21. Pressure 1,025.0 millibars. Swell 9 feet every 8 seconds. At buoy 14 near Point Arena, winds northwest at 70 knots. Gusting to 21. Water temperature 52. Pressure 1,013.6 millibars. At buoy 13 near Bodega Bay, winds northwest at 14 knots. Pressure 1,012.8 millibars. At Point Reyes, wave rider, buoy water temperature 56. Seas 12 feet every 11 seconds. At San Francisco Bar Buoy, water temperature 62, seas 6 feet every 10 seconds. At San Francisco Buoy, winds northwest at 6 knots, water temperature 56, pressure 1,012.8 millibars. At Harpoon Bay Buoy, winds northwest 8 knots, water temperature 57, pressure 1,013.5 millibars, seas 9 feet every 10 seconds. At Monterey Buoy, winds northwest at 8 knots, water temperature 58, pressure 1,013.3 millibars. Endpoint, sir. Wave rider, buoy water temperature 56, seas 10 feet every 11 seconds. At Cape San Martin Buoy, winds northwest at 12 knots, water temperature 60, pressure 1,014.2 millibars. Synopsis for the Central California coast and bays, including the Monterey Bay, Great Escalos, and Cordell Bank National Marine Sanctuaries. Strong to very strong northerly breezes will continue through Friday, so the outer waters and the coastal jet reach the Point Reyes, creating hazardous conditions for small craft. Frequent gale force gusts are expected across the northern outer waters and along the Point Reyes coastal jet region. Moderate to fresh northerly breezes will prevail elsewhere. Rough to very rough seas will continue through Wednesday before abating to become moderate to rough Thursday into Friday. The marine forecast for San Pablo Bay, Susan Bay, the West Delta, and the San Francisco Bay north of the Bay Bridge. For today, southwest wind 5 to 10 knots, rising to 10 to 15 knots this afternoon. For tonight, southwest wind 10 to 15 knots, easing to 5 to 10 knots after midnight. For Tuesday, southwest wind 10 to 15 knots. The marine forecast for Monterey Bay. For today, west wind 5 to 10 knots. Seas 4 to 6 feet. Wave detail, northwest 6 feet at 11 seconds. For tonight, west wind 5 to 10 knots. Seas 4 to 5 feet. Wave detail, northwest 5 feet at 10 seconds. For Tuesday, west wind around 5 knots, backing to southwest in the afternoon. Seas 4 to 6 feet. Wave detail, northwest 5 feet at 11 seconds. The coastal waters forecast from Point Arena to Point Reyes out to 10 nautical miles. Small craft advisory in effect until 3 p.m. Pacific Daylight Time this afternoon. Gale warning in effect from 3 p.m. Pacific Daylight Time this afternoon through Tuesday evening. Today, northwest wind 15 to 20 knots, easing to 10 to 15 knots late this morning, rising to 15 to 20 knots early this afternoon, rising to 20 to 25 knots late. Seas 7 to 10 feet, wave detail, northwest 10 feet at 10 seconds, and southwest 2 feet at 15 seconds. Tonight, northwest wind 20 to 25 knots, easing to 15 to 20 knots after midnight. Seas 8 to 11 feet, wave detail, northwest 10 feet at 10 seconds, and south 2 feet at 15 seconds. Tuesday, northwest wind 10 to 15 knots, rising to 15 to 20 knots in the afternoon. Seas 8 to 11 feet, wave detail, northwest 10 feet at 11 seconds, and south 2 feet at 15 seconds. The coastal waters forecast from Point Arena to Point Reyes 10 to 60 nautical miles offshore. Gale warning in effect through Tuesday evening. To the northwest wind 25 to 30 knots, seas 12 to 13 feet, subsiding to 10 to 13 feet this afternoon. Wave detail, northwest 13 feet at 10 seconds and south 2 feet at 15 seconds. Tonight, northwest wind 25 to 30 knots, seas 12 to 14 feet. Wave detail, northwest 14 feet at 10 seconds and south 2 feet at 15 seconds. Tuesday, northwest wind 25 to 30 knots with gusts up to 40 knots, seas 12 to 15 feet. Wave detail, northwest
25 to 35 knots, becoming 25 to 30 knots. Seas 13 to 15 feet. Tuesday night, north wind is 25 to 30 knots. Seas 13 to 15 feet. Wednesday, north to northwest wind 25 to 30 knots. Seas 13 to 15 feet. Wednesday night, north to northwest wind 25 to 30 knots. Seas 12 to 15 feet. Thursday, north to northwest wind 20 to 30 knots. Seas 10 to 13 feet. Thursday night, north to northwest wind 20 to 30 knots. Seas 8 to 11 feet. Friday, north to northwest wind 20 to 30 knots. Seas 7 to 9 feet. Friday night, north to northwest winds 20 to 25 knots. Seas 7 to 8 feet. The offshore waters forecast for the following marine location: pinpoint point to point Cape Resblanco to create 60 nautical miles and 150 nautical miles offshore. Issued at 8, 25 a.m. Pacific Daylight Time. Today, northwest winds 25 to 30 knots. Seas 11 to 14 feet. Tonight, northwest winds 20 to 30 knots. Seas 11 to 14 feet. Tuesday, northwest winds 20 to 30 knots. Seas 10 to 14 feet. Tuesday night, northwest winds 20 to 30 knots. Seas 10 to 14 feet. Wednesday, northwest winds 20 to 30 knots. Seas 11 to 14 feet. Wednesday night, northwest winds 20 to 30 knots. Seas 10 to 13 feet. Thursday, northwest winds 20 to 30 knots. Seas 9 to 13 feet.

line 2EG this afternoon. We detail northwest 9 feet at 10 seconds and southwest 2 feet at 15 seconds. For tonight, northwest wind 15 to 20 knots, easing to 10 to 15 knots after midnight. Seas 6 to 9 feet. We detail northwest 8 feet at 11 seconds. For Tuesday, west wind 5 to 10 knots. Seas 5 to 8 feet. We detail northwest 8 feet at 11 seconds and south 2 feet at 16 seconds. The coastal waters forecast from Pigeon Point to Point Pinos out to 10 nautical miles. For today, northwest wind 10 to 15 knots, easing to 5 to 10 knots late this morning to early afternoon, rising to 10 to 15 knots late. Seas 6 to 9 feet. We detail northwest 8 feet at 11 seconds and south 2 feet at 15 seconds. For tonight, northwest wind 10 to 15 knots, seas 6 to 8 feet. We detail northwest 8 feet at 11 seconds. For Tuesday, west wind 5 to 10 knots, seas 6 to 8 feet. We detail northwest 8 feet at 11 seconds and south 2 feet at 15 seconds. The following is an important speech hazard message from the National Weather Service. Issued at 10:11 a.m. Pacific Daylight Time. Beach hazard statement remains in effect through late Tuesday night. What? An increased risk of sneaker waves and strong rip currents expected. Where? Pacific Coast beaches. When? Through 5 a.m. Pacific Daylight Time Wednesday. Impacts, dangerous swimming and surfing conditions and localized beach erosion can be expected. Sneaker waves can sweep across the shoreline without warning, pulling people into the sea from rocks, jetties, and beaches. Stay off of jetties, piers, rocks, and other waterside infrastructure. Remain out of the water to avoid hazardous surf and never turn your back on the ocean. Monitor local weather, surf and time forecast at www.weather.gov/NPR. Semi-sunset and tidal information for the San Francisco Bay Area for Monday, June 29th. The sunset tonight, 8:35 p.m. The sunrise tomorrow, 5:51 a.m. The sunset tomorrow, 8:35 p.m. Tidal data at the Golden Gate for the afternoon and evening hours today and the morning hours of tomorrow. High tide, 1:37 p.m. at 4.54 feet. Low tide, 5:40 p.m. at 3.38 feet. High tide, 11:33 p.m. at 6.6 feet. Low tide, 6:41 a.m. at -0.68 feet. Here are the buoy observations for 1 p.m. Pacific Daylight Time. An offshore buoy 6 wind north at 14 knots, pressure 1,032.9 millibars. An offshore buoy 59 wind north at 70 knots, gusting to 21, pressure 1,025.0 millibars, swell 9 feet every 8 seconds. A buoy 14 near Point Arena winds northwest at 70 knots, gusting to 21, water temperature 52, pressure 1,013.6 millibars. A buoy 13 near Bodega Bay winds northwest at 14 knots, pressure 1,012.8 millibars. At Point Reyes, wave riser buoy water temperature 56, seas 12 feet every 11 seconds. At San Francisco Bar Buoy, water temperature 62, seas 6 feet every 10 seconds. At San Francisco Bay, winds northwest at 6 knots, water temperature 56, pressure 1,012.8 millibars. At Half Moon Bay, Buoy, winds northwest 6 knots, water temperature 57, pressure 1,013.5 millibars, seas 9 feet every 10 seconds. At Monterey, buoy winds northwest at 8 knots, water temperature 58, pressure 1,013.3 millibars. At Point Surf, wave rider buoy water temperature 56, seas 10 feet, every 11 seconds. At Cape San Martin, buoy winds northwest at 12 knots, water temperature 60, pressure 1,014.2 millibars. Synopsis for the Central California Coast and Bays, including the Marco.
Pueblo Beach, Susan Beach, the West Hilton, and the San Francisco Bay north of the Bay Bridge. For today, southwest with 5 to 10 knots, rising to 10 to 15 knots this afternoon. For tonight, southwest wind 10 to 15 knots, easing to 5 to 10 knots after midnight. For Tuesday, southwest wind 10 to 15 knots. The marine forecast for Monterey Bay. For today, west wind 5 to 10 knots, seas 4 to 6 feet. Wave detail, northwest 16 to 11 seconds. For tonight, west wind 5 to 10 knots, seas 4 to 5 feet. Wave detail, northwest 5 feet at 10 seconds. For Tuesday, west wind around 5 knots, backing to southwest in the afternoon. Seas 4 to 6 feet. Wave detail, northwest 5 feet at 11 seconds. The coastal waters forecast from Point Arena to Point Reyes out to 10 nautical miles. Small craft advisory in effect until 3 p.m. Pacific Daylight Time this afternoon. Gale warning in effect from 3 p.m. Pacific Daylight Time this afternoon through Tuesday evening. Today, northwest wind 15 to 20 knots, easing to 10 to 15 knots late this morning, rising to 15 to 20 knots early this afternoon, rising to 20 to 25 knots late. Seas 7 to 10 feet, wave detail, northwest 10 feet at 10 seconds, southwest 2 feet at 15 seconds. Tonight, northwest wind 20 to 25 knots, easing to 15 to 20 knots after midnight. Seas 8 to 11 feet, wave detail, northwest 10 feet at 10 seconds, south 2 feet at 15 seconds. Tuesday, northwest wind 10 to 15 knots, rising to 15 to 20 knots in the afternoon. Seas 8 to 11 feet, wave detail, northwest 10 feet at 11 seconds, south 2 feet at 15 seconds. The coastal waters forecast from Point Arena to Point Reyes 10 to 16 nautical miles offshore. Gale warning in effect through Tuesday evening. Today, northwest wind 25 to 30 knots, seas 12 to 13 feet, subsiding to 10 to 13 feet this afternoon. Wave detail, northwest 13 feet at 10 seconds, south 2 feet at 15 seconds. Tonight, northwest wind 25 to 30 knots, seas 12 to 14 feet. Wave detail, northwest 14 feet at 10 seconds, south 2 feet at 15 seconds. Tuesday, northwest wind 25 to 30 knots, with gusts up to 40 knots, seas 12 to 15 feet. Wave detail, northwest 15 feet at 10 seconds, south 2 feet at 16 seconds. San Francisco Bar forecast. In the deep water channel, mixed seas of 3 to 5 feet at 15 seconds. Across the bar, swell can be more than twice as high across the bar than surrounding waters. Waves are also more prone to break, particularly during strong ebb currents. Maximum ebb currents of 1.0 knots at 5, 28 p.m. Monday and 2.9 knots at 4, 50 p.m. Tuesday. 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This broadcast originates from the National Weather Service office located in Monterey, California, and serves the coastal marine waters, including San Francisco and Monterey Bay. The coastal waters forecast from Point Pinos to Point Piedras blunts about to 10 nautical miles.

advisory in effect until 9 a.m. Pacific Daylight Time this morning. Today, northwest wind 15 to 20 knots, easing to 10 to 15 knots late this morning and afternoon. Sea 7 to 8 feet wave detail. Northwest 18 at 11 seconds and south 2 feet at 15 seconds. Tonight, northwest wind 10 to 15 knots, easing to 5 to 10 knots after midnight. Sea 6 to 8 feet wave detail. Northwest 7 feet at 11 seconds Tuesday. West wind 5 to 10 knots, sea 6 to 8 feet wave detail. Northwest 7 feet at 11 seconds and south 2 feet at 15 seconds. The coastal waters forecast from Pigeon Point to Point Pinos 10 to 60 nautical miles offshore. Small craft advisory in effect through Tuesday evening. Today, northwest wind 20 to 25 knots, easing to 15 to 20 knots late. Sea 10 to 13 feet wave detail. Northwest 12 feet at 11 seconds and south 2 feet at 15 seconds. Tonight, northwest wind 20 to 25 knots, sea 9 to 12 feet wave detail. Northwest 12 feet at 11 seconds and south 2 feet at 15 seconds. Tuesday, northwest wind 15 to 20 knots, sea 9 to 13 feet wave detail. Northwest 12 feet at 11 seconds and south 2 feet at 15 seconds. The offshore waters forecast for the following marine location: Point Grima to Pigeon Point between 60 nautical miles and 150 nautical miles offshore. Pigeon at 8, 25 a.m. Pacific Daylight Time. Gale warning, today, north winds 30 to 35 knots, diminishing to 25 to 30 knots. Sea is 12 to 14 feet. Tonight, north winds 25 to 30 knots, becoming 25 to 35 knots. Sea is 12 to 14 feet. Tuesday, north winds 25 to 35 knots, becoming 25 to 30 knots. Sea 13 to 15 feet. Tuesday night, north winds 25 to 30 knots. Sea 13 to 15 feet. Wednesday, north to northwest winds 25 to 30 knots. Sea 13 to 15 feet. Wednesday night, north to northwest winds 25 to 30 knots. Sea is 12 to 15 feet. Thursday, north to northwest winds 20 to 30 knots. Sea 10 to 13 feet. Thursday night, north to northwest winds 20 to 30 knots. Sea is 8 to 11 feet. Friday, north to northwest winds 20 to 30 knots. Sea 7 to 9 feet. Friday night, north to northwest winds 20 to 25 knots. Sea 7 to 8 feet. The offshore waters forecast for the following marine location: Pigeon Point to Point Pipas, launches between 60 nautical miles and 150 nautical miles offshore. Pigeon at 8, 25 a.m. Pacific Daylight Time. Today, northwest winds 25 to 30 knots. Seas 11 to 14 feet. Tonight, northwest winds 20 to 30 knots. Seas 11 to 14 feet. Tuesday, northwest winds 20 to 30 knots. Seas 10 to 14 feet. Tuesday night, northwest winds 20 to 30 knots. Seas 10 to 14 feet. Wednesday, northwest winds 20 to 30 knots. Seas 11 to 14 feet. Wednesday night, northwest winds 20 to 30 knots. Seas 10 to 13 feet. Thursday, northwest winds 20 to 30 knots. Seas 9 to 13 feet. Thursday night, northwest winds 20 to 25 knots. Seas 8 to 11 feet. Friday, northwest winds 15 to 25 knots. Seas 7 to 9 feet. Friday night, northwest winds 15 to 20 knots. Seas 6 to 8 feet. The coastal waters forecast from Point Reyes to Pigeon Point out to 10 nautical miles. Small craft advisory in effect through late tonight for today. Northwest wind 15 to 20 knots, easing to 10 to 15 knots late this morning.

7 seconds and south 2 feet at 15 seconds. For tonight, northwest wind 10 to 15 knots. Sea 6 to 8 feet. Wave detail, northwest 8 feet at 11 seconds. For Tuesday, west wind 5 to 10 knots. Sea 6 to 8 feet. Wave detail, northwest 8 feet at 11 seconds and south 2 feet at 15 seconds. The following is an important beach hazard message from the National Weather Service. Issued at 10:11 a.m. Pacific Daylight Time. Beach hazard statement remains in effect through late Tuesday night. 1. An increased risk of weaker waves and stronger currents expected. Where? Pacific Coast beaches. When? Through 5 a.m. Pacific Daylight Time Wednesday. Impacts, dangerous swimming and surfing conditions, and localized beach erosion can be expected. Sneaker waves can sweep across the shoreline without warning, pulling people into the sea from rocks, jetties, and beaches. Stay off of jetties, piers, rocks, and other waterside infrastructure. Remain out of the water to avoid hazardous surf and never turn your back on the ocean. Monitor local weather, surf and tide forecast at www.weather.gov/NDR. Sunrise, sunset, and tidal information for the San Francisco Bay Area for Monday, June 29th. The sunset tonight, 8:35 p.m. The sunrise tomorrow, 5:51 a.m. The sunset tomorrow, 8:35 p.m. Tidal data at the Golden Gate for the afternoon and evening hours today and the morning hours of tomorrow. High tide, 1:37 p.m. at 4.54 feet. Low tide, 5:40 p.m. at 3.38 feet. High tide, 11:33 p.m. at 6 feet. Low tide, 6:41 a.m. at -0.68 feet. Here are the buoy observations for 2 p.m. Pacific Daylight Time. An offshore buoy 6 wind north at 14 knots, pressure 1,032.9 millibars. An offshore buoy 59 wind north at 17 knots, gusting to 21, water temperature 62, pressure 1,025.1 millibars. At buoy 14 near Point Arena, winds northwest at 19 knots, gusting to 23, water temperature 52, pressure 1,013.6 millibars. At buoy 13 near Bodega Bay, winds northwest at 14 knots, pressure 1,012.7 millibars. At Point Reyes, wave rider buoy water temperature 56, seas 11 feet every 9 seconds. At San Francisco Bar buoy water temperature 62, seas 6 feet every 10 seconds. At San Francisco Bay, winds northwest at 10 knots, water temperature 56, pressure 1,012.6 millibars. At Half Moon Bay buoy winds northwest 8 knots, water temperature 58, pressure 1,013.6 millibars, seas 9 feet every 9 seconds. At Monterey buoy winds northwest at 8 knots, water temperature 15, pressure 1,012.7 millibars. At Point Sur, wave rider buoy water temperature 57, seas 11 feet every 11 seconds. At Cape San Martin buoy winds northwest at 12 knots, water temperature 60, pressure 1,014.3 millibars. Synopsis for the Central California coast and bays, including the Monterey Bay, Greater Farallones, and Cordell Beck National Marine Sanctuary. Strong to very strong northerly breezes will continue through Friday for the outer waters and the coastal jet reach to Point Reyes, creating hazardous conditions for small craft. Frequent gale force gusts are expected across the northern outer waters and along the Point Reyes coastal jet region. Moderate to fresh northerly breezes will prevail elsewhere. Rough to very rough seas will continue through Wednesday before abating to become moderate to rough Thursday into Friday. The marine forecast for San Pablo Bay, Susan Bay, the West Delta, and the San Francisco Bay north of the Bay Bridge. For today, southwest wind 5 to 10 knots, rising to 10 to 15 knots this afternoon. For tonight, southwest wind 10 to 15 knots, easing to 5 to 10 knots after midnight.
to 10 nautical miles. Small craft advisory in effect until 3 p.m. Pacific Daylight Time this afternoon. Gale warning in effect from 3 p.m. Pacific Daylight Time this afternoon through Tuesday evening. Today, northwest wind 15 to 20 knots, easing to 10 to 15 knots late this morning, rising to 15 to 20 knots early this afternoon, rising to 20 to 25 knots late. See 7 to 10 feet wave detail, northwest 10 feet at 10 seconds, and southwest 2 feet at 15 seconds. Tonight, northwest wind 20 to 25 knots, easing to 15 to 20 knots after midnight. Seas 8 to 11 feet wave detail, northwest 10 feet at 10 seconds, and south 2 feet at 15 seconds. Tuesday, northwest wind 10 to 15 knots, rising to 15 to 20 knots in the afternoon. Seas 8 to 11 feet wave detail, northwest 10 feet at 11 seconds, and south 2 feet at 15 seconds. The coastal waters forecast from Point Arena to Point Reyes 10 to 60 nautical miles offshore. Gale warning in effect through Tuesday evening. Today, northwest wind 25 to 30 knots, seas 12 to 13 feet, subsiding to 10 to 13 feet this afternoon. Wave detail, northwest 13 feet at 10 seconds and south 2 feet at 15 seconds. Tonight, northwest wind 25 to 30 knots, seas 12 to 14 feet, wave detail, northwest 14 feet at 10 seconds and south 2 feet at 15 seconds. Tuesday, northwest wind 25 to 30 knots, with gusts up to 40 knots, seas 12 to 15 feet, wave detail, northwest 15 feet at 10 seconds and south 2 feet at 16 seconds. San Francisco Bar forecast. In the deep water channel, mixed seas of 3 to 5 feet at 15 seconds. Across the bar, swell can be more than twice as high across the bar than surrounding waters. Waves are also more prone to break, particularly during strong ebb currents. Maximum ebb current of 1.0 knots at 5, 28 p.m. Monday at 2.9 knots at 4, 50 a.m. Tuesday. Coastal waters forecast from Point Kinos to Point Kibras blunts out to 10 nautical miles. Small craft advisory in effect until 9 a.m. Pacific Daylight Time this morning. Today, northwest wind 15 to 20 knots, easing to 10 to 15 knots late this morning to the afternoon. Seas 7 to 8 feet wave detail, northwest 8 feet at 11 seconds and south 2 feet at 15 seconds. Tonight, northwest wind 10 to 15 knots, easing to 5 to 10 knots after midnight. Seas 6 to 8 feet wave detail, northwest 7 feet at 11 seconds Tuesday. West wind 5 to 10 knots, seas 6 to 8 feet wave detail, northwest 7 feet at 11 seconds and south 2 feet at 15 seconds. The coastal waters forecast from Kitchen Point to Point Pinos 10

Tommy Knot is 9 to 13 feet wave detail. Northwest 12 feet at 11 seconds and south 2 feet at 15 seconds. The offshore waters forecast for the following marine location. Point Arenas and Pigeon Point between 60 nautical miles and 150 nautical miles offshore. Issued at 8:25 a.m. Pacific Daylight Time. Gale warning. Today, north winds 30 to 35 knots, diminishing to 25 to 30 knots. Sea is 12 to 14 feet. Tonight, north winds 25 to 30 knots, becoming 25 to 35 knots. Sea is 12 to 14 feet. Tuesday, north winds 25 to 35 knots, becoming 25 to 30 knots. Sea is 13 to 15 feet. Tuesday night, north winds 25 to 30 knots. Sea 13 to 15 feet. Wednesday, north to northwest winds 25 to 30 knots. Sea 13 to 15 feet. Wednesday night, north to northwest winds 25 to 30 knots. Sea 12 to 15 feet. Thursday, north to northwest winds 20 to 30 knots. Sea 10 to 13 feet. Thursday night, north to northwest winds 20 to 30 knots. Sea is 8 to 11 feet. Friday, north to northwest winds 20 to 30 knots. Sea is 7 to 9 feet. Friday night, north to northwest winds 20 to 25 knots. Sea is 7 to 8 feet. The offshore waters forecast for the following marine location. Pigeon Point to Point Pedro's Blanc is between 60 nautical miles and 150 nautical miles offshore. Issued at 8:25 a.m. Pacific Daylight Time. Today, northwest winds 25 to 30 knots. Sea 11 to 14 feet. Tonight, northwest winds 20 to 30 knots. Sea 11 to 14 feet. Tuesday, northwest winds 20 to 30 knots. Sea 10 to 14 feet. Tuesday night, northwest winds 20 to 30 knots. Sea 10 to 14 feet. Wednesday, northwest winds 20 to 30 knots. Sea 11 to 14 feet. Wednesday night, northwest winds 20 to 30 knots. Sea 10 to 13 feet. Thursday, northwest winds 20 to 30 knots. Sea 9 to 13 feet. Thursday night, northwest winds 20 to 25 knots. Seas 8 to 11 feet. Friday, northwest winds 16 to 25 knots. Seas 7 to 9 feet. Friday night, northwest winds 15 to 20 knots. Seas 6 to 8 feet. The coastal waters forecast from Point Reyes to Pigeon Point out to 10 nautical miles. Small craft advisory in effect through late tonight. For today, northwest wind 15 to 20 knots, easing to 10 to 15 knots late this morning and afternoon. Sea 7 to 10 feet, subsiding to 5 to 8 feet this afternoon. Wave detail, northwest 9 feet to 10 seconds, southwest 2 feet at 15 seconds. For tonight, northwest wind 15 to 20 knots, easing to 10 to 15 knots after midnight. Sea 6 to 9 feet. Wave detail, northwest 8 feet at 11 seconds. For Tuesday, west wind 5 to 10 knots. Seas 5 to 8 feet. Wave detail, northwest 8 feet at 11 seconds and south 2 feet at 16 seconds. The coastal waters forecast from Pigeon Point to Point Pinos out to 10 nautical miles. For today, northwest wind 10 to 15 knots, easing to 5 to 10 knots late this morning and early afternoon, rising to 10 to 15 knots late. Seas 6 to 9 feet. Wave detail, northwest 8 feet at 11 seconds and south 2 feet at 15 seconds. For tonight, northwest wind 10 to 15 knots. Seas 6 to 8 feet. Wave detail, northwest 8 feet at 11 seconds. For Tuesday, west 5 to 10 knots. Sea 6 to 8 feet. Wave detail, northwest 8 feet at 11 seconds and south 2 feet at 15 seconds. The following is an important beach hazard message from the National.
without warning, pulling people into the sea from rocks, jays, and beaches. 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Monitor local weather, surf and time forecast at www.weather.gov/MDR. Sunrise, sunset, and tidal information for the San Francisco Bay Area for Monday, June 29th. The sunset tonight, 8:35 p.m. The sunrise tomorrow, 5:51 a.m. The sunset tomorrow, 8:35 p.m. Tidal data at the Golden Gates for the afternoon and evening hours today and the morning hours of tomorrow. High tide, 1:37 p.m. at 4.54 feet. Low tide, 5:40 p.m. at 3.38 feet. High tide, 11:33 p.m. at 6 feet. Low tide, 6:41 a.m. at -068 feet. Here are the buoy observations for 2 p.m. Pacific Daylight Time. An offshore buoy 6 wind north at 12 knots, pressure 1,032.8 millibars. An offshore buoy 59, wind north at 70 knots, gusting to 21, water temperature 62, pressure 1,025.1 millibars. In Point Arena buoy, winds northwest 19 knots, gusting to 23, water temperature 52, pressure 1,013.6 millibars, sea is 3 feet every 16 seconds. At buoy 13 near Bodega Bay, winds northwest at 14 knots, pressure 1,012.5 millibars, swell 8 feet every 10 seconds. At Point Reyes Wave Riser, buoy water temperature 56, seas 12 feet every 10 seconds. At San Francisco Bar Buoy, water temperature 62, seas 6 feet every 10 seconds. At San Francisco Buoy, winds northwest 8 knots, water temperature 56, pressure 1,012.5 millibars, sea 7 feet every 10 seconds. At Half Moon Bay Buoy, winds northwest 8 knots, water temperature 58, pressure 1,013.6 millibars, sea is 9 feet every 9 seconds. At Monterey Buoy, winds northwest at 8 knots, water temperature 58, pressure 1,012.7 millibars. At Point Sur, Wave Rider Buoy, water temperature 57, seas 11 feet every 11 seconds. At Cape San Martin Buoy, winds northwest 12 knots, water temperature 60, pressure 1,014.3 millibars. Seas 11 feet every 11 seconds. Synopsis for the Central California coast cities, including the Monterey Bay, Greater Fallows, and Cordell Beck National Marine Sanctuaries. Strong to very strong northerly breezes will continue through Friday for the outer waters and the coastal jet region of Point Reyes, creating hazardous conditions for small craft. Frequent gale force gusts are expected across the northern and outer waters and along the Point Reyes coastal jet region. Moderate to fresh northerly breezes will prevail elsewhere. Rough to very rough seas will continue.

south at 30 knots, east 12 to 14 feet, way detail. Northwest 14 feet at 10 seconds, south 2 feet at 15 seconds, Tuesday northwest wind 25 to 30 knots, with gusts up to 40 knots, east 12 to 15 feet, way detail. Northwest 15 feet at 10 seconds, south 2 feet at 16 seconds. San Francisco Bar forecast. In the deep water channel, wind speeds of 3 to 5 feet at 15 seconds. Across the bar, swell can be more than twice as high across the bar than surrounding waters. Waves are also more prone to break, particularly during strong ebb currents. Maximum ebb current of 1.0 knots at 5, 28 p.m. Monday at 2.9 knots at 4, 50 a.m. Tuesday. The coastal waters forecast from Point Pinos to Point Piedras blunt about to 10 nautical miles. Small craft advisory in effect until 9 a.m. Pacific Daylight Time this morning. Today, northwest wind 15 to 20 knots, easing to 10 to 15 knots late this morning and afternoon. Sea 7 to 18 wave detail. Northwest 18 is 11 seconds and south 2 feet at 15 seconds. Tonight, northwest wind 10 to 15 knots, easing to 5 to 10 knots after midnight. Sea 6 to 8 feet wave detail. Northwest 17 is 11 seconds Tuesday. West wind 5 to 10 knots, sea 6 to 8 feet wave detail. Northwest 7 feet is 11 seconds and south 2 feet at 15 seconds. The coastal waters forecast from Pigeon Point to Point Pinos 10 to 60 nautical miles offshore. Small craft advisory in effect through Tuesday evening. Today, northwest wind 20 to 25 knots, easing to 15 to 20 knots late. Sea 10 to 13 feet wave detail. Northwest 12 feet at 11 seconds and south 2 feet at 15 seconds. Tonight, northwest wind 20 to 25 knots, sea 9 to 12 feet wave detail. Northwest 12 feet at 11 seconds and south 2 feet at 15 seconds. Tuesday, northwest wind 15 to 20 knots, sea 9 to 13 feet wave detail. Northwest 12 feet at 11 seconds and south 2 feet at 15 seconds. 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This broadcast originates from the National Weather Service Office located in Monterey, California, and serves the coastal marine waters, including San Francisco and Monterey Bay. The offshore waters forecast for the following marine locations: Point Marina to Pigeon Point between 60 nautical miles and 150 nautical miles offshore. Unit 8, 25 a.m. Pacific Daylight Time. Gale warning. Today, north winds 30 to 35 knots, diminishing to 25 to 30 knots. Seas 12 to 14 feet. Tonight, north winds 25 to 30 knots, becoming 25 to 35 knots. Seas 12 to 14 feet. Tuesday, north winds 25 to 35 knots, becoming 25 to 30 knots.

tonight. Northwest winds 20 to 30.

40 hours of tomorrow. High tide, 1:37 p.m. at 4.54 feet. Low tide, 5:40 p.m. at 3.38 feet. High tide, 11:33 p.m. at 6 feet. Low tide, 6:41 a.m. at -0.68 feet. Here are the buoy observations for 2 p.m. Pacific Daylight Time. An offshore buoy 6 winds north at 12 knots, pressure 1,032.8 millibars. An offshore buoy 59 winds north at 70 knots, gusting to 21, water temperature 62, pressure 1,025.1 millibars. At Point Reyes buoy, winds northwest 19 knots, gusting to 23, water temperature 52, pressure 1,013.6 millibars, sea is 3 feet every 16 seconds. At buoy 13 near Bodega Bay, winds northwest at 14 knots, pressure 1,012.5 millibars, swell 8 feet every 10 seconds. At Point Reyes wave rider buoy, water temperature 56, sea is 12 feet every 10 seconds. At San Francisco Bar Buoy, water temperature 62, sea 6 feet every 10 seconds. At San Francisco Buoy, winds northwest 8 knots, water temperature 56, pressure 1,012.5 millibars, sea 7 feet every 10 seconds. At Half Moon Bay Buoy, winds northwest 8 knots, water temperature 58, pressure 1,013.6 millibars, sea 9 feet every 9 seconds. At Monterey Buoy, winds northwest at 8 knots, water temperature 15, pressure 1,012.7 millibars. At Oyster, wave rider buoy, water temperature 57, sea 11 feet every 11 seconds. At Cape San Martin Buoy, winds northwest 12 knots, water temperature 60, pressure 1,014.3 millibars. Sea 11 feet every 11 seconds. Synopsis for the central is 12 knots, water temperature 60, pressure 1,014.3 millibars. Seas 11 feet every 11 seconds. Synopsis for the central California coast and bays, including the Monterey Bay, Greater Seralos, and Cordell Bank National Marine Sanctuary. Strong to very strong northerly breezes will continue through Friday for the outer waters and the coastal jet reach to Point Reyes, creating hazardous conditions for small craft. Frequent gale force gusts are expected across the northern outer waters and along the Point Reyes coastal jet region. Moderate to fresh northerly breezes will prevail elsewhere. Rough to very rough seas will continue through Wednesday before abating to become moderate to rough Thursday into Friday. The marine forecast for San Pablo Bay, Susan Bay, the West Delta, and the San Francisco Bay north of the Bay Bridge. For today, southwest wind 5 to 10 knots, rising to 10 to 15 knots this afternoon. For tonight, southwest wind 10 to 15 knots, easing to 5 to 10 knots after midnight.

13 feet, subsiding to Canada 13 feet this afternoon. Wind detail, northwest 13 feet in 10 seconds and south 2 feet in 15 seconds. Tonight, northwest wind 25 to 30 knots, sea is 12 to 14 feet. Wind detail, northwest 14 feet in 10 seconds and south 2 feet in 15 seconds. Tuesday, northwest wind 25 to 30 knots with gusts up to 40 knots, sea is 12 to 15 feet. Wind detail, northwest 15 feet in 10 seconds and south 2 feet in 16 seconds. The marine forecast for Monterey Bay for tonight. West wind 10 to 50 knots, becoming northwest around 5 knots. Seas 4 to 5 feet. Wind detail, northwest 5 feet at 11 seconds. For Tuesday, west wind 5 to 10 knots. Seas 3 to 5 feet. Wind detail, northwest 5 feet at 11 seconds. For Tuesday night, west wind 5 to 10 knots. Seas 3 to 5 feet. Wind detail, northwest 5 feet at 11 seconds. The coastal waters forecast from Point Arena to Point Reyes out to 10 nautical miles. Small craft advisory in effect until 3 p.m. Pacific Daylight Time this afternoon. Gale warning in effect through Tuesday evening. Tonight, northwest wind 20 to 25 knots, easing to 15 to 20 knots late this evening and overnight. Seas 8 to 11 feet, wind detail, northwest 10 feet at 10 seconds and south 2 feet at 15 seconds. Tuesday, northwest wind at 10 to 15 knots, rising to 20 to 25 knots in the afternoon. Seas 8 to 11 feet, wind detail, northwest 10 feet at 11 seconds and south 2 feet at 15 seconds. Tuesday night, northwest wind 20 to 25 knots, gusts up to 35 knots in the evening. Seas 9 to 12 feet, wind detail, northwest 11 feet at 10 seconds and southwest 2 feet at 18 seconds. The coastal waters forecast from Point Arena to Point Reyes 10 to 60 nautical miles offshore. Gale warning in effect through Tuesday evening. Tonight, northwest wind 25 to 30 knots, seas 12 to 14 feet, wind detail, northwest 14 feet at 10 seconds and south 2 feet at 15 seconds. Tuesday, northwest wind 25 to 30 knots with gusts up to 40 knots, seas 12 to 14 feet, wind detail, northwest 14 feet at 10 seconds and south 2 feet at 16 seconds. Tuesday night, northwest wind 25 to 30 knots, seas 14 to 15 feet, wind detail, northwest 15 feet at 10 seconds and south 2 feet at 18 seconds. San Francisco Bar forecast. In the deep water channel, mixed seas of 3 to 5 feet at 15 seconds. Across the bar, swell can be more than twice as high across the bar than surrounding waters. Waves are also more prone to break, particularly during strong ebb currents. Maximum ebb currents of 1.0 knots at 5:28 p.m. Monday and 2.9 knots at 4:50 a.m. Tuesday. The coastal waters forecast from Point Pinos to Point Pinos runs out to 10 nautical miles. Tonight, northwest wind 5 to 10 knots, rising to 10 to 15 knots late this evening and early morning, easing to 5 to 10 knots late. Seas 6 to 8 feet, wind detail, northwest 7 feet at 11 seconds and south 2 feet at 15 seconds. Tuesday, northwest wind 5 to 10 knots, seas 6 to 8 feet, wind detail, northwest 7 feet at 11 seconds. Areas of dense fog in the morning, patchy fog in the afternoon. Tuesday night, northwest wind 5 to 10 knots, seas 5 to 7 feet, wind detail, northwest 7 feet at 11 seconds and south
25 to 35 knots, becoming 25 to 30 knots. Seas 13 to 15 feet. Tuesday night, north winds 25 to 30 knots. Seas 13 to 15 feet. Wednesday, north to northwest winds 25 to 30 knots. Seas 13 to 15 feet. Wednesday night, north to northwest winds 25 to 30 knots. Seas 12 to 15 feet. Thursday, north to northwest winds 20 to 30 knots. Seas 10 to 13 feet. Thursday night, north to northwest winds 20 to 30 knots. Seas 8 to 11 feet. Friday, north to northwest winds 20 to 30 knots. Seas 7 to 9 feet. Friday night, north to northwest winds 20 to 25 knots. Seas 7 to 8 feet. The offshore waters forecast for the following marine locations. Pigeon Point to Point Pedro's Bluff is between 60 nautical miles and 150 nautical miles offshore. Eastern at 8, 25 a.m. Pacific Daylight Time.

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The sunset tonight, 8:35 p.m. The sunrise tomorrow, 5:51 a.m. The sunset tomorrow, 8:35 p.m. Tidal data is the golden dates for the afternoon and evening hours today and the morning hours of tomorrow. High tide, 1:37 p.m. at 4.54 feet. Low tide, 5:40 p.m. at 3.38 feet. High tide, 11:33 p.m. at 6 feet. Low tide, 6:41 a.m. at -0.68 feet. Here are the buoy observations for 2 p.m. Pacific Daylight Time. An offshore buoy 6, winds north at 12 knots, pressure 1,032.8 millibars. An offshore buoy 59, winds north at 70 knots, gusting to 21, water temperature 62, pressure 1,025.1 millibars. In Puerto Rico buoy, winds northwest 19 knots, gusting to 23, water temperature 52, pressure 1,013.6 millibars, sea is 3 feet, every 16 seconds. At buoy 13 near Bodega Bay, winds northwest at 14 knots, pressure 1,012.5 millibars, swell 8 feet, every 10 seconds. At Point Reyes, Weed Rider, buoy water temperature 56, sea 12 feet, every 10 seconds. At San Francisco Bar, buoy water temperature 62, sea 6 feet, every 10 seconds. At San Francisco buoy, winds northwest 8 knots, water temperature 56, pressure 1,012.5 millibars, sea 7 feet, every 10 seconds. At Harpoon Bay buoy, winds northwest 8 knots, water temperature 58, pressure 1,013.6 millibars, sea 9 feet, every 9 seconds. At Monterey buoy, winds northwest at 8 knots, water temperature 58, pressure 1,012.7 millibars. At Point Sur, wave rider buoy water temperature 57, sea 11 feet, every 11 seconds. At Cape San Martin buoy, winds northwest 12 knots, water temperature 60, pressure 1,014.3 millibars. Sea 11 feet, every 11 seconds. Synopsis for the Central California Coast and Bays, including the Monterey Bay, Rio Cerrados, and Cordell Bank National Marine Sanctuary. Strong northerly breezes will continue through Friday from the outer waters and the coastal jet region of Point Reyes, creating hazardous conditions for small craft. Frequent gale force gusts are expected across the northern outer waters and along the Point Reyes coastal jet region. Moderate northerly breezes will prevail elsewhere. Rough to very rough seas will continue through Wednesday before abating to become moderate through rough Thursday into Friday. The marine forecast for San Pablo Bay, Susan Bay, the West Delta, and the San Francisco Bay north of the Bay Bridge. For tonight, west wind 10 to 15 knots, becoming southwest 5.

not late this evening and overnight. For Tuesday, southwest wind 10 to 15 knots. For Tuesday night, southwest wind 10 to 15 knots. The marine forecast for Monterey Bay. For tonight, west wind 10 to 15 knots, becoming northwest around 5 knots. Seas 4 to 5 feet. Wave detail, northwest 5 feet at 11 seconds. For Tuesday, west wind 5 to 10 knots. Seas 3 to 5 feet. Wave detail, northwest 5 feet at 11 seconds. For Tuesday night, west wind 5 to 10 knots. Seas 3 to 5 feet. Wave detail, northwest 5 feet at 11 seconds. The coastal waters forecast from Point Marina to Point Reyes out to 10 nautical miles. Small craft advisory in effect until 3 p.m. Pacific Daylight Time this afternoon. Gale warning in effect through Tuesday evening. Tonight, northwest wind 20 to 25 knots, easing to 15 to 20 knots late this evening and overnight. Seas 8 to 11 feet, wave detail. Northwest 10 feet at 10 seconds and south 2 feet at 15 seconds. Tuesday, northwest wind 10 to 15 knots, rising to 20 to 25 knots in the afternoon. Seas 8 to 11 feet, wave detail. Northwest 10 feet at 11 seconds and south 2 feet at 15 seconds. Tuesday night, northwest wind 20 to 25 knots, gusts up to 35 knots in the evening. Seas 9 to 12 feet, wave detail. Northwest 11 feet at 10 seconds and southwest 2 feet at 18 seconds. The coastal waters forecast from Point Marina to Point Reyes 10 to 60 nautical miles offshore. Gale warning in effect through Tuesday evening. Tonight, northwest wind 25 to 30 knots, seas 12 to 14 feet, wave detail. Northwest 14 feet at 10 seconds and south 2 feet at 15 seconds. Tuesday, northwest wind 25 to 30 knots with gusts up to 40 knots, seas 12 to 14 feet, wave detail. Northwest 14 feet at 10 seconds and south 2 feet at 16 seconds. Tuesday night, northwest wind 25 to 30 knots, seas 14 to 15 feet, wave detail. Northwest 15 feet at 10 seconds and south 2 feet at 18 seconds. San Francisco bar forecast. In the deep water channel, mixed seas of 3 to 5 feet at 15 seconds. Across the bar, swell can be more than twice as high across the bar than surrounding waters. Waves are also more prone to break, particularly during strong ebb currents. Maximum wind current of 1.0 knots at 5:28 p.m. Monday and 2.9 knots at 4:50 a.m. Tuesday. The coastal waters forecast from Point Pinos to Point Pedros launches out to 10 nautical miles. Tonight, northwest wind 5 to 10 knots, rising to 10 to 15 knots late this evening and early morning, easing to 5 to 10 knots late. Seas 6 to 8 feet, wave detail. Northwest 7 feet at 11 seconds and south 2 feet at 15 seconds. Tuesday, northwest wind 5 to 10 knots, seas 6 to 8 feet, wave detail.
49 p.m. Pacific Daylight Time. Tonight, north and northwest winds 20 to 39. Sea gusts of 13 feet. Tuesday, north and northwest winds 20 to 39. Sea gusts of 13 feet. Tuesday night, north and northwest winds 20 to 39.

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Sunrise, sunset, and tidal information for the San Francisco Bay Area for Monday, June 29th. The sunset tonight, 8:35 p.m. The sunrise tomorrow, 5:51 a.m. The sunset tomorrow, 8:35 p.m. Tidal data, at the golden peaks for the afternoon and evening hours today and the morning hours of tomorrow. High tide, 1:37 p.m. at 4.54 feet. Low tide, 5:40 p.m. at 3.38 feet. High tide, 11:33 p.m. at 6 feet. Low tide, 6:41 a.m. at -0.68 feet.
7 seconds and south due east at 15 seconds. Tuesday night, northwest wind 20 to 25 knots, gusts up to 35 knots in the evening. Seas 9 to 12 feet, wave detail. Northwest 11 feet at 10 seconds and southwest 2 feet at 18 seconds. The coastal waters forecast from Point Arena to Point Reyes 10 to 60 nautical miles offshore. Gale warning in effect through Tuesday evening. Tonight, northwest

20 to 25 knots. Seas 8 to 11 feet. Friday, north winds 15 to 25 knots. Seas 7 to 10 feet. Friday night, north to northwest winds 20 to 25 knots. Seas 6 to 8 feet. Saturday, north to northwest winds 15 to 25 knots. Seas 7 to 8 feet. Saturday night, north to northwest winds 15 to 20 knots. Seas 7 to 9 feet. The offshore waters forecast for the following marine locations. Pigeon Point to Point Cape Rose Bluff is between 60 nautical miles and 150 nautical miles offshore. Issued at 2:49 p.m. Pacific Daylight Time. Tonight, north to northwest winds 20 to 30 knots. Seas 10 to 13 feet. Tuesday, north to northwest winds 20 to 30 knots. Seas 10 to 13 feet. Tuesday night, north to northwest winds 20 to 30 knots. Seas 10 to 14 feet. Wednesday, northwest winds 20 to 30 knots. Seas 11 to 14 feet. Wednesday night, northwest winds 20 to 25 knots. Seas 10 to 13 feet. Thursday, northwest winds 15 to 25 knots. Seas 9 to 12 feet. Thursday night, northwest winds 15 to 25 knots. Seas 7 to 10 feet. Friday, northwest winds 15 to 25 knots. Seas 7 to 9 feet. Friday night, northwest winds 15 to 20 knots. Seas 6 to 7 feet. Saturday, northwest winds 15 to 20 knots. Seas 6 to 8 feet. Saturday night, northwest winds 15 to 20 knots. Seas 6 to 7 feet. The coastal waters forecast from Point Reyes to Pigeon Point out to 10 nautical miles. Small craft advisory in effect through late tonight. For tonight, northwest wind 15 to 20 knots, easing to 10 to 15 knots after midnight. Seas 6 to 9 feet. Wind detail, northwest 8 feet at 10 seconds. Patchy fog after midnight. For Tuesday, west wind 5 to 10 knots. Seas 5 to 8 feet. Wind detail, northwest 7 feet at 11 seconds. For Tuesday night, west wind 10 to 15 knots. Seas 7 to 10 feet. Wind detail, northwest 9 feet at 11 seconds. The coastal waters forecast from Pigeon Point to Point Pinos out to 10 nautical miles. For tonight, northwest wind 10 to 15 knots, easing to 5 to 10 knots after midnight. Seas 6 to 8 feet. Wind detail, northwest 7 feet at 11 seconds. For Tuesday, west wind 5 to 10 knots. Seas 6 to 8 feet. Wind detail, northwest 7 feet at 11 seconds and south 2 feet at 15 seconds. For Tuesday night, northwest wind 5 to 10 knots. Seas 5 to 7 feet, building to 6 to 9 feet after midnight. Wind detail, northwest 8 feet at 11 seconds. The following is an important beach hazard message from the National Weather Service. Issued at 10:11 a.m. Pacific Daylight Time. Beach hazard statement remains in effect through late Tuesday night. What? An increased risk of weaker waves and stronger currents expected. Where? Pacific Coast beaches. When? Through 5 a.m. Pacific Daylight Time Wednesday. Impact. Dangerous swimming and surfing conditions and localized beach erosion can be expected. Sneaker waves can sweep across the shoreline without warning, pulling people into the sea from rocks, jetties, and beaches. Stay off of jetties, piers, rocks, and other waterside infrastructure. Remain out of the water to avoid hazardous and never turn your back on the ocean. Monitor local weather, surf and time forecast at www.weather.gov/NPR. Sunset and tidal information for the San Francisco Bay Area for Monday, June 29th. The sunset tonight, 8:35 p.m. The sunrise tomorrow, 5:51 a.m. The sunset tomorrow, 8:35 p.m.
4 feet. Low tide, 5:40 p.m. at 3.38 feet. High tide, 11:33 p.m. at 6 feet. Low tide, 6:41 a.m. at -0.68 feet. Here are the buoy observations from 3 p.m. Pacific daylight time. An offshore buoy that swims northeast at 40 knots. Pressure 1,032.8 millibars. An offshore buoy 59 winds north at 19 knots. Gusting to 23. Water temperature 62. Pressure 1,025.1 millibars. And buoy 14 at Puerto Rico winds north at 70 knots.

as high across the bottom surrounding waters. Waves are also more prone to break, particularly during strong depth currents. Maximum peak current was 1.0 knots at 5, 28 p.m. Monday and 2.9 knots at 4, 50 a.m. Tuesday. The coastal waters forecast from Point Pinos blunts about to 10 nautical miles. Tonight, northwest wind 5 to 10 knots, rising to 10 to 15 knots late this evening and early morning, easing to 5 to 10 knots late. See 6 to 8 feet wave detail, northwest 7 feet at 11 seconds and south 2 feet at 15 seconds. Tuesday, northwest wind 5 to 10 knots, see 6 to 8 feet wave detail, northwest 7 feet at 11 seconds. Areas of dense fog in the morning, patchy fog in the afternoon. Tuesday night, northwest wind 5 to 10 knots, see 5 to 7 feet wave detail, northwest 7 feet at 11 seconds and south 2 feet at 17 seconds. The coastal waters forecast from Pigeon Point to Point Pinos 10 to 16 nautical miles offshore. Small craft advisory in effect through Tuesday evening. Tonight, northwest wind 15 to 20 knots, rising to 20 to 25 knots late this evening, easing to 15 to 20 knots after midnight. Seas 9 to 12 feet wave detail, northwest 11 feet at 11 seconds and south 2 feet at 15 seconds. Tuesday, northwest wind 15 to 20 knots, seas 9 to 12 feet wave detail, northwest 11 feet at 11 seconds and south 2 feet at 15 seconds. Tuesday night, northwest wind 15 to 20 knots, rising to 20 to 25 knots after midnight. Seas 9 to 13 feet wave detail, northwest 12 feet at 11 seconds and south 2 feet at 18 seconds. The offshore waters forecast for the following marine locations: Point Arena to Pigeon Point between 60 nautical miles and 150 nautical miles offshore. Issued at 2, 49 p.m. Pacific Daylight Time. Gale warning, tonight, north winds 25 to 30 knots. Seas 12 to 14 feet. Tuesday, north winds 25 to 35 knots, becoming 25 to 30 knots. Seas 13 to 15 feet. Tuesday night, north winds 25 to 30 knots. Seas 12 to 15 feet. Wednesday, north to northwest winds 25 to 30 knots. Seas 13 to 15 feet. Wednesday night, north to northwest winds 25 to 30 knots. Seas 11 to 14 feet. Thursday, north to northwest winds 20 to 25 knots. Seas 10 to 12 feet. Thursday night, north to northwest winds 20 to 25 knots. Seas 8 to 11 feet. Friday, north winds 15 to 25 knots. Seas 7 to 10 feet. Friday night, north to northwest winds 20 to 25 knots. Seas 6 to 8 feet. Saturday, north to northwest winds 15 to 25 knots. Seas 7 to 8 feet. Saturday night, north to northwest winds 15 to 20 knots. Seas 7 to 9 feet. 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This broadcast originates from the National Weather Service Office located in Monterey, California, and serves the coastal marine waters, including San Francisco and Monterey Bay. The offshore waters forecast for the following marine locations: Pigeon Point to Point Pedros blunts between 60 nautical miles and 150 nautical miles offshore. Issued at 2, 49

northeast and 14 knots. Pressure 1,032.8 millibars. An offshore buoy 59, winds north at 19 knots. Gusting to 23.

southwest at 2 knots. Pressure 1,014.2 millibars. Synopsis for the central California coastal bays, including the Monterey Bay, Greater San Juan, and Cordell Beck National Marine Sanctuary. Strong northerly breezes will continue through Friday. The outer waters and the coastal jet reach a point raise, creating hazardous conditions for small craft. Frequent gale force gusts are expected across the northern outer waters and along the Point Reyes coastal jet region. Moderate northerly breezes will prevail elsewhere. Rough to very rough seas will continue through Wednesday before fading to become moderate through rough Thursday into Friday. The marine forecast for San Pablo Bay, Susan Bay, the West Delta, and the San Francisco Bay north of the Bay Bridge. For tonight, west wind 10 to 15 knots, becoming southwest 5 to 10 knots late this evening and overnight. For Tuesday, southwest wind 10 to 15 knots. For Tuesday night, southwest wind 10 to 15 knots. The marine forecast for Monterey Bay. For tonight, west wind 10 to 15 knots, becoming northwest around 5 knots. Sea torque of 5 feet. Wind detail, northwest 5 feet at 11 seconds. Wind 10 to 15 knots, becoming northwest around 5 knots. Sea torque of 5 feet. Wind detail, northwest 5 feet at 11 seconds. For Tuesday, west wind 5 to 10 knots. Seas 3 to 5 feet. Wind detail, northwest 5 feet at 11 seconds. For Tuesday night, west wind 5 to 10 knots. Seas 3 to 5 feet. Wind detail, northwest 5 feet at 11 seconds. The coastal waters forecast from Point Arena to Point Reyes out to 10 nautical miles. Small craft advisory in effect until 3 p.m. Pacific Daylight Time this afternoon. Gale warning in effect through Tuesday evening. Tonight, northwest wind 20 to 25 knots, easing to 15 to 20 knots late this evening and overnight. Seas 8 to 11 feet, wind detail. Northwest 10 feet at 10 seconds, south 2 feet at 15 seconds. Tuesday, northwest wind 10 to 15 knots, rising to 20 to 25 knots in the afternoon. Seas 8 to 11 feet, wind detail. Northwest 10 feet at 11 seconds, south 2 feet at 15 seconds. Tuesday night, northwest wind 20 to 25 knots gusts up to 35 knots in the evening. Seas 9 to 12 feet wind detail. Northwest 11 feet at 10 seconds and southwest 2 feet at 18 seconds. The coastal waters forecast from Point Arena to Point Reyes 10 to 60 nautical miles offshore. Gale warning in effect through Tuesday evening. Tonight, northwest wind 25 to 30 knots, seas 12 to 14 feet, wave detail. Northwest 14

Valley Sea grows blunt of between 60 nautical miles and 150 nautical miles offshore. Eastern at 2, 49 p.m. Pacific Daylight Time. Tonight, north to northwest winds 20 to 30 knots. Sea 10 to 13 feet. Tuesday, north to northwest winds 20 to 30 knots. Sea 10 to 13 feet. Tuesday night, north to northwest winds 20 to 30 knots. 10 to 14 feet.
13.7 millibars. And buoy 13 near Bodega Bay, winds northwest at 40 knots. Pressure 1,012.6 millibars. At Point Reyes, wave rider, buoy water temperature 56, seas 11 feet every 10 seconds. At San Francisco, our buoy water temperature 62, seas 5 feet every 10 seconds. At San Francisco, buoy winds northwest at 10 knots. Water temperature 57, pressure 1,012.7 millibars. At Firm Moon Bay, buoy winds northwest 10 knots. Water temperature 58, pressure 1,013.5 millibars. Seas 8 feet every 9 seconds. At Monterey, buoy winds northwest at 10 knots. Water temperature 59, pressure 1,012.9 millibars. At Pointzer, wave rider buoy water temperature 57, seas 10 feet every 11 seconds. At Cape San Martin, buoy winds northwest at 10 knots, pressure 1,014.2 millibars. Synopsis for the central California coast and bays, including the Monterey Bay, Greater Farallones, and Cordell Branch National Marine Sanctuaries. Strong northerly breezes will continue through Friday for the outer waters as the coastal jet reaches Point Reyes, creating hazardous conditions for small craft. Frequent gale force gusts are expected across the northern

waters and along the Point Reyes coastal jetty.

46 winds northeast at 14 knots. Pressure 1,032.8 millibars. An offshore buoy 59 winds north at 19 knots. Gusting to 23. Water temperature 62. Pressure 1,025.1 millibars. At buoy 14 near Puerto Rico, winds north at 17 knots. Gusting to 21. Water temperature 52. Pressure 1,013.7 millibars. Buoy 13 near Bodega Bay, winds northwest at 14 knots, pressure 1,012.6 millibars. At Point Reyes, Wave Rider, buoy water temperature 56, seas 11 feet, every 10 seconds.

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NDR. Semi-sunset and tidal information for the San Francisco Bay Area for Monday, June 29th. The sunset tonight, 8:35 p.m. The sunrise tomorrow, 5:51 a.m. The sunset tomorrow, 8:35 p.m. Tidal data at the Golden Gate for the afternoon and evening hours today and the morning hours of tomorrow. High tide, 1:37 p.m. at 4.54 feet. Low tide, 5:40 p.m. at 3.38 feet. High tide, 11:33 p.m. at 6 feet. Low tide, 6:41 a.m. at -0.68 feet. Here are the buoy observations at 4 p.m. Pacific Daylight Time. An offshore buoy 6 wind storm is 14 knots, pressure 1,032.8 millibars. Offshore buoy 59 wind storm at 19 knots, gusting to 25, water temperature 62, pressure 1,025.0 millibars. For Greens Buoy, wind storm 60 knots, gusting to 21, water temperature 52, pressure 1,013.6 millibars, C7 feet every 10 seconds. And buoy 13 Everdega Bay, wind storm west at 60 knots. Pressure 1,012.2 millibars, swelling feet every 10 seconds. Point Reyes Wave Rider, buoy water temperature 56, seas 11 feet every 11 seconds. The temperatures for Martin Bay water temperature 61, seas 6 feet every 10 seconds. The temperatures for buoy winds northwest at 60 knots, swell 7 feet every 10 seconds. Moon Bay buoy winds northwest 12 knots, water temperature 57, pressure 1,013.4 millibars, sea is 8 feet every 10 seconds. At Monterey Bay buoy winds northwest 10 knots, water temperature 59, pressure 1,012.5 millibars, sea is 9 feet every 10 seconds. At Pointer, wave rider buoy water temperature 58, sea is 10 feet every 11 seconds. At Houston, Martin buoy winds west 6 knots, water temperature 60, pressure 1,013.7 millibars, sea 10 feet every 11 seconds. Synopsis for the Central California coast and bays, including the Monterey Bay, Greater Carolos, and Cordell Bank National Marine Sanctuary. Strong northerly breezes will continue through Friday for the outer waters and the coastal jet reach the Point Reyes, creating hazardous conditions for small craft. Frequent gale force gusts are expected across the northern outer waters and along the Point Reyes coastal jet reach.

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2.1. Water temperature 52. 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C17. Every 10 seconds. And buoy 13 near Bodega Bay. Winds northwest at 60 knots. Pressure 1012.2 millibars. Swell 8 feet. Every 10 seconds. Point raise wave rider buoy water temperature 56. Seas 11 feet. Every 11 seconds. At San Francisco Bar buoy water temperature 61. Seas 6 feet. Every 10 seconds. At San Francisco Bay winds northwest at 60 knots. Swell 7 feet. Every 10 seconds. At Harpoon Bay buoy winds northwest 12 knots. Water temperature 57. Pressure 1013.4 millibars. Seas 8 feet. Every 10 seconds. At Monterey Bay buoy winds northwest 10 knots. Water temperature 59. Pressure 1012.5 millibars. Seas 9 feet. Every 10 seconds. At Point Wave Rider buoy water temperature

or from free, particularly during strong entrance. Maximum starting at 1.0 knots at 5, 28 p.m. Monday at 2.9 knots at 4, 50 a.m. Tuesday. The coastal waters forecast from Point Pinos to Point Pedras runs about to 10 nautical miles. Tonight, northwest wind 5 to 10 knots, rising to 10 to 15 knots late this evening and early morning, easing to 5 to 10 knots late. Sea 6 to 8 feet wave detail. Northwest 7 feet at 11 seconds, south 2 feet at 15 seconds. Tuesday, northwest wind 5 to 10 knots, sea 6 to 8 feet wave detail. Northwest 7 feet at 11 seconds. Areas of dense fog in the morning. Patchy fog in the afternoon. Tuesday night, northwest wind 5 to 10 knots, sea 5 to 7 feet wave detail. Northwest 7 feet at 11 seconds, south 2 feet at 17 seconds. The coastal waters forecast from Pigeon Point to Point Pinos 10 to 16 nautical miles offshore. Small craft advisory in effect. The coastal waters forecast from Pigeon Point to Point Pinos 10 to 16 nautical miles offshore. Small craft advisory in effect through Tuesday evening. Tonight, northwest wind 15 to 20 knots, rising to 20 to 25 knots late this evening, easing to 15 to 20 knots after midnight. Seas 9 to 12 feet wave detail, northwest 11 feet at 11 seconds, and south 2 feet at 15 seconds. Tuesday, northwest wind 15 to 20 knots, seas 9 to 12 feet wave detail, northwest 11 feet at 11 seconds, and south 2 feet at 15 seconds. Tuesday night, northwest wind 15 to 20 knots, rising to 20 to 25 knots after midnight. Seas 9 to 13 feet wave detail, northwest 12 feet at 11 seconds, and south 2 feet at 18 seconds. The offshore waters forecast for the following marine location: Point Marina to Pigeon Point between 60 nautical miles and 150 nautical miles offshore. Issued at 2:49 p.m. Pacific Daylight Time. Gale warning, tonight, north winds 25 to 30 knots. Seas 12 to 14 feet. Tuesday, north winds 25 to 35 knots, becoming 25 to 30 knots. Seas 13 to 15 feet. Tuesday night, north winds 25 to 30 knots. Seas 12 to 15 feet. Wednesday, north to northwest winds 25 to 30 knots. Seas 13 to 15 feet. Wednesday night, north to northwest winds 25 to 30 knots. Seas 11 to 14 feet. Thursday, north to northwest winds 20 to 25 knots. Seas 10 to 12 feet. Thursday night, north to northwest winds 20 to 25 knots. Seas 8 to 11 feet. Friday, north winds 15 to 25 knots. Seas 7 to 10 feet. Friday night, north to northwest winds 20 to 25 knots. Seas 6 to 8 feet. Saturday, north to northwest winds 15 to 25 knots. Seas 7 to 8 feet. Saturday night, north to northwest winds 15 to 20 knots. Seas 7 to 9 feet. The offshore waters forecast for the following marine location: Pigeon Point to Point Pedras lunges between 60 nautical miles and 150 nautical miles offshore. Issued at 2:49 p.m. Pacific Daylight Time. Tonight, north to northwest winds 20 to 30 knots. Seas 10 to 13 feet. Tuesday, north to northwest winds 20 to 30 knots. Seas 10 to 13 feet. Tuesday night, north to northwest winds 20 to 30 knots.

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Sunrise, sunset, and tidal information for the San Francisco Bay Area for Monday, June 29th. The sunset tonight, 8:35 p.m. The sunrise tomorrow, 5:51 a.m. The sunset tomorrow, 8:35 p.m. Tidal data at the Golden Gate for the afternoon and evening hours today and the morning hours of tomorrow. High tide, 1:37 p.m. at 4.54 feet. Low tide, 5:40 p.m. at 3.38 feet. High tide, 11:33 p.m. at 6 feet. Low tide, 6:41 a.m. at -0.68 feet. Here are the buoy observations for 4 p.m. Pacific Daylight Time. An offshore buoy 6 winds north at 14 knots, pressure 1,032.8 millibars. An offshore buoy 59 winds north at 19 knots, gusting to 25, water temperature 62, pressure 1,025.0 millibars. In Puerto Rico buoy, winds north 60 knots, gusting to 21, water temperature 52, pressure 1,013.6 millibars, sea 7 feet, every 10 seconds. And buoy 13 near Bodega Bay, winds northwest at 60 knots, pressure 1,012.2 millibars, swell 8 feet, every 10 seconds. And Point Reyes Wave Rider buoy water temperature 56, sea 11 feet, every 11 seconds. At San Francisco Bar Buoy water temperature 61, sea 6 feet, every 10 seconds. At San Francisco buoy winds northwest at

Mississippi, moving in northwest 10-9. Water temperature 59. Pressure 1,012.5 millibars. Seas 9 feet every 10 seconds. In port, sir. Wave rider buoy water temperature 58. Seas 10 feet every 11 seconds. At Cape San Martin, buoy winds west 6 knots. Water temperature 60. Pressure 1,013.7 millibars. Seas 10 feet every 11 seconds. Synopsis for the Central California coast and bays, including the Monterey Bay, Greater Farallones, and Cordell Bank National Marine Sanctuaries. Strong northerly breezes will continue through Friday for the outer waters and the coastal jet reach the point waves, creating hazardous conditions for small craft. Frequent gale force gusts are expected across the northern outer waters and along the Point Reyes coastal jet region. Moderate northerly breezes will prevail elsewhere. Rough to very rough seas will continue through Wednesday before abating to become moderate through rough Thursday into Friday. The marine forecast for San Pablo Bay, Susan Bay, the West Delta, and the San Francisco Bay north of the Bay Bridge. For tonight, west wind 10 to 15 knots, becoming southwest 5 to 10 knots late this evening and overnight. For Tuesday, southwest wind 10 to 15 knots. For Tuesday night, southwest wind 10 to 15 knots. The marine forecast for Monterey Bay. For tonight, west wind 10 to 15 knots, becoming northwest around 5 knots. Seas 4 to 5 feet. Wave detail, northwest 5 feet at 11 seconds. For Tuesday, west wind 5 to 10 knots. Seas 3 to 5 feet. Wave detail, northwest 5 feet at 11 seconds. For Tuesday night, west wind 5 to 10 knots. Seas 3 to 5 feet. Wave detail, northwest 5 feet at 11 seconds. The coastal waters forecast from Point Marina to Point Reyes out to 10 nautical miles. Small craft advisory in effect until 3 p.m. Pacific Daylight Time this afternoon. Gale warning in effect through Tuesday evening. Tonight, northwest wind 20 to 25 knots, easing to 15 to 20 knots late this evening and overnight. Seas 8 to 11 feet, wave detail. Northwest 10 feet at 10 seconds, south 2 feet at 15 seconds. Tuesday, northwest wind 10 to 15 knots, rising to 20 to 25 knots in the afternoon. Seas 8 to 11 feet, wave detail. Northwest 10 feet at 11 seconds, south 2 feet at 15 seconds. Tuesday night, northwest wind 20 to 25 knots, gusts up to 35 knots in the evening. Seas 9 to 12 feet, wave detail. Northwest 11 feet at 10 seconds, southwest 2 feet at 18 seconds. The coastal waters forecast from Point Marina to Point Reyes 10 to 60 nautical miles offshore. Gale warning in effect through Tuesday evening. Tonight, northwest wind 25 to 30 knots, seas 12 to 14 feet, wave detail. Northwest 14 feet at 10 seconds and south 2 feet at 15 seconds. Tuesday, northwest wind 25 to 30 knots with gusts up to 40 knots, seas 12 to 14 feet, wave detail. Northwest 14 feet at 10 seconds and south 2 feet at 16 seconds. Tuesday night, northwest wind 25 to 30 knots, seas 14 to 15 feet,

fog in the afternoon. Tuesday night, northwest wind 5 to 10, not seen 5 to 7 feet, wave detail. Northwest 7 feet at 11 seconds and south 2 feet at 17 seconds. The coastal waters forecast from Pigeon Point to Point Pinos 10 to 16 nautical miles offshore. Small craft advisory in effect through Tuesday evening. Tonight, northwest wind 15 to 20 knots, rising to 20 to 25 knots late this evening, easing to 15 to 20 knots after midnight. Seas 9 to 12 feet, wave detail. Northwest 11 feet at 11 seconds, and south 2 feet at 15 seconds. Tuesday, northwest wind 15 to 20 knots, seas 9 to 12 feet, wave detail. Northwest 11 feet at 11 seconds, and south 2 feet at 15 seconds. Tuesday night. Northwest wind 15 to 20 knots, rising to 20 to 25 knots after midnight. Seas 9 to 13 feet, wave detail. Northwest 12 feet at 11 seconds and south 2 feet at 18 seconds. The offshore waters forecast for the following marine location. Point Arena to Pigeon Point between 60 nautical miles and 150 nautical miles offshore. Issued at 2:49 p.m. Pacific Daylight Time. Gale warning, tonight, north winds 25 to 30 knots. Seas 12 to 14 feet. Tuesday, north winds 25 to 35 knots, becoming 25 to 30 knots. Seas 13 to 15 feet. Tuesday night, north winds 25 to 30 knots. Seas 12 to 15 feet. Wednesday, north to northwest winds 25 to 30 knots. Seas 13 to 15 feet. Wednesday night, north to northwest winds 25 to 30 knots. Seas 11 to 14 feet. Thursday, north to northwest winds 20 to 25 knots. Seas 10 to 12 feet. Thursday night, north to northwest winds 20 to 25 knots. Seas 8 to 11 feet. Friday, north winds 15 to 25 knots. Seas 7 to 10 feet. Friday night, north to northwest winds 20 to 25 knots. Seas 6 to 8 feet. Saturday, north to northwest winds 15 to 25 knots. Seas 7 to 8 feet. Saturday night, north to northwest winds 15 to 20 knots. Seas 7 to 9 feet. The offshore waters forecast for the following marine location. Pigeon Point to Point Pinos, blunts between 60 nautical miles and 150 nautical miles offshore. Issued at 2:49 p.m. Pacific Daylight Time. Tonight, north to northwest winds 20 to

surf and never turns her back on the ocean. 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Sunrise, sunset, and tidal information for the San Francisco Bay Area for Monday, June 29th. The sunset tonight, 8:35 p.m. The sunrise tomorrow, 5:51 a.m. The sunset tomorrow, 8:35 p.m. Tidal data at the Golden Gate for the afternoon and evening hours today and the morning hours of tomorrow. High tide, 1:37 p.m. at 4.54 feet. Low tide, 5:40 p.m. at 3.38 feet. High tide, 11:33 p.m. at 6 feet. Low tide, 6:41 a.m. at -0.68 feet. 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This broadcast originates from the National Weather Service office located in Monterey, California, and serves the coastal marine waters, including San Francisco and Monterey Bay. Here are the buoy observations for 4 p.m. Pacific Daylight Time. An offshore buoy 6 winds north at 14 knots, pressure 1,032.8 millibars. An offshore buoy 59 winds north at 19 knots, gusting to 25, water temperature 62, pressure 1,025.0 millibars. At Point Reyes buoy, winds north 60 knots, gusting to 21, water temperature 52, pressure 1,013.6 millibars, sea 7 feet every 10 seconds. At buoy 13 near Bodega Bay, winds northwest at 60 knots, pressure 1,012.2 millibars, swell 8 feet every 10 seconds. At Point Reyes wave rider buoy, water temperature 56, seas 11 feet every 11 seconds. At San Francisco Bar Buoy, water temperature 61, seas 6 feet every 10 seconds. At San Francisco Buoy, winds northwest at 60 knots, swell 7 feet every 10 seconds. At Half Moon Bay Buoy, winds northwest 12 knots, water temperature 57, pressure 1,013.4 millibars, seas 8 feet every 10 seconds. At Monterey Bay Buoy, winds northwest 10 knots, water temperature 59, pressure 1,012.5 millibars, seas 9 feet every 10 seconds. At Point Surf, wave rider buoy, water temperature 58, seas 10 feet every 11 seconds. At Cape San Martin Buoy, winds west 6 knots, water temperature 60, pressure 1,013.7 millibars, seas 10 feet every 11 seconds. Synopsis for the Central California coast and bays, including the Monterey Bay, Greater Farallon, and Cordell Beck National Marine Sanctuaries. Strong northerly breezes will continue through Friday for the outer waters and the coastal jet reach to Point Reyes, creating hazardous conditions for small craft. Frequent gale force gusts are expected across the northern outer waters and along the Point Reyes coastal jet region. Moderate northerly breezes will prevail elsewhere. Rough to very rough seas will continue through Wednesday before abating to become moderate to rough Thursday into Friday. The marine forecast for San Pablo Bay, Susan Bay, the West Delta, and the San Francisco Bay north of the Bay Bridge. For tonight, west wind 10 to 15 knots, becoming southwest 5 to 10 knots late this evening and overnight. For Tuesday, southwest wind 10 to 15 knots. For Tuesday night, southwest wind 10 to 15 knots. The marine forecast for Monterey Bay. For tonight, west wind 10 to 15 knots, becoming northwest around 5 knots. Seas 4 to 5 feet. Wave detail, northwest 5 feet at 11 seconds. For Tuesday, west wind 5 to 10 knots. Seas 3 to 5 feet. Wave detail, northwest 5 feet at 11 seconds. For Tuesday night, west wind 5 to 10 knots. Seas 3
late